And now the extended forecast. Tuesday and Tuesday night, mostly clear. Highs in the upper 80s. Lows in the mid 60s. Wednesday through Thursday night, clear. Highs in the upper 80s. Lows in the mid 60s. Friday and Friday night, mostly clear. Highs in the lower 90s. Lows in the upper 60s. Saturday and Saturday night, partly cloudy. A slight chance of showers and thunderstorms. Highs around 90. Lows in the upper 60s. For more detailed weather, water, and climate information, please visit our website at weather.gov/Atlanta. The current time is 8:03 p.m. Eastern Daylight Time. Here are the 7 p.m. weather observations from around the area. At Athens, it was partly cloudy, the temperature was 80 degrees, dew point 73 degrees, relative humidity 79%, wind variable at 3 miles an hour, pressure was 29.96 inches and falling. At Gainesville, it was partly cloudy and 82, wind southwest at 6. At Winder, it was partly cloudy, the temperature was 79. At Greensboro, it was partly cloudy and 81, wind variable at 3. At Jefferson, it was partly cloudy and 82, wind south at 6. At Monroe, it was partly cloudy, the temperature was 81. At Albertton, it was mostly cloudy and 80, wind south at 6. At Canyon, it was partly cloudy and 81, wind south at 6. At Clemson, with rain and fog, it was 76, wind east at 6. Elsewhere across Georgia, at Atlanta it was mostly cloudy and 84, wind variable at 5. At Lawrenceville, it was partly cloudy and 84, wind west at 3. At Macon, it was mostly cloudy and 83, wind southwest at 6. At Rome, it was partly cloudy and 87, wind southwest at 5. At Augusta, with light rain it was 77, wind variable at 5. At Savannah, it was mostly cloudy and 83, wind southeast at 10. Elsewhere across the region, at Chattanooga, it was mostly cloudy and 83, wind northeast at 7. At Asheville, it was partly cloudy and 75, wind south at 6. At Greenville-Spartanburg, it was cloudy and 75, wind east at 5. Here are the 8 p.m. weather observations from around the area. At Athens, it was partly cloudy, the temperature was 78 degrees, dew point 74 degrees, relative humidity 87%, wind calm, pressure was 29.98 inches and rising. At Gainesville, it was partly cloudy and 79, wind southwest at 3. At Winder, it was partly cloudy, the temperature was 77. At Greensboro, it was partly cloudy and 77, wind calm. At Jefferson, it was partly cloudy and 78, wind south at 6. At Monroe, it was partly cloudy, the temperature was 79. At Albertton, it was partly cloudy and 77, wind south at 3. At Canyon, it was partly cloudy and 78, wind south at 6. At Clemson, it was mostly cloudy and 74, wind calm. Elsewhere across Georgia, at Atlanta it was partly cloudy and 82, wind south at 5. At Cartersville, the temperature was 84, wind south at 3. At Lawrenceville, it was partly cloudy and 80, wind south at 5. At Macon, it was mostly cloudy and 80, wind south at 3. At Rome, it was clear and 82, wind west at 3. At Augusta, it was cloudy and 77, wind calm. At Savannah, it was mostly cloudy and 82, wind south at 7. Elsewhere across the region, at Chattanooga, it was mostly cloudy and 81, wind east at 7. At Asheville, it was cloudy and 73, wind calm. At Greenville-Spartanburg, with light rain and fog, it was 74, wind calm. Here is the hazardous weather outlook. This hazardous weather outlook is for North and Central Georgia.
For this afternoon and tonight, isolated to scattered showers and thunderstorms are possible through late this evening. Patchy dense fog may develop as we approach daybreak, especially for areas that received rounds of heavy rainfall today. And now the extended outlook for the period Sunday through Friday, limited rain and thunderstorm chances from Sunday through at least Wednesday. Afternoon heat index values remain into the upper 90s to low 100s each day through early next week. Spotter information statement, spotter activation will not be needed through tonight. Here is the official forecast from your National Weather Service for the Athens listening area. Tonight, partly cloudy. A slight chance of showers and thunderstorms early. Lows around 70. Light southwest winds. Sunday, sunny. Highs in the lower 90s. Northwest winds 5 to 10 miles an hour. Sunday night, mostly clear. Lows in the upper 60s. Light northwest winds. Monday, sunny. Highs in the mid-90s. Northeast winds 5 to 10 miles an hour. Monday night, mostly clear. Lows in the lower 70s. Northeast winds 5 to 15 miles an hour. And now the extended forecast. Tuesday and Tuesday night, mostly clear. Highs in the upper 80s. Lows in the mid-60s. Wednesday through Thursday night, clear. Highs in the upper 80s. Lows in the mid-60s. Friday and Friday night, mostly clear. Highs in the lower 90s. Lows in the upper 60s. Saturday and Saturday night, partly cloudy. A slight chance of showers and thunderstorms. Highs around 90. Lows in the upper 60s. For more detailed weather, water, and climate information, please visit our website at weather.gov/Atlanta. The current time is 8:09 p.m. Eastern Daylight Time. Here are the 8 p.m. weather observations from around the area. At Athens, it was partly cloudy, the temperature was 78 degrees, dew point 74 degrees, relative humidity 87%, wind calm, pressure was 29.98 inches and rising. At Gainesville, it was partly cloudy and 79, wind southwest at 3. At Winder, it was partly cloudy, the temperature was 77. At Greensboro, it was partly cloudy and 77, wind calm. At Jefferson, it was partly cloudy and 78, wind south at 6. At Monroe, it was partly cloudy, the temperature was 79. At Elberton, it was partly cloudy and 77, wind south at 3. At Canyon, it was partly cloudy and 78, wind south at 6. At Clemson, it was mostly cloudy and 74, wind calm. Elsewhere across Georgia, at Atlanta it was partly cloudy and 82, wind south at 5. At Cartersville, the temperature was 84, wind south at 3. At Lawrenceville, it was partly cloudy and 80, wind south at 5. At Macon, it was mostly cloudy and 80, wind south at 3. At Rome, it was clear and 82, wind west at 3. At Augusta, it was cloudy and 77, wind calm. At Savannah, it was mostly cloudy and 82, wind south at 7. Elsewhere across the region, at Chattanooga, it was mostly cloudy and 81, wind east at 7. At Asheville, it was cloudy and 73, wind calm. At Greenville-Spartanburg, with light rain and fog, it was 74, wind calm. Here are the 8 p.m. weather observations from around the area. At Athens, it was partly cloudy, the temperature was 78 degrees, dew point 74 degrees, relative humidity 87%, wind calm, pressure was 29.98 inches and rising. At Gainesville, it was partly cloudy and 79, wind southwest at 3. At Winder, it was partly cloudy, the temperature was 77. At Greensboro, it was partly cloudy and 77, wind calm. At Jefferson, it was partly cloudy and 78, wind south at 6. At Monroe,
It was partly cloudy. The temperature was 70.

Albert Tun. It was partly cloudy and 77. Wind south at 3. At Canyon, it was partly cloudy and 78. Wind south at 6. At Clemson, it was mostly cloudy and 74. Wind calm. Elsewhere across Georgia, at Atlanta it was partly cloudy and 82, wind south at 5. At Cartersville, the temperature was 84, wind south at 3. At Lawrenceville, it was partly cloudy and 80, wind south at 5. At Macon, it was mostly cloudy and 80, wind south at 3. At Rome, it was clear and 82, wind west at 3. At Augusta, it was cloudy and 77, wind calm. At Savannah, it was mostly cloudy and 82, wind south at 7. Elsewhere across the region, at Chattanooga, it was mostly cloudy and 81, wind east at 7. At Asheville, it was cloudy and 73, wind calm. At Greenville-Spartanburg, with rain it was 74, wind calm. Here is the hazardous weather outlook. This hazardous weather outlook is for North and Central Georgia. For this afternoon and tonight, isolated to scattered showers and thunderstorms are possible through late this evening. Patchy dense fog may develop as we approach daybreak, especially for areas that received rounds of heavy rainfall today. And now the extended outlook for the period Sunday through Friday, limited rain and thunderstorm chances from Sunday through at least Wednesday. Afternoon heat index values remain into the upper 90s to low 100s each day through early next week. Spotter information statement, spotter activation will not be needed through tonight. Here is the official forecast from your National Weather Service for the Athens listening area. Tonight, partly cloudy. A slight chance of showers and thunderstorms early. Lows around 70. Light southwest winds. Sunday, sunny. Highs in the lower 90s. Northwest winds 5 to 10 miles an hour. Sunday night, mostly clear. Lows in the upper 60s. Light northwest winds. Monday, sunny. Highs in the mid 90s. Northeast winds 5 to 10 miles an hour. Monday night, mostly clear. Lows in the lower 70s. Northeast winds 5 to 15 miles an hour. And now the extended forecast. Tuesday and Tuesday night, mostly clear. Highs in the upper 80s. Lows in the mid 60s. Wednesday through Thursday night, clear. Highs in the upper 80s. Lows in the mid 60s. Friday and Friday night, mostly clear. Highs in the lower 90s. Lows in the upper 60s. Saturday and Saturday night, partly cloudy. A slight chance of showers and thunderstorms. Highs around 90. Lows in the upper 60s. 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The current time is 8:15 p.m. Eastern Daylight Time. Here are the 8 p.m. weather observations from around the area. At Athens, it was partly cloudy, the temperature was 78 degrees, dew point 74 degrees, relative humidity 87%, wind calm, pressure was 29.98 inches and rising. At Gainesville, it was partly cloudy and 79, wind southwest at 3. At Winder, it was partly cloudy, the temperature was 77. At Greensboro, it was partly cloudy and 77, wind calm. At Jefferson, it was partly cloudy and 78, wind south at 6. At Monroe, it was partly cloudy, the temperature was 79. At Albert Tun, it was partly cloudy and 77, wind south at 3. At Canyon, it was partly cloudy and 78, wind south at 6. At Clemson, it was mostly cloudy and 74, wind calm. Elsewhere across Georgia, at Atlanta it was partly cloudy and 82, wind south at 5. At Cartersville, the temperature was 84, wind south at 3. At Lawrenceville, it was partly cloudy and 80, wind south at 5. At Macon,

It was mostly cloudy and 80. Wind south at 3. At Rome, it was clear and 82. Wind west at 3. At Augusta, it was cloudy and 77. Wind calm. At Savannah, it was mostly cloudy and 82. Wind south at 7. Elsewhere across the region, at Chattanooga, it was mostly cloudy and 81, wind east at 7. At Asheville, it was cloudy and 73, wind calm. At Greenville-Spartanburg, with rain it was 74, wind calm. Here is the hazardous weather outlook. This hazardous weather outlook is for North and Central Georgia. For this afternoon and tonight, isolated to scattered showers and thunderstorms are possible through late this evening. Patchy dense fog may develop as we approach daybreak, especially for areas that received rounds of heavy rainfall today. And now the extended outlook for the period Sunday through Friday, limited rain and thunderstorm chances from Sunday through at least Wednesday. Afternoon heat index values remain into the upper 90s to low 100s each day through early next week. Spotter information statement, spotter activation will not be needed through tonight. Here is the official forecast from your National Weather Service for the Athens listening area. Tonight, partly cloudy. A slight chance of showers and thunderstorms early. Lows around 70. Light southwest winds. Sunday, sunny. Highs in the lower 90s. Northwest winds 5 to 10 miles an hour. Sunday night, mostly clear. Lows in the upper 60s. Light northwest winds. Monday, sunny. Highs in the mid-90s. Northeast winds 5 to 10 miles an hour. Monday night, mostly clear. Lows in the lower 70s. Northeast winds 5 to 15 miles an hour. And now the extended forecast. Tuesday and Tuesday night, mostly clear. Highs in the upper 80s. Lows in the mid-60s. Wednesday through Thursday night, clear. Highs in the upper 80s. Lows in the mid-60s. Friday and Friday night, mostly clear. Highs in the lower 90s. Lows in the upper 60s. Saturday and Saturday night, partly cloudy. A slight chance of showers and thunderstorms. Highs around 90. Lows in the upper 60s. 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The current time is 8:20 p.m. Eastern Daylight Time. Here are the 8 p.m. weather observations from around the area. At Athens, it was partly cloudy, the temperature was 78 degrees, dew point 74 degrees, relative humidity 87%, wind calm, pressure was 29.98 inches and rising. At Gainesville, it was partly cloudy and 79, wind southwest at 3. At Winder, it was partly cloudy, the temperature was 77. At Greensboro, it was partly cloudy and 77, wind calm. At Jefferson, it was partly cloudy and 78, wind south at 6. At Monroe, it was partly cloudy, the temperature was 79. At Elberton, it was partly cloudy and 77, wind south at 3. At Canyon, it was partly cloudy and 78, wind south at 6. At Clemson, it was mostly cloudy and 74, wind calm. Elsewhere across Georgia, at Atlanta it was partly cloudy and 82, wind south at 5. At Cartersville, the temperature was 84, wind south at 3. At Lawrenceville, it was partly cloudy and 80, wind south at 5. At Macon, it was mostly cloudy and 80, wind south at 3. At Rome, it was clear and 82, wind west at 3. At Augusta, it was cloudy and 77, wind calm. At Savannah, it was mostly cloudy and 82, wind south at 7. Elsewhere across the region, at Chattanooga, it was mostly cloudy and 81, wind east at 7. At Asheville, it was cloudy and 73, wind calm. At Greenville-Spartanburg,
with rain it was 74, wind calm. Here is the hazardous weather outlook. This hazardous weather outlook is for north and central Georgia. For this afternoon and tonight, isolated to scattered showers and thunderstorms are possible through late this evening. Patchy dense fog may develop as we approach daybreak, especially for areas that received rounds of heavy rainfall today. And now the extended outlook for the period Sunday through Friday, limited rain and thunderstorm chances from Sunday through at least Wednesday. Afternoon heat index values remain into the upper 90s to low 100s each day through early next week. Spotter information statement, spotter activation will not be needed through tonight. Here is the official forecast from your National Weather Service for the Athens listening area. Tonight, partly cloudy. A slight chance of showers and thunderstorms early. Lows around 70. Light southwest winds. Sunday, sunny. Highs in the lower 90s. Northwest winds 5 to 10 miles an hour. Sunday night, mostly clear. Lows in the upper 60s. Light northwest winds. Monday, sunny. Highs in the mid-90s. Northeast winds 5 to 10 miles an hour. Monday night, mostly clear. Lows in the lower 70s. Northeast winds 5 to 15 miles an hour. And now the extended forecast. Tuesday and Tuesday night, mostly clear. Highs in the upper 80s. Lows in the mid-60s. Wednesday through Thursday night, clear. Highs in the upper 80s. Lows in the mid-60s. Friday and Friday night, mostly clear. Highs in the lower 90s. Lows in the upper 60s. Saturday and Saturday night, partly cloudy. A slight chance of showers and thunderstorms. Highs around 90. Lows in the upper 60s. For more detailed weather, water, and climate information, please visit our website at weather.gov/Atlanta. The current time is 8:24 p.m. Eastern Daylight Time. Here are the 8 p.m. weather observations from around the area. At Athens, it was partly cloudy, the temperature was 78 degrees, dew point 74 degrees, relative humidity 87%, wind calm, pressure was 29.98 inches and rising. At Gainesville, it was partly cloudy and 79, wind southwest at 3. At Winder, it was partly cloudy, the temperature was 77. At Greensboro, it was partly cloudy and 77, wind calm. At Jefferson, it was partly cloudy and 78, wind south at 6. At Monroe, it was partly cloudy, the temperature was 79. At Elberton, it was partly cloudy and 77, wind south at 3. At Canyon, it was partly cloudy and 78, wind south at 6. At Clemson, it was mostly cloudy and 74, wind calm. Elsewhere across Georgia, at Atlanta it was partly cloudy and 82, wind south at 5. At Cartersville, the temperature was 84, wind south at 3. At Lawrenceville, it was partly cloudy and 80, wind south at 5. At Macon, it was mostly cloudy and 80, wind south at 3. At Rome, it was clear and 82, wind west at 3. At Augusta, it was cloudy and 77, wind calm. At Savannah, it was mostly cloudy and 82, wind south at 7. Elsewhere across the region, at Chattanooga, it was mostly cloudy and 81, wind east at 7. At Asheville, it was cloudy and 73, wind calm. At Greenville-Spartanburg, with rain it was 74, wind calm. Here is the hazardous weather outlook. This hazardous weather outlook is for north and central Georgia. For this afternoon and tonight, isolated to scattered showers and thunderstorms are possible through late this evening. Patchy dense fog may develop as we approach daybreak, especially for areas that received rounds of heavy rainfall today. And now the extended outlook for the period Sunday through Friday, limited rain and thunderstorm chances from Sunday through at least Wednesday.
afternoon heat index values remain

into the upper 90s to low 100s each day through early next week. Spotter information statement. Spotter activation will not be needed through tonight. Here is the official forecast from your National Weather Service for the Athens listening area. Tonight, partly cloudy. A slight chance of showers and thunderstorms early. Lows around 70. Light southwest winds. Sunday, sunny. Highs in the lower 90s. Northwest winds 5 to 10 miles an hour. Sunday night, mostly clear. Lows in the upper 60s. Light northwest winds. Monday, sunny. Highs in the mid-90s. Northeast winds 5 to 10 miles an hour. Monday night, mostly clear. Lows in the lower 70s. Northeast winds 5 to 15 miles an hour. And now the extended forecast. Tuesday and Tuesday night, mostly clear. Highs in the upper 80s. Lows in the mid-60s. Wednesday through Thursday night, clear. Highs in the upper 80s. Lows in the mid-60s. Friday and Friday night, mostly clear. Highs in the lower 90s. Lows in the upper 60s. Saturday and Saturday night, partly cloudy. A slight chance of showers and thunderstorms. Highs around 90. Lows in the upper 60s. For more detailed weather, water, and climate information, please visit our website at weather.gov/Atlanta. The current time is 8:29 p.m. Eastern Daylight Time. Here are the 8 p.m. weather observations from around the area. At Athens, it was partly cloudy. The temperature was 78 degrees, dew point 74 degrees, relative humidity 87%, wind calm. Pressure was 29.98 inches and rising. At Gainesville, it was partly cloudy and 79, wind southwest at 3. At Winder, it was partly cloudy, the temperature was 77. At Greensboro, it was partly cloudy and 77, wind calm. At Jefferson, it was partly cloudy and 78, wind south at 6. At Monroe, it was partly cloudy, the temperature was 79. At Albertton, it was partly cloudy and 77, wind south at 3. At Canyon, it was partly cloudy and 78, wind south at 6. At Clemson, it was mostly cloudy and 74, wind calm. Elsewhere across Georgia, at Atlanta it was partly cloudy and 82, wind south at 5. At Cartersville, the temperature was 84, wind south at 3. At Lawrenceville, it was partly cloudy and 80, wind south at 5. At Macon, it was mostly cloudy and 80, wind south at 3. At Rome, it was clear and 82, wind west at 3. At Augusta, it was cloudy and 77, wind calm. At Savannah, it was mostly cloudy and 82, wind south at 7. Elsewhere across the region, at Chattanooga, it was mostly cloudy and 81, wind east at 7. At Asheville, it was cloudy and 73, wind calm. At Greenville-Spartanburg, with rain it was 74, wind calm. Here is the hazardous weather outlook. This hazardous weather outlook is for North and Central Georgia. For this afternoon and tonight, isolated to scattered showers and thunderstorms are possible through late this evening. Patchy dense fog may develop as we approach daybreak, especially for areas that received rounds of heavy rainfall today. And now the extended outlook for the period Sunday through Friday, limited rain and thunderstorm chances from Sunday through at least Wednesday. Afternoon heat index values remain into the upper 90s to low 100s each day through early next week. Spotter information statement. Spotter activation will not be needed through tonight. Here is the official forecast from your National Weather Service for the Athens listening area. Tonight, partly cloudy. A slight chance of showers and thunderstorms early. Lows around 70. Light southwest winds. Sunday, sunny. Highs in the lower 90s. Northwest winds 5 to 10 miles an hour.

a slight chance of showers and thunderstorms. Highs around 90. Lows in the upper 60s. For more detailed weather, water, and climate information, please visit our website at weather.gov/Atlanta. The current time is 8:33 p.m. Eastern Daylight Time. Here are the 8 p.m. weather observations from around the area. At Athens, it was partly cloudy. The temperature was 78 degrees, dew point 74 degrees, relative humidity 87%, wind calm, pressure was 29.98 inches and rising. At Gainesville, it was partly cloudy and 79, wind southwest at 3. At Winder, it was partly cloudy, the temperature was 77. At Greensboro, it was partly cloudy and 77, wind calm. At Jefferson, it was partly cloudy and 78, wind south at 6. At Monroe, it was partly cloudy, the temperature was 79. At Alberton, it was partly cloudy and 77, wind south at 3. At Canyon, it was partly cloudy and 78, wind south at 6. At Clemson, it was mostly cloudy and 74, wind calm. Elsewhere across Georgia, at Atlanta it was partly cloudy and 82, wind south at 5. At Cartersville, the temperature was 84, wind south at 3. At Lawrenceville, it was partly cloudy and 80, wind south at 5. At Macon, it was mostly cloudy and 80, wind south at 3. At Rome, it was clear and 82, wind west at 3. At Augusta, it was cloudy and 77, wind calm. At Savannah, it was mostly cloudy and 82, wind south at 7. Elsewhere across the region, at Chattanooga, it was mostly cloudy and 81, wind east at 7. At Asheville, it was cloudy and 73, wind calm. At Greenville-Spartanburg, with rain it was 74, wind calm. Here is the hazardous weather outlook. This hazardous weather outlook is for North and Central Georgia. For tonight, no hazardous weather is expected at this time. And now the extended outlook for the period Sunday through Friday, limited rain and thunderstorm chances from Sunday through at least Wednesday. Afternoon heat index values remain into the upper 90s to low 100s each day through early next week. Spotter information statement, spotter activation will not be needed through tonight. Here is the official forecast from your National Weather Service for the Athens listening area. Tonight, partly cloudy. A slight chance of showers and thunderstorms early. Lows around 70. Light southwest winds. Sunday, sunny. Highs in the lower 90s. Northwest winds 5 to 10 miles an hour. Sunday night, mostly clear. Lows in the upper 60s. Light northwest winds. Monday, sunny. Highs in the mid-90s. Northeast winds 5 to 10 miles an hour. Monday night, mostly clear. Lows in the lower 70s. Northeast winds 5 to 15 miles an hour. And now the extended forecast. Tuesday and Tuesday night, mostly clear. Highs in the upper 80s. Lows in the mid-60s. Wednesday through Thursday night, clear. Highs in the upper 80s. Lows in the mid-60s. Friday and Friday night, mostly clear. Highs in the lower 90s. Lows in the upper 60s. Saturday and Saturday night, partly cloudy. A slight chance of showers and thunderstorms. Highs around 90. Lows in the upper 60s. For more detailed weather, water, and climate information, please visit our website at weather.gov/Atlanta. The current time is 8:37 p.m. Eastern Daylight Time. Here are the 8 p.m. weather observations from around the area. At Athens, it was partly cloudy, the temperature was 78 degrees, dew point 74 degrees, relative humidity 87%, wind calm, pressure was 29.98 inches and rising. At Gainesville, it was partly cloudy and 79,

southwest at 3. At Winder, it was partly cloudy. The temperature was 77. At Greensboro, it was partly cloudy and 77, wind calm. At Jefferson, it was partly cloudy and 78, wind south at 6. At Monroe, it was partly cloudy, the temperature was 79. At Alberton, it was partly cloudy and 77, wind south at 3. At Canyon, it was partly cloudy and 78, wind south at 6. At Clemson, it was mostly cloudy and 74, wind calm. Elsewhere across Georgia, at Atlanta it was partly cloudy and 82, wind south at 5. At Cartersville, the temperature was 84, wind south at 3. At Lawrenceville, it was partly cloudy and 80, wind south at 5. At Macon, it was mostly cloudy and 80, wind south at 3. At Rome, it was clear and 82, wind west at 3. At Augusta, it was cloudy and 77, wind calm. At Savannah, it was mostly cloudy and 82, wind south at 7. Elsewhere across the region, at Chattanooga, it was mostly cloudy and 81, wind east at 7. At Asheville, it was cloudy and 73, wind calm. At Greenville-Spartanburg, with rain it was 74, wind calm. Here is the hazardous weather outlook. This hazardous weather outlook is for North and Central Georgia. For tonight, no hazardous weather is expected at this time. And now the extended outlook for the period Sunday through Friday, limited rain and thunderstorm chances from Sunday through at least Wednesday. Afternoon heat index values remain into the upper 90s to low 100s each day through early next week. Spotter information statement, spotter activation will not be needed through tonight. 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Originating from the National Weather Service office in Peachtree City and transmitting from Athens on a frequency of 162.4 MHz. The WXK 56 listening area include the following counties: Banks, Barrow, Clark, Elbert, Franklin, Greene, Hall, Hart, Jackson, Madison, Morgan, Oconee, Oglethorpe, Tolliver, Walton, and Wilkes. 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Here is the official forecast from your National Weather Service for the Athens listening area. Tonight, partly cloudy. A slight chance of showers and thunderstorms early. Lows around 70. Light southwest winds. Sunday, sunny. Highs in the lower 90s. Northwest winds 5 to 10 miles an hour. Sunday night, mostly clear. Lows in the upper 60s. Light northwest winds. Monday, sunny. Highs in the mid 90s. Northeast winds 5 to 10 miles an hour. Monday night, mostly clear. Lows in the lower 70s. Northeast winds 5 to 15 miles an hour. And now the extended forecast. Tuesday and Tuesday night, mostly clear. Highs in the upper 80s. Lows in the mid 60s. Wednesday through Thursday night, clear. Highs in the upper 80s. Lows in the mid 60s. Friday and Friday night, mostly clear. Highs in the lower 90s. Lows in the upper 60s. Saturday and Saturday night, partly cloudy. A slight chance of showers and thunderstorms. Highs around 90. Lows in the upper 60s. 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The current time is 8:42 p.m. Eastern Daylight Time. Here are the 8 p.m. weather observations from around the area. At Athens, it was partly cloudy. The temperature was 78 degrees, dew point 74 degrees, relative humidity 87%, wind calm, pressure was 29.98 inches and rising.

At Gainesville, it was partly cloudy and 79, wind southwest at 3. At Winder, it was partly cloudy, the temperature was 77. At Greensboro, it was partly cloudy and 77, wind calm. At Jefferson, it was partly cloudy and 78, wind south at 6. At Monroe, it was partly cloudy, the temperature was 79. At Albertton, it was partly cloudy and 77, wind south at 3. At Canyon, it was partly cloudy and 78, wind south at 6. At Clemson, it was mostly cloudy and 74, wind calm. Elsewhere across Georgia, at Atlanta it was partly cloudy and 82, wind south at 5. At Cartersville, the temperature was 84, wind south at 3. At Lawrenceville, it was partly cloudy and 80, wind south at 5. At Macon, it was mostly cloudy and 80, wind south at 3. At Rome, it was clear and 82, wind west at 3. At Augusta, it was cloudy and 77, wind calm. At Savannah, it was mostly cloudy and 82, wind south at 7. Elsewhere across the region, at Chattanooga, it was mostly cloudy and 81, wind east at 7. At Asheville, it was cloudy and 73, wind calm. At Greenville-Spartanburg, with rain it was 74, wind calm. Here is the hazardous weather outlook. This hazardous weather outlook is for North and Central Georgia. For tonight, no hazardous weather is expected at this time. And now the extended outlook for the period Sunday through Friday, limited rain and thunderstorm chances from Sunday through at least Wednesday. Afternoon heat index values remain into the upper 90s to low 100s each day through early next week. Spotter information statement, spotter activation will not be needed through tonight. Here is the official forecast from your National Weather Service for the Athens listening area. Tonight, partly cloudy. A slight chance of showers and thunderstorms early. Lows around 70. Light southwest winds. Sunday, sunny. Highs in the lower 90s. Northwest winds 5 to 10 miles an hour. Sunday night, mostly clear. Lows in the upper 60s. Light northwest winds. Monday, sunny. Highs in the mid 90s. Northeast winds 5 to 10 miles an hour. Monday night, mostly clear. Lows in the lower 70s. Northeast winds 5 to 15 miles an hour. And now the extended forecast. Tuesday and Tuesday night, mostly clear. Highs in the upper 80s. Lows in the mid 60s. Wednesday through Thursday night, clear. Highs in the upper 80s. Lows in the mid 60s. Friday and Friday night, mostly clear. Highs in the lower 90s. Lows in the upper 60s. Saturday and Saturday night, partly cloudy. A slight chance of showers and thunderstorms. Highs around 90. Lows in the upper 60s. For more detailed weather, water, and climate information, please visit our website at weather.gov/Atlanta. The current time is 8:47 p.m. Eastern Daylight Time. Here are the 8 p.m. weather observations from around the area. At Athens, it was partly cloudy, the temperature was 78 degrees, dew point 74 degrees, relative humidity 87%, wind calm, pressure was 29.98 inches and rising. At Gainesville, it was partly cloudy and 79, wind southwest at 3. At Winder, it was partly cloudy, the temperature was 77. At Greensboro, it was partly cloudy and 77, wind calm. At Jefferson, it was partly cloudy and 78, wind south at 6. At Monroe, it was partly cloudy, the temperature was 79. At Albertton, it was partly cloudy and 77, wind south at 3. At Canyon, it was partly cloudy and 78, wind south at 6. At Clemson, it was mostly cloudy and 74, wind calm. Elsewhere across Georgia, at Atlanta,

was partly cloudy and 82, wind south at 5. At Cartersville, the temperature was 84, wind south at 3. At Lawrenceville, it was partly cloudy and 80, wind south at 5. At Macon, it was mostly cloudy and 80, wind south at 3. At Rome, it was clear and 82, wind west at 3. At Augusta, it was cloudy and 77, wind calm. At Savannah, it was mostly cloudy and 82, wind south at 7. Elsewhere across the region, at Chattanooga, it was mostly cloudy and 81, wind east at 7. At Asheville, it was cloudy and 73, wind calm. At Greenville-Spartanburg, with rain it was 74, wind calm. Here is the hazardous weather outlook. This hazardous weather outlook is for North and Central Georgia. For tonight, no hazardous weather is expected at this time. And now the extended outlook for the period Sunday through Friday, limited rain and thunderstorm chances from Sunday through at least Wednesday. Afternoon heat index values remain into the upper 90s to low 100s each day through early next week. Spotter information statement, spotter activation will not be needed through tonight. Here is the official forecast from your National Weather Service for the Athens listening area. Tonight, partly cloudy. A slight chance of showers and thunderstorms early. Lows around 70. Light southwest winds. Sunday, sunny. Highs in the lower 90s. Northwest winds 5 to 10 miles an hour. Sunday night, mostly clear. Lows in the upper 60s. Light northwest winds. Monday, sunny. Highs in the mid-90s. Northeast winds 5 to 10 miles an hour. Monday night, mostly clear. Lows in the lower 70s. Northeast winds 5 to 15 miles an hour. And now the extended forecast. Tuesday and Tuesday night, mostly clear. Highs in the upper 80s. Lows in the mid-60s. Wednesday through Thursday night, clear. Highs in the upper 80s. Lows in the mid-60s. Friday and Friday night, mostly clear. Highs in the lower 90s. Lows in the upper 60s. Saturday and Saturday night, partly cloudy. A slight chance of showers and thunderstorms. Highs around 90. Lows in the upper 60s. For more detailed weather, water, and climate information, please visit our website at weather.gov/Atlanta. The current time is 8:51 p.m. Eastern Daylight Time. Here are the 8 p.m. weather observations from around the area. At Athens, it was partly cloudy, the temperature was 78 degrees, dew point 74 degrees, relative humidity 87%, wind calm. Pressure was 29.98 inches and rising. At Gainesville, it was partly cloudy and 79, wind southwest at 3. At Winder, it was partly cloudy, the temperature was 77. At Greensboro, it was partly cloudy and 77, wind calm. At Jefferson, it was partly cloudy and 78, wind south at 6. At Monroe, it was partly cloudy, the temperature was 79. At Elberton, it was partly cloudy and 77, wind south at 3. At Canyon, it was partly cloudy and 78, wind south at 6. At Clemson, it was mostly cloudy and 74, wind calm. Elsewhere across Georgia, at Atlanta it was partly cloudy and 82, wind south at 5. At Cartersville, the temperature was 84, wind south at 3. At Lawrenceville, it was partly cloudy and 80, wind south at 5. At Macon, it was mostly cloudy and 80, wind south at 3. At Rome, it was clear and 82, wind west at 3. At Augusta, it was cloudy and 77, wind calm. At Savannah, it was mostly cloudy and 82, wind south at 7. Elsewhere across the region, at Chattanooga, it was mostly cloudy and 81, wind east at 7. At Asheville, it was cloudy and 73, wind calm.

at Greenville Spartanburg, with rain it was 74, wind calm. Here is the hazardous weather outlook. This hazardous weather outlook is for North and Central Georgia. For tonight, no hazardous weather is expected at this time. And now the extended outlook for the period Sunday through Friday, limited rain and thunderstorm chances from Sunday through at least Wednesday. Afternoon heat index values remain into the upper 90s to low 100s each day through early next week. Spotter information statement, spotter activation will not be needed through tonight. Here is the official forecast from your National Weather Service for the Athens listening area. Tonight, partly cloudy. A slight chance of showers and thunderstorms early. Lows around 70. Light southwest winds. Sunday, sunny. Highs in the lower 90s. Northwest winds 5 to 10 miles an hour. Sunday night, mostly clear. Lows in the upper 60s. Light northwest winds. Monday, sunny. Highs in the mid-90s. Northeast winds 5 to 10 miles an hour. Monday night, mostly clear. Lows in the lower 70s. Northeast winds 5 to 15 miles an hour. And now the extended forecast. Tuesday and Tuesday night, mostly clear. Highs in the upper 80s. Lows in the mid-60s. Wednesday through Thursday night, clear. Highs in the upper 80s. Lows in the mid-60s. Friday and Friday night, mostly clear. Highs in the lower 90s. Lows in the upper 60s. Saturday and Saturday night, partly cloudy. A slight chance of showers and thunderstorms. Highs around 90. Lows in the upper 60s. 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The current time is 8:55 p.m. Eastern Daylight Time. Here are the 8 p.m. weather observations from around the area. At Athens, it was partly cloudy, the temperature was 78 degrees, dew point 74 degrees, relative humidity 87%, wind calm, pressure was 29.98 inches and rising. At Gainesville, it was partly cloudy and 79, wind southwest at 3. At Winder, it was partly cloudy, the temperature was 77. At Greensboro, it was partly cloudy and 77, wind calm. At Jefferson, it was partly cloudy and 78, wind south at 6. At Monroe, it was partly cloudy, the temperature was 79. At Elberton, it was partly cloudy and 77, wind south at 3. At Canyon, it was partly cloudy and 78, wind south at 6. At Clemson, it was mostly cloudy and 74, wind calm. Elsewhere across Georgia, at Atlanta it was partly cloudy and 82, wind south at 5. At Cartersville, the temperature was 84, wind south at 3. At Lawrenceville, it was partly cloudy and 80, wind south at 5. At Macon, it was mostly cloudy and 80, wind south at 3. At Rome, it was clear and 82, wind west at 3. At Augusta, it was cloudy and 77, wind calm. At Savannah, it was mostly cloudy and 82, wind south at 7. Elsewhere across the region, at Chattanooga, it was mostly cloudy and 81, wind east at 7. At Asheville, it was cloudy and 73, wind calm. At Greenville Spartanburg, with rain it was 74, wind calm. Here is the hazardous weather outlook. This hazardous weather outlook is for North and Central Georgia. For tonight, no hazardous weather is expected at this time. And now the extended outlook for the period Sunday through Friday, limited rain and thunderstorm chances from Sunday through at least Wednesday. Afternoon heat index values remain into the upper 90s to low 100s each day through early next week. Spotter information statement, spotter activation will not be needed through tonight. Here is the official forecast from your National Weather Service for the Athens listening area.

Tonight, partly cloudy. A slight chance of showers and thunderstorms early. Lows around 70. Light southwest winds. Sunday, sunny. Highs in the lower 90s. Northwest winds 5 to 10 miles an hour. Sunday night, mostly clear. Lows in the upper 60s. Light northwest winds. Monday, sunny. Highs in the mid-90s. Northeast winds 5 to 10 miles an hour. Monday night, mostly clear. Lows in the lower 70s. Northeast winds 5 to 15 miles an hour. And now the extended forecast. Tuesday and Tuesday night, mostly clear. Highs in the upper 80s. Lows in the mid-60s. Wednesday through Thursday night, clear. Highs in the upper 80s. Lows in the mid-60s. Friday and Friday night, mostly clear. Highs in the lower 90s. Lows in the upper 60s. Saturday and Saturday night, partly cloudy. A slight chance of showers and thunderstorms. Highs around 90. Lows in the upper 60s. For more detailed weather, water, and climate information, please visit our website at weather.gov/Atlanta. The current time is 8:59 p.m. Eastern Daylight Time. Here are the 8 p.m. weather observations from around the area. At Athens, it was partly cloudy, the temperature was 78 degrees, dew point 74 degrees, relative humidity 87%, wind calm, pressure was 29.98 inches and rising. At Gainesville, it was partly cloudy and 79, wind southwest at 3. At Winder, it was partly cloudy, the temperature was 77. At Greensboro, it was partly cloudy and 77, wind calm. At Jefferson, it was partly cloudy and 78, wind south at 6. At Monroe, it was partly cloudy, the temperature was 79. At Elberton, it was partly cloudy and 77, wind south at 3. At Canyon, it was partly cloudy and 78, wind south at 6. At Clemson, it was mostly cloudy and 74, wind calm. Elsewhere across Georgia, at Atlanta it was partly cloudy and 82, wind south at 5. At Cartersville, the temperature was 84, wind south at 3. At Lawrenceville, it was partly cloudy and 80, wind south at 5. At Macon, it was mostly cloudy and 80, wind south at 3. At Rome, it was clear and 82, wind west at 3. At Augusta, it was cloudy and 77, wind calm. At Savannah, it was mostly cloudy and 82, wind south at 7. Elsewhere across the region, at Chattanooga, it was mostly cloudy and 81, wind east at 7. At Asheville, it was cloudy and 73, wind calm. At Greenville-Spartanburg, with rain it was 74, wind calm. Here is the hazardous weather outlook. This hazardous weather outlook is for North and Central Georgia. For tonight, no hazardous weather is expected at this time. And now the extended outlook for the period Sunday through Friday, limited rain and thunderstorm chances from Sunday through at least Wednesday. Afternoon heat index values remain into the upper 90s to low 100s each day through early next week. Spotter information statement, spotter activation will not be needed through tonight. Here is the official forecast from your National Weather Service for the Athens listening area. Tonight, partly cloudy. A slight chance of showers and thunderstorms early. Lows around 70. Light southwest winds. Sunday, sunny. Highs in the lower 90s. Northwest winds 5 to 10 miles an hour. Sunday night, mostly clear. Lows in the upper 60s. Light northwest winds. Monday, sunny. Highs in the mid-90s. Northeast winds 5 to 10 miles an hour. Monday night, mostly clear. Lows in the lower 70s. Northeast winds 5 to 15 miles an hour. And now the extended forecast.

Tuesday and Tuesday night, mostly clear. Highs in the upper 80s. Lows in the mid-60s. Wednesday through Thursday night, clear. Highs in the upper 80s. Lows in the mid-60s. Friday and Friday night, mostly clear. Highs in the lower 90s. Lows in the upper 60s. Saturday and Saturday night, partly cloudy. A slight chance of showers and thunderstorms. Highs around 90. Lows in the upper 60s. For more detailed weather, water, and climate information, please visit our website at weather.gov/Atlanta. The current time is 9:04 p.m. Eastern Daylight Time. Here are the 8 p.m. weather observations from around the area. At Athens, it was partly cloudy, the temperature was 78 degrees, dew point 74 degrees, relative humidity 87%, wind calm, pressure was 29.98 inches and rising. At Gainesville, it was partly cloudy and 79, wind southwest at 3. At Winder, it was partly cloudy, the temperature was 77. At Greensboro, it was partly cloudy and 77, wind calm. At Jefferson, it was partly cloudy and 78, wind south at 6. At Monroe, it was partly cloudy, the temperature was 79. At Albertton, it was partly cloudy and 77, wind south at 3. At Canyon, it was partly cloudy and 78, wind south at 6. At Clemson, it was mostly cloudy and 74, wind calm. Elsewhere across Georgia, at Atlanta it was partly cloudy and 82, wind south at 5. At Cartersville, the temperature was 84, wind south at 3. At Lawrenceville, it was partly cloudy and 80, wind south at 5. At Macon, it was mostly cloudy and 80, wind south at 3. At Rome, it was clear and 82, wind west at 3. At Augusta, it was cloudy and 77, wind calm. At Savannah, it was mostly cloudy and 82, wind south at 7. Elsewhere across the region, at Chattanooga, it was mostly cloudy and 81, wind east at 7. At Asheville, it was cloudy and 73, wind calm. At Greenville Spartanburg, with rain it was 74, wind calm. Here are the 9 p.m. weather observations from around the area. At Athens, it was partly cloudy, the temperature was 76 degrees, dew point 74 degrees, relative humidity 93%, wind calm, pressure was 29.98 inches and steady. At Gainesville, it was clear and 77, wind calm. At Winder, it was partly cloudy, the temperature was 73. At Greensboro, it was partly cloudy and 77, wind calm. At Jefferson, it was partly cloudy and 76, wind southeast at 6. At Monroe, it was partly cloudy, the temperature was 77. At Albertton, it was partly cloudy and 75, wind calm. At Canyon, it was partly cloudy and 76, wind east at 3. At Clemson, it was partly cloudy and 73, wind calm. Elsewhere across Georgia, at Atlanta it was partly cloudy and 80, wind calm. At Cartersville, the temperature was 79, wind calm. At Lawrenceville, it was partly cloudy and 78, wind calm. At Macon, it was mostly cloudy and 79, wind south at 3. At Rome, it was clear and 79, wind calm. At Augusta, it was cloudy and 76, wind calm. At Savannah, it was cloudy and 81, wind southwest at 7. Elsewhere across the region, at Chattanooga, it was partly cloudy and 79, wind northeast at 5. At Asheville, it was partly cloudy and 72, wind south at 5. At Greenville Spartanburg, with light rain it was 74, wind southwest at 6. Here is the hazardous weather outlook. This hazardous weather outlook is for North and Central Georgia. For tonight, no hazardous weather is expected at this time. And now the extended outlook for the period Sunday through Friday.

Limited rain and thunderstorm chances from Sunday through at least Wednesday. Afternoon heat index values remain into the upper 90s to low 100s each day through early next week. Spotter information statement. Spotter activation will not be needed through tonight. Here is the official forecast from your National Weather Service for the Athens listening area. Tonight, partly cloudy. A slight chance of showers and thunderstorms early. Lows around 70. Light southwest winds. Sunday, sunny. Highs in the lower 90s. Northwest winds 5 to 10 miles an hour. Sunday night, mostly clear. Lows in the upper 60s. Light northwest winds. Monday, sunny. Highs in the mid-90s. Northeast winds 5 to 10 miles an hour. Monday night, mostly clear. Lows in the lower 70s. Northeast winds 5 to 15 miles an hour. And now the extended forecast. Tuesday and Tuesday night, mostly clear. Highs in the upper 80s. Lows in the mid-60s. Wednesday through Thursday night, clear. Highs in the upper 80s. Lows in the mid-60s. Friday and Friday night, mostly clear. Highs in the lower 90s. Lows in the upper 60s. Saturday and Saturday night, partly cloudy. A slight chance of showers and thunderstorms. Highs around 90. Lows in the upper 60s. For more detailed weather, water, and climate information, please visit our website at weather.gov/Atlanta. The current time is 9:10 p.m. Eastern Daylight Time. Here are the 9 p.m. weather observations from around the area. At Athens, it was partly cloudy. The temperature was 76 degrees, dew point 74 degrees, relative humidity 93%, wind calm, pressure was 29.98 inches and steady. At Gainesville, it was clear and 77, wind calm. At Winder, it was partly cloudy, the temperature was 73. At Greensboro, it was partly cloudy and 77, wind calm. At Jefferson, it was partly cloudy and 76, wind southeast at 6. At Monroe, it was partly cloudy, the temperature was 77. At Albertton, it was partly cloudy and 75, wind calm. At Canyon, it was partly cloudy and 76, wind east at 3. At Clemson, it was partly cloudy and 73, wind calm. Elsewhere across Georgia, at Atlanta it was partly cloudy and 80, wind calm. At Cartersville, the temperature was 79, wind calm. At Lawrenceville, it was partly cloudy and 78, wind calm. At Macon, it was mostly cloudy and 79, wind south at 3. At Rome, it was clear and 79, wind calm. At Augusta, it was cloudy and 76, wind calm. At Savannah, it was cloudy and 81, wind southwest at 7. Elsewhere across the region, at Chattanooga, it was partly cloudy and 79, wind northeast at 5. At Asheville, it was partly cloudy and 72, wind south at 5. At Greenville-Spartanburg, with light rain it was 74, wind southwest at 6. Here are the 9 p.m. weather observations from around the area. At Athens, it was partly cloudy, the temperature was 76 degrees, dew point 74 degrees, relative humidity 93%, wind calm, pressure was 29.98 inches and steady. At Gainesville, it was clear and 77, wind calm. At Winder, it was partly cloudy, the temperature was 73. At Greensboro, it was partly cloudy and 77, wind calm. At Jefferson, it was partly cloudy and 76, wind southeast at 6. At Monroe, it was partly cloudy, the temperature was 77. At Albertton, it was partly cloudy and 75, wind calm. At Canyon, it was partly cloudy and 76, wind east at 3. At Clemson, it was partly cloudy and 73, wind calm. Elsewhere,

across Georgia. At Atlanta, it was partly cloudy and 80, wind calm. At Cartersville, the temperature was 79, wind calm. At Lawrenceville, it was partly cloudy and 78, wind calm. At Macon, it was mostly cloudy and 79, wind south at 3. At Rome, it was clear and 79, wind calm. At Augusta, it was cloudy and 76, wind calm. At Savannah, it was cloudy and 81, wind southwest at 7. Elsewhere across the region, at Chattanooga, it was partly cloudy and 79, wind northeast at 5. At Asheville, it was partly cloudy and 72, wind south at 5. At Greenville-Spartanburg, with light rain, it was 74, wind southwest at 6. Here is the hazardous weather outlook. This hazardous weather outlook is for North and Central Georgia. For tonight, no hazardous weather is expected at this time. And now the extended outlook for the period Sunday through Friday. Limited rain and thunderstorm chances from Sunday through at least Wednesday. Afternoon heat index values remain into the upper 90s to low 100s each day through early next week. Spotter information statement. Spotter activation will not be needed through tonight. Here is the official forecast from your National Weather Service for the Athens listening area. Tonight, partly cloudy. A slight chance of showers and thunderstorms early. Lows around 70. Light southwest winds. Sunday, sunny. Highs in the lower 90s. Northwest winds 5 to 10 miles an hour. Sunday night, mostly clear. Lows in the upper 60s. Light northwest winds. Monday, sunny. Highs in the mid-90s. Northeast winds 5 to 10 miles an hour. Monday night, mostly clear. Lows in the lower 70s. Northeast winds 5 to 15 miles an hour. And now the extended forecast. Tuesday and Tuesday night, mostly clear. Highs in the upper 80s. Lows in the mid-60s. Wednesday through Thursday night, clear. Highs in the upper 80s. Lows in the mid-60s. Friday and Friday night, mostly clear. Highs in the lower 90s. Lows in the upper 60s. Saturday and Saturday night, partly cloudy. A slight chance of showers and thunderstorms. Highs around 90. Lows in the upper 60s. 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The current time is 9:16 p.m. Eastern Daylight Time. Here are the 9 p.m. weather observations from around the area. At Athens, it was partly cloudy, the temperature was 76 degrees, dew point 74 degrees, relative humidity 93%, wind calm, pressure was 29.98 inches and steady. At Gainesville, it was clear and 77, wind calm. At Winder, it was partly cloudy, the temperature was 73. At Greensboro, it was partly cloudy and 77, wind calm. At Jefferson, it was partly cloudy and 76, wind southeast at 6. At Monroe, it was partly cloudy, the temperature was 77. At Albertton, it was partly cloudy and 75, wind calm. At Canyon, it was partly cloudy and 76, wind east at 3. At Clemson, it was partly cloudy and 73, wind calm. Elsewhere across Georgia, at Atlanta it was partly cloudy and 80, wind calm. At Cartersville, the temperature was 79, wind calm. At Lawrenceville, it was partly cloudy and 78, wind calm. At Macon, it was mostly cloudy and 79, wind south at 3. At Rome, it was clear and 79, wind calm. At Augusta, it was cloudy and 76, wind calm. At Savannah, it was cloudy and 81, wind southwest at 7. Elsewhere across the region, at Chattanooga, it was partly cloudy and 79, wind northeast at 5. At Asheville, it was partly cloudy and 7.

22, wind south at 5. At Greenville, Spartanburg, with light rain that was 74, wind southwest at 6. Here is the hazardous weather outlook. This hazardous weather outlook is for north and central Georgia. For tonight, no hazardous weather is expected at this time. And now the extended outlook for the period Sunday through Friday, limited rain and thunderstorm chances from Sunday through at least Wednesday. Afternoon heat index values remain into the upper 90s to low 100s each day through early next week. Spotter information statement, spotter activation will not be needed through tonight. Here is the official forecast from your National Weather Service for the Athens listening area. Tonight, partly cloudy. A slight chance of showers and thunderstorms early. Lows around 70. Light southwest winds. Sunday, sunny. Highs in the lower 90s. Northwest winds 5 to 10 miles an hour. Sunday night, mostly clear. Lows in the upper 60s. Light northwest winds. Monday, sunny. Highs in the mid-90s. Northeast winds 5 to 10 miles an hour. Monday night, mostly clear. Lows in the lower 70s. Northeast winds 5 to 15 miles an hour. And now the extended forecast. Tuesday and Tuesday night, mostly clear. Highs in the upper 80s. Lows in the mid-60s. Wednesday through Thursday night, clear. Highs in the upper 80s. Lows in the mid-60s. Friday and Friday night, mostly clear. Highs in the lower 90s. Lows in the upper 60s. Saturday and Saturday night, partly cloudy. A slight chance of showers and thunderstorms. Highs around 90. Lows in the upper 60s. 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The current time is 9:20 p.m. Eastern Daylight Time. Here are the 9 p.m. weather observations from around the area. At Athens, it was partly cloudy, the temperature was 76 degrees, dew point 74 degrees, relative humidity 93%, wind calm, pressure was 29.98 inches and steady. At Gainesville, it was clear and 77, wind calm. At Winder, it was partly cloudy, the temperature was 73. At Greensboro, it was partly cloudy and 77, wind calm. At Jefferson, it was partly cloudy and 76, wind southeast at 6. At Monroe, it was partly cloudy, the temperature was 77. At Albertton, it was partly cloudy and 75, wind calm. At Canyon, it was partly cloudy and 76, wind east at 3. At Clemson, it was partly cloudy and 73, wind calm. Elsewhere across Georgia, at Atlanta it was partly cloudy and 80, wind calm. At Cartersville, the temperature was 79, wind calm. At Lawrenceville, it was partly cloudy and 78, wind calm. At Macon, it was mostly cloudy and 79, wind south at 3. At Rome, it was clear and 79, wind calm. At Augusta, it was cloudy and 76, wind calm. At Savannah, it was cloudy and 81, wind southwest at 7. Elsewhere across the region, at Chattanooga, it was partly cloudy and 79, wind northeast at 5. At Asheville, it was partly cloudy and 72, wind south at 5. At Greenville, Spartanburg, with light rain that was 74, wind southwest at 6. Here is the hazardous weather outlook. This hazardous weather outlook is for north and central Georgia. For tonight, no hazardous weather is expected at this time. And now the extended outlook for the period Sunday through Friday, limited rain and thunderstorm chances from Sunday through at least Wednesday. Afternoon heat index values remain into the upper 90s to low 100s each day through early next week. Spotter information statement, spotter activation will not be needed through tonight.
Here is the official forecast from your National Weather Service for the Athens listening area. Tonight, partly cloudy. A slight chance of showers and thunderstorms early. Lows around 70. Light southwest winds. Sunday, sunny. Highs in the lower 90s. Northwest winds 5 to 10 miles an hour. Sunday night, mostly clear. Lows in the upper 60s. Light northwest winds. Monday, sunny. Highs in the mid-90s. Northeast winds 5 to 10 miles an hour. Monday night, mostly clear. Lows in the lower 70s. Northeast winds 5 to 15 miles an hour. And now the extended forecast. Tuesday and Tuesday night, mostly clear. Highs in the upper 80s. Lows in the mid-60s. Wednesday through Thursday night, clear. Highs in the upper 80s. Lows in the mid-60s. Friday and Friday night, mostly clear. Highs in the lower 90s. Lows in the upper 60s. Saturday and Saturday night, partly cloudy. A slight chance of showers and thunderstorms. Highs around 90. Lows in the upper 60s. For more detailed weather, water, and climate information, please visit our website at weather.gov/Atlanta. The current time is 9:24 p.m. Eastern Daylight Time. Here are the 9 p.m. weather observations from around the area. At Athens, it was partly cloudy, the temperature was 76 degrees, dew point 74 degrees, relative humidity 93%, wind calm, pressure was 29.98 inches and steady. At Gainesville, it was clear and 77, wind calm. At Winder, it was partly cloudy, the temperature was 73. At Greensboro, it was partly cloudy and 77, wind calm. At Jefferson, it was partly cloudy and 76, wind southeast at 6. At Monroe, it was partly cloudy, the temperature was 77. At Albertton, it was partly cloudy and 75, wind calm. At Canyon, it was partly cloudy and 76, wind east at 3. At Clemson, it was partly cloudy and 73, wind calm. Elsewhere across Georgia, at Atlanta it was partly cloudy and 80, wind calm. At Cartersville, the temperature was 79, wind calm. At Lawrenceville, it was partly cloudy and 78, wind calm. At Macon, it was mostly cloudy and 79, wind south at 3. At Rome, it was clear and 79, wind calm. At Augusta, it was cloudy and 76, wind calm. At Savannah, it was cloudy and 81, wind southwest at 7. Elsewhere across the region, at Chattanooga, it was partly cloudy and 79, wind northeast at 5. At Asheville, it was partly cloudy and 72, wind south at 5. At Greenville-Spartanburg, with light rain it was 74, wind southwest at 6. Here is the hazardous weather outlook. This hazardous weather outlook is for North and Central Georgia. For tonight, no hazardous weather is expected at this time. And now the extended outlook for the period Sunday through Friday. Limited rain and thunderstorm chances from Sunday through at least Wednesday. Afternoon heat index values remain into the upper 90s to low 100s each day through early next week. Spotter information statement. Spotter activation will not be needed through tonight. Here is the official forecast from your National Weather Service for the Athens listening area. Tonight, partly cloudy. A slight chance of showers and thunderstorms early. Lows around 70. Light southwest winds. Sunday, sunny. Highs in the lower 90s. Northwest winds 5 to 10 miles an hour. Sunday night, mostly clear. Lows in the upper 60s. Light northwest winds. Monday, sunny. Highs in the mid-90s. Northeast winds 5 to 10 miles an hour. Monday night, mostly clear. Lows in the lower 70s.
Northeast winds 5 to 15.

miles an hour. And now the extended forecast. Tuesday and Tuesday night, mostly clear. Highs in the upper 80s. Lows in the mid 60s. Wednesday through Thursday night, clear. Highs in the upper 80s. Lows in the mid 60s. Friday and Friday night, mostly clear. Highs in the lower 90s. Lows in the upper 60s. Saturday and Saturday night, partly cloudy. A slight chance of showers and thunderstorms. Highs around 90. Lows in the upper 60s. For more detailed weather, water, and climate information, please visit our website at weather.gov/Atlanta. The current time is 9:29 p.m. Eastern Daylight Time. Here are the 9 p.m. weather observations from around the area. At Athens, it was partly cloudy, the temperature was 76 degrees, dew point 74 degrees, relative humidity 93%, wind calm, pressure was 29.98 inches and steady. At Gainesville, it was clear and 77, wind calm. At Winder, it was partly cloudy, the temperature was 73. At Greensboro, it was partly cloudy and 77, wind calm. At Jefferson, it was partly cloudy and 76, wind southeast at 6. At Monroe, it was partly cloudy, the temperature was 77. At Albertton, it was partly cloudy and 75, wind calm. At Canyon, it was partly cloudy and 76, wind east at 3. At Clemson, it was partly cloudy and 73, wind calm. Elsewhere across Georgia, at Atlanta it was partly cloudy and 80, wind calm. At Cartersville, the temperature was 79, wind calm. At Lawrenceville, it was partly cloudy and 78, wind calm. At Macon, it was mostly cloudy and 79, wind south at 3. At Rome, it was clear and 79, wind calm. At Augusta, it was cloudy and 76, wind calm. At Savannah, it was cloudy and 81, wind southwest at 7. Elsewhere across the region, at Chattanooga, it was partly cloudy and 79, wind northeast at 5. At Asheville, it was partly cloudy and 72, wind south at 5. At Greenville-Spartanburg, with light rain it was 74, wind southwest at 6. Here is the hazardous weather outlook. This hazardous weather outlook is for North and Central Georgia. For tonight, no hazardous weather is expected at this time. And now the extended outlook for the period Sunday through Friday, limited rain and thunderstorm chances from Sunday through at least Wednesday. Afternoon heat index values remain into the upper 90s to low 100s each day through early next week. Spotter information statement, spotter activation will not be needed through tonight. Here is the official forecast from your National Weather Service for the Athens listening area. Tonight, partly cloudy. A slight chance of showers and thunderstorms early. Lows around 70. Light southwest winds. Sunday, sunny. Highs in the lower 90s. Northwest winds 5 to 10 miles an hour. Sunday night, mostly clear. Lows in the upper 60s. Light northwest winds. Monday, sunny. Highs in the mid-90s. Northeast winds 5 to 10 miles an hour. Monday night, mostly clear. Lows in the lower 70s. Northeast winds 5 to 15 miles an hour. And now the extended forecast. Tuesday and Tuesday night, mostly clear. Highs in the upper 80s. Lows in the mid-60s. Wednesday through Thursday night, clear. Highs in the upper 80s. Lows in the mid-60s. Friday and Friday night, mostly clear. Highs in the lower 90s. Lows in the upper 60s. Saturday and Saturday night, partly cloudy. A slight chance of showers and thunderstorms. Highs around 90. Lows in the upper 60s. For more detailed weather, water, and climate information,

at Canyon. It was partly cloudy into 76, wind east at 3. At Clemson, it was partly cloudy and 73, wind calm. Elsewhere across Georgia, at Atlanta it was partly cloudy and 80, wind calm. At Cartersville, the temperature was 79, wind calm. At Lawrenceville, it was partly cloudy and 78, wind calm. At Macon, it was mostly cloudy and 79, wind south at 3. At Rome, it was clear and 79, wind calm. At Augusta, it was cloudy and 76, wind calm. At Savannah, it was cloudy and 81, wind southwest at 7. Elsewhere across the region, at Chattanooga, it was partly cloudy and 79, wind northeast at 5. At Asheville, it was partly cloudy and 72, wind south at 5. At Greenville-Spartanburg, with light rain it was 74, wind southwest at 6. Here is the hazardous weather outlook. This hazardous weather outlook is for North and Central Georgia. For tonight, no hazardous weather is expected at this time. And now the extended outlook for the period Sunday through Friday. Limited rain and thunderstorm chances from Sunday through at least Wednesday. Afternoon heat index values remain into the upper 90s to low 100s each day through early next week. Spotter information statement. Spotter activation will not be needed through tonight. Here is the official forecast from your National Weather Service for the Athens listening area. Tonight, partly cloudy. A slight chance of showers and thunderstorms early. Lows around 70. Light southwest winds. Sunday, sunny. Highs in the lower 90s. Northwest winds 5 to 10 miles an hour. Sunday night, mostly clear. Lows in the upper 60s. Light northwest winds. Monday, sunny. Highs in the mid-90s. Northeast winds 5 to 10 miles an hour. Monday night, mostly clear. Lows in the lower 70s. Northeast winds 5 to 15 miles an hour. And now the extended forecast. Tuesday and Tuesday night, mostly clear. Highs in the upper 80s. Lows in the mid-60s. Wednesday through Thursday night, clear. Highs in the upper 80s. Lows in the mid-60s. Friday and Friday night, mostly clear. Highs in the lower 90s. Lows in the upper 60s. Saturday and Saturday night, partly cloudy. A slight chance of showers and thunderstorms. Highs around 90. Lows in the upper 60s. For more detailed weather, water, and climate information, please visit our website at weather.gov/Atlanta. The current time is 9:37 p.m. Eastern Daylight Time. Here are the 9 p.m. weather observations from around the area. At Athens, it was partly cloudy, the temperature was 76 degrees, dew point 74 degrees, relative humidity 93%, wind calm, pressure was 29.98 inches and steady. At Gainesville, it was clear and 77, wind calm. At Winder, it was partly cloudy, the temperature was 73. At Greensboro, it was partly cloudy and 77, wind calm. At Jefferson, it was partly cloudy and 76, wind southeast at 6. At Monroe, it was partly cloudy, the temperature was 77. At Albertton, it was partly cloudy and 75, wind calm. At Canyon, it was partly cloudy and 76, wind east at 3. At Clemson, it was partly cloudy and 73, wind calm. Elsewhere across Georgia, at Atlanta it was partly cloudy and 80, wind calm. At Cartersville, the temperature was 79, wind calm. At Lawrenceville, it was partly cloudy and 78, wind calm. At Macon, it was mostly cloudy and 79, wind south at 3. At Rome, it was clear and 79, wind calm. At Augusta, it was cloudy and 76, wind calm. At Savannah, it was cloudy and 81, wind southwest at 7.

elsewhere across the region. At Chattanooga, it was partly cloudy and 79, wind northeast at 5. At Asheville, it was partly cloudy and 72, wind south at 5. At Greenville-Spartanburg, with light rain, it was 74, wind southwest at 6. Here is the hazardous weather outlook. This hazardous weather outlook is for north and central Georgia. For tonight, no hazardous weather is expected at this time. And now the extended outlook for the period Sunday through Friday. Limited rain and thunderstorm chances from Sunday through at least Wednesday. Afternoon heat index values remain into the upper 90s to low 100s each day through early next week. Spotter information statement. Spotter activation will not be needed through tonight. 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Here is the official forecast from your National Weather Service for the Athens listening area. Tonight, partly cloudy. A slight chance of showers and thunderstorms early. Lows around 70. Light southwest winds. Sunday, sunny. Highs in the lower 90s. Northwest winds 5 to 10 miles an hour. Sunday night, mostly clear. Lows in the upper 60s. Light northwest winds. Monday, sunny. Highs in the mid 90s. Northeast winds 5 to 10 miles an hour. Monday night, mostly clear. Lows in the lower 70s. Northeast winds 5 to 15 miles an hour. And now the extended forecast. Tuesday and Tuesday night, mostly clear. Highs in the upper 80s. Lows in the mid 60s. Wednesday through Thursday night, clear. Highs in the upper 80s. Lows in the mid 60s. Friday and Friday night, mostly clear. Highs in the lower 90s. Lows in the upper 60s. Saturday and Saturday night, partly cloudy. A slight chance of showers and thunderstorms. Highs around 90. Lows in the upper 60s. 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The current time is 9:43 p.m. Eastern Daylight Time. Here are the 9 p.m. weather observations from around the area. At Athens, it was partly cloudy, the temperature was 76 degrees, dew point 74 degrees, relative humidity 93%, wind calm, pressure was 29.98 inches and steady. At Gainesville, it was clear and 77, wind calm. At Winder, it was partly cloudy, the temperature was 73. At Greensboro, it was partly cloudy and 77, wind calm. At Jefferson, it was partly cloudy and 76, wind southeast at 6. At Monroe,

It was partly cloudy. The temperature was 77. At Albertton, it was partly cloudy and 75. Wind calm. At Canyon, it was partly cloudy and 76. Wind east at 3. At Clemson, it was partly cloudy and 73. Wind calm. Elsewhere across Georgia, at Atlanta it was partly cloudy and 80, wind calm. At Cartersville, the temperature was 79, wind calm. At Lawrenceville, it was partly cloudy and 78, wind calm. At Macon, it was mostly cloudy and 79, wind south at 3. At Rome, it was clear and 79, wind calm. At Augusta, it was cloudy and 76, wind calm. At Savannah, it was cloudy and 81, wind southwest at 7. Elsewhere across the region, at Chattanooga, it was partly cloudy and 79, wind northeast at 5. At Asheville, it was partly cloudy and 72, wind south at 5. At Greenville-Spartanburg, with light rain that was 74, wind southwest at 6. Here is the hazardous weather outlook. This hazardous weather outlook is for North and Central Georgia. For tonight, no hazardous weather is expected at this time. And now the extended outlook for the period Sunday through Friday, limited rain and thunderstorm chances from Sunday through at least Wednesday. Afternoon heat index values remain into the upper 90s to low 100s each day through early next week. Spotter information statement, spotter activation will not be needed through tonight. Here is the official forecast from your National Weather Service for the Athens listening area. Tonight, partly cloudy. A slight chance of showers and thunderstorms early. Lows around 70. Light southwest winds. Sunday, sunny. Highs in the lower 90s. Northwest winds 5 to 10 miles an hour. Sunday night, mostly clear. Lows in the upper 60s. Light northwest winds. Monday, sunny. Highs in the mid-90s. Northeast winds 5 to 10 miles an hour. Monday night, mostly clear. Lows in the lower 70s. Northeast winds 5 to 15 miles an hour. And now the extended forecast. Tuesday and Tuesday night, mostly clear. Highs in the upper 80s. Lows in the mid-60s. Wednesday through Thursday night, clear. Highs in the upper 80s. Lows in the mid-60s. Friday and Friday night, mostly clear. Highs in the lower 90s. Lows in the upper 60s. Saturday and Saturday night, partly cloudy. A slight chance of showers and thunderstorms. Highs around 90. Information, please visit our website at weather.gov/Atlanta. The current time is 9:47 p.m. Eastern Daylight Time. Here are the 9 p.m. weather observations from around the area. At Athens, it was partly cloudy. The temperature was 76 degrees, dew point 74 degrees, relative humidity 93%, wind calm, pressure was 29.98 inches and steady. At Gainesville, it was clear and 77, wind calm. At Winder, it was partly cloudy, the temperature was 73. At Greensboro, it was partly cloudy and 77, wind calm. At Jefferson, it was partly cloudy and 76, wind southeast at 6. At Monroe, it was partly cloudy, the temperature was 77. At Albertton, it was partly cloudy and 75, wind calm. At Canyon, it was partly cloudy and 76, wind east at 3. At Clemson, it was partly cloudy and 73, wind calm. Elsewhere across Georgia, at Atlanta it was partly cloudy and 80, wind calm. At Cartersville, the temperature was 79, wind calm. At Lawrenceville, it was partly cloudy and 78, wind calm. At Macon, it was mostly cloudy and 79, wind south at 3. At Rome, it was clear and 79, wind calm.

At Augusta, it was cloudy and 76, wind calm. At Savannah, it was cloudy and 81, wind southwest at 7. Elsewhere across the region, at Chattanooga, it was partly cloudy and 79, wind northeast at 5. At Asheville, it was partly cloudy and 72, wind south at 5. At Greenville-Spartanburg, with light rain that was 74, wind southwest at 6. Here is the hazardous weather outlook. This hazardous weather outlook is for North and Central Georgia. For tonight, no hazardous weather is expected at this time. And now the extended outlook for the period Sunday through Friday. Limited rain and thunderstorm chances from Sunday through at least Wednesday. Afternoon heat index values remain into the upper 90s to low 100s each day through early next week. Spotter information statement. Spotter activation will not be needed through tonight. Here is the official forecast from your National Weather Service for the Athens listening area. Tonight, partly cloudy. A slight chance of showers and thunderstorms early. Lows around 70. Light southwest winds. Sunday, sunny. Highs in the lower 90s. Northwest winds 5 to 10 miles an hour. Sunday night, mostly clear. Lows in the upper 60s. Light northwest winds. Monday, sunny. Highs in the mid-90s. Northeast winds 5 to 10 miles an hour. Monday night, mostly clear. Lows in the lower 70s. Northeast winds 5 to 15 miles an hour. And now the extended forecast. Tuesday and Tuesday night, mostly clear. Highs in the upper 80s. Lows in the mid-60s. Wednesday through Thursday night, clear. Highs in the upper 80s. Lows in the mid-60s. Friday and Friday night, mostly clear. Highs in the lower 90s. Lows in the upper 60s. Saturday and Saturday night, partly cloudy. A slight chance of showers and thunderstorms. Highs around 90. Lows in the upper 60s. For more detailed weather, water, and climate information, please visit our website at weather.gov/Atlanta. The current time is 9:51 p.m. Eastern Daylight Time. Here are the 9 p.m. weather observations from around the area. At Athens, it was partly cloudy. The temperature was 76 degrees, dew point 74 degrees, relative humidity 93%, wind calm. Pressure was 29.98 inches and steady. At Gainesville, it was clear and 77, wind calm. At Winder, it was partly cloudy, the temperature was 73. At Greensboro, it was partly cloudy and 77, wind calm. At Jefferson, it was partly cloudy and 76, wind southeast at 6. At Monroe, it was partly cloudy, the temperature was 77. At Albertton, it was partly cloudy and 75, wind calm. At Canyon, it was partly cloudy and 76, wind east at 3. At Clemson, it was partly cloudy and 73, wind calm. Elsewhere across Georgia, at Atlanta it was partly cloudy and 80, wind calm. At Cartersville, the temperature was 79, wind calm. At Lawrenceville, it was partly cloudy and 78, wind calm. At Macon, it was mostly cloudy and 79, wind south at 3. At Rome, it was clear and 79, wind calm. At Augusta, it was cloudy and 76, wind calm. At Savannah, it was cloudy and 81, wind southwest at 7. Elsewhere across the region, at Chattanooga, it was partly cloudy and 79, wind northeast at 5. At Asheville, it was partly cloudy and 72, wind south at 5. At Greenville-Spartanburg, with light rain that was 74, wind southwest at 6. Here is the hazardous weather outlook. This hazardous weather outlook is for North and Central Georgia. For tonight, no hazardous weather is expected at this time. And now the extended outlook for the period Sunday through Friday.

thunderstorm chances from Sunday through at least Wednesday. Afternoon heat index values remain into the upper 90s to low 100s each day through early next week. Spotter information statement. Spotter activation will not be needed through tonight. Here is the official forecast from your National Weather Service for the Athens listening area. Tonight, partly cloudy. A slight chance of showers and thunderstorms early. Lows around 70. Light southwest winds. Sunday, sunny. Highs in the lower 90s. Northwest winds 5 to 10 miles an hour. Sunday night, mostly clear. Lows in the upper 60s. Light northwest winds. Monday, sunny. Highs in the mid-90s. Northeast winds 5 to 10 miles an hour. Monday night, mostly clear. Lows in the lower 70s. Northeast winds 5 to 15 miles an hour. And now the extended forecast. Tuesday and Tuesday night, mostly clear. Highs in the upper 80s. Lows in the mid-60s. Wednesday through Thursday night, clear. Highs in the upper 80s. Lows in the mid-60s. Friday and Friday night, mostly clear. Highs in the lower 90s. Lows in the upper 60s. Saturday and Saturday night, partly cloudy. A slight chance of showers and thunderstorms. Highs around 90. Lows in the upper 60s. For more detailed weather, water, and climate information, please visit our website at weather.gov/Atlanta. The current time is 9:56 p.m. Eastern Daylight Time. Here are the 9 p.m. weather observations from around the area. At Athens, it was partly cloudy. The temperature was 76 degrees, dew point 74 degrees, relative humidity 93%, wind calm, pressure was 29.98 inches and steady. At Gainesville, it was clear and 77, wind calm. At Winder, it was partly cloudy, the temperature was 73. At Greensboro, it was partly cloudy and 77, wind calm. At Jefferson, it was partly cloudy and 76, wind southeast at 6. At Monroe, it was partly cloudy, the temperature was 77. At Albertton, it was partly cloudy and 75, wind calm. At Canyon, it was partly cloudy and 76, wind east at 3. At Clemson, it was partly cloudy and 73, wind calm. Elsewhere across Georgia, at Atlanta it was partly cloudy and 80, wind calm. At Cartersville, the temperature was 79, wind calm. At Lawrenceville, it was partly cloudy and 78, wind calm. At Macon, it was mostly cloudy and 79, wind south at 3. At Rome, it was clear and 79, wind calm. At Augusta, it was cloudy and 76, wind calm. At Savannah, it was cloudy and 81, wind southwest at 7. Elsewhere across the region, at Chattanooga, it was partly cloudy and 79, wind northeast at 5. At Asheville, it was partly cloudy and 72, wind south at 5. At Greenville-Spartanburg, with light rain that was 74, wind southwest at 6. Here is the hazardous weather outlook. This hazardous weather outlook is for North and Central Georgia. For tonight, no hazardous weather is expected at this time. And now the extended outlook for the period Sunday through Friday, limited rain and thunderstorm chances from Sunday through at least Wednesday. Afternoon heat index values remain into the upper 90s to low 100s each day through early next week. Spotter information statement, spotter activation will not be needed through tonight. Here is the official forecast from your National Weather Service for the Athens listening area. Tonight, partly cloudy. A slight chance of showers and thunderstorms early. Lows around 70. Light southwest winds. Sunday, sunny. Highs in the lower 90s. Northwest winds 5 to 10 miles an hour. Sunday night, mostly clear.

lows in the upper 60s. Light northwest winds. Monday, sunny. Highs in the mid-90s. Northeast winds 5 to 10 miles an hour. Monday night, mostly clear. Lows in the lower 70s. Northeast winds 5 to 15 miles an hour. And now the extended forecast. Tuesday and Tuesday night, mostly clear. Highs in the upper 80s. Lows in the mid-60s. Wednesday through Thursday night, clear. Highs in the upper 80s. Lows in the mid-60s. Friday and Friday night, mostly clear. Highs in the lower 90s. Lows in the upper 60s. Saturday and Saturday night, partly cloudy. A slight chance of showers and thunderstorms. Highs around 90. Lows in the upper 60s. 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The current time is 10 p.m. Eastern Daylight Time. Here are the 9 p.m. weather observations from around the area. At Athens, it was partly cloudy. The temperature was 76 degrees, dew point 74 degrees, relative humidity 93%, wind calm, pressure was 29.98 inches and steady. At Gainesville, it was clear and 77, wind calm. At Winder, it was partly cloudy, the temperature was 73. At Greensboro, it was partly cloudy and 77, wind calm. At Jefferson, it was partly cloudy and 76, wind southeast at 6. At Monroe, it was partly cloudy, the temperature was 77. At Albertton, it was partly cloudy and 75, wind calm. At Canyon, it was partly cloudy and 76, wind east at 3. At Clemson, it was partly cloudy and 73, wind calm. Elsewhere across Georgia, at Atlanta it was partly cloudy and 80, wind calm. At Cartersville, the temperature was 79, wind calm. At Lawrenceville, it was partly cloudy and 78, wind calm. At Macon, it was mostly cloudy and 79, wind south at 3. At Rome, it was clear and 79, wind calm. At Augusta, it was cloudy and 76, wind calm. At Savannah, it was cloudy and 81, wind southwest at 7. Elsewhere across the region, at Chattanooga, it was partly cloudy and 79, wind northeast at 5. At Asheville, it was partly cloudy and 72, wind south at 5. At Greenville-Spartanburg, with light rain was 74, wind southwest at 6. Here is the hazardous weather outlook. This hazardous weather outlook is for North and Central Georgia. For tonight, no hazardous weather is expected at this time. And now the extended outlook for the period Sunday through Friday, limited rain and thunderstorm chances from Sunday through at least Wednesday. Afternoon heat index values remain into the upper 90s to low 100s each day through early next week. Spotter information statement, spotter activation will not be needed through tonight. Here is the official forecast from your National Weather Service for the Athens listening area. Tonight, partly cloudy. A slight chance of showers and thunderstorms early. Lows around 70. Light southwest winds. Sunday, sunny. Highs in the lower 90s. Northwest winds 5 to 10 miles an hour. Sunday night, mostly clear. Lows in the upper 60s. Light northwest winds. Monday, sunny. Highs in the mid-90s. Northeast winds 5 to 10 miles an hour. Monday night, mostly clear. Lows in the lower 70s. Northeast winds 5 to 15 miles an hour. And now the extended forecast. Tuesday and Tuesday night, mostly clear. Highs in the upper 80s. Lows in the mid-60s. Wednesday through Thursday night, clear. Highs in the upper 80s. Lows in the mid-60s. Friday and Friday night, mostly clear. Highs in the lower 90s.

lows in the upper 60s. Saturday and Saturday night, partly cloudy. A slight chance of showers and thunderstorms. Highs around 90. Lows in the upper 60s. For more detailed weather, water, and climate information, please visit our website at weather.gov/Atlanta. The current time is 10:04 p.m. Eastern Daylight Time. Here are the 10 p.m. weather observations from around the area. At Athens, it was partly cloudy. The temperature was 75 degrees, dew point 74 degrees, relative humidity 96%, wind calm, pressure was 30.00 inches and rising. At Gainesville, it was partly cloudy and 75, wind southeast at 3. At Winder, it was partly cloudy, the temperature was 73. At Greensboro, it was partly cloudy and 75, wind calm. At Jefferson, it was partly cloudy and 75, wind south at 3. At Monroe, it was partly cloudy, the temperature was 75. At Albertton, it was partly cloudy and 73, wind calm. At Canyon, it was mostly cloudy and 75, wind north at 3. At Clemson, it was mostly cloudy and 73, wind west at 5. Elsewhere across Georgia, at Atlanta it was mostly cloudy and 78, wind south at 6. At Cartersville, the temperature was 79, wind calm. At Lawrenceville, it was partly cloudy and 76, wind calm. At Macon, it was cloudy and 78, wind southwest at 3. At Rome, it was partly cloudy and 77, wind north at 3. At Augusta, it was mostly cloudy and 75, wind south at 5. At Savannah, it was cloudy and 79, wind south at 6. Elsewhere across the region, at Chattanooga, it was partly cloudy and 76, wind north at 3. At Asheville, it was mostly cloudy and 71, wind calm. At Greenville-Spartanburg, it was mostly cloudy and 74, wind southwest at 3. Here is the hazardous weather outlook. This hazardous weather outlook is for North and Central Georgia. For tonight, no hazardous weather is expected at this time. And now the extended outlook for the period Sunday through Friday, limited rain and thunderstorm chances from Sunday through at least Wednesday. Afternoon heat index values remain into the upper 90s to low 100s each day through early next week. Spotter information statement, spotter activation will not be needed through tonight. Here is the official forecast from your National Weather Service for the Athens listening area. Tonight, partly cloudy. A slight chance of showers and thunderstorms early. Lows around 70. Light southwest winds. Sunday, sunny. Highs in the lower 90s. Northwest winds 5 to 10 miles an hour. Sunday night, mostly clear. Lows in the upper 60s. Light northwest winds. Monday, sunny. Highs in the mid-90s. Northeast winds 5 to 10 miles an hour. Monday night, mostly clear. Lows in the lower 70s. Northeast winds 5 to 15 miles an hour. And now the extended forecast. Tuesday and Tuesday night, mostly clear. Highs in the upper 80s. Lows in the mid-60s. Wednesday through Thursday night, clear. Highs in the upper 80s. Lows in the mid-60s. Friday and Friday night, mostly clear. Highs in the lower 90s. Lows in the upper 60s. Saturday and Saturday night, partly cloudy. A slight chance of showers and thunderstorms. Highs around 90. Lows in the upper 60s. For more detailed weather, water, and climate information, please visit our website at weather.gov/Atlanta. The current time is 10:08 p.m. Eastern Daylight Time. Here are the 10 p.m. weather observations from around the area. At Athens, it was partly cloudy, the temperature was 75 degrees, dew point 74 degrees, relative

humidity 96%, wind calm, pressure was 30.00 inches and rising. At Gainesville, it was partly cloudy and 75, wind southeast at 3. At Winder, it was partly cloudy, the temperature was 73. At Greensboro, it was partly cloudy and 75, wind calm. At Jefferson, it was partly cloudy and 75, wind south at 3. At Monroe, it was partly cloudy, the temperature was 75. At Albertton, it was partly cloudy and 73, wind calm. At Canyon, it was mostly cloudy and 75, wind north at 3. At Clemson, it was mostly cloudy and 73, wind west at 5. Elsewhere across Georgia, at Atlanta it was mostly cloudy and 78, wind south at 6. At Cartersville, the temperature was 79, wind calm. At Lawrenceville, it was partly cloudy and 76, wind calm. At Macon, it was cloudy and 78, wind southwest at 3. At Rome, it was partly cloudy and 77, wind north at 3. At Augusta, it was mostly cloudy and 75, wind south at 5. At Savannah, it was cloudy and 79, wind south at 6. Elsewhere across the region, at Chattanooga, it was partly cloudy and 76, wind north at 3. At Asheville, it was mostly cloudy and 71, wind calm. At Greenville-Spartanburg, it was mostly cloudy and 74, wind southwest at 3. Here is the hazardous weather outlook. This hazardous weather outlook is for North and Central Georgia. For tonight, no hazardous weather is expected at this time. And now the extended outlook for the period Sunday through Friday, limited rain and thunderstorm chances from Sunday through at least Wednesday. Afternoon heat index values remain into the upper 90s to low 100s each day through early next week. Spotter information statement, spotter activation will not be needed through tonight. Here is the official forecast from your National Weather Service for the Athens listening area. Tonight, partly cloudy. A slight chance of showers and thunderstorms early. Lows around 70. Light southwest winds. Sunday, sunny. Highs in the lower 90s. Northwest winds 5 to 10 miles an hour. Sunday night, mostly clear. Lows in the upper 60s. Light northwest winds. Monday, sunny. Highs in the mid-90s. Northeast winds 5 to 10 miles an hour. Monday night, mostly clear. Lows in the lower 70s. Northeast winds 5 to 15 miles an hour. And now the extended forecast. Tuesday and Tuesday night, mostly clear. Highs in the upper 80s. Lows in the mid-60s. Wednesday through Thursday night, clear. Highs in the upper 80s. Lows in the mid-60s. Friday and Friday night, mostly clear. Highs in the lower 90s. Lows in the upper 60s. Saturday and Saturday night, partly cloudy. A slight chance of showers and thunderstorms. Highs around 90. Lows in the upper 60s. 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The current time is 10:13 p.m. Eastern Daylight Time. Here are the 10 p.m. weather observations from around the area. At Athens, it was partly cloudy, the temperature was 75 degrees, dew point 74 degrees, relative humidity 96%, wind calm, pressure was 30.00 inches and rising. At Gainesville, it was partly cloudy and 75, wind southeast at 3. At Winder, it was partly cloudy, the temperature was 73. At Greensboro, it was partly cloudy and 75, wind calm. At Jefferson, it was partly cloudy and 75, wind south at 3. At Monroe, it was partly cloudy, the temperature was 75. At Albertton, it was partly cloudy and 73, wind calm. At Canyon, it was mostly cloudy and 75.

5, wind north at 3. At Clemson, it was mostly cloudy and 73, wind variable at 3. Elsewhere across Georgia, at Atlanta it was mostly cloudy and 78, wind south at 6. At Cartersville, the temperature was 79, wind calm. At Lawrenceville, it was partly cloudy and 76, wind calm. At Macon, it was cloudy and 78, wind southwest at 3. At Rome, it was partly cloudy and 77, wind north at 3. At Augusta, it was mostly cloudy and 75, wind south at 5. At Savannah, it was cloudy and 79, wind south at 6. Elsewhere across the region, at Chattanooga, it was partly cloudy and 76, wind north at 3. At Asheville, it was mostly cloudy and 71, wind calm. At Greenville-Spartanburg, it was mostly cloudy and 74, wind southwest at 3. Here is the hazardous weather outlook. This hazardous weather outlook is for north and central Georgia. For tonight, no hazardous weather is expected at this time. And now the extended outlook for the period Sunday through Friday, limited rain and thunderstorm chances from Sunday through at least Wednesday. Afternoon heat index values remain into the upper 90s to low 100s each day through early next week. Spotter information statement, spotter activation will not be needed through tonight. Here is the official forecast from your National Weather Service for the Athens listening area. Tonight, partly cloudy. A slight chance of showers and thunderstorms early. Lows around 70. Light southwest winds. Sunday, sunny. Highs in the lower 90s. Northwest winds 5 to 10 miles an hour. Sunday night, mostly clear. Lows in the upper 60s. Light northwest winds. Monday, sunny. Highs in the mid-90s. Northeast winds 5 to 10 miles an hour. Monday night, mostly clear. Lows in the lower 70s. Northeast winds 5 to 15 miles an hour. And now the extended forecast. Tuesday and Tuesday night, mostly clear. Highs in the upper 80s. Lows in the mid-60s. Wednesday through Thursday night, clear. Highs in the upper 80s. Lows in the mid-60s. Friday and Friday night, mostly clear. Highs in the lower 90s. Lows in the upper 60s. Saturday and Saturday night, partly cloudy. A slight chance of showers and thunderstorms. Highs around 90. Lows in the upper 60s. For more detailed weather, water, and climate information, please visit our website at weather.gov/Atlanta. The current time is 10:17 p.m. Eastern Daylight Time. Here are the 10 p.m. weather observations from around the area. At Athens, it was partly cloudy, the temperature was 75 degrees, dew point 74 degrees, relative humidity 96%, wind calm, pressure was 30.00 inches and rising. At Gainesville, it was partly cloudy and 75, wind southeast at 3. At Winder, it was partly cloudy, the temperature was 73. At Greensboro, it was partly cloudy and 75, wind calm. At Jefferson, it was partly cloudy and 75, wind south at 3. At Monroe, it was partly cloudy, the temperature was 75. At Albertton, it was partly cloudy and 73, wind calm. At Canyon, it was mostly cloudy and 75, wind north at 3. At Clemson, it was mostly cloudy and 73, wind variable at 3. Elsewhere across Georgia, at Atlanta it was mostly cloudy and 78, wind south at 6. At Cartersville, the temperature was 79, wind calm. At Lawrenceville, it was partly cloudy and 76, wind calm. At Macon, it was cloudy and 78, wind southwest at 3. At Rome, it was partly cloudy and 77, wind north at 3. At Augusta, it was mostly cloudy and 75, wind south at 5.

at Savannah, it was cloudy and 79, wind south at 6. Elsewhere across the region, at Chattanooga, it was partly cloudy and 76, wind north at 3. At Asheville, it was mostly cloudy and 71, wind calm. At Greenville-Spartanburg, it was mostly cloudy and 74, wind southwest at 3. Here is the hazardous weather outlook. This hazardous weather outlook is for north and central Georgia. For tonight, no hazardous weather is expected at this time. And now the extended outlook for the period Sunday through Friday, limited rain and thunderstorm chances from Sunday through at least Wednesday. Afternoon heat index values remain into the upper 90s to low 100s each day through early next week. Spotter information statement, spotter activation will not be needed through tonight. Here is the official forecast from your National Weather Service for the Athens listening area. Tonight, partly cloudy. A slight chance of showers and thunderstorms early. Lows around 70. Light southwest winds. Sunday, sunny. Highs in the lower 90s. Northwest winds 5 to 10 miles an hour. Sunday night, mostly clear. Lows in the upper 60s. Light northwest winds. Monday, sunny. Highs in the mid-90s. Northeast winds 5 to 10 miles an hour. Monday night, mostly clear. Lows in the lower 70s. Northeast winds 5 to 15 miles an hour. And now the extended forecast. Tuesday and Tuesday night, mostly clear. Highs in the upper 80s. Lows in the mid-60s. Wednesday through Thursday night, clear. Highs in the upper 80s. Lows in the mid-60s. Friday and Friday night, mostly clear. Highs in the lower 90s. Lows in the upper 60s. Saturday and Saturday night, partly cloudy. A slight chance of showers and thunderstorms. Highs around 90. Lows in the upper 60s. 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The current time is 10:21 p.m. Eastern Daylight Time. Here are the 10 p.m. weather observations from around the area. At Athens, it was partly cloudy, the temperature was 75 degrees, dew point 74 degrees, relative humidity 96%, wind calm, pressure was 30.00 inches and rising. At Gainesville, it was partly cloudy and 75, wind southeast at 3. At Winder, it was partly cloudy, the temperature was 73. At Greensboro, it was partly cloudy and 75, wind calm. At Jefferson, it was partly cloudy and 75, wind south at 3. At Monroe, it was partly cloudy, the temperature was 75. At Albertton, it was partly cloudy and 73, wind calm. At Canyon, it was mostly cloudy and 75, wind north at 3. At Clemson, it was mostly cloudy and 73, wind variable at 3. Elsewhere across Georgia, at Atlanta it was mostly cloudy and 78, wind south at 6. At Cartersville, the temperature was 79, wind calm. At Lawrenceville, it was partly cloudy and 76, wind calm. At Macon, it was cloudy and 78, wind southwest at 3. At Rome, it was partly cloudy and 77, wind north at 3. At Augusta, it was mostly cloudy and 75, wind south at 5. At Savannah, it was cloudy and 79, wind south at 6. Elsewhere across the region, at Chattanooga, it was partly cloudy and 76, wind north at 3. At Asheville, it was mostly cloudy and 71, wind calm. At Greenville-Spartanburg, it was mostly cloudy and 74, wind southwest at 3. Here is the hazardous weather outlook. This hazardous weather outlook is for north and central Georgia. For tonight, no hazardous weather is expected at this time. And now the extended outlook for the period Sunday through Friday,
Limited rain and thunderstorm chances from Sunday through at least Wednesday. Afternoon heat index values remain into the upper 90s to low 100s each day through early next week. Spotter information statement. Spotter activation will not be needed through tonight. Here is the official forecast from your National Weather Service for the Athens listening area. Tonight, partly cloudy. A slight chance of showers and thunderstorms early. Lows around 70. Light southwest winds. Sunday, sunny. Highs in the lower 90s. Northwest winds 5 to 10 miles an hour. Sunday night, mostly clear. Lows in the upper 60s. Light northwest winds. Monday, sunny. Highs in the mid-90s. Northeast winds 5 to 10 miles an hour. Monday night, mostly clear. Lows in the lower 70s. Northeast winds 5 to 15 miles an hour. And now the extended forecast. Tuesday and Tuesday night, mostly clear. Highs in the upper 80s. Lows in the mid-60s. Wednesday through Thursday night, clear. Highs in the upper 80s. Lows in the mid-60s. Friday and Friday night, mostly clear. Highs in the lower 90s. Lows in the upper 60s. Saturday and Saturday night, partly cloudy. A slight chance of showers and thunderstorms. Highs around 90. Lows in the upper 60s. 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The current time is 10:26 p.m. Eastern Daylight Time. Here are the 10 p.m. weather observations from around the area. At Athens, it was partly cloudy, the temperature was 75 degrees, dew point 74 degrees, relative humidity 96%, wind calm, pressure was 30.00 inches and rising. At Gainesville, it was partly cloudy and 75, wind southeast at 3. At Winder, it was partly cloudy, the temperature was 73. At Greensboro, it was partly cloudy and 75, wind calm. At Jefferson, it was partly cloudy and 75, wind south at 3. At Monroe, it was partly cloudy, the temperature was 75. At Albertton, it was partly cloudy and 73, wind calm. At Canyon, it was mostly cloudy and 75, wind north at 3. At Clemson, it was mostly cloudy and 73, wind variable at 3. Elsewhere across Georgia, at Atlanta it was mostly cloudy and 78, wind south at 6. At Cartersville, the temperature was 79, wind calm. At Lawrenceville, it was partly cloudy and 76, wind calm. At Macon, it was cloudy and 78, wind southwest at 3. At Rome, it was partly cloudy and 77, wind north at 3. At Augusta, it was mostly cloudy and 75, wind south at 5. At Savannah, it was cloudy and 79, wind south at 6. Elsewhere across the region, at Chattanooga, it was partly cloudy and 76, wind north at 3. At Asheville, it was mostly cloudy and 71, wind calm. At Greenville-Spartanburg, it was mostly cloudy and 74, wind southwest at 3. Here is the hazardous weather outlook. This hazardous weather outlook is for North and Central Georgia. For tonight, no hazardous weather is expected at this time. And now the extended outlook for the period Sunday through Friday, limited rain and thunderstorm chances from Sunday through at least Wednesday. Afternoon heat index values remain into the upper 90s to low 100s each day through early next week. Spotter information statement. Spotter activation will not be needed through tonight. Here is the official forecast from your National Weather Service for the Athens listening area. Tonight, partly cloudy. A slight chance of showers and thunderstorms early. Lows around 70. Light southwest winds. Sunday, sunny. Highs in the lower 90s.
Northwest winds 5 to 10 miles an hour.

Sunday night, mostly clear. Lows in the upper 60s. Light northwest winds. Monday, sunny. Highs in the mid-90s. Northeast winds 5 to 10 miles an hour. Monday night, mostly clear. Lows in the lower 70s. Northeast winds 5 to 15 miles an hour. And now the extended forecast. Tuesday and Tuesday night, mostly clear. Highs in the upper 80s. Lows in the mid-60s. Wednesday through Thursday night, clear. Highs in the upper 80s. Lows in the mid-60s. Friday and Friday night, mostly clear. Highs in the lower 90s. Lows in the upper 60s. Saturday and Saturday night, partly cloudy. A slight chance of showers and thunderstorms. Highs around 90. Lows in the upper 60s. For more detailed weather, water, and climate information, please visit our website at weather.gov/Atlanta. NOAA Weather Radio Transmitter at Atlanta, KEK 80 on 162.550, is off the air due to an unknown outage. KEK 80 provides service to the Georgia counties of Cherokee, Clayton, Cobb, DeKalb, Douglas, Fayette, Forsyth, Fulton, Gwinnett, Henry, Newton, and Rockdale. Alternate service for the affected areas can be received from transmitters at Thomaston, WXJ31 on 162.500, Buck Canyon, WWH23 on 162.425, Chatsworth, WXK52 on 162.400, E-Tenton, KXI89 on 162.525, and Cleveland, WXJ53 on 162.525. Weather information is also available from weather.gov/Atlanta. The current time is 10:31 p.m. Eastern Daylight Time. Here are the 10 p.m. weather observations from around the area. At Athens, it was partly cloudy, the temperature was 75 degrees, dew point 74 degrees, relative humidity 96%, wind calm, pressure was 30.00 inches and rising. At Gainesville, it was partly cloudy and 75, wind southeast at 3. At Winder, it was partly cloudy, the temperature was 73. At Greensboro, it was partly cloudy and 75, wind calm. At Jefferson, it was partly cloudy and 75, wind south at 3. At Monroe, it was partly cloudy, the temperature was 75. At Albertton, it was partly cloudy and 73, wind calm. At Canyon, it was mostly cloudy and 75, wind north at 3. At Clemson, it was mostly cloudy and 73, wind variable at 3. Elsewhere across Georgia, at Atlanta it was mostly cloudy and 78, wind south at 6. At Cartersville, the temperature was 79, wind calm. At Lawrenceville, it was partly cloudy and 76, wind calm. At Macon, it was cloudy and 78, wind southwest at 3. At Rome, it was partly cloudy and 77, wind north at 3. At Augusta, it was mostly cloudy and 75, wind south at 5. At Savannah, it was cloudy and 79, wind south at 6. Elsewhere across the region, at Chattanooga, it was partly cloudy and 76. At Savannah, it was cloudy and 79, wind south at 6. Elsewhere across the region, at Chattanooga, it was partly cloudy and 76, wind north at 3. At Asheville, it was mostly cloudy and 71, wind calm. At Greenville-Spartanburg, it was mostly cloudy and 74, wind southwest at 3. Here is the hazardous weather outlook. This hazardous weather outlook is for North and Central Georgia. For tonight, no hazardous weather is expected at this time. And now the extended outlook for the period Sunday through Friday, limited rain and thunderstorm chances from Sunday through at least Wednesday. Afternoon heat index values remain into the upper 90s to low 100s each day through early next week. Spotter information statement, spotter activation will

an hour. And now the extended forecast. Tuesday and Tuesday night, mostly clear. Highs in the upper 80s. Lows in the mid-60s. Wednesday through Thursday night, clear. Highs in the upper 80s. Lows in the mid-60s. Friday and Friday night, mostly clear. Highs in the lower 90s. Lows in the upper 60s. Saturday and Saturday night, partly cloudy. A slight chance of showers and thunderstorms. Highs around 90. Lows in the upper 60s. For more detailed weather, water, and climate information, please visit our website at weather.gov/Atlanta. The current time is 10:35 p.m. Eastern Daylight Time. Here are the 10 p.m. weather observations from around the area. At Athens, it was partly cloudy. The temperature was 75 degrees, dew point 74 degrees, relative humidity 96%, wind calm, pressure was 30.00 inches and rising. At Gainesville, it was partly cloudy and 75, wind southeast at 3. At Winder, it was partly cloudy, the temperature was 73. At Greensboro, it was partly cloudy and 75, wind calm. At Jefferson, it was partly cloudy and 75, wind south at 3. At Monroe, it was partly cloudy, the temperature was 75. At Albertton, it was partly cloudy and 73, wind calm. At Canyon, it was mostly cloudy and 75, wind north at 3. At Clemson, it was mostly cloudy and 73, wind variable at 3. Elsewhere across Georgia, at Atlanta it was mostly cloudy and 78, wind south at 6. At Cartersville, the temperature was 79, wind calm. At Lawrenceville, it was partly cloudy and 76, wind calm. At Macon, it was cloudy and 78, wind southwest at 3. At Rome, it was partly cloudy and 77, wind north at 3. At Augusta, it was mostly cloudy and 75, wind south at 5. At Savannah, it was cloudy and 79, wind south at 6. Elsewhere across the region, at Chattanooga, it was partly cloudy and 76, wind north at 3. At Asheville, it was mostly cloudy and 71, wind calm. At Greenville-Spartanburg, it was mostly cloudy and 74, wind southwest at 3. NOAA Weather Radio Transmitter at Atlanta, KEC 80 on 162.550, is off the air due to an unknown outage. KEC 80 provides service to the Georgia counties of Cherokee, Clayton, Cobb, DeKalb, Douglas, Fayette, Forsyth, Fulton, Gwinnett, Henry, Newton, and Rockdale. Alternate service for the affected areas can be received from transmitters at Thomaston, WXJ31 on 162.500, Buck Canyon, WWH23 on 162.425, Chatsworth, WXK52 on 162.400, E-Tenton, KXI89 on 162.525, and Cleveland, WXJ53 on 162.525. Weather information is also available from weather.gov/Atlanta. Here is the hazardous weather outlook. This hazardous weather outlook is for North and Central Georgia. For tonight, no hazardous weather is expected at this time. And now the extended outlook for the period Sunday through Friday. Limited rain and thunderstorm chances from Sunday through at least Wednesday. Afternoon heat index values remain into the upper 90s to low 100s each day through early next week. Spotter information statement, spotter activation will not be needed through tonight. Here is the official forecast from your National Weather Service for the Athens listening area. Tonight, partly cloudy. A slight chance of showers and thunderstorms early. Lows around 70. Light southwest winds. Sunday, sunny. Highs in the lower 90s. Northwest winds 5 to 10 miles an hour. Sunday night, mostly clear. Lows in the upper 60s. Light northwest winds.

Monday, sunny. Highs in the mid-90s. Northeast winds 5 to 10 miles an hour. Monday night, mostly clear. Lows in the lower 70s. Northeast winds 5 to 15 miles an hour. And now the extended forecast. Tuesday and Tuesday night, mostly clear. Highs in the upper 80s. Lows in the mid-60s. Wednesday through Thursday night, clear. Highs in the upper 80s. Lows in the mid-60s. Friday and Friday night, mostly clear. Highs in the lower 90s. Lows in the upper 60s. Saturday and Saturday night, partly cloudy. A slight chance of showers and thunderstorms. Highs around 90. Lows in the upper 60s. For more detailed weather, water, and climate information, please visit our website at weather.gov/Atlanta. 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The current time is 10:41 p.m. Eastern Daylight Time. Here are the 10 p.m. weather observations from around the area. At Athens, it was partly cloudy. The temperature was 75 degrees, dew point 74 degrees, relative humidity 96%, wind calm, pressure was 30.00 inches and rising. At Gainesville, it was partly cloudy and 75, wind southeast at 3. At Winder, it was partly cloudy, the temperature was 73. At Greensboro, it was partly cloudy and 75, wind calm. At Jefferson, it was partly cloudy and 75, wind south at 3. At Monroe, it was partly cloudy, the temperature was 75. At Albertton, it was partly cloudy and 73, wind calm. At Canyon, it was mostly cloudy and 75, wind north at 3. At Clemson, it was mostly cloudy and 73, wind variable at 3. Elsewhere across Georgia, at Atlanta it was mostly cloudy and 78, wind south at 6. At Cartersville, the temperature was 79, wind calm. At Lawrenceville, it was partly cloudy and 76, wind calm. At Macon, it was cloudy and 78, wind southwest at 3. At Rome, it was partly cloudy and 77, wind north at 3. At Augusta, it was mostly cloudy and 75, wind south at 5. At Savannah, it was cloudy and 79, wind south at 6. Elsewhere across the region, at Chattanooga, it was partly cloudy and 76, wind north at 3. At Asheville, it was mostly cloudy and 71, wind calm. At Greenville-Spartanburg, it was mostly cloudy and 74, wind southwest at 3. Here is the hazardous weather outlook. This hazardous weather outlook is for North and Central Georgia. For tonight, no hazardous weather is expected at this time. And now the extended outlook for the period Sunday through Friday. Limited rain and thunderstorm chances from Sunday through at least Wednesday. Afternoon heat index values remain into the upper 90s to low 100s each day through early next week. Spotter information statement. Spotter activation will not be needed through tonight. Here is the official forecast from your National Weather Service for the Athens listening area. Tonight, partly cloudy. A slight chance of showers and thunderstorms early. Lows around 70. Light southwest winds. Sunday, sunny. Highs in the lower 90s. Northwest winds 5 to 10.

miles an hour. Sunday night, mostly clear. Lows in the upper 60s. Light northwest winds. Monday, sunny. Highs in the mid-90s. Northeast winds 5 to 10 miles an hour. Monday night, mostly clear. Lows in the lower 70s. Northeast winds 5 to 15 miles an hour. And now the extended forecast. Tuesday and Tuesday night, mostly clear. Highs in the upper 80s. Lows in the mid-60s. Wednesday through Thursday night, clear. Highs in the upper 80s. Lows in the mid-60s. Friday and Friday night, mostly clear. Highs in the lower 90s. Lows in the upper 60s. Saturday and Saturday night, partly cloudy. A slight chance of showers and thunderstorms. Highs around 90. Lows in the upper 60s. 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The current time is 10:46 p.m. Eastern Daylight Time. Here are the 10 p.m. weather observations from around the area. At Athens, it was partly cloudy. The temperature was 75 degrees, dew point 74 degrees, relative humidity 96%, wind calm, pressure was 30.00 inches and rising. At Gainesville, it was partly cloudy and 75, wind southeast at 3. At Winder, it was partly cloudy, the temperature was 73. At Greensboro, it was partly cloudy and 75, wind calm. At Jefferson, it was partly cloudy and 75, wind south at 3. At Monroe, it was partly cloudy, the temperature was 75. At Albertton, it was partly cloudy and 73, wind calm. At Canyon, it was mostly cloudy and 75, wind north at 3. At Clemson, it was mostly cloudy and 73, wind variable at 3. Elsewhere across Georgia, at Atlanta it was mostly cloudy and 78, wind south at 6. At Cartersville, the temperature was 79, wind calm. At Lawrenceville, it was partly cloudy and 76, wind calm. At Macon, it was cloudy and 78, wind southwest at 3. At Rome, it was partly cloudy and 77, wind north at 3. At Augusta, it was mostly cloudy and 75, wind south at 5. At Savannah, it was cloudy and 79, wind south at 6. Elsewhere across the region, at Chattanooga, it was partly cloudy and 76, wind north at 3. At Asheville, it was mostly cloudy and 71, wind calm. At Greenville-Spartanburg, it was mostly cloudy and 74, wind southwest at 3. Here is the hazardous weather outlook. This hazardous weather outlook is for North and Central Georgia. For tonight, no hazardous weather is expected at this time. And now the extended outlook for the period Sunday through Friday, limited rain and thunderstorm chances from Sunday through at least Wednesday. Afternoon heat index values remain into the upper 90s to low 100s each day through early next week. Spotter information statement, spotter activation will not be needed through tonight. Here is the official forecast from your National Weather Service for the Athens listening area. Tonight, partly cloudy. A slight chance of showers and thunderstorms early. Lows around 70. Light southwest winds. Sunday, sunny. Highs in the lower 90s. Northwest winds 5 to 10 miles an hour. Sunday night, mostly clear. Lows in the upper 60s. Light northwest winds. Monday, sunny. Highs in the mid-90s. Northeast winds 5 to 10 miles an hour. Monday night, mostly clear. Lows in the lower 70s. Northeast winds 5 to 15 miles an hour. And now the extended forecast. Tuesday and Tuesday night, mostly clear. Highs in the upper 80s. Lows in the mid-60s. Wednesday through Thursday night, clear.

in the upper 80s. Lows in the mid 60s. Friday and Friday night, mostly clear. Highs in the lower 90s. Lows in the upper 60s. Saturday and Saturday night, partly cloudy. A slight chance of showers and thunderstorms. Highs around 90. Lows in the upper 60s. 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The current time is 10:50 p.m. Eastern Daylight Time. Here are the 10 p.m. weather observations from around the area. At Athens, it was partly cloudy. The temperature was 75 degrees, dew point 74 degrees, relative humidity 96%, wind calm, pressure was 30.00 inches and rising. At Gainesville, it was partly cloudy and 75, wind southeast at 3. At Winder, it was partly cloudy, the temperature was 73. At Greensboro, it was partly cloudy and 75, wind calm. At Jefferson, it was partly cloudy and 75, wind south at 3. At Monroe, it was partly cloudy, the temperature was 75. At Albertton, it was partly cloudy and 73, wind calm. At Canyon, it was mostly cloudy and 75, wind north at 3. At Clemson, it was mostly cloudy and 73, wind variable at 3. Elsewhere across Georgia, at Atlanta it was mostly cloudy and 78, wind south at 6. At Cartersville, the temperature was 79, wind calm. At Lawrenceville, it was partly cloudy and 76, wind calm. At Macon, it was cloudy and 78, wind southwest at 3. At Rome, it was partly cloudy and 77, wind north at 3. At Augusta, it was mostly cloudy and 75, wind south at 5. At Savannah, it was cloudy and 79, wind south at 6. Elsewhere across the region, at Chattanooga, it was partly cloudy and 76, wind north at 3. At Asheville, it was mostly cloudy and 71, wind calm. At Greenville-Spartanburg, it was mostly cloudy and 74, wind southwest at 3. Here is the hazardous weather outlook. This hazardous weather outlook is for North and Central Georgia. For tonight, no hazardous weather is expected at this time. And now the extended outlook for the period Sunday through Friday, limited rain and thunderstorm chances from Sunday through at least Wednesday. Afternoon heat index values remain into the upper 90s to low 100s each day through early next week. Spotter information statement, spotter activation will not be needed through tonight. Here is the official forecast from your National Weather Service for the Athens listening area. Tonight, partly cloudy. A slight chance of showers and thunderstorms early. Lows around 70. Light southwest winds. Sunday, sunny. Highs in the lower 90s. Northwest winds 5 to 10 miles an hour. Sunday night, mostly clear. Lows in the upper 60s. Light northwest winds. Monday, sunny. Highs in the mid-90s. Northeast winds 5 to 10 miles an hour. Monday night, mostly clear. Lows in the lower 70s. Northeast winds 5 to 15 miles an hour. And now the extended forecast. Tuesday and Tuesday night, mostly clear. Highs in the upper 80s. Lows in the mid-60s. Wednesday through Thursday night, clear. Highs in the upper 80s. Lows in the mid-60s. Friday and Friday night, mostly clear. Highs in the lower 90s. Lows in the upper 60s. Saturday and Saturday night, partly cloudy. A slight chance of showers and thunderstorms. Highs around 90. Lows in the upper 60s. For more detailed weather, water, and climate information, please visit our website at weather.gov/Atlanta. The current time is 10:54 p.m. Eastern Daylight Time. Here are the 10 p.m. weather observations.

from around the area. At Athens, it was partly cloudy. The temperature was 75 degrees, dew point 74 degrees, relative humidity 96%, wind calm, pressure was 30.00 inches and rising. At Gainesville, it was partly cloudy and 75, wind southeast at 3. At Winder, it was partly cloudy, the temperature was 73. At Greensboro, it was partly cloudy and 75, wind calm. At Jefferson, it was partly cloudy and 75, wind south at 3. At Monroe, it was partly cloudy, the temperature was 75. At Alberton, it was partly cloudy and 73, wind calm. At Canyon, it was mostly cloudy and 75, wind north at 3. At Clemson, it was mostly cloudy and 73, wind variable at 3. Elsewhere across Georgia, at Atlanta it was mostly cloudy and 78, wind south at 6. At Cartersville, the temperature was 79, wind calm. At Lawrenceville, it was partly cloudy and 76, wind calm. At Macon, it was cloudy and 78, wind southwest at 3. At Rome, it was partly cloudy and 77, wind north at 3. At Augusta, it was mostly cloudy and 75, wind south at 5. At Savannah, it was cloudy and 79, wind south at 6. Elsewhere across the region, at Chattanooga, it was partly cloudy and 76, wind north at 3. At Asheville, it was mostly cloudy and 71, wind calm. At Greenville-Spartanburg, it was mostly cloudy and 74, wind southwest at 3. Here is the hazardous weather outlook. This hazardous weather outlook is for North and Central Georgia. For tonight, no hazardous weather is expected at this time. And now the extended outlook for the period Sunday through Friday, limited rain and thunderstorm chances from Sunday through at least Wednesday. Afternoon heat index values remain into the upper 90s to low 100s each day through early next week. Spotter information statement, spotter activation will not be needed through tonight. Here is the official forecast from your National Weather Service for the Athens listening area. Tonight, partly cloudy. A slight chance of showers and thunderstorms early. Lows around 70. Light southwest winds. Sunday, sunny. Highs in the lower 90s. Northwest winds 5 to 10 miles an hour. Sunday night, mostly clear. Lows in the upper 60s. Light northwest winds. Monday, sunny. Highs in the mid-90s. Northeast winds 5 to 10 miles an hour. Monday night, mostly clear. Lows in the lower 70s. Northeast winds 5 to 15 miles an hour. And now the extended forecast. Tuesday and Tuesday night, mostly clear. Highs in the upper 80s. Lows in the mid-60s. Wednesday through Thursday night, clear. Highs in the upper 80s. Lows in the mid-60s. Friday and Friday night, mostly clear. Highs in the lower 90s. Lows in the upper 60s. Saturday and Saturday night, partly cloudy. A slight chance of showers and thunderstorms. Highs around 90. Lows in the upper 60s. For more detailed weather, water, and climate information, please visit our website at weather.gov/Atlanta. The current time is 10:59 p.m. Eastern Daylight Time. Here are the 10 p.m. weather observations from around the area. At Athens, it was partly cloudy, the temperature was 75 degrees, dew point 74 degrees, relative humidity 96%, wind calm, pressure was 30.00 inches and rising. At Gainesville, it was partly cloudy and 75, wind southeast at 3. At Winder, it was partly cloudy, the temperature was 73. At Greensboro, it was partly cloudy and 75, wind calm. At Jefferson, it was partly cloudy and 75, wind south at 3. At Monroe, it was partly cloudy, the temperature was 75.

5. At Albertton, it was partly cloudy and 73, wind calm. At Canyon, it was mostly cloudy and 75, wind north at 3. At Clemson, it was mostly cloudy and 73, wind variable at 3. Elsewhere across Georgia, at Atlanta it was mostly cloudy and 78, wind south at 6. At Cartersville, the temperature was 79, wind calm. At Lawrenceville, it was partly cloudy and 76, wind calm. At Macon, it was cloudy and 78, wind southwest at 3. At Rome, it was partly cloudy and 77, wind north at 3. At Augusta, it was mostly cloudy and 75, wind south at 5. At Savannah, it was cloudy and 79, wind south at 6. Elsewhere across the region, at Chattanooga, it was partly cloudy and 76, wind north at 3. At Asheville, it was mostly cloudy and 71, wind calm. At Greenville-Spartanburg, it was mostly cloudy and 74, wind southwest at 3. Here is the hazardous weather outlook. This hazardous weather outlook is for North and Central Georgia. For tonight, no hazardous weather is expected at this time. And now the extended outlook for the period Sunday through Friday, limited rain and thunderstorm chances from Sunday through at least Wednesday. Afternoon heat index values remain into the upper 90s to low 100s each day through early next week. Spotter information statement, spotter activation will not be needed through tonight. Here is the official forecast from your National Weather Service for the Athens listening area. Tonight, partly cloudy. A slight chance of showers and thunderstorms early. Lows around 70. Light southwest winds. Sunday, sunny. Highs in the lower 90s. Northwest winds 5 to 10 miles an hour. Sunday night, mostly clear. Lows in the upper 60s. Light northwest winds. Monday, sunny. Highs in the mid-90s. Northeast winds 5 to 10 miles an hour. Monday night, mostly clear. Lows in the lower 70s. Northeast winds 5 to 15 miles an hour. And now the extended forecast. Tuesday and Tuesday night, mostly clear. Highs in the upper 80s. Lows in the mid-60s. Wednesday through Thursday night, clear. Highs in the upper 80s. Lows in the mid-60s. Friday and Friday night, mostly clear. Highs in the lower 90s. Lows in the upper 60s. Saturday and Saturday night, partly cloudy. A slight chance of showers and thunderstorms. Highs around 90. Lows in the upper 60s. For more detailed weather, water, and climate information, please visit our website at weather.gov/Atlanta. The current time is 11:03 p.m. Eastern Daylight Time. Here are the 10 p.m. weather observations from around the area. At Athens, it was partly cloudy, the temperature was 75 degrees, dew point 74 degrees, relative humidity 96%, wind calm, pressure was 30.00 inches and rising. At Gainesville, it was partly cloudy and 75, wind southeast at 3. At Winder, it was partly cloudy, the temperature was 73. At Greensboro, it was partly cloudy and 75, wind calm. At Jefferson, it was partly cloudy and 75, wind south at 3. At Monroe, it was partly cloudy, the temperature was 75. At Albertton, it was partly cloudy and 73, wind calm. At Canyon, it was mostly cloudy and 75, wind north at 3. At Clemson, it was mostly cloudy and 73, wind variable at 3. Elsewhere across Georgia, at Atlanta it was mostly cloudy and 78, wind south at 6. At Cartersville, the temperature was 79, wind calm. At Lawrenceville, it was partly cloudy and 76, wind calm. At Macon, it was cloudy and 78, wind southwest at 3. At Rome,

partly cloudy and 77, wind north at 3. At Augusta, it was mostly cloudy and 75, wind south at 5. At Savannah, it was cloudy and 79, wind south at 6. Elsewhere across the region, at Chattanooga, it was partly cloudy and 76, wind north at 3. At Asheville, it was mostly cloudy and 71, wind calm. At Greenville-Spartanburg, it was mostly cloudy and 74, wind southwest at 3. Here are the 11 p.m. weather observations from around the area. At Athens, it was partly cloudy, the temperature was 73 degrees, dew point 73 degrees, relative humidity 100%, wind calm, pressure was 30.01 inches and rising. At Gainesville, it was partly cloudy and 75, wind calm. At Winder, it was partly cloudy, the temperature was 73. At Greensboro, it was partly cloudy and 75, wind calm. At Jefferson, it was mostly cloudy and 75, wind southwest at 5. At Monroe, it was partly cloudy, the temperature was 73. At Elberton, it was partly cloudy and 73, wind southwest at 3. At Canyon, it was partly cloudy and 74, wind southwest at 3. At Clemson, it was partly cloudy and 73, wind calm. Elsewhere across Georgia, at Atlanta it was mostly cloudy and 77, wind south at 5. At Cartersville, the temperature was 77, wind calm. At Lawrenceville, it was mostly cloudy and 75, wind calm. At Macon, it was mostly cloudy and 78, wind calm. At Rome, it was mostly cloudy and 76, wind calm. At Augusta, it was mostly cloudy and 75, wind southeast at 3. At Savannah, it was cloudy and 78, wind south at 5. Elsewhere across the region, at Chattanooga, it was partly cloudy and 75, wind calm. At Asheville, it was mostly cloudy and 70, wind calm. At Greenville-Spartanburg, it was partly cloudy and 73, wind west at 3. Here is the hazardous weather outlook. This hazardous weather outlook is for North and Central Georgia. For tonight, no hazardous weather is expected at this time. And now the extended outlook for the period Sunday through Friday, limited rain and thunderstorm chances from Sunday through at least Wednesday. Afternoon heat index values remain into the upper 90s to low 100s each day through early next week. Spotter information statement, spotter activation will not be needed through tonight. Here is the official forecast from your National Weather Service for the Athens listening area. Tonight, partly cloudy. A slight chance of showers and thunderstorms early. Lows around 70. Light southwest winds. Sunday, sunny. Highs in the lower 90s. Northwest winds 5 to 10 miles an hour. Sunday night, mostly clear. Lows in the upper 60s. Light northwest winds. Monday, sunny. Highs in the mid-90s. Northeast winds 5 to 10 miles an hour. Monday night, mostly clear. Lows in the lower 70s. Northeast winds 5 to 15 miles an hour. And now the extended forecast. Tuesday and Tuesday night, mostly clear. Highs in the upper 80s. Lows in the mid-60s. Wednesday through Thursday night, clear. Highs in the upper 80s. Lows in the mid-60s. Friday and Friday night, mostly clear. Highs in the lower 90s. Lows in the upper 60s. Saturday and Saturday night, partly cloudy. A slight chance of showers and thunderstorms. Highs around 90. Lows in the upper 60s. For more detailed weather, water, and climate information, please visit our website at weather.gov/Atlanta. NOAA Weather Radio Transmitter at Atlanta, KEK 80 on 162.550, is off the air due to an unknown outage. KEK 80 provides service to the Georgia counties of Cherokee, Clayton,

DeKalb, Douglas, Fayette, Forsyth, Fulton, Gwinnett, Henry, Newton, and Rockdale. Alternate service for the affected areas can be received from transmitters at Thomaston, WXJ31 on 162.500, Buck Canyon, WWH23 on 162.425, Chatsworth, WXK52 on 162.400, E-Tenton, KXI89 on 162.525, and Cleveland, WXJ53 on 162.525. Weather information is also available from weather.gov/Atlanta. The current time is 11:10 p.m. Eastern Daylight Time. Here are the 11 p.m. weather observations from around the area. At Athens, it was partly cloudy. The temperature was 73 degrees, dew point 73 degrees, relative humidity 100%, wind calm, pressure was 30.01 inches and rising. At Gainesville, it was partly cloudy and 75, wind calm. At Winder, it was partly cloudy, the temperature was 73. At Greensboro, it was partly cloudy and 75, wind calm. At Jefferson, it was mostly cloudy and 75, wind southwest at 5. At Monroe, it was partly cloudy, the temperature was 73. At Alberton, it was partly cloudy and 73, wind southwest at 3. At Canyon, it was partly cloudy and 74, wind southwest at 3. At Clemson, it was partly cloudy and 73, wind calm. Elsewhere across Georgia, at Atlanta it was mostly cloudy and 77, wind south at 5. At Cartersville, the temperature was 77, wind calm. At Lawrenceville, it was mostly cloudy and 75, wind calm. At Macon, it was mostly cloudy and 78, wind calm. At Rome, it was mostly cloudy and 76, wind calm. At Augusta, it was mostly cloudy and 75, wind southeast at 3. At Savannah, it was cloudy and 78, wind south at 5. Elsewhere across the region, at Chattanooga, it was partly cloudy and 75, wind calm. At Asheville, it was mostly cloudy and 70, wind calm. At Greenville-Spartanburg, it was partly cloudy and 73, wind west at 3. Here are the 11 p.m. weather observations from around the area. At Athens, it was partly cloudy, the temperature was 73 degrees, dew point 73 degrees, relative humidity 100%, wind calm, pressure was 30.01 inches and rising. At Gainesville, it was partly cloudy and 75, wind calm. At Winder, it was partly cloudy, the temperature was 73. At Greensboro, it was partly cloudy and 75, wind calm. At Jefferson, it was mostly cloudy and 75, wind southwest at 5. At Monroe, it was partly cloudy, the temperature was 73. At Alberton, it was partly cloudy and 73, wind southwest at 3. At Canyon, it was partly cloudy and 74, wind southwest at 3. At Clemson, it was partly cloudy and 73, wind calm. Elsewhere across Georgia, at Atlanta it was mostly cloudy and 77, wind south at 5. At Cartersville, the temperature was 77, wind calm. At Lawrenceville, it was mostly cloudy and 75, wind calm. At Macon, it was mostly cloudy and 78, wind calm. At Rome, it was mostly cloudy and 76, wind calm. At Augusta, it was mostly cloudy and 75, wind southeast at 3. At Savannah, it was cloudy and 78, wind south at 5. Elsewhere across the region, at Chattanooga, it was partly cloudy and 75, wind calm. At Asheville, it was mostly cloudy and 70, wind calm. At Greenville-Spartanburg, it was partly cloudy and 73, wind west at 3. Here is the hazardous weather outlook. This hazardous weather outlook is for North and Central Georgia. For tonight, no hazardous weather is expected at this time.

Now the extended outlook for the period Sunday through Friday. Limited rain and thunderstorm chances from Sunday through at least Wednesday. Afternoon heat index values remain into the upper 90s to low 100s each day through early next week. Spotter information statement. Spotter activation will not be needed through tonight. Here is the official forecast from your National Weather Service for the Athens listening area. Tonight, partly cloudy. A slight chance of showers and thunderstorms early. Lows around 70. Light southwest winds. Sunday, sunny. Highs in the lower 90s. Northwest winds 5 to 10 miles an hour. Sunday night, mostly clear. Lows in the upper 60s. Light northwest winds. Monday, sunny. Highs in the mid-90s. Northeast winds 5 to 10 miles an hour. Monday night, mostly clear. Lows in the lower 70s. Northeast winds 5 to 15 miles an hour. And now the extended forecast. Tuesday and Tuesday night, mostly clear. Highs in the upper 80s. Lows in the mid-60s. Wednesday through Thursday night, clear. Highs in the upper 80s. Lows in the mid-60s. Friday and Friday night, mostly clear. Highs in the lower 90s. Lows in the upper 60s. Saturday and Saturday night, partly cloudy. A slight chance of showers and thunderstorms. Highs around 90. Lows in the upper 60s. For more detailed weather, water, and climate information, please visit our website at weather.gov/Atlanta. The current time is 11:16 p.m. Eastern Daylight Time. Here are the 11 p.m. weather observations from around the area. At Athens, it was partly cloudy, the temperature was 73 degrees, dew point 73 degrees, relative humidity 100%, wind column, pressure was 30.01 inches and rising. At Gainesville, it was partly cloudy and 75, wind calm. At Winder, it was partly cloudy, the temperature was 73. At Greensboro, it was partly cloudy and 75, wind calm. At Jefferson, it was mostly cloudy and 75, wind southwest at 5. At Monroe, it was partly cloudy, the temperature was 73. At Albertton, it was partly cloudy and 73, wind southwest at 3. At Canyon, it was partly cloudy and 74, wind southwest at 3. At Clemson, it was partly cloudy and 73, wind calm. Elsewhere across Georgia, at Atlanta it was mostly cloudy and 77, wind south at 5. At Cartersville, the temperature was 77, wind calm. At Lawrenceville, it was mostly cloudy and 75, wind calm. At Macon, it was mostly cloudy and 78, wind calm. At Rome, it was mostly cloudy and 76, wind calm. At Augusta, it was mostly cloudy and 75, wind southeast at 3. At Savannah, it was cloudy and 78, wind south at 5. Elsewhere across the region, at Chattanooga, it was partly cloudy and 75, wind calm. At Asheville, it was mostly cloudy and 70, wind calm. At Greenville-Spartanburg, it was partly cloudy and 73, wind west at 3. Here is the hazardous weather outlook. This hazardous weather outlook is for North and Central Georgia. For tonight, no hazardous weather is expected at this time. And now the extended outlook for the period Sunday through Friday. Limited rain and thunderstorm chances from Sunday through at least Wednesday. Afternoon heat index values remain into the upper 90s to low 100s each day through early next week. Spotter information statement. Spotter activation will not be needed through tonight. Here is the official forecast from your National Weather Service for the Athens listening area. Tonight, partly cloudy. A slight chance of showers and thunderstorms early. Lows around 70. Light southwest winds. Sunday, sunny. Highs in the lower 90s.

around the area. At Athens, it was partly cloudy. The temperature was 73 degrees, dew point 73 degrees, relative humidity 100%, wind calm, pressure was 30.01 inches and rising. At Gainesville, it was partly cloudy and 75, wind calm. At Winder, it was partly cloudy, the temperature was 73. At Greensboro, it was partly cloudy and 75, wind calm. At Jefferson, it was mostly cloudy and 75, wind southwest at 5. At Monroe, it was partly cloudy, the temperature was 73. At Albertton, it was partly cloudy and 73, wind southwest at 3. At Canyon, it was partly cloudy and 74, wind southwest at 3. At Clemson, it was partly cloudy and 73, wind calm. Elsewhere across Georgia, at Atlanta it was mostly cloudy and 77, wind south at 5. At Cartersville, the temperature was 77, wind calm. At Lawrenceville, it was mostly cloudy and 75, wind calm. At Macon, it was mostly cloudy and 78, wind calm. At Rome, it was mostly cloudy and 76, wind calm. At Augusta, it was mostly cloudy and 75, wind southeast at 3. At Savannah, it was cloudy and 78, wind south at 5. Elsewhere across the region, at Chattanooga, it was partly cloudy and 75, wind calm. At Asheville, it was mostly cloudy and 70, wind calm. At Greenville-Spartanburg, it was partly cloudy and 73, wind west at 3. Here is the hazardous weather outlook. This hazardous weather outlook is for North and Central Georgia. For tonight, no hazardous weather is expected at this time. And now the extended outlook for the period Sunday through Friday, limited rain and thunderstorm chances from Sunday through at least Wednesday. Afternoon heat index values remain into the upper 90s to low 100s each day through early next week. Spotter information statement, spotter activation will not be needed through tonight. Here is the official forecast from your National Weather Service for the Athens listening area. Tonight, partly cloudy. A slight chance of showers and thunderstorms early. Lows around 70. Light southwest winds. Sunday, sunny. Highs in the lower 90s. Northwest winds 5 to 10 miles an hour. Sunday night, mostly clear. Lows in the upper 60s. Light northwest winds. Monday, sunny. Highs in the mid-90s. Northeast winds 5 to 10 miles an hour. Monday night, mostly clear. Lows in the lower 70s. Northeast winds 5 to 15 miles an hour. And now the extended forecast. Tuesday, lows in the lower 70s. Northeast winds 5 to 15 miles an hour. And now the extended forecast. Tuesday and Tuesday night, mostly clear. Highs in the upper 80s. Lows in the mid-60s. Wednesday through Thursday night, clear. Highs in the upper 80s. Lows in the mid-60s. Friday and Friday night, mostly clear. Highs in the lower 90s. Lows in the upper 60s. Saturday and Saturday night, partly cloudy. A slight chance of showers and thunderstorms. Highs around 90. Lows in the upper 60s. 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The current time is 11:34 p.m. Eastern Daylight Time. Here are the 11 p.m. weather observations from around the area. At Athens, it was partly cloudy, the temperature was 73 degrees, dew point 73 degrees, relative humidity 100%, wind calm, pressure was 30.01 inches and rising. At Gainesville, it was partly cloudy and 75, wind calm. At Winder, it was partly cloudy, the temperature was 73. At Greensboro, it was partly cloudy and 75, wind calm. At Jefferson, it was mostly cloudy.

at Rome, it was mostly cloudy and 76, wind calm. At Augusta, it was mostly cloudy and 75, wind southeast at 3. At Savannah, it was cloudy and 78, wind south at 5. Elsewhere across the region, at Chattanooga, it was partly cloudy and 75, wind calm. At Asheville, it was mostly cloudy and 70, wind calm. At Greenville-Spartanburg, it was partly cloudy and 73, wind west at 3. Here is the hazardous weather outlook. This hazardous weather outlook is for North and Central Georgia. For tonight, no hazardous weather is expected at this time. And now the extended outlook for the period Sunday through Friday, limited rain and thunderstorm chances from Sunday through at least Wednesday. Afternoon heat index values remain into the upper 90s to low 100s each day through early next week. Spotter information statement, spotter activation will not be needed through tonight. Here is the official forecast from your National Weather Service for the Athens listening area. Tonight, partly cloudy. A slight chance of showers and thunderstorms early. Lows around 70. Light southwest winds. Sunday, sunny. Highs in the lower 90s. Northwest winds 5 to 10 miles an hour. Sunday night, mostly clear. Lows in the upper 60s. Light northwest winds. Monday, sunny. Highs in the mid 90s. Northeast winds 5 to 10 miles an hour. Monday night, mostly clear. Lows in the lower 70s. Northeast winds 5 to 15 miles an hour. And now the extended forecast. Tuesday and Tuesday night, mostly clear. Highs in the upper 80s. Lows in the mid 60s. Wednesday through Thursday night, clear. Highs in the upper 80s. Lows in the mid-60s. Friday and Friday night, mostly clear. Highs in the lower 90s. Lows in the upper 60s. Saturday and Saturday night, partly cloudy. A slight chance of showers and thunderstorms. Highs around 90. Lows in the upper 60s. For more detailed weather, water, and climate information, please visit our website at weather.gov/Atlanta. NOAA Weather Radio Transmitter at Atlanta, KEK 80 on 162.550, is off the air due to an unknown outage. KEK 80 provides service to the Georgia counties of Cherokee, Clayton, Cobb, DeKalb, Douglas, Fayette, Forsyth, Fulton, Gwinnett, Henry, Newton, and Rockdale. Alternate service for the affected areas can be received from transmitters at Thomaston, WXJ31 on 162.500, Buck Canyon, WWH23 on 162.425, Chatsworth, WXK52 on 162.400, E-Tenton, KXI89 on 162.525, and Cleveland, WXJ53 on 162.525. Weather information is also available from weather.gov/Atlanta. The current time is 11:39 p.m. Eastern Daylight Time. Here are the 11 p.m. weather observations from around the area. At Athens, it was partly cloudy, the temperature was 73 degrees, dew point 73 degrees, relative humidity 100%, wind calm, pressure was 30.01 inches and rising. At Gainesville, it was partly cloudy and 75, wind calm. At Winder, it was partly cloudy, the temperature was 73. At Greensboro, it was partly cloudy and 75, wind calm. At Jefferson, it was mostly cloudy and 75, wind southwest at 5. At Monroe, it was partly cloudy, the temperature was 73. At Elberton, it was partly cloudy and 73, wind southwest at 3. At Canyon, it was partly cloudy and 74, wind southwest at 3. At Clemson, it was partly cloudy and 73, wind calm. Elsewhere across Georgia, at Atlanta it was mostly cloudy and 77, wind south at 5.

Cartersville, the temperature was 77, wind calm. At Lawrenceville, it was mostly cloudy and 75, wind calm. At Macon, it was mostly cloudy and 78, wind calm. At Rome, it was mostly cloudy and 76, wind calm. At Augusta, it was mostly cloudy and 75, wind southeast at 3. At Savannah, it was cloudy and 78, wind south at 5. Elsewhere across the region, at Chattanooga, it was partly cloudy and 75, wind calm. At Asheville, it was mostly cloudy and 70, wind calm. At Greenville-Spartanburg, it was partly cloudy and 73, wind west at 3. 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You can also like your Peachtree City National Weather Service on Facebook or follow NWS Atlanta on Twitter. Here is the hazardous weather outlook. This hazardous weather outlook is for North and Central Georgia. For tonight, no hazardous weather is expected at this time. And now the extended outlook for the period Sunday through Friday. Limited rain and thunderstorm chances from Sunday through at least Wednesday. Afternoon heat index values remain into the upper 90s to low 100s each day through early next week. Spotter information statement. Spotter activation will not be needed through tonight. Here is the official forecast from your National Weather Service for the Athens listening area. Tonight, partly cloudy. A slight chance of showers and thunderstorms early. Lows around 70. Light southwest winds. Sunday, sunny. Highs in the lower 90s. Northwest winds 5 to 10 miles an hour. Sunday night, mostly clear. Lows in the upper 60s. Light northwest winds. Monday, sunny. Highs in the mid-90s. Northeast winds 5 to 10 miles an hour. Monday night, mostly clear. Lows in the lower 70s. Northeast winds 5 to 15 miles an hour. And now the extended forecast. Tuesday and Tuesday night, mostly clear. Highs in the upper 80s. Lows in the mid-60s. Wednesday through Thursday night, clear. Highs in the upper 80s. Lows in the mid-60s. Friday and Friday night, mostly clear. Highs in the lower 90s. Lows in the upper 60s. Saturday and Saturday night, partly cloudy. A slight chance of showers and thunderstorms. Highs around 90. Lows in the upper 60s. For more detailed weather, water, and climate information, please visit our website at weather.gov/Atlanta. The current time is 11:44 p.m. Eastern Daylight Time. Here are the 11 p.m. weather observations from around the area. At Athens, it was partly cloudy, the temperature was 73 degrees, dew point 73 degrees, relative humidity 100%, wind calm, pressure was 30.01 inches and rising. At Gainesville, it was partly cloudy and 75, wind calm. At Winder, it was partly cloudy, the temperature was 73. At Greensboro, it was partly cloudy and 75, wind calm. At Jefferson, it was mostly cloudy and 75, wind southwest at 5. At Monroe, it was partly cloudy, the temperature was 73. At Albertton, it was partly cloudy and 73, wind southwest at 3. At Canyon, it was partly cloudy and 74, wind southwest at 3. At Clemson, it was partly cloudy and 73, wind calm.

elsewhere across Georgia. At Atlanta, it was mostly cloudy and 77, wind south at 5. At Cartersville, the temperature was 77, wind calm. At Lawrenceville, it was mostly cloudy and 75, wind calm. At Macon, it was mostly cloudy and 78, wind calm. At Rome, it was mostly cloudy and 76, wind calm. At Augusta, it was mostly cloudy and 75, wind southeast at 3. At Savannah, it was cloudy and 78, wind south at 5. Elsewhere across the region, at Chattanooga, it was partly cloudy and 75, wind calm. At Asheville, it was mostly cloudy and 70, wind calm. At Greenville-Spartanburg, it was partly cloudy and 73, wind west at 3. Here is the hazardous weather outlook. This hazardous weather outlook is for North and Central Georgia. For tonight, no hazardous weather is expected at this time. And now the extended outlook for the period Sunday through Friday. Limited rain and thunderstorm chances from Sunday through at least Wednesday. Afternoon heat index values remain into the upper 90s to low 100s each day through early next week. Spotter information statement. Spotter activation will not be needed through tonight. Here is the official forecast from your National Weather Service for the Athens listening area. Tonight, partly cloudy. A slight chance of showers and thunderstorms early. Lows around 70. Light southwest winds. Sunday, sunny. Highs in the lower 90s. Northwest winds 5 to 10 miles an hour. Sunday night, mostly clear. Lows in the upper 60s. Light northwest winds. Monday, sunny. Highs in the mid-90s. Northeast winds 5 to 10 miles an hour. Monday night, mostly clear. Lows in the lower 70s. Northeast winds 5 to 15 miles an hour. And now the extended forecast. Tuesday and Tuesday night, mostly clear. Highs in the upper 80s. Lows in the mid-60s. Wednesday through Thursday night, clear. Highs in the upper 80s. Lows in the mid-60s. Friday and Friday night, mostly clear. Highs in the lower 90s. Lows in the upper 60s. Saturday and Saturday night, partly cloudy. A slight chance of showers and thunderstorms. Highs around 90. Lows in the upper 60s. 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The current time is 11:48 p.m. Eastern Daylight Time. Here are the 11 p.m. weather observations from around the area. At Athens, it was partly cloudy. The temperature was 73 degrees, dew point 73 degrees, relative humidity 100%, wind calm, pressure was 30.01 inches and rising. At Gainesville, it was partly cloudy and 75, wind calm. At Winder, it was partly cloudy, the temperature was 73. At Greensboro, it was partly cloudy and 75, wind calm. At Jefferson, it was mostly cloudy and 75, wind southwest at 5. At Monroe, it was partly cloudy, the temperature was 73. At Elberton, it was partly cloudy and 73, wind southwest at 3. At Canyon, it was partly cloudy and 74, wind southwest at 3. At Clemson, it was partly cloudy and 73, wind calm. Elsewhere across Georgia, at Atlanta it was mostly cloudy and 77, wind south at 5. At Cartersville, the temperature was 77, wind calm. At Lawrenceville, it was mostly cloudy and 75, wind calm. At Macon, it was mostly cloudy and 78, wind calm. At Rome, it was mostly cloudy and 76, wind calm. At Augusta, it was mostly cloudy and 75, wind southeast at 3. At Savannah, it was cloudy and 78, wind south at 5. Elsewhere across the region, at Chattanooga, it was partly cloudy and

East winds 5 to 10 miles an hour. Monday night, mostly clear. Lows in the lower 70s. Northeast winds 5 to 15 miles an hour. And now the extended forecast. Tuesday and Tuesday night, mostly clear. Highs in the upper 80s. Lows in the mid 60s. Wednesday through Thursday night, clear. Highs in the upper 80s. Lows in the mid 60s. Friday and Friday night, mostly clear. Highs in the lower 90s. Lows in the upper 60s. Saturday and Saturday night, partly cloudy. A slight chance of showers and thunderstorms. Highs around 90. Lows in the upper 60s. 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The current time is 12:01 a.m. Eastern Daylight Time. Here are the 11 p.m. weather observations from around the area. At Athens, it was partly cloudy. The temperature was 73 degrees, dew point 73 degrees, relative humidity 100%, wind calm, pressure was 30.01 inches and rising. At Gainesville, it was partly cloudy and 75, wind calm. At Winder, it was partly cloudy, the temperature was 73. At Greensboro, it was partly cloudy and 75, wind calm. At Jefferson, it was mostly cloudy and 75, wind southwest at 5. At Monroe, it was partly cloudy, the temperature was 73. At Albertton, it was partly cloudy and 73, wind southwest at 3. At Canyon, it was partly cloudy and 74, wind southwest at 3. At Clemson, it was partly cloudy and 73, wind calm. Elsewhere across Georgia, at Atlanta it was mostly cloudy and 77, wind south at 5. At Cartersville, the temperature was 77, wind calm. At Lawrenceville, it was mostly cloudy and 75, wind calm. At Macon, it was mostly cloudy and 78, wind calm. At Rome, it was mostly cloudy and 76, wind calm. At Augusta, it was mostly cloudy and 75, wind southeast at 3. At Savannah, it was cloudy and 78, wind south at 5. Elsewhere across the region, at Chattanooga, it was partly cloudy and 75, wind calm. At Asheville, it was mostly cloudy and 70, wind calm. At Greenville-Spartanburg, it was partly cloudy and 73, wind west at 3. Here is the hazardous weather outlook. This hazardous weather outlook is for North and Central Georgia. For tonight, no hazardous weather is expected at this time. And now the extended outlook for the period Sunday through Friday. Limited rain and thunderstorm chances from Sunday through at least Wednesday. Afternoon heat index values remain into the upper 90s to low 100s each day through early next week. Spotter information statement. Spotter activation will not be needed through tonight. Here is the official forecast from your National Weather Service for the Athens listening area. Tonight, partly cloudy. A slight chance of showers and thunderstorms early. Lows around 70. Light southwest winds. Sunday, sunny. Highs in the lower 90s. Northwest winds 5 to 10 miles an hour. Sunday night, mostly clear. Lows in the upper 60s. Light northwest winds. Monday, sunny. Highs in the mid 90s. Northeast winds 5 to 10 miles an hour. Monday night, mostly clear. Lows in the lower 70s. Northeast winds 5 to 15 miles an hour. And now the extended forecast. Tuesday and Tuesday night, mostly clear. Highs in the upper 80s. Lows in the mid 60s. Wednesday through Thursday night, clear. Highs in the upper 80s. Lows in the mid 60s. Friday and Friday night, mostly clear. Highs in the lower 90s. Lows in the upper 60s. Saturday and Saturday night, partly cloudy.

a slight chance of showers and thunderstorms. Highs around 90. Lows in the upper 60s. For more detailed weather, water, and climate information, please visit our website at weather.gov/Atlanta. The current time is 12:05 a.m. Eastern Daylight Time. Here are the midnight weather observations from around the area. At Athens, it was partly cloudy. The temperature was 74 degrees, dew point 74 degrees, relative humidity 100%, wind calm, pressure was 30.01 inches and steady. At Gainesville, it was mostly cloudy and 74, wind southwest at 3. At Winder, it was mostly cloudy, the temperature was 73. At Greensboro, it was partly cloudy and 75, wind calm. At Jefferson, it was mostly cloudy and 73, wind calm. At Monroe, it was partly cloudy, the temperature was 75. At Alberton, it was partly cloudy and 73, wind calm. At Canyon, it was partly cloudy and 74, wind calm. At Clemson, it was mostly cloudy and 73, wind west at 5. Elsewhere across Georgia, at Atlanta it was mostly cloudy and 76, wind southwest at 5. At Cartersville, the temperature was 75, wind calm. At Lawrenceville, it was partly cloudy and 76, wind southwest at 3. At Macon, it was partly cloudy and 77, wind southwest at 3. At Rome, it was mostly cloudy and 74, wind calm. At Augusta, it was partly cloudy and 75, wind south at 5. At Savannah, it was mostly cloudy and 77, wind southwest at 7. Elsewhere across the region, at Chattanooga, it was partly cloudy and 73, wind calm. At Asheville, it was cloudy and 70, wind calm. At Greenville-Spartanburg, it was cloudy and 73, wind calm. NOAA Weather Radio Transmitter at Atlanta, KEK 80 on 162.550, is off the air due to an unknown outage. KEK 80 provides service to the Georgia counties of Cherokee, Clayton, Cobb, DeKalb, Douglas, Fayette, Forsyth, Fulton, Gwinnett, Henry, Newton, and Rockdale. Alternate service for the affected areas can be received from transmitters at Thomaston, WXJ31 on 162.500, Buck Canyon, WWH23 on 162.425, Chatsworth, WXK52 on 162.400, E. Tenton, KXI89 on 162.525, and Cleveland, WXJ53 on 162.525. Weather information is also available from weather.gov/Atlanta. Here is the hazardous weather outlook. This hazardous weather outlook is for North and Central Georgia. For tonight, no hazardous weather is expected at this time. And now the extended outlook for the period Sunday through Friday. Limited rain and thunderstorm chances from Sunday through at least Wednesday. Afternoon heat index values remain into the upper 90s to low 100s each day through early next week. Spotter information statement. Spotter activation will not be needed through tonight. Here is the official forecast from your National Weather Service for the Athens listening area. Tonight, partly cloudy. A slight chance of showers and thunderstorms early. Lows around 70. Light southwest winds. Sunday, sunny. Highs in the lower 90s. Northwest winds 5 to 10 miles an hour. Sunday night, mostly clear. Lows in the upper 60s. Light northwest winds. Monday, sunny. Highs in the mid 90s. Northeast winds 5 to 10 miles an hour. Monday night, mostly clear. Lows in the lower 70s. Northeast winds 5 to 15 miles an hour. And now the extended forecast. Tuesday and Tuesday night, mostly clear. Highs in the upper 80s. Lows in the mid 60s. Wednesday through Thursday night, clear. Highs in the upper 80s.

lows in the mid-60s. Friday and Friday night, mostly clear. Highs in the lower 90s. Lows in the upper 60s. Saturday and Saturday night, partly cloudy. A slight chance of showers and thunderstorms. Highs around 90. Lows in the upper 60s. 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The current time is 12:11 a.m. Eastern Daylight Time. Here are the midnight weather observations from around the area. At Athens, it was partly cloudy. The temperature was 74 degrees, dew point 74 degrees, relative humidity 100%, wind calm, pressure was 30.01 inches and steady. At Gainesville, it was mostly cloudy and 74, wind southwest at 3. At Winder, it was mostly cloudy, the temperature was 73. At Greensboro, it was partly cloudy and 75, wind calm. At Jefferson, it was mostly cloudy and 73, wind calm. At Monroe, it was partly cloudy, the temperature was 75. At Albertton, it was partly cloudy and 73, wind calm. At Canyon, it was partly cloudy and 74, wind calm. At Clemson, it was mostly cloudy and 73, wind west at 5. Elsewhere across Georgia, at Atlanta it was mostly cloudy and 76, wind southwest at 5. At Cartersville, the temperature was 75, wind calm. At Lawrenceville, it was partly cloudy and 76, wind southwest at 3. At Macon, it was partly cloudy and 77, wind southwest at 3. At Rome, it was mostly cloudy and 74, wind calm. At Augusta, it was partly cloudy and 75, wind south at 5. At Savannah, it was mostly cloudy and 77, wind southwest at 7. Elsewhere across the region, at Chattanooga, it was partly cloudy and 73, wind calm. At Asheville, it was cloudy and 70, wind calm. At Greenville-Spartanburg, it was cloudy and 73, wind calm. Here are the midnight weather observations from around the area. At Athens, it was partly cloudy. The temperature was 74 degrees, dew point 74 degrees, relative humidity 100%, wind calm, pressure was 30.01 inches and steady. At Gainesville, it was mostly cloudy and 74, wind southwest at 3. At Winder, it was mostly cloudy, the temperature was 73. At Greensboro, it was partly cloudy and 75, wind calm. At Jefferson, it was mostly cloudy and 73, wind calm. At Monroe, it was partly cloudy, the temperature was 75. At Albertton, it was partly cloudy and 73, wind calm. At Canyon, it was partly cloudy and 74, wind calm. At Clemson, it was mostly cloudy and 73, wind west at 5. Elsewhere across Georgia, at Atlanta it was mostly cloudy and 76, wind southwest at 5. At Cartersville, the temperature was 75, wind calm. At Lawrenceville, it was partly cloudy and 76, wind southwest at 3. At Macon, it was partly cloudy and 77, wind southwest at 3. At Rome, it was mostly cloudy and 74, wind calm. At Augusta, it was partly cloudy and 75, wind south at 5. At Savannah, it was mostly cloudy and 77, wind southwest at 7. Elsewhere across the region, at Chattanooga, it was partly cloudy and 73, wind calm. At Asheville, it was cloudy and 70, wind calm. At Greenville-Spartanburg, it was mostly cloudy and 74, wind calm. Here is the hazardous weather outlook. This hazardous weather outlook is for North and Central Georgia. For tonight, no hazardous weather is expected at this time. And now the extended outlook for the period Sunday through Friday, limited rain and thunderstorm chances from Sunday through at least Wednesday. Afternoon heat index values remain into the upper 90s to

100s each day through early next week. Spotter information statement. Spotter activation will not be needed through tonight. Here is the official forecast from your National Weather Service for the Athens listening area. Rest of tonight, partly cloudy. Patchy fog after midnight. Near steady temperature in the lower 70s. Light and variable winds, becoming west around 5 miles an hour after midnight. Sunday, sunny. Highs in the lower 90s. Northwest winds 5 to 10 miles an hour. Sunday night, clear. Lows in the upper 60s. Light northwest winds. Monday, sunny. Highs in the mid-90s. North winds 5 to 10 miles an hour. Monday night, mostly clear. Lows in the lower 70s. Northeast winds 5 to 15 miles an hour. And now the extended forecast. Tuesday and Tuesday night, mostly clear. Highs in the upper 80s. Lows in the mid-60s. Wednesday through Thursday night, clear. Highs in the upper 80s. Lows in the mid-60s. Friday and Friday night, mostly clear. Highs in the lower 90s. Lows in the upper 60s. Saturday and Saturday night, partly cloudy. A slight chance of showers and thunderstorms. Highs around 90. Lows in the upper 60s. 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The current time is 12:17 a.m. Eastern Daylight Time. Here are the midnight weather observations from around the area. At Athens, it was partly cloudy. The temperature was 74 degrees, dew point 74 degrees, relative humidity 100%, wind calm, pressure was 30.01 inches and steady. At Gainesville, it was mostly cloudy and 74, wind southwest at 3. At Winder, it was mostly cloudy, the temperature was 73. At Greensboro, it was partly cloudy and 75, wind calm. At Jefferson, it was mostly cloudy and 73, wind calm. At Monroe, it was partly cloudy, the temperature was 75. At Albertton, it was partly cloudy and 73, wind calm. At Canyon, it was partly cloudy and 74, wind calm. At Clemson, it was mostly cloudy and 73, wind west at 5. Elsewhere across Georgia, at Atlanta it was mostly cloudy and 76, wind southwest at 5. At Cartersville, the temperature was 75, wind calm. At Lawrenceville, it was partly cloudy and 76, wind southwest at 3. At Macon, it was partly cloudy and 77, wind southwest at 3. At Rome, it was mostly cloudy and 74, wind calm. At Augusta, it was partly cloudy and 75, wind south at 5. At Savannah, it was mostly cloudy and 77, wind southwest at 7. Elsewhere across the region, at Chattanooga, it was partly cloudy and 73, wind calm. At Asheville, it was cloudy and 70, wind calm. At Greenville-Spartanburg, it was mostly cloudy and 74, wind calm. Here is the hazardous weather outlook. This hazardous weather outlook is for North and Central Georgia. For tonight, no hazardous weather is expected at this time. And now the extended outlook for the period Sunday through Friday, limited rain and thunderstorm chances from Sunday through at least Wednesday. Afternoon heat index values remain into the upper 90s to low 100s each day through early next week. Spotter information statement. Spotter activation will not be needed through tonight. Here is the official forecast from your National Weather Service for the Athens listening area. Rest of tonight, partly cloudy. Patchy fog after midnight. Near steady temperature in the lower 70s. Light and variable winds, becoming west around 5 miles an hour after midnight. Sunday, sunny. Highs in the lower 90s. Northwest winds 5 to 10 miles an hour.
Sunday night, clear. Lows in the upper 60s. Light northwest winds. Monday, sunny. Highs in the mid-90s. North winds 5 to 10 miles an hour. Monday night, mostly clear. Lows in the lower 70s. Northeast winds 5 to 15 miles an hour. And now the extended forecast. Tuesday and Tuesday night, mostly clear. Highs in the upper 80s. Lows in the mid-60s. Wednesday through Thursday night, clear. Highs in the upper 80s. Lows in the mid-60s. Friday and Friday night, mostly clear. Highs in the lower 90s. Lows in the upper 60s. Saturday and Saturday night, partly cloudy. A slight chance of showers and thunderstorms. Highs around 90. Lows in the upper 60s. 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The current time is 12:21 a.m. Eastern Daylight Time. Here are the midnight weather observations from around the area. At Athens, it was partly cloudy, the temperature was 74 degrees, dew point 74 degrees, relative humidity 100%, wind calm, pressure was 30.01 inches and steady. At Gainesville, it was mostly cloudy and 74, wind southwest at 3. At Winder, it was mostly cloudy, the temperature was 73. At Greensboro, it was partly cloudy and 75, wind calm. At Jefferson, it was mostly cloudy and 73, wind calm. At Monroe, it was partly cloudy, the temperature was 75. At Albertton, it was partly cloudy and 73, wind calm. At Canyon, it was partly cloudy and 74, wind calm. At Clemson, it was mostly cloudy and 73, wind west at 5. Elsewhere across Georgia, at Atlanta it was mostly cloudy and 76, wind southwest at 5. At Cartersville, the temperature was 75, wind calm. At Lawrenceville, it was partly cloudy and 76, wind southwest at 3. At Macon, it was partly cloudy and 77, wind southwest at 3. At Rome, it was mostly cloudy and 74, wind calm. At Augusta, it was partly cloudy and 75, wind south at 5. At Savannah, it was mostly cloudy and 77, wind southwest at 7. Elsewhere across the region, at Chattanooga, it was partly cloudy and 73, wind calm. At Asheville, it was cloudy and 70, wind calm. At Greenville-Spartanburg, it was mostly cloudy and 74, wind calm. Here is the hazardous weather outlook. This hazardous weather outlook is for North and Central Georgia. For tonight, no hazardous weather is expected at this time. And now the extended outlook for the period Sunday through Friday, limited rain and thunderstorm chances from Sunday through at least Wednesday. Afternoon heat index values remain into the upper 90s to low 100s each day through early next week. Spotter information statement, spotter activation will not be needed through tonight. Here is the official forecast from your National Weather Service for the Athens listening area. Rest of tonight, partly cloudy. Patchy fog after midnight. Near steady temperature in the lower 70s. Light and variable winds, becoming west around 5 miles an hour after midnight. Sunday, sunny. Highs in the lower 90s. Northwest winds 5 to 10 miles an hour. Sunday night, clear. Lows in the upper 60s. Light northwest winds. Monday, sunny. Highs in the mid-90s. North winds 5 to 10 miles an hour. Monday night, mostly clear. Lows in the lower 70s. Northeast winds 5 to 15 miles an hour. And now the extended forecast. Tuesday and Tuesday night, mostly clear. Highs in the upper 80s. Lows in the mid-60s. Wednesday through Thursday night, clear.
Highs in the upper 80s. Lows in the mid-60s. Friday and Friday night, mostly clear. Highs in the lower 90s. Lows in the upper 60s. Saturday and Saturday night, partly cloudy. A slight chance of showers and thunderstorms. Highs around 90. Lows in the upper 60s. 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The current time is 12:26 a.m. Eastern Daylight Time. Here are the midnight weather observations from around the area. At Athens, it was partly cloudy. The temperature was 74 degrees, dew point 74 degrees, relative humidity 100%, wind calm, pressure was 30.01 inches and steady. At Gainesville, it was mostly cloudy and 74, wind southwest at 3. At Winder, it was mostly cloudy, the temperature was 73. At Greensboro, it was partly cloudy and 75, wind calm. At Jefferson, it was mostly cloudy and 73, wind calm. At Monroe, it was partly cloudy, the temperature was 75. At Albertton, it was partly cloudy and 73, wind calm. At Canyon, it was partly cloudy and 74, wind calm. At Clemson, it was mostly cloudy and 73, wind west at 5. Elsewhere across Georgia, at Atlanta it was mostly cloudy and 76, wind southwest at 5. At Cartersville, the temperature was 75, wind calm. At Lawrenceville, it was partly cloudy and 76, wind southwest at 3. At Macon, it was partly cloudy and 77, wind southwest at 3. At Rome, it was mostly cloudy and 74, wind calm. At Augusta, it was partly cloudy and 75, wind south at 5. At Savannah, it was mostly cloudy and 77, wind southwest at 7. Elsewhere across the region, at Chattanooga, it was partly cloudy and 73, wind calm. At Asheville, it was cloudy and 70, wind calm. At Greenville-Spartanburg, it was mostly cloudy and 74, wind calm. Here is the hazardous weather outlook. This hazardous weather outlook is for North and Central Georgia. For tonight, no hazardous weather is expected at this time. And now the extended outlook for the period Sunday through Friday, limited rain and thunderstorm chances from Sunday through at least Wednesday. Afternoon heat index values remain into the upper 90s to low 100s each day through early next week. Spotter information statement, spotter activation will not be needed through tonight. Here is the official forecast from your National Weather Service for the Athens listening area. Rest of tonight, partly cloudy. Patchy fog after midnight. Near steady temperature in the lower 70s. Light and variable winds, becoming west around 5 miles an hour after midnight. Sunday, sunny. Highs in the lower 90s. Northwest winds 5 to 10 miles an hour. Sunday night, clear. Lows in the upper 60s. Light northwest winds. Monday, sunny. Highs in the mid-90s. North winds 5 to 10 miles an hour. Monday night, mostly clear. Lows in the lower 70s. Northeast winds 5 to 15 miles an hour. And now the extended forecast. Tuesday and Tuesday night, mostly clear. Highs in the upper 80s. Lows in the mid-60s. Wednesday through Thursday night, clear. Highs in the upper 80s. Lows in the mid-60s. Friday and Friday night, mostly clear. Highs in the lower 90s. Lows in the upper 60s. Saturday and Saturday night, partly cloudy. A slight chance of showers and thunderstorms. Highs around 90. Lows in the upper 60s. 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The current time is 12:30 a.m. Eastern Daylight Time.
Here are the mid-

night weather observations from around the area. At Athens, it was partly cloudy. The temperature was 74 degrees, dew point 74 degrees, relative humidity 100%, wind calm, pressure was 30.01 inches and steady. At Gainesville, it was mostly cloudy and 74, wind southwest at 3. At Winder, it was mostly cloudy, the temperature was 73. At Greensboro, it was partly cloudy and 75, wind calm. At Jefferson, it was mostly cloudy and 73, wind calm. At Monroe, it was partly cloudy, the temperature was 75. At Alberton, it was partly cloudy and 73, wind calm. At Canyon, it was partly cloudy and 74, wind calm. At Clemson, it was mostly cloudy and 73, wind west at 5. Elsewhere across Georgia, at Atlanta it was mostly cloudy and 76, wind southwest at 5. At Cartersville, the temperature was 75, wind calm. At Lawrenceville, it was partly cloudy and 76, wind southwest at 3. At Macon, it was partly cloudy and 77, wind southwest at 3. At Rome, it was mostly cloudy and 74, wind calm. At Augusta, it was partly cloudy and 75, wind south at 5. At Savannah, it was mostly cloudy and 77, wind southwest at 7. Elsewhere across the region, at Chattanooga, it was partly cloudy and 73, wind calm. At Asheville, it was cloudy and 70, wind calm. At Greenville-Spartanburg, it was mostly cloudy and 74, wind calm. Here is the hazardous weather outlook. This hazardous weather outlook is for North and Central Georgia. For tonight, no hazardous weather is expected at this time. And now the extended outlook for the period Sunday through Friday, limited rain and thunderstorm chances from Sunday through at least Wednesday. Afternoon heat index values remain into the upper 90s to low 100s each day through early next week. Spotter information statement, spotter activation will not be needed through tonight. Here is the official forecast from your National Weather Service for the Athens listening area. Rest of tonight, partly cloudy. Patchy fog after midnight. Near steady temperature in the lower 70s for the Athens listening area. Rest of tonight, partly cloudy. Patchy fog after midnight. Near steady temperature in the lower 70s. Light and variable winds, becoming west around 5 miles an hour after midnight. Sunday, sunny. Highs in the lower 90s. Northwest winds 5 to 10 miles an hour. Sunday night, clear. Lows in the upper 60s. Light northwest winds. Monday, sunny. Highs in the mid-90s. North winds 5 to 10 miles an hour. Monday night, mostly clear. Lows in the lower 70s. Northeast winds 5 to 15 miles an hour. And now the extended forecast. Tuesday and Tuesday night, mostly clear. Highs in the upper 80s. Lows in the mid-60s. Wednesday through Thursday night, clear. Highs in the upper 80s. Lows in the mid-60s. Friday and Friday night, mostly clear. Highs in the lower 90s. Lows in the upper 60s. Saturday and Saturday night, partly cloudy. A slight chance of showers and thunderstorms. Highs around 90. Lows in the upper 60s. 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The current time is 12:34 a.m. Eastern Daylight Time. Here are the midnight weather observations from around the area. At Athens, it was partly cloudy, the temperature was 74 degrees, dew point 74 degrees, relative humidity 100%, wind calm, pressure was 30.01 inches and steady. At Gainesville, it was mostly cloudy and 74, wind southwest at 3. At Winder, it was mostly cloudy, the temperature was 73.

was mostly cloudy and 74, wind calm. At Augusta, it was partly cloudy and 75, wind south at 5. At Savannah, it was mostly cloudy and 77, wind southwest at 7. Elsewhere across the region, at Chattanooga, it was partly cloudy and 73, wind calm. At Asheville, it was cloudy and 70, wind calm. At Greenville-Spartanburg, it was mostly cloudy and 74, wind calm. Here is the hazardous weather outlook. This hazardous weather outlook is for North and Central Georgia. For tonight, no hazardous weather is expected at this time. And now the extended outlook for the period Sunday through Friday, limited rain and thunderstorm chances from Sunday through at least Wednesday. Afternoon heat index values remain into the upper 90s to low 100s each day through early next week. Spotter information statement, spotter activation will not be needed through tonight. NOAA Weather Radio Transmitter at Atlanta, KEK 80 on 162.550, is off the air due to an unknown outage. KEK 80 provides service to the Georgia counties of Cherokee, Clayton, Cobb, DeKalb, Douglas, Fayette, Forsyth, Fulton, Gwinnett, Henry, Newton, and Rockdale. Alternate service for the affected areas can be received from transmitters at Thomaston, WXJ31 on 162.500, Buck Canyon, WWH23 on 162.425, Chatsworth, WXK52 on 162.400, Etenton, KXI89 on 162.525, and Cleveland, WXJ53 on 162.525. Weather information is also available from weather.gov/Atlanta. Here is the official forecast from your National Weather Service for the Athens listening area. Rest of tonight, partly cloudy. Patchy fog after midnight. Near steady temperature in the lower 70s. Light and variable winds, becoming west around 5 miles an hour after midnight. Sunday, sunny. Highs in the lower 90s. Northwest winds 5 to 10 miles an hour. Sunday night, clear. Lows in the upper 60s. Light northwest winds. Monday, sunny. Highs in the mid-90s. North winds 5 to 10 miles an hour. Monday night, mostly clear. Lows in the lower 70s. Northeast winds 5 to 15 miles an hour. And now the extended forecast. Tuesday and Tuesday night, mostly clear. Highs in the upper 80s. Lows in the mid-60s. Wednesday through Thursday night, clear. Highs in the upper 80s. Lows in the mid-60s. Friday and Friday night, mostly clear. Highs in the lower 90s. Lows in the upper 60s. Saturday and Saturday night, partly cloudy. A slight chance of showers and thunderstorms. Highs around 90. Lows in the upper 60s. For more detailed weather, water, and climate information, please visit our website at weather.gov/Atlanta. 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The current time is 12:40 a.m. Eastern Daylight Time. Here are the midnight weather observations from around the area. At Athens, it was partly cloudy. The temperature was 74 degrees, dew point 74 degrees, relative humidity 100%, wind calm, pressure was 30.01 inches and steady.

at Gainesville, it was mostly cloudy and 74, wind southwest at 3. At Winder, it was mostly cloudy, the temperature was 73. At Greensboro, it was partly cloudy and 75, wind calm. At Jefferson, it was mostly cloudy and 73, wind calm. At Monroe, it was partly cloudy, the temperature was 75. At Alberton, it was partly cloudy and 73, wind calm. At Canyon, it was partly cloudy and 74, wind calm. At Clemson, it was mostly cloudy and 73, wind west at 5. Elsewhere across Georgia, at Atlanta it was mostly cloudy and 76, wind southwest at 5. At Cartersville, the temperature was 75, wind calm. At Lawrenceville, it was partly cloudy and 76, wind southwest at 3. At Macon, it was partly cloudy and 77, wind southwest at 3. At Rome, it was mostly cloudy and 74, wind calm. At Augusta, it was partly cloudy and 75, wind south at 5. At Savannah, it was mostly cloudy and 77, wind southwest at 7. Elsewhere across the region, at Chattanooga, it was partly cloudy and 73, wind calm. At Asheville, it was cloudy and 70, wind calm. At Greenville-Spartanburg, it was mostly cloudy and 74, wind calm. Here is the hazardous weather outlook. This hazardous weather outlook is for North and Central Georgia. For tonight, no hazardous weather is expected at this time. And now the extended outlook for the period Sunday through Friday, limited rain and thunderstorm chances from Sunday through at least Wednesday. Afternoon heat index values remain into the upper 90s to low 100s each day through early next week. Spotter information statement, spotter activation will not be needed through tonight. Here is the official forecast from your National Weather Service for the Athens listening area. Rest of tonight, partly cloudy. Patchy fog after midnight. Near steady temperature in the lower 70s. Light and variable winds, becoming west around 5 miles an hour after midnight. Sunday, sunny. Highs in the lower 90s. Northwest winds 5 to 10 miles an hour. Sunday night, clear. Lows in the upper 60s. Light northwest winds. Monday, sunny. Highs in the mid-90s. North winds 5 to 10 miles an hour. Monday night, mostly clear. Lows in the lower 70s. Northeast winds 5 to 15 miles an hour. And now the extended forecast. Tuesday and Tuesday night, mostly clear. Highs in the upper 80s. Lows in the mid-60s. Wednesday through Thursday night, clear. Highs in the upper 80s. Lows in the mid-60s. Friday and Friday night, mostly clear. Highs in the lower 90s. Lows in the upper 60s. Saturday and Saturday night, partly cloudy. A slight chance of showers and thunderstorms. Highs around 90. Lows in the upper 60s. 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The current time is 12:45 a.m. Eastern Daylight Time. Here are the midnight weather observations from around the area. At Athens, it was partly cloudy, the temperature was 74 degrees, dew point 74 degrees, relative humidity 100%, wind calm, pressure was 30.01 inches and steady. At Gainesville, it was mostly cloudy and 74, wind southwest at 3. At Winder, it was mostly cloudy, the temperature was 73. At Greensboro, it was partly cloudy and 75, wind calm. At Jefferson, it was mostly cloudy and 73, wind calm. At Monroe, it was partly cloudy, the temperature was 75. At Alberton, it was partly cloudy and 73, wind calm. At Canyon, it was partly cloudy and 74, wind calm. At Clemson, it was

is mostly cloudy and 73, wind west at 5. Elsewhere across Georgia, at Atlanta it was mostly cloudy and 76, wind southwest at 5. At Cartersville, the temperature was 75, wind calm. At Lawrenceville, it was partly cloudy and 76, wind southwest at 3. At Macon, it was partly cloudy and 77, wind southwest at 3. At Rome, it was mostly cloudy and 74, wind calm. At Augusta, it was partly cloudy and 75, wind south at 5. At Savannah, it was mostly cloudy and 77, wind southwest at 7. Elsewhere across the region, at Chattanooga, it was partly cloudy and 73, wind calm. At Asheville, it was cloudy and 70, wind calm. At Greenville-Spartanburg, it was mostly cloudy and 74, wind calm. Here is the hazardous weather outlook. This hazardous weather outlook is for North and Central Georgia. For tonight, no hazardous weather is expected at this time. And now the extended outlook for the period Sunday through Friday, limited rain and thunderstorm chances from Sunday through at least Wednesday. Afternoon heat index values remain into the upper 90s to low 100s each day through early next week. Spotter information statement, spotter activation will not be needed through tonight. Here is the official forecast from your National Weather Service for the Athens listening area. Rest of tonight, partly cloudy. Patchy fog after midnight. Near steady temperature in the lower 70s. Light and variable winds, becoming west around 5 miles an hour after midnight. Sunday, sunny. Highs in the lower 90s. Northwest winds 5 to 10 miles an hour. Sunday night, clear. Lows in the upper 60s. Light northwest winds. Monday, sunny. Highs in the mid-90s. North winds 5 to 10 miles an hour. Monday night, mostly clear. Lows in the lower 70s. Northeast winds 5 to 15 miles an hour. And now the extended forecast. Tuesday and Tuesday night, mostly clear. Highs in the upper 80s. Lows in the mid-60s. Wednesday through Thursday night, clear. Highs in the upper 80s. Lows in the mid-60s. Friday and Friday night, mostly clear. Highs in the lower 90s. Lows in the upper 60s. Saturday and Saturday night, partly cloudy. A slight chance of showers and thunderstorms. Highs around 90. Lows in the upper 60s. 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The current time is 12:49 a.m. Eastern Daylight Time. Here are the midnight weather observations from around the area. At Athens, it was partly cloudy, the temperature was 74 degrees, dew point 74 degrees, relative humidity 100%, wind calm, pressure was 30.01 inches and steady. At Gainesville, it was mostly cloudy and 74, wind southwest at 3. At Winder, it was mostly cloudy, the temperature was 73. At Greensboro, it was partly cloudy and 75, wind calm. At Jefferson, it was mostly cloudy and 73, wind calm. At Monroe, it was partly cloudy, the temperature was 75. At Albertton, it was partly cloudy and 73, wind calm. At Canyon, it was partly cloudy and 74, wind calm. At Clemson, it was mostly cloudy and 73, wind west at 5. Elsewhere across Georgia, at Atlanta it was mostly cloudy and 76, wind southwest at 5. At Cartersville, the temperature was 75, wind calm. At Lawrenceville, it was partly cloudy and 76, wind southwest at 3. At Macon, it was partly cloudy and 77, wind southwest at 3. At Rome, it was mostly cloudy and 74, wind calm. At Augusta, it was partly cloudy and 75, wind south at 5.

Savannah. It was mostly cloudy and 77. Wind southwest at 7. Elsewhere across the region, at Chattanooga, it was partly cloudy and 73, wind calm. At Asheville, it was cloudy and 70, wind calm. At Greenville-Spartanburg, it was mostly cloudy and 74, wind calm. Here is the hazardous weather outlook. This hazardous weather outlook is for North and Central Georgia. For tonight, no hazardous weather is expected at this time. And now the extended outlook for the period Sunday through Friday. Limited rain and thunderstorm chances from Sunday through at least Wednesday. Afternoon heat index values remain into the upper 90s to low 100s each day through early next week. Spotter information statement. Spotter activation will not be needed through tonight. Here is the official forecast from your National Weather Service for the Athens listening area. Rest of tonight, partly cloudy. Patchy fog after midnight. Near steady temperature in the lower 70s. Light and variable winds, becoming west around 5 miles an hour after midnight. Sunday, sunny. Highs in the lower 90s. Northwest winds 5 to 10 miles an hour. Sunday night, clear. Lows in the upper 60s. Light northwest winds. Monday, sunny. Highs in the mid-90s. North winds 5 to 10 miles an hour. Monday night, mostly clear. Lows in the lower 70s. Northeast winds 5 to 15 miles an hour. And now the extended forecast. Tuesday and Tuesday night, mostly clear. Highs in the upper 80s. Lows in the mid-60s. Wednesday through Thursday night, clear. Highs in the upper 80s. Lows in the mid-60s. Friday and Friday night, mostly clear. Highs in the lower 90s. Lows in the upper 60s. Saturday and Saturday night, partly cloudy. A slight chance of showers and thunderstorms. Highs around 90. Lows in the upper 60s. 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The current time is 12:54 a.m. Eastern Daylight Time. Here are the midnight weather observations from around the area. At Athens, it was partly cloudy, the temperature was 74 degrees, dew point 74 degrees, relative humidity 100%, wind calm, pressure was 30.01 inches and steady. At Gainesville, it was mostly cloudy and 74, wind southwest at 3. At Winder, it was mostly cloudy, the temperature was 73. At Greensboro, it was partly cloudy and 75, wind calm. At Jefferson, it was mostly cloudy and 73, wind calm. At Monroe, it was partly cloudy, the temperature was 75. At Elberton, it was partly cloudy and 73, wind calm. At Canyon, it was partly cloudy and 74, wind calm. At Clemson, it was mostly cloudy and 73, wind west at 5. Elsewhere across Georgia, at Atlanta it was mostly cloudy and 76, wind southwest at 5. At Cartersville, the temperature was 75, wind calm. At Lawrenceville, it was partly cloudy and 76, wind southwest at 3. At Macon, it was partly cloudy and 77, wind southwest at 3. At Rome, it was mostly cloudy and 74, wind calm. At Augusta, it was partly cloudy and 75, wind south at 5. At Savannah, it was mostly cloudy and 77, wind southwest at 7. Elsewhere across the region, at Chattanooga, it was partly cloudy and 73, wind calm. At Asheville, it was cloudy and 70, wind calm. At Greenville-Spartanburg, it was mostly cloudy and 74, wind calm. Here is the hazardous weather outlook. This hazardous weather outlook is for North and Central Georgia. For tonight, no hazardous weather is expected at this time. And now the extended outlook for the period Sunday through Friday, limited.

rain and thunderstorm chances from Sunday through at least Wednesday. Afternoon heat index values remain into the upper 90s to low 100s each day through early next week. Spotter information statement. Spotter activation will not be needed through tonight. Here is the official forecast from your National Weather Service for the Athens listening area. Rest of tonight, partly cloudy. Patchy fog after midnight. Near steady temperature in the lower 70s. Light and variable winds, becoming west around 5 miles an hour after midnight. Sunday, sunny. Highs in the lower 90s. Northwest winds 5 to 10 miles an hour. Sunday night, clear. Lows in the upper 60s. Light northwest winds. Monday, sunny. Highs in the mid-90s. North winds 5 to 10 miles an hour. Monday night, mostly clear. Lows in the lower 70s. Northeast winds 5 to 15 miles an hour. And now the extended forecast. Tuesday and Tuesday night, mostly clear. Highs in the upper 80s. Lows in the mid-60s. Wednesday through Thursday night, clear. Highs in the upper 80s. Lows in the mid-60s. Friday and Friday night, mostly clear. Highs in the lower 90s. Lows in the upper 60s. Saturday and Saturday night, partly cloudy. A slight chance of showers and thunderstorms. Highs around 90. Lows in the upper 60s. 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The current time is 12:58 a.m. Eastern Daylight Time. Here are the midnight weather observations from around the area. At Athens, it was partly cloudy. The temperature was 74 degrees, dew point 74 degrees, relative humidity 100%, wind calm, pressure was 30.01 inches and steady. At Gainesville, it was mostly cloudy and 74, wind southwest at 3. At Winder, it was mostly cloudy, the temperature was 73. At Greensboro, it was partly cloudy and 75, wind calm. At Jefferson, it was mostly cloudy and 73, wind calm. At Monroe, it was partly cloudy, the temperature was 75. At Elberton, it was partly cloudy and 73, wind calm. At Canyon, it was partly cloudy and 74, wind calm. At Clemson, it was mostly cloudy and 73, wind west at 5. Elsewhere across Georgia, at Atlanta it was mostly cloudy and 76, wind southwest at 5. At Cartersville, the temperature was 75, wind calm. At Lawrenceville, it was partly cloudy and 76, wind southwest at 3. At Macon, it was partly cloudy and 77, wind southwest at 3. At Rome, it was mostly cloudy and 74, wind calm. At Augusta, it was partly cloudy and 75, wind south at 5. At Savannah, it was mostly cloudy and 77, wind southwest at 7. Elsewhere across the region, at Chattanooga, it was partly cloudy and 73, wind calm. At Asheville, it was cloudy and 70, wind calm. At Greenville-Spartanburg, it was mostly cloudy and 74, wind calm. Here is the hazardous weather outlook. This hazardous weather outlook is for North and Central Georgia. For tonight, no hazardous weather is expected at this time. And now the extended outlook for the period Sunday through Friday, limited rain and thunderstorm chances from Sunday through at least Wednesday. Afternoon heat index values remain into the upper 90s to low 100s each day through early next week. Spotter information statement. Spotter activation will not be needed through tonight. Here is the official forecast from your National Weather Service for the Athens listening area. Rest of tonight, partly cloudy. Patchy fog after midnight. Near steady temperature in the lower 70s. Light and variable winds, becoming west around 5 miles an hour after midnight.

Sunday, sunny. Highs in the lower 90s. Northwest winds 5 to 10 miles an hour. Sunday night, clear. Lows in the upper 60s. Light northwest winds. Monday, sunny. Highs in the mid-90s. North winds 5 to 10 miles an hour. Monday night, mostly clear. Lows in the lower 70s. Northeast winds 5 to 15 miles an hour. And now the extended forecast. Tuesday and Tuesday night, mostly clear. Highs in the upper 80s. Lows in the mid-60s. Wednesday through Thursday night, clear. Highs in the upper 80s. Lows in the mid-60s. Friday and Friday night, mostly clear. Highs in the lower 90s. Lows in the upper 60s. Saturday and Saturday night, partly cloudy. A slight chance of showers and thunderstorms. Highs around 90. Lows in the upper 60s. 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The current time is 1:02 a.m. Eastern Daylight Time. Here are the midnight weather observations from around the area. At Athens, it was partly cloudy. The temperature was 74 degrees, dew point 74 degrees, relative humidity 100%, wind calm, pressure was 30.01 inches and steady. At Gainesville, it was mostly cloudy and 74, wind southwest at 3. At Winder, it was mostly cloudy, the temperature was 73. At Greensboro, it was partly cloudy and 75, wind calm. At Jefferson, it was mostly cloudy and 73, wind calm. At Monroe, it was partly cloudy, the temperature was 75. At Albertton, it was partly cloudy and 73, wind calm. At Canyon, it was partly cloudy and 74, wind calm. At Clemson, it was mostly cloudy and 73, wind west at 5. Elsewhere across Georgia, at Atlanta it was mostly cloudy and 76, wind southwest at 5. At Cartersville, the temperature was 75, wind calm. At Lawrenceville, it was partly cloudy and 76, wind southwest at 3. At Macon, it was partly cloudy and 77, wind southwest at 3. At Rome, it was mostly cloudy and 74, wind calm. At Augusta, it was partly cloudy and 75, wind south at 5. At Savannah, it was mostly cloudy and 77, wind southwest at 7. Elsewhere across the region, at Chattanooga, it was partly cloudy and 73, wind calm. At Asheville, it was cloudy and 70, wind calm. At Greenville-Spartanburg, it was mostly cloudy and 74, wind calm. Here are the 1 a.m. weather observations from around the area. At Athens, it was mostly cloudy, the temperature was 74 degrees, dew point 73 degrees, relative humidity 97%, wind calm, pressure was 30.01 inches and steady. At Gainesville, it was mostly cloudy and 74, wind west at 3. At Winder, it was mostly cloudy, the temperature was 73. At Greensboro, it was partly cloudy and 75, wind calm. At Jefferson, with haze, it was 73, wind calm. At Monroe, it was mostly cloudy, the temperature was 75. At Albertton, with haze, it was 73, wind calm. At Canyon, it was mostly cloudy and 73, wind calm. At Clemson, it was mostly cloudy and 72, wind calm. Elsewhere across Georgia, at Atlanta it was mostly cloudy and 75, wind southwest at 5. At Cartersville, the temperature was 75, wind calm. At Lawrenceville, it was mostly cloudy and 75, wind calm. At Macon, it was clear and 76, wind west at 5. At Rome, it was mostly cloudy and 74, wind calm. At Augusta, it was partly cloudy and 75, wind calm. At Savannah,

mostly cloudy and 77, wind southwest at 5. Elsewhere across the region, at Chattanooga, it was clear and 74, wind calm. At Asheville, it was cloudy and 70, wind calm. At Greenville-Spartanburg, it was mostly cloudy and 73, wind calm. Here is the hazardous weather outlook. This hazardous weather outlook is for North and Central Georgia. For tonight, no hazardous weather is expected at this time. And now the extended outlook for the period Sunday through Friday, limited rain and thunderstorm chances from Sunday through at least Wednesday. Afternoon heat index values remain into the upper 90s to low 100s each day through early next week. Spotter information statement, spotter activation will not be needed through tonight. Here is the official forecast from your National Weather Service for the Athens listening area. Rest of tonight, partly cloudy. Patchy fog after midnight. Near steady temperature in the lower 70s. Light and variable winds, becoming west around 5 miles an hour after midnight. Sunday, sunny. Highs in the lower 90s. Northwest winds 5 to 10 miles an hour. Sunday night, clear. Lows in the upper 60s. Light northwest winds. Monday, sunny. Highs in the mid-90s. North winds 5 to 10 miles an hour. Monday night, mostly clear. Lows in the lower 70s. Northeast winds 5 to 15 miles an hour. And now the extended forecast. Tuesday and Tuesday night, mostly clear. Highs in the upper 80s. Lows in the mid-60s. Wednesday through Thursday night, clear. Highs in the upper 80s. Lows in the mid-60s. Friday and Friday night, mostly clear. Highs in the lower 90s. Lows in the upper 60s. Saturday and Saturday night, partly cloudy. A slight chance of showers and thunderstorms. Highs around 90. Lows in the upper 60s. 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NOAA Weather Radio Transmitter at Atlanta, KEK 80 on 162.550, is off the air due to an unknown outage. KEK 80 provides service to the Georgia counties of Cherokee, Clayton, Cobb, DeKalb, Douglas, Fayette, Forsyth, Fulton, Gwinnett, Henry, Newton, and Rockdale. Alternate service for the affected areas can be received from transmitters at Thomaston, WXJ31 on 162.500, Buck Canyon, WWH23 on 162.425, Chatsworth, WXK52 on 162.400, E. Tenton, KXI89 on 162.525, and Cleveland, WXJ53 on 162.525. Weather information is also available from weather.gov/Atlanta. The current time is 1:09 a.m. Eastern Daylight Time. Here are the 1 a.m. weather observations from around the area. At Athens, it was mostly cloudy, the temperature was 74 degrees, dew point 73 degrees, relative humidity 97%, wind calm, pressure was 30.01 inches and steady. At Gainesville, it was mostly cloudy and 74, wind west at 3. At Winder, it was mostly cloudy, the temperature was 73. At Greensboro, it was partly cloudy and 75, wind calm. At Jefferson, with haze, it was 73, wind calm. At Monroe, it was mostly cloudy, the temperature was 75. At Albertton, with haze, it was 73, wind calm. At Canyon, it was mostly cloudy and 73, wind calm. At Clemson, it was mostly cloudy and 72, wind calm. Elsewhere across Georgia, at Atlanta it was mostly cloudy and 75, wind southwest at 5. At Cartersville, the temperature was 75, wind calm. At Lawrenceville, it was mostly cloudy and 75, wind calm.

it was clear and 76, wind west at 5. At Rome, it was mostly cloudy and 74, wind calm. At Augusta, it was partly cloudy and 75, wind calm. At Savannah, it was mostly cloudy and 77, wind southwest at 5. Elsewhere across the region, at Chattanooga, it was clear and 74, wind calm. At Asheville, it was cloudy and 70, wind calm. At Greenville-Spartanburg, it was mostly cloudy and 73, wind calm. Here are the 1 a.m. weather observations from around the area. At Athens, it was mostly cloudy, the temperature was 74 degrees, dew point 73 degrees, relative humidity 97%, wind calm, pressure was 30.01 inches and steady. At Gainesville, it was mostly cloudy and 74, wind west at 3. At Winder, it was mostly cloudy, the temperature was 73. At Greensboro, it was partly cloudy and 75, wind calm. At Jefferson, with haze, it was 73, wind calm. At Monroe, it was mostly cloudy, the temperature was 75. At Alberton, with haze, it was 73, wind calm. At Canyon, it was mostly cloudy and 73, wind calm. At Clemson, it was mostly cloudy and 72, wind calm. Elsewhere across Georgia, at Atlanta it was mostly cloudy and 75, wind southwest at 5. At Cartersville, the temperature was 75, wind calm. At Lawrenceville, it was mostly cloudy and 75, wind calm. At Macon, it was clear and 76, wind west at 5. At Rome, it was mostly cloudy and 74, wind calm. At Augusta, it was partly cloudy and 75, wind calm. At Savannah, it was mostly cloudy and 77, wind southwest at 5. Elsewhere across the region, at Chattanooga, it was clear and 74, wind calm. At Asheville, it was cloudy and 70, wind calm. At Greenville-Spartanburg, it was mostly cloudy and 73, wind calm. Here is the hazardous weather outlook. This hazardous weather outlook is for North and Central Georgia. For tonight, no hazardous weather is expected at this time. And now the extended outlook for the period Sunday through Friday, limited rain and thunderstorm chances from Sunday through at least Wednesday. Afternoon heat index values remain into the upper 90s to low 100s each day through early next week. Spotter information statement, spotter activation will not be needed through tonight. Here is the official forecast from your National Weather Service for the Athens listening area. Rest of tonight, partly cloudy. Patchy fog after midnight. Near steady temperature in the lower 70s. Light and variable winds, becoming west around 5 miles an hour after midnight. Sunday, sunny. Highs in the lower 90s. Northwest winds 5 to 10 miles an hour. Sunday night, clear. Lows in the upper 60s. Light northwest winds. Monday, sunny. Highs in the mid-90s. North winds 5 to 10 miles an hour. Monday night, mostly clear. Lows in the lower 70s. Northeast winds 5 to 15 miles an hour. And now the extended forecast. Tuesday and Tuesday night, mostly clear. Highs in the upper 80s. Lows in the mid-60s. Wednesday through Thursday night, clear. Highs in the upper 80s. Lows in the mid-60s. Friday and Friday night, mostly clear. Highs in the lower 90s. Lows in the upper 60s. Saturday and Saturday night, partly cloudy. A slight chance of showers and thunderstorms. Highs around 90. Lows in the upper 60s. For more detailed weather, water, and climate information, please visit our website at weather.gov/Atlanta. The current time is 1:16 a.m. Eastern Daylight Time. Here are the 1 a.m. weather observations from around the area.

at Athens. It was mostly cloudy. The temperature was 74 degrees, dew point 73 degrees, relative humidity 97%, wind calm, pressure was 30.01 inches and steady. At Gainesville, it was mostly cloudy and 74, wind west at 3. At Winder, it was mostly cloudy, the temperature was 73. At Greensboro, it was partly cloudy and 75, wind calm. At Jefferson, with haze, it was 73, wind calm. At Monroe, it was mostly cloudy, the temperature was 75. At Albertton, with haze, it was 73, wind calm. At Canyon, it was mostly cloudy and 73, wind calm. At Clemson, it was mostly cloudy and 72, wind calm. Elsewhere across Georgia, at Atlanta it was mostly cloudy and 75, wind southwest at 5. At Cartersville, the temperature was 75, wind calm. At Lawrenceville, it was mostly cloudy and 75, wind calm. At Macon, it was clear and 76, wind west at 5. At Rome, it was mostly cloudy and 74, wind calm. At Augusta, it was partly cloudy and 75, wind calm. At Savannah, it was mostly cloudy and 77, wind southwest at 5. Elsewhere across the region, at Chattanooga, it was clear and 74, wind calm. At Asheville, it was cloudy and 70, wind calm. At Greenville-Spartanburg, it was mostly cloudy and 73, wind calm. Here is the hazardous weather outlook. This hazardous weather outlook is for North and Central Georgia. For tonight, no hazardous weather is expected at this time. And now the extended outlook for the period Sunday through Friday. Limited rain and thunderstorm chances from Sunday through at least Wednesday. Afternoon heat index values remain into the upper 90s to low 100s each day through early next week. Spotter information statement, spotter activation will not be needed through tonight. Here is the official forecast from your National Weather Service for the Athens listening area. Rest of tonight, partly cloudy. Patchy fog after midnight. Near steady temperature in the lower 70s. Light and variable winds, becoming west around 5 miles an hour after midnight. Sunday, sunny. Highs in the lower 90s. Northwest winds 5 to 10 miles an hour. Sunday night, clear. Lows in the upper 60s. Light northwest winds. Monday, sunny. Highs in the mid-90s. North winds 5 to 10 miles an hour. Monday night, mostly clear. Lows in the lower 70s. Northeast winds 5 to 15 miles an hour. And now the extended forecast. Tuesday and Tuesday night, mostly clear. Highs in the upper 80s. Lows in the mid-60s. Wednesday through Thursday night, clear. Highs in the upper 80s. Lows in the mid-60s. Friday and Friday night, mostly clear. Highs in the lower 90s. Lows in the upper 60s. Saturday and Saturday night, partly cloudy. A slight chance of showers and thunderstorms. Highs around 90. Lows in the upper 60s. For more detailed weather, water, and climate information, please visit our website at weather.gov/Atlanta. The current time is 1:20 a.m. Eastern Daylight Time. Here are the 1 a.m. weather observations from around the area. At Athens, it was mostly cloudy, the temperature was 74 degrees, dew point 73 degrees, relative humidity 97%, wind calm, pressure was 30.01 inches and steady. At Gainesville, it was mostly cloudy and 74, wind west at 3. At Winder, it was mostly cloudy, the temperature was 73. At Greensboro, it was partly cloudy and 75, wind calm. At Jefferson, with haze, it was 73, wind calm. At Monroe, it was mostly cloudy, the temperature was 75. At Albertton,

extended outlook for the period Sunday through Friday. Limited rain and thunderstorm chances from Sunday through at least Wednesday. Afternoon heat index values remain into the upper 90s to low 100s each day through early next week. Spotter information statement. Spotter activation will not be needed through tonight. Here is the official forecast from your National Weather Service for the Athens listening area. Rest of tonight, partly cloudy. Patchy fog after midnight. Near steady temperature in the lower 70s. Light and variable winds, becoming west around 5 miles an hour after midnight. Sunday, sunny. Highs in the lower 90s. Northwest winds 5 to 10 miles an hour. Sunday night, clear. Lows in the upper 60s. Light northwest winds. Monday, sunny. Highs in the mid-90s. North winds 5 to 10 miles an hour. Monday night, mostly clear. Lows in the lower 70s. Northeast winds 5 to 15 miles an hour. And now the extended forecast. Tuesday and Tuesday night, mostly clear. Highs in the upper 80s. Lows in the mid-60s. Wednesday through Thursday night, clear. Highs in the upper 80s. Lows in the mid-60s. Friday and Friday night, mostly clear. Highs in the lower 90s. Lows in the upper 60s. Saturday and Saturday night, partly cloudy. A slight chance of showers and thunderstorms. Highs around 90. Lows in the upper 60s. For more detailed weather, water, and climate information, lows in the upper 60s. For more detailed weather, water, and climate information, please visit our website at weather.gov/Atlanta. The current time is 1:33 a.m. Eastern Daylight Time. Here are the 1 a.m. weather observations from around the area. At Athens, it was mostly cloudy. The temperature was 74 degrees, dew point 73 degrees, relative humidity 97%, wind calm, pressure was 30.01 inches and steady. At Gainesville, it was mostly cloudy and 74, wind west at 3. At Winder, it was mostly cloudy, the temperature was 73. At Greensboro, it was partly cloudy and 75, wind calm. At Jefferson, with haze, it was 73, wind calm. At Monroe, it was mostly cloudy, the temperature was 75. At Albertton, with haze, it was 73, wind calm. At Canyon, it was mostly cloudy and 73, wind calm. At Clemson, it was mostly cloudy and 72, wind calm. Elsewhere across Georgia, at Atlanta it was mostly cloudy and 75, wind southwest at 5. At Cartersville, the temperature was 75, wind calm. At Lawrenceville, it was mostly cloudy and 75, wind calm. At Macon, it was clear and 76, wind west at 5. At Rome, it was mostly cloudy and 74, wind calm. At Augusta, it was partly cloudy and 75, wind calm. At Savannah, it was mostly cloudy and 77, wind southwest at 5. Elsewhere across the region, at Chattanooga, it was clear and 74, wind calm. At Asheville, it was cloudy and 70, wind calm. At Greenville-Spartanburg, it was mostly cloudy and 73, wind calm. Here is the hazardous weather outlook. This hazardous weather outlook is for North and Central Georgia. For tonight, no hazardous weather is expected at this time. And now the extended outlook for the period Sunday through Friday. Limited rain and thunderstorm chances from Sunday through at least Wednesday. Afternoon heat index values remain into the upper 90s to low 100s each day through early next week. Spotter information statement. Spotter activation will not be needed through tonight. Here is the official forecast from your National Weather Service for the Athens listening area. Rest of tonight, partly cloudy. Patchy fog after midnight. Near steady temperature in the lower 70s.

the upper 80s, lows in the mid 60s. Wednesday through Thursday night, clear. Highs in the upper 80s, lows in the mid 60s. Friday and Friday night, mostly clear. Highs in the lower 90s, lows in the upper 60s. Saturday and Saturday night, partly cloudy. A slight chance of showers and thunderstorms. Highs around 90. Lows in the upper 60s. 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NOAA Weather Radio Transmitter at Atlanta, KEK 80 on 162.550, is off the air due to an unknown outage. KEK 80 provides service to the Georgia counties of Cherokee, Clayton, Cobb, DeKalb, Douglas, Fayette, Forsyth, Fulton, Gwinnett, Henry, Newton, and Rockdale. Alternate service for the affected areas can be received from transmitters at Thomaston, WXJ31 on 162.500, Buck Canyon, WWH23 on 162.425, Chatsworth, WXK52 on 162.400, E-Tenton, KXI89 on 162.525, and Cleveland, WXJ53 on 162.525. Weather information is also available from weather.gov/Atlanta. The current time is 1:38 a.m. Eastern Daylight Time. Here are the 1 a.m. weather observations from around the area. At Athens, it was mostly cloudy. The temperature was 74 degrees, dew point 73 degrees, relative humidity 97%, wind calm, pressure was 30.01 inches and steady. At Gainesville, it was mostly cloudy and 74, wind west at 3. At Winder, it was mostly cloudy, the temperature was 73. At Greensboro, it was partly cloudy and 75, wind calm. At Jefferson, with haze, it was 73, wind calm. At Monroe, it was mostly cloudy, the temperature was 75. At Albertton, with haze, it was 73, wind calm. At Canyon, it was mostly cloudy and 73, wind calm. At Clemson, it was mostly cloudy and 72, wind calm. Elsewhere across Georgia, at Atlanta it was mostly cloudy and 75, wind southwest at 5. At Cartersville, the temperature was 75, wind calm. At Lawrenceville, it was mostly cloudy and 75, wind calm. At Macon, it was clear and 76, wind west at 5. At Rome, it was mostly cloudy and 74, wind calm. At Augusta, it was partly cloudy and 75, wind calm. At Savannah, it was mostly cloudy and 77, wind southwest at 5. Elsewhere across the region, at Chattanooga, it was clear and 74, wind calm. At Asheville, it was cloudy and 70, wind calm. At Greenville-Spartanburg, it was mostly cloudy and 73, wind calm. 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You can also like your Peachtree City National Weather Service on Facebook or follow NWS Atlanta on Twitter. Here is the hazardous weather outlook. This hazardous weather outlook is for North and Central Georgia. For tonight, no hazardous weather is expected at this time. And now the extended outlook for the period Sunday through Friday, limited rain and thunderstorm chances from Sunday through at least Wednesday. Afternoon heat index values remain into the upper 90s to low 100s each day through early next week,

Spotter information statement. Spotter activation will not be needed through tonight. Here is the official forecast from your National Weather Service for the Athens listening area. Rest of tonight, partly cloudy. Patchy fog after midnight. Near steady temperature in the lower 70s. Light and variable winds, becoming west around 5 miles an hour after midnight. Sunday, sunny. Highs in the lower 90s. Northwest winds 5 to 10 miles an hour. Sunday night, clear. Lows in the upper 60s. Light northwest winds. Monday, sunny. Highs in the mid-90s. North winds 5 to 10 miles an hour. Monday night, mostly clear. Lows in the lower 70s. Northeast winds 5 to 15 miles an hour. And now the extended forecast. Tuesday and Tuesday night, mostly clear. Highs in the upper 80s. Lows in the mid-60s. Wednesday through Thursday night, clear. Highs in the upper 80s. Lows in the mid-60s. Friday and Friday night, mostly clear. Highs in the lower 90s. Lows in the upper 60s. Saturday and Saturday night, partly cloudy. A slight chance of showers and thunderstorms. Highs around 90. Lows in the upper 60s. For more detailed weather, water, and climate information, please visit our website at weather.gov/Atlanta. The current time is 1:43 a.m. Eastern Daylight Time. Here are the 1 a.m. weather observations from around the area. At Athens, it was mostly cloudy. The temperature was 74 degrees, dew point 73 degrees, relative humidity 97%, wind calm, pressure was 30.01 inches and steady. At Gainesville, it was mostly cloudy and 74, wind west at 3. At Winder, it was mostly cloudy, the temperature was 73. At Greensboro, it was partly cloudy and 75, wind calm. At Jefferson, with haze, it was 73, wind calm. At Monroe, it was mostly cloudy, the temperature was 75. At Albertton, with haze, it was 73, wind calm. At Canyon, it was mostly cloudy and 73, wind calm. At Clemson, it was mostly cloudy and 72, wind calm. Elsewhere across Georgia, at Atlanta it was mostly cloudy and 75, wind southwest at 5. At Cartersville, the temperature was 75, wind calm. At Lawrenceville, it was mostly cloudy and 75, wind calm. At Macon, it was clear and 76, wind west at 5. At Rome, it was mostly cloudy and 74, wind calm. At Augusta, it was partly cloudy and 75, wind calm. At Savannah, it was mostly cloudy and 77, wind southwest at 5. Elsewhere across the region, at Chattanooga, it was clear and 74, wind calm. At Asheville, it was cloudy and 70, wind calm. At Greenville-Spartanburg, it was mostly cloudy and 73, wind calm. Here is the hazardous weather outlook. This hazardous weather outlook is for North and Central Georgia. For tonight, no hazardous weather is expected at this time. And now the extended outlook for the period Sunday through Friday. Limited rain and thunderstorm chances from Sunday through at least Wednesday. Afternoon heat index values remain into the upper 90s to low 100s each day through early next week. Spotter information statement. Spotter activation will not be needed through tonight. Here is the official forecast from your National Weather Service for the Athens listening area. Rest of tonight, partly cloudy. Patchy fog after midnight. Near steady temperature in the lower 70s. Light and variable winds, becoming west around 5 miles an hour after midnight. Sunday, sunny. Highs in the lower 90s. Northwest winds 5 to 10 miles an hour. Sunday night, clear. Lows in the upper 60s. Light northwest winds.

Monday, sunny. Highs in the mid-90s. North winds 5 to 10 miles an hour. Monday night, mostly clear. Lows in the lower 70s. Northeast winds 5 to 15 miles an hour. And now the extended forecast. Tuesday and Tuesday night, mostly clear. Highs in the upper 80s. Lows in the mid-60s. Wednesday through Thursday night, clear. Highs in the upper 80s. Lows in the mid-60s. Friday and Friday night, mostly clear. Highs in the lower 90s. Lows in the upper 60s. Saturday and Saturday night, partly cloudy. A slight chance of showers and thunderstorms. Highs around 90. Lows in the upper 60s. For more detailed weather, water, and climate information, please visit our website at weather.gov/Atlanta. The current time is 1:48 a.m. Eastern Daylight Time. Here are the 1 a.m. weather observations from around the area. At Athens, it was mostly cloudy. The temperature was 74 degrees, dew point 73 degrees, relative humidity 97%, wind calm, pressure was 30.01 inches and steady. At Gainesville, it was mostly cloudy and 74, wind west at 3. At Winder, it was mostly cloudy, the temperature was 73. At Greensboro, it was partly cloudy and 75, wind calm. At Jefferson, with haze, it was 73, wind calm. At Monroe, it was mostly cloudy, the temperature was 75. At Alberton, with haze, it was 73, wind calm. At Canyon, it was mostly cloudy and 73, wind calm. At Clemson, it was mostly cloudy and 72, wind calm. Elsewhere across Georgia, at Atlanta it was mostly cloudy and 75, wind southwest at 5. At Cartersville, the temperature was 75, wind calm. At Lawrenceville, it was mostly cloudy and 75, wind calm. At Macon, it was clear and 76, wind west at 5. At Rome, it was mostly cloudy and 74, wind calm. At Augusta, it was partly cloudy and 75, wind calm. At Savannah, it was mostly cloudy and 77, wind southwest at 5. Elsewhere across the region, at Chattanooga, it was clear and 74, wind calm. At Asheville, it was cloudy and 70, wind calm. At Greenville-Spartanburg, it was mostly cloudy and 73, wind calm. Here is the hazardous weather outlook. This hazardous weather outlook is for North and Central Georgia. For tonight, no hazardous weather is expected at this time. And now the extended outlook for the period Sunday through Friday. Limited rain and thunderstorm chances from Sunday through at least Wednesday. Afternoon heat index values remain into the upper 90s to low 100s each day through early next week. Spotter information statement, spotter activation will not be needed through tonight. Here is the official forecast from your National Weather Service for the Athens listening area. Rest of tonight, partly cloudy. Patchy fog after midnight. Near steady temperature in the lower 70s. Light and variable winds, becoming west around 5 miles an hour after midnight. Sunday, sunny. Highs in the lower 90s. Northwest winds 5 to 10 miles an hour. Sunday night, clear. Lows in the upper 60s. Light northwest winds. Monday, sunny. Highs in the mid-90s. North winds 5 to 10 miles an hour. Monday night, mostly clear. Lows in the lower 70s. Northeast winds 5 to 15 miles an hour. And now the extended forecast. Tuesday and Tuesday night, mostly clear. Highs in the upper 80s. Lows in the mid-60s. Wednesday through Thursday night, clear. Highs in the upper 80s. Lows in the mid-60s. Friday and Friday night, mostly clear. Highs in the lower 90s.

Clemson, it was mostly cloudy and 72, wind calm. Elsewhere across Georgia, at Atlanta it was mostly cloudy and 75, wind southwest at 5. At Cartersville, the temperature was 75, wind calm. At Lawrenceville, it was mostly cloudy and 75, wind calm. At Macon, it was clear and 76, wind west at 5. At Rome, it was mostly cloudy and 74, wind calm. At Augusta, it was partly cloudy and 75, wind calm. At Savannah, it was mostly cloudy and 77, wind southwest at 5. Elsewhere across the region, at Chattanooga, it was clear and 74, wind calm. At Asheville, it was cloudy and 70, wind calm. At Greenville-Spartanburg, it was mostly cloudy and 73, wind calm. Here is the hazardous weather outlook. This hazardous weather outlook is for North and Central Georgia. For tonight, no hazardous weather is expected at this time. And now the extended outlook for the period Sunday through Friday, limited rain and thunderstorm chances from Sunday through at least Wednesday. Afternoon heat index values remain into the upper 90s to low 100s each day through early next week. Spotter information statement, spotter activation will not be needed through tonight. Here is the official forecast from your National Weather Service for the Athens listening area. Rest of tonight, partly cloudy. Patchy fog after midnight. Near steady temperature in the lower 70s. Light and variable winds, becoming west around 5 miles an hour after midnight. Sunday, sunny. Highs in the lower 90s. Northwest winds 5 to 10 miles an hour. Sunday night, clear. Lows in the upper 60s. Light northwest winds. Monday, sunny. Highs in the mid-90s. North winds 5 to 10 miles an hour. Monday night, mostly clear. Lows in the lower 70s. Northeast winds 5 to 15 miles an hour. And now the extended forecast. Tuesday and Tuesday night, mostly clear. Highs in the upper 80s. Lows in the mid-60s. Wednesday through Thursday night, clear. Highs in the upper 80s. Lows in the mid-60s. Friday and Friday night, mostly clear. Highs in the lower 90s. Lows in the upper 60s. Saturday and Saturday night, partly cloudy. A slight chance of showers and thunderstorms. Highs around 90. Lows in the upper 60s. For more detailed weather, water, and climate information, please visit our website at weather.gov/Atlanta. The current time is 2:05 a.m. Eastern Daylight Time. Here are the 2 a.m. weather observations from around the area. At Athens, it was partly cloudy, the temperature was 73 degrees, dew point 73 degrees, relative humidity 100%, wind calm, pressure was 30.01 inches and steady. At Gainesville, it was partly cloudy and 74, wind calm. At Winder, it was partly cloudy, the temperature was 73. At Greensboro, it was partly cloudy and 75, wind calm. At Jefferson, with haze, it was 72, wind calm. At Monroe, it was partly cloudy, the temperature was 75. At Albertton, it was partly cloudy and 72, wind calm. At Canyon, it was partly cloudy and 73, wind calm. At Clemson, it was cloudy and 72, wind west at 5. Elsewhere across Georgia, at Atlanta it was mostly cloudy and 75, wind southwest at 3. At Cartersville, the temperature was 75, wind calm. At Lawrenceville, it was partly cloudy and 74, wind southwest at 3. At Macon, it was clear and 75, wind southwest at 3. At Rome, it was partly cloudy and 72, wind calm. At Augusta, it was clear and 75, wind south at 3. At Savannah, it was mostly cloudy and 76, wind south.

Northwest at 7. Elsewhere across the region, at Chattanooga, it was mostly cloudy and 73, wind calm. At Asheville, it was mostly cloudy and 70, wind north at 3. At Greenville-Spartanburg, it was mostly cloudy and 72, wind west at 3. NOAA Weather Radio Transmitter at Atlanta, KEK 80 on 162.550, is off the air due to an unknown outage. KEK 80 provides service to the Georgia counties of Cherokee, Clayton, Cobb, DeKalb, Douglas, Fayette, Forsyth, Fulton, Gwinnett, Henry, Newton, and Rockdale. Alternate service for the affected areas can be received from transmitters at Thomaston, WXJ31 on 162.500, Buck Canyon, WWH23 on 162.425, Chatsworth, WXK52 on 162.400, Etenton, KXI89 on 162.525, and Cleveland, WXJ53 on 162.525. Weather information is also available from weather.gov/Atlanta. Here is the hazardous weather outlook. This hazardous weather outlook is for North and Central Georgia. For tonight, no hazardous weather is expected at this time. And now the extended outlook for the period Sunday through Friday. Limited rain and thunderstorm chances from Sunday through at least Wednesday. Afternoon heat index values remain into the upper 90s to low 100s each day through early next week. Spotter information statement, spotter activation will not be needed through tonight. Here is the official forecast from your National Weather Service for the Athens listening area. Rest of tonight, partly cloudy. Patchy fog after midnight. Near steady temperature in the lower 70s. Light and variable winds, becoming west around 5 miles an hour after midnight. Sunday, sunny. Highs in the lower 90s. Northwest winds 5 to 10 miles an hour. Sunday night, clear. Lows in the upper 60s. Light northwest winds. Monday, sunny. Highs in the mid-90s. North winds 5 to 10 miles an hour. Monday night, mostly clear. Lows in the lower 70s. Northeast winds 5 to 15 miles an hour. And now the extended forecast. Tuesday and Tuesday night, mostly clear. Highs in the upper 80s. Lows in the mid-60s. Wednesday through Thursday night, clear. Highs in the upper 80s. Lows in the mid-60s. Friday and Friday night, mostly clear. Highs in the lower 90s. Lows in the upper 60s. Saturday and Saturday night, partly cloudy. A slight chance of showers and thunderstorms. Highs around 90. Lows in the upper 60s. For more detailed weather, water, and climate information, please visit our website at weather.gov/Atlanta. The current time is 2:10 a.m. Eastern Daylight Time. Here are the 2 a.m. weather observations from around the area. At Athens, it was partly cloudy, the temperature was 73 degrees, dew point 73 degrees, relative humidity 100%, wind calm, pressure was 30.01 inches and steady. At Gainesville, it was partly cloudy and 74, wind calm. At Winder, it was partly cloudy, the temperature was 73. At Greensboro, it was partly cloudy and 75, wind calm. At Jefferson, with haze, it was 72, wind calm. At Monroe, it was partly cloudy, the temperature was 75. At Albertton, it was partly cloudy and 72, wind calm. At Canyon, it was partly cloudy and 73, wind calm. At Clemson, it was cloudy and 72, wind west at 5. Elsewhere across Georgia, at Atlanta it was mostly cloudy and 75, wind southwest at 3. At Cartersville, the temperature was 75, wind calm. At Lawrenceville, it was partly cloudy and 74, wind southwest at 3. At Macon, it was clear and 75,

Wind southwest at 3. At Rome, it was partly cloudy and 72, wind calm. At Augusta, it was clear and 75, wind south at 3. At Savannah, it was mostly cloudy and 76, wind southwest at 7. Elsewhere across the region, at Chattanooga, it was mostly cloudy and 73, wind calm. At Asheville, it was mostly cloudy and 70, wind north at 3. At Greenville-Spartanburg, it was mostly cloudy and 72, wind west at 3. Here are the 2 a.m. weather observations from around the area. At Athens, it was partly cloudy, the temperature was 73 degrees, dew point 73 degrees, relative humidity 100%, wind calm, pressure was 30.01 inches and steady. At Gainesville, it was partly cloudy and 74, wind calm. At Winder, it was partly cloudy, the temperature was 73. At Greensboro, it was partly cloudy and 75, wind calm. At Jefferson, with haze, it was 72, wind calm. At Monroe, it was partly cloudy, the temperature was 75. At Albertton, it was partly cloudy and 72, wind calm. At Canyon, it was partly cloudy and 73, wind calm. At Clemson, it was cloudy and 72, wind west at 5. Elsewhere across Georgia, at Atlanta it was mostly cloudy and 75, wind southwest at 3. At Cartersville, the temperature was 75, wind calm. At Lawrenceville, it was partly cloudy and 74, wind southwest at 3. At Macon, it was clear and 75, wind southwest at 3. At Rome, it was partly cloudy and 72, wind calm. At Augusta, it was clear and 75, wind south at 3. At Savannah, it was mostly cloudy and 76, wind southwest at 7. Elsewhere across the region, at Chattanooga, it was mostly cloudy and 73, wind calm. At Asheville, it was mostly cloudy and 70, wind north at 3. At Greenville-Spartanburg, it was mostly cloudy and 72, wind west at 3. Here is the hazardous weather outlook. This hazardous weather outlook is for North and Central Georgia. For tonight, no hazardous weather is expected at this time. And now the extended outlook for the period Sunday through Friday, limited rain and thunderstorm chances from Sunday through at least Wednesday. Afternoon heat index values remain into the upper 90s to low 100s each day through early next week. Spotter information statement, spotter activation will not be needed through tonight. Here is the official forecast from your National Weather Service for the Athens listening area. Rest of tonight, partly cloudy. Patchy fog after midnight. Near steady temperature in the lower 70s. Light and variable winds, becoming west around 5 miles an hour after midnight. Sunday, sunny. Highs in the lower 90s. Northwest winds 5 to 10 miles an hour. Sunday night, clear. Lows in the upper 60s. Light northwest winds. Monday, sunny. Highs in the mid-90s. North winds 5 to 10 miles an hour. Monday night, mostly clear. Lows in the lower 70s. Northeast winds 5 to 15 miles an hour. And now the extended forecast. Tuesday and Tuesday night, mostly clear. Highs in the upper 80s. Lows in the mid-60s. Wednesday through Thursday night, clear. Highs in the upper 80s. Lows in the mid-60s. Friday and Friday night, mostly clear. Highs in the lower 90s. Lows in the upper 60s. Saturday and Saturday night, partly cloudy. A slight chance of showers and thunderstorms. Highs around 90. Lows in the upper 60s. For more detailed weather, water, and climate information, please visit our website at weather.gov/Atlanta. The current time is 2:16 a.m. Eastern Daylight Time. Here are the 2 a.m. weather observations from around the area.

at Athens. It was partly cloudy. The temperature was 73 degrees. Dew point 73 degrees. Relative humidity 100%. Wind calm. Pressure was 30.01 inches and steady. At Gainesville, it was partly cloudy and 74. Wind calm. At Winder, it was partly cloudy. The temperature was 73. At Greensboro, it was partly cloudy and 75. Wind calm. At Jefferson, with haze, it was 72. Wind calm. At Monroe, it was partly cloudy. The temperature was 75. At Albertton, it was partly cloudy and 72. Wind calm. At Canyon, it was partly cloudy and 73. Wind calm. At Clemson, it was cloudy and 72. Wind west at 5. Elsewhere across Georgia, at Atlanta it was mostly cloudy and 75. Wind southwest at 3. At Cartersville, the temperature was 75. Wind calm. At Lawrenceville, it was partly cloudy and 74. Wind southwest at 3. At Macon, it was clear and 75. Wind southwest at 3. At Rome, it was partly cloudy and 72. Wind calm. At Augusta, it was clear and 75. Wind south at 3. At Savannah, it was mostly cloudy and 76. Wind southwest at 7. Elsewhere across the region, at Chattanooga, it was mostly cloudy and 73. Wind calm. At Asheville, it was mostly cloudy and 70. Wind north at 3. At Greenville-Spartanburg, it was mostly cloudy and 72. Wind west at 3. Here is the hazardous weather outlook. This hazardous weather outlook is for North and Central Georgia. For tonight, no hazardous weather is expected at this time. And now the extended outlook for the period Sunday through Friday. Limited rain and thunderstorm chances from Sunday through at least Wednesday. Afternoon heat index values remain into the upper 90s to low 100s each day through early next week. Spotter information statement. Spotter activation will not be needed through tonight. Here is the official forecast from your National Weather Service for the Athens listening area. Rest of tonight, partly cloudy. Patchy fog after midnight. Near steady temperature in the lower 70s. Light and variable winds, becoming west around 5 miles an hour after midnight. Sunday, sunny. Highs in the lower 90s. Northwest winds 5 to 10 miles an hour. Sunday night, clear. Lows in the upper 60s. Light northwest winds. Monday, sunny. Highs in the mid-90s. North winds 5 to 10 miles an hour. Monday night, mostly clear. Lows in the lower 70s. Northeast winds 5 to 15 miles an hour. And now the extended forecast. Tuesday and Tuesday night, mostly clear. Highs in the upper 80s. Lows in the mid-60s. Wednesday through Thursday night, clear. Highs in the upper 80s. Lows in the mid-60s. Friday and Friday night, mostly clear. Highs in the lower 90s. Lows in the upper 60s. Saturday and Saturday night, partly cloudy. A slight chance of showers and thunderstorms. Highs around 90. Lows in the upper 60s. For more detailed weather, water, and climate information, please visit our website at weather.gov/Atlanta. The current time is 2:21 a.m. Eastern Daylight Time. Here are the 2 a.m. weather observations from around the area. At Athens, it was partly cloudy. The temperature was 73 degrees. Dew point 73 degrees. Relative humidity 100%. Wind calm. Pressure was 30.01 inches and steady. At Gainesville, it was partly cloudy and 74. Wind calm. At Winder, it was partly cloudy. The temperature was 73. At Greensboro, it was partly cloudy and 75. Wind calm. At Jefferson, with haze, it was 72. Wind calm. At Monroe, it was partly cloudy. The temperature was 75. At Albertton,
It was partly cloudy and 72, wind calm. At Canyon, it was partly cloudy and 73, wind calm. At Clemson, it was cloudy and 72, wind west at 5. Elsewhere across Georgia, at Atlanta it was mostly cloudy and 75, wind southwest at 3. At Cartersville, the temperature was 75, wind calm. At Lawrenceville, it was partly cloudy and 74, wind southwest at 3. At Macon, it was clear and 75, wind southwest at 3. At Rome, it was partly cloudy and 72, wind calm. At Augusta, it was clear and 75, wind south at 3. At Savannah, it was mostly cloudy and 76, wind southwest at 7. Elsewhere across the region, at Chattanooga, it was mostly cloudy and 73, wind calm. At Asheville, it was mostly cloudy and 70, wind north at 3. At Greenville-Spartanburg, it was mostly cloudy and 72, wind west at 3. Here is the hazardous weather outlook. This hazardous weather outlook is for North and Central Georgia. For tonight, no hazardous weather is expected at this time. And now the extended outlook for the period Sunday through Friday. Limited rain and thunderstorm chances from Sunday through at least Wednesday. Afternoon heat index values remain into the upper 90s to low 100s each day through early next week. Spotter information statement. Spotter activation will not be needed through tonight. Here is the official forecast from your National Weather Service for the Athens listening area. Rest of tonight, partly cloudy. Patchy fog after midnight. Near steady temperature in the lower 70s. Light and variable winds, becoming west around 5 miles an hour after midnight. Sunday, sunny. Highs in the lower 90s. Northwest winds 5 to 10 miles an hour. Sunday night, clear. Lows in the upper 60s. Light northwest winds. Monday, sunny. Highs in the mid-90s. North winds 5 to 10 miles an hour. Monday night, mostly clear. Lows in the lower 70s. Northeast winds 5 to 15 miles an hour. And now the extended forecast. Tuesday and Tuesday night, mostly clear. Highs in the upper 80s. Lows in the mid-60s. Wednesday through Thursday night, clear. Highs in the upper 80s. Lows in the mid-60s. Friday and Friday night, mostly clear. Highs in the lower 90s. Lows in the upper 60s. Saturday and Saturday night, partly cloudy. A slight chance of showers and thunderstorms. Highs around 90. Lows in the upper 60s. For more detailed weather, water, and climate information, please visit our website at weather.gov/Atlanta. The current time is 2:25 a.m. Eastern Daylight Time. Here are the 2 a.m. weather observations from around the area. At Athens, it was partly cloudy, the temperature was 73 degrees, dew point 73 degrees, relative humidity 100%, wind calm, pressure was 30.01 inches and steady. At Gainesville, it was partly cloudy and 74, wind calm. At Winder, it was partly cloudy, the temperature was 73. At Greensboro, it was partly cloudy and 75, wind calm. At Jefferson, with haze, it was 72, wind calm. At Monroe, it was partly cloudy, the temperature was 75. At Elberton, it was partly cloudy and 72, wind calm. At Canyon, it was partly cloudy and 73, wind calm. At Clemson, it was cloudy and 72, wind west at 5. Elsewhere across Georgia, at Atlanta it was mostly cloudy and 75, wind southwest at 3. At Cartersville, the temperature was 75, wind calm. At Lawrenceville, it was partly cloudy and 74, wind southwest at 3. At Macon, it was clear and 75, wind southwest at 3.
At Rome, it was partly cloudy and 72, wind calm. At Augusta, it was clear and 75, wind south at 3. At Savannah, it was mostly cloudy and 76, wind southwest at 7. Elsewhere across the region, at Chattanooga, it was mostly cloudy and 73, wind calm. At Asheville, it was mostly cloudy and 70, wind north at 3. At Greenville-Spartanburg, it was mostly cloudy and 72, wind west at 3. Here is the hazardous weather outlook. This hazardous weather outlook is for North and Central Georgia. For tonight, no hazardous weather is expected at this time. And now the extended outlook for the period Sunday through Friday, limited rain and thunderstorm chances from Sunday through at least Wednesday. Afternoon heat index values remain into the upper 90s to low 100s each day through early next week. Spotter information statement, spotter activation will not be needed through tonight. Here is the official forecast from your National Weather Service for the Athens listening area. Rest of tonight, partly cloudy. Patchy fog after midnight. Near steady temperature in the lower 70s. Light and variable winds, becoming west around 5 miles an hour after midnight. Sunday, sunny. Highs in the lower 90s. Northwest winds 5 to 10 miles an hour. Sunday night, clear. Lows in the upper 60s. Light northwest winds. Monday, sunny. Highs in the mid-90s. North winds 5 to 10 miles an hour. Monday night, mostly clear. Lows in the lower 70s. Northeast winds 5 to 15 miles an hour. And now the extended forecast. Tuesday and Tuesday night, mostly clear. Highs in the upper 80s. Lows in the mid-60s. Wednesday through Thursday night, clear. Highs in the upper 80s. Lows in the mid-60s. Friday and Friday night, mostly clear. Highs in the lower 90s. Lows in the upper 60s. Saturday and Saturday night, partly cloudy. A slight chance of showers and thunderstorms. Highs around 90. Lows in the upper 60s. For more detailed weather, water, and climate information, please visit our website at weather.gov/Atlanta. Here is the official forecast from your National Weather Service for the Athens listening area. Rest of tonight, partly cloudy. Patchy fog. Near steady temperature around 70. Light west winds. Sunday, sunny. Highs in the lower 90s. Northwest winds 5 to 10 miles an hour. Sunday night, clear. Lows in the upper 60s. Light northwest winds. Monday, sunny. Highs in the mid-90s. North winds 5 to 10 miles an hour. Monday night, mostly clear. Lows in the lower 70s. Northeast winds 5 to 15 miles an hour. And now the extended forecast. Tuesday and Tuesday night, mostly clear. Highs in the upper 80s. Lows in the mid-60s. Wednesday through Thursday night, clear. Highs around 90. Lows in the mid-60s. Friday and Friday night, mostly clear. Highs in the lower 90s. Lows in the upper 60s. Saturday and Saturday night, partly cloudy. A slight chance of showers and thunderstorms. Highs in the lower 90s. Lows in the upper 60s. For more detailed weather, water, and climate information, please visit our website at weather.gov/Atlanta. The current time is 2:31 a.m. Eastern Daylight Time. Here are the 2 a.m. weather observations from around the area. At Athens, it was partly cloudy, the temperature was 73 degrees, dew point 73 degrees, relative humidity 100%, wind calm, pressure was 30.01 inches and steady. At Gainesville, it was partly cloudy and 74, wind calm.
At Winder, it was partly cloudy. The temperature was 73. At Greensboro, it was partly cloudy and 70.

75, wind calm. At Jefferson, with haze, it was 72, wind calm. At Monroe, it was partly cloudy, the temperature was 75. At Albertton, it was partly cloudy and 72, wind calm. At Canyon, it was partly cloudy and 73, wind calm. At Clemson, it was cloudy and 72, wind west at 5. Elsewhere across Georgia, at Atlanta it was mostly cloudy and 75, wind southwest at 3. At Cartersville, the temperature was 75, wind calm. At Lawrenceville, it was partly cloudy and 74, wind southwest at 3. At Macon, it was clear and 75, wind southwest at 3. At Rome, it was partly cloudy and 72, wind calm. At Augusta, it was clear and 75, wind south at 3. At Savannah, it was mostly cloudy and 76, wind southwest at 7. Elsewhere across the region, at Chattanooga, it was mostly cloudy and 73, wind calm. At Asheville, it was mostly at 7. Elsewhere across the region, at Chattanooga, it was mostly cloudy and 73, wind calm. At Asheville, it was mostly cloudy and 70, wind north at 3. At Greenville-Spartanburg, it was mostly cloudy and 72, wind west at 3. Here is the hazardous weather outlook. This hazardous weather outlook is for North and Central Georgia. For tonight, no hazardous weather is expected at this time. And now the extended outlook for the period Sunday through Friday, limited rain and thunderstorm chances from Sunday through at least Wednesday. Afternoon heat index values remain into the upper 90s to low 100s each day through early next week. Spotter information statement, spotter activation will not be needed through tonight. Here is the official forecast from your National Weather Service for the Athens listening area. Rest of tonight, partly cloudy. Patchy fog. Near steady temperature around 70. Light west winds. Sunday, sunny. Highs in the lower 90s. Northwest winds 5 to 10 miles an hour. Sunday night, clear. Lows in the upper 60s. Light northwest winds. Monday, sunny. Highs in the mid-90s. North winds 5 to 10 miles an hour. Monday night, mostly clear. Lows in the lower 70s. Northeast winds 5 to 15 miles an hour. And now the extended forecast. Tuesday and Tuesday night, mostly clear. Highs in the upper 80s. Lows in the mid-60s. Wednesday through Thursday night, clear. Highs around 90. Lows in the mid-60s. Friday and Friday night, mostly clear. Highs in the lower 90s. Lows in the upper 60s. Saturday and Saturday night, partly cloudy. A slight chance of showers and thunderstorms. Highs in the lower 90s. Lows in the upper 60s. For more detailed weather, water, and climate information, please visit our website at weather.gov/Atlanta. The current time is 2:35 a.m. Eastern Daylight Time. Here are the 2 a.m. weather observations from around the area. At Athens, it was partly cloudy, the temperature was 73 degrees, dew point 73 degrees, relative humidity 100%, wind calm, pressure was 30.01 inches and steady. At Gainesville, it was partly cloudy and 74, wind calm. At Winder, it was partly cloudy, the temperature was 73. At Greensboro, it was partly cloudy and 75, wind calm. At Jefferson, with haze, it was 72, wind calm. At Monroe, it was partly cloudy, the temperature was 75. At Albertton, it was partly cloudy and 72, wind calm. At Canyon, it was partly cloudy and 73, wind calm. At Clemson, it was cloudy and 72, wind west at 5. Elsewhere across Georgia, at Atlanta it was mostly cloudy and 75, wind southwest at 3.

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Check 80 provides service to the Georgia counties of Cherokee, Clayton, Cobb, DeKalb, Douglas, Fayette, Forsyth, Fulton, Gwinnett, Henry, Newton, and Rockdale. Alternate service for the affected areas can be received from transmitters at Thomaston, WXJ31 on 162.500, Buck Canyon, WWH23 on 162.425, Chatsworth, WXK52 on 162.400, E-Tenton, KXI89 on 162.525, and Cleveland, WXJ53 on 162.525. Weather information is also available from weather.gov/Atlanta. Here is the hazardous weather outlook. This hazardous weather outlook is for North and Central Georgia. For tonight, no hazardous weather is expected at this time. And now the extended outlook for the period Sunday through Friday. Limited rain and thunderstorm chances from Sunday through at least Wednesday. Afternoon heat index values remain into the upper 90s to low 100s each day through early next week. Spotter information statement. Spotter activation will not be needed through tonight. Here is the official forecast from your National Weather Service for the Athens listening area. Rest of tonight, partly cloudy. Patchy fog. Near steady temperature around 70. Light west winds. Sunday, sunny. Highs in the lower 90s. Northwest winds 5 to 10 miles an hour. Sunday night, clear. Lows in the upper 60s. Light northwest winds. Monday, sunny. Highs in the mid-90s. North winds 5 to 10 miles an hour. Monday night, mostly clear. Lows in the lower 70s. Northeast winds 5 to 15 miles an hour. And now the extended forecast. Tuesday and Tuesday night, mostly clear. Highs in the upper 80s. Lows in the mid-60s. Wednesday through Thursday night, clear. Highs around 90. Lows in the mid-60s. Friday and Friday night, mostly clear. Highs in the lower 90s. Lows in the upper 60s. Saturday and Saturday night, partly cloudy. A slight chance of showers and thunderstorms. Highs in the lower 90s. Lows in the upper 60s. For more detailed weather, water, and climate information, please visit our website at weather.gov/Atlanta. 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The current time is 2:41 a.m. Eastern Daylight Time. Here are the 2 a.m. weather observations from around the area. At Athens, it was partly cloudy, the temperature was 73 degrees, dew point 73 degrees, relative humidity 100%, wind calm, pressure was 30.01 inches and steady. At Gainesville, it was partly cloudy and 74, wind calm. At Winder, it was partly cloudy, the temperature was 73. At Greensboro, it was partly cloudy and 75, wind calm. At Jefferson, with haze, it was 72, wind calm. At Monroe, it was partly cloudy, the temperature was 75. At Elberton, it was partly cloudy and 72, wind calm. At Canyon, it was partly cloudy and 73, wind calm.

At Clemson, it was cloudy and 72, wind west at 5. Elsewhere across Georgia, at Atlanta it was mostly cloudy and 75, wind southwest at 3. At Cartersville, the temperature was 75, wind calm. At Lawrenceville, it was partly cloudy and 74, wind southwest at 3. At Macon, it was clear and 75, wind southwest at 3. At Rome, it was partly cloudy and 72, wind calm. At Augusta, it was clear and 75, wind south at 3. At Savannah, it was mostly cloudy and 76, wind southwest at 7. Elsewhere across the region, at Chattanooga, it was mostly cloudy and 73, wind calm. At Asheville, it was mostly cloudy and 70, wind north at 3. At Greenville-Spartanburg, it was mostly cloudy and 72, wind west at 3. Here is the hazardous weather outlook. This hazardous weather outlook is for North and Central Georgia. For tonight, no hazardous weather is expected at this time. And now the extended outlook for the period Sunday through Friday. Limited rain and thunderstorm chances from Sunday through at least Wednesday. Afternoon heat index values remain into the upper 90s to low 100s each day through early next week. Spotter information statement. Spotter activation will not be needed through tonight. Here is the official forecast from your National Weather Service for the Athens listening area. Rest of tonight, partly cloudy. Patchy fog. Near steady temperature around 70. Light west winds. Sunday, sunny. Highs in the lower 90s. Northwest winds 5 to 10 miles an hour. Sunday night, clear. Lows in the upper 60s. Light northwest winds. Monday, sunny. Highs in the mid-90s. North winds 5 to 10 miles an hour. Monday night, mostly clear. Lows in the lower 70s. Northeast winds 5 to 15 miles an hour. And now the extended forecast. Tuesday and Tuesday night, mostly clear. Highs in the upper 80s. Lows in the mid-60s. Wednesday through Thursday night, clear. Highs around 90. Lows in the mid-60s. Friday and Friday night, mostly clear. Highs in the lower 90s. Lows in the upper 60s. Saturday and Saturday night, partly cloudy. A slight chance of showers and thunderstorms. Highs in the lower 90s. Lows in the upper 60s. For more detailed weather, water, and climate information, please visit our website at weather.gov/Atlanta. The current time is 2:45 a.m. Eastern Daylight Time. Here are the 2 a.m. weather observations from around the area. At Athens, it was partly cloudy, the temperature was 73 degrees, dew point 73 degrees, relative humidity 100%, wind calm, pressure was 30.01 inches and steady. At Gainesville, it was partly cloudy and 74, wind calm. At Winder, it was partly cloudy, the temperature was 73. At Greensboro, it was partly cloudy and 75, wind calm. At Jefferson, with haze, it was 72, wind calm. At Monroe, it was partly cloudy, the temperature was 75. At Albertton, it was partly cloudy and 72, wind calm. At Canyon, it was partly cloudy and 73, wind calm. At Clemson, it was cloudy and 72, wind west at 5. Elsewhere across Georgia, at Atlanta it was mostly cloudy and 75, wind southwest at 3. At Cartersville, the temperature was 75, wind calm. At Lawrenceville, it was partly cloudy and 74, wind southwest at 3. At Macon, it was clear and 75, wind southwest at 3. At Rome, it was partly cloudy and 72, wind calm. At Augusta, it was clear and 75, wind south at 3. At Savannah, it was mostly cloudy and 76, wind southwest at 7. Elsewhere across the region,

Chattanooga, it was mostly cloudy and 73, wind calm. At Asheville, it was mostly cloudy and 70, wind north at 3. At Greenville Spartanburg, it was mostly cloudy and 72, wind west at 3. Here is the hazardous weather outlook. This hazardous weather outlook is for north and central Georgia. For tonight, no hazardous weather is expected at this time. And now the extended outlook for the period Sunday through Friday, limited rain and thunderstorm chances from Sunday through at least Wednesday. Afternoon heat index values remain into the upper 90s to low 100s each day through early next week. Spotter information statement, spotter activation will not be needed through tonight. Here is the official forecast from your National Weather Service for the Athens listening area. Rest of tonight, partly cloudy. Patchy fog. Near steady temperature around 70. Light west winds. Sunday, sunny. Highs in the lower 90s. Northwest winds 5 to 10 miles an hour. Sunday night, clear. Lows in the upper 60s. Light northwest winds. Monday, sunny. Highs in the mid-90s. North winds 5 to 10 miles an hour. Monday night, mostly clear. Lows in the lower 70s. Northeast winds 5 to 15 miles an hour. And now the extended forecast. Tuesday and Tuesday night, mostly clear. Highs in the upper 80s. Lows in the mid-60s. Wednesday through Thursday night, clear. Highs around 90. Lows in the mid-60s. Friday and Friday night, mostly clear. Highs in the lower 90s. Lows in the upper 60s. Saturday and Saturday night, partly cloudy. A slight chance of showers and thunderstorms. Highs in the lower 90s. Lows in the upper 60s. For more detailed weather, water, and climate information, please visit our website at weather.gov/Atlanta. The current time is 2:50 a.m. Eastern Daylight Time. Here are the 2 a.m. weather observations from around the area. At Athens, it was partly cloudy, the temperature was 73 degrees, dew point 73 degrees, relative humidity 100%, wind calm, pressure was 30.01 inches and steady. At Gainesville, it was partly cloudy and 74, wind calm. At Winder, it was partly cloudy, the temperature was 73. At Greensboro, it was partly cloudy and 75, wind calm. At Jefferson, with haze, it was 72, wind calm. At Monroe, it was partly cloudy, the temperature was 75. At Albertton, it was partly cloudy and 72, wind calm. At Canyon, it was partly cloudy and 73, wind calm. At Clemson, it was cloudy and 72, wind west at 5. Elsewhere across Georgia, at Atlanta it was mostly cloudy and 75, wind southwest at 3. At Cartersville, the temperature was 75, wind calm. At Lawrenceville, it was partly cloudy and 74, wind southwest at 3. At Macon, it was clear and 75, wind southwest at 3. At Rome, it was partly cloudy and 72, wind calm. At Augusta, it was clear and 75, wind south at 3. At Savannah, it was mostly cloudy and 76, wind southwest at 7. Elsewhere across the region, at Chattanooga, it was mostly cloudy and 73, wind calm. At Asheville, it was mostly cloudy and 70, wind north at 3. At Greenville Spartanburg, it was mostly cloudy and 72, wind west at 3. Here is the hazardous weather outlook. This hazardous weather outlook is for north and central Georgia. For tonight, no hazardous weather is expected at this time. And now the extended outlook for the period Sunday through Friday, limited rain and thunderstorm chances from Sunday through at least Wednesday. Afternoon heat index values remain into the upper 90s to low 100s each day through early next week. Spotter information statement.

But her activation will not be needed through tonight. Here is the official forecast from your National Weather Service for the Athens listening area. Rest of tonight, partly cloudy. Patchy fog. Near steady temperature around 70. Light west winds. Sunday, sunny. Highs in the lower 90s. Northwest winds 5 to 10 miles an hour. Sunday night, clear. Lows in the upper 60s. Light northwest winds. Monday, sunny. Highs in the mid-90s. North winds 5 to 10 miles an hour. Monday night, mostly clear. Lows in the lower 70s. Northeast winds 5 to 15 miles an hour. And now the extended forecast. Tuesday and Tuesday night, mostly clear. Highs in the upper 80s. Lows in the mid-60s. Wednesday through Thursday night, clear. Highs around 90. Lows in the mid-60s. Friday and Friday night, mostly clear. Highs in the lower 90s. Lows in the upper 60s. Saturday and Saturday night, partly cloudy. A slight chance of showers and thunderstorms. Highs in the lower 90s. Lows in the upper 60s. For more detailed weather, water, and climate information, please visit our website at weather.gov/Atlanta. The current time is 2:54 a.m. Eastern Daylight Time. Here are the 2 a.m. weather observations from around the area. At Athens, it was partly cloudy, the temperature was 73 degrees, dew point 73 degrees, relative humidity 100%, wind calm, pressure was 30.01 inches and steady. At Gainesville, it was partly cloudy and 74, wind calm. At Winder, it was partly cloudy, the temperature was 73. At Greensboro, it was partly cloudy and 75, wind calm. At Jefferson, with haze, it was 72, wind calm. At Monroe, it was partly cloudy, the temperature was 75. At Albertton, it was partly cloudy and 72, wind calm. At Canyon, it was partly cloudy and 73, wind calm. At Clemson, it was cloudy and 72, wind west at 5. Elsewhere across Georgia, at Atlanta it was mostly cloudy and 75, wind southwest at 3. At Cartersville, the temperature was 75, wind calm. At Lawrenceville, it was partly cloudy and 74, wind southwest at 3. At Macon, it was clear and 75, wind southwest at 3. At Rome, it was partly cloudy and 72, wind calm. At Augusta, it was clear and 75, wind south at 3. At Savannah, it was mostly cloudy and 76, wind southwest at 7. Elsewhere across the region, at Chattanooga, it was mostly cloudy and 73, wind calm. At Asheville, it was mostly cloudy and 70, wind north at 3. At Greenville-Spartanburg, it was mostly cloudy and 72, wind west at 3. Here is the hazardous weather outlook. This hazardous weather outlook is for North and Central Georgia. For tonight, no hazardous weather is expected at this time. And now the extended outlook for the period Sunday through Friday, limited rain and thunderstorm chances from Sunday through at least Wednesday. Afternoon heat index values remain into the upper 90s to low 100s each day through early next week. Spotter information statement, spotter activation will not be needed through tonight. Here is the official forecast from your National Weather Service for the Athens listening area. Rest of tonight, partly cloudy. Patchy fog. Near steady temperature around 70. Light west winds. Sunday, sunny. Highs in the lower 90s. Northwest winds 5 to 10 miles an hour. Sunday night, clear. Lows in the upper 60s. Light northwest winds. Monday, sunny. Highs in the mid-90s. North winds 5 to 10 miles an hour. Monday night, mostly clear. Lows in the

lower 70s. Northeast winds 5 to 15 miles an hour. And now the extended forecast. Tuesday and Tuesday night, mostly clear. Highs in the upper 80s. Lows in the mid 60s. Wednesday through Thursday night, clear. Highs around 90. Lows in the mid 60s. Friday and Friday night, mostly clear. Highs in the lower 90s. Lows in the upper 60s. Saturday and Saturday night, partly cloudy. A slight chance of showers and thunderstorms. Highs in the lower 90s. Lows in the upper 60s. For more detailed weather, water, and climate information, please visit our website at weather.gov/Atlanta. The current time is 2:58 a.m. Eastern Daylight Time. Here are the 2 a.m. weather observations from around the area. At Athens, it was partly cloudy. The temperature was 73 degrees, dew point 73 degrees, relative humidity 100%, wind column, pressure was 30.01 inches and steady. At Gainesville, it was partly cloudy and 74, wind calm. At Winder, it was partly cloudy, the temperature was 73. At Greensboro, it was partly cloudy and 75, wind calm. At Jefferson, with haze, it was 72, wind calm. At Monroe, it was partly cloudy, the temperature was 75. At Alberton, it was partly cloudy and 72, wind calm. At Canyon, it was partly cloudy and 73, wind calm. At Clemson, it was cloudy and 72, wind west at 5. Elsewhere across Georgia, at Atlanta it was mostly cloudy and 75, wind southwest at 3. At Cartersville, the temperature was 75, wind calm. At Lawrenceville, it was partly cloudy and 74, wind southwest at 3. At Macon, it was clear and 75, wind southwest at 3. At Rome, it was partly cloudy and 72, wind calm. At Augusta, it was clear and 75, wind south at 3. At Savannah, it was mostly cloudy and 76, wind southwest at 7. Elsewhere across the region, at Chattanooga, it was mostly cloudy and 73, wind calm. At Asheville, it was mostly cloudy and 70, wind north at 3. At Greenville-Spartanburg, it was mostly cloudy and 72, wind west at 3. Here is the hazardous weather outlook. This hazardous weather outlook is for North and Central Georgia. For tonight, no hazardous weather is expected at this time. And now the extended outlook for the period Sunday through Friday. Limited rain and thunderstorm chances from Sunday through at least Wednesday. Afternoon heat index values remain into the upper 90s to low 100s each day through early next week. Spotter information statement. Spotter activation will not be needed through tonight. Here is the official forecast from your National Weather Service for the Athens listening area. Rest of tonight, partly cloudy. Patchy fog. Near steady temperature around 70. Light west winds. Sunday, sunny. Highs in the lower 90s. Northwest winds 5 to 10 miles an hour. Sunday night, clear. Lows in the upper 60s. Light northwest winds. Monday, sunny. Highs in the mid-90s. North winds 5 to 10 miles an hour. Monday night, mostly clear. Lows in the lower 70s. Northeast winds 5 to 15 miles an hour. And now the extended forecast. Tuesday and Tuesday night, mostly clear. Highs in the upper 80s. Lows in the mid-60s. Wednesday through Thursday night, clear. Highs around 90. Lows in the mid-60s. Friday and Friday night, mostly clear. Highs in the lower 90s. Lows in the upper 60s. Saturday and Saturday night, partly cloudy. A slight chance of showers and thunderstorms. Highs in the lower 90s. Lows in the upper 60s. For more detailed weather,

and climate information, please visit our website at weather.gov/Atlanta. The current time is 3:02 a.m. Eastern Daylight Time. Here are the 2 a.m. weather observations from around the area. At Athens, it was partly cloudy. The temperature was 73 degrees, dew point 73 degrees, relative humidity 100%, wind calm, pressure was 30.01 inches and steady. At Gainesville, it was partly cloudy and 74, wind calm. At Winder, it was partly cloudy, the temperature was 73. At Greensboro, it was partly cloudy and 75, wind calm. At Jefferson, with haze, it was 72, wind calm. At Monroe, it was partly cloudy, the temperature was 75. At Albertton, it was partly cloudy and 72, wind calm. At Canyon, it was partly cloudy and 73, wind calm. At Clemson, it was cloudy and 72, wind west at 5. Elsewhere across Georgia, at Atlanta it was mostly cloudy and 75, wind southwest at 3. At Cartersville, the temperature was 75, wind calm. At Lawrenceville, it was partly cloudy and 74, wind southwest at 3. At Macon, it was clear and 75, wind southwest at 3. At Rome, it was partly cloudy and 72, wind calm. At Augusta, it was clear and 75, wind south at 3. At Savannah, it was mostly cloudy and 76, wind southwest at 7. Elsewhere across the region, at Chattanooga, it was mostly cloudy and 73, wind calm. At Asheville, it was mostly cloudy and 70, wind north at 3. At Greenville-Spartanburg, it was mostly cloudy and 72, wind west at 3. Here are the 3 a.m. weather observations from around the area. At Athens, it was partly cloudy, the temperature was 73 degrees, dew point 73 degrees, relative humidity 100%, wind calm, pressure was 30.00 inches and falling. At Gainesville, it was partly cloudy and 74, wind southwest at 3. At Winder, it was partly cloudy, the temperature was 73. At Greensboro, it was cloudy and 75, wind calm. At Jefferson, with haze, it was 72, wind west at 3. At Monroe, it was clear, the temperature was 73. At Albertton, it was clear and 72, wind calm. At Canyon, with fog, it was 73, wind calm. At Clemson, it was partly cloudy and 71, wind calm. Elsewhere across Georgia, at Atlanta it was mostly cloudy and 74, wind southwest at 3. At Cartersville, the temperature was 73, wind calm. At Lawrenceville, it was partly cloudy and 74, wind west at 3. At Macon, it was clear and 74, wind southwest at 5. At Rome, it was clear and 72, wind north at 3. At Augusta, it was partly cloudy and 74, wind calm. At Savannah, it was partly cloudy and 76, wind southwest at 8. Elsewhere across the region, at Chattanooga, it was mostly cloudy and 72, wind northwest at 3. At Asheville, it was partly cloudy and 69, wind north at 3. At Greenville-Spartanburg, it was cloudy and 72, wind west at 6. Here is the hazardous weather outlook. This hazardous weather outlook is for North and Central Georgia. For tonight, no hazardous weather is expected at this time. And now the extended outlook for the period Sunday through Friday. Limited rain and thunderstorm chances from Sunday through at least Wednesday. Afternoon heat index values remain into the upper 90s to low 100s each day through early next week. Spotter information statement. Spotter activation will not be needed through tonight. Here is the official forecast from your National Weather Service for the Athens listening area. Rest of tonight, partly cloudy. Patchy fog. Near steady temperature around 70. Light west winds. Sunday, sunny. Highs in the lower 90s.

Northwest winds 5 to 10 miles an hour. Sunday night, clear. Lows in the upper 60s. Light northwest winds. Monday, sunny. Highs in the mid-90s. North winds 5 to 10 miles an hour. Monday night, mostly clear. Lows in the lower 70s. Northeast winds 5 to 15 miles an hour. And now the extended forecast. Tuesday and Tuesday night, mostly clear. Highs in the upper 80s. Lows in the mid-60s. Wednesday through Thursday night, clear. Highs around 90. Lows in the mid-60s. Friday and Friday night, mostly clear. Highs in the lower 90s. Lows in the upper 60s. Saturday and Saturday night, partly cloudy. A slight chance of showers and thunderstorms. Highs in the lower 90s. Lows in the upper 60s. For more detailed weather, water, and climate information, please visit our website at weather.gov/Atlanta. NOAA Weather Radio Transmitter at Atlanta, KEC 80 on 162.550, is off the air due to an unknown outage. KEC 80 provides service to the Georgia counties of Cherokee, Clayton, Cobb, DeKalb, Douglas, Fayette, Forsyth, Fulton, Gwinnett, Henry, Newton, and Rockdale. Alternate service for the affected areas can be received from transmitters at Thomaston, WXJ31 on 162.500, Buck Canyon, WWH23 on 162.425, Chatsworth, WXK52 on 162.400, Etenton, KXI89 on 162.525, and Cleveland, WXJ53 on 162.525. Weather information is also available from weather.gov/Atlanta. The current time is 3:09 a.m. Eastern Daylight Time. Here are the 3 a.m. weather observations from around the area. At Athens, it was partly cloudy. The temperature was 73 degrees, dew point 73 degrees, relative humidity 100%, wind calm, pressure was 30.00 inches and falling. At Gainesville, it was partly cloudy and 74, wind southwest at 3. At Winder, it was partly cloudy, the temperature was 73. At Greensboro, it was cloudy and 75, wind calm. At Jefferson, with haze, it was 72, wind west at 3. At Monroe, it was clear, the temperature was 73. At Albertton, it was clear and 72, wind calm. At Canyon, with fog, it was 73, wind calm. At Clemson, it was partly cloudy and 71, wind calm. Elsewhere across Georgia, at Atlanta it was mostly cloudy and 74, wind southwest at 3. At Cartersville, the temperature was 73, wind calm. At Lawrenceville, it was partly cloudy and 74, wind west at 3. At Macon, it was clear and 74, wind southwest at 5. At Rome, it was clear and 72, wind north at 3. At Augusta, it was partly cloudy and 74, wind calm. At Savannah, it was partly cloudy and 76, wind southwest at 8. Elsewhere across the region, at Chattanooga, it was mostly cloudy and 72, wind northwest at 3. At Asheville, it was partly cloudy and 69, wind north at 3. At Greenville-Spartanburg, it was cloudy and 72, wind west at 6. Here are the 3 a.m. weather observations from around the area. At Athens, it was partly cloudy, the temperature was 73 degrees, dew point 73 degrees, relative humidity 100%, wind calm, pressure was 30.00 inches and falling. At Gainesville, it was partly cloudy and 74, wind southwest at 3. At Winder, it was partly cloudy, the temperature was 73. At Greensboro, it was cloudy and 75, wind calm. At Jefferson, with haze, it was 72, wind west at 3. At Monroe, it was clear, the temperature was 73.

At Albertton, it was clear and 72, wind calm. At Canyon, with fog, it was 73, wind calm. At Clemson, it was partly cloudy and 71, wind calm. Elsewhere across Georgia, at Atlanta it was mostly cloudy and 74, wind southwest at 3. At Cartersville, the temperature was 73, wind calm. At Lawrenceville, it was partly cloudy and 74, wind west at 3. At Macon, it was clear and 74, wind southwest at 5. At Rome, it was clear and 72, wind north at 3. At Augusta, it was partly cloudy and 74, wind calm. At Savannah, it was partly cloudy and 76, wind southwest at 8. Elsewhere across the region, at Chattanooga, it was mostly cloudy and 72, wind northwest at 3. At Asheville, it was partly cloudy and 69, wind north at 3. At Greenville-Spartanburg, it was cloudy and 72, wind west at 6. Here is the hazardous weather outlook. This hazardous weather outlook is for North and Central Georgia. For tonight, no hazardous weather is expected at this time. And now the extended outlook for the period Sunday through Friday, limited rain and thunderstorm chances from Sunday through at least Wednesday. Afternoon heat index values remain into the upper 90s to low 100s each day through early next week. Spotter information statement, spotter activation will not be needed through tonight. Here is the official forecast from your National Weather Service for the Athens listening area. Rest of tonight, partly cloudy. Patchy fog. Near steady temperature around 70. Light west winds. Sunday, sunny. Highs in the lower 90s. Northwest winds 5 to 10 miles an hour. Sunday night, clear. Lows in the upper 60s. Light northwest winds. Monday, sunny. Highs in the mid-90s. North winds 5 to 10 miles an hour. Monday night, mostly clear. Lows in the lower 70s. Northeast winds 5 to 15 miles an hour. And now the extended forecast. Tuesday and Tuesday night, mostly clear. Highs in the upper 80s. Lows in the mid-60s. Wednesday through Thursday night, clear. Highs around 90. Lows in the mid-60s. Friday and Friday night, mostly clear. Highs in the lower 90s. Lows in the upper 60s. Saturday and Saturday night, partly cloudy. A slight chance of showers and thunderstorms. Highs in the lower 90s. Lows in the upper 60s. For more detailed weather, water, and climate information, please visit our website at weather.gov/Atlanta. The current time is 3:16 a.m. Eastern Daylight Time. Here are the 3 a.m. weather observations from around the area. At Athens, it was partly cloudy, the temperature was 73 degrees, dew point 73 degrees, relative humidity 100%, wind calm, pressure was 30.00 inches and falling. At Gainesville, it was partly cloudy and 74, wind southwest at 3. At Winder, it was partly cloudy, the temperature was 73. At Greensboro, it was cloudy and 75, wind calm. At Jefferson, with haze, it was 72, wind west at 3. At Monroe, it was clear, the temperature was 73. At Albertton, it was clear and 72, wind calm. At Canyon, with fog, it was 73, wind calm. At Clemson, it was partly cloudy and 71, wind calm. Elsewhere across Georgia, at Atlanta it was mostly cloudy and 74, wind southwest at 3. At Cartersville, the temperature was 73, wind calm. At Lawrenceville, it was partly cloudy and 74, wind west at 3. At Macon, it was clear and 74, wind southwest at 5. At Rome, it was clear and 72, wind north at 3. At Augusta, it was partly cloudy and 74, wind calm.

It was partly cloudy and 76, wind southwest at 8. Elsewhere across the region, at Chattanooga, it was mostly cloudy and 72, wind northwest at 3. At Asheville, it was partly cloudy and 69, wind north at 3. At Greenville-Spartanburg, it was cloudy and 72, wind west at 6. Here is the hazardous weather outlook. This hazardous weather outlook is for North and Central Georgia. For tonight, no hazardous weather is expected at this time. And now the extended outlook for the period Sunday through Friday, limited rain and thunderstorm chances from Sunday through at least Wednesday. Afternoon heat index values remain into the upper 90s to low 100s each day through early next week. Spotter information statement, spotter activation will not be needed through tonight. Here is the official forecast from your National Weather Service for the Athens listening area. Rest of tonight, partly cloudy. Patchy fog. Near steady temperature around 70. Light west winds. Sunday, sunny. Highs in the lower 90s. Northwest winds 5 to 10 miles an hour. Sunday night, clear. Lows in the upper 60s. Light northwest winds. Monday, sunny. Highs in the mid-90s. North winds 5 to 10 miles an hour. Monday night, mostly clear. Lows in the lower 70s. Northeast winds 5 to 15 miles an hour. And now the extended forecast. Tuesday and Tuesday night, mostly clear. Highs in the upper 80s. Lows in the mid-60s. Wednesday through Thursday night, clear. Highs around 90. Lows in the mid-60s. Friday and Friday night, mostly clear. Highs in the lower 90s. Lows in the upper 60s. Saturday and Saturday night, partly cloudy. A slight chance of showers and thunderstorms. Highs in the lower 90s. Lows in the upper 60s. For more detailed weather, water, and climate information, please visit our website at weather.gov/Atlanta. The current time is 3:20 a.m. Eastern Daylight Time. Here are the 3 a.m. weather observations from around the area. At Athens, it was partly cloudy, the temperature was 73 degrees, dew point 73 degrees, relative humidity 100%, wind calm, pressure was 30.00 inches and falling. At Gainesville, it was partly cloudy and 74, wind southwest at 3. At Winder, it was partly cloudy, the temperature was 73. At Greensboro, it was cloudy and 75, wind calm. At Jefferson, with haze, it was 72, wind west at 3. At Monroe, it was clear, the temperature was 73. At Albertton, it was clear and 72, wind calm. At Canyon, with fog, it was 73, wind calm. At Clemson, it was partly cloudy and 71, wind calm. Elsewhere across Georgia, at Atlanta it was mostly cloudy and 74, wind southwest at 3. At Cartersville, the temperature was 73, wind calm. At Lawrenceville, it was partly cloudy and 74, wind west at 3. At Macon, it was clear and 74, wind southwest at 5. At Rome, it was clear and 72, wind north at 3. At Augusta, it was partly cloudy and 74, wind calm. At Savannah, it was partly cloudy and 76, wind southwest at 8. Elsewhere across the region, at Chattanooga, it was mostly cloudy and 72, wind northwest at 3. At Asheville, it was partly cloudy and 69, wind north at 3. At Greenville-Spartanburg, it was cloudy and 72, wind west at 6. Here is the hazardous weather outlook. This hazardous weather outlook is for North and Central Georgia. For tonight, no hazardous weather is expected at this time. And now the extended outlook for the period Sunday through Friday, limited rain and thunderstorm chances from Sunday through at least Wednesday. Afternoon heat index values remain into

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The current time is 3:32 a.m. Eastern Daylight Time. Here are the 3 a.m. weather observations from around the area. At Athens, it was partly cloudy. The temperature was 73 degrees, dew point 73 degrees, relative humidity 100%, wind calm, pressure was 30.00 inches and falling. At Gainesville, it was partly cloudy and 74, wind southwest at 3. At Winder, it was partly cloudy, 0 inches and falling. At Gainesville, it was partly cloudy and 74, wind southwest at 3. At Winder, it was partly cloudy, the temperature was 73. At Greensboro, it was cloudy and 75, wind calm. At Jefferson, with haze, it was 72, wind west at 3. At Monroe, it was clear, the temperature was 73. At Albertton, it was clear and 72, wind calm. At Canyon, with fog, it was 73, wind calm. At Clemson, it was partly cloudy and 71, wind calm. Elsewhere across Georgia, at Atlanta it was mostly cloudy and 74, wind southwest at 3. At Cartersville, the temperature was 73, wind calm. At Lawrenceville, it was partly cloudy and 74, wind west at 3. At Macon, it was clear and 74, wind southwest at 5. At Rome, it was clear and 72, wind north at 3. At Augusta, it was partly cloudy and 74, wind calm. At Savannah, it was partly cloudy and 76, wind southwest at 8. Elsewhere across the region, at Chattanooga, it was mostly cloudy and 72, wind northwest at 3. At Asheville, it was partly cloudy and 69, wind north at 3. At Greenville-Spartanburg, it was cloudy and 72, wind west at 6. Here is the hazardous weather outlook. This hazardous weather outlook is for North and Central Georgia. For tonight, no hazardous weather is expected at this time. And now the extended outlook for the period Sunday through Friday, limited rain and thunderstorm chances from Sunday through at least Wednesday. Afternoon heat index values remain into the upper 90s to low 100s each day through early next week. Spotter information statement, spotter activation will not be needed through tonight. Here is the official forecast from your National Weather Service for the Athens listening area. Rest of tonight, partly cloudy. Patchy fog. Near steady temperature around 70. Light west winds. Sunday, sunny. Highs in the lower 90s. Northwest winds 5 to 10 miles an hour. Sunday night, clear. Lows in the upper 60s. Light northwest winds. Monday, sunny. Highs in the mid-90s. North winds 5 to 10 miles an hour. Monday night, mostly clear. Lows in the lower 70s. Northeast winds 5 to 15 miles an hour. And now the extended forecast. Tuesday and Tuesday night, mostly clear. Highs in the upper 80s. Lows in the mid-60s. Wednesday through Thursday night, clear. Highs around 90. Lows in the mid-60s. Friday and Friday night, mostly clear. Highs in the lower 90s. Lows in the upper 60s. Saturday and Saturday night, partly cloudy. A slight chance of showers and thunderstorms. Highs in the lower 90s. Lows in the upper 60s. For more detailed weather, water, and climate information, please visit our website at weather.gov/Atlanta. NOAA Weather Radio Transmitter at Atlanta, KEK 80 on 162.550, is off the air due to an unknown outage. KEK 80 provides service to the Georgia counties of Cherokee, Clayton, Cobb, DeKalb, Douglas, Fayette, Forsyth, Fulton, Gwinnett, Henry, Newton, and Rockdale. Alternate service for the affected areas can be received from Trans-

73 degrees. Relative humidity 100%. Wind calm. Pressure was 30.00 inches and falling. At Gainesville, it was partly cloudy and 74. Wind southwest at 3. At Winder, it was partly cloudy. The temperature was 73. At Greensboro, it was cloudy and 75. Wind calm. At Jefferson, with haze, it was 72, wind west at 3. At Monroe, it was clear, the temperature was 73. At Albertton, it was clear and 72, wind calm. At Canyon, with fog, it was 73, wind calm. At Clemson, it was partly cloudy and 71, wind calm. Elsewhere across Georgia, at Atlanta, it was mostly cloudy and 74, wind southwest at 3. At Cartersville, the temperature was 73, wind calm. At Lawrenceville, it was partly cloudy and 74, wind west at 3. At Macon, it was clear and 74, wind southwest at 5. At Rome, it was clear and 72, wind north at 3. At Augusta, it was partly cloudy and 74, wind calm. At Savannah, it was partly cloudy and 76, wind southwest at 8. Elsewhere across the region, at Chattanooga, it was mostly cloudy and 72, wind northwest at 3. At Asheville, it was partly cloudy and 69, wind north at 3. At Greenville-Spartanburg, it was cloudy and 72, wind west at 6. 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The WXK 56 listening area include the following counties: Banks, Barrow, Clark, Elbert, Franklin, Greene, Hall, Hart, Jackson, Madison, Morgan, Oconee, Oglethorpe, Tolliver, Walton, and Wilkes. Visit our website at weather.gov/Atlanta for the latest weather information, including watches and warnings. You can also like your Peachtree City National Weather Service on Facebook or follow NWS Atlanta on Twitter. Here is the hazardous weather outlook. This hazardous weather outlook is for North and Central Georgia. For tonight, no hazardous weather is expected at this time. And now the extended outlook for the period Sunday through Friday. Limited rain and thunderstorm chances from Sunday through at least Wednesday. Afternoon heat index values remain into the upper 90s to low 100s each day through early next week. Spotter information statement. Spotter activation will not be needed through tonight. Here is the official forecast from your National Weather Service for the Athens listening area. Rest of tonight, partly cloudy. Patchy fog. Near steady temperature around 70. Light west winds. Sunday, sunny. Highs in the lower 90s. Northwest winds 5 to 10 miles an hour. Sunday night, clear. Lows in the upper 60s. Light northwest winds. Monday, sunny. Highs in the mid-90s. North winds 5 to 10 miles an hour. Monday night, mostly clear. Lows in the lower 70s. Northeast winds 5 to 15 miles an hour. And now the extended forecast. Tuesday and Tuesday night, mostly clear. Highs in the upper 80s. Lows in the mid-60s. Wednesday through Thursday night, clear. Highs around 90. Lows in the mid-60s. Friday and Friday night, mostly clear. Highs in the lower 90s. Lows in the upper 60s. Saturday and Saturday night, partly cloudy. A slight chance of showers and thunderstorms. Highs in the lower 90s. Lows in the upper 60s. For more detailed weather, water, and climate information, please visit our website at weather.gov/Atlanta. The current time is 3:43 a.m. Eastern Daylight Time. Here are the 3 a.m. weather observations from around the area. At Athens, it was partly cloudy, the temperature

temperature was 73 degrees. Dew point 73 degrees. Relative humidity 100%. Wind calm. Pressure was 30.00 inches and falling. At Gainesville, it was partly cloudy and 74. Wind southwest at 3. At Winder, it was partly cloudy. The temperature was 73. At Greensboro, it was cloudy and 75. Wind calm. At Jefferson, with haze, it was 72, wind west at 3. At Monroe, it was clear, the temperature was 73. At Albertton, it was clear and 72, wind calm. At Canyon, with fog, it was 73, wind calm. At Clemson, it was partly cloudy and 71, wind calm. Elsewhere across Georgia, at Atlanta it was mostly cloudy and 74, wind southwest at 3. At Cartersville, the temperature was 73, wind calm. At Lawrenceville, it was partly cloudy and 74, wind west at 3. At Macon, it was clear and 74, wind southwest at 5. At Rome, it was clear and 72, wind north at 3. At Augusta, it was partly cloudy and 74, wind calm. At Savannah, it was partly cloudy and 76, wind southwest at 8. Elsewhere across the region, at Chattanooga, it was mostly cloudy and 72, wind northwest at 3. At Asheville, it was partly cloudy and 69, wind north at 3. At Greenville-Spartanburg, it was cloudy and 72, wind west at 6. Here is the hazardous weather outlook. This hazardous weather outlook is for North and Central Georgia. For tonight, no hazardous weather is expected at this time. And now the extended outlook for the period Sunday through Friday. Limited rain and thunderstorm chances from Sunday through at least Wednesday. Afternoon heat index values remain into the upper 90s to low 100s each day through early next week. Spotter information statement. Spotter activation will not be needed through tonight. Here is the official forecast from your National Weather Service for the Athens listening area. Rest of tonight, partly cloudy. Patchy fog. Near steady temperature around 70. Light west winds. Sunday, sunny. Highs in the lower 90s. Northwest winds 5 to 10 miles an hour. Sunday night, clear. Lows in the upper 60s. Light northwest winds. Monday, sunny. Highs in the mid-90s. North winds 5 to 10 miles an hour. Monday night, mostly clear. Lows in the lower 70s. Northeast winds 5 to 15 miles an hour. And now the extended forecast. Tuesday and Tuesday night, mostly clear. Highs in the upper 80s. Lows in the mid-60s. Wednesday through Thursday night, clear. Highs around 90. Lows in the mid-60s. Friday and Friday night, mostly clear. Highs in the lower 90s. Lows in the upper 60s. Saturday and Saturday night, partly cloudy. A slight chance of showers and thunderstorms. Highs in the lower 90s. Lows in the upper 60s. For more detailed weather, water, and climate information, please visit our website at weather.gov/Atlanta. The current time is 3:47 a.m. Eastern Daylight Time. Here are the 3 a.m. weather observations from around the area. At Athens, it was partly cloudy. The temperature was 73 degrees, dew point 73 degrees, relative humidity 100%, wind calm, pressure was 30.00 inches and falling. At Gainesville, it was partly cloudy and 74, wind southwest at 3. At Winder, it was partly cloudy, the temperature was 73. At Greensboro, it was cloudy and 75, wind calm. At Jefferson, with haze, it was 72, wind west at 3. At Monroe, it was clear, the temperature was 73. At Albertton, it was clear and 72, wind calm. At Canyon, with fog, it was 73, wind calm. At Clemson, it was partly cloudy.

into 71, wind calm. Elsewhere across Georgia, at Atlanta it was mostly cloudy and 74, wind southwest at 3. At Cartersville, the temperature was 73, wind calm. At Lawrenceville, it was partly cloudy and 74, wind west at 3. At Macon, it was clear and 74, wind southwest at 5. At Rome, it was clear and 72, wind north at 3. At Augusta, it was partly cloudy and 74, wind calm. At Savannah, it was partly cloudy and 76, wind southwest at 8. Elsewhere across the region, at Chattanooga, it was mostly cloudy and 72, wind northwest at 3. At Asheville, it was partly cloudy and 69, wind north at 3. At Greenville-Spartanburg, it was cloudy and 72, wind west at 6. Here is the hazardous weather outlook. This hazardous weather outlook is for north and central Georgia. For today and tonight, the probability for widespread hazardous weather is low. Patchy dense fog is possible this morning. Leave extra space between you and the vehicle in front of you if out on the roads. And now the extended outlook for the period Monday through Saturday. Limited rain and thunderstorm chances from Monday through at least Wednesday. Afternoon heat index values remain into the upper 90s to low 100s each day through early next week. Spotter information statement. Spotter activation will not be needed through tonight. Here is the official forecast from your National Weather Service for the Athens listening area. Rest of tonight, partly cloudy. Patchy fog. Near steady temperature around 70. Light west winds. Sunday, sunny. Highs in the lower 90s. Northwest winds 5 to 10 miles an hour. Sunday night, clear. Lows in the upper 60s. Light northwest winds. Monday, sunny. Highs in the mid-90s. North winds 5 to 10 miles an hour. Monday night, mostly clear. Lows in the lower 70s. Northeast winds 5 to 15 miles an hour. And now the extended forecast. Tuesday and Tuesday night, mostly clear. Highs in the upper 80s. Lows in the mid-60s. Wednesday through Thursday night, clear. Highs around 90. Lows in the mid-60s. Friday and Friday night, mostly clear. Highs in the lower 90s. Lows in the upper 60s. Saturday and Saturday night, partly cloudy. A slight chance of showers and thunderstorms. Highs in the lower 90s. Lows in the upper 60s. For more detailed weather, water, and climate information, please visit our website at weather.gov/Atlanta. The current time is 3:51 a.m. Eastern Daylight Time. Here are the 3 a.m. weather observations from around the area. At Athens, it was partly cloudy. The temperature was 73 degrees, dew point 73 degrees, relative humidity 100%, wind calm, pressure was 30.00 inches and falling. At Gainesville, it was partly cloudy and 74, wind southwest at 3. At Winder, it was partly cloudy, the temperature was 73. At Greensboro, it was cloudy and 75, wind calm. At Jefferson, with haze, it was 72, wind west at 3. At Monroe, it was clear, the temperature was 73. At Elberton, it was clear and 72, wind calm. At Canyon, with fog, it was 73, wind calm. At Clemson, it was partly cloudy and 71, wind calm. Elsewhere across Georgia, at Atlanta it was mostly cloudy and 74, wind southwest at 3. At Cartersville, the temperature was 73, wind calm. At Lawrenceville, it was partly cloudy and 74, wind west at 3. At Macon, it was clear and 74, wind southwest at 5. At Rome, it was clear and 72, wind north at 3. At Augusta, it was partly cloudy and 74, wind calm. At Savannah, it was partly cloudy and 74.

76, wind southwest at 8. Elsewhere across the region, at Chattanooga, it was mostly cloudy and 72, wind northwest at 3. At Asheville, it was partly cloudy and 69, wind north at 3. At Greenville-Spartanburg, it was cloudy and 72, wind west at 6. Here is the hazardous weather outlook. This hazardous weather outlook is for North and Central Georgia. For today and tonight, the probability for widespread hazardous weather is low. Patchy dense fog is possible this morning. Leave extra space between you and the vehicle in front of you if out on the roads. And now the extended outlook for the period Monday through Saturday, limited rain and thunderstorm chances from Monday through at least Wednesday. Afternoon heat index values remain into the upper 90s to low 100s each day through early next week. Spotter information statement, spotter activation will not be needed through tonight. Here is the official forecast from your National Weather Service for the Athens listening area. Rest of tonight, partly cloudy. Patchy fog. Near steady temperature around 70. Light west winds. Sunday, sunny. Highs in the lower 90s. Northwest winds 5 to 10 miles an hour. Sunday night, clear. Lows in the upper 60s. Light northwest winds. Monday, sunny. Highs in the mid-90s. North winds 5 to 10 miles an hour. Monday night, mostly clear. Lows in the lower 70s. Northeast winds 5 to 15 miles an hour. And now the extended forecast. Tuesday and Tuesday night, mostly clear. Highs in the upper 80s. Lows in the mid-60s. Wednesday through Thursday night, clear. Highs around 90. Lows in the mid-60s. Friday and Friday night, mostly clear. Highs in the lower 90s. Lows in the upper 60s. Saturday and Saturday night, partly cloudy. A slight chance of showers and thunderstorms. Highs in the lower 90s. Lows in the upper 60s. For more detailed weather, water, and climate information, please visit our website at weather.gov/Atlanta. The current time is 3:55 a.m. Eastern Daylight Time. Here are the 3 a.m. weather observations from around the area. At Athens, it was partly cloudy, the temperature was 73 degrees, dew point 73 degrees, relative humidity 100%, wind calm, pressure was 30.00 inches and falling. At Gainesville, it was partly cloudy and 74, wind southwest at 3. At Winder, it was partly cloudy, the temperature was 73. At Greensboro, it was cloudy and 75, wind calm. At Jefferson, with haze, it was 72, wind west at 3. At Monroe, it was clear, the temperature was 73. At Albertton, it was clear and 72, wind calm. At Canyon, with fog, it was 73, wind calm. At Clemson, it was partly cloudy and 71, wind calm. Elsewhere across Georgia, at Atlanta it was mostly cloudy and 74, wind southwest at 3. At Cartersville, the temperature was 73, wind calm. At Lawrenceville, it was partly cloudy and 74, wind west at 3. At Macon, it was clear and 74, wind southwest at 5. At Rome, it was clear and 72, wind north at 3. At Augusta, it was partly cloudy and 74, wind calm. At Savannah, it was partly cloudy and 76, wind southwest at 8. Elsewhere across the region, at Chattanooga, it was mostly cloudy and 72, wind northwest at 3. At Asheville, it was partly cloudy and 69, wind north at 3. At Greenville-Spartanburg, it was cloudy and 72, wind west at 6. Here is the hazardous weather outlook. This hazardous weather outlook is for North and Central Georgia. For today and tonight, the probability for widespread hazardous weather is low. Patchy dense fog is possible this morning.

Leave extra space between you and the vehicle in front of you if out on the roads. And now the extended outlook for the period Monday through Saturday. Limited rain and thunderstorm chances from Monday through at least Wednesday. Afternoon heat index values remain into the upper 90s to low 100s each day through early next week. Spotter information statement. Spotter activation will not be needed through tonight. Here is the official forecast from your National Weather Service for the Athens listening area. Rest of tonight, partly cloudy. Patchy fog. Near steady temperature around 70. Light west winds. Sunday, sunny. Highs in the lower 90s. Northwest winds 5 to 10 miles an hour. Sunday night, clear. Lows in the upper 60s. Light northwest winds. Monday, sunny. Highs in the mid-90s. North winds 5 to 10 miles an hour. Monday night, mostly clear. Lows in the lower 70s. Northeast winds 5 to 15 miles an hour. And now the extended forecast. Tuesday and Tuesday night, mostly clear. Highs in the upper 80s. Lows in the mid-60s. Wednesday through Thursday night, clear. Highs around 90. Lows in the mid-60s. Friday and Friday night, mostly clear. Highs in the lower 90s. Lows in the upper 60s. Saturday and Saturday night, partly cloudy. A slight chance of showers and thunderstorms. Highs in the lower 90s. Lows in the upper 60s. For more detailed weather, water, and climate information, please visit our website at weather.gov/Atlanta. The current time is 4 a.m. Eastern Daylight Time. Here are the 3 a.m. weather observations from around the area. At Athens, it was partly cloudy, the temperature was 73 degrees, dew point 73 degrees, relative humidity 100%, wind calm, pressure was 30.00 inches and falling. At Gainesville, it was partly cloudy and 74, wind southwest at 3. At Winder, it was partly cloudy, the temperature was 73. At Greensboro, it was cloudy and 75, wind calm. At Jefferson, with haze, it was 72, wind west at 3. At Monroe, it was clear, the temperature was 73. At Albertton, it was clear and 72, wind calm. At Canyon, with fog, it was 73, wind calm. At Clemson, it was partly cloudy and 71, wind calm. Elsewhere across Georgia, at Atlanta it was mostly cloudy and 74, wind southwest at 3. At Cartersville, the temperature was 73, wind calm. At Lawrenceville, it was partly cloudy and 74, wind west at 3. At Macon, it was clear and 74, wind southwest at 5. At Rome, it was clear and 72, wind north at 3. At Augusta, it was partly cloudy and 74, wind calm. At Savannah, it was partly cloudy and 76, wind southwest at 8. Elsewhere across the region, at Chattanooga, it was mostly cloudy and 72, wind northwest at 3. At Asheville, it was partly cloudy and 69, wind north at 3. At Greenville-Spartanburg, it was cloudy and 72, wind west at 6. Here is the hazardous weather outlook. This hazardous weather outlook is for North and Central Georgia. For today and tonight, the probability for widespread hazardous weather is low. Patchy dense fog is possible this morning. Leave extra space between you and the vehicle in front of you if out on the roads. And now the extended outlook for the period Monday through Saturday. Limited rain and thunderstorm chances from Monday through at least Wednesday. Afternoon heat index values remain into the upper 90s to low 100s each day through early next week. Spotter information statement. Spotter activation will not be needed through tonight. Here is the official forecast from your National Weather Service for the Athens listening area. Rest of tonight, partly cloudy. Patchy fog.

Near steady temperature around 70. Light west winds. Sunday, sunny. Highs in the lower 90s. Northwest winds 5 to 10 miles an hour. Sunday night, clear. Lows in the upper 60s. Light northwest winds. Monday, sunny. Highs in the mid-90s. North winds 5 to 10 miles an hour. Monday night, mostly clear. Lows in the lower 70s. Northeast winds 5 to 15 miles an hour. And now the extended forecast. Tuesday and Tuesday night, mostly clear. Highs in the upper 80s. Lows in the mid-60s. Wednesday through Thursday night, clear. Highs around 90. Lows in the mid-60s. Friday and Friday night, mostly clear. Highs in the lower 90s. Lows in the upper 60s. Saturday and Saturday night, partly cloudy. A slight chance of showers and thunderstorms. Highs in the lower 90s. Lows in the upper 60s. For more detailed weather, water, and climate information, please visit our website at weather.gov/Atlanta. The current time is 4:04 a.m. Eastern Daylight Time. Here are the 4 a.m. weather observations from around the area. At Athens, it was clear, the temperature was 73 degrees, dew point 73 degrees, relative humidity 100%, wind calm, pressure was 29.99 inches and falling. At Gainesville, it was cloudy and 73, wind west at 3. At Winder, it was partly cloudy, the temperature was 72. At Greensboro, with fog, it was 75, wind calm. At Jefferson, with haze, it was 72, wind west at 5. At Monroe, it was clear, the temperature was 73. At Albertton, it was mostly cloudy and 72, wind calm. At Canyon, with fog, it was 73, wind southwest at 3. At Clemson, it was partly cloudy and 70, wind northwest at 3. Elsewhere across Georgia, at Atlanta it was mostly cloudy and 73, wind calm. At Cartersville, the temperature was 73, wind calm. At Lawrenceville, it was clear and 74, wind west at 3. At Macon, it was clear and 73, wind west at 6. At Rome, it was mostly cloudy and 71, wind calm. At Augusta, it was cloudy and 75, wind south at 3. At Savannah, it was partly cloudy and 76, wind southwest at 5. Elsewhere across the region, at Chattanooga, it was partly cloudy and 72, wind calm. At Asheville, it was mostly cloudy and 69, wind north at 5. At Greenville-Spartanburg, it was partly cloudy and 72, wind west at 3. Here is the hazardous weather outlook. This hazardous weather outlook is for north and central Georgia. For today and tonight, the probability for widespread hazardous weather is low. Patchy dense fog is possible this morning. Leave extra space between you and the vehicle in front of you if out on the roads. And now the extended outlook for the period Monday through Saturday. Limited rain and thunderstorm chances from Monday through at least Wednesday. Afternoon heat index values remain into the upper 90s to low 100s each day through early next week. Spotter information statement. Spotter activation will not be needed through tonight. NOAA Weather Radio Transmitter at Atlanta, KEK 80 on 162.550, is off the air due to an unknown outage. KEK 80 provides service to the Georgia counties of Cherokee, Clayton, Cobb, DeKalb, Douglas, Fayette, Forsyth, Fulton, Gwinnett, Henry, Newton, and Rockdale. Alternate service for the affected areas can be received from transmitters at Thomaston, WXJ31 on 162.500, Buck Canyon, WWH23 on 162.425, Chatsworth, WXK52 on 162.400, E-Tenton, KXI89 on 162.525, and Cleveland, WXJ53 on

2.525. 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Here is the official forecast from your National Weather Service for the Athens listening area. Rest of tonight, partly cloudy. Patchy fog. Near steady temperature around 70. Light west winds. Sunday, sunny. Highs in the lower 90s. Northwest winds 5 to 10 miles an hour. Sunday night, clear. Lows in the upper 60s. Light northwest winds. Monday, sunny. Highs in the mid-90s. North winds 5 to 10 miles an hour. Monday night, mostly clear. Lows in the lower 70s. Northeast winds 5 to 15 miles an hour. And now the extended forecast. Tuesday and Tuesday night, mostly clear. Highs in the upper 80s. Lows in the mid-60s. Wednesday through Thursday night, clear. Highs around 90. Lows in the mid-60s. Friday and Friday night, mostly clear. Highs in the lower 90s. Lows in the upper 60s. Saturday and Saturday night, partly cloudy. A slight chance of showers and thunderstorms. Highs in the lower 90s. Lows in the upper 60s. For more detailed weather, water, and climate information, please visit our website at weather.gov/Atlanta. The current time is 4:10 a.m. Eastern Daylight Time. Here are the 4 a.m. weather observations from around the area. At Athens, it was clear, the temperature was 73 degrees, dew point 73 degrees, relative humidity 100%, wind calm, pressure was 29.99 inches and falling. At Gainesville, it was cloudy and 73, wind west at 3. At Winder, it was partly cloudy, the temperature was 72. At Greensboro, with fog, it was 75, wind calm. At Jefferson, with haze, it was 72, wind west at 5. At Monroe, it was clear, the temperature was 73. At Albertton, it was mostly cloudy and 72, wind calm. At Canyon, with fog, it was 73, wind southwest at 3. At Clemson, it was partly cloudy and 70, wind northwest at 3. Elsewhere across Georgia, at Atlanta it was mostly cloudy and 73, wind calm. At Cartersville, the temperature was 73, wind calm. At Lawrenceville, it was clear and 74, wind west at 3. At Macon, it was clear and 73, wind west at 6. At Rome, it was mostly cloudy and 71, wind calm. At Augusta, it was cloudy and 75, wind south at 3. At Savannah, it was partly cloudy and 76, wind southwest at 5. Elsewhere across the region, at Chattanooga, it was partly cloudy and 72, wind calm. At Asheville, it was mostly cloudy and 69, wind north at 5. At Greenville-Spartanburg, it was partly cloudy and 72, wind west at 3. Here are the 4 a.m. weather observations from around the area. At Athens, it was clear, the temperature was 73 degrees, dew point 73 degrees, relative humidity 100%, wind calm, pressure was 29.99 inches and falling. At Gainesville, it was cloudy and 73, wind west at 3. At Winder, it was partly cloudy, the temperature was 72. At Greensboro, with fog, it was 75, wind calm. At Jefferson, with haze, it was 72, wind west at 5. At Monroe, it was clear, the temperature was 73. At Albertton, it was mostly cloudy and 72, wind calm. At Canyon, with fog, it was 73, wind southwest at 3. At Clemson, it was partly cloudy and 70, wind northwest at 3. Elsewhere across Georgia, at Atlanta it was mostly cloudy and 73, wind calm. At Cartersville, the temperature was 73, wind calm. At Lawrenceville, it was clear and 73.

4, wind west at 3. At Macon, it was clear and 73, wind west at 6. At Rome, it was mostly cloudy and 71, wind calm. At Augusta, it was cloudy and 75, wind south at 3. At Savannah, it was partly cloudy and 76, wind southwest at 5. Elsewhere across the region, at Chattanooga, it was mostly cloudy and 72, wind calm. At Asheville, it was mostly cloudy and 69, wind north at 5. At Greenville-Spartanburg, it was partly cloudy and 72, wind west at 3. Here is the hazardous weather outlook. This hazardous weather outlook is for north and central Georgia. For today and tonight, the probability for widespread hazardous weather is low. Patchy dense fog is possible this morning. Leave extra space between you and the vehicle in front of you if out on the roads. And now the extended outlook for the period Monday through Saturday. Limited rain and thunderstorm chances from Monday through at least Wednesday. Afternoon heat index values remain into the upper 90s to low 100s each day through early next week. Spotter information statement. Spotter activation will not be needed through tonight. Here is the official forecast from your National Weather Service for the Athens listening area. Rest of tonight, partly cloudy. Patchy fog. Near steady temperature around 70. Light west winds. Sunday, sunny. Highs in the lower 90s. Northwest winds 5 to 10 miles an hour. Sunday night, clear. Lows in the upper 60s. Light northwest winds. Monday, sunny. Highs in the mid-90s. North winds 5 to 10 miles an hour. Monday night, mostly clear. Lows in the lower 70s. Northeast winds 5 to 15 miles an hour. And now the extended forecast. Tuesday and Tuesday night, mostly clear. Highs in the upper 80s. Lows in the mid-60s. Wednesday through Thursday night, clear. Highs around 90. Lows in the mid-60s. Friday and Friday night, mostly clear. Highs in the lower 90s. Lows in the upper 60s. Saturday and Saturday night, partly cloudy. A slight chance of showers and thunderstorms. Highs in the lower 90s. Lows in the upper 60s. For more detailed weather, water, and climate information, please visit our website at weather.gov/Atlanta. The current time is 4:16 a.m. Eastern Daylight Time. Here are the 4 a.m. weather observations from around the area. At Athens, it was clear, the temperature was 73 degrees, dew point 73 degrees, relative humidity 100%, wind calm, pressure was 29.99 inches and falling. At Gainesville, it was cloudy and 73, wind west at 3. At Winder, it was partly cloudy, the temperature was 72. At Greensboro, with fog, it was 75, wind calm. At Jefferson, with haze, it was 72, wind west at 5. At Monroe, it was clear, the temperature was 73. At Albertton, it was mostly cloudy and 72, wind calm. At Canyon, with fog, it was 73, wind southwest at 3. At Clemson, it was partly cloudy and 70, wind northwest at 3. Elsewhere across Georgia, at Atlanta it was mostly cloudy and 73, wind calm. At Cartersville, the temperature was 73, wind calm. At Lawrenceville, it was clear and 74, wind west at 3. At Macon, it was clear and 73, wind west at 6. At Rome, it was mostly cloudy and 71, wind calm. At Augusta, it was cloudy and 75, wind south at 3. At Savannah, it was partly cloudy and 76, wind southwest at 5. Elsewhere across the region, at Chattanooga, it was mostly cloudy and 72, wind calm. At Asheville, it was mostly cloudy and 69, wind north at 5. At Greenville-Spartanburg.

It was partly cloudy and 72, wind west at 3. Here is the hazardous weather outlook. This hazardous weather outlook is for north and central Georgia. For today and tonight, the probability for widespread hazardous weather is low. Patchy dense fog is possible this morning. Leave extra space between you and the vehicle in front of you if out on the roads. And now the extended outlook for the period Monday through Saturday, limited rain and thunderstorm chances from Monday through at least Wednesday. Afternoon heat index values remain into the upper 90s to low 100s each day through early next week. Spotter information statement, spotter activation will not be needed through tonight. Here is the official forecast from your National Weather Service for the Athens listening area. Rest of tonight, partly cloudy. Patchy fog. Near steady temperature around 70. Light west winds. Sunday, sunny. Highs in the lower 90s. Northwest winds 5 to 10 miles an hour. Sunday night, clear. Lows in the upper 60s. Light northwest winds. Monday, sunny. Highs in the mid-90s. North winds 5 to 10 miles an hour. Monday night, mostly clear. Lows in the lower 70s. Northeast winds 5 to 15 miles an hour. And now the extended forecast. Tuesday and Tuesday night, mostly clear. Highs in the upper 80s. Lows in the mid-60s. Wednesday through Thursday night, clear. Highs around 90. Lows in the mid-60s. Friday and Friday night, mostly clear. Highs in the lower 90s. Lows in the upper 60s. Saturday and Saturday night, partly cloudy. A slight chance of showers and thunderstorms. Highs in the lower 90s. Lows in the upper 60s. For more detailed weather, water, and climate information, please visit our website at weather.gov/Atlanta. The current time is 4:20 a.m. Eastern Daylight Time. Here are the 4 a.m. weather observations from around the area. At Athens, it was clear, the temperature was 73 degrees, dew point 73 degrees, relative humidity 100%, wind calm, pressure was 29.99 inches and falling. At Gainesville, it was cloudy and 73, wind west at 3. At Winder, it was partly cloudy, the temperature was 72. At Greensboro, with fog, it was 75, wind calm. At Jefferson, with haze, it was 72, wind west at 5. At Monroe, it was clear, the temperature was 73. At Albertton, it was mostly cloudy and 72, wind calm. At Canyon, with fog, it was 73, wind southwest at 3. At Clemson, it was partly cloudy and 70, wind northwest at 3. Elsewhere across Georgia, at Atlanta it was mostly cloudy and 73, wind calm. At Cartersville, the temperature was 73, wind calm. At Lawrenceville, it was clear and 74, wind west at 3. At Macon, it was clear and 73, wind west at 6. At Rome, it was mostly cloudy and 71, wind calm. At Augusta, it was cloudy and 75, wind south at 3. At Savannah, it was partly cloudy and 76, wind southwest at 5. Elsewhere across the region, at Chattanooga, it was mostly cloudy and 72, wind calm. At Asheville, it was mostly cloudy and 69, wind north at 5. At Greenville-Spartanburg, it was partly cloudy and 72, wind west at 3. Here is the hazardous weather outlook. This hazardous weather outlook is for north and central Georgia. For today and tonight, the probability for widespread hazardous weather is low. Patchy dense fog is possible this morning. Leave extra space between you and the vehicle in front of you if out on the roads. And now the extended outlook for the period Monday through Saturday, limited rain and thunderstorm chances from Monday through at least Wednesday.
Afternoon heat index values remain into the upper 90s to low 100s each day through early next week. Spotter information statement. Spotter activation will not be needed through tonight. Here is the official forecast from your National Weather Service for the Athens listening area. Rest of tonight, partly cloudy. Patchy fog. Near steady temperature around 70. Light west winds. Sunday, sunny. Highs in the lower 90s. Northwest winds 5 to 10 miles an hour. Sunday night, clear. Lows in the upper 60s. Light northwest winds. Monday, sunny. Highs in the mid-90s. North winds 5 to 10 miles an hour. Monday night, mostly clear. Lows in the lower 70s. Northeast winds 5 to 15 miles an hour. And now the extended forecast. Tuesday and Tuesday night, mostly clear. Highs in the upper 80s. Lows in the mid-60s. Wednesday through Thursday night, clear. Highs around 90. Lows in the mid-60s. Friday and Friday night, mostly clear. Highs in the lower 90s. Lows in the upper 60s. Saturday and Saturday night, partly cloudy. A slight chance of showers and thunderstorms. Highs in the lower 90s. Lows in the upper 60s. For more detailed weather, water, and climate information, please visit our website at weather.gov/Atlanta. The current time is 4:25 a.m. Eastern Daylight Time. Here are the 4 a.m. weather observations from around the area. At Athens, it was clear, the temperature was 73 degrees, dew point 73 degrees, relative humidity 100%, wind calm. Pressure was 29.99 inches and falling. At Gainesville, it was cloudy and 73, wind west at 3. At Winder, it was partly cloudy, the temperature was 72. At Greensboro, with fog, it was 75, wind calm. At Jefferson, with haze, it was 72, wind west at 5. At Monroe, it was clear, the temperature was 73. At Albertton, it was mostly cloudy and 72, wind calm. At Canyon, with fog, it was 73, wind southwest at 3. At Clemson, it was partly cloudy and 70, wind northwest at 3. Elsewhere across Georgia, at Atlanta it was mostly cloudy and 73, wind calm. At Cartersville, the temperature was 73, wind calm. At Lawrenceville, it was clear and 74, wind west at 3. At Macon, it was clear and 73, wind west at 6. At Rome, it was mostly cloudy and 71, wind calm. At Augusta, it was cloudy and 75, wind south at 3. At Savannah, it was partly cloudy and 76, wind southwest at 5. Elsewhere across the region, at Chattanooga, it was mostly cloudy and 72, wind calm. At Asheville, it was mostly cloudy and 69, wind north at 5. At Greenville-Spartanburg, it was partly cloudy and 72, wind west at 3. Here is the hazardous weather outlook. This hazardous weather outlook is for north and central Georgia. For today and tonight, the probability for widespread hazardous weather is low. Patchy dense fog is possible this morning. Leave extra space between you and the vehicle in front of you if out on the roads. And now the extended outlook for the period Monday through Saturday, limited rain and thunderstorm chances from Monday through at least Wednesday. Afternoon heat index values remain into the upper 90s to low 100s each day through early next week. Spotter information statement. Spotter activation will not be needed through tonight. The Athens climate summary for yesterday, September 12, 2026. Yesterday's high temperature of 82 degrees occurred at 5:18 p.m. The normal high is 86. The record high is 100 degrees, which was set in 1925. Yesterday's low temperature of 72 degrees occurred at 2:05 a.m.
The normal low is 65. The record low is

48 degrees, which was set in 1917. 0.04 inches of precipitation fell yesterday, which brings the monthly total to 0.28 inches. This is 1.13 inches below the normal amount of 1.41 inches for September. The total precipitation for the year now stands at 29.76 inches, which is 5.17 inches below normal. Sunrise today is at 7:15 a.m. and sunset is at 7:42 p.m. Here is the official forecast from your National Weather Service for the Athens listening area. Rest of tonight, partly cloudy. Patchy fog. Near steady temperature around 70. Light west winds. Sunday, sunny. Highs in the lower 90s. Northwest winds 5 to 10 miles an hour. Sunday night, clear. Lows in the upper 60s. Light northwest winds. Monday, sunny. Highs in the mid-90s. North winds 5 to 10 miles an hour. Monday night, mostly clear. Lows in the lower 70s. Northeast winds 5 to 15 miles an hour. And now the extended forecast. Tuesday and Tuesday night, mostly clear. Highs in the upper 80s. Lows in the mid-60s. Wednesday through Thursday night, clear. Highs around 90. Lows in the mid-60s. Friday and Friday night, mostly clear. Highs in the lower 90s. Lows in the upper 60s. Saturday and Saturday night, partly cloudy. A slight chance of showers and thunderstorms. Highs in the lower 90s. Lows in the upper 60s. For more detailed weather, water, and climate information, please visit our website at weather.gov/Atlanta. The current time is 4:30 a.m. Eastern Daylight Time. The Athens Climate Summary for yesterday, September 12, 2026. Yesterday's high temperature of 82 degrees occurred at 5:18 p.m. The normal high is 86. The record high is 100 degrees, which was set in 1925. Yesterday's low temperature of 72 degrees occurred at 2:05 a.m. The normal low is 65. The record low is 48 degrees, which was set in 1917. 0.04 inches of precipitation fell yesterday, which brings the monthly total to 0.28 inches. This is 1.13 inches below the normal amount of 1.41 inches for September. The total precipitation for the year now stands at 29.76 inches, which is 5.17 inches below normal. Sunrise today is at 7:15 a.m. and sunset is at 7:42 p.m. Here are the 4 a.m. weather observations from around the area. At Athens, it was clear, the temperature was 73 degrees, dew point 73 degrees, relative humidity 100%, wind calm, pressure was 29.99 inches and falling. At Gainesville, it was cloudy and 73, wind west at 3. At Winder, it was partly cloudy, the temperature was 72. At Greensboro, with fog, it was 75, wind calm. At Jefferson, with haze, it was 72, wind west at 5. At Monroe, it was clear, the temperature was 73. At Albertton, it was mostly cloudy and 72, wind calm. At Canyon, with fog, it was 73, wind southwest at 3. At Clemson, it was partly cloudy and 70, wind northwest at 3. Elsewhere across Georgia, at Atlanta it was mostly cloudy and 73, wind calm. At Cartersville, the temperature was 73, wind calm. At Lawrenceville, it was clear and 74, wind west at 3. At Macon, it was clear and 73, wind west at 6. At Rome, it was mostly cloudy and 71, wind calm. At Augusta, it was cloudy and 75, wind south at 3. At Savannah, it was partly cloudy and 76, wind southwest at 5. Elsewhere across the region, at Chattanooga, it was mostly cloudy and 72, wind calm.

at Asheville, it was mostly cloudy and 69, wind north at 5. At Green Vinuga, it was mostly cloudy and 72, wind calm. At Asheville, it was mostly cloudy and 69, wind north at 5. At Greenville Spartanburg, it was partly cloudy and 72, wind west at 3. Here is the hazardous weather outlook. This hazardous weather outlook is for North and Central Georgia. For today and tonight, the probability for widespread hazardous weather is low. Patchy dense fog is possible this morning. Leave extra space between you and the vehicle in front of you if out on the roads. And now the extended outlook for the period Monday through Saturday, limited rain and thunderstorm chances from Monday through at least Wednesday. Afternoon heat index values remain into the upper 90s to low 100s each day through early next week. Spotter information statement, spotter activation will not be needed through tonight. Here is the official forecast from your National Weather Service for the Athens listening area. Rest of tonight, partly cloudy. Patchy fog. Near steady temperature around 70. Light west winds. Sunday, sunny. Highs in the lower 90s. Northwest winds 5 to 10 miles an hour. Sunday night, clear. Lows in the upper 60s. Light northwest winds. Monday, sunny. Highs in the mid-90s. North winds 5 to 10 miles an hour. Monday night, mostly clear. Lows in the lower 70s. Northeast winds 5 to 15 miles an hour. And now the extended forecast. Tuesday and Tuesday night, mostly clear. Highs in the upper 80s. Lows in the mid-60s. Wednesday through Thursday night, clear. Highs around 90. Lows in the mid-60s. Friday and Friday night, mostly clear. Highs in the lower 90s. Lows in the upper 60s. Saturday and Saturday night, partly cloudy. A slight chance of showers and thunderstorms. Highs in the lower 90s. Lows in the upper 60s. For more detailed weather, water, and climate information, please visit our website at weather.gov/Atlanta. The current time is 4:35 a.m. Eastern Daylight Time. Here are the 4 a.m. weather observations from around the area. At Athens, it was clear, the temperature was 73 degrees, dew point 73 degrees, relative humidity 100%, wind calm, pressure was 29.99 inches and falling. At Gainesville, it was cloudy and 73, wind west at 3. At Winder, it was partly cloudy, the temperature was 72. At Greensboro, with fog, it was 75, wind calm. At Jefferson, with haze, it was 72, wind west at 5. At Monroe, it was clear, the temperature was 73. At Albertton, it was mostly cloudy and 72, wind calm. At Canyon, with fog, it was 73, wind southwest at 3. At Clemson, it was partly cloudy and 70, wind northwest at 3. Elsewhere across Georgia, at Atlanta it was mostly cloudy and 73, wind calm. At Cartersville, the temperature was 73, wind calm. At Lawrenceville, it was clear and 74, wind west at 3. At Macon, it was clear and 73, wind west at 6. At Rome, it was mostly cloudy and 71, wind calm. At Augusta, it was cloudy and 75, wind south at 3. At Savannah, it was partly cloudy and 76, wind southwest at 5. Elsewhere across the region, at Chattanooga, it was mostly cloudy and 72, wind calm. At Asheville, it was mostly cloudy and 69, wind north at 5. At Greenville Spartanburg, it was partly cloudy and 72, wind west at 3. NOAA Weather Radio Transmitter at Atlanta, KEC 80 on 162.550, is off the air due to an unknown outage. KEC 80 provides service to the Georgia counties of Cherokee, Clayton,

tonight, the probability for widespread hazardous weather is low. Patchy dense fog is possible this morning. Leave extra space between you and the vehicle in front of you if out on the roads. And now the extended outlook for the period Monday through Saturday. Limited rain and thunderstorm chances from Monday through at least Wednesday. Afternoon heat index values remain into the upper 90s to low 100s each day through early next week. Spotter information statement. Spotter activation will not be needed through tonight. Here is the official forecast from your National Weather Service for the Athens listening area. Rest of tonight, partly cloudy. Patchy fog. Near steady temperature around 70. Light west winds. Sunday, sunny. Highs in the lower 90s. Northwest winds 5 to 10 miles an hour. Sunday night, clear. Lows in the upper 60s. Light northwest winds. Monday, sunny. Highs in the mid-90s. North winds 5 to 10 miles an hour. Monday night, mostly clear. Lows in the lower 70s. Northeast winds 5 to 15 miles an hour. And now the extended forecast. Tuesday and Tuesday night, mostly clear. Highs in the upper 80s. Lows in the mid-60s. Wednesday through Thursday night, clear. Highs around 90. Lows in the mid-60s. Friday and Friday night, mostly clear. Highs in the lower 90s. Lows in the upper 60s. Saturday and Saturday night, partly cloudy. A slight chance of showers and thunderstorms. Highs in the lower 90s. Lows in the upper 60s. For more detailed weather, water, and climate information, please visit our website at weather.gov/Atlanta. The Athens climate summary for yesterday, September 12, 2026. Yesterday's high temperature of 82 degrees occurred at 5:18 p.m. The normal high is 86. The record high is 100 degrees, which was set in 1925. Yesterday's low temperature of 72 degrees occurred at 2:05 a.m. The normal low is 65. The record low is 48 degrees, which was set in 1917. 0.04 inches of precipitation fell yesterday, which brings the monthly total to 0.28 inches. This is 1.13 inches below the normal amount of 1.41 inches for September. The total precipitation for the year now stands at 29.76 inches, which is 5.17 inches below normal. Sunrise today is at 7:15 a.m. and sunset is at 7:42 p.m. You're listening to NOAA Weather Radio Station, WXK56, originating from the National Weather Service office in Peachtree City, and transmitting from Athens on a frequency of 162.4 MHz. 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You can also like your Peachtree City National Weather Service on Facebook or follow NWS Atlanta on Twitter. The current time is 4:42 a.m. Eastern Daylight Time. Here are the 4 a.m. weather observations from around the area. At Athens, it was clear, the temperature was 73 degrees, dew point 73 degrees, relative humidity 100%, wind calm, pressure was 29.99 inches and falling. At Gainesville, it was cloudy and 73, wind west at 3. At Winder, it was partly cloudy, the temperature was 72. At Greensboro, with fog, it was 75, wind calm. At Jefferson, with haze, it was 72, wind west at 5. At Monroe, it was clear, the temperature was 73. At Elberton, it was mostly cloudy and 72, wind calm. At Canyon, with fog, it was 73,

in southwest at 3. At Clemson, it was partly cloudy and 70, wind northwest at 3. Elsewhere across Georgia, at Atlanta it was mostly cloudy and 73, wind calm. At Cartersville, the temperature was 73, wind calm. At Lawrenceville, it was clear and 74, wind west at 3. At Macon, it was clear and 73, wind west at 6. At Rome, it was mostly cloudy and 71, wind calm. At Augusta, it was cloudy and 75, wind south at 3. At Savannah, it was partly cloudy and 76, wind southwest at 5. Elsewhere across the region, at Chattanooga, it was mostly cloudy and 72, wind calm. At Asheville, it was mostly cloudy and 69, wind north at 5. At Greenville-Spartanburg, it was partly cloudy and 72, wind west at 3. Here is the hazardous weather outlook. This hazardous weather outlook is for north and central Georgia. For today and tonight, the probability for widespread hazardous weather is low. Patchy dense fog is possible this morning. Leave extra space between you and the vehicle in front of you if out on the roads. And now the extended outlook for the period Monday through Saturday, limited rain and thunderstorm chances from Monday through at least Wednesday. Afternoon heat index values remain into the upper 90s to low 100s each day through early next week. Spotter information statement, spotter activation will not be needed through tonight. Here is the official forecast from your National Weather Service for the Athens listening area. Rest of tonight, partly cloudy. Patchy fog. Near steady temperature around 70. Light west winds. Sunday, sunny. Highs in the lower 90s. Northwest winds 5 to 10 miles an hour. Sunday night, clear. Lows in the upper 60s. Light northwest winds. Monday, sunny. Highs in the mid-90s. North winds 5 to 10 miles an hour. Monday night, mostly clear. Lows in the lower 70s. Northeast winds 5 to 15 miles an hour. And now the extended forecast. Tuesday and Tuesday night, mostly clear. Highs in the upper 80s. Lows in the mid-60s. Wednesday through Thursday night, clear. Highs around 90. Lows in the mid-60s. Friday and Friday night, mostly clear. Highs in the lower 90s. Lows in the upper 60s. Saturday and Saturday night, partly cloudy. A slight chance of showers and thunderstorms. Highs in the lower 90s. Lows in the upper 60s. For more detailed weather, water, and climate information, please visit our website at weather.gov/Atlanta. The current time is 4:47 a.m. Eastern Daylight Time. Here are the 4 a.m. weather observations from around the area. At Athens, it was clear, the temperature was 73 degrees, dew point 73 degrees, relative humidity 100%, wind calm, pressure was 29.99 inches and falling. At Gainesville, it was cloudy and 73, wind west at 3. At Winder, it was partly cloudy, the temperature was 72. At Greensboro, with fog, it was 75, wind calm. At Jefferson, with haze, it was 72, wind west at 5. At Monroe, it was clear, the temperature was 73. At Alberton, it was mostly cloudy and 72, wind calm. At Canyon, with fog, it was 73, wind southwest at 3. At Clemson, it was partly cloudy and 70, wind northwest at 3. Elsewhere across Georgia, at Atlanta it was mostly cloudy and 73, wind calm. At Cartersville, the temperature was 73, wind calm. At Lawrenceville, it was clear and 74, wind west at 3. At Macon, it was clear and 73, wind west at 6. At Rome, it was mostly cloudy and 71, wind calm. At Augusta, it was cloudy and 75, wind

Alf at 3. At Savannah, it was partly cloudy and 76, wind southwest at 5. Elsewhere across the region, at Chattanooga, it was mostly cloudy and 72, wind calm. At Asheville, it was mostly cloudy and 69, wind north at 5. At Greenville-Spartanburg, it was partly cloudy and 72, wind west at 3. Here is the hazardous weather outlook. This hazardous weather outlook is for north and central Georgia. For today and tonight, the probability for widespread hazardous weather is low. Patchy dense fog is possible this morning. Leave extra space between you and the vehicle in front of you if out on the roads. And now the extended outlook for the period Monday through Saturday. Limited rain and thunderstorm chances from Monday through at least Wednesday. Afternoon heat index values remain into the upper 90s to low 100s each day through early next week. Spotter information statement. Spotter activation will not be needed through tonight. The Athens climate summary for yesterday, September 12, 2026. Yesterday's high temperature of 82 degrees occurred at 5:18 p.m. The normal high is 86. The record high is 100 degrees, which was set in 1925. Yesterday's low temperature of 72 degrees occurred at 2:05 a.m. The normal low is 65. The record low is 48 degrees, which was set in 1917. 0.04 inches of precipitation fell yesterday, which brings the monthly total to 0.28 inches. This is 1.13 inches below the normal amount of 1.41 inches for September. The total precipitation for the year now stands at 29.76 inches, which is 5.17 inches below normal. Sunrise today is at 7:15 a.m. and sunset is at 7:42 p.m. Here is the official forecast from your National Weather Service for the Athens listening area. Rest of tonight, partly cloudy. Patchy fog. Near steady temperature around 70. Light west winds. Sunday, sunny. Highs in the lower 90s. Northwest winds 5 to 10 miles an hour. Sunday night, clear. Lows in the upper 60s. Light northwest winds. Monday, sunny. Highs in the mid-90s. North winds 5 to 10 miles an hour. Monday night, mostly clear. Lows in the lower 70s. Northeast winds 5 to 15 miles an hour. And now the extended forecast. Tuesday and Tuesday night, mostly clear. Highs in the upper 80s. Lows in the mid-60s. Wednesday through Thursday night, clear. Highs around 90. Lows in the mid-60s. Friday and Friday night, mostly clear. Highs in the lower 90s. Lows in the upper 60s. Saturday and Saturday night, partly cloudy. A slight chance of showers and thunderstorms. Highs in the lower 90s. Lows in the upper 60s. For more detailed weather, water, and climate information, please visit our website at weather.gov/Atlanta. The current time is 4:52 a.m. Eastern Daylight Time. Here are the 4 a.m. weather observations from around the area. At Athens, it was clear, the temperature was 73 degrees, dew point 73 degrees, relative humidity 100%, wind calm, pressure was 29.99 inches and falling. At Gainesville, it was cloudy and 73, wind west at 3. At Winder, it was partly cloudy, the temperature was 72. At Greensboro, with fog, it was 75, wind calm. At Jefferson, with haze, it was 72, wind west at 5. At Monroe, it was clear, the temperature was 73. At Albertton, it was mostly cloudy and 72, wind calm. At Canyon, with fog, it was 73, wind southwest at 3. At Clemson, it was partly cloudy and 70, wind northwest at 3. Elsewhere across Georgia, at Atlanta, it was mostly cloudy and 73, wind calm.

Cartersville, the temperature was 73, wind calm. At Lawrenceville, it was clear and 74, wind west at 3. At Macon, it was clear and 73, wind west at 6. At Rome, it was mostly cloudy and 71, wind calm. At Augusta, it was cloudy and 75, wind south at 3. At Savannah, it was partly cloudy and 76, wind southwest at 5. Elsewhere across the region, at Chattanooga, it was mostly cloudy and 72, wind calm. At Asheville, it was mostly cloudy and 69, wind north at 5. At Greenville-Spartanburg, it was partly cloudy and 72, wind west at 3. Here is the hazardous weather outlook. This hazardous weather outlook is for north and central Georgia. For today and tonight, the probability for widespread hazardous weather is low. Patchy dense fog is possible this morning. Leave extra space between you and the vehicle in front of you if out on the roads. And now the extended outlook for the period Monday through Saturday, limited rain and thunderstorm chances from Monday through at least Wednesday. Afternoon heat index values remain into the upper 90s to low 100s each day through early next week. Spotter information statement, spotter activation will not be needed through tonight. Here is the official forecast from your National Weather Service for the Athens listening area. Rest of tonight, partly cloudy. Patchy fog. Near steady temperature around 70. Light west winds. Sunday, sunny. Highs in the lower 90s. Northwest winds 5 to 10 miles an hour. Sunday night, clear. Lows in the upper 60s. Light northwest winds. Monday, sunny. Highs in the mid-90s. North winds 5 to 10 miles an hour. Monday night, mostly clear. Lows in the lower 70s. Northeast winds 5 to 15 miles an hour. And now the extended forecast. Tuesday and Tuesday night, mostly clear. Highs in the upper 80s. Lows in the mid-60s. Wednesday through Thursday night, clear. Highs around 90. Lows in the mid-60s. Friday and Friday night, mostly clear. Highs in the lower 90s. Lows in the upper 60s. Saturday and Saturday night, partly cloudy. A slight chance of showers and thunderstorms. Highs in the lower 90s. Lows in the upper 60s. For more detailed weather, water, and climate information, please visit our website at weather.gov/Atlanta. The current time is 4:57 a.m. Eastern Daylight Time. Here are the 4 a.m. weather observations from around the area. At Athens, it was clear, the temperature was 73 degrees, dew point 73 degrees, relative humidity 100%, wind calm, pressure was 29.99 inches and falling. At Gainesville, it was cloudy and 73, wind west at 3. At Winder, it was partly cloudy, the temperature was 72. At Greensboro, with fog, it was 75, wind calm. At Jefferson, with haze, it was 72, wind west at 5. At Monroe, it was clear, the temperature was 73. At Albertton, it was mostly cloudy and 72, wind calm. At Canyon, with fog, it was 73, wind southwest at 3. At Clemson, it was partly cloudy and 70, wind northwest at 3. Elsewhere across Georgia, at Atlanta it was mostly cloudy and 73, wind calm. At Cartersville, the temperature was 73, wind calm. At Lawrenceville, it was clear and 74, wind west at 3. At Macon, it was clear and 73, wind west at 6. At Rome, it was mostly cloudy and 71, wind calm. At Augusta, it was cloudy and 75, wind south at 3. At Savannah, it was partly cloudy and 76, wind southwest at 5. Elsewhere across the region, at Chattanooga, it was mostly cloudy and 72, wind calm. At
Nashville, it was mostly cloudy and 69, wind north at 5. At Greenville, Spartanburg, it was partly cloudy and 72, wind west at 3. Here is the hazardous weather outlook. This hazardous weather outlook is for north and central Georgia. For today and tonight, the probability for widespread hazardous weather is low. Patchy dense fog is possible this morning. Leave extra space between you and the vehicle in front of you if out on the roads. And now the extended outlook for the period Monday through Saturday, limited rain and thunderstorm chances from Monday through at least Wednesday. Afternoon heat index values remain into the upper 90s to low 100s each day through early next week. Spotter information statement, spotter activation will not be needed through tonight. Here is the official forecast from your National Weather Service for the Athens listening area. Rest of tonight, partly cloudy. Patchy fog. Near steady temperature around 70. Light west winds. Sunday, sunny. Highs in the lower 90s. Northwest winds 5 to 10 miles an hour. Sunday night, clear. Lows in the upper 60s. Light northwest winds. Monday, sunny. Highs in the mid-90s. North winds 5 to 10 miles an hour. Monday night, mostly clear. Lows in the lower 70s. Northeast winds 5 to 15 miles an hour. And now the extended forecast. Tuesday and Tuesday night, mostly clear. Highs in the upper 80s. Lows in the mid-60s. Wednesday through Thursday night, clear. Highs around 90. Lows in the mid-60s. Friday and Friday night, mostly clear. Highs in the lower 90s. Lows in the upper 60s. Saturday and Saturday night, partly cloudy. A slight chance of showers and thunderstorms. Highs in the lower 90s. Lows in the upper 60s. For more detailed weather, water, and climate information, please visit our website at weather.gov/Atlanta. The Athens climate summary for yesterday, September 12, 2026. Yesterday's high temperature of 82 degrees occurred at 5:18 p.m. The normal high is 86. The record high is 100 degrees, which was set in 1925. Yesterday's low temperature of 72 degrees occurred at 2:05 a.m. The normal low is 65. The record low is 48 degrees, which was set in 1917. 0.04 inches of precipitation fell yesterday, which brings the monthly total to 0.28 inches. This is 1.13 inches below the normal amount of 1.41 inches for September. The total precipitation for the year now stands at 29.76 inches, which is 5.17 inches below normal. Sunrise today is at 7:15 a.m. and sunset is at 7:42 p.m. Here is the official forecast from your National Weather Service for the Athens listening area. Today, patchy fog early. Sunny. Highs in the lower 90s. Northwest winds 5 to 10 miles an hour. Tonight, clear. Lows in the upper 60s. Light northwest winds. Monday, sunny. Highs in the mid-90s. North winds 5 to 10 miles an hour. Monday night, mostly clear. Lows in the lower 70s. Northeast winds 5 to 15 miles an hour. And now the extended forecast. Tuesday and Tuesday night, mostly clear. Highs in the upper 80s. Lows in the mid-60s. Wednesday through Thursday night, clear. Highs around 90. Lows in the mid-60s. Friday and Friday night, mostly clear. Highs in the lower 90s. Lows in the upper 60s. Saturday and Saturday night, partly cloudy. A slight chance of showers and thunderstorms. Highs in the lower 90s. Lows in the upper 60s. For more detailed weather, water, and climate information, please visit our website at weather.gov.

Atlanta. The current time is 5:03 a.m. Eastern Daylight Time. Here are the 4 a.m. weather observations from around the area. At Athens, it was clear, the temperature was 73 degrees, dew point 73 degrees, relative humidity 100%, wind calm, pressure was 29.99 inches and falling. At Gainesville, it was cloudy and 73, wind west at 3. At Winder, it was partly cloudy, the temperature was 72. At Greensboro, with fog, it was 75, wind calm. At Jefferson, with haze, it was 72, wind west at 5. At Monroe, it was clear, the temperature was 73. At Albertton, it was mostly cloudy and 72, wind calm. At Canyon, with fog, it was 73, wind southwest at 3. At Clemson, it was partly cloudy and 70, wind northwest at 3. Elsewhere across Georgia, at Atlanta it was mostly cloudy and 73, wind calm. At Cartersville, the temperature was 73, wind calm. At Lawrenceville, it was clear and 74, wind west at 3. At Macon, it was clear and 73, wind west at 6. At Rome, it was mostly cloudy and 71, wind calm. At Augusta, it was cloudy and 75, wind south at 3. At Savannah, it was partly cloudy and 76, wind southwest at 5. Elsewhere across the region, at Chattanooga, it was mostly cloudy and 72, wind calm. At Asheville, it was mostly cloudy and 69, wind north at 5. At Greenville-Spartanburg, it was partly cloudy and 72, wind west at 3. Here are the 5 a.m. weather observations from around the area. At Athens, it was clear, the temperature was 73 degrees, dew point 73 degrees, relative humidity 100%, wind calm, pressure was 29.99 inches and steady. At Gainesville, with fog, it was 74, wind west at 5. At Winder, it was clear, the temperature was 72. At Greensboro, with fog, it was 73, wind calm. At Jefferson, with fog, it was 72, wind west at 3. At Monroe, it was partly cloudy, the temperature was 73. At Albertton, with haze, it was 72, wind calm. At Canyon, with fog, it was 72, wind calm. At Clemson, it was partly cloudy and 71, wind calm. Elsewhere across Georgia, at Atlanta it was mostly cloudy and 73, wind calm. At Cartersville, the temperature was 73, wind calm. At Lawrenceville, it was clear and 74, wind west at 5. At Macon, it was clear and 73, wind calm. At Rome, it was clear and 71, wind calm. At Augusta, it was cloudy and 76, wind calm. At Savannah, it was partly cloudy and 75, wind southwest at 5. Elsewhere across the region, at Chattanooga, it was cloudy and 73, wind calm. At Asheville, it was mostly cloudy and 69, wind north at 7. At Greenville-Spartanburg, it was partly cloudy and 71, wind calm. Here is the hazardous weather outlook. This hazardous weather outlook is for North and Central Georgia. For today and tonight, the probability for widespread hazardous weather is low. Patchy dense fog is possible this morning. Leave extra space between you and the vehicle in front of you if out on the roads. And now the extended outlook for the period Monday through Saturday, limited rain and thunderstorm chances from Monday through at least Wednesday. Afternoon heat index values remain into the upper 90s to low 100s each day through early next week. Spotter information statement, spotter activation will not be needed through tonight. Here is the official forecast from your National Weather Service for the Athens listening area. Today, patchy fog early. Sunny. Highs in the lower 90s. Northwest winds 5 to 10 miles an hour. Tonight, clear. Lows in the upper 60s.

light northwest winds. Monday, sunny. Highs in the mid-90s. North winds 5 to 10 miles an hour. Monday night, mostly clear. Lows in the lower 70s. Northeast winds 5 to 15 miles an hour. And now the extended forecast. Tuesday and Tuesday night, mostly clear. Highs in the upper 80s. Lows in the mid-60s. Wednesday through Thursday night, clear. Highs around 90. Lows in the mid-60s. Friday and Friday night, mostly clear. Highs in the lower 90s. Lows in the upper 60s. Saturday and Saturday night, partly cloudy. A slight chance of showers and thunderstorms. Highs in the lower 90s. Lows in the upper 60s. 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NOAA Weather Radio Transmitter at Atlanta, KEC 80 on 162.550, is off the air due to an unknown outage. KEC 80 provides service to the Georgia counties of Cherokee, Clayton, Cobb, DeKalb, Douglas, Fayette, Forsyth, Fulton, Gwinnett, Henry, Newton, and Rockdale. Alternate service for the affected areas can be received from transmitters at Thomaston, WXJ31 on 162.500, Buck Canyon, WWH23 on 162.425, Chatsworth, WXK52 on 162.400, E. Tenton, KXI89 on 162.525, and Cleveland, WXJ53 on 162.525. Weather information is also available from weather.gov/Atlanta. The current time is 5:11 a.m. Eastern Daylight Time. The Athens Climate Summary for yesterday, September 12, 2026. Yesterday's high temperature of 82 degrees occurred at 5:18 p.m. The normal high is 86. The record high is 100 degrees, which was set in 1925. Yesterday's low temperature of 72 degrees occurred at 2:05 a.m. The normal low is 65. The record low is 48 degrees, which was set in 1917. 0.04 inches of precipitation fell yesterday, which brings the monthly total to 0.28 inches. This is 1.13 inches below the normal amount of 1.41 inches for September. The total precipitation for the year now stands at 29.76 inches, which is 5.17 inches below normal. Sunrise today is at 7:15 a.m. and sunset is at 7:42 p.m. Here is the official forecast from your National Weather Service for the Athens listening area. Today, patchy fog early. Sunny. Highs in the lower 90s. Northwest winds 5 to 10 miles an hour. Tonight, clear. Lows in the upper 60s. Light northwest winds. Monday, sunny. Highs in the mid-90s. North winds 5 to 10 miles an hour. Monday night, mostly clear. Lows in the lower 70s. Northeast winds 5 to 15 miles an hour. And now the extended forecast. Tuesday and Tuesday night, mostly clear. Highs in the upper 80s. Lows in the mid-60s. Wednesday through Thursday night, clear. Highs around 90. Lows in the mid-60s. Friday and Friday night, mostly clear. Highs in the lower 90s. Lows in the upper 60s. Saturday and Saturday night, partly cloudy. A slight chance of showers and thunderstorms. Highs in the lower 90s. Lows in the upper 60s. For more detailed weather, water, and climate information, please visit our website at weather.gov/Atlanta. The current time is 5:13 a.m. Eastern Daylight Time. Here are the 5 a.m. weather observations from around the area. At Athens, it was clear, the temperature was 73 degrees, dew point 73 degrees, relative humidity 100%.

Wind calm. Pressure was 29.99 inches and steady. At Gainesville, with fog, it was 74, wind west at 3. At Winder, it was clear, the temperature was 72. At Greensboro, with fog, it was 73, wind calm. At Jefferson, with fog, it was 72, wind west at 3. At Monroe, it was partly cloudy, the temperature was 73. At Alberton, with haze, it was 72, wind calm. At Canyon, with fog, it was 72, wind calm. At Clemson, it was partly cloudy and 71, wind calm. Elsewhere across Georgia, at Atlanta it was mostly cloudy and 73, wind calm. At Cartersville, the temperature was 73, wind calm. At Lawrenceville, it was clear and 74, wind west at 5. At Macon, it was clear and 73, wind calm. At Rome, it was clear and 71, wind calm. At Augusta, it was cloudy and 76, wind calm. At Savannah, it was partly cloudy and 75, wind southwest at 5. Elsewhere across the region, at Chattanooga, it was cloudy and 73, wind calm. At Asheville, it was mostly cloudy and 69, wind north at 7. At Greenville-Spartanburg, it was partly cloudy and 71, wind calm. Here is the hazardous weather outlook. This hazardous weather outlook is for North and Central Georgia. For today and tonight, the probability for widespread hazardous weather is low. Patchy dense fog is possible this morning. Leave extra space between you and the vehicle in front of you if out on the roads. And now the extended outlook for the period Monday through Saturday. Limited rain and thunderstorm chances from Monday through at least Wednesday. Afternoon heat index values remain into the upper 90s to low 100s each day through early next week. Spotter information statement. Spotter activation will not be needed through tonight. Here is the official forecast from your National Weather Service for the Athens listening area. Today, patchy fog early. Sunny. Highs in the lower 90s. Northwest winds 5 to 10 miles an hour. Tonight, clear. Lows in the upper 60s. Light northwest winds. Monday, sunny. Highs in the mid-90s. North winds 5 to 10 miles an hour. Monday night, mostly clear. Lows in the lower 70s. Northeast winds 5 to 15 miles an hour. And now the extended forecast. Tuesday and Tuesday night, mostly clear. Highs in the upper 80s. Lows in the mid-60s. Wednesday through Thursday night, clear. Highs around 90. Lows in the mid-60s. Friday and Friday night, mostly clear. Highs in the lower 90s. Lows in the upper 60s. Saturday and Saturday night, partly cloudy. A slight chance of showers and thunderstorms. Highs in the lower 90s. Lows in the upper 60s. For more detailed weather, water, and climate information, please visit our website at weather.gov/Atlanta. The current time is 5:17 a.m. Eastern Daylight Time. Here are the 5 a.m. weather observations from around the area. At Athens, it was clear, the temperature was 73 degrees, dew point 73 degrees, relative humidity 100%, wind calm, pressure was 29.99 inches and steady. At Gainesville, with fog, it was 74, wind west at 3. At Winder, it was clear, the temperature was 72. At Greensboro, with fog, it was 73, wind calm. At Jefferson, with fog, it was 72, wind west at 3. At Monroe, it was partly cloudy, the temperature was 73. At Alberton, with haze, it was 72, wind calm. At Canyon, with fog, it was 72, wind calm. At Clemson, it was partly cloudy and 71, wind calm. Elsewhere across Georgia, at Atlanta it was mostly cloudy and 73, wind calm.

At Cartersville, the temperature was 73, wind calm. At Lawrenceville, it was clear and 74, wind west at 5. At Macon, it was clear and 73, wind calm. At Rome, it was clear and 71, wind calm. At Augusta, it was cloudy and 76, wind calm. At Savannah, it was partly cloudy and 75, wind southwest at 5. Elsewhere across the region, at Chattanooga, it was cloudy and 73, wind calm. At Asheville, it was mostly cloudy and 69, wind north at 7. At Greenville-Spartanburg, it was partly cloudy and 71, wind calm. Here is the hazardous weather outlook. This hazardous weather outlook is for North and Central Georgia. For today and tonight, the probability for widespread hazardous weather is low. Patchy dense fog is possible this morning. Leave extra space between you and the vehicle in front of you if out on the roads. And now the extended outlook for the period Monday through Saturday, limited rain and thunderstorm chances from Monday through at least Wednesday. Afternoon heat index values remain into the upper 90s to low 100s each day through early next week. Spotter information statement, spotter activation will not be needed through tonight. The Athens climate summary for yesterday, September 12, 2026. Yesterday's high temperature of 82 degrees occurred at 5:18 p.m. The normal high is 86. The record high is 100 degrees, which was set in 1925. Yesterday's low temperature of 72 degrees occurred at 2:05 a.m. The normal low is 65. The record low is 48 degrees, which was set in 1917. 0.04 inches of precipitation fell yesterday, which brings the monthly total to 0.28 inches. This is 1.13 inches below the normal amount of 1.41 inches for September. The total precipitation for the year now stands at 29.76 inches, which is 5.17 inches below normal. Sunrise today is at 7:15 a.m. and sunset is at 7:42 p.m. Here is the official forecast from your National Weather Service for the Athens listening area. Today, patchy fog early. Sunny. Highs in the lower 90s. Northwest winds 5 to 10 miles an hour. Tonight, clear. Lows in the upper 60s. Light northwest winds. Monday, sunny. Highs in the mid-90s. North winds 5 to 10 miles an hour. Monday night, mostly clear. Lows in the lower 70s. Northeast winds 5 to 15 miles an hour. And now the extended forecast. Tuesday and Tuesday night, mostly clear. Highs in the upper 80s. Lows in the mid-60s. Wednesday through Thursday night, clear. Highs around 90. Lows in the mid-60s. Friday and Friday night, mostly clear. Highs in the lower 90s. Lows in the upper 60s. Saturday and Saturday night, partly cloudy. A slight chance of showers and thunderstorms. Highs in the lower 90s. Lows in the upper 60s. For more detailed weather, water, and climate information, please visit our website at weather.gov/Atlanta. The current time is 5:22 a.m. Eastern Daylight Time. Here are the 5 a.m. weather observations from around the area. At Athens, it was clear, the temperature was 73 degrees, dew point 73 degrees, relative humidity 100%, wind calm, pressure was 29.99 inches and steady. At Gainesville, with fog, it was 74, wind west at 3. At Winder, it was clear, the temperature was 72. At Greensboro, with fog, it was 73, wind calm. At Jefferson, with fog, it was 72, wind west at 3. At Monroe, it was partly cloudy, the temperature was 73. At Elberton, with haze, it was 72, wind calm. At Canyon, with fog, it was 72, wind calm.

Clemson, it was partly cloudy and 71, wind calm. Elsewhere across Georgia, at Atlanta, it was mostly cloudy and 73, wind calm. At Cartersville, the temperature was 73, wind calm. At Lawrenceville, it was clear and 74, wind west at 5. At Macon, it was clear and 73, wind calm. At Rome, it was clear and 71, wind calm. At Augusta, it was cloudy and 76, wind calm. At Savannah, it was partly cloudy and 75, wind southwest at 5. Elsewhere across the region, at Chattanooga, it was cloudy and 73, wind calm. At Asheville, it was mostly cloudy and 69, wind north at 7. At Greenville-Spartanburg, it was partly cloudy and 71, wind calm. Here is the hazardous weather outlook. This hazardous weather outlook is for North and Central Georgia. For today and tonight, the probability for widespread hazardous weather is low. Patchy dense fog is possible this morning. Leave extra space between you and the vehicle in front of you if out on the roads. And now the extended outlook for the period Monday through Saturday, limited rain and thunderstorm chances from Monday through at least Wednesday. Afternoon heat index values remain into the upper 90s to low 100s each day through early next week. Spotter information statement, spotter activation will not be needed through tonight. Here is the official forecast from your National Weather Service for the Athens listening area. Today, patchy fog early. Sunny. Highs in the lower 90s. Northwest winds 5 to 10 miles an hour. Tonight, clear. Lows in the upper 60s. Light northwest winds. Monday, sunny. Highs in the mid-90s. North winds 5 to 10 miles an hour. Monday night, mostly clear. Lows in the lower 70s. Northeast winds 5 to 15 miles an hour. And now the extended forecast. Tuesday and Tuesday night, mostly clear. Highs in the upper 80s. Lows in the mid-60s. Wednesday through Thursday night, clear. Highs around 90. Lows in the mid-60s. Friday and Friday night, mostly clear. Highs in the lower 90s. Lows in the upper 60s. Saturday and Saturday night, partly cloudy. A slight chance of showers and thunderstorms. Highs in the lower 90s. Lows in the upper 60s. For more detailed weather, water, and climate information, please visit our website at weather.gov/Atlanta. The current time is 5:27 a.m. Eastern Daylight Time. Here are the 5 a.m. weather observations from around the area. At Athens, it was clear, the temperature was 73 degrees, dew point 73 degrees, relative humidity 100%, wind calm, pressure was 29.99 inches and steady. At Gainesville, with fog, it was 74, wind west at 3. At Winder, it was clear, the temperature was 72. At Greensboro, with fog, it was 73, wind calm. At Jefferson, with fog, it was 72, wind west at 3. At Monroe, it was partly cloudy, the temperature was 73. At Elberton, with haze, it was 72, wind calm. At Canyon, with fog, it was 72, wind calm. At Clemson, it was partly cloudy and 71, wind calm. Elsewhere across Georgia, at Atlanta it was mostly cloudy and 73, wind calm. At Cartersville, the temperature was 73, wind calm. At Lawrenceville, it was clear and 74, wind west at 5. At Macon, it was clear and 73, wind calm. At Rome, it was clear and 71, wind calm. At Augusta, it was cloudy and 76, wind calm. At Savannah, it was partly cloudy and 75, wind southwest at 5. Elsewhere across the region, at Chattanooga, it was cloudy and 73, wind calm.
At Asheville, it was mostly cloudy at 69, wind north at 7. At Greenville, Spartanburg, it was partly cloudy and 71, wind calm. Here is the hazardous weather outlook. This hazardous weather outlook is for North and Central Georgia. For today and tonight, the probability for widespread hazardous weather is low. Patchy dense fog is possible this morning. Leave extra space between you and the vehicle in front of you if out on the roads. And now the extended outlook for the period Monday through Saturday, limited rain and thunderstorm chances from Monday through at least Wednesday. Afternoon heat index values remain into the upper 90s to low 100s each day through early next week. Spotter information statement, spotter activation will not be needed through tonight. Here is the official forecast from your National Weather Service for the Athens listening area. Today, patchy fog early. Sunny. Highs in the lower 90s. Northwest winds 5 to 10 miles an hour. Tonight, clear. Lows in the upper 60s. Light northwest winds. Monday, sunny. Highs in the mid-90s. North winds 5 to 10 miles an hour. Monday night, mostly clear. Lows in the lower 70s. Northeast winds 5 to 15 miles an hour. And now the extended forecast. Tuesday and Tuesday night, mostly clear. Highs in the upper 80s. Lows in the mid-60s. Wednesday through Thursday night, clear. Highs around 90. Lows in the mid-60s. Friday and Friday night, mostly clear. Highs in the lower 90s. Lows in the upper 60s. Saturday and Saturday night, partly cloudy. A slight chance of showers and thunderstorms. Highs in the lower 90s. Lows in the upper 60s. For more detailed weather, water, and climate information, please visit our website at weather.gov/Atlanta. The Athens climate summary for yesterday, September 12, 2026. Yesterday's high temperature of 82 degrees occurred at 5:18 p.m. The normal high is 86. The record high is 100 degrees, which was set in 1925. Yesterday's low temperature of 72 degrees occurred at 2:05 a.m. The normal low is 65. The record low is 48 degrees, which was set in 1917. 0.04 inches of precipitation fell yesterday, which brings the monthly total to 0.28 inches. This is 1.13 inches below the normal amount of 1.41 inches for September. The total precipitation for the year now stands at 29.76 inches, which is 5.17 inches below normal. Sunrise today is at 7:15 a.m. and sunset is at 7:42 p.m. The current time is 5:32 a.m. Eastern Daylight Time. Here are the 5 a.m. weather observations from around the area. At Athens, it was clear, the temperature was 73 degrees. Dew point 73 degrees, relative humidity 100%, wind calm, pressure was 29.99 inches and steady. At Gainesville, with fog, it was 74, wind west at 3. At Winder, it was clear, the temperature was 72. At Greensboro, with fog, it was 73, wind calm. At Jefferson, with fog, it was 72, wind west at 3. At Monroe, it was partly cloudy, the temperature was 73. At Albertton, with haze, it was 72, wind calm. At Canyon, with fog, it was 72, wind calm. At Clemson, it was partly. At Albertton, with haze, it was 72, wind calm. At Canyon, with fog, it was 72, wind calm. At Clemson, it was partly cloudy and 71, wind calm. Elsewhere across Georgia, at Atlanta it was mostly cloudy and 73, wind calm. At Cartersville, the temperature was 73, wind calm. At Lawrenceville, it was clear and 74, wind west at 5. At Macon, it was clear and 73,
wind calm. At Rome, it was

clear and 71, wind calm. At Augusta, it was cloudy and 76, wind calm. At Savannah, it was partly cloudy and 75, wind southwest at 5. Elsewhere across the region, at Chattanooga, it was cloudy and 73, wind calm. At Asheville, it was mostly cloudy and 69, wind north at 7. At Greenville-Spartanburg, it was partly cloudy and 71, wind calm. Here is the hazardous weather outlook. This hazardous weather outlook is for North and Central Georgia. For today and tonight, the probability for widespread hazardous weather is low. Patchy dense fog is possible this morning. Leave extra space between you and the vehicle in front of you if out on the roads. And now the extended outlook for the period Monday through Saturday, limited rain and thunderstorm chances from Monday through at least Wednesday. Afternoon heat index values remain into the upper 90s to low 100s each day through early next week. Spotter information statement, spotter activation will not be needed through tonight. Here is the official forecast from your National Weather Service for the Athens listening area. Today, patchy fog early. Sunny. Highs in the lower 90s. Northwest winds 5 to 10 miles an hour. Tonight, clear. Lows in the upper 60s. Light northwest winds. Monday, sunny. Highs in the mid-90s. North winds 5 to 10 miles an hour. Monday night, mostly clear. Lows in the lower 70s. Northeast winds 5 to 15 miles an hour. And now the extended forecast. Tuesday and Tuesday night, mostly clear. Highs in the upper 80s. Lows in the mid-60s. Wednesday through Thursday night, clear. Highs around 90. Lows in the mid-60s. Friday and Friday night, mostly clear. Highs in the lower 90s. Lows in the upper 60s. Saturday and Saturday night, partly cloudy. A slight chance of showers and thunderstorms. Highs in the lower 90s. Lows in the upper 60s. For more detailed weather, water, and climate information, please visit our website at weather.gov/Atlanta. The current time is 5:36 a.m. Eastern Daylight Time. Here are the 5 a.m. weather observations from around the area. At Athens, it was clear, the temperature was 73 degrees, dew point 73 degrees, relative humidity 100%, wind calm, pressure was 29.99 inches and steady. At Gainesville, with fog, it was 74, wind west at 3. At Winder, it was clear, the temperature was 72. At Greensboro, with fog, it was 73, wind calm. At Jefferson, with fog, it was 72, wind west at 3. At Monroe, it was partly cloudy, the temperature was 73. At Albertton, with haze, it was 72, wind calm. At Canyon, with fog, it was 72, wind calm. At Clemson, it was partly cloudy and 71, wind calm. Elsewhere across Georgia, at Atlanta it was mostly cloudy and 73, wind calm. At Cartersville, the temperature was 73, wind calm. At Lawrenceville, it was clear and 74, wind west at 5. At Macon, it was clear and 73, wind calm. At Rome, it was clear and 71, wind calm. At Augusta, it was cloudy and 76, wind calm. At Savannah, it was partly cloudy and 75, wind southwest at 5. Elsewhere across the region, at Chattanooga, it was cloudy and 73, wind calm. At Asheville, it was mostly cloudy and 69, wind north at 7. At Greenville-Spartanburg, it was partly cloudy and 71, wind calm. NOAA Weather Radio Transmitter at Atlanta, KEC 80 on 162.550, is off the air due to an unknown outage. KEC 80 provides service to the Georgia counties of Cherokee, Clayton, Cobb, DeKalb, Douglas, Fayette, Forsyth,

for widespread hazardous weather is low. Patchy dense fog is possible this morning. Leave extra space between you and the vehicle in front of you if out on the roads. And now the extended outlook for the period Monday through Saturday. Limited rain and thunderstorm chances from Monday through at least Wednesday. Afternoon heat index values remain into the upper 90s to low 100s each day through early next week. Spotter information statement. Spotter activation will not be needed through tonight. The Athens climate summary for yesterday, September 12, 2026. Yesterday's high temperature of 82 degrees occurred at 5:18 p.m. The normal high is 86. The record high is 100 degrees, which was set in 1925. Yesterday's low temperature of 72 degrees occurred at 2:05 a.m. The normal low is 65. The record low is 48 degrees, which was set in 1917. 0.04 inches of precipitation fell yesterday, which brings the monthly total to 0.28 inches. This is 1.13 inches below the normal amount of 1.41 inches for September. The total precipitation for the year now stands at 29.76 inches, which is 5.17 inches below normal. Sunrise today is at 7:15 a.m. and sunset is at 7:42 p.m. You're listening to NOAA Weather Radio Station, WXK 56, originating from the National Weather Service office in Peachtree City, and transmitting from Athens on a frequency of 162.4 MHz. 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Here is the official forecast from your National Weather Service for the Athens listening area. Today, patchy fog early. Sunny. Highs in the lower 90s. Northwest winds 5 to 10 miles an hour. Tonight, clear. Lows in the upper 60s. Light northwest winds. Monday, sunny. Highs in the mid-90s. North winds 5 to 10 miles an hour. Monday night, mostly clear. Lows in the lower 70s. Northeast winds 5 to 15 miles an hour. And now the extended forecast. Tuesday and Tuesday night, mostly clear. Highs in the upper 80s. Lows in the mid-60s. Wednesday through Thursday night, clear. Highs around 90. Lows in the mid-60s. Friday and Friday night, mostly clear. Highs in the lower 90s. Lows in the upper 60s. Saturday and Saturday night, partly cloudy. A slight chance of showers and thunderstorms. Highs in the lower 90s. Lows in the upper 60s. For more detailed weather, water, and climate information, please visit our website at weather.gov/Atlanta. The current time is 5:43 a.m. Eastern Daylight Time. Here are the 5 a.m. weather observations from around the area. At Athens, it was clear, the temperature was 73 degrees, dew point 73 degrees, relative humidity 100%, wind column, pressure was 29.99 inches and steady. At Gainesville, with fog, it was 74, wind west at 3. At Winder, it was clear, the temperature was 72. At Greensboro, with fog, it was 73, wind calm. At Jefferson, with fog, it was 72, wind west at 3. At Monroe, it was partly cloudy, the temperature was 73. At Albertton, with haze, it was 72, wind calm. At Canyon, with fog, it was 72, wind calm. At Clemson, it was partly cloudy and 71, wind calm. Elsewhere across Georgia, at Atlanta it was mostly

partly cloudy and 73, wind calm. At Cartersville, the temperature was 73, wind calm. At Lawrenceville, it was clear and 74, wind west at 5. At Macon, it was clear and 73, wind calm. At Rome, it was clear and 71, wind calm. At Augusta, it was cloudy and 76, wind calm. At Savannah, it was partly cloudy and 75, wind southwest at 5. Elsewhere across the region, at Chattanooga, it was cloudy and 73, wind calm. At Asheville, it was mostly cloudy and 69, wind north at 7. At Greenville-Spartanburg, it was partly cloudy and 71, wind calm. Here is the hazardous weather outlook. This hazardous weather outlook is for North and Central Georgia. For today and tonight, the probability for widespread hazardous weather is low. Patchy dense fog is possible this morning. Leave extra space between you and the vehicle in front of you if out on the roads. And now the extended outlook for the period Monday through Saturday, limited rain and thunderstorm chances from Monday through at least Wednesday. Afternoon heat index values remain into the upper 90s to low 100s each day through early next week. Spotter information statement, spotter activation will not be needed through tonight. Here is the official forecast from your National Weather Service for the Athens listening area. Today, patchy fog early. Sunny. Highs in the lower 90s. Northwest winds 5 to 10 miles an hour. Tonight, clear. Lows in the upper 60s. Light northwest winds. Monday, sunny. Highs in the mid-90s. North winds 5 to 10 miles an hour. Monday night, mostly clear. Lows in the lower 70s. Northeast winds 5 to 15 miles an hour. And now the extended forecast. Tuesday and Tuesday night, mostly clear. Highs in the upper 80s. Lows in the mid-60s. Wednesday through Thursday night, clear. Highs around 90. Lows in the mid-60s. Friday and Friday night, mostly clear. Highs in the lower 90s. Lows in the upper 60s. Saturday and Saturday night, partly cloudy. A slight chance of showers and thunderstorms. Highs in the lower 90s. Lows in the upper 60s. For more detailed weather, water, and climate information, please visit our website at weather.gov/Atlanta. The current time is 5:47 a.m. Eastern Daylight Time. Here are the 5 a.m. weather observations from around the area. At Athens, it was clear, the temperature was 73 degrees, dew point 73 degrees, relative humidity 100%, wind calm, pressure was 29.99 inches and steady. At Gainesville, with fog, it was 74, wind west at 3. At Winder, it was clear, the temperature was 72. At Greensboro, with fog, it was 73, wind calm. At Jefferson, with fog, it was 72, wind west at 3. At Monroe, it was partly cloudy, the temperature was 73. At Albertton, with haze, it was 72, wind calm. At Canyon, with fog, it was 72, wind calm. At Clemson, it was partly cloudy and 71, wind calm. Elsewhere across Georgia, at Atlanta it was mostly cloudy and 73, wind calm. At Cartersville, the temperature was 73, wind calm. At Lawrenceville, it was clear and 74, wind west at 5. At Macon, it was clear and 73, wind calm. At Rome, it was clear and 71, wind calm. At Augusta, it was cloudy and 76, wind calm. At Savannah, it was partly cloudy and 75, wind southwest at 5. Elsewhere across the region, at Chattanooga, it was cloudy and 73, wind calm. At Asheville, it was mostly cloudy and 69, wind north at 7. At Greenville-Spartanburg, it was partly cloudy and 71, wind calm.

Here is the hazardous weather outlook. This hazardous weather outlook is for North and Central Georgia. For today and tonight, the probability for widespread hazardous weather is low. Patchy dense fog is possible this morning. Leave extra space between you and the vehicle in front of you if out on the roads. And now the extended outlook for the period Monday through Saturday. Limited rain and thunderstorm chances from Monday through at least Wednesday. Afternoon heat index values remain into the upper 90s to low 100s each day through early next week. Spotter information statement. Spotter activation will not be needed through tonight. The Athens climate summary for yesterday, September 12, 2026. Yesterday's high temperature of 82 degrees occurred at 5:18 p.m. The normal high is 86. The record high is 100 degrees, which was set in 1925. Yesterday's low temperature of 72 degrees occurred at 2:05 a.m. The normal low is 65. The record low is 48 degrees, which was set in 1917. 0.04 inches of precipitation fell yesterday, which brings the monthly total to 0.28 inches. This is 1.13 inches below the normal amount of 1.41 inches for September. The total precipitation for the year now stands at 29.76 inches, which is 5.17 inches below normal. Sunrise today is at 7:15 a.m. and sunset is at 7:42 p.m. Here is the official forecast from your National Weather Service for the Athens listening area. Today, patchy fog early. Sunny. Highs in the lower 90s. Northwest winds 5 to 10 miles an hour. Tonight, clear. Lows in the upper 60s. Light northwest winds. Monday, sunny. Highs in the mid-90s. North winds 5 to 10 miles an hour. Monday night, mostly clear. Lows in the lower 70s. Northeast winds 5 to 15 miles an hour. And now the extended forecast. Tuesday and Tuesday night, mostly clear. Highs in the upper 80s. Lows in the mid-60s. Wednesday through Thursday night, clear. Highs around 90. Lows in the mid-60s. Friday and Friday night, mostly clear. Highs in the lower 90s. Lows in the upper 60s. Saturday and Saturday night, partly cloudy. A slight chance of showers and thunderstorms. Highs in the lower 90s. Lows in the upper 60s. For more detailed weather, water, and climate information, please visit our website at weather.gov/Atlanta. The current time is 5:52 a.m. Eastern Daylight Time. Here are the 5 a.m. weather observations from around the area. At Athens, it was clear, the temperature was 73 degrees, dew point 73 degrees, relative humidity 100%, wind calm, pressure was 29.99 inches and steady. At Gainesville, with fog, it was 74, wind west at 3. At Winder, it was clear, the temperature was 72. At Greensboro, with fog, it was 73, wind calm. At Jefferson, with fog, it was 72, wind west at 3. At Monroe, it was partly cloudy, the temperature was 73. At Elberton, with haze, it was 72, wind calm. At Canyon, with fog, it was 72, wind calm. At Clemson, it was partly cloudy and 71, wind calm. Elsewhere across Georgia, at Atlanta it was mostly cloudy and 73, wind calm. At Cartersville, the temperature was 73, wind calm. At Lawrenceville, it was clear and 74, wind west at 5. At Macon, it was clear and 73, wind calm. At Rome, it was clear and 71, wind calm. At Augusta, it was cloudy and 76, wind calm. At Savannah, it was partly cloudy and 75, wind southwest at 5. Elsewhere across the region, at Chattanooga, it was cloudy and 73, wind calm.

Asheville, it was mostly cloudy and 69, wind north at 7. At Greenville, Spartanburg, it was partly cloudy and 71, wind calm. Here is the hazardous weather outlook. This hazardous weather outlook is for North and Central Georgia. For today and tonight, the probability for widespread hazardous weather is low. Patchy dense fog is possible this morning. Leave extra space between you and the vehicle in front of you if out on the roads. And now the extended outlook for the period Monday through Saturday, limited rain and thunderstorm chances from Monday through at least Wednesday. Afternoon heat index values remain into the upper 90s to low 100s each day through early next week. Spotter information statement, spotter activation will not be needed through tonight. Here is the official forecast from your National Weather Service for the Athens listening area. Today, patchy fog early. Sunny. Highs in the lower 90s. Northwest winds 5 to 10 miles an hour. Tonight, clear. Lows in the upper 60s. Light northwest winds. Monday, sunny. Highs in the mid-90s. North winds 5 to 10 miles an hour. Monday night, mostly clear. Lows in the lower 70s. Northeast winds 5 to 15 miles an hour. And now the extended forecast. Tuesday and Tuesday night, mostly clear. Highs in the upper 80s. Lows in the mid-60s. Wednesday through Thursday night, clear. Highs around 90. Lows in the mid-60s. Friday and Friday night, mostly clear. Highs in the lower 90s. Lows in the upper 60s. Saturday and Saturday night, partly cloudy. A slight chance of showers and thunderstorms. Highs in the lower 90s. Lows in the upper 60s. For more detailed weather, water, and climate information, please visit our website at weather.gov/Atlanta. The current time is 5:56 a.m. Eastern Daylight Time. Here are the 5 a.m. weather observations from around the area. At Athens, it was clear, the temperature was 73 degrees, dew point 73 degrees, relative humidity 100%, wind calm, pressure was 29.99 inches and steady. At Gainesville, with fog, it was 74, wind west at 3. At Winder, it was clear, the temperature was 72. At Greensboro, with fog, it was 73, wind calm. At Jefferson, with fog, it was 72, wind west at 3. At Monroe, it was partly cloudy, the temperature was 73. At Elberton, with haze, it was 72, wind calm. At Canyon, with fog, it was 72, wind calm. At Clemson, it was partly cloudy and 71, wind calm. Elsewhere across Georgia, at Atlanta it was mostly cloudy and 73, wind calm. At Cartersville, the temperature was 73, wind calm. At Lawrenceville, it was clear and 74, wind west at 5. At Macon, it was clear and 73, wind calm. At Rome, it was clear and 71, wind calm. At Augusta, it was cloudy and 76, wind calm. At Savannah, it was partly cloudy and 75, wind southwest at 5. Elsewhere across the region, at Chattanooga, it was cloudy and 73, wind calm. At Asheville, it was mostly cloudy and 69, wind north at 7. At Greenville, Spartanburg, it was partly cloudy and 71, wind calm. Here is the hazardous weather outlook. This hazardous weather outlook is for North and Central Georgia. For today and tonight, the probability for widespread hazardous weather is low. Patchy dense fog is possible this morning. Leave extra space between you and the vehicle in front of you if out on the roads. And now the extended outlook for the period Monday through Saturday, limited rain and thunderstorm chances from Monday through at least Wednesday. Afternoon heat index values remain into the upper 90s to low 100s each day through early next week.
Spotter information statement. Spotter activation will not be needed through tonight. Here is the official forecast from your National Weather Service for the Athens listening area. Today, patchy fog early. Sunny. Highs in the lower 90s. Northwest winds 5 to 10 miles an hour. Tonight, clear. Lows in the upper 60s. Light northwest winds. Monday, sunny. Highs in the mid-90s. North winds 5 to 10 miles an hour. Monday night, mostly clear. Lows in the lower 70s. Northeast winds 5 to 15 miles an hour. And now the extended forecast. Tuesday and Tuesday night, mostly clear. Highs in the upper 80s. Lows in the mid-60s. Wednesday through Thursday night, clear. Highs around 90. Lows in the mid-60s. Friday and Friday night, mostly clear. Highs in the lower 90s. Lows in the upper 60s. Saturday and Saturday night, partly cloudy. A slight chance of showers and thunderstorms. Highs in the lower 90s. Lows in the upper 60s. For more detailed weather, water, and climate information, please visit our website at weather.gov/Atlanta. The Athens climate summary for yesterday, September 12, 2026. Yesterday's high temperature of 82 degrees occurred at 5:18 p.m. The normal high is 86. The record high is 100 degrees, which was set in 1925. Yesterday's low temperature of 72 degrees occurred at 2:05 a.m. The normal low is 65. The record low is 48 degrees, which was set in 1917. 0.04 inches of precipitation fell yesterday, which brings the monthly total to 0.28 inches. This is 1.13 inches below the normal amount of 1.41 inches for September. The total precipitation for the year now stands at 29.76 inches, which is 5.17 inches below normal. Sunrise today is at 7:15 a.m. and sunset is at 7:42 p.m. The current time is 6:02 a.m. Eastern Daylight Time. Here are the 5 a.m. weather observations from around the area. At Athens, it was clear, the temperature was 73 degrees. Dew point 73 degrees, relative humidity 100%, wind calm, pressure was 29.99 inches and steady. At Gainesville, with fog, it was 74, wind west at 3. At Winder, it was clear, the temperature was 72. At Greensboro, with fog, it was 73, wind calm. At Jefferson, with fog, it was 72, wind west at 3. At Monroe, it was partly cloudy, the temperature was 73. At Albertton, with haze, it was 72, wind calm. At Canyon, with fog, it was 72, wind calm. At Clemson, it was partly cloudy and 71, wind calm. Elsewhere across Georgia, at Atlanta it was mostly cloudy and 73, wind calm. At Cartersville, the temperature was 73, wind calm. At Lawrenceville, it was clear and 74, wind west at 5. At Macon, it was clear and 73, wind calm. At Rome, it was clear and 71, wind calm. At Augusta, it was cloudy and 76, wind calm. At Savannah, it was partly cloudy and 75, wind southwest at 5. Elsewhere across the region, at Chattanooga, it was cloudy and 73, wind calm. At Asheville, it was mostly cloudy and 69, wind north at 7. At Greenville-Spartanburg, it was partly cloudy and 71, wind calm. Here is the hazardous weather outlook. This hazardous weather outlook is for North and Central Georgia. For today and tonight, the probability for widespread hazardous weather is low. Patchy dense fog is possible this morning. Leave extra space between you and the vehicle in front of you if out on the roads. And now the extended outlook for the period Monday through Saturday,
Limited rain and thunderstorm chances from Monday.

through at least Wednesday. Afternoon heat index values remain into the upper 90s to low 100s each day through early next week. Spotter information statement. Spotter activation will not be needed through tonight. Here is the official forecast from your National Weather Service for the Athens listening area. Today, patchy fog early. Sunny. Highs in the lower 90s. Northwest winds 5 to 10 miles an hour. Tonight, clear. Lows in the upper 60s. Light northwest winds. Monday, sunny. Highs in the mid-90s. North winds 5 to 10 miles an hour. Monday night, mostly clear. Lows in the lower 70s. Northeast winds 5 to 15 miles an hour. And now the extended forecast. Tuesday and Tuesday night, mostly clear. Highs in the upper 80s. Lows in the mid-60s. Wednesday through Thursday night, clear. Highs around 90. Lows in the mid-60s. Friday and Friday night, mostly clear. Highs in the lower 90s. Lows in the upper 60s. Saturday and Saturday night, partly cloudy. A slight chance of showers and thunderstorms. Highs in the lower 90s. Lows in the upper 60s. For more detailed weather, water, and climate information, please visit our website at weather.gov/Atlanta. The current time is 6:06 a.m. Eastern Daylight Time. Here are the 6 a.m. weather observations from around the area. At Athens, it was clear, the temperature was 72 degrees, dew point 72 degrees, relative humidity 100%, wind column, pressure was 30.00 inches and rising. At Gainesville, with fog, it was 73, wind west at 3. At Winder, it was clear, the temperature was 72. At Greensboro, with fog, it was 73, wind calm. At Jefferson, with fog, it was 73, wind north at 3. At Monroe, it was clear, the temperature was 73. At Elberton, with fog, it was 73, wind southwest at 3. At Canyon, with fog, it was 72, wind calm. At Clemson, it was partly cloudy and 69, wind west at 3. Elsewhere across Georgia, at Atlanta it was mostly cloudy and 73, wind west at 5. At Cartersville, the temperature was 72, wind calm. At Lawrenceville, with light rain it was 74, wind west at 6. At Macon, it was clear and 72, wind southwest at 3. At Rome, with fog, it was 69, wind southwest at 3. At Augusta, it was cloudy and 76, wind southwest at 3. At Savannah, it was partly cloudy and 75, wind west at 5. Elsewhere across the region, at Chattanooga, it was cloudy and 72, wind calm. At Asheville, it was cloudy and 68, wind northwest at 7. At Greenville-Spartanburg, it was partly cloudy and 71, wind calm. NOAA Weather Radio Transmitter at Atlanta, KEK 80 on 162.550, is off the air due to an unknown outage. KEK 80 provides service to the Georgia counties of Cherokee, Clayton, Cobb, DeKalb, Douglas, Fayette, Forsyth, Fulton, Gwinnett, Henry, Newton, and Rockdale. Alternate service for the affected areas can be received from transmitters at Thomaston, WXJ31 on 162.500, Buck Canyon, WWH23 on 162.425, Chatsworth, WXK52 on 162.400, Etenton, KXI89 on 162.525, and Cleveland, WXJ53 on 162.525. Weather information is also available from weather.gov/Atlanta. Here is the hazardous weather outlook. This hazardous weather outlook is for North and Central Georgia. For today and tonight, the probability for widespread hazardous weather is low. Patchy dense fog is possible this morning. Leave X

the space between you and the vehicle in front of you if out on the roads. And now the extended outlook for the period Monday through Saturday. Limited rain and thunderstorm chances from Monday through at least Wednesday. Afternoon heat index values remain into the upper 90s to low 100s each day through early next week. Spotter information statement. Spotter activation will not be needed through tonight. The Athens climate summary for yesterday, September 12, 2026. Yesterday's high temperature of 82 degrees occurred at 5:18 p.m. The normal high is 86. The record high is 100 degrees, which was set in 1925. Yesterday's low temperature of 72 degrees occurred at 2:05 a.m. The normal low is 65. The record low is 48 degrees, which was set in 1917. 0.04 inches of precipitation fell yesterday, which brings the monthly total to 0.28 inches. This is 1.13 inches below the normal amount of 1.41 inches for September. The total precipitation for the year now stands at 29.76 inches, which is 5.17 inches below normal. Sunrise today is at 7:15 a.m. and sunset is at 7:42 p.m. Here is the official forecast from your National Weather Service for the Athens listening area. Today, patchy fog early. Sunny. Highs in the lower 90s. Northwest winds 5 to 10 miles an hour. Tonight, clear. Lows in the upper 60s. Light northwest winds. Monday, sunny. Highs in the mid 90s. North winds 5 to 10 miles an hour. Monday night, mostly clear. Lows in the lower 70s. Northeast winds 5 to 15 miles an hour. And now the extended forecast. Tuesday and Tuesday night, mostly clear. Highs in the upper 80s. Lows in the mid 60s. Wednesday through Thursday night, clear. Highs around 90. Lows in the mid 60s. Friday and Friday night, mostly clear. Highs in the lower 90s. Lows in the upper 60s. Saturday and Saturday night, partly cloudy. A slight chance of showers and thunderstorms. Highs in the lower 90s. Lows in the upper 60s. 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The current time is 6:12 a.m. Eastern Daylight Time. Here are the 6 a.m. weather observations from around the area. At Athens, it was clear, the temperature was 72 degrees, dew point 72 degrees, relative humidity 100%, wind calm, pressure was 30.00 inches and rising. At Gainesville, with fog, it was 73, wind west at 3. At Winder, it was clear, the temperature was 72. At Greensboro, with fog, it was 73, wind calm. At Jefferson, with fog, it was 73, wind north at 3. At Monroe, it was clear, the temperature was 73. At Albertton, with fog, it was 73, wind southwest at 3. At Canyon, with fog, it was 72, wind calm. At Clemson, it was partly cloudy and 69, wind west at 3. Elsewhere across Georgia, at Atlanta it was mostly cloudy and 73, wind west at 5. At Cartersville, the temperature was 72, wind calm. At Lawrenceville, with light rain it was 74, wind west at 6. At Macon, it was clear and 72, wind southwest at 3. At Rome, with fog, it was 69, wind southwest at 3. At Augusta, it was cloudy and 76, wind southwest at 3. At Savannah, it was partly cloudy and 75, wind west at 5. Elsewhere across the region, at Chattanooga, it was cloudy and 72, wind calm. At Asheville, it was cloudy and 68, wind northwest at 7. At Greenville-Spartanburg, it was partly cloudy and 71, wind calm. Here is the hazardous weather outlook.

hazardous weather outlook is for North and Central Georgia. For today and tonight, the probability for widespread hazardous weather is low. Patchy dense fog is possible this morning. Leave extra space between you and the vehicle in front of you if out on the roads. And now the extended outlook for the period Monday through Saturday, limited rain and thunderstorm chances from Monday through at least Wednesday. Afternoon heat index values remain into the upper 90s to low 100s each day through early next week. Spotter information statement, spotter activation will not be needed through tonight. Here is the official forecast from your National Weather Service for the Athens listening area. Today, patchy fog early. Sunny. Highs in the lower 90s. Northwest winds 5 to 10 miles an hour. Tonight, clear. Lows in the upper 60s. Light northwest winds. Monday, sunny. Highs in the mid-90s. North winds 5 to 10 miles an hour. Monday night, mostly clear. Lows in the lower 70s. Northeast winds 5 to 15 miles an hour. And now the extended forecast. Tuesday and Tuesday night, mostly clear. Highs in the upper 80s. Lows in the mid-60s. Wednesday through Thursday night, clear. Highs around 90. Lows in the mid-60s. Friday and Friday night, mostly clear. Highs in the lower 90s. Lows in the upper 60s. Saturday and Saturday night, partly cloudy. A slight chance of showers and thunderstorms. Highs in the lower 90s. Lows in the upper 60s. 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The current time is 6:16 a.m. Eastern Daylight Time. Here are the 6 a.m. weather observations from around the area. At Athens, it was clear, the temperature was 72 degrees, dew point 72 degrees, relative humidity 100%, wind calm, pressure was 30.00 inches and rising. At Gainesville, with fog, it was 73, wind west at 3. At Winder, it was clear, the temperature was 72. At Greensboro, with fog, it was 73, wind calm. At Jefferson, with fog, it was 73, wind north at 3. At Monroe, it was clear, the temperature was 73. At Elberton, with fog, it was 73, wind southwest at 3. At Canyon, with fog, it was 72, wind calm. At Clemson, it was partly cloudy and 69, wind west at 3. Elsewhere across Georgia, at Atlanta it was mostly cloudy and 73, wind west at 5. At Cartersville, the temperature was 72, wind calm. At Lawrenceville, with light rain it was 74, wind west at 6. At Macon, it was clear and 72, wind southwest at 3. At Rome, with fog, it was 69, wind southwest at 3. At Augusta, it was cloudy and 76, wind southwest at 3. At Savannah, it was partly cloudy and 75, wind west at 5. Elsewhere across the region, at Chattanooga, it was cloudy and 72, wind calm. At Asheville, it was cloudy and 68, wind northwest at 7. At Greenville-Spartanburg, it was partly cloudy and 71, wind calm. Here is the hazardous weather outlook. This hazardous weather outlook is for North and Central Georgia. For today and tonight, the probability for widespread hazardous weather is low. Patchy dense fog is possible this morning. Leave extra space between you and the vehicle in front of you if out on the roads. And now the extended outlook for the period Monday through Saturday, limited rain and thunderstorm chances from Monday through at least Wednesday. Afternoon heat index values remain into the upper 90s to low 100s each day through early next week. Spotter information statement, spotter activation will not be needed through tonight. Here is the official forecast from your National Weather Service for the Athens listening area. Today, patchy fog.

sunny. Highs in the lower 90s. Northwest winds 5 to 10 miles an hour. Tonight, clear. Lows in the upper 60s. Light northwest winds. Monday, sunny. Highs in the mid-90s. North winds 5 to 10 miles an hour. Monday night, mostly clear. Lows in the lower 70s. Northeast winds 5 to 15 miles an hour. And now the extended forecast. Tuesday and Tuesday night, mostly clear. Highs in the upper 80s. Lows in the mid-60s. Wednesday through Thursday night, clear. Highs around 90. Lows in the mid-60s. Friday and Friday night, mostly clear. Highs in the lower 90s. Lows in the upper 60s. Saturday and Saturday night, partly cloudy. A slight chance of showers and thunderstorms. Highs in the lower 90s. Lows in the upper 60s. For more detailed weather, water, and climate information, please visit our website at weather.gov/Atlanta. The Athens climate summary for yesterday, September 12, 2026. Yesterday's high temperature of 82 degrees occurred at 5:18 p.m. The normal high is 86. The record high is 100 degrees, which was set in 1925. Yesterday's low temperature of 72 degrees occurred at 2:05 a.m. The normal low is 65. The record low is 48 degrees, which was set in 1917. 0.04 inches of precipitation fell yesterday, which brings the monthly total to 0.28 inches. This is 1.13 inches below the normal amount of 1.41 inches for September. The total precipitation for the year now stands at 29.76 inches, which is 5.17 inches below normal. Sunrise today is at 7:15 a.m. and sunset is at 7:42 p.m. The current time is 6:21 a.m. Eastern Daylight Time. Here are the 6 a.m. weather observations from around the area. At Athens, it was clear, the temperature was 72 degrees, dew point 72 degrees, relative humidity 100%, wind calm, pressure was 30.00 inches and rising. At Gainesville, with fog, it was 73, wind west at 3. At Winder, it was clear, the temperature was 72. At Greensboro, with fog, it was 73, wind calm. At Jefferson, with fog, it was 73, wind north at 3. At Monroe, it was clear, the temperature was 73. At Albertton, with fog, it was 73, wind southwest at 3. At Canyon, with fog, it was 72, wind calm. At Clemson, it was partly cloudy and 69, wind west at 3. Elsewhere across Georgia, at Atlanta it was mostly cloudy and 73, wind west at 5. At Cartersville, the temperature was 72, wind calm. At Lawrenceville, with light rain it was 74, wind west at 6. At Macon, it was clear and 72, wind southwest at 3. At Rome, with fog, it was 69, wind southwest at 3. At Augusta, it was cloudy and 76, wind southwest at 3. At Savannah, it was partly cloudy and 75, wind west at 5. Elsewhere across the region, at Chattanooga, it was cloudy and 72, wind calm. At Asheville, it was cloudy and 68, wind northwest at 7. At Greenville-Spartanburg, it was partly cloudy and 71, wind calm. Here is the hazardous weather outlook. This hazardous weather outlook is for North and Central Georgia. For today and tonight, the probability for widespread hazardous weather is low. Patchy dense fog is possible this morning. Leave extra space between you and the vehicle in front of you if out on the roads. And now the extended outlook for the period Monday through Saturday, limited rain and thunderstorm chances from Monday through at least Wednesday. Afternoon heat index values remain into the upper 90s to low 100s each day through early next week. Spotter

information statement, spotter activation will not be needed through tonight. Here is the official forecast from your National Weather Service for the Athens listening area. Today, patchy fog early. Sunny. Highs in the lower 90s. Northwest winds 5 to 10 miles an hour. Tonight, clear. Lows in the upper 60s. Light northwest winds. Monday, sunny. Highs in the mid-90s. North winds 5 to 10 miles an hour. Monday night, mostly clear. Lows in the lower 70s. Northeast winds 5 to 15 miles an hour. And now the extended forecast. Tuesday and Tuesday night, mostly clear. Highs in the upper 80s. Lows in the mid-60s. Wednesday through Thursday night, clear. Highs around 90. Lows in the mid-60s. Friday and Friday night, mostly clear. Highs in the lower 90s. Lows in the upper 60s. Saturday and Saturday night, partly cloudy. A slight chance of showers and thunderstorms. Highs in the lower 90s. Lows in the upper 60s. 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The current time is 6:26 a.m. Eastern Daylight Time. Here are the 6 a.m. weather observations from around the area. At Athens, it was clear, the temperature was 72 degrees, dew point 72 degrees, relative humidity 100%, wind column, pressure was 30.00 inches and rising. At Gainesville, with fog, it was 73, wind west at 3. At Winder, it was clear, the temperature was 72. At Greensboro, with fog, it was 73, wind calm. At Jefferson, with fog, it was 73, wind north at 3. At Monroe, it was clear, the temperature was 73. At Albertton, with fog, it was 73, wind southwest at 3. At Canyon, with fog, it was 72, wind calm. At Clemson, it was partly cloudy and 69, wind west at 3. Elsewhere across Georgia, at Atlanta it was mostly cloudy and 73, wind west at 5. At Cartersville, the temperature was 72, wind calm. At Lawrenceville, with light rain it was 74, wind west at 6. At Macon, it was clear and 72, wind southwest at 3. At Rome, with fog, it was 69, wind southwest at 3. At Augusta, it was cloudy and 76, wind southwest at 3. At Savannah, it was partly cloudy and 75, wind west at 5. Elsewhere across the region, at Chattanooga, it was cloudy and 72, wind calm. At Asheville, it was cloudy and 68, wind northwest at 7. At Greenville-Spartanburg, it was partly cloudy and 71, wind calm. Here is the hazardous weather outlook. This hazardous weather outlook is for North and Central Georgia. For today and tonight, the probability for widespread hazardous weather is low. Patchy dense fog is possible this morning. Leave extra space between you and the vehicle in front of you if out on the roads. And now the extended outlook for the period Monday through Saturday, limited rain and thunderstorm chances from Monday through at least Wednesday. Afternoon heat index values remain into the upper 90s to low 100s each day through early next week. Spotter information statement, spotter activation will not be needed through tonight. Here is the official forecast from your National Weather Service for the Athens listening area. Today, patchy fog early. Sunny. Highs in the lower 90s. Northwest winds 5 to 10 miles an hour. Tonight, clear. Lows in the upper 60s. Light northwest winds. Monday, sunny. Highs in the mid-90s. North winds 5 to 10 miles an hour. Monday night, mostly clear. Lows in the lower 70s. Northeast winds 5 to 15 miles an hour.
And now the extended forecast. Tuesday and Tuesday night, mostly clear. Highs in the upper 80s. Lows in the mid 60s. Wednesday through Thursday night, clear. Highs around 90. Lows in the mid 60s. Friday and Friday night, mostly clear. Highs in the lower 90s. Lows in the upper 60s. Saturday and Saturday night, partly cloudy. A slight chance of showers and thunderstorms. Highs in the lower 90s. Lows in the upper 60s. For more detailed weather, water, and climate information, please visit our website at weather.gov/Atlanta. The Athens climate summary for yesterday, September 12, 2026. Yesterday's high temperature of 82 degrees occurred at 5:18 p.m. The normal high is 86. The record high is 100 degrees, which was set in 1925. Yesterday's low temperature of 72 degrees occurred at 2:05 a.m. The normal low is 65. The record low is 48 degrees, which was set in 1917. 0.04 inches of precipitation fell yesterday, which brings the monthly total to 0.28 inches. This is 1.13 inches below the normal amount of 1.41 inches for September. The total precipitation for the year now stands at 29.76 inches, which is 5.17 inches below normal. Sunrise today is at 7:15 a.m. and sunset is at 7:42 p.m. The current time is 6:31 a.m. Eastern Daylight Time. Here are the 6 a.m. weather observations from around the area. At Athens, it was clear, the temperature was 72 degrees, dew point 72 degrees, relative humidity 100%, wind calm, pressure was 30.00 inches and rising. At Gainesville, with fog, it was 73, wind west at 3. At Winder, it was clear, the temperature was 72. At Greensboro, with fog, it was 73, wind calm. At Jefferson, with fog, it was 73, wind north at 3. At Monroe, it was clear, the temperature was 73. At Alberton, with fog, it was 73, wind southwest at 3. At Canyon, with fog, it was 72, wind calm. At Clemson, it was partly cloudy and 69, wind west at 3. Elsewhere across Georgia, at Atlanta it was mostly cloudy and 73, wind west at 5. At Cartersville, the temperature was 72, wind calm. At Lawrenceville, with light rain it was 74, wind west at 6. At Macon, it was clear and 72, wind southwest at 3. At Rome, with fog, it was 69, wind southwest at 3. At Augusta, it was cloudy and 76, wind southwest at 3. At Savannah, it was partly cloudy and 75, wind west at 5. Elsewhere across the region, at Chattanooga, it was cloudy and 72, wind calm. At Asheville, it was cloudy and 68, wind northwest at 7. At Greenville-Spartanburg, it was partly, it was cloudy and 68, wind northwest at 7. At Greenville-Spartanburg, it was partly cloudy and 71, wind calm. Here is the hazardous weather outlook. This hazardous weather outlook is for North and Central Georgia. For today and tonight, the probability for widespread hazardous weather is low. Patchy dense fog is possible this morning. Leave extra space between you and the vehicle in front of you if out on the roads. And now the extended outlook for the period Monday through Saturday. Limited rain and thunderstorm chances from Monday through at least Wednesday. Afternoon heat index values remain into the upper 90s to low 100s each day through early next week. Spotter information statement. Spotter activation will not be needed through tonight. Here is the official forecast from your National Weather Service for the Athens listening area. Today, patchy fog early. Sunny. Highs in the lower 90s. Northwest winds 5 to 10 miles an hour. Tonight, clear.
lows in the upper 60s.

slight northwest winds. Monday, sunny. Highs in the mid-90s. North winds 5 to 10 miles an hour. Monday night, mostly clear. Lows in the lower 70s. Northeast winds 5 to 15 miles an hour. And now the extended forecast. Tuesday and Tuesday night, mostly clear. Highs in the upper 80s. Lows in the mid-60s. Wednesday through Thursday night, clear. Highs around 90. Lows in the mid-60s. Friday and Friday night, mostly clear. Highs in the lower 90s. Lows in the upper 60s. Saturday and Saturday night, partly cloudy. A slight chance of showers and thunderstorms. Highs in the lower 90s. Lows in the upper 60s. 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The current time is 6:35 a.m. Eastern Daylight Time. Here are the 6 a.m. weather observations from around the area. At Athens, it was clear, the temperature was 72 degrees, dew point 72 degrees, relative humidity 100%, wind calm, pressure was 30.00 inches and rising. At Gainesville, with fog, it was 73, wind west at 3. At Winder, it was clear, the temperature was 72. At Greensboro, with fog, it was 73, wind calm. At Jefferson, with fog, it was 73, wind north at 3. At Monroe, it was clear, the temperature was 73. At Elberton, with fog, it was 73, wind southwest at 3. At Canyon, with fog, it was 72, wind calm. At Clemson, it was partly cloudy and 69, wind west at 3. Elsewhere across Georgia, at Atlanta it was mostly cloudy and 73, wind west at 5. At Cartersville, the temperature was 72, wind calm. At Lawrenceville, with light rain it was 74, wind west at 6. At Macon, it was clear and 72, wind southwest at 3. At Rome, with fog, it was 69, wind southwest at 3. At Augusta, it was cloudy and 76, wind southwest at 3. At Savannah, it was partly cloudy and 75, wind west at 5. Elsewhere across the region, at Chattanooga, it was cloudy and 72, wind calm. At Asheville, it was cloudy and 68, wind northwest at 7. At Greenville-Spartanburg, it was partly cloudy and 71, wind calm. NOAA Weather Radio Transmitter at Atlanta, KEK 80 on 162.550, is off the air due to an unknown outage. KEK 80 provides service to the Georgia counties of Cherokee, Clayton, Cobb, DeKalb, Douglas, Fayette, Forsyth, Fulton, Gwinnett, Henry, Newton, and Rockdale. Alternate service for the affected areas can be received from transmitters at Thomaston, WXJ31 on 162.500, Buck Canyon, WWH23 on 162.425, Chatsworth, WXK52 on 162.400, Etenton, KXI89 on 162.525, and Cleveland, WXJ53 on 162.525. Weather information is also available from weather.gov/Atlanta. Here is the hazardous weather outlook. This hazardous weather outlook is for North and Central Georgia. For today and tonight, the probability for widespread hazardous weather is low. Patchy dense fog is possible this morning. Leave extra space between you and the vehicle in front of you if out on the roads. And now the extended outlook for the period Monday through Saturday. Limited rain and thunderstorm chances from Monday through at least Wednesday. Afternoon heat index values remain into the upper 90s to low 100s each day through early next week. Spotter information statement. Spotter activation will not be needed through tonight. Here is the official forecast from your National Weather Service for the Athens listening area. Today, patchy fog early. Sunny.

lows in the mid-60s. Friday and Friday night, mostly clear. Highs in the lower 90s. Lows in the upper 60s. Saturday and Saturday night, partly cloudy. A slight chance of showers and thunderstorms. Highs in the lower 90s. Lows in the upper 60s. For more detailed weather, water, and climate information, please visit our website at weather.gov/Atlanta. The Athens climate summary for yesterday, September 12, 2026. Yesterday's high temperature of 82 degrees occurred at 5:18 p.m. The normal high is 86. The record high is 100 degrees, which was set in 1925. Yesterday's low temperature of 72 degrees occurred at 2:05 a.m. The normal low is 65. The record low is 48 degrees, which was set in 1917. 0.04 inches of precipitation fell yesterday, which brings the monthly total to 0.28 inches. This is 1.13 inches below the normal amount of 1.41 inches for September. The total precipitation for the year now stands at 29.76 inches, which is 5.17 inches below normal. Sunrise today is at 7:15 a.m. and sunset is at 7:42 p.m. You're listening to NOAA Weather Radio Station, WXK56, originating from the National Weather Service Office in Peachtree City, and transmitting from Athens on a frequency of 162.4 MHz. 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The current time is 6:42 a.m. Eastern Daylight Time. Here are the 6 a.m. weather observations from around the area. At Athens, it was clear, the temperature was 72 degrees, dew point 72 degrees, relative humidity 100%, wind calm, pressure was 30.00 inches and rising. At Gainesville, with fog, it was 73, wind west at 3. At Winder, it was clear, the temperature was 72. At Greensboro, with fog, it was 73, wind calm. At Jefferson, with fog, it was 73, wind north at 3. At Monroe, it was clear, the temperature was 73. At Elberton, with fog, it was 73, wind southwest at 3. At Canyon, with fog, it was 72, wind calm. At Clemson, it was partly cloudy and 69, wind west at 3. Elsewhere across Georgia, at Atlanta it was mostly cloudy and 73, wind west at 5. At Cartersville, the temperature was 72, wind calm. At Lawrenceville, with light rain it was 74, wind west at 6. At Macon, it was clear and 72, wind southwest at 3. At Rome, with fog, it was 69, wind southwest at 3. At Augusta, it was cloudy and 76, wind southwest at 3. At Savannah, it was partly cloudy and 75, wind west at 5. Elsewhere across the region, at Chattanooga, it was cloudy and 72, wind calm. At Asheville, it was cloudy and 68, wind northwest at 7. At Greenville-Spartanburg, it was partly cloudy and 71, wind calm. Here is the hazardous weather outlook. This hazardous weather outlook is for North and Central Georgia. For today and tonight, the probability for widespread hazardous weather is low. Patchy dense fog is possible this morning. Leave extra space between you and the vehicle in front of you if out on the roads. And now the extended outlook for the period Monday through Saturday, limited rain and thunderstorm chances from Monday through at least Wednesday. Afternoon heat index values remain into the upper 90s to low 100s each day through early next week,

Spotter information statement. Spotter activation will not be needed through tonight. Here is the official forecast from your National Weather Service for the Athens listening area. Today, patchy fog early. Sunny. Highs in the lower 90s. Northwest winds 5 to 10 miles an hour. Tonight, clear. Lows in the upper 60s. Light northwest winds. Monday, sunny. Highs in the mid-90s. North winds 5 to 10 miles an hour. Monday night, mostly clear. Lows in the lower 70s. Northeast winds 5 to 15 miles an hour. And now the extended forecast. Tuesday and Tuesday night, mostly clear. Highs in the upper 80s. Lows in the mid-60s. Wednesday through Thursday night, clear. Highs around 90. Lows in the mid-60s. Friday and Friday night, mostly clear. Highs in the lower 90s. Lows in the upper 60s. Saturday and Saturday night, partly cloudy. A slight chance of showers and thunderstorms. Highs in the lower 90s. Lows in the upper 60s. For more detailed weather, water, and climate information, please visit our website at weather.gov/Atlanta. The current time is 6:46 a.m. Eastern Daylight Time. Here are the 6 a.m. weather observations from around the area. At Athens, it was clear, the temperature was 72 degrees, dew point 72 degrees, relative humidity 100%, wind column, pressure was 30.00 inches and rising. At Gainesville, with fog, it was 73, wind west at 3. At Winder, it was clear, the temperature was 72. At Greensboro, with fog, it was 73, wind calm. At Jefferson, with fog, it was 73, wind north at 3. At Monroe, it was clear, the temperature was 73. At Elberton, with fog, it was 73, wind southwest at 3. At Canyon, with fog, it was 72, wind calm. At Clemson, it was partly cloudy and 69, wind west at 3. Elsewhere across Georgia, at Atlanta it was mostly cloudy and 73, wind west at 5. At Cartersville, the temperature was 72, wind calm. At Lawrenceville, with light rain it was 74, wind west at 6. At Macon, it was clear and 72, wind southwest at 3. At Rome, with fog, it was 69, wind southwest at 3. At Augusta, it was cloudy and 76, wind southwest at 3. At Savannah, it was partly cloudy and 75, wind west at 5. Elsewhere across the region, at Chattanooga, it was cloudy and 72, wind calm. At Asheville, it was cloudy and 68, wind northwest at 7. At Greenville-Spartanburg, it was partly cloudy and 71, wind calm. Here is the hazardous weather outlook. This hazardous weather outlook is for North and Central Georgia. For today and tonight, the probability for widespread hazardous weather is low. Patchy dense fog is possible this morning. Leave extra space between you and the vehicle in front of you if out on the roads. And now the extended outlook for the period Monday through Saturday, limited rain and thunderstorm chances from Monday through at least Wednesday. Afternoon heat index values remain into the upper 90s to low 100s each day through early next week. Spotter information statement, spotter activation will not be needed through tonight. Here is the official forecast from your National Weather Service for the Athens listening area. Today, patchy fog early. Sunny. Highs in the lower 90s. Northwest winds 5 to 10 miles an hour. Tonight, clear. Lows in the upper 60s. Light northwest winds. Monday, sunny. Highs in the mid-90s. North winds 5 to 10 miles an hour. Monday night, mostly clear. Lows in the lower 70s. Northeast winds 5 to 15 miles an hour.

And now the extended forecast. Tuesday and Tuesday night, mostly clear. Highs in the upper 80s. Lows in the mid-60s. Wednesday through Thursday night, clear. Highs around 90. Lows in the mid-60s. Friday and Friday night, mostly clear. Highs in the lower 90s. Lows in the upper 60s. Saturday and Saturday night, partly cloudy. A slight chance of showers and thunderstorms. Highs in the lower 90s. Lows in the upper 60s. For more detailed weather, water, and climate information, please visit our website at weather.gov/Atlanta. The Athens climate summary for yesterday, September 12, 2026. Yesterday's high temperature of 82 degrees occurred at 5:18 p.m. The normal high is 86. The record high is 100 degrees, which was set in 1925. Yesterday's low temperature of 72 degrees occurred at 2:05 a.m. The normal low is 65. The record low is 48 degrees, which was set in 1917. 0.04 inches of precipitation fell yesterday, which brings the monthly total to 0.28 inches. This is 1.13 inches below the normal amount of 1.41 inches for September. The total precipitation for the year now stands at 29.76 inches, which is 5.17 inches below normal. Sunrise today is at 7:15 a.m. and sunset is at 7:42 p.m. The current time is 6:52 a.m. Eastern Daylight Time. Here are the 6 a.m. weather observations from around the area. At Athens, it was clear, the temperature was 72 degrees, dew point 72 degrees, relative humidity 100%, wind calm, pressure was 30.00 inches and rising. At Gainesville, with fog, it was 73, wind west at 3. At Winder, it was clear, the temperature was 72. At Greensboro, with fog, it was 73, wind calm. At Jefferson, with fog, it was 73, wind north at 3. At Monroe, it was clear, the temperature was 73. At Albertton, with fog, it was 73, wind southwest at 3. At Canyon, with fog, it was 72, wind calm. At Clemson, it was partly cloudy and 69, wind west at 3. Elsewhere across Georgia, at Atlanta it was mostly cloudy and 73, wind west at 5. At Cartersville, the temperature was 72, wind calm. At Lawrenceville, with light rain it was 74, wind west at 6. At Macon, it was clear and 72, wind southwest at 3. At Rome, with fog, it was 69, wind southwest at 3. At Augusta, it was cloudy and 76, wind southwest at 3. At Savannah, it was partly cloudy and 75, wind west at 5. Elsewhere across the region, at Chattanooga, it was cloudy and 72, wind calm. At Asheville, it was cloudy and 68, wind northwest at 7. At Greenville-Spartanburg, it was partly cloudy and 71, wind calm. Here is the hazardous weather outlook. This hazardous weather outlook is for North and Central Georgia. For today and tonight, the probability for widespread hazardous weather is low. Patchy dense fog is possible this morning. Leave extra space between you and the vehicle in front of you if out on the roads. And now the extended outlook for the period Monday through Saturday, limited rain and thunderstorm chances from Monday through at least Wednesday. Afternoon heat index values remain into the upper 90s to low 100s each day through early next week. Spotter information statement, spotter activation will not be needed through tonight. Here is the official forecast from your National Weather Service for the Athens listening area. Today, patchy fog early. Sunny. Highs in the lower 90s. Northwest winds 5 to 10 miles an hour. Tonight, clear. Lows in the upper 60s. Light northwest winds. Monday, sunny. Highs in the mid-90s.

80s. North winds 5 to 10 miles an hour. Monday night, mostly clear. Lows in the lower 70s. Northeast winds 5 to 15 miles an hour. And now the extended forecast. Tuesday and Tuesday night, mostly clear. Highs in the upper 80s. Lows in the mid 60s. Wednesday through Thursday night, clear. Highs around 90. Lows in the mid 60s. Friday and Friday night, mostly clear. Highs in the lower 90s. Lows in the upper 60s. Saturday and Saturday night, partly cloudy. A slight chance of showers and thunderstorms. Highs in the lower 90s. Lows in the upper 60s. 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The current time is 6:56 a.m. Eastern Daylight Time. Here are the 6 a.m. weather observations from around the area. At Athens, it was clear, the temperature was 72 degrees, dew point 72 degrees, relative humidity 100%, wind calm, pressure was 30.00 inches and rising. At Gainesville, with fog, it was 73, wind west at 3. At Winder, it was clear, the temperature was 72. At Greensboro, with fog, it was 73, wind calm. At Jefferson, with fog, it was 73, wind north at 3. At Monroe, it was clear, the temperature was 73. At Elberton, with fog, it was 73, wind southwest at 3. At Canyon, with fog, it was 72, wind calm. At Clemson, it was partly cloudy and 69, wind west at 3. Elsewhere across Georgia, at Atlanta it was mostly cloudy and 73, wind west at 5. At Cartersville, the temperature was 72, wind calm. At Lawrenceville, with light rain it was 74, wind west at 6. At Macon, it was clear and 72, wind southwest at 3. At Rome, with fog, it was 69, wind southwest at 3. At Augusta, it was cloudy and 76, wind southwest at 3. At Savannah, it was partly cloudy and 75, wind west at 5. Elsewhere across the region, at Chattanooga, it was cloudy and 72, wind calm. At Asheville, it was cloudy and 68, wind northwest at 7. At Greenville-Spartanburg, it was partly cloudy and 71, wind calm. Here is the hazardous weather outlook. This hazardous weather outlook is for North and Central Georgia. For today and tonight, the probability for widespread hazardous weather is low. Patchy dense fog is possible this morning. Leave extra space between you and the vehicle in front of you if out on the roads. And now the extended outlook for the period Monday through Saturday. Limited rain and thunderstorm chances from Monday through at least Wednesday. Afternoon heat index values remain into the upper 90s to low 100s each day through early next week. Spotter information statement. Spotter activation will not be needed through tonight. Here is the official forecast from your National Weather Service for the Athens listening area. Today, patchy fog early. Sunny. Highs in the lower 90s. Northwest winds 5 to 10 miles an hour. Tonight, clear. Lows in the upper 60s. Light northwest winds. Monday, sunny. Highs in the mid-90s. North winds 5 to 10 miles an hour. Monday night, mostly clear. Lows in the lower 70s. Northeast winds 5 to 15 miles an hour. And now the extended forecast. Tuesday and Tuesday night, mostly clear. Highs in the upper 80s. Lows in the mid-60s. Wednesday through Thursday night, clear. Highs around 90. Lows in the mid-60s. Friday and Friday night, mostly clear. Highs in the lower 90s. Lows in the upper 60s. Saturday and Saturday night, partly cloudy. A slight chance of showers and thunderstorms.
highs in the lower 90s, lows in the upper 60s. For more detailed weather, water, and climate information, please visit our website at weather.gov/Atlanta. The Athens climate summary for yesterday, September 12, 2026. Yesterday's high temperature of 82 degrees occurred at 5:18 p.m. The normal high is 86. The record high is 100 degrees, which was set in 1925. Yesterday's low temperature of 72 degrees occurred at 2:05 a.m. The normal low is 65. The record low is 48 degrees, which was set in 1917. 0.04 inches of precipitation fell yesterday, which brings the monthly total to 0.28 inches. This is 1.13 inches below the normal amount of 1.41 inches for September. The total precipitation for the year now stands at 29.76 inches, which is 5.17 inches below normal. Sunrise today is at 7:15 a.m. and sunset is at 7:42 p.m. The current time is 7:01 a.m. Eastern Daylight Time. Here are the 6 a.m. weather observations from around the area. At Athens, it was clear, the temperature was 72 degrees, dew point 72 degrees, relative humidity 100%, wind calm, pressure was 30.00 inches and rising. At Gainesville, with fog, it was 73, wind west at 3. At Winder, it was clear, the temperature was 72. At Greensboro, with fog, it was 73, wind calm. At Jefferson, with fog, it was 73, wind north at 3. At Monroe, it was clear, the temperature was 73. At Albertton, with fog, it was 73, wind southwest at 3. At Canyon, with fog, it was 72, wind calm. At Clemson, it was partly cloudy and 69, wind west at 3. Elsewhere across Georgia, at Atlanta it was mostly cloudy and 73, wind west at 5. At Cartersville, the temperature was 72, wind calm. At Lawrenceville, with light rain it was 74, wind west at 6. At Macon, it was clear and 72, wind southwest at 3. At Rome, with fog, it was 69, wind southwest at 3. At Augusta, it was cloudy and 76, wind southwest at 3. At Savannah, it was partly cloudy and 75, wind west at 5. Elsewhere across the region, at Chattanooga, it was cloudy and 72, wind calm. At Asheville, it was cloudy and 68, wind northwest at 7. At Greenville-Spartanburg, it was partly cloudy and 71, wind calm. Here is the hazardous weather outlook. This hazardous weather outlook is for North and Central Georgia. For today and tonight, the probability for widespread hazardous weather is low. Patchy dense fog is possible this morning. Leave extra space between you and the vehicle in front of you if out on the roads. And now the extended outlook for the period Monday through Saturday, limited rain and thunderstorm chances from Monday through at least Wednesday. Afternoon heat index values remain into the upper 90s to low 100s each day through early next week. Spotter information statement, spotter activation will not be needed through tonight. Here is the official forecast from your National Weather Service for the Athens listening area. Today, patchy fog early. Sunny. Highs in the lower 90s. Northwest winds 5 to 10 miles an hour. Tonight, clear. Lows in the upper 60s. Light northwest winds. Monday, sunny. Highs in the mid-90s. North winds 5 to 10 miles an hour. Monday night, mostly clear. Lows in the lower 70s. Northeast winds 5 to 15 miles an hour. And now the extended forecast. Tuesday and Tuesday night, mostly clear. Highs in the upper 80s. Lows in the mid-60s. Wednesday through Thursday night, clear. Highs around 90. Lows in the mid-60s. Friday and Friday night.

mostly clear. Highs in the lower 90s. Lows in the upper 60s. Saturday and Saturday night, partly cloudy. A slight chance of showers and thunderstorms. Highs in the lower 90s. Lows in the upper 60s. For more detailed weather, water, and climate information, please visit our website at weather.gov/Atlanta. The current time is 7:05 a.m. Eastern Daylight Time. Here are the 7 a.m. weather observations from around the area. At Athens, with fog reducing visibility to 0.5 mile, the temperature was 71 degrees, dew point 71 degrees, relative humidity 100%, wind calm, pressure was 30.02 inches and rising. At Gainesville, with fog, it was 73, wind west at 3. At Winder, it was cloudy, the temperature was 73. At Greensboro, with fog, it was 73, wind calm. At Jefferson, with fog, it was 73, wind west at 6. At Monroe, it was mostly cloudy, the temperature was 73. At Albertton, with fog, it was 73, wind west at 5. At Canyon, with fog, it was 73, wind west at 3. At Clemson, it was partly cloudy and 69, wind west at 3. Elsewhere across Georgia, at Atlanta it was mostly cloudy and 73, wind calm. At Cartersville, the temperature was 72, wind calm. At Lawrenceville, it was partly cloudy and 73, wind west at 5. At Macon, with fog, it was 71, wind calm. At Rome, with fog, it was 69, wind calm. At Augusta, it was cloudy and 76, wind calm. At Savannah, it was partly cloudy and 74, wind west at 3. Elsewhere across the region, at Chattanooga, it was cloudy and 72, wind calm. At Asheville, it was partly cloudy and 66, wind west at 3. At Greenville-Spartanburg, it was partly cloudy and 69, wind west at 3. NOAA Weather Radio Transmitter at Atlanta, KEK 80 on 162.550, is off the air due to an unknown outage. KEK 80 provides service to the Georgia counties of Cherokee, Clayton, Cobb, DeKalb, Douglas, Fayette, Forsyth, Fulton, Gwinnett, Henry, Newton, and Rockdale. Alternate service for the affected areas can be received from transmitters at Thomaston, WXJ31 on 162.500, Buck Canyon, WWH23 on 162.425, Chatsworth, WXK52 on 162.400, E. Tenton, KXI89 on 162.525, and Cleveland, WXJ53 on 162.525. Weather information is also available from weather.gov/Atlanta. Here is the hazardous weather outlook. This hazardous weather outlook is for North and Central Georgia. For today and tonight, the probability for widespread hazardous weather is low. Patchy dense fog is possible this morning. Leave extra space between you and the vehicle in front of you if out on the roads. And now the extended outlook for the period Monday through Saturday. Limited rain and thunderstorm chances from Monday through at least Wednesday. Afternoon heat index values remain into the upper 90s to low 100s each day through early next week. Spotter information statement. Spotter activation will not be needed through tonight. Here is the official forecast from your National Weather Service for the Athens listening area. Today, patchy fog early. Sunny. Highs in the lower 90s. Northwest winds 5 to 10 miles an hour. Tonight, clear. Lows in the upper 60s. Light northwest winds. Monday, sunny. Highs in the mid 90s. North winds 5 to 10 miles an hour. Monday night, mostly clear. Lows in the lower 70s. Northeast winds 5 to 15 miles an hour. And now the extended forecast. Tuesday and Tuesday night, mostly clear. Highs in the upper 80s.

lows in the mid-60s. Wednesday through Thursday night, clear. Highs around 90. Lows in the mid-60s. Friday and Friday night, mostly clear. Highs in the lower 90s. Lows in the upper 60s. Saturday and Saturday night, partly cloudy. A slight chance of showers and thunderstorms. Highs in the lower 90s. Lows in the upper 60s. For more detailed weather, water, and climate information, please visit our website at weather.gov/Atlanta. The Athens climate summary for yesterday, September 12, 2026. Yesterday's high temperature of 82 degrees occurred at 5:18 p.m. The normal high is 86. The record high is 100 degrees, which was set in 1925. Yesterday's low temperature of 72 degrees occurred at 2:05 a.m. The normal low is 65. The record low is 48 degrees, which was set in 1917. 0.04 inches of precipitation fell yesterday, which brings the monthly total to 0.28 inches. This is 1.13 inches below the normal amount of 1.41 inches for September. The total precipitation for the year now stands at 29.76 inches, which is 5.17 inches below normal. Sunrise today is at 7:15 a.m. and sunset is at 7:42 p.m. The current time is 7:11 a.m. Eastern Daylight Time. Here are the 7 a.m. weather observations from around the area. At Athens, with fog reducing visibility to 0.5 mile, the temperature was 71 degrees, dew point 71 degrees, relative humidity 100%, wind calm, pressure was 30.02 inches and rising. At Gainesville, it was mostly cloudy and 73, wind west at 5. At Winder, it was cloudy, the temperature was 73. At Greensboro, with fog, it was 73, wind calm. At Jefferson, with fog, it was 73, wind west at 6. At Monroe, it was mostly cloudy, the temperature was 73. At Albertton, with fog, it was 73, wind west at 5. At Canyon, with fog, it was 73, wind west at 3. At Clemson, it was partly cloudy and 69, wind west at 3. Elsewhere across Georgia, at Atlanta it was mostly cloudy and 73, wind calm. At Cartersville, the temperature was 72, wind calm. At Lawrenceville, it was partly cloudy and 73, wind west at 5. At Macon, with fog, it was 71, wind calm. At Rome, with fog, it was 69, wind calm. At Augusta, it was cloudy and 76, wind calm. At Savannah, it was partly cloudy and 74, wind west at 3. Elsewhere across the region, at Chattanooga, it was cloudy and 72, wind calm. At Asheville, it was partly cloudy and 66, wind west at 3. At Greenville-Spartanburg, it was partly cloudy and 69, wind west at 3. Here is the hazardous weather outlook. This hazardous weather outlook is for North and Central Georgia. For today and tonight, the probability for widespread hazardous weather is low. Patchy dense fog is possible this morning. Leave extra space between you and the vehicle in front of you if out on the roads. And now the extended outlook for the period Monday through Saturday. Limited rain and thunderstorm chances from Monday through at least Wednesday. Afternoon heat index values remain into the upper 90s to low 100s each day through early next week. Spotter information statement. Spotter activation will not be needed through tonight. Here is the official forecast from your National Weather Service for the Athens listening area. Today, patchy fog early. Sunny. Highs in the lower 90s. Northwest winds 5 to 10 miles an hour. Tonight, clear. Lows in the upper 60s. Light northwest winds. Monday, sunny. Highs in the mid-90s. North winds 5 to 10 miles an hour. Monday night, mostly clear.

lows in the lower 70s. Northeast winds 5 to 15 miles an hour. And now the extended forecast. Tuesday and Tuesday night, mostly clear. Highs in the upper 80s. Lows in the mid 60s. Wednesday through Thursday night, clear. Highs around 90. Lows in the mid 60s. Friday and Friday night, mostly clear. Highs in the lower 90s. Lows in the upper 60s. Saturday and Saturday night, partly cloudy. A slight chance of showers and thunderstorms. Highs in the lower 90s. Lows in the upper 60s. For more detailed weather, water, and climate information, please visit our website at weather.gov/Atlanta. The current time is 7:16 a.m. Eastern Daylight Time. Here are the 7 a.m. weather observations from around the area. At Athens, with fog reducing visibility to 0.5 mile, the temperature was 71 degrees, dew point 71 degrees, relative humidity 100%, wind calm, pressure was 30.02 inches and rising. At Gainesville, it was mostly cloudy and 73, wind west at 5. At Winder, it was cloudy, the temperature was 73. At Greensboro, with fog, it was 73, wind calm. At Jefferson, with fog, it was 73, wind west at 6. At Monroe, it was mostly cloudy, the temperature was 73. At Albertton, with fog, it was 73, wind west at 5. At Canyon, with fog, it was 73, wind west at 3. At Clemson, it was partly cloudy and 69, wind west at 3. Elsewhere across Georgia, at Atlanta it was mostly cloudy and 73, wind calm. At Cartersville, the temperature was 72, wind calm. At Lawrenceville, it was partly cloudy and 73, wind west at 5. At Macon, with fog, it was 71, wind calm. At Rome, with fog, it was 69, wind calm. At Augusta, it was cloudy and 76, wind calm. At Savannah, it was partly cloudy and 74, wind west at 3. Elsewhere across the region, at Chattanooga, it was cloudy and 72, wind calm. At Asheville, it was partly cloudy and 66, wind west at 3. At Greenville-Spartanburg, it was partly cloudy and 69, wind west at 3. Here is the hazardous weather outlook. This hazardous weather outlook is for North and Central Georgia. For today and tonight, the probability for widespread hazardous weather is low. Patchy dense fog is possible this morning. Leave extra space between you and the vehicle in front of you if out on the roads. And now the extended outlook for the period Monday through Saturday, limited rain and thunderstorm chances from Monday through at least Wednesday. Afternoon heat index values remain into the upper 90s to low 100s each day through early next week. Spotter information statement, spotter activation will not be needed through tonight. Here is the official forecast from your National Weather Service for the Athens listening area. Today, patchy fog early. Sunny. Highs in the lower 90s. Northwest winds 5 to 10 miles an hour. Tonight, clear. Lows in the upper 60s. Light northwest winds. Monday, sunny. Highs in the mid-90s. North winds 5 to 10 miles an hour. Monday night, mostly clear. Lows in the lower 70s. Northeast winds 5 to 15 miles an hour. And now the extended forecast. Tuesday and Tuesday night, mostly clear. Highs in the upper 80s. Lows in the mid-60s. Wednesday through Thursday night, clear. Highs around 90. Lows in the mid-60s. Friday and Friday night, mostly clear. Highs in the lower 90s. Lows in the upper 60s. Saturday and Saturday night, partly cloudy. A slight chance of showers and thunderstorms. Highs in the lower 90s. Lows in the upper 60s.

For more detailed weather, water, and climate information, please visit our website at weather.gov/Atlanta. The Athens Climate Summary for yesterday, September 12, 2026. Yesterday's high temperature of 82 degrees occurred at 5:18 p.m. The normal high is 86. The record high is 100 degrees, which was set in 1925. Yesterday's low temperature of 72 degrees occurred at 2:05 a.m. The normal low is 65. The record low is 48 degrees, which was set in 1917. 0.04 inches of precipitation fell yesterday, which brings the monthly total to 0.28 inches. This is 1.13 inches below the normal amount of 1.41 inches for September. The total precipitation for the year now stands at 29.76 inches, which is 5.17 inches below normal. Sunrise today is at 7:15 a.m. and sunset is at 7:42 p.m. The current time is 7:21 a.m. Eastern Daylight Time. Here are the 7 a.m. weather observations from around the area. At Athens, with fog reducing visibility to 0.5 mile, the temperature was 71 degrees, dew point 71 degrees, relative humidity 100%, wind calm, pressure was 30.02 inches and rising. At Gainesville, it was mostly cloudy and 73, wind west at 5. At Winder, it was cloudy, the temperature was 73. At Greensboro, with fog, it was 73, wind calm. At Jefferson, with fog, it was 73, wind west at 6. At Monroe, it was mostly cloudy, the temperature was 73. At Albertton, with fog, it was 73, wind west at 5. At Canyon, with fog, it was 73, wind west at 3. At Clemson, it was partly cloudy and 69, wind west at 3. Elsewhere across Georgia, at Atlanta it was mostly cloudy and 73, wind calm. At Cartersville, the temperature was 72, wind calm. At Lawrenceville, it was partly cloudy and 73, wind west at 5. At Macon, with fog, it was 71, wind calm. At Rome, with fog, it was 69, wind calm. At Augusta, it was cloudy and 76, wind calm. At Savannah, it was partly cloudy and 74, wind west at 3. Elsewhere across the region, at Chattanooga, it was cloudy and 72, wind calm. At Asheville, it was partly cloudy and 66, wind west at 3. At Greenville-Spartanburg, it was partly cloudy and 69, wind west at 3. Here is the hazardous weather outlook. This hazardous weather outlook is for North and Central Georgia. For today and tonight, the probability for widespread hazardous weather is low. Patchy dense fog is possible this morning. Leave extra space between you and the vehicle in front of you if out on the roads. And now the extended outlook for the period Monday through Saturday, limited rain and thunderstorm chances from Monday through at least Wednesday. Afternoon heat index values remain into the upper 90s to low 100s each day through early next week. Spotter information statement, spotter activation will not be needed through tonight. Here is the official forecast from your National Weather Service for the Athens listening area. Today, patchy fog early. Sunny. Highs in the lower 90s. Northwest winds 5 to 10 miles an hour. Tonight, clear. Lows in the upper 60s. Light northwest winds. Monday, sunny. Highs in the mid-90s. North winds 5 to 10 miles an hour. Monday night, mostly clear. Lows in the lower 70s. Northeast winds 5 to 15 miles an hour. And now the extended forecast. Tuesday and Tuesday night, mostly clear. Highs in the upper 80s. Lows in the mid-60s. Wednesday through Thursday night, clear. Highs around 90. Lows in the mid-60s. Friday and Friday night, mostly clear.
Highs in the lower 90s. Lows in the upper 60s. Saturday and Saturday night, partly cloudy. A slight chance of showers and thunderstorms. Highs in the lower 90s. Lows in the upper 60s. For more detailed weather, water, and climate information, please visit our website at weather.gov/Atlanta. The current time is 7:25 a.m. Eastern Daylight Time. Here are the 7 a.m. weather observations from around the area. At Athens, with fog reducing visibility to 0.5 mile, the temperature was 71 degrees, dew point 71 degrees, relative humidity 100%, wind calm, pressure was 30.02 inches and rising. At Gainesville, it was mostly cloudy and 73, wind west at 5. At Winder, it was cloudy, the temperature was 73. At Greensboro, with fog, it was 73, wind calm. At Jefferson, with fog, it was 73, wind west at 6. At Monroe, it was mostly cloudy, the temperature was 73. At Albertton, with fog, it was 73, wind west at 5. At Canyon, with fog, it was 73, wind west at 3. At Clemson, it was partly cloudy and 69, wind west at 3. Elsewhere across Georgia, at Atlanta it was mostly cloudy and 73, wind calm. At Cartersville, the temperature was 72, wind calm. At Lawrenceville, it was partly cloudy and 73, wind west at 5. At Macon, with fog, it was 71, wind calm. At Rome, with fog, it was 69, wind calm. At Augusta, it was cloudy and 76, wind calm. At Savannah, it was partly cloudy and 74, wind west at 3. Elsewhere across the region, at Chattanooga, it was cloudy and 72, wind calm. At Asheville, it was partly cloudy and 66, wind west at 3. At Greenville-Spartanburg, it was partly cloudy and 69, wind west at 3. Here is the hazardous weather outlook. This hazardous weather outlook is for North and Central Georgia. For today and tonight, the probability for widespread hazardous weather is low. Patchy dense fog is possible this morning. Leave extra space between you and the vehicle in front of you if out on the roads. And now the extended outlook for the period Monday through Saturday. Limited rain and thunderstorm chances from Monday through at least Wednesday. Afternoon heat index values remain into the upper 90s to low 100s each day through early next week. Spotter information statement. Spotter activation will not be needed through tonight. Here is the official forecast from your National Weather Service for the Athens listening area. Today, patchy fog early. Sunny. Highs in the lower 90s. Northwest winds 5 to 10 miles an hour. Tonight, clear. Lows in the upper 60s. Light northwest winds. Monday, sunny. Highs in the mid-90s. North winds 5 to 10 miles an hour. Monday night, mostly clear. Lows in the lower 70s. Northeast winds 5 to 15 miles an hour. And now the extended forecast. Tuesday and Tuesday night, mostly clear. Highs in the upper 80s. Lows in the mid-60s. Wednesday through Thursday night, clear. Highs around 90. Lows in the mid-60s. Friday and Friday night, mostly clear. Highs in the lower 90s. Lows in the upper 60s. Saturday and Saturday night, partly cloudy. A slight chance of showers and thunderstorms. Highs in the lower 90s. Lows in the upper 60s. For more detailed weather, water, and climate information, please visit our website at weather.gov/Atlanta. The current time is 7:29 a.m. Eastern Daylight Time. The Athens climate summary for yesterday, September 12, 2026. Yesterday's high temperature of 82 degrees occurred at 5:18 p.m. The normal high is 86.
The record high is 100 degrees, which was set in 1925. Yesterday's low temperature of 72 degrees occurred at 2:05 a.m. The normal low is 65. The record low is 48 degrees, which was set in 1917. 0.04 inches of precipitation fell yesterday, which brings the monthly total to 0.28 inches. This is 1.13 inches below the normal amount of 1.41 inches for September. The total precipitation for the year now stands at 29.76 inches, which is 5.17 inches below normal. Sunrise today is at 7:15 a.m. and sunset is at 7:42 p.m. Here are the 7 a.m. weather observations from around the area. At Athens, with fog reducing visibility to 0.5 mile, the temperature was 71 degrees, dew point 71 degrees, relative humidity 100%, wind calm, pressure was 30.02 inches and rising. At Gainesville, it was mostly cloudy and 73, wind west at 5. At Winder, it was cloudy, the temperature was 73. At Greensboro, with fog, it was 73, wind calm. At Jefferson, with fog, it was 73, wind west at 6. At Monroe, it was mostly cloudy, the temperature was 73. At Alberton, with fog, it was 73, wind west at 5. At Canyon, with fog, it was 73, wind west at 3. At Clemson, it was partly cloudy and 69, wind west at 3. Elsewhere across Georgia, at Atlanta it was mostly cloudy and 73, wind calm. At Cartersville, the temperature was 72, wind calm. At Lawrenceville, it was partly cloudy and 73, wind west at 5. At Macon, with fog, it was 71, wind calm. At Rome, with fog, it was 69, wind calm. At Augusta, it was cloudy and 76, wind calm. At Savannah, it was partly cloudy and 74, wind west at 3. Elsewhere across the region, at Chattanooga, it was cloudy and 72, wind calm. At Asheville, it was partly cloudy and 66, wind west at 3. At Greenville-Spartanburg, it was partly cloudy and 69, wind west at 3. Here is the hazardous weather outlook. This hazardous weather outlook is for North and Central Georgia. For today and tonight, the probability for widespread hazardous weather is low. Patchy dense fog is possible this morning. Leave extra space between you and the vehicle in front of you if out on the roads. Tonight, the probability for widespread hazardous weather is low. Patchy dense fog is possible this morning. Leave extra space between you and the vehicle in front of you if out on the roads. And now the extended outlook for the period Monday through Saturday. Limited rain and thunderstorm chances from Monday through at least Wednesday. Afternoon heat index values remain into the upper 90s to low 100s each day through early next week. Spotter information statement. Spotter activation will not be needed through tonight. Here is the official forecast from your National Weather Service for the Athens listening area. Today, patchy fog early. Sunny. Highs in the lower 90s. Northwest winds 5 to 10 miles an hour. Tonight, clear. Lows in the upper 60s. Light northwest winds. Monday, sunny. Highs in the mid-90s. North winds 5 to 10 miles an hour. Monday night, mostly clear. Lows in the lower 70s. Northeast winds 5 to 15 miles an hour. And now the extended forecast. Tuesday and Tuesday night, mostly clear. Highs in the upper 80s. Lows in the mid-60s. Wednesday through Thursday night, clear. Highs around 90. Lows in the mid-60s. Friday and Friday night, mostly clear. Highs in the lower 90s. Lows in the upper 60s. Saturday and Saturday night, partly cloudy. A slight chance of showers and thunderstorms. Highs in the lower 90s. Lows in the upper 60s.
For more details,

climate information, please visit our website at weather.gov/Atlanta. The current time is 7:35 a.m. Eastern Daylight Time. Here are the 7 a.m. weather observations from around the area. At Athens, with fog reducing visibility to 0.5 mile, the temperature was 71 degrees, dew point 71 degrees, relative humidity 100%, wind calm, pressure was 30.02 inches and rising. At Gainesville, it was mostly cloudy and 73, wind west at 5. At Winder, it was cloudy, the temperature was 73. At Greensboro, with fog, it was 73, wind calm. At Jefferson, with fog, it was 73, wind west at 6. At Monroe, it was mostly cloudy, the temperature was 73. At Albertton, with fog, it was 73, wind west at 5. At Canyon, with fog, it was 73, wind west at 3. At Clemson, it was partly cloudy and 69, wind west at 3. Elsewhere across Georgia, at Atlanta it was mostly cloudy and 73, wind calm. At Cartersville, the temperature was 72, wind calm. At Lawrenceville, it was partly cloudy and 73, wind west at 5. At Macon, with fog, it was 71, wind calm. At Rome, with fog, it was 69, wind calm. At Augusta, it was cloudy and 76, wind calm. At Savannah, it was partly cloudy and 74, wind west at 3. Elsewhere across the region, at Chattanooga, it was cloudy and 72, wind calm. At Asheville, it was partly cloudy and 66, wind west at 3. At Greenville-Spartanburg, it was partly cloudy and 69, wind west at 3. NOAA Weather Radio Transmitter at Atlanta, KEK 80 on 162.550, is off the air due to an unknown outage. KEK 80 provides service to the Georgia counties of Cherokee, Clayton, Cobb, DeKalb, Douglas, Fayette, Forsyth, Fulton, Gwinnett, Henry, Newton, and Rockdale. Alternate service for the affected areas can be received from transmitters at Thomaston, WXJ31 on 162.500, Buck Canyon, WWH23 on 162.425, Chatsworth, WXK52 on 162.400, E. Tenton, KXI89 on 162.525, and Cleveland, WXJ53 on 162.525. Weather information is also available from weather.gov/Atlanta. Here is the hazardous weather outlook. This hazardous weather outlook is for North and Central Georgia. For today and tonight, the probability for widespread hazardous weather is low. Patchy dense fog is possible this morning. Leave extra space between you and the vehicle in front of you if out on the roads. And now the extended outlook for the period Monday through Saturday, limited rain and thunderstorm chances from Monday through at least Wednesday. Afternoon heat index values remain into the upper 90s to low 100s each day through early next week. Spotter information statement, spotter activation will not be needed through tonight. Here is the official forecast from your National Weather Service for the Athens listening area. Today, patchy fog early. Sunny. Highs in the lower 90s. Northwest winds 5 to 10 miles an hour. Tonight, clear. Lows in the upper 60s. Light northwest winds. Monday, sunny. Highs in the mid 90s. North winds 5 to 10 miles an hour. Monday night, mostly clear. Lows in the lower 70s. Northeast winds 5 to 15 miles an hour. And now the extended forecast. Tuesday and Tuesday night, mostly clear. Highs in the upper 80s. Lows in the mid 60s. Wednesday through Thursday night, clear. Highs around 90. Lows in the mid 60s. Friday and Friday night, mostly clear. Highs in the lower 90s. Lows in the upper 60s.

house set in 1917. 0.04 inches of precipitation fell yesterday, which brings the monthly total to 0.28 inches. This is 1.13 inches below the normal amount of 1.41 inches for September. The total precipitation for the year now stands at 29.76 inches, which is 5.17 inches below normal. Sunrise today is at 7:15 a.m. and sunset is at 7:42 p.m. You're listening to NOAA Weather Radio Station, WXK 56, originating from the National Weather Service Office in Peachtree City, and transmitting from Athens on a frequency of 162.4 MHz. 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The current time is 7:42 a.m. Eastern Daylight Time. Here are the 7 a.m. weather observations from around the area. At Athens, with fog reducing visibility to 0.5 mile, the temperature was 71 degrees, dew point 71 degrees, relative humidity 100%, wind column, pressure was 30.02 inches and rising. At Gainesville, it was mostly cloudy and 73, wind west at 5. At Winder, it was cloudy, the temperature was 73. At Greensboro, with fog, it was 73, wind calm. At Jefferson, with fog, it was 73, wind west at 6. At Monroe, it was mostly cloudy, the temperature was 73. At Albertton, with fog, it was 73, wind west at 5. At Canyon, with fog, it was 73, wind west at 3. At Clemson, it was partly cloudy and 69, wind west at 3. Elsewhere across Georgia, at Atlanta it was mostly cloudy and 73, wind calm. At Cartersville, the temperature was 72, wind calm. At Lawrenceville, it was partly cloudy and 73, wind west at 5. At Macon, with fog, it was 71, wind calm. At Rome, with fog, it was 69, wind calm. At Augusta, it was cloudy and 76, wind calm. At Savannah, it was partly cloudy and 74, wind west at 3. Elsewhere across the region, at Chattanooga, it was cloudy and 72, wind calm. At Asheville, it was partly cloudy and 66, wind west at 3. At Greenville-Spartanburg, it was partly cloudy and 69, wind west at 3. Here is the hazardous weather outlook. This hazardous weather outlook is for North and Central Georgia. For today and tonight, the probability for widespread hazardous weather is low. Patchy dense fog is possible this morning. Leave extra space between you and the vehicle in front of you if out on the roads. And now the extended outlook for the period Monday through Saturday, limited rain and thunderstorm chances from Monday through at least Wednesday. Afternoon heat index values remain into the upper 90s to low 100s each day through early next week. Spotter information statement, spotter activation will not be needed through tonight. Here is the official forecast from your National Weather Service for the Athens listening area. Today, patchy fog early. Sunny. Highs in the lower 90s. Northwest winds 5 to 10 miles an hour. Tonight, clear. Lows in the upper 60s. Light northwest winds. Monday, sunny. Highs in the mid-90s. North winds 5 to 10 miles an hour. Monday night, mostly clear. Lows in the lower 70s. Northeast winds 5 to 15 miles an hour. And now the extended forecast. Tuesday and Tuesday night, mostly clear. Highs in the upper 80s. Lows in the mid-60s.

Wednesday through Thursday night, clear. Highs around 90. Lows in the mid-60s. Friday and Friday night, mostly clear. Highs in the lower 90s. Lows in the upper 60s. Saturday and Saturday night, partly cloudy. A slight chance of showers and thunderstorms. Highs in the lower 90s. Lows in the upper 60s. For more detailed weather, water, and climate information, please visit our website at weather.gov/Atlanta. The current time is 7:46 a.m. Eastern Daylight Time. Here are the 7 a.m. weather observations from around the area. At Athens, with fog reducing visibility to 0.5 mile, the temperature was 71 degrees, dew point 71 degrees, relative humidity 100%, wind calm, pressure was 30.02 inches and rising. At Gainesville, it was mostly cloudy and 73, wind west at 5. At Winder, it was cloudy, the temperature was 73. At Greensboro, with fog, it was 73, wind calm. At Jefferson, with fog, it was 73, wind west at 6. At Monroe, it was mostly cloudy, the temperature was 73. At Albertton, with fog, it was 73, wind west at 5. At Canyon, with fog, it was 73, wind west at 3. At Clemson, it was partly cloudy and 69, wind west at 3. Elsewhere across Georgia, at Atlanta it was mostly cloudy and 73, wind calm. At Cartersville, the temperature was 72, wind calm. At Lawrenceville, it was partly cloudy and 73, wind west at 5. At Macon, with fog, it was 71, wind calm. At Rome, with fog, it was 69, wind calm. At Augusta, it was cloudy and 76, wind calm. At Savannah, it was partly cloudy and 74, wind west at 3. Elsewhere across the region, at Chattanooga, it was cloudy and 72, wind calm. At Asheville, it was partly cloudy and 66, wind west at 3. At Greenville-Spartanburg, it was partly cloudy and 69, wind west at 3. Here is the hazardous weather outlook. This hazardous weather outlook is for North and Central Georgia. For today and tonight, the probability for widespread hazardous weather is low. Patchy dense fog is possible this morning. Leave extra space between you and the vehicle in front of you if out on the roads. And now the extended outlook for the period Monday through Saturday. Limited rain and thunderstorm chances from Monday through at least Wednesday. Afternoon heat index values remain into the upper 90s to low 100s each day through early next week. Spotter information statement. Spotter activation will not be needed through tonight. Here is the official forecast from your National Weather Service for the Athens listening area. Today, patchy fog early. Sunny. Highs in the lower 90s. Northwest winds 5 to 10 miles an hour. Tonight, clear. Lows in the upper 60s. Light northwest winds. Monday, sunny. Highs in the mid-90s. North winds 5 to 10 miles an hour. Monday night, mostly clear. Lows in the lower 70s. Northeast winds 5 to 15 miles an hour. And now the extended forecast. Tuesday and Tuesday night, mostly clear. Highs in the upper 80s. Lows in the mid-60s. Wednesday through Thursday night, clear. Highs around 90. Lows in the mid-60s. Friday and Friday night, mostly clear. Highs in the lower 90s. Lows in the upper 60s. Saturday and Saturday night, partly cloudy. A slight chance of showers and thunderstorms. Highs in the lower 90s. Lows in the upper 60s. For more detailed weather, water, and climate information, please visit our website at weather.gov/Atlanta. The Athens climate summary for yesterday, September 12, 2026. Yesterday's high temperature of 82 degrees.

occurred at 5:18 p.m. The normal high is 86. The record high is 100 degrees, which was set in 1925. Yesterday's low temperature of 72 degrees occurred at 2:05 a.m. The normal low is 65. The record low is 48 degrees, which was set in 1917. 0.04 inches of precipitation fell yesterday, which brings the monthly total to 0.28 inches. This is 1.13 inches below the normal amount of 1.41 inches for September. The total precipitation for the year now stands at 29.76 inches, which is 5.17 inches below normal. Sunrise today is at 7:15 a.m. and sunset is at 7:42 p.m. The current time is 7:51 a.m. Eastern Daylight Time. Here are the 7 a.m. weather observations from around the area. At Athens, with fog reducing visibility to 0.5 mile, the temperature was 71 degrees, dew point 71 degrees, relative humidity 100%, wind calm, pressure was 30.02 inches and rising. At Gainesville, it was mostly cloudy and 73, wind west at 5. At Winder, it was cloudy, the temperature was 73. At Greensboro, with fog, it was 73, wind calm. At Jefferson, with fog, it was 73, wind west at 6. At Monroe, it was mostly cloudy, the temperature was 73. At Albertton, with fog, it was 73, wind west at 5. At Canyon, with fog, it was 73, wind west at 3. At Clemson, it was partly cloudy and 69, wind west at 3. Elsewhere across Georgia, at Atlanta it was mostly cloudy and 73, wind calm. At Cartersville, the temperature was 72, wind calm. At Lawrenceville, it was partly cloudy and 73, wind west at 5. At Macon, with fog, it was 71, wind calm. At Rome, with fog, it was 69, wind calm. At Augusta, it was cloudy and 76, wind calm. At Savannah, it was partly cloudy and 74, wind west at 3. Elsewhere across the region, at Chattanooga, it was cloudy and 72, wind calm. At Asheville, it was partly cloudy and 66, wind west at 3. At Greenville-Spartanburg, it was partly cloudy and 69, wind west at 3. Here is the hazardous weather outlook. This hazardous weather outlook is for North and Central Georgia. For today and tonight, the probability for widespread hazardous weather is low. Patchy dense fog is possible this morning. Leave extra space between you and the vehicle in front of you if out on the roads. And now the extended outlook for the period Monday through Saturday, limited rain and thunderstorm chances from Monday through at least Wednesday. Afternoon heat index values remain into the upper 90s to low 100s each day through early next week. Spotter information statement, spotter activation will not be needed through tonight. Here is the official forecast from your National Weather Service for the Athens listening area. Today, patchy fog early. Sunny. Highs in the lower 90s. Northwest winds 5 to 10 miles an hour. Tonight, clear. Lows in the upper 60s. Light northwest winds. Monday, sunny. Highs in the mid-90s. North winds 5 to 10 miles an hour. Monday night, mostly clear. Lows in the lower 70s. Northeast winds 5 to 15 miles an hour. And now the extended forecast. Tuesday and Tuesday night, mostly clear. Highs in the upper 80s. Lows in the mid-60s. Wednesday through Thursday night, clear. Highs around 90. Lows in the mid-60s. Friday and Friday night, mostly clear. Highs in the lower 90s. Lows in the upper 60s. Saturday and Saturday night, partly cloudy. A slight chance of showers and thunderstorms. Highs in the lower 90s. Lows in the upper 60s. For more detailed weather,

climate information, please visit our website at weather.gov/Atlanta. The current time is 7:55 a.m. Eastern Daylight Time. Here are the 7 a.m. weather observations from around the area. At Athens, with fog reducing visibility to 0.5 mile, the temperature was 71 degrees, dew point 71 degrees, relative humidity 100%, wind calm, pressure was 30.02 inches and rising. At Gainesville, it was mostly cloudy and 73, wind west at 5. At Winder, it was cloudy, the temperature was 73. At Greensboro, with fog, it was 73, wind calm. At Jefferson, with fog, it was 73, wind west at 6. At Monroe, it was mostly cloudy, the temperature was 73. At Albertton, with fog, it was 73, wind west at 5. At Canyon, with fog, it was 73, wind west at 3. At Clemson, it was partly cloudy and 69, wind west at 3. Elsewhere across Georgia, at Atlanta it was mostly cloudy and 73, wind calm. At Cartersville, the temperature was 72, wind calm. At Lawrenceville, it was partly cloudy and 73, wind west at 5. At Macon, with fog, it was 71, wind calm. At Rome, with fog, it was 69, wind calm. At Augusta, it was cloudy and 76, wind calm. At Savannah, it was partly cloudy and 74, wind west at 3. Elsewhere across the region, at Chattanooga, it was cloudy and 72, wind calm. At Asheville, it was partly cloudy and 66, wind west at 3. At Greenville-Spartanburg, it was partly cloudy and 69, wind west at 3. Here is the hazardous weather outlook. This hazardous weather outlook is for North and Central Georgia. For today and tonight, the probability for widespread hazardous weather is low. Patchy dense fog is possible this morning. Leave extra space between you and the vehicle in front of you if out on the roads. And now the extended outlook for the period Monday through Saturday. Limited rain and thunderstorm chances from Monday through at least Wednesday. Afternoon heat index values remain into the upper 90s to low 100s each day through early next week. Spotter information statement. Spotter activation will not be needed through tonight. Here is the official forecast from your National Weather Service for the Athens listening area. Today, patchy fog early. Sunny. Highs in the lower 90s. Northwest winds 5 to 10 miles an hour. Tonight, clear. Lows in the upper 60s. Light northwest winds. Monday, sunny. Highs in the mid-90s. North winds 5 to 10 miles an hour. Monday night, mostly clear. Lows in the lower 70s. Northeast winds 5 to 15 miles an hour. And now the extended forecast. Tuesday and Tuesday night, mostly clear. Highs in the upper 80s. Lows in the mid-60s. Wednesday through Thursday night, clear. Highs around 90. Lows in the mid-60s. Friday and Friday night, mostly clear. Highs in the lower 90s. Lows in the upper 60s. Saturday and Saturday night, partly cloudy. A slight chance of showers and thunderstorms. Highs in the lower 90s. Lows in the upper 60s. For more detailed weather, water, and climate information, please visit our website at weather.gov/Atlanta. The Athens climate summary for yesterday, September 12, 2026. Yesterday's high temperature of 82 degrees occurred at 5:18 p.m. The normal high is 86. The record high is 100 degrees, which was set in 1925. Yesterday's low temperature of 72 degrees occurred at 2:05 a.m. The normal low is 65. The record low is 48 degrees, which was set in 1917. 0.04 inches of precipitation fell yesterday, which brings the monthly total to 0.28.

inches. This is 1.13 inches below the normal amount of 1.41 inches for September. The total precipitation for the year now stands at 29.76 inches, which is 5.17 inches below normal. Sunrise today is at 7:15 a.m. and sunset is at 7:42 p.m. The current time is 8:01 a.m. Eastern Daylight Time. Here are the 7 a.m. weather observations from around the area. At Athens, with fog reducing visibility to 0.5 mile, the temperature was 71 degrees, dew point 71 degrees, relative humidity 100%, wind column, pressure was 30.02 inches and rising. At Gainesville, it was mostly cloudy and 73, wind west at 5. At Winder, it was cloudy, the temperature was 73. At Greensboro, with fog, it was 73, wind calm. At Jefferson, with fog, it was 73, wind west at 6. At Monroe, it was mostly cloudy, the temperature was 73. At Albertton, with fog, it was 73, wind west at 5. At Canyon, with fog, it was 73, wind west at 3. At Clemson, it was partly cloudy and 69, wind west at 3. Elsewhere across Georgia, at Atlanta it was mostly cloudy and 73, wind calm. At Cartersville, the temperature was 72, wind calm. At Lawrenceville, it was partly cloudy and 73, wind west at 5. At Macon, with fog, it was 71, wind calm. At Rome, with fog, it was 69, wind calm. At Augusta, it was cloudy and 76, wind calm. At Savannah, it was partly cloudy and 74, wind west at 3. Elsewhere across the region, at Chattanooga, it was cloudy and 72, wind calm. At Asheville, it was partly cloudy and 66, wind west at 3. At Greenville-Spartanburg, it was partly cloudy and 69, wind west at 3. Here is the hazardous weather outlook. This hazardous weather outlook is for North and Central Georgia. For today and tonight, the probability for widespread hazardous weather is low. Patchy dense fog is possible this morning. Leave extra space between you and the vehicle in front of you if out on the roads. And now the extended outlook for the period Monday through Saturday. Limited rain and thunderstorm chances from Monday through at least Wednesday. Afternoon heat index values remain into the upper 90s to low 100s each day through early next week. Spotter information statement. Spotter activation will not be needed through tonight. Here is the official forecast from your National Weather Service for the Athens listening area. Today, patchy fog early. Sunny. Highs in the lower 90s. Northwest winds 5 to 10 miles an hour. Tonight, clear. Lows in the upper 60s. Light northwest winds. Monday, sunny. Highs in the mid-90s. North winds 5 to 10 miles an hour. Monday night, mostly clear. Lows in the lower 70s. Northeast winds 5 to 15 miles an hour. And now the extended forecast. Tuesday and Tuesday night, mostly clear. Highs in the upper 80s. Lows in the mid-60s. Wednesday through Thursday night, clear. Highs around 90. Lows in the mid-60s. Friday and Friday night, mostly clear. Highs in the lower 90s. Lows in the upper 60s. Saturday and Saturday night, partly cloudy. A slight chance of showers and thunderstorms. Highs in the lower 90s. Lows in the upper 60s. For more detailed weather, water, and climate information, please visit our website at weather.gov/Atlanta. The current time is 8:05 a.m. Eastern Daylight Time. Here are the 8 a.m. weather observations from around the area. At Athens, with fog, the temperature was 72 degrees, dew point 72 degrees, relative humidity 100%, wind calm, pressure was 30.03 inches and rising.

Gainesville, it was partly cloudy and 73, wind west at 5. At Winder, it was partly cloudy, the temperature was 72. At Greensboro, with fog, it was 73, wind calm. At Jefferson, with fog, it was 73, wind calm. At Monroe, it was partly cloudy, the temperature was 73. At Albertton, with fog, it was 73, wind west at 5. At Canyon, with fog, it was 73, wind west at 3. At Clemson, it was partly cloudy and 69, wind calm. Elsewhere across Georgia, at Atlanta it was mostly cloudy and 73, wind southwest at 3. At Cartersville, the temperature was 72, wind calm. At Lawrenceville, it was partly cloudy and 74, wind calm. At Macon, with fog, it was 72, wind west at 5. At Rome, it was cloudy and 69, wind calm. At Augusta, it was cloudy and 76, wind southwest at 3. At Savannah, it was mostly sunny and 75, wind southwest at 3. Elsewhere across the region, at Chattanooga, with fog, it was 71, wind calm. At Asheville, it was mostly cloudy and 67, wind variable at 6. At Greenville-Spartanburg, with fog, it was 70, wind calm. NOAA Weather Radio Transmitter at Atlanta, KEK 80 on 162.550, is off the air due to an unknown outage. KEK 80 provides service to the Georgia counties of Cherokee, Clayton, Cobb, DeKalb, Douglas, Fayette, Forsyth, Fulton, Gwinnett, Henry, Newton, and Rockdale. Alternate service for the affected areas can be received from transmitters at Thomaston, WXJ31 on 162.500, Buck Canyon, WWH23 on 162.425, Chatsworth, WXK52 on 162.400, E. Tenton, KXI89 on 162.525, and Cleveland, WXJ53 on 162.525. Weather information is also available from weather.gov/Atlanta. Here is the hazardous weather outlook. This hazardous weather outlook is for North and Central Georgia. For today and tonight, the probability for widespread hazardous weather is low. Patchy dense fog is possible this morning. Leave extra space between you and the vehicle in front of you if out on the roads. And now the extended outlook for the period Monday through Saturday, limited rain and thunderstorm chances from Monday through at least Wednesday. Afternoon heat index values remain into the upper 90s to low 100s each day through early next week. Spotter information statement, spotter activation will not be needed through tonight. Here is the official forecast from your National Weather Service for the Athens listening area. Today, patchy fog early. Sunny. Highs in the lower 90s. Northwest winds 5 to 10 miles an hour. Tonight, clear. Lows in the upper 60s. Light northwest winds. Monday, sunny. Highs in the mid 90s. North winds 5 to 10 miles an hour. Monday night, mostly clear. Lows in the lower 70s. Northeast winds 5 to 15 miles an hour. And now the extended forecast. Tuesday and Tuesday night, mostly clear. Highs in the upper 80s. Lows in the mid 60s. Wednesday through Thursday night, clear. Highs around 90. Lows in the mid-60s. Friday and Friday night, mostly clear. Highs in the lower 90s. Lows in the upper 60s. Saturday and Saturday night, partly cloudy. A slight chance of showers and thunderstorms. Highs in the lower 90s. Lows in the upper 60s. For more detailed weather, water, and climate information, please visit our website at weather.gov/Atlanta. The Athens climate summary for yesterday, September 12, 2026. Yesterday's high temperature of 82 degrees occurred at 5:18 p.m. The normal high is 86.

the record high is 100 degrees, which was set in 1925. Yesterday's low temperature of 72 degrees occurred at 2:05 a.m. The normal low is 65. The record low is 48 degrees, which was set in 1917. 0.04 inches of precipitation fell yesterday, which brings the monthly total to 0.28 inches. This is 1.13 inches below the normal amount of 1.41 inches for September. The total precipitation for the year now stands at 29.76 inches, which is 5.17 inches below normal. Sunrise today is at 7:15 a.m. and sunset is at 7:42 p.m. The current time is 8:11 a.m. Eastern Daylight Time. Here are the 8 a.m. weather observations from around the area. At Athens, with fog, the temperature was 72 degrees, dew point 72 degrees, relative humidity 100%, wind calm, pressure was 30.03 inches and rising. At Gainesville, it was partly cloudy and 73, wind west at 5. At Winder, it was partly cloudy, the temperature was 72. At Greensboro, with fog, it was 73, wind calm. At Jefferson, with fog, it was 73, wind calm. At Monroe, it was partly cloudy, the temperature was 73. At Albertton, with fog, it was 73, wind west at 5. At Canyon, with fog, it was 73, wind west at 3. At Clemson, it was partly cloudy and 69, wind calm. Elsewhere across Georgia, at Atlanta it was mostly cloudy and 73, wind southwest at 3. At Cartersville, the temperature was 72, wind calm. At Lawrenceville, it was partly cloudy and 73, wind west at 3. At Macon, with fog, it was 72, wind west at 5. At Rome, it was cloudy and 69, wind calm. At Augusta, it was cloudy and 76, wind southwest at 3. At Savannah, it was mostly sunny and 75, wind southwest at 3. Elsewhere across the region, at Chattanooga, with fog, it was 71, wind calm. At Asheville, it was clear and 67, wind variable at 3. At Greenville-Spartanburg, with fog, it was 70, wind calm. Here is the hazardous weather outlook. This hazardous weather outlook is for North and Central Georgia. For today and tonight, the probability for widespread hazardous weather is low. Patchy dense fog is possible this morning. Leave extra space between you and the vehicle in front of you if out on the roads. And now the extended outlook for the period Monday through Saturday, limited rain and thunderstorm chances from Monday through at least Wednesday. Afternoon heat index values remain into the upper 90s to low 100s each day through early next week. Spotter information statement, spotter activation will not be needed through tonight. Here is the official forecast from your National Weather Service for the Athens listening area. Today, patchy fog early. Sunny. Highs in the lower 90s. Northwest winds 5 to 10 miles an hour. Tonight, clear. Lows in the upper 60s. Light northwest winds. Monday, sunny. Highs in the mid-90s. North winds 5 to 10 miles an hour. Monday night, mostly clear. Lows in the lower 70s. Northeast winds 5 to 15 miles an hour. And now the extended forecast. Tuesday and Tuesday night, mostly clear. Highs in the upper 80s. Lows in the mid-60s. Wednesday through Thursday night, clear. Highs around 90. Lows in the mid-60s. Friday and Friday night, mostly clear. Highs in the lower 90s. Lows in the upper 60s. Saturday and Saturday night, partly cloudy. A slight chance of showers and thunderstorms. Highs in the lower 90s. Lows in the upper 60s. For more detailed weather, water, and climate information, please visit our website at weather.gov/Atlanta.

The current time is 8:15 a.m. Eastern Daylight Time. Here are the 8 a.m. weather observations from around the area. At Athens, with fog, the temperature was 72 degrees, dew point 72 degrees, relative humidity 100%, wind calm, pressure was 30.03 inches and rising. At Gainesville, it was partly cloudy and 73, wind west at 5. At Winder, it was partly cloudy, the temperature was 72. At Greensboro, with fog, it was 73, wind calm. At Jefferson, with fog, it was 73, wind calm. At Monroe, it was partly cloudy, the temperature was 73. At Albertton, with fog, it was 73, wind west at 5. At Canyon, with fog, it was 73, wind west at 3. At Clemson, it was partly cloudy and 69, wind calm. Elsewhere across Georgia, at Atlanta it was mostly cloudy and 73, wind southwest at 3. At Cartersville, the temperature was 72, wind calm. At Lawrenceville, it was partly cloudy and 73, wind west at 3. At Macon, with fog, it was 72, wind west at 5. At Rome, it was cloudy and 69, wind calm. At Augusta, it was cloudy and 76, wind southwest at 3. At Savannah, it was mostly sunny and 75, wind southwest at 3. Elsewhere across the region, at Chattanooga, with fog, it was 71, wind calm. At Asheville, it was clear and 67, wind variable at 3. At Greenville-Spartanburg, with fog, it was 70, wind calm. Here is the hazardous weather outlook. This hazardous weather outlook is for North and Central Georgia. For today and tonight, the probability for widespread hazardous weather is low. Patchy dense fog is possible this morning. Leave extra space between you and the vehicle in front of you if out on the roads. And now the extended outlook for the period Monday through Saturday, limited rain and thunderstorm chances from Monday through at least Wednesday. Afternoon heat index values remain into the upper 90s to low 100s each day through early next week. Spotter information statement, spotter activation will not be needed through tonight. Here is the official forecast from your National Weather Service for the Athens listening area. Today, patchy fog early. Sunny. Highs in the lower 90s. Northwest winds 5 to 10 miles an hour. Tonight, clear. Lows in the upper 60s. Light northwest winds. Monday, sunny. Highs in the mid-90s. North winds 5 to 10 miles an hour. Monday night, mostly clear. Lows in the lower 70s. Northeast winds 5 to 15 miles an hour. And now the extended forecast. Tuesday and Tuesday night, mostly clear. Highs in the upper 80s. Lows in the mid-60s. Wednesday through Thursday night, clear. Highs around 90. Lows in the mid-60s. Friday and Friday night, mostly clear. Highs in the lower 90s. Lows in the upper 60s. Saturday and Saturday night, partly cloudy. A slight chance of showers and thunderstorms. Highs in the lower 90s. Lows in the upper 60s. For more detailed weather, water, and climate information, please visit our website at weather.gov/Atlanta. The Athens climate summary for yesterday, September 12, 2026. Yesterday's high temperature of 82 degrees occurred at 5:18 p.m. The normal high is 86. The record high is 100 degrees, which was set in 1925. Yesterday's low temperature of 72 degrees occurred at 2:05 a.m. The normal low is 65. The record low is 48 degrees, which was set in 1917. 0.04 inches of precipitation fell yesterday, which brings the monthly total to 0.28 inches. This is 1.13 inches below the normal amount of 1.41 inches for September. The total precipitation for the year now stands

ends at 29.76 inches, which is 5.17 inches below normal. Sunrise today is at 7:15 a.m. and sunset is at 7:42 p.m. The current time is 8:21 a.m. Eastern Daylight Time. Here are the 8 a.m. weather observations from around the area. At Athens, with fog, the temperature was 72 degrees, dew point 72 degrees, relative humidity 100%, wind calm, pressure was 30.03 inches and rising. At Gainesville, it was partly cloudy and 73, wind west at 5. At Winder, it was partly cloudy, the temperature was 72. At Greensboro, with fog, it was 73, wind calm. At Jefferson, with fog, it was 73, wind calm. At Monroe, it was partly cloudy, the temperature was 73. At Albertton, with fog, it was 73, wind west at 5. At Canyon, with fog, it was 73, wind west at 3. At Clemson, it was partly cloudy and 69, wind calm. Elsewhere across Georgia, at Atlanta it was mostly cloudy and 73, wind southwest at 3. At Cartersville, the temperature was 72, wind calm. At Lawrenceville, it was partly cloudy and 73, wind west at 3. At Macon, with fog, it was 72, wind west at 5. At Rome, it was cloudy and 69, wind calm. At Augusta, it was cloudy and 76, wind southwest at 3. At Savannah, it was mostly sunny and 75, wind southwest at 3. Elsewhere across the region, at Chattanooga, with fog, it was 71, wind calm. At Asheville, it was clear and 67, wind variable at 3. At Greenville-Spartanburg, with fog, it was 70, wind calm. Here is the hazardous weather outlook. This hazardous weather outlook is for North and Central Georgia. For today and tonight, the probability for widespread hazardous weather is low. Patchy dense fog is possible this morning. Leave extra space between you and the vehicle in front of you if out on the roads. And now the extended outlook for the period Monday through Saturday. Limited rain and thunderstorm chances from Monday through at least Wednesday. Afternoon heat index values remain into the upper 90s to low 100s each day through early next week. Spotter information statement. Spotter activation will not be needed through tonight. Here is the official forecast from your National Weather Service for the Athens listening area. Today, patchy fog early. Sunny. Highs in the lower 90s. Northwest winds 5 to 10 miles an hour. Tonight, clear. Lows in the upper 60s. Light northwest winds. Monday, sunny. Highs in the mid-90s. North winds 5 to 10 miles an hour. Monday night, mostly clear. Lows in the lower 70s. Northeast winds 5 to 15 miles an hour. And now the extended forecast. Tuesday and Tuesday night, mostly clear. Highs in the upper 80s. Lows in the mid-60s. Wednesday through Thursday night, clear. Highs around 90. Lows in the mid-60s. Friday and Friday night, mostly clear. Highs in the lower 90s. Lows in the upper 60s. Saturday and Saturday night, partly cloudy. A slight chance of showers and thunderstorms. Highs in the lower 90s. Lows in the upper 60s. For more detailed weather, water, and climate information, please visit our website at weather.gov/Atlanta. The current time is 8:25 a.m. Eastern Daylight Time. Here are the 8 a.m. weather observations from around the area. At Athens, with fog, the temperature was 72 degrees, dew point 72 degrees, relative humidity 100%, wind calm, pressure was 30.03 inches and rising. At Gainesville, it was partly cloudy and 73, wind west at 5. At Winder, it was partly cloudy, the temperature was 72. At Greensboro, with fog, it was 72.

73, wind calm. At Jefferson, with fog, it was 73, wind calm. At Monroe, it was partly cloudy, the temperature was 73. At Albertton, with fog, it was 73, wind west at 5. At Canyon, with fog, it was 73, wind west at 3. At Clemson, it was partly cloudy and 69, wind calm. Elsewhere across Georgia, at Atlanta it was mostly cloudy and 73, wind southwest at 3. At Cartersville, the temperature was 72, wind calm. At Lawrenceville, it was partly cloudy and 73, wind west at 3. At Macon, with fog, it was 72, wind west at 5. At Rome, it was cloudy and 69, wind calm. At Augusta, it was cloudy and 76, wind southwest at 3. At Savannah, it was mostly sunny and 75, wind southwest at 3. Elsewhere across the region, at Chattanooga, with fog, it was 71, wind calm. At Asheville, it was clear and 67, wind variable at 3. At Greenville-Spartanburg, with fog, it was 70, wind calm. Here is the hazardous weather outlook. This hazardous weather outlook is for North and Central Georgia. For today and tonight, the probability for widespread hazardous weather is low. Patchy dense fog is possible this morning. Leave extra space between you and the vehicle in front of you if out on the roads. And now the extended outlook for the period Monday through Saturday, limited rain and thunderstorm chances from Monday through at least Wednesday. Afternoon heat index values remain into the upper 90s to low 100s each day through early next week. Spotter information statement, spotter activation will not be needed through tonight. Here is the official forecast from your National Weather Service for the Athens listening area. Today, patchy fog early. Sunny. Highs in the lower 90s. Northwest winds 5 to 10 miles an hour. Tonight, clear. Lows in the upper 60s. Light northwest winds. Monday, sunny. Highs in the mid-90s. North winds 5 to 10 miles an hour. Monday night, mostly clear. Lows in the lower 70s. Northeast winds 5 to 15 miles an hour. And now the extended forecast. Tuesday and Tuesday night, mostly clear. Highs in the upper 80s. Lows in the mid-60s. Wednesday through Thursday night, clear. Highs around 90. Lows in the mid-60s. Friday and Friday night, mostly clear. Highs in the lower 90s. Lows in the upper 60s. Saturday and Saturday night, partly cloudy. A slight chance of showers and thunderstorms. Highs in the lower 90s. Lows in the upper 60s. For more detailed weather, water, and climate information, please visit our website at weather.gov/Atlanta. The current time is 8:29 a.m. Eastern Daylight Time. Here are the 8 a.m. weather observations from around the area. At Athens, with fog, the temperature was 72 degrees, dew point 72 degrees, relative humidity 100%, wind calm, pressure was 30.03 inches and rising. At Gainesville, it was partly cloudy and 73, wind west at 5. At Winder, it was partly cloudy, the temperature was 72. At Greensboro, with fog, it was 73, wind calm. At Jefferson, with fog, it was 73, wind calm. At Monroe, it was partly cloudy, the temperature was 73. At Albertton, with fog, it was 73, wind west at 5. At Canyon, with fog, it was 73, wind west at 3. At Clemson, it was partly cloudy and 69, wind calm. Elsewhere across Georgia, at Atlanta it was mostly cloudy and 73, wind southwest at 3. At Cartersville, the temperature was 72, wind calm. At Lawrenceville, it was partly cloudy and 73, wind west at 3. At Macon,
with fog, it was 72, wind west at 5. At Rome, it was cloudy and 69, wind calm. At Augusta, it was cloudy and 76, wind southwest at 3. At Savannah, it was mostly sunny and 75, wind southwest at 3. Elsewhere across the region, at Chattanooga, with fog, it was 71, wind calm. At Asheville, it was clear and 67, wind variable at 3. At Greenville-Spartanburg, with fog, it was 70, wind calm. The Athens climate summary for yesterday, September 12, 2026. Yesterday's high temperature of 82 degrees occurred at 5:18 p.m. The normal high is 86. The record high is 100 degrees, which was set in 1925. Yesterday's low temperature of 72 degrees occurred at 2:05 a.m. The normal low is 65. The record low is 48 degrees, which was set in 1917. 0.04 inches of precipitation fell yesterday, which brings the monthly total to 0.28 inches. This is 1.13 inches below the normal amount of 1.41 inches for September. The total precipitation for the year now stands at 29.76 inches, which is 5.17 inches below normal. Sunrise today is at 7:15 a.m. and sunset is at 7:42 p.m. Here is the hazardous weather outlook. This hazardous weather outlook is for North and Central Georgia. For today and tonight, the probability for widespread hazardous weather is low. Patchy dense fog is possible this morning. Leave extra space between you and the vehicle in front of you if out on the roads. And now the extended outlook for the period Monday through Saturday, limited rain and thunderstorm chances from Monday through at least Wednesday. Afternoon heat index values remain into the upper 90s to low 100s each day through early next week. Spotter information statement, spotter activation will not be needed through tonight. Here is the official forecast from your National Weather Service for the Athens listening area. Today, patch statement, spotter activation will not be needed through tonight. Here is the official forecast from your National Weather Service for the Athens listening area. Today, patchy fog early. Sunny. Highs in the lower 90s. Northwest winds 5 to 10 miles an hour. Tonight, clear. Lows in the upper 60s. Light northwest winds. Monday, sunny. Highs in the mid-90s. North winds 5 to 10 miles an hour. Monday night, mostly clear. Lows in the lower 70s. Northeast winds 5 to 15 miles an hour. And now the extended forecast. Tuesday and Tuesday night, mostly clear. Highs in the upper 80s. Lows in the mid-60s. Wednesday through Thursday night, clear. Highs around 90. Lows in the mid-60s. Friday and Friday night, mostly clear. Highs in the lower 90s. Lows in the upper 60s. Saturday and Saturday night, partly cloudy. A slight chance of showers and thunderstorms. Highs in the lower 90s. Lows in the upper 60s. For more detailed weather, water, and climate information, please visit our website at weather.gov/Atlanta. The current time is 8:34 a.m. Eastern Daylight Time. Here are the 8 a.m. weather observations from around the area. At Athens, with fog, the temperature was 72 degrees, dew point 72 degrees, relative humidity 100%, wind calm, pressure was 30.03 inches and rising. At Gainesville, it was partly cloudy and 73, wind west at 5. At Winder, it was partly cloudy, the temperature was 72. At Greensboro, with fog, it was 73, wind calm. At Jefferson, with fog, it was 73, wind calm. At Monroe, it was partly cloudy, the temperature was 73. At Elberton, with fog, it was 73, wind west at 5. At Canyon, with fog, it was 73,
Wind west at 3.

Clemson, it was partly cloudy and 69, wind calm. Elsewhere across Georgia, at Atlanta, it was mostly cloudy and 73, wind southwest at 3. At Cartersville, the temperature was 72, wind calm. At Lawrenceville, it was partly cloudy and 73, wind west at 3. At Macon, with fog, it was 72, wind west at 5. At Rome, it was cloudy and 69, wind calm. At Augusta, it was cloudy and 76, wind southwest at 3. At Savannah, it was mostly sunny and 75, wind southwest at 3. Elsewhere across the region, at Chattanooga, with fog, it was 71, wind calm. At Asheville, it was clear and 67, wind variable at 3. At Greenville-Spartanburg, with fog, it was 70, wind calm. Here is the hazardous weather outlook. This hazardous weather outlook is for North and Central Georgia. For today and tonight, the probability for widespread hazardous weather is low. Patchy dense fog is possible this morning. Leave extra space between you and the vehicle in front of you if out on the roads. And now the extended outlook for the period Monday through Saturday. Limited rain and thunderstorm chances from Monday through at least Wednesday. Afternoon heat index values remain into the upper 90s to low 100s each day through early next week. Spotter information statement. Spotter activation will not be needed through tonight. NOAA Weather Radio transmitter at Atlanta, KEK 80 on 162.550, is off the air due to an unknown outage. KEK 80 provides service to the Georgia counties of Cherokee, Clayton, Cobb, DeKalb, Douglas, Fayette, Forsyth, Fulton, Gwinnett, Henry, Newton, and Rockdale. Alternate service for the affected areas can be received from transmitters at Thomaston, WXJ31 on 162.500, Buck Canyon, WWH23 on 162.425, Chatsworth, WXK52 on 162.400, Etenton, KXI89 on 162.525, and Cleveland, WXJ53 on 162.525. Weather information is also available from weather.gov/Atlanta. Here is the official forecast from your National Weather Service for the Athens listening area. Today, patchy fog early. Sunny. Highs in the lower 90s. Northwest winds 5 to 10 miles an hour. Tonight, clear. Lows in the upper 60s. Light northwest winds. Monday, sunny. Highs in the mid-90s. North winds 5 to 10 miles an hour. Monday night, mostly clear. Lows in the lower 70s. Northeast winds 5 to 15 miles an hour. And now the extended forecast. Tuesday and Tuesday night, mostly clear. Highs in the upper 80s. Lows in the mid-60s. Wednesday through Thursday night, clear. Highs around 90. Lows in the mid-60s. Friday and Friday night, mostly clear. Highs in the lower 90s. Lows in the upper 60s. Saturday and Saturday night, partly cloudy. A slight chance of showers and thunderstorms. Highs in the lower 90s. Lows in the upper 60s. 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The current time is 8:39 a.m. Eastern Daylight Time. Here are the 8 a.m. weather observations from around the area. At Athens, with fog, the temperature was 72 degrees, dew point 72 degrees, relative humidity 100%, wind calm, pressure was 30.03 inches and rising. At Gainesville, it was partly cloudy and 73, wind west at 5. At Winder, it was partly cloudy, the temperature was 72. At Greensboro, with fog, it was 73, wind calm. At Jefferson, with fog, it was 73, wind calm. At Monroe, it was partly cloudy, the temperature was 73. At Elbert,

at Savannah. It was mostly sunny and 75. Wind southwest at 3. Elsewhere across the region, at Chattanooga, with fog, it was 71, wind calm. At Asheville, it was clear and 67, wind variable at 3. At Greenville-Spartanburg, with fog, it was 70, wind calm. The Athens climate summary for yesterday, September 12, 2026. Yesterday's high temperature of 82 degrees occurred at 5:18 p.m. The normal high is 86. The record high is 100 degrees, which was set in 1925. Yesterday's low temperature of 72 degrees occurred at 2:05 a.m. The normal low is 65. The record low is 48 degrees, which was set in 1917. 0.04 inches of precipitation fell yesterday, which brings the monthly total to 0.28 inches. This is 1.13 inches below the normal amount of 1.41 inches for September. The total precipitation for the year now stands at 29.76 inches, which is 5.17 inches below normal. Sunrise today is at 7:15 a.m. and sunset is at 7:42 p.m. You're listening to NOAA Weather Radio Station, WXK 56, originating from the National Weather Service office in Peachtree City, and transmitting from Athens on a frequency of 162.4 MHz. 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You can also like your Peachtree City National Weather Service on Facebook or follow NWS Atlanta on Twitter. Here is the hazardous weather outlook. This hazardous weather outlook is for North and Central Georgia. For today and tonight, the probability for widespread hazardous weather is low. Patchy dense fog is possible this morning. Leave extra space between you and the vehicle in front of you if out on the roads. And now the extended outlook for the period Monday through Saturday. Limited rain and thunderstorm chances from Monday through at least Wednesday. Afternoon heat index values remain into the upper 90s to low 100s each day through early next week. Spotter information statement. Spotter activation will not be needed through tonight. Here is the official forecast from your National Weather Service for the Athens listening area. Today, patchy fog early. Sunny. Highs in the lower 90s. Northwest winds 5 to 10 miles an hour. Tonight, clear. Lows in the upper 60s. Light northwest winds. Monday, sunny. Highs in the mid-90s. North winds 5 to 10 miles an hour. Monday night, mostly clear. Lows in the lower 70s. Northeast winds 5 to 15 miles an hour. And now the extended forecast. Tuesday and Tuesday night, mostly clear. Highs in the upper 80s. Lows in the mid-60s. Wednesday through Thursday night, clear. Highs around 90. Lows in the mid-60s. Friday and Friday night, mostly clear. Highs in the lower 90s. Lows in the upper 60s. Saturday and Saturday night, partly cloudy. A slight chance of showers and thunderstorms. Highs in the lower 90s. Lows in the upper 60s. For more detailed weather, water, and climate information, please visit our website at weather.gov/Atlanta. The current time is 8:45 a.m. Eastern Daylight Time. Here are the 8 a.m. weather observations from around the area. At Athens, with fog, the temperature was 72 degrees, dew point 72 degrees, relative humidity 100%, wind calm, pressure was 30.03 inches and rising. At Gainesville, it was partly cloudy and 73, wind west at 5. At Winder, it was partly cloudy, the temperature was 72.

at Greensboro, with fog, it was 73, wind calm. At Jefferson, with fog, it was 73, wind calm. At Monroe, it was partly cloudy, the temperature was 73. At Albertton, with fog, it was 73, wind west at 5. At Canyon, with fog, it was 73, wind west at 3. At Clemson, it was partly cloudy and 69, wind calm. Elsewhere across Georgia, at Atlanta it was mostly cloudy and 73, wind southwest at 3. At Cartersville, the temperature was 72, wind calm. At Lawrenceville, it was partly cloudy and 73, wind west at 3. At Macon, with fog, it was 72, wind west at 5. At Rome, it was cloudy and 69, wind calm. At Augusta, it was cloudy and 76, wind southwest at 3. At Savannah, it was mostly sunny and 75, wind southwest at 3. Elsewhere across the region, at Chattanooga, with fog, it was 71, wind calm. At Asheville, it was clear and 67, wind variable at 3. At Greenville-Spartanburg, with fog, it was 70, wind calm. Here is the hazardous weather outlook. This hazardous weather outlook is for North and Central Georgia. For today and tonight, the probability for widespread hazardous weather is low. Patchy dense fog is possible this morning. Leave extra space between you and the vehicle in front of you if out on the roads. And now the extended outlook for the period Monday through Saturday. Limited rain and thunderstorm chances from Monday through at least Wednesday. Afternoon heat index values remain into the upper 90s to low 100s each day through early next week. Spotter information statement. Spotter activation will not be needed through tonight. Here is the official forecast from your National Weather Service for the Athens listening area. Today, patchy fog early. Sunny. Highs in the lower 90s. Northwest winds 5 to 10 miles an hour. Tonight, clear. Lows in the upper 60s. Light northwest winds. Monday, sunny. Highs in the mid 90s. North winds 5 to 10 miles an hour. Monday night, mostly clear. Lows in the lower 70s. Northeast winds 5 to 15 miles an hour. And now the extended forecast. Tuesday and Tuesday night, mostly clear. Highs in the upper 80s. Lows in the mid 60s. Wednesday through Thursday night, clear. Highs around 90. Lows in the mid-60s. Friday and Friday night, mostly clear. Highs in the lower 90s. Lows in the upper 60s. Saturday and Saturday night, partly cloudy. A slight chance of showers and thunderstorms. Highs in the lower 90s. Lows in the upper 60s. For more detailed weather, water, and climate information, please visit our website at weather.gov/Atlanta. The Athens climate summary for yesterday, September 12, 2026. Yesterday's high temperature of 82 degrees occurred at 5:18 p.m. The normal high is 86. The record high is 100 degrees, which was set in 1925. Yesterday's low temperature of 72 degrees occurred at 2:05 a.m. The normal low is 65. The record low is 48 degrees, which was set in 1917. 0.04 inches of precipitation fell yesterday, which brings the monthly total to 0.28 inches. This is 1.13 inches below the normal amount of 1.41 inches for September. The total precipitation for the year now stands at 29.76 inches, which is 5.17 inches below normal. Sunrise today is at 7:15 a.m. and sunset is at 7:42 p.m. The current time is 8:51 a.m. Eastern Daylight Time. Here are the 8 a.m. weather observations from around the area. At Athens, with fog, the temperature was 72 degrees, dew point 72 degrees, relative humidity 100%, wind calm, pressure was 30.0.

0.03 inches and rising. At Gainesville, it was partly cloudy and 73, wind west at 5. At Winder, it was partly cloudy, the temperature was 72. At Greensboro, with fog, it was 73, wind calm. At Jefferson, with fog, it was 73, wind calm. At Monroe, it was partly cloudy, the temperature was 73. At Albertton, with fog, it was 73, wind west at 5. At Canyon, with fog, it was 73, wind west at 3. At Clemson, it was partly cloudy and 69, wind calm. Elsewhere across Georgia, at Atlanta it was mostly cloudy and 73, wind southwest at 3. At Cartersville, the temperature was 72, wind calm. At Lawrenceville, it was partly cloudy and 73, wind west at 3. At Macon, with fog, it was 72, wind west at 5. At Rome, it was cloudy and 69, wind calm. At Augusta, it was cloudy and 76, wind southwest at 3. At Savannah, it was mostly sunny and 75, wind southwest at 3. Elsewhere across the region, at Chattanooga, with fog, it was 71, wind calm. At Asheville, it was clear and 67, wind variable at 3. At Greenville-Spartanburg, with fog, it was 70, wind calm. Here is the hazardous weather outlook. This hazardous weather outlook is for North and Central Georgia. For today and tonight, the probability for widespread hazardous weather is low. Patchy dense fog is possible this morning. Leave extra space between you and the vehicle in front of you if out on the roads. And now the extended outlook for the period Monday through Saturday, limited rain and thunderstorm chances from Monday through at least Wednesday. Afternoon heat index values remain into the upper 90s to low 100s each day through early next week. Spotter information statement, spotter activation will not be needed through tonight. Here is the official forecast from your National Weather Service for the Athens listening area. Today, patchy fog early. Sunny. Highs in the lower 90s. Northwest winds 5 to 10 miles an hour. Tonight, clear. Lows in the upper 60s. Light northwest winds. Monday, sunny. Highs in the mid-90s. North winds 5 to 10 miles an hour. Monday night, mostly clear. Lows in the lower 70s. Northeast winds 5 to 15 miles an hour. And now the extended forecast. Tuesday and Tuesday night, mostly clear. Highs in the upper 80s. Lows in the mid-60s. Wednesday through Thursday night, clear. Highs around 90. Lows in the mid-60s. Friday and Friday night, mostly clear. Highs in the lower 90s. Lows in the upper 60s. Saturday and Saturday night, partly cloudy. A slight chance of showers and thunderstorms. Highs in the lower 90s. Lows in the upper 60s. For more detailed weather, water, and climate information, please visit our website at weather.gov/Atlanta. The current time is 8:55 a.m. Eastern Daylight Time. Here are the 8 a.m. weather observations from around the area. At Athens, with fog, the temperature was 72 degrees, dew point 72 degrees, relative humidity 100%, wind calm, pressure was 30.03 inches and rising. At Gainesville, it was partly cloudy and 73, wind west at 5. At Winder, it was partly cloudy, the temperature was 72. At Greensboro, with fog, it was 73, wind calm. At Jefferson, with fog, it was 73, wind calm. At Monroe, it was partly cloudy, the temperature was 73. At Albertton, with fog, it was 73, wind west at 5. At Canyon, with fog, it was 73, wind west at 3. At Clemson, it was partly cloudy and 69, wind calm. Elsewhere across Georgia, at Atlanta it was mostly cloudy and 73,

Wind southwest at 3. At Cartersville, the temperature was 72, wind calm. At Lawrenceville, it was partly cloudy and 73, wind west at 3. At Macon, with fog, it was 72, wind west at 5. At Rome, it was cloudy and 69, wind calm. At Augusta, it was cloudy and 76, wind southwest at 3. At Savannah, it was mostly sunny and 75, wind southwest at 3. Elsewhere across the region, at Chattanooga, with fog, it was 71, wind calm. At Asheville, it was clear and 67, wind variable at 3. At Greenville-Spartanburg, with fog, it was 70, wind calm. Here is the hazardous weather outlook. This hazardous weather outlook is for North and Central Georgia. For today and tonight, the probability for widespread hazardous weather is low. Patchy dense fog is possible this morning. Leave extra space between you and the vehicle in front of you if out on the roads. And now the extended outlook for the period Monday through Saturday. Limited rain and thunderstorm chances from Monday through at least Wednesday. Afternoon heat index values remain into the upper 90s to low 100s each day through early next week. Spotter information statement. Spotter activation will not be needed through tonight. Here is the official forecast from your National Weather Service for the Athens listening area. Today, patchy fog early. Sunny. Highs in the lower 90s. Northwest winds 5 to 10 miles an hour. Tonight, clear. Lows in the upper 60s. Light northwest winds. Monday, sunny. Highs in the mid-90s. North winds 5 to 10 miles an hour. Monday night, mostly clear. Lows in the lower 70s. Northeast winds 5 to 15 miles an hour. And now the extended forecast. Tuesday and Tuesday night, mostly clear. Highs in the upper 80s. Lows in the mid-60s. Wednesday through Thursday night, clear. Highs around 90. Lows in the mid-60s. Friday and Friday night, mostly clear. Highs in the lower 90s. Lows in the upper 60s. Saturday and Saturday night, partly cloudy. A slight chance of showers and thunderstorms. Highs in the lower 90s. Lows in the upper 60s. For more detailed weather, water, and climate information, please visit our website at weather.gov/Atlanta. The current time is 8:59 a.m. Eastern Daylight Time. Here are the 8 a.m. weather observations from around the area. At Athens, with fog, the temperature was 72 degrees, dew point 72 degrees, relative humidity 100%, wind calm, pressure was 30.03 inches and rising. At Gainesville, it was partly cloudy and 73, wind west at 5. At Winder, it was partly cloudy, the temperature was 72. At Greensboro, with fog, it was 73, wind calm. At Jefferson, with fog, it was 73, wind calm. At Monroe, it was partly cloudy, the temperature was 73. At Elberton, with fog, it was 73, wind west at 5. At Canyon, with fog, it was 73, wind west at 3. At Clemson, it was partly cloudy and 69, wind calm. Elsewhere across Georgia, at Atlanta it was mostly cloudy and 73, wind southwest at 3. At Cartersville, the temperature was 72, wind calm. At Lawrenceville, it was partly cloudy and 73, wind west at 3. At Macon, with fog, it was 72, wind west at 5. At Rome, it was cloudy and 69, wind calm. At Augusta, it was cloudy and 76, wind southwest at 3. At Savannah, it was mostly sunny and 75, wind southwest at 3. Elsewhere across the region, at Chattanooga, with fog, it was 71, wind calm. At Asheville, it was clear and 67, wind variable at 3. At Greenville-Spartanburg,
With fog, it was 70, wind calm. The Athens climate summary for yesterday, September 12, 2026. Yesterday's high temperature of 82 degrees occurred at 5:18 p.m. The normal high is 86. The record high is 100 degrees, which was set in 1925. Yesterday's low temperature of 72 degrees occurred at 2:05 a.m. The normal low is 65. The record low is 48 degrees, which was set in 1917. 0.04 inches of precipitation fell yesterday, which brings the monthly total to 0.28 inches. This is 1.13 inches below the normal amount of 1.41 inches for September. The total precipitation for the year now stands at 29.76 inches, which is 5.17 inches below normal. Sunrise today is at 7:15 a.m. and sunset is at 7:42 p.m. Here is the hazardous weather outlook. This hazardous weather outlook is for North and Central Georgia. For today and tonight, the probability for widespread hazardous weather is low. Patchy dense fog is possible this morning. Leave extra space between you and the vehicle in front of you if out on the roads. And now the extended outlook for the period Monday through Saturday, limited rain and thunderstorm chances from Monday through at least Wednesday. Afternoon heat index values remain into the upper 90s to low 100s each day through early next week. Spotter information statement, spotter activation will not be needed through tonight. Here is the official forecast from your National Weather Service for the Athens listening area. Today, patchy fog early. Sunny. Highs in the lower 90s. Northwest winds 5 to 10 miles an hour. Tonight, clear. Lows in the upper 60s. Light northwest winds. Monday, sunny. Highs in the mid-90s. North winds 5 to 10 miles an hour. Monday night, mostly clear. Lows in the lower 70s. Northeast winds 5 to 15 miles an hour. And now the extended forecast. Tuesday and Tuesday night, mostly clear. Highs in the upper 80s. Lows in the mid-60s. Wednesday through Thursday night, clear. Highs around 90. Lows in the mid-60s. Friday and Friday night, mostly clear. Highs in the lower 90s. Lows in the upper 60s. Saturday and Saturday night, partly cloudy. A slight chance of showers and thunderstorms. Highs in the lower 90s. Lows in the upper 60s. 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The current time is 9:04 a.m. Eastern Daylight Time. Here are the 9 a.m. weather observations from around the area. At Athens, it was mostly sunny. The temperature was 74 degrees, dew point 73 degrees, relative humidity 97%, wind calm, pressure was 30.06 inches and rising. At Gainesville, it was mostly sunny and 75, wind west at 6. At Winder, it was mostly sunny, the temperature was 75. At Greensboro, it was partly sunny and 75, wind west at 7. At Jefferson, with fog, it was 73, wind northwest at 3. At Monroe, it was mostly sunny, the temperature was 75. At Albertton, it was cloudy and 75, wind west at 3. At Canyon, with fog, it was 73, wind west at 3. At Clemson, it was mostly sunny and 72, wind west at 5. Elsewhere across Georgia, at Atlanta it was partly sunny and 75, wind west at 6. At Cartersville, the temperature was 73, wind calm. At Lawrenceville, it was mostly sunny and 75, wind west at 6. At Macon, with fog, it was 74, wind west at 7. At Rome, with fog, it was 70, wind calm. At Augusta, it was cloudy and 77, wind west at 3. At Savannah,
It was mostly sunny and 78. Wind

west at 5. Elsewhere across the region, at Chattanooga, with fog, it was 72, wind calm. At Asheville, it was mostly sunny and 69, wind north at 7. At Greenville-Spartanburg, with fog, it was 71, wind southwest at 6. Here is the hazardous weather outlook. This hazardous weather outlook is for North and Central Georgia. For today and tonight, the probability for widespread hazardous weather is low. Patchy dense fog is possible this morning. Leave extra space between you and the vehicle in front of you if out on the roads. And now the extended outlook for the period Monday through Saturday, limited rain and thunderstorm chances from Monday through at least Wednesday. Afternoon heat index values remain into the upper 90s to low 100s each day through early next week. Spotter information statement, spotter activation will not be needed through tonight. NOAA Weather Radio Transmitter at Atlanta, KEK 80 on 162.550, is off the air due to an unknown outage. KEK 80 provides service to the Georgia counties of Cherokee, Clayton, Cobb, DeKalb, Douglas, Fayette, Forsyth, Fulton, Gwinnett, Henry, Newton, and Rockdale. Alternate service for the affected areas can be received from transmitters at Thomaston, WXJ31 on 162.500, Buck Canyon, WWH23 on 162.425, Chatsworth, WXK52 on 162.400, Etenton, KXI89 on 162.525, and Cleveland, WXJ53 on 162.525. Weather information is also available from weather.gov/Atlanta. Here is the official forecast from your National Weather Service for the Athens listening area. Today, patchy fog early. Sunny. Highs in the lower 90s. Northwest winds 5 to 10 miles an hour. Tonight, clear. Lows in the upper 60s. Light northwest winds. Monday, sunny. Highs in the mid-90s. North winds 5 to 10 miles an hour. Monday night, mostly clear. Lows in the lower 70s. Northeast winds 5 to 15 miles an hour. And now the extended forecast. Tuesday and Tuesday night, mostly clear. Highs in the upper 80s. Lows in the mid-60s. Wednesday through Thursday night, clear. Highs around 90. Lows in the mid-60s. Friday and Friday night, mostly clear. Highs in the lower 90s. Lows in the upper 60s. Saturday and Saturday night, partly cloudy. A slight chance of showers and thunderstorms. Highs in the lower 90s. Lows in the upper 60s. For more detailed weather, water, and climate information, please visit our website at weather.gov/Atlanta. The current time is 9:09 a.m. Eastern Daylight Time. The Athens Climate Summary for yesterday, September 12, 2026. Yesterday's high temperature of 82 degrees occurred at 5:18 p.m. The normal high is 86. The record high is 100 degrees, which was set in 1925. Yesterday's low temperature of 72 degrees occurred at 2:05 a.m. The normal low is 65. The record low is 48 degrees, which was set in 1917. 0.04 inches of precipitation fell yesterday, which brings the monthly total to 0.28 inches. This is 1.13 inches below the normal amount of 1.41 inches for September. The total precipitation for the year now stands at 29.76 inches, which is 5.17 inches below normal. Sunrise today is at 7:15 a.m. and sunset is at 7:42 p.m. Here are the 9 a.m. weather observations from around the area. At Athens, it was mostly sunny. The temperature was 74 degrees, dew point 73 degrees, relative humidity 97%, wind calm, pressure was 30.06 inches and rising. At Gainesville, it was mostly sunny and 75,

west at 6. At Winder, it was mostly sunny. The temperature was 75. At Greensboro, it was partly sunny and 75, wind west at 7. At Jefferson, with fog, it was 73, wind northwest at 3. At Monroe, it was mostly sunny. The temperature was 75. At Albertton, it was cloudy and 75, wind west at 3. At Canyon, with fog, it was 73, wind west at 3. At Clemson, it was mostly sunny and 72, wind west at 5. Elsewhere across Georgia, at Atlanta it was partly sunny and 75, wind west at 6. At Cartersville, the temperature was 73, wind calm. At Lawrenceville, it was mostly sunny and 75, wind west at 6. At Macon, with fog, it was 74, wind west at 7. At Rome, with fog, it was 70, wind calm. At Augusta, it was cloudy and 77, wind west at 3. At Savannah, it was mostly sunny and 78, wind west at 5. Elsewhere across the region, at Chattanooga, with fog, it was 72, wind calm. At Asheville, it was mostly sunny and 69, wind north at 7. At Greenville-Spartanburg, with fog, it was 71, wind southwest at 6. Here is the official forecast from your National Weather Service for the Athens listening area. Today, patchy fog early. Sunny. Highs in the lower 90s. Northwest winds 5 to 10 miles an hour. Tonight, clear. Lows in the upper 60s. Light northwest winds. Monday, sunny. Highs in the mid-90s. North winds 5 to 10 miles an hour. Monday night, mostly clear. Lows in the lower 70s. Northeast winds 5 to 15 miles an hour. And now the extended forecast. Tuesday and Tuesday night, mostly clear. Highs in the upper 80s. Lows in the mid-60s. Wednesday through Thursday night, clear. Highs around 90. Lows in the mid-60s. Friday and Friday night, mostly clear. Highs in the lower 90s. Lows in the upper 60s. Saturday and Saturday night, partly cloudy. A slight chance of showers and thunderstorms. Highs in the lower 90s. Lows in the upper 60s. 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The current time is 9:14 a.m. Eastern Daylight Time. Here are the 9 a.m. weather observations from around the area. At Athens, it was mostly sunny. The temperature was 74 degrees, dew point 73 degrees, relative humidity 97%, wind calm, pressure was 30.06 inches and rising. At Gainesville, it was mostly sunny and 75, wind west at 6. At Winder, it was mostly sunny, the temperature was 75. At Greensboro, it was partly sunny and 75, wind west at 7. At Jefferson, with fog, it was 73, wind northwest at 3. At Monroe, it was mostly sunny, the temperature was 75. At Albertton, it was cloudy and 75, wind west at 3. At Canyon, with fog, it was 73, wind west at 3. At Clemson, it was mostly sunny and 72, wind west at 5. Elsewhere across Georgia, at Atlanta it was partly sunny and 75, wind west at 6. At Cartersville, the temperature was 73, wind calm. At Lawrenceville, it was mostly sunny and 75, wind west at 6. At Macon, with fog, it was 74, wind west at 7. At Rome, with fog, it was 71, wind calm. At Augusta, it was cloudy and 77, wind west at 3. At Savannah, it was mostly sunny and 78, wind west at 5. Elsewhere across the region, at Chattanooga, with fog, it was 72, wind calm. At Asheville, it was mostly sunny.

and 69, wind north at 7. At Greenville, Spartanburg, with fog, it was 71, wind west at 5. Here is the hazardous weather outlook. This hazardous weather outlook is for North and Central Georgia. For today and tonight, the probability for widespread hazardous weather is low. Patchy dense fog is possible this morning. Leave extra space between you and the vehicle in front of you if out on the roads. And now the extended outlook for the period Monday through Saturday, limited rain and thunderstorm chances from Monday through at least Wednesday. Afternoon heat index values remain into the upper 90s to low 100s each day through early next week. Spotter information statement, spotter activation will not be needed through tonight. Here is the official forecast from your National Weather Service for the Athens listening area. Today, patchy fog early. Sunny. Highs in the lower 90s. Northwest winds 5 to 10 miles an hour. Tonight, clear. Lows in the upper 60s. Light northwest winds. Monday, sunny. Highs in the mid-90s. North winds 5 to 10 miles an hour. Monday night, mostly clear. Lows in the lower 70s. Northeast winds 5 to 15 miles an hour. And now the extended forecast. Tuesday and Tuesday night, mostly clear. Highs in the upper 80s. Lows in the mid-60s. Wednesday through Thursday night, clear. Highs around 90. Lows in the mid-60s. Friday and Friday night, mostly clear. Highs in the lower 90s. Lows in the upper 60s. Saturday and Saturday night, partly cloudy. A slight chance of showers and thunderstorms. Highs in the lower 90s. Lows in the upper 60s. For more detailed weather, water, and climate information, please visit our website at weather.gov/Atlanta. The current time is 9:18 a.m. Eastern Daylight Time. Here are the 9 a.m. weather observations from around the area. At Athens, it was mostly sunny. The temperature was 74 degrees, dew point 73 degrees, relative humidity 97%, wind calm, pressure was 30.06 inches and rising. At Gainesville, it was mostly sunny and 75, wind west at 6. At Winder, it was mostly sunny, the temperature was 75. At Greensboro, it was partly sunny and 75, wind west at 7. At Jefferson, with fog, it was 73, wind northwest at 3. At Monroe, it was mostly sunny, the temperature was 75. At Albertton, it was cloudy and 75, wind west at 3. At Canyon, with fog, it was 73, wind west at 3. At Clemson, it was mostly sunny and 72, wind west at 5. Elsewhere across Georgia, at Atlanta it was partly sunny and 75, wind west at 6. At Cartersville, the temperature was 73, wind calm. At Lawrenceville, it was mostly sunny and 75, wind west at 6. At Macon, with fog, it was 74, wind west at 7. At Rome, with fog, it was 71, wind calm. At Augusta, it was cloudy and 77, wind west at 3. At Savannah, it was mostly sunny and 78, wind west at 5. Elsewhere across the region, at Chattanooga, with fog, it was 72, wind calm. At Asheville, it was mostly sunny and 69, wind north at 7. At Greenville, Spartanburg, with fog, it was 71, wind west at 5. The Athens climate summary for yesterday, September 12, 2026. Yesterday's high temperature of 82 degrees occurred at 5:18 p.m. The normal high is 86. The record high is 100 degrees, which was set in 1925. Yesterday's low temperature of 72 degrees occurred at 2:05 a.m. The normal low is 65. The record low is 48 degrees, which was set in 1917. 0.04 inches of precipitation.

and fell yesterday, which brings the monthly total to 0.28 inches. This is 1.13 inches below the normal amount of 1.41 inches for September. The total precipitation for the year now stands at 29.76 inches, which is 5.17 inches below normal. Sunrise today is at 7:15 a.m. and sunset is at 7:42 p.m. Here is the hazardous weather outlook. This hazardous weather outlook is for North and Central Georgia. For today and tonight, the probability for widespread hazardous weather is low. Patchy dense fog is possible this morning. Leave extra space between you and the vehicle in front of you if out on the roads. And now the extended outlook for the period Monday through Saturday, limited rain and thunderstorm chances from Monday through at least Wednesday. Afternoon heat index values remain into the upper 90s to low 100s each day through early next week. Spotter information statement, spotter activation will not be needed through tonight. Here is the official forecast from your National Weather Service for the Athens listening area. Today, patchy fog early. Sunny. Highs in the lower 90s. Northwest winds 5 to 10 miles an hour. Tonight, clear. Lows in the upper 60s. Light northwest winds. Monday, sunny. Highs in the mid-90s. North winds 5 to 10 miles an hour. Monday night, mostly clear. Lows in the lower 70s. Northeast winds 5 to 15 miles an hour. And now the extended forecast. Tuesday and Tuesday night, mostly clear. Highs in the upper 80s. Lows in the mid-60s. Wednesday through Thursday night, clear. Highs around 90. Lows in the mid-60s. Friday and Friday night, mostly clear. Highs in the lower 90s. Lows in the upper 60s. Saturday and Saturday night, partly cloudy. A slight chance of showers and thunderstorms. Highs in the lower 90s. Lows in the upper 60s. 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The current time is 9:24 a.m. Eastern Daylight Time. Here are the 9 a.m. weather observations from around the area. At Athens, it was mostly sunny. The temperature was 74 degrees, dew point 73 degrees, relative humidity 97%, wind calm, pressure was 30.06 inches and rising. At Gainesville, it was mostly sunny and 75, wind west at 6. At Winder, it was mostly sunny, the temperature was 75. At Greensboro, it was partly sunny and 75, wind west at 7. At Jefferson, with fog, it was 73, wind northwest at 3. At Monroe, it was mostly sunny, the temperature was 75. At Albertton, it was cloudy and 75, wind west at 3. At Canyon, with fog, it was 73, wind west at 3. At Clemson, it was mostly sunny and 72, wind west at 5. Elsewhere across Georgia, at Atlanta it was partly sunny and 75, wind west at 6. At Cartersville, the temperature was 73, wind calm. At Lawrenceville, it was mostly sunny and 75, wind west at 6. At Macon, with fog, it was 74, wind west at 7. At Rome, with fog, it was 71, wind calm. At Augusta, it was cloudy and 77, wind west at 3. At Savannah, it was mostly sunny and 78, wind west at 5. Elsewhere across the region, at Chattanooga, with fog, it was 72, wind calm. At Asheville, it was mostly sunny and 69, wind north at 7. At Greenville-Spartanburg, with fog, it was 71, wind west at 5. Here is the hazardous weather outlook. This hazardous weather outlook is for North and Central Georgia. For today and tonight, the probability for widespread hazardous weather is low. Patchy dense fog is possible this morning.
leave extra space between you and the vehicle in front of you if out on the roads. And now the extended outlook for the period Monday through Saturday. Limited rain and thunderstorm chances from Monday through at least Wednesday. Afternoon heat index values remain into the upper 90s to low 100s each day through early next week. Spotter information statement. Spotter activation will not be needed through tonight. Here is the official forecast from your National Weather Service for the Athens listening area. Today, patchy fog early. Sunny. Highs in the lower 90s. Northwest winds 5 to 10 miles an hour. Tonight, clear. Lows in the upper 60s. Light northwest winds. Monday, sunny. Highs in the mid-90s. North winds 5 to 10 miles an hour. Monday night, mostly clear. Lows in the lower 70s. Northeast winds 5 to 15 miles an hour. And now the extended forecast. Tuesday and Tuesday night, mostly clear. Highs in the upper 80s. Lows in the mid-60s. Wednesday through Thursday night, clear. Highs around 90. Lows in the mid-60s. Friday and Friday night, mostly clear. Highs in the lower 90s. Lows in the upper 60s. Saturday and Saturday night, partly cloudy. A slight chance of showers and thunderstorms. Highs in the lower 90s. Lows in the upper 60s. For more detailed weather, water, and climate information, please visit our website at weather.gov/Atlanta. The current time is 9:28 a.m. Eastern Daylight Time. Here are the 9 a.m. weather observations from around the area. At Athens, it was mostly sunny. The temperature was 74 degrees, dew point 73 degrees, relative humidity 97%, wind calm, pressure was 30.06 inches and rising. At Gainesville, it was mostly sunny and 75, wind west at 6. At Winder, it was mostly sunny, the temperature was 75. At Greensboro, it was partly sunny and 75, wind west at 7. At Jefferson, with fog, it was 73, wind northwest at 3. At Monroe, it was mostly sunny, the temperature was 75. At Albertton, it was cloudy and 75, wind west at 3. At Canyon, with fog, it was 73, wind west at 3. At Clemson, it was mostly sunny and 72, wind west at 5. Elsewhere across Georgia, at Atlanta it was partly sunny and 75, wind west at 6. At Cartersville, the temperature was 73, wind calm. At Lawrenceville, it was mostly sunny and 75, wind west at 6. At Macon, with fog, it was 74, wind west at 7. At Rome, with fog, it was 71, wind calm. At Augusta, it was cloudy and 77, wind west at 3. At Savannah, it was mostly sunny and 78, wind west at 5. Elsewhere across the region, at Chattanooga, with fog, it was 72, wind calm. At Asheville, it was mostly sunny and 69, wind north at 7. At Greenville-Spartanburg, with fog, it was 71, wind west at 5. The Athens climate summary for yesterday, September 12, 2026. Yesterday's high temperature of 82 degrees occurred at 5:18 p.m. The normal high is 86. The record high is 100 degrees, which was set in 1925. Yesterday's low temperature of 72 degrees occurred at 2:05 a.m. The normal low is 65. The record low is 48 degrees, which was set in 1917. 0.04 inches of precipitation fell yesterday, which brings the monthly total to 0.28 inches. This is 1.13 inches below the normal amount of 1.41 inches for September. The total precipitation for the year now stands at 29.76 inches, which is 5.17 inches below normal.
Sunrise today is at 7:15 a.m. and sunset is at 7:42 p.m. Here is the hazardous weather outlook. This hazardous weather outlook is for North and Central Georgia. For today and tonight, the probability for widespread hazardous weather is low. Patchy dense fog is possible this morning. Leave extra space between you and the vehicle in front of you if out on the roads. And now the extended outlook for the period Monday through Saturday, limited rain and thunderstorm chances from Monday through at least Wednesday. Afternoon heat index values remain into the upper 90s to low 100s each day through early next week. Spotter information statement, spotter activation will not be needed through tonight. Here is the official forecast from your National Weather Service for the Athens listening area. Today, patchy fog early. Sunny. Highs in the lower 90s. Northwest winds 5 to 10 miles an hour. Tonight, clear. Lows in the upper 60s. Light northwest winds. Monday, sunny. Highs in the mid-90s. North winds 5 to 10 miles an hour. Monday night, mostly clear. Lows in the lower 70s. Northeast winds 5 to 15 miles an hour. And now the extended forecast. Tuesday and Tuesday night, mostly clear. Highs in the upper 80s. Lows in the mid-60s. Wednesday through Thursday night, clear. Highs around 90. Lows in the mid-60s. Friday and Friday night, mostly clear. Highs in the lower 90s. Lows in the mid-60s. Friday and Friday night, mostly clear. Highs in the lower 90s. Lows in the upper 60s. Saturday and Saturday night, partly cloudy. A slight chance of showers and thunderstorms. Highs in the lower 90s. Lows in the upper 60s. 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The current time is 9:33 a.m. Eastern Daylight Time. Here are the 9 a.m. weather observations from around the area. At Athens, it was mostly sunny. The temperature was 74 degrees, dew point 73 degrees, relative humidity 97%, wind calm, pressure was 30.06 inches and rising. At Gainesville, it was mostly sunny and 75, wind west at 6. At Winder, it was mostly sunny, the temperature was 75. At Greensboro, it was partly sunny and 75, wind west at 7. At Jefferson, with fog, it was 73, wind northwest at 3. At Monroe, it was mostly sunny, the temperature was 75. At Albertton, it was cloudy and 75, wind west at 3. At Canyon, with fog, it was 73, wind west at 3. At Clemson, it was mostly sunny and 72, wind west at 5. Elsewhere across Georgia, at Atlanta it was partly sunny and 75, wind west at 6. At Cartersville, the temperature was 73, wind calm. At Lawrenceville, it was mostly sunny and 75, wind west at 6. At Macon, with fog, it was 74, wind west at 7. At Rome, with fog, it was 71, wind calm. At Augusta, it was cloudy and 77, wind west at 3. At Savannah, it was mostly sunny and 78, wind west at 5. Elsewhere across the region, at Chattanooga, with fog, it was 72, wind calm. At Asheville, it was mostly sunny and 69, wind north at 7. At Greenville-Spartanburg, with fog, it was 71, wind west at 5. Here is the hazardous weather outlook. This hazardous weather outlook is for North and Central Georgia. For today and tonight, the probability for widespread hazardous weather is low. Patchy dense fog is possible this morning. Leave extra space between you and the vehicle in front of you if out on the roads. And now the extended outlook for the period Monday through Saturday,
Limited rain and thunderstorm chances from Monday through at least Wednesday. Afternoon heat index values remain into the upper 90s.

Below 100s each day through early next week. Spotter information statement. Spotter activation will not be needed through tonight. Here is the official forecast from your National Weather Service for the Athens listening area. Today, patchy fog early. Sunny. Highs in the lower 90s. Northwest winds 5 to 10 miles an hour. Tonight, clear. Lows in the upper 60s. Light northwest winds. Monday, sunny. Highs in the mid-90s. North winds 5 to 10 miles an hour. Monday night, mostly clear. Lows in the lower 70s. Northeast winds 5 to 15 miles an hour. And now the extended forecast. Tuesday and Tuesday night, mostly clear. Highs in the upper 80s. Lows in the mid-60s. Wednesday through Thursday night, clear. Highs around 90. Lows in the mid-60s. Friday and Friday night, mostly clear. Highs in the lower 90s. Lows in the upper 60s. Saturday and Saturday night, partly cloudy. A slight chance of showers and thunderstorms. Highs in the lower 90s. Lows in the upper 60s. 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NOAA Weather Radio Transmitter at Atlanta, KEK 80 on 162.550, is off the air due to an unknown outage. KEK 80 provides service to the Georgia counties of Cherokee, Clayton, Cobb, DeKalb, Douglas, Fayette, Forsyth, Fulton, Gwinnett, Henry, Newton, and Rockdale. Alternate service for the affected areas can be received from transmitters at Thomaston, WXJ31 on 162.500, Buck Canyon, WWH23 on 162.425, Chatsworth, WXK52 on 162.400, E. Tenton, KXI89 on 162.525, and Cleveland, WXJ53 on 162.525. Weather information is also available from weather.gov/Atlanta. The current time is 9:38 a.m. Eastern Daylight Time. Here are the 9 a.m. weather observations from around the area. At Athens, it was mostly sunny. The temperature was 74 degrees, dew point 73 degrees, relative humidity 97%, wind calm, pressure was 30.06 inches and rising. At Gainesville, it was mostly sunny and 75, wind west at 6. At Winder, it was mostly sunny, the temperature was 75. At Greensboro, it was partly sunny and 75, wind west at 7. At Jefferson, with fog, it was 73, wind northwest at 3. At Monroe, it was mostly sunny, the temperature was 75. At Albertton, it was cloudy and 75, wind west at 3. At Canyon, with fog, it was 73, wind west at 3. At Clemson, it was mostly sunny and 72, wind west at 5. Elsewhere across Georgia, at Atlanta it was partly sunny and 75, wind west at 6. At Cartersville, the temperature was 73, wind calm. At Lawrenceville, it was mostly sunny and 75, wind west at 6. At Macon, with fog, it was 74, wind west at 7. At Rome, with fog, it was 71, wind calm. At Augusta, it was cloudy and 77, wind west at 3. At Savannah, it was mostly sunny and 78, wind west at 5. Elsewhere across the region, at Chattanooga, with fog, it was 72, wind calm. At Asheville, it was mostly sunny and 69, wind north at 7. At Greenville-Spartanburg, with fog, it was 71, wind west at 5. The Athens Climate Summary for yesterday, September 12, 2026. Yesterday's high temperature of 82 degrees occurred at 5:18 p.m. The normal high is 86. The record high is 100 degrees, which was set in 1925.

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The WXK56 listening area include the following counties: Banks, Barrow, Clark, Elbert, Franklin, Greene, Hall, Hart, Jackson, Madison, Morgan, Oconee, Oglethorpe, Tolliver, Walton, and Wilkes. 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You can also like your Peachtree City National Weather Service on Facebook or follow NWS Atlanta on Twitter. Here is the hazardous weather outlook. This hazardous weather outlook is for North and Central Georgia. For today and tonight, the probability for widespread hazardous weather is low. Patchy dense fog is possible this morning. Leave extra space between you and the vehicle in front of you if out on the roads. And now the extended outlook for the period Monday through Saturday. Limited rain and thunderstorm chances from Monday through at least Wednesday. Afternoon heat index values remain into the upper 90s to low 100s each day through early next week. Spotter information statement. Spotter activation will not be needed through tonight. Here is the official forecast from your National Weather Service for the Athens listening area. Today, patchy fog early. Sunny. Highs in the lower 90s. Northwest winds 5 to 10 miles an hour. Tonight, clear. Lows in the upper 60s. Light northwest winds. Monday, sunny. Highs in the mid-90s. North winds 5 to 10 miles an hour. Monday night, mostly clear. Lows in the lower 70s. Northeast winds 5 to 15 miles an hour. And now the extended forecast. Tuesday and Tuesday night, mostly clear. Highs in the upper 80s. Lows in the mid-60s. Wednesday through Thursday night, clear. Highs around 90. Lows in the mid-60s. Friday and Friday night, mostly clear. Highs in the lower 90s. Lows in the upper 60s. Saturday and Saturday night, partly cloudy. A slight chance of showers and thunderstorms. Highs in the lower 90s. Lows in the upper 60s. 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The current time is 9:45 a.m. Eastern Daylight Time. Here are the 9 a.m. weather observations from around the area. At Athens, it was mostly sunny. The temperature was 74 degrees, dew point 73 degrees. Relative humidity 97%, wind calm, pressure was 30.06 inches and rising. At Gainesville, it was mostly sunny and 75, wind west at 6. At Winder, it was mostly sunny, the temperature was 75. At Greensboro, it was partly sunny and 75, wind west at 7. At Jefferson, with fog, it was 73, wind northwest at 3. At Monroe, it was mostly sunny, the temperature was 75. At Elberton, it was cloudy and 75, wind west at 3. At Canyon, with fog, it was 73, wind west at 3. At Clemson, it was mostly sunny and 72, wind west at 5. Elsewhere across Georgia, at Atlanta it was partly sunny and 75, wind west at 6. At Cartersville, the temperature was 73, wind calm. At Lawrenceville, it was mostly sunny and 75, wind west at 6. At Macon, with fog, it was 74, wind west at 7. At Rome, with fog, it was 71, wind calm. At Augusta, it was cloudy and 77, wind west at 3. At Savannah, it was mostly sunny and 78, wind west at 5. Elsewhere across the region, at Chattanooga, with fog, it was 72, wind calm. At Asheville, it was mostly sunny and 69, wind north at 7. At Greenville-Spartanburg, with fog, it was 71, wind west.

at 5. Here is the hazardous weather outlook. This hazardous weather outlook is for North and Central Georgia. For today and tonight, the probability for widespread hazardous weather is low. Patchy dense fog is possible this morning. Leave extra space between you and the vehicle in front of you if out on the roads. And now the extended outlook for the period Monday through Saturday. Limited rain and thunderstorm chances from Monday through at least Wednesday. Afternoon heat index values remain into the upper 90s to low 100s each day through early next week. Spotter information statement. Spotter activation will not be needed through tonight. Here is the official forecast from your National Weather Service for the Athens listening area. Today, patchy fog early. Sunny. Highs in the lower 90s. Northwest winds 5 to 10 miles an hour. Tonight, clear. Lows in the upper 60s. Light northwest winds. Monday, sunny. Highs in the mid 90s. North winds 5 to 10 miles an hour. Monday night, mostly clear. Lows in the lower 70s. Northeast winds 5 to 15 miles an hour. And now the extended forecast. Tuesday and Tuesday night, mostly clear. Highs in the upper 80s. Lows in the mid 60s. Wednesday through Thursday night, clear. Highs around 90. Lows in the mid 60s. Friday and Friday night, mostly clear. Highs in the lower 90s. Lows in the upper 60s. Saturday and Saturday night, partly cloudy. A slight chance of showers and thunderstorms. Highs in the lower 90s. Lows in the upper 60s. For more detailed weather, water, and climate information, please visit our website at weather.gov/Atlanta. The current time is 9:49 a.m. Eastern Daylight Time. Here are the 9 a.m. weather observations from around the area. At Athens, it was mostly sunny. The temperature was 74 degrees, dew point 73 degrees, relative humidity 97%, wind calm, pressure was 30.06 inches and rising. At Gainesville, it was mostly sunny and 75, wind west at 6. At Winder, it was mostly sunny, the temperature was 75. At Greensboro, it was partly sunny and 75, wind west at 7. At Jefferson, with fog, it was 73, wind northwest at 3. At Monroe, it was mostly sunny, the temperature was 75. At Albertton, it was cloudy and 75, wind west at 3. At Canyon, with fog, it was 73, wind west at 3. At Clemson, it was mostly sunny and 72, wind west at 5. Elsewhere across Georgia, at Atlanta it was partly sunny and 75, wind west at 6. At Cartersville, the temperature was 73, wind calm. At Lawrenceville, it was mostly sunny and 75, wind west at 6. At Macon, with fog, it was 74, wind west at 7. At Rome, with fog, it was 71, wind calm. At Augusta, it was cloudy and 77, wind west at 3. At Savannah, it was mostly sunny and 78, wind west at 5. Elsewhere across the region, at Chattanooga, with fog, it was 72, wind calm. At Asheville, it was mostly sunny and 69, wind north at 7. At Greenville-Spartanburg, with fog, it was 71, wind west at 5. The Athens climate summary for yesterday, September 12, 2026. Yesterday's high temperature of 82 degrees occurred at 5:18 p.m. The normal high is 86. The record high is 100 degrees, which was set in 1925. Yesterday's low temperature of 72 degrees occurred at 2:05 a.m. The normal low is 65. The record low is 48 degrees, which was set in 1917. 0.04 inches of precipitation fell yesterday, which brings the monthly total to 0.28 inches. This is 1.13.

inches below the normal amount of 1.41 inches for September. The total precipitation for the year now stands at 29.76 inches, which is 5.17 inches below normal. Sunrise today is at 7:15 a.m. and sunset is at 7:42 p.m. Here is the hazardous weather outlook. This hazardous weather outlook is for North and Central Georgia. For today and tonight, the probability for widespread hazardous weather is low. Patchy dense fog is possible this morning. Leave extra space between you and the vehicle in front of you if out on the roads. And now the extended outlook for the period Monday through Saturday. Limited rain and thunderstorm chances from Monday through at least Wednesday. Afternoon heat index values remain into the upper 90s to low 100s each day through early next week. Spotter information statement. Spotter activation will not be needed through tonight. Here is the official forecast from your National Weather Service for the Athens listening area. Today, patchy fog early. Sunny. Highs in the lower 90s. Northwest winds 5 to 10 miles an hour. Tonight, clear. Lows in the upper 60s. Light northwest winds. Monday, sunny. Highs in the mid-90s. North winds 5 to 10 miles an hour. Monday night, mostly clear. Lows in the lower 70s. Northeast winds 5 to 15 miles an hour. And now the extended forecast. Tuesday and Tuesday night, mostly clear. Highs in the upper 80s. Lows in the mid-60s. Wednesday through Thursday night, clear. Highs around 90. Lows in the mid-60s. Friday and Friday night, mostly clear. Highs in the lower 90s. Lows in the upper 60s. Saturday and Saturday night, partly cloudy. A slight chance of showers and thunderstorms. Highs in the lower 90s. Lows in the upper 60s. 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The current time is 9:54 a.m. Eastern Daylight Time. Here are the 9 a.m. weather observations from around the area. At Athens, it was mostly sunny. The temperature was 74 degrees, dew point 73 degrees, relative humidity 97%, wind calm, pressure was 30.06 inches and rising. At Gainesville, it was mostly sunny and 75, wind west at 6. At Winder, it was mostly sunny, the temperature was 75. At Greensboro, it was partly sunny and 75, wind west at 7. At Jefferson, with fog, it was 73, wind northwest at 3. At Monroe, it was mostly sunny, the temperature was 75. At Albertton, it was cloudy and 75, wind west at 3. At Canyon, with fog, it was 73, wind west at 3. At Clemson, it was mostly sunny and 72, wind west at 5. Elsewhere across Georgia, at Atlanta it was partly sunny and 75, wind west at 6. At Cartersville, the temperature was 73, wind calm. At Lawrenceville, it was mostly sunny and 75, wind west at 6. At Macon, with fog, it was 74, wind west at 7. At Rome, with fog, it was 71, wind calm. At Augusta, it was cloudy and 77, wind west at 3. At Savannah, it was mostly sunny and 78, wind west at 5. Elsewhere across the region, at Chattanooga, with fog, it was 72, wind calm. At Asheville, it was mostly sunny and 69, wind north at 7. At Greenville-Spartanburg, with fog, it was 71, wind west at 5. Here is the hazardous weather outlook. This hazardous weather outlook is for North and Central Georgia. For today and tonight, the probability for widespread hazardous weather is low. Patchy dense fog is possible this morning. Leave extra space between you and the vehicle in front of you if out on the roads. And now the extended outlook for the period.

through Saturday. Limited rain and thunderstorm chances from Monday through at least Wednesday. Afternoon heat index values remain into the upper 90s to low 100s each day through early next week. Spotter information statement. Spotter activation will not be needed through tonight. Here is the official forecast from your National Weather Service for the Athens listening area. Today, patchy fog early. Sunny. Highs in the lower 90s. Northwest winds 5 to 10 miles an hour. Tonight, clear. Lows in the upper 60s. Light northwest winds. Monday, sunny. Highs in the mid-90s. North winds 5 to 10 miles an hour. Monday night, mostly clear. Lows in the lower 70s. Northeast winds 5 to 15 miles an hour. And now the extended forecast. Tuesday and Tuesday night, mostly clear. Highs in the upper 80s. Lows in the mid-60s. Wednesday through Thursday night, clear. Highs around 90. Lows in the mid-60s. Friday and Friday night, mostly clear. Highs in the lower 90s. Lows in the upper 60s. Saturday and Saturday night, partly cloudy. A slight chance of showers and thunderstorms. Highs in the lower 90s. Lows in the upper 60s. 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The current time is 9:58 a.m. Eastern Daylight Time. Here are the 9 a.m. weather observations from around the area. At Athens, it was mostly sunny. The temperature was 74 degrees, dew point 73 degrees, relative humidity 97%, wind calm, pressure was 30.06 inches and rising. At Gainesville, it was mostly sunny and 75, wind west at 6. At Winder, it was mostly sunny, the temperature was 75. At Greensboro, it was partly sunny and 75, wind west at 7. At Jefferson, with fog, it was 73, wind northwest at 3. At Monroe, it was mostly sunny, the temperature was 75. At Albertton, it was cloudy and 75, wind west at 3. At Canyon, with fog, it was 73, wind west at 3. At Clemson, it was mostly sunny and 72, wind west at 5. Elsewhere across Georgia, at Atlanta it was partly sunny and 75, wind west at 6. At Cartersville, the temperature was 73, wind calm. At Lawrenceville, it was mostly sunny and 75, wind west at 6. At Macon, with fog, it was 74, wind west at 7. At Rome, with fog, it was 71, wind calm. At Augusta, it was cloudy and 77, wind west at 3. At Savannah, it was mostly sunny and 78, wind west at 5. Elsewhere across the region, at Chattanooga, with fog, it was 72, wind calm. At Asheville, it was mostly sunny and 69, wind north at 7. At Greenville-Spartanburg, with fog, it was 71, wind west at 5. Here is the hazardous weather outlook. This hazardous weather outlook is for North and Central Georgia. For today and tonight, the probability for widespread hazardous weather is low. Patchy dense fog is possible this morning. Leave extra space between you and the vehicle in front of you if out on the roads. And now the extended outlook for the period Monday through Saturday, limited rain and thunderstorm chances from Monday through at least Wednesday. Afternoon heat index values remain into the upper 90s to low 100s each day through early next week. Spotter information statement. Spotter activation will not be needed through tonight. Here is the official forecast from your National Weather Service for the Athens listening area. Today, patchy fog early. Sunny. Highs in the lower 90s. Northwest winds 5 to 10 miles an hour. Tonight, clear. Lows in the upper 60s. Light northwest winds.

Monday, sunny. Highs in the mid-90s. North winds 5 to 10 miles an hour. Monday night, mostly clear. Lows in the lower 70s. Northeast winds 5 to 15 miles an hour. And now the extended forecast. Tuesday and Tuesday night, mostly clear. Highs in the upper 80s. Lows in the mid-60s. Wednesday through Thursday night, clear. Highs around 90. Lows in the mid-60s. Friday and Friday night, mostly clear. Highs in the lower 90s. Lows in the upper 60s. Saturday and Saturday night, partly cloudy. A slight chance of showers and thunderstorms. Highs in the lower 90s. Lows in the upper 60s. 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The current time is 10:03 a.m. Eastern Daylight Time. Here are the 9 a.m. weather observations from around the area. At Athens, it was mostly sunny. The temperature was 74 degrees, dew point 73 degrees, relative humidity 97%, wind calm, pressure was 30.06 inches and rising. At Gainesville, it was mostly sunny and 75, wind west at 6. At Winder, it was mostly sunny, the temperature was 75. At Greensboro, it was partly sunny and 75, wind west at 7. At Jefferson, with fog, it was 73, wind northwest at 3. At Monroe, it was mostly sunny, the temperature was 75. At Albertton, it was cloudy and 75, wind west at 3. At Canyon, with fog, it was 73, wind west at 3. At Clemson, it was mostly sunny and 72, wind west at 5. Elsewhere across Georgia, at Atlanta it was partly sunny and 75, wind west at 6. At Cartersville, the temperature was 73, wind calm. At Lawrenceville, it was mostly sunny and 75, wind west at 6. At Macon, with fog, it was 74, wind west at 7. At Rome, with fog, it was 71, wind calm. At Augusta, it was cloudy and 77, wind west at 3. At Savannah, it was mostly sunny and 78, wind west at 5. Elsewhere across the region, at Chattanooga, with fog, it was 72, wind calm. At Asheville, it was mostly sunny and 69, wind north at 7. At Greenville-Spartanburg, with fog, it was 71, wind west at 5. Here are the 10 a.m. weather observations from around the area. At Athens, it was mostly sunny, the temperature was 79 degrees, dew point 74 degrees, relative humidity 84%, wind northwest at 5 miles an hour, pressure was 30.06 inches and steady. At Gainesville, it was mostly sunny and 78, wind northwest at 6. At Winder, it was mostly sunny, the temperature was 79. At Greensboro, it was partly sunny and 79, wind west at 8. At Jefferson, it was mostly sunny and 75, wind calm. At Monroe, it was mostly sunny, the temperature was 79. At Albertton, it was partly sunny and 77, wind west at 8. At Canyon, it was partly sunny and 75, wind west at 3. At Clemson, it was mostly sunny and 74, wind calm. Elsewhere across Georgia, at Atlanta it was partly sunny and 78, wind west at 8. At Cartersville, the temperature was 77, wind west at 6. At Lawrenceville, it was partly sunny and 78, wind variable at 5. At Macon, it was cloudy and 77, wind west at 7. At Rome, it was mostly sunny and 76, wind variable at 3. At Augusta, it was partly sunny and 80, wind northwest at 3. At Savannah, it was mostly sunny and 81, wind west at 6. Elsewhere across the region, at Chattanooga, it was mostly sunny and 79, wind south at 3.

at Asheville, it was mostly sunny and 73, wind north at 8. At Greenville Spartanburg, it was mostly sunny and 73, wind northwest at 3. Here is the hazardous weather outlook. This hazardous weather outlook is for North and Central Georgia. For today and tonight, the probability for widespread hazardous weather is low. Patchy dense fog is possible this morning. Leave extra space between you and the vehicle in front of you if out on the roads. And now the extended outlook for the period Monday through Saturday, limited rain and thunderstorm chances from Monday through at least Wednesday. Afternoon heat index values remain into the upper 90s to low 100s each day through early next week. Spotter information statement, spotter activation will not be needed through tonight. 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KEK 80 provides service to the Georgia counties of Cherokee, Clayton, Cobb, DeKalb, Douglas, Fayette, Forsyth, Fulton, Gwinnett, Henry, Newton, and Rockdale. Alternate service for the affected areas can be received from transmitters at Thomaston, WXJ31 on 162.500, Buck Canyon, WWH23 on 162.425, Chatsworth, WXK52 on 162.400, Etenton, KXI89 on 162.525, and Cleveland, WXJ53 on 162.525. Weather information is also available from weather.gov/Atlanta. Here is the official forecast from your National Weather Service for the Athens listening area. Today, patchy fog early. Sunny. Highs in the lower 90s. Northwest winds 5 to 10 miles an hour. Tonight, clear. Lows in the upper 60s. Light northwest winds. Monday, sunny. Highs in the mid-90s. North winds 5 to 10 miles an hour. Monday night, mostly clear. Lows in the lower 70s. Northeast winds 5 to 15 miles an hour. And now the extended forecast. Tuesday and Tuesday night, mostly clear. Highs in the upper 80s. Lows in the mid-60s. Wednesday through Thursday night, clear. Highs around 90. Lows in the mid-60s. Friday and Friday night, mostly clear. Highs in the lower 90s. Lows in the upper 60s. Saturday and Saturday night, partly cloudy. A slight chance of showers and thunderstorms. Highs in the lower 90s. Lows in the upper 60s. For more detailed weather, water, and climate information, please visit our website at weather.gov/Atlanta. The current time is 10:10 a.m. Eastern Daylight Time. Here are the 10 a.m. weather observations from around the area. At Athens, it was mostly sunny. The temperature was 79 degrees, dew point 74 degrees, relative humidity 84%, wind northwest at 5 miles an hour. Pressure was 30.06 inches and steady. At Gainesville, it was mostly sunny and 78, wind northwest at 6. At Winder, it was mostly sunny, the temperature was 79. At Greensboro, it was partly sunny and 79, wind west at 8. At Jefferson, it was mostly sunny and 75, wind calm. At Monroe, it was mostly sunny. The temperature was 79. At Elberton, it was partly sunny and 77, wind west at 8. At Canyon, it was partly sunny and 75, wind west at 3. At Clemson, it was mostly sunny and 74, wind calm. Elsewhere across Georgia, at Atlanta it was partly sunny and 78, wind west at 8. At Cartersville, the temperature was 77, wind west at 6. At Lawrenceville, it was partly sunny and 78, wind variable at 5. At Macon, it was cloudy and 77, wind west at 7. At Rome, it was mostly sunny and 76, wind variable.

at 3. At Augusta, it was partly sunny and 80, wind northwest at 3. At Savannah, it was mostly sunny and 81, wind west at 6. Elsewhere across the region, at Chattanooga, it was mostly sunny and 79, wind south at 3. At Asheville, it was mostly sunny and 73, wind north at 8. At Greenville-Spartanburg, it was mostly sunny and 73, wind northwest at 3. Here are the 10 a.m. weather observations from around the area. At Athens, it was mostly sunny. The temperature was 79 degrees, dew point 74 degrees, relative humidity 84%, wind northwest at 5 miles an hour, pressure was 30.06 inches and steady. At Gainesville, it was mostly sunny and 78, wind northwest at 6. At Winder, it was mostly sunny, the temperature was 79. At Greensboro, it was partly sunny and 79, wind west at 8. At Jefferson, it was mostly sunny and 75, wind calm. At Monroe, it was mostly sunny, the temperature was 79. At Albertton, it was partly sunny and 77, wind west at 8. At Canyon, it was partly sunny and 75, wind west at 3. At Clemson, it was mostly sunny and 74, wind calm. Elsewhere across Georgia, at Atlanta it was partly sunny and 78, wind west at 8. At Cartersville, the temperature was 77, wind west at 6. At Lawrenceville, it was partly sunny and 78, wind variable at 5. At Macon, it was cloudy and 77, wind west at 7. At Rome, it was mostly sunny and 76, wind variable at 3. At Augusta, it was partly sunny and 80, wind northwest at 3. At Savannah, it was mostly sunny and 81, wind west at 6. Elsewhere across the region, at Chattanooga, it was mostly sunny and 79, wind south at 3. At Asheville, it was mostly sunny and 73, wind north at 8. At Greenville-Spartanburg, it was mostly sunny and 73, wind northwest at 3. Here is the hazardous weather outlook. This hazardous weather outlook is for North and Central Georgia. For today and tonight, the probability for widespread hazardous weather is low. Patchy dense fog is possible this morning. Leave extra space between you and the vehicle in front of you if out on the roads. And now the extended outlook for the period Monday through Saturday. Limited rain and thunderstorm chances from Monday through at least Wednesday. Afternoon heat index values remain into the upper 90s to low 100s each day through early next week. Spotter information statement, spotter activation will not be needed through tonight. Here is the official forecast from your National Weather Service for the Athens listening area. Today, patchy fog early. Sunny. Highs in the lower 90s. Northwest winds 5 to 10 miles an hour. Tonight, clear. Lows in the upper 60s. Light northwest winds. Monday, sunny. Highs in the mid-90s. North winds 5 to 10 miles an hour. Monday night, mostly clear. Lows in the lower 70s. Northeast winds 5 to 15 miles an hour. And now the extended forecast. Tuesday and Tuesday night, mostly clear. Highs in the upper 80s. Lows in the mid-60s. Wednesday through Thursday night, clear. Highs around 90. Lows in the mid-60s. Friday and Friday night, mostly clear. Highs in the lower 90s. Lows in the upper 60s. Saturday and Saturday night, partly cloudy. A slight chance of showers and thunderstorms. Highs in the lower 90s. Lows in the upper 60s. For more detailed weather, water, and climate information, please visit our website at weather.gov/Atlanta. The current time is 10:16 a.m. Eastern Daylight Time. Here are the 10 a.m. weather observations from around the area. At Athens,

was mostly sunny. The temperature was 79 degrees, dew point 74 degrees, relative humidity 84%, wind northwest at 5 miles an hour, pressure was 30.06 inches and steady. At Gainesville, it was mostly sunny and 78, wind northwest at 6. At Winder, it was mostly sunny, the temperature was 79. At Greensboro, it was partly sunny and 79, wind west at 8. At Jefferson, it was mostly sunny and 75, wind calm. At Monroe, it was mostly sunny, the temperature was 79. At Alberton, it was partly sunny and 77, wind west at 8. At Canyon, it was partly sunny and 75, wind west at 3. At Clemson, it was mostly sunny and 74, wind calm. Elsewhere across Georgia, at Atlanta it was partly sunny and 78, wind west at 8. At Cartersville, the temperature was 77, wind west at 6. At Lawrenceville, it was partly sunny and 78, wind variable at 5. At Macon, it was cloudy and 77, wind west at 7. At Rome, it was mostly sunny and 76, wind variable at 3. At Augusta, it was partly sunny and 80, wind northwest at 3. At Savannah, it was mostly sunny and 81, wind west at 6. Elsewhere across the region, at Chattanooga, it was mostly sunny and 79, wind south at 3. At Asheville, it was mostly sunny and 73, wind north at 8. At Greenville-Spartanburg, it was mostly sunny and 73, wind northwest at 3. Here is the hazardous weather outlook. This hazardous weather outlook is for north and central Georgia. For today and tonight, the probability for widespread hazardous weather is low. Patchy dense fog is possible this morning. Leave extra space between you and the vehicle in front of you if out on the roads. And now the extended outlook for the period Monday through Saturday, limited rain and thunderstorm chances from Monday through at least Wednesday. Afternoon heat index values remain into the upper 90s to low 100s each day through early next week. Spotter information statement, spotter activation will not be needed through tonight. Here is the official forecast from your National Weather Service for the Athens listening area. Today, patchy fog early. Sunny. Highs in the lower 90s. Northwest winds 5 to 10 miles an hour. Tonight, clear. Lows in the upper 60s. Light northwest winds. Monday, sunny. Highs in the mid-90s. North winds 5 to 10 miles an hour. Monday night, mostly clear. Lows in the lower 70s. Northeast winds 5 to 15 miles an hour. And now the extended forecast. Tuesday and Tuesday night, mostly clear. Highs in the upper 80s. Lows in the mid-60s. Wednesday through Thursday night, clear. Highs around 90. Lows in the mid-60s. Friday and Friday night, mostly clear. Highs in the lower 90s. Lows in the upper 60s. Saturday and Saturday night, partly cloudy. A slight chance of showers and thunderstorms. Highs in the lower 90s. Lows in the upper 60s. For more detailed weather, water, and climate information, please visit our website at weather.gov/Atlanta. The current time is 10:21 a.m. Eastern Daylight Time. Here are the 10 a.m. weather observations from around the area. At Athens, it was mostly sunny. The temperature was 79 degrees, dew point 74 degrees, relative humidity 84%, wind northwest at 5 miles an hour, pressure was 30.06 inches and steady. At Gainesville, it was mostly sunny and 78, wind northwest at 6. At Winder, it was mostly sunny, the temperature was 79. At Greensboro, it was partly sunny and 79, wind west at 8. At Jefferson, it was mostly sunny and 75, wind calm. At Monroe, it was mostly sunny.

the temperature was 79. At Albertton, it was partly sunny and 77, wind west at 8. At Canyon, it was partly sunny and 75, wind west at 3. At Clemson, it was mostly sunny and 74, wind calm. Elsewhere across Georgia, at Atlanta it was partly sunny and 78, wind west at 8. At Cartersville, the temperature was 77, wind west at 6. At Lawrenceville, it was partly sunny and 78, wind variable at 5. At Macon, it was cloudy and 77, wind west at 7. At Rome, it was mostly sunny and 76, wind variable at 3. At Augusta, it was partly sunny and 80, wind northwest at 3. At Savannah, it was mostly sunny and 81, wind west at 6. Elsewhere across the region, at Chattanooga, it was mostly sunny and 79, wind south at 3. At Asheville, it was mostly sunny and 73, wind north at 8. At Greenville-Spartanburg, it was mostly sunny and 73, wind northwest at 3. Here is the hazardous weather outlook. This hazardous weather outlook is for North and Central Georgia. For today and tonight, the probability for widespread hazardous weather is low. Patchy dense fog is possible this morning. Leave extra space between you and the vehicle in front of you if out on the roads. And now the extended outlook for the period Monday through Saturday, limited rain and thunderstorm chances from Monday through at least Wednesday. Afternoon heat index values remain into the upper 90s to low 100s each day through early next week. Spotter information statement, spotter activation will not be needed through tonight. Here is the official forecast from your National Weather Service for the Athens listening area. Today, patchy fog early. Sunny. Highs in the lower 90s. Northwest winds 5 to 10 miles an hour. Tonight, clear. Lows in the upper 60s. Light northwest winds. Monday, sunny. Highs in the mid-90s. North winds 5 to 10 miles an hour. Monday night, mostly clear. Lows in the lower 70s. Northeast winds 5 to 15 miles an hour. And now the extended forecast. Tuesday and Tuesday night, mostly clear. Highs in the upper 80s. Lows in the mid-60s. Wednesday through Thursday night, clear. Highs around 90. Lows in the mid-60s. Friday and Friday night, mostly clear. Highs in the lower 90s. Lows in the upper 60s. Saturday and Saturday night, partly cloudy. A slight chance of showers and thunderstorms. Highs in the lower 90s. Lows in the upper 60s. For more detailed weather, water, and climate information, please visit our website at weather.gov/Atlanta. The current time is 10:25 a.m. Eastern Daylight Time. Here are the 10 a.m. weather observations from around the area. At Athens, it was mostly sunny. The temperature was 79 degrees, dew point 74 degrees, relative humidity 84%, wind northwest at 5 miles an hour, pressure was 30.06 inches and steady. At Gainesville, it was mostly sunny and 78, wind northwest at 6. At Winder, it was mostly sunny, the temperature was 79. At Greensboro, it was partly sunny and 79, wind west at 8. At Jefferson, it was mostly sunny and 75, wind calm. At Monroe, it was mostly sunny, the temperature was 79. At Albertton, it was partly sunny and 77, wind west at 8. At Canyon, it was partly sunny and 75, wind west at 3. At Clemson, it was mostly sunny and 74, wind calm. Elsewhere across Georgia, at Atlanta it was partly sunny and 78, wind west at 8. At Cartersville, the temperature was 77, wind west at 6. At Lawrenceville, it was partly sunny and 78, wind variable at 5. At Macon,

It was cloudy and 77, wind west at 7. At Rome, it was mostly sunny and 76, wind variable at 3. At Augusta, it was partly sunny and 80, wind northwest at 3. At Savannah, it was mostly sunny and 81, wind west at 6. Elsewhere across the region, at Chattanooga, it was mostly sunny and 79, wind south at 3. At Asheville, it was mostly sunny and 73, wind north at 8. At Greenville-Spartanburg, it was mostly sunny and 73, wind northwest at 3. Here is the hazardous weather outlook. This hazardous weather outlook is for North and Central Georgia. For today and tonight, the probability for widespread hazardous weather is low. Patchy dense fog is possible this morning. Leave extra space between you and the vehicle in front of you if out on the roads. And now the extended outlook for the period Monday through Saturday. Limited rain and thunderstorm chances from Monday through at least Wednesday. Afternoon heat index values remain into the upper 90s to low 100s each day through early next week. Spotter information statement. Spotter activation will not be needed through tonight. Here is the official forecast from your National Weather Service for the Athens listening area. Today, patchy fog early. Sunny. Highs in the lower 90s. Northwest winds 5 to 10 miles an hour. Tonight, clear. Lows in the upper 60s. Light northwest winds. Monday, sunny. Highs in the mid-90s. North winds 5 to 10 miles an hour. Monday night, mostly clear. Lows in the lower 70s. Northeast winds 5 to 15 miles an hour. And now the extended forecast. Tuesday and Tuesday night, mostly clear. Highs in the upper 80s. Lows in the mid-60s. Wednesday through Thursday night, clear. Highs around 90. Lows in the mid-60s. Friday and Friday night, mostly clear. Highs in the lower 90s. Lows in the upper 60s. Saturday and Saturday night, partly cloudy. A slight chance of showers and thunderstorms. Highs in the lower 90s. Lows in the upper 60s. For more detailed weather, water, and climate information, please visit our website at weather.gov/Atlanta. The current time is 10:29 a.m. Eastern Daylight Time. Here are the 10 a.m. weather observations from around the area. At Athens, it was mostly sunny. The temperature was 79 degrees, dew point 74 degrees, relative humidity 84%, wind northwest at 5 miles an hour, pressure was 30.06 inches and steady. At Gainesville, it was mostly sunny and 78, wind northwest at 6. At Winder, it was mostly sunny, the temperature was 79. At Greensboro, it was partly sunny and 79, wind west at 8. At Jefferson, it was mostly sunny and 75, wind calm. At Monroe, it was mostly sunny, the temperature was 79. At Elberton, it was partly sunny and 77, wind west at 8. At Canyon, it was partly sunny and 75, wind west at 3. At Clemson, it was mostly sunny and 74, wind calm. Elsewhere across Georgia, at Atlanta it was partly sunny and 78, wind west at 8. At Cartersville, the temperature was 77, wind west at 6. At Lawrenceville, it was partly sunny and 78, wind variable at 5. At Macon, it was cloudy and 77, wind west at 7. At Rome, it was mostly sunny and 76, wind variable at 3. At Augusta, it was partly sunny and 80, wind northwest at 3. At Savannah, it was mostly sunny and 81, wind west at 6. Elsewhere across the region, at Chattanooga, it was mostly sunny and 79, wind south at 3. At Asheville, it was mostly sunny and 73, wind north at 8.
At Greenville, Spartanburg, it was mostly sunny and 73, wind northwest at 3. Here is the hazardous weather outlook. This hazardous weather outlook is for north and central Georgia. For today and tonight, the probability for widespread hazardous weather is low. Patchy dense fog is possible this morning. Leave extra space between you and the vehicle in front of you if out on the roads. And now the extended outlook for the period Monday through Saturday, limited rain and thunderstorm chances from Monday through at least Wednesday. Afternoon heat index values remain into the upper 90s to low 100s each day through early next week. Spotter information statement, spotter activation will not be needed through tonight. Here is the official forecast from your National Weather Service for the Athens listening area. Today, patchy fog early. Sunny. Highs in the lower 90s. Northwest winds 5 to 10 miles an hour. Tonight, clear. Lows in the upper 60s. Light northwest winds. Monday, sunny. Highs in the mid 90s. Light northwest winds. Monday, sunny. Highs in the mid-90s. North winds 5 to 10 miles an hour. Monday night, mostly clear. Lows in the lower 70s. Northeast winds 5 to 15 miles an hour. And now the extended forecast. Tuesday and Tuesday night, mostly clear. Highs in the upper 80s. Lows in the mid-60s. Wednesday through Thursday night, clear. Highs around 90. Lows in the mid-60s. Friday and Friday night, mostly clear. Highs in the lower 90s. Lows in the upper 60s. Saturday and Saturday night, partly cloudy. A slight chance of showers and thunderstorms. Highs in the lower 90s. Lows in the upper 60s. For more detailed weather, water, and climate information, please visit our website at weather.gov/Atlanta. The current time is 10:34 a.m. Eastern Daylight Time. Here are the 10 a.m. weather observations from around the area. At Athens, it was mostly sunny. The temperature was 79 degrees, dew point 74 degrees, relative humidity 84%, wind northwest at 5 miles an hour, pressure was 30.06 inches and steady. At Gainesville, it was mostly sunny and 78, wind northwest at 6. At Winder, it was mostly sunny, the temperature was 79. At Greensboro, it was partly sunny and 79, wind west at 8. At Jefferson, it was mostly sunny and 75, wind calm. At Monroe, it was mostly sunny, the temperature was 79. At Elberton, it was partly sunny and 77, wind west at 8. At Canyon, it was partly sunny and 75, wind west at 3. At Clemson, it was mostly sunny and 74, wind calm. Elsewhere across Georgia, at Atlanta it was partly sunny and 78, wind west at 8. At Cartersville, the temperature was 77, wind west at 6. At Lawrenceville, it was partly sunny and 78, wind variable at 5. At Macon, it was cloudy and 77, wind west at 7. At Rome, it was mostly sunny and 76, wind variable at 3. At Augusta, it was partly sunny and 80, wind northwest at 3. At Savannah, it was mostly sunny and 81, wind west at 6. Elsewhere across the region, at Chattanooga, it was mostly sunny and 79, wind south at 3. At Asheville, it was mostly sunny and 73, wind north at 8. At Greenville, Spartanburg, it was mostly sunny and 73, wind northwest at 3. Here is the hazardous weather outlook. This hazardous weather outlook is for north and central Georgia. For today and tonight, the probability for widespread hazardous weather is low. Patchy dense fog is possible this morning. Leave extra space between you and the vehicle in front of you if out on the roads.
And now the extended outlook for the period Monday through Saturday. Limited rain and thunderstorm chances from Monday through at least.

Wednesday. Afternoon heat index values remain into the upper 90s to low 100s each day through early next week. Spotter information statement. Spotter activation will not be needed through tonight. 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Check 80 provides service to the Georgia counties of Cherokee, Clayton, Cobb, DeKalb, Douglas, Fayette, Forsyth, Fulton, Gwinnett, Henry, Newton, and Rockdale. Alternate service for the affected areas can be received from transmitters at Thomaston, WXJ31 on 162.500, Buck Canyon, WWH23 on 162.425, Chatsworth, WXK52 on 162.400, E-Tenton, KXI89 on 162.525, and Cleveland, WXJ53 on 162.525. Weather information is also available from weather.gov/Atlanta. Here is the official forecast from your National Weather Service for the Athens listening area. Today, patchy fog early. Sunny. Highs in the lower 90s. Northwest winds 5 to 10 miles an hour. Tonight, clear. Lows in the upper 60s. Light northwest winds. Monday, sunny. Highs in the mid-90s. North winds 5 to 10 miles an hour. Monday night, mostly clear. Lows in the lower 70s. Northeast winds 5 to 15 miles an hour. And now the extended forecast. Tuesday and Tuesday night, mostly clear. Highs in the upper 80s. Lows in the mid-60s. Wednesday through Thursday night, clear. Highs around 90. Lows in the mid-60s. Friday and Friday night, mostly clear. Highs in the lower 90s. Lows in the upper 60s. Saturday and Saturday night, partly cloudy. A slight chance of showers and thunderstorms. Highs in the lower 90s. Lows in the upper 60s. 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The current time is 10:39 a.m. Eastern Daylight Time. Here are the 10 a.m. weather observations from around the area. At Athens, it was mostly sunny. The temperature was 79 degrees, dew point 74 degrees, relative humidity 84%, wind northwest at 5 miles an hour. Pressure was 30.06 inches and steady. At Gainesville, it was mostly sunny and 78, wind northwest at 6. At Winder, it was mostly sunny, the temperature was 79. At Greensboro, it was partly sunny and 79, wind west at 8. At Jefferson, it was mostly sunny and 75, wind calm. At Monroe, it was mostly sunny. The temperature was 79. At Albertton, it was partly sunny and 77, wind west at 8. At Canyon, it was partly sunny and 75, wind west at 3. At Clemson, it was mostly sunny and 74, wind calm. Elsewhere across Georgia, at Atlanta it was partly sunny and 78, wind west at 8. At Cartersville, the temperature was 77, wind west at 6. At Lawrenceville, it was partly sunny and 78, wind variable at 5. At Macon, it was cloudy and 77, wind west at 7. At Rome, it was mostly sunny and 76, wind variable at 3. At Augusta, it was partly sunny and 80, wind northwest at 3. At Savannah, it was mostly sunny and 81, wind west at 6. Elsewhere across the region, at Chattanooga, it was mostly sunny and 79, wind south at 3. At Asheville, it was mostly sunny and 73, wind north at 8. At Greenville-Spartanburg, it was mostly sunny and 73, wind northwest at 3. 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

This hazardous weather outlook is for north and central Georgia. For today and tonight, the probability for widespread hazardous weather is low. Patchy dense fog is possible this morning. Leave extra space between you and the vehicle in front of you if out on the roads. And now the extended outlook for the period Monday through Saturday. Limited rain and thunderstorm chances from Monday through at least Wednesday. Afternoon heat index values remain into the upper 90s to low 100s each day through early next week. Spotter information statement. Spotter activation will not be needed through tonight. Here is the official forecast from your National Weather Service for the Athens listening area. Today, patchy fog early. Sunny. Highs in the lower 90s. Northwest winds 5 to 10 miles an hour. Tonight, clear. Lows in the upper 60s. Light northwest winds. Monday, sunny. Highs in the mid-90s. North winds 5 to 10 miles an hour. Monday night, mostly clear. Lows in the lower 70s. Northeast winds 5 to 15 miles an hour. And now the extended forecast. Tuesday and Tuesday night, mostly clear. Highs in the upper 80s. Lows in the mid-60s. Wednesday through Thursday night, clear. Highs around 90. Lows in the mid-60s. Friday and Friday night, mostly clear. Highs in the lower 90s. Lows in the upper 60s. Saturday and Saturday night, partly cloudy. A slight chance of showers and thunderstorms. Highs in the lower 90s. Lows in the upper 60s. For more detailed weather, water, and climate information, please visit our website at weather.gov/Atlanta. The current time is 10:44 a.m. Eastern Daylight Time. Here are the 10 a.m. weather observations from around the area. At Athens, it was mostly sunny. The temperature was 79 degrees, dew point 74 degrees, relative humidity 84%, wind northwest at 5 miles an hour, pressure was 30.06 inches and steady. At Gainesville, it was mostly sunny and 78, wind northwest at 6. At Winder, it was mostly sunny, the temperature was 79. At Greensboro, it was partly sunny and 79, wind west at 8. At Jefferson, it was mostly sunny and 75, wind calm. At Monroe, it was mostly sunny, the temperature was 79. At Elberton, it was partly sunny and 77, wind west at 8. At Canyon, it was partly sunny and 75, wind west at 3. At Clemson, it was mostly sunny and 74, wind calm. Elsewhere across Georgia, at Atlanta it was partly sunny and 78, wind west at 8. At Cartersville, the temperature was 77, wind west at 6. At Lawrenceville, it was partly sunny and 78, wind variable at 5. At Macon, it was cloudy and 77, wind west at 7. At Rome, it was mostly sunny and 76, wind variable at 3. At Augusta, it was partly sunny and 80, wind northwest at 3. At Savannah, it was mostly sunny and 81, wind west at 6. Elsewhere across the region, at Chattanooga, it was mostly sunny and 79, wind south at 3. At Asheville, it was mostly sunny and 73, wind north at 8. At Greenville-Spartanburg, it was mostly sunny and 73, wind northwest at 3. Here is the hazardous weather outlook. This hazardous weather outlook is for north and central Georgia. For today and tonight, the probability for widespread hazardous weather is low. Patchy dense fog is possible this morning. Leave extra space between you and the vehicle in front of you if out on the roads. And now the extended outlook for the period Monday through Saturday, limited rain and thunderstorm chances from Monday through at least Wednesday. Afternoon heat index values remain into the upper 90s to low 100s each day through early next week. Spotter information statement, spotter activation will not be needed through

Here is the official forecast from your National Weather Service for the Athens listening area. Today, patchy fog early. Sunny. Highs in the lower 90s. Northwest winds 5 to 10 miles an hour. Tonight, clear. Lows in the upper 60s. Light northwest winds. Monday, sunny. Highs in the mid-90s. North winds 5 to 10 miles an hour. Monday night, mostly clear. Lows in the lower 70s. Northeast winds 5 to 15 miles an hour. And now the extended forecast. Tuesday and Tuesday night, mostly clear. Highs in the upper 80s. Lows in the mid-60s. Wednesday through Thursday night, clear. Highs around 90. Lows in the mid-60s. Friday and Friday night, mostly clear. Highs in the lower 90s. Lows in the upper 60s. Saturday and Saturday night, partly cloudy. A slight chance of showers and thunderstorms. Highs in the lower 90s. Lows in the upper 60s. 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The current time is 10:49 a.m. Eastern Daylight Time. Here are the 10 a.m. weather observations from around the area. At Athens, it was mostly sunny. The temperature was 79 degrees, dew point 74 degrees, relative humidity 84%, wind northwest at 5 miles an hour, pressure was 30.06 inches and steady. At Gainesville, it was mostly sunny and 78, wind northwest at 6. At Winder, it was mostly sunny, the temperature was 79. At Greensboro, it was partly sunny and 79, wind west at 8. At Jefferson, it was mostly sunny and 75, wind calm. At Monroe, it was mostly sunny, the temperature was 79. At Elberton, it was partly sunny and 77, wind west at 8. At Canyon, it was partly sunny and 75, wind west at 3. At Clemson, it was mostly sunny and 74, wind calm. Elsewhere across Georgia, at Atlanta it was partly sunny and 78, wind west at 8. At Cartersville, the temperature was 77, wind west at 6. At Lawrenceville, it was partly sunny and 78, wind variable at 5. At Macon, it was cloudy and 77, wind west at 7. At Rome, it was mostly sunny and 76, wind variable at 3. At Augusta, it was partly sunny and 80, wind northwest at 3. At Savannah, it was mostly sunny and 81, wind west at 6. Elsewhere across the region, at Chattanooga, it was mostly sunny and 79, wind south at 3. At Asheville, it was mostly sunny and 73, wind north at 8. At Greenville-Spartanburg, it was mostly sunny and 73, wind northwest at 3. Here is the hazardous weather outlook. This hazardous weather outlook is for north and central Georgia. For today and tonight, the probability for widespread hazardous weather is low. Patchy dense fog is possible this morning. Leave extra space between you and the vehicle in front of you if out on the roads. And now the extended outlook for the period Monday through Saturday. Limited rain and thunderstorm chances from Monday through at least Wednesday. Afternoon heat index values remain into the upper 90s to low 100s each day through early next week. Spotter information statement. Spotter activation will not be needed through tonight. Here is the official forecast from your National Weather Service for the Athens listening area. Today, patchy fog early. Sunny. Highs in the lower 90s. Northwest winds 5 to 10 miles an hour. Tonight, clear. Lows in the upper 60s. Light northwest winds. Monday, sunny. Highs in the mid-90s. North winds 5 to 10 miles an hour. Monday night, mostly clear. Lows in the lower 70s.

Northeast winds 5 to 15 miles an hour. And now the extended forecast. Tuesday and Tuesday night, mostly clear. Highs in the upper 80s. Lows in the mid 60s. Wednesday through Thursday night, clear. Highs around 90. Lows in the mid 60s. Friday and Friday night, mostly clear. Highs in the lower 90s. Lows in the upper 60s. Saturday and Saturday night, partly cloudy. A slight chance of showers and thunderstorms. Highs in the lower 90s. Lows in the upper 60s. For more detailed weather, water, and climate information, please visit our website at weather.gov/Atlanta. The current time is 10:53 a.m. Eastern Daylight Time. Here are the 10 a.m. weather observations from around the area. At Athens, it was mostly sunny. The temperature was 79 degrees, dew point 74 degrees, relative humidity 84%, wind northwest at 5 miles an hour, pressure was 30.06 inches and steady. At Gainesville, it was mostly sunny and 78, wind northwest at 6. At Winder, it was mostly sunny, the temperature was 79. At Greensboro, it was partly sunny and 79, wind west at 8. At Jefferson, it was mostly sunny and 75, wind calm. At Monroe, it was mostly sunny, the temperature was 79. At Albertton, it was partly sunny and 77, wind west at 8. At Canyon, it was partly sunny and 75, wind west at 3. At Clemson, it was mostly sunny and 74, wind calm. Elsewhere across Georgia, at Atlanta it was partly sunny and 78, wind west at 8. At Cartersville, the temperature was 77, wind west at 6. At Lawrenceville, it was partly sunny and 78, wind variable at 5. At Macon, it was cloudy and 77, wind west at 7. At Rome, it was mostly sunny and 76, wind variable at 3. At Augusta, it was partly sunny and 80, wind northwest at 3. At Savannah, it was mostly sunny and 81, wind west at 6. Elsewhere across the region, at Chattanooga, it was mostly sunny and 79, wind south at 3. At Asheville, it was mostly sunny and 73, wind north at 8. At Greenville-Spartanburg, it was mostly sunny and 73, wind northwest at 3. Here is the hazardous weather outlook. This hazardous weather outlook is for North and Central Georgia. For today and tonight, the probability for widespread hazardous weather is low. Patchy dense fog is possible this morning. Leave extra space between you and the vehicle in front of you if out on the roads. And now the extended outlook for the period Monday through Saturday, limited rain and thunderstorm chances from Monday through at least Wednesday. Afternoon heat index values remain into the upper 90s to low 100s each day through early next week. Spotter information statement, spotter activation will not be needed through tonight. Here is the official forecast from your National Weather Service for the Athens listening area. Today, patchy fog early. Sunny. Highs in the lower 90s. Northwest winds 5 to 10 miles an hour. Tonight, clear. Lows in the upper 60s. Light northwest winds. Monday, sunny. Highs in the mid-90s. North winds 5 to 10 miles an hour. Monday night, mostly clear. Lows in the lower 70s. Northeast winds 5 to 15 miles an hour. And now the extended forecast. Tuesday and Tuesday night, mostly clear. Highs in the upper 80s. Lows in the mid-60s. Wednesday through Thursday night, clear. Highs around 90. Lows in the mid-60s. Friday and Friday night, mostly clear. Highs in the lower 90s. Lows in the upper 60s. Saturday and Saturday night, partly cloudy. A slight chance of showers and thunderstorms.

highs in the lower 90s, lows in the upper 60s. 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The current time is 10:57 a.m. Eastern Daylight Time. Here are the 10 a.m. weather observations from around the area. At Athens, it was mostly sunny. The temperature was 79 degrees, dew point 74 degrees, relative humidity 84%, wind northwest at 5 miles an hour, pressure was 30.06 inches and steady. At Gainesville, it was mostly sunny and 78, wind northwest at 6. At Winder, it was mostly sunny, the temperature was 79. At Greensboro, it was partly sunny and 79, wind west at 8. At Jefferson, it was mostly sunny and 75, wind calm. At Monroe, it was mostly sunny, the temperature was 79. At Albertton, it was partly sunny and 77, wind west at 8. At Canyon, it was partly sunny and 75, wind west at 3. At Clemson, it was mostly sunny and 74, wind calm. Elsewhere across Georgia, at Atlanta it was partly sunny and 78, wind west at 8. At Cartersville, the temperature was 77, wind west at 6. At Lawrenceville, it was partly sunny and 78, wind variable at 5. At Macon, it was cloudy and 77, wind west at 7. At Rome, it was mostly sunny and 76, wind variable at 3. At Augusta, it was partly sunny and 80, wind northwest at 3. At Savannah, it was mostly sunny and 81, wind west at 6. Elsewhere across the region, at Chattanooga, it was mostly sunny and 79, wind south at 3. At Asheville, it was mostly sunny and 73, wind north at 8. At Greenville-Spartanburg, it was mostly sunny and 73, wind northwest at 3. Here is the hazardous weather outlook. This hazardous weather outlook is for North and Central Georgia. For today and tonight, the probability for widespread hazardous weather is low. Patchy dense fog is possible this morning. Leave extra space between you and the vehicle in front of you if out on the roads. And now the extended outlook for the period Monday through Saturday, limited rain and thunderstorm chances from Monday through at least Wednesday. Afternoon heat index values remain into the upper 90s to low 100s each day through early next week. Spotter information statement, spotter activation will not be needed through tonight. Here is the official forecast from your National Weather Service for the Athens listening area. Today, patchy fog early. Sunny. Highs in the lower 90s. Northwest winds 5 to 10 miles an hour. Tonight, clear. Lows in the upper 60s. Light northwest winds. Monday, sunny. Highs in the mid-90s. North winds 5 to 10 miles an hour. Monday night, mostly clear. Lows in the lower 70s. Northeast winds 5 to 15 miles an hour. And now the extended forecast. Tuesday and Tuesday night, mostly clear. Highs in the upper 80s. Lows in the mid-60s. Wednesday through Thursday night, clear. Highs around 90. Lows in the mid-60s. Friday and Friday night, mostly clear. Highs in the lower 90s. Lows in the upper 60s. Saturday and Saturday night, partly cloudy. A slight chance of showers and thunderstorms. Highs in the lower 90s. Lows in the upper 60s. For more detailed weather, water, and climate information, please visit our website at weather.gov/Atlanta. The current time is 11:02 a.m. Eastern Daylight Time. Here are the 10 a.m. weather observations from around the area. At Athens, it was mostly sunny. The temperature was 79 degrees, dew point 74 degrees, relative humidity 84%, wind northwest at 5 miles an hour, pressure was 30.06 inches and steady.

at Gainesville, it was mostly sunny and 78. Wind northwest at 6. At Winder, it was mostly sunny. The temperature was 79. At Greensboro, it was partly sunny and 79. Wind west at 8. At Jefferson, it was mostly sunny and 75. Wind calm. At Monroe, it was mostly sunny. The temperature was 79. At Alberton, it was partly sunny and 77, wind west at 8. At Canyon, it was partly sunny and 75, wind west at 3. At Clemson, it was mostly sunny and 74, wind calm. Elsewhere across Georgia, at Atlanta it was partly sunny and 78, wind west at 8. At Cartersville, the temperature was 77, wind west at 6. At Lawrenceville, it was partly sunny and 78, wind variable at 5. At Macon, it was cloudy and 77, wind west at 7. At Rome, it was mostly sunny and 76, wind variable at 3. At Augusta, it was partly sunny and 80, wind northwest at 3. At Savannah, it was mostly sunny and 81, wind west at 6. Elsewhere across the region, at Chattanooga, it was mostly sunny and 79, wind south at 3. At Asheville, it was mostly sunny and 73, wind north at 8. At Greenville-Spartanburg, it was mostly sunny and 73, wind northwest at 3. Here are the 11 a.m. weather observations from around the area. At Athens, it was mostly sunny. The temperature was 84 degrees, dew point 73 degrees, relative humidity 69%, wind northwest at 6 miles an hour, pressure was 30.06 inches and steady. At Gainesville, it was sunny and 81, wind northwest at 7. At Winder, it was mostly sunny, the temperature was 82. At Greensboro, it was mostly sunny and 82, wind west at 6. At Jefferson, it was mostly sunny and 82, wind west at 7. At Monroe, it was mostly sunny, the temperature was 83. At Alberton, it was mostly sunny and 83, wind west at 5. At Canyon, it was sunny and 82, wind west at 3. At Clemson, it was sunny and 80, wind northwest at 6. Elsewhere across Georgia, at Atlanta it was partly sunny and 82, wind northwest at 6. At Cartersville, the temperature was 82, wind calm. At Lawrenceville, it was mostly sunny and 82, wind west at 6. At Macon, it was mostly sunny and 83, wind west at 8. At Rome, it was sunny and 81, wind calm. At Augusta, it was mostly sunny and 83, wind calm. At Savannah, it was mostly sunny and 85, wind west at 5. Elsewhere across the region, at Chattanooga, it was mostly sunny and 83, wind calm. At Asheville, it was mostly sunny and 76, wind north at 8. At Greenville-Spartanburg, it was mostly sunny and 80, wind southwest at 6. Here is the hazardous weather outlook. This hazardous weather outlook is for North and Central Georgia. For today and tonight, the probability for widespread hazardous weather is low. Patchy dense fog is possible this morning. Leave extra space between you and the vehicle in front of you if out on the roads. And now the extended outlook for the period Monday through Saturday, limited rain and thunderstorm chances from Monday through at least Wednesday. Afternoon heat index values remain into the upper 90s to low 100s each day through early next week. Spotter information statement, spotter activation will not be needed through tonight. NOAA Weather Radio Transmitter at Atlanta, KEK 80 on 162.550, is off the air due to an unknown outage. KEK 80 provides service to the Georgia counties of Cherokee, Clayton, Cobb, DeKalb, Douglas, Fayette, Forsyth, Fulton, Gwinnett, Henry, Newton, and Rockdale. Alternate service for the affected areas can be received from transmitters at Thomaston, WXJ31 on 162.500, Buck Canyon.

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WXJ53 on 162.525. Weather information is also available from weather.gov/Atlanta. Here is the official forecast from your National Weather Service for the Athens listening area. Today, patchy fog early. Sunny. Highs in the lower 90s. Northwest winds 5 to 10 miles an hour. Tonight, clear. Lows in the upper 60s. Light northwest winds. Monday, sunny. Highs in the mid-90s. North winds 5 to 10 miles an hour. Monday night, mostly clear. Lows in the lower 70s. Northeast winds 5 to 15 miles an hour. And now the extended forecast. Tuesday and Tuesday night, mostly clear. Highs in the upper 80s. Lows in the mid-60s. Wednesday through Thursday night, clear. Highs around 90. Lows in the mid-60s. Friday and Friday night, mostly clear. Highs in the lower 90s. Lows in the upper 60s. Saturday and Saturday night, partly cloudy. A slight chance of showers and thunderstorms. Highs in the lower 90s. Lows in the upper 60s. For more detailed weather, water, and climate information, please visit our website at weather.gov/Atlanta. The current time is 11:09 a.m. Eastern Daylight Time. Here are the 11 a.m. weather observations from around the area. At Athens, it was mostly sunny. The temperature was 84 degrees, dew point 73 degrees, relative humidity 69%, wind northwest at 6 miles an hour, pressure was 30.06 inches and steady. At Gainesville, it was sunny and 81, wind northwest at 7. At Winder, it was mostly sunny. The temperature was 82. At Greensboro, it was mostly sunny and 82, wind west at 6. At Jefferson, it was mostly sunny and 82, wind west at 7. At Monroe, it was mostly sunny, the temperature was 83. At Albertton, it was mostly sunny and 83, wind west at 5. At Canyon, it was sunny and 82, wind west at 3. At Clemson, it was sunny and 80, wind northwest at 6. Elsewhere across Georgia, at Atlanta it was partly sunny and 82, wind northwest at 6. At Cartersville, the temperature was 82, wind calm. At Lawrenceville, it was mostly sunny and 82, wind west at 6. At Macon, it was mostly sunny and 83, wind west at 8. At Rome, it was sunny and 81, wind calm. At Augusta, it was mostly sunny and 83, wind calm. At Savannah, it was mostly sunny and 85, wind west at 5. Elsewhere across the region, at Chattanooga, it was mostly sunny and 83, wind calm. At Asheville, it was mostly sunny and 76, wind north at 8. At Greenville-Spartanburg, it was mostly sunny and 80, wind southwest at 6. Here are the 11 a.m. weather observations from around the area. At Athens, it was mostly sunny. The temperature was 84 degrees, dew point 73 degrees, relative humidity 69%, wind northwest at 6 miles an hour, pressure was 30.06 inches and steady. At Gainesville, it was sunny and 81, wind northwest at 7. At Winder, it was mostly sunny. The temperature was 82. At Greensboro, it was mostly sunny and 82, wind west at 6. At Jefferson, it was mostly sunny and 82, wind west at 7. At Monroe, it was mostly sunny, the temperature was 83. At Albertton, it was mostly sunny and 83, wind west at 5. At Canyon, it was sunny and 82, wind west at 3. At Clemson,

7. It was sunny and 80, wind northwest at 6. Elsewhere across Georgia, at Atlanta it was partly sunny and 82, wind northwest at 6. At Cartersville, the temperature was 82, wind calm. At Lawrenceville, it was mostly sunny and 82, wind west at 6. At Macon, it was mostly sunny and 83, wind west at 8. At Rome, it was sunny and 81, wind calm. At Augusta, it was mostly sunny and 83, wind calm. At Savannah, it was mostly sunny and 85, wind west at 5. Elsewhere across the region, at Chattanooga, it was mostly sunny and 83, wind calm. At Asheville, it was mostly sunny and 76, wind north at 8. At Greenville-Spartanburg, it was mostly sunny and 80, wind southwest at 6. Here is the hazardous weather outlook. This hazardous weather outlook is for north and central Georgia. For today and tonight, the probability for widespread hazardous weather is low. Patchy dense fog is possible this morning. Leave extra space between you and the vehicle in front of you if out on the roads. And now the extended outlook for the period Monday through Saturday. Limited rain and thunderstorm chances from Monday through at least Wednesday. Afternoon heat index values remain into the upper 90s to low 100s each day through early next week. Spotter information statement. Spotter activation will not be needed through tonight. Here is the official forecast from your National Weather Service for the Athens listening area. Today, patchy fog early. Sunny. Highs in the lower 90s. Northwest winds 5 to 10 miles an hour. Tonight, clear. Lows in the upper 60s. Light northwest winds. Monday, sunny. Highs in the mid-90s. North winds 5 to 10 miles an hour. Monday night, mostly clear. Lows in the lower 70s. Northeast winds 5 to 15 miles an hour. And now the extended forecast. Tuesday and Tuesday night, mostly clear. Highs in the upper 80s. Lows in the mid-60s. Wednesday through Thursday night, clear. Highs around 90. Lows in the mid-60s. Friday and Friday night, mostly clear. Highs in the lower 90s. Lows in the upper 60s. Saturday and Saturday night, partly cloudy. A slight chance of showers and thunderstorms. Highs in the lower 90s. Lows in the upper 60s. For more detailed weather, water, and climate information, please visit our website at weather.gov/Atlanta. The current time is 11:15 a.m. Eastern Daylight Time. Here are the 11 a.m. weather observations from around the area. At Athens, it was mostly sunny. The temperature was 84 degrees, dew point 73 degrees, relative humidity 69%, wind northwest at 6 miles an hour, pressure was 30.06 inches and steady. At Gainesville, it was sunny and 81, wind northwest at 7. At Winder, it was mostly sunny, the temperature was 82. At Greensboro, it was mostly sunny and 82, wind west at 6. At Jefferson, it was mostly sunny and 82, wind west at 7. At Monroe, it was mostly sunny, the temperature was 83. At Albertton, it was mostly sunny and 83, wind west at 5. At Canyon, it was sunny and 82, wind west at 3. At Clemson, it was sunny and 80, wind northwest at 6. Elsewhere across Georgia, at Atlanta it was partly sunny and 82, wind northwest at 6. At Cartersville, the temperature was 82, wind calm. At Lawrenceville, it was mostly sunny and 82, wind west at 6. At Macon, it was mostly sunny and 83, wind west at 8. At Rome, it was sunny and 81, wind calm. At Augusta, it was mostly sunny and 83, wind calm. At Savannah, it was mostly sunny and 85, wind west at 5.

elsewhere across the region. At Chattanooga, it was mostly sunny and 83, wind calm. At Asheville, it was mostly sunny and 76, wind north at 8. At Greenville-Spartanburg, it was mostly sunny and 80, wind southwest at 6. Here is the hazardous weather outlook. This hazardous weather outlook is for north and central Georgia. For today and tonight, the probability for widespread hazardous weather is low. Patchy dense fog is possible this morning. Leave extra space between you and the vehicle in front of you if out on the roads. And now the extended outlook for the period Monday through Saturday, limited rain and thunderstorm chances from Monday through at least Wednesday. Afternoon heat index values remain into the upper 90s to low 100s each day through early next week. Spotter information statement, spotter activation will not be needed through tonight. Here is the official forecast from your National Weather Service for the Athens listening area. Today, patchy fog early. Sunny. Highs in the lower 90s. Northwest winds 5 to 10 miles an hour. Tonight, clear. Lows in the upper 60s. Light northwest winds. Monday, sunny. Highs in the mid-90s. North winds 5 to 10 miles an hour. Monday night, mostly clear. Lows in the lower 70s. Northeast winds 5 to 15 miles an hour. And now the extended forecast. Tuesday and Tuesday night, mostly clear. Highs in the upper 80s. Lows in the mid-60s. Wednesday through Thursday night, clear. Highs around 90. Lows in the mid-60s. Friday and Friday night, mostly clear. Highs in the lower 90s. Lows in the upper 60s. Saturday and Saturday night, partly cloudy. A slight chance of showers and thunderstorms. Highs in the lower 90s. Lows in the upper 60s. For more detailed weather, water, and climate information, please visit our website at weather.gov/Atlanta. The current time is 11:20 a.m. Eastern Daylight Time. Here are the 11 a.m. weather observations from around the area. At Athens, it was mostly sunny. The temperature was 84 degrees, dew point 73 degrees. Relative humidity 69%, wind northwest at 6 miles an hour, pressure was 30.06 inches and steady. At Gainesville, it was sunny and 81, wind northwest at 7. At Winder, it was mostly sunny, the temperature was 82. At Greensboro, it was mostly sunny and 82, wind west at 6. At Jefferson, it was mostly sunny and 82, wind west at 7. At Monroe, it was mostly sunny, the temperature was 83. At Albertton, it was mostly sunny and 83, wind west at 5. At Canyon, it was sunny and 82, wind west at 3. At Clemson, it was sunny and 80, wind northwest at 6. Elsewhere across Georgia, at Atlanta it was partly sunny and 82, wind northwest at 6. At Cartersville, the temperature was 82, wind calm. At Lawrenceville, it was mostly sunny and 82, wind west at 6. At Macon, it was mostly sunny and 83, wind west at 8. At Rome, it was sunny and 81, wind calm. At Augusta, it was mostly sunny and 83, wind calm. At Savannah, it was mostly sunny and 85, wind west at 5. Elsewhere across the region, at Chattanooga, it was mostly sunny and 83, wind calm. At Asheville, it was mostly sunny and 76, wind north at 8. At Greenville-Spartanburg, it was mostly sunny and 80, wind southwest at 6. Here is the hazardous weather outlook. This hazardous weather outlook is for north and central Georgia. For today and tonight, the probability for widespread hazardous weather is low. Patchy dense fog is possible this morning. Leave extra space between you and the vehicle in front of you if out on the roads.

now the extended outlook for the period Monday through Saturday. Limited rain and thunderstorm chances from Monday through at least Wednesday. Afternoon heat index values remain into the upper 90s to low 100s each day through early next week. Spotter information statement. Spotter activation will not be needed through tonight. Here is the official forecast from your National Weather Service for the Athens listening area. Today, patchy fog early. Sunny. Highs in the lower 90s. Northwest winds 5 to 10 miles an hour. Tonight, clear. Lows in the upper 60s. Light northwest winds. Monday, sunny. Highs in the mid-90s. North winds 5 to 10 miles an hour. Monday night, mostly clear. Lows in the lower 70s. Northeast winds 5 to 15 miles an hour. And now the extended forecast. Tuesday and Tuesday night, mostly clear. Highs in the upper 80s. Lows in the mid-60s. Wednesday through Thursday night, clear. Highs around 90. Lows in the mid-60s. Friday and Friday night, mostly clear. Highs in the lower 90s. Lows in the upper 60s. Saturday and Saturday night, partly cloudy. A slight chance of showers and thunderstorms. Highs in the lower 90s. Lows in the upper 60s. For more detailed weather, water, and climate information, please visit our website at weather.gov/Atlanta. The current time is 11:24 a.m. Eastern Daylight Time. Here are the 11 a.m. weather observations from around the area. At Athens, it was mostly sunny. The temperature was 84 degrees, dew point 73 degrees, relative humidity 69%, wind northwest at 6 miles an hour, pressure was 30.06 inches and steady. At Gainesville, it was sunny and 81, wind northwest at 7. At Winder, it was mostly sunny, the temperature was 82. At Greensboro, it was mostly sunny and 82, wind west at 6. At Jefferson, it was mostly sunny and 82, wind west at 7. At Monroe, it was mostly sunny, the temperature was 83. At Elberton, it was mostly sunny and 83, wind west at 5. At Canyon, it was sunny and 82, wind west at 3. At Clemson, it was sunny and 80, wind northwest at 6. Elsewhere across Georgia, at Atlanta it was partly sunny and 82, wind northwest at 6. At Cartersville, the temperature was 82, wind calm. At Lawrenceville, it was mostly sunny and 82, wind west at 6. At Macon, it was mostly sunny and 83, wind west at 8. At Rome, it was sunny and 81, wind calm. At Augusta, it was mostly sunny and 83, wind calm. At Savannah, it was mostly sunny and 85, wind west at 5. Elsewhere across the region, at Chattanooga, it was mostly sunny and 83, wind calm. At Asheville, it was mostly sunny and 76, wind north at 8. At Greenville-Spartanburg, it was mostly sunny and 80, wind southwest at 6. Here is the hazardous weather outlook. This hazardous weather outlook is for North and Central Georgia. For today and tonight, the probability for widespread hazardous weather is low. Patchy dense fog is possible this morning. Leave extra space between you and the vehicle in front of you if out on the roads. And now the extended outlook for the period Monday through Saturday. Limited rain and thunderstorm chances from Monday through at least Wednesday. Afternoon heat index values remain into the upper 90s to low 100s each day through early next week. Spotter information statement. Spotter activation will not be needed through tonight. Here is the official forecast from your National Weather Service for the Athens listening area. Today, patchy fog early. Sunny. Highs in the lower 90s. Northwest winds 5 to 10 miles an hour. Tonight, clear. Lows in the upper

off the air due to an unknown outage. 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Weather information is also available from weather.gov/Atlanta. The current time is 11:38 a.m. Eastern Daylight Time. Here are the 11 a.m. weather observations from around the area. At Athens, it was mostly sunny. The temperature was 84 degrees, dew point 73 degrees, relative humidity 69%, wind northwest at 6 miles an hour. Pressure was 30.06 inches and steady. At Gainesville, it was sunny and 81, wind northwest at 7. At Winder, it was mostly sunny, the temperature was 82. At Greensboro, it was mostly sunny and 82, wind west at 6. At Jefferson, it was mostly sunny and 82, wind west at 7. At Monroe, it was mostly sunny, the temperature was 83. At Albertton, it was mostly sunny and 83, wind west at 5. At Canyon, it was sunny and 82, wind west at 3. At Clemson, it was sunny and 80, wind northwest at 6. Elsewhere across Georgia, at Atlanta it was partly sunny and 82, wind northwest at 6. At Cartersville, the temperature was 82, wind calm. At Lawrenceville, it was mostly sunny and 82, wind west at 6. At Macon, it was mostly sunny and 83, wind west at 8. At Rome, it was sunny and 81, wind calm. At Augusta, it was mostly sunny and 83, wind calm. At Savannah, it was mostly sunny and 85, wind west at 5. Elsewhere across the region, at Chattanooga, it was mostly sunny and 83, wind calm. At Asheville, it was mostly sunny and 76, wind north at 8. At Greenville-Spartanburg, it was mostly sunny and 80, wind southwest at 6. 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You can also like your Peachtree City National Weather Service on Facebook or follow NWS Atlanta on Twitter. Here is the hazardous weather outlook. This hazardous weather outlook is for North and Central Georgia. For today and tonight, the probability for widespread hazardous weather is low. Patchy dense fog is possible this morning. Leave extra space between you and the vehicle in front of you if out on the roads. And now the extended outlook for the period Monday through Saturday. Limited rain and thunderstorm chances from Monday through at least Wednesday. Afternoon heat index values remain into the upper 90s to low 100s each day through early next week. Spotter information statement. Spotter activation will not be needed through tonight. Here is the official forecast from your National Weather Service for the Athens listening area. Today, patchy fog early. Sunny. Highs in the lower 90s. Northwest winds 5 to 10 miles an hour. Tonight, clear. Lows in the upper 60s. Light northwest winds. Monday, sunny. Highs in the mid-90s,

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The current time is 11:43 a.m. Eastern Daylight Time. Here are the 11 a.m. weather observations from around the area. At Athens, it was mostly sunny. The temperature was 84 degrees, dew point 73 degrees, relative humidity 69%, wind northwest at 6 miles an hour, pressure was 30.06 inches and steady. At Gainesville, it was sunny and 81, wind northwest at 7. At Winder, it was mostly sunny, the temperature was 82. At Greensboro, it was mostly sunny and 82, wind west at 6. At Jefferson, it was mostly sunny and 82, wind west at 7. At Monroe, it was mostly sunny, the temperature was 83. At Albertton, it was mostly sunny and 83, wind west at 5. At Canyon, it was sunny and 82, wind west at 3. At Clemson, it was sunny and 80, wind northwest at 6. Elsewhere across Georgia, at Atlanta it was partly sunny and 82, wind northwest at 6. At Cartersville, the temperature was 82, wind calm. At Lawrenceville, it was mostly sunny and 82, wind west at 6. At Macon, it was mostly sunny and 83, wind west at 8. At Rome, it was sunny and 81, wind calm. At Augusta, it was mostly sunny and 83, wind calm. At Savannah, it was mostly sunny and 85, wind west at 5. Elsewhere across the region, at Chattanooga, it was mostly sunny and 83, wind calm. At Asheville, it was mostly sunny and 76, wind north at 8. At Greenville-Spartanburg, it was mostly sunny and 80, wind southwest at 6. Here is the hazardous weather outlook. This hazardous weather outlook is for north and central Georgia. For today and tonight, the probability for widespread hazardous weather is low. Patchy dense fog is possible this morning. Leave extra space between you and the vehicle in front of you if out on the roads. And now the extended outlook for the period Monday through Saturday, limited rain and thunderstorm chances from Monday through at least Wednesday. Afternoon heat index values remain into the upper 90s to low 100s each day through early next week. Spotter information statement, spotter activation will not be needed through tonight. Here is the official forecast from your National Weather Service for the Athens listening area. Today, patchy fog early. Sunny. Highs in the lower 90s. Northwest winds 5 to 10 miles an hour. Tonight, clear. Lows in the upper 60s. Light northwest winds. Monday, sunny. Highs in the mid-90s. North winds 5 to 10 miles an hour. Monday night, mostly clear. Lows in the lower 70s. Northeast winds 5 to 15 miles an hour. And now the extended forecast. Tuesday and Tuesday night, mostly clear. Highs in the upper 80s. Lows in the mid-60s. Wednesday through Thursday night, clear. Highs around 90. Lows in the mid-60s. Friday and Friday night, mostly clear. Highs in the lower 90s. Lows in the upper 60s. Saturday and Saturday night, partly cloudy. A slight chance of showers and thunderstorms. Highs in the lower 90s. Lows in the upper 60s. For more detailed weather, water, and climate information, please visit our website at weather.gov/Atlanta. The current time is 11:47 a.m. Eastern Daylight Time. Here are the 11 a.m. weather observations from around the area. At Athens, it was mostly sunny. The temperature was 84 degrees, dew point 73 degrees, relative humidity 69%, wind northwest at 6 miles an hour, pressure was 30.06 inches and steady. At Gainesville, it was sunny and 81,

test at 7. At Winder, it was mostly sunny. The temperature was 82. At Greensboro, it was mostly sunny and 82, wind west at 6. At Jefferson, it was mostly sunny and 82, wind west at 7. At Monroe, it was mostly sunny. The temperature was 83. At Albertton, it was mostly sunny and 83, wind west at 5. At Canyon, it was sunny and 82, wind west at 3. At Clemson, it was sunny and 80, wind northwest at 6. Elsewhere across Georgia, at Atlanta it was partly sunny and 82, wind northwest at 6. At Cartersville, the temperature was 82, wind calm. At Lawrenceville, it was mostly sunny and 82, wind west at 6. At Macon, it was mostly sunny and 83, wind west at 8. At Rome, it was sunny and 81, wind calm. At Augusta, it was mostly sunny and 83, wind calm. At Savannah, it was mostly sunny and 85, wind west at 5. Elsewhere across the region, at Chattanooga, it was mostly sunny and 83, wind calm. At Asheville, it was mostly sunny and 76, wind north at 8. At Greenville-Spartanburg, it was mostly sunny and 80, wind southwest at 6. Here is the hazardous weather outlook. This hazardous weather outlook is for North and Central Georgia. For today and tonight, the probability for widespread hazardous weather is low. Patchy dense fog is possible this morning. Leave extra space between you and the vehicle in front of you if out on the roads. And now the extended outlook for the period Monday through Saturday. Limited rain and thunderstorm chances from Monday through at least Wednesday. Afternoon heat index values remain into the upper 90s to low 100s each day through early next week. Spotter information statement. Spotter activation will not be needed through tonight. Here is the official forecast from your National Weather Service for the Athens listening area. Today, patchy fog early. Sunny. Highs in the lower 90s. Northwest winds 5 to 10 miles an hour. Tonight, clear. Lows in the upper 60s. Light northwest winds. Monday, sunny. Highs in the mid-90s. North winds 5 to 10 miles an hour. Monday night, mostly clear. Lows in the lower 70s. Northeast winds 5 to 15 miles an hour. And now the extended forecast. Tuesday and Tuesday night, mostly clear. Highs in the upper 80s. Lows in the mid-60s. Wednesday through Thursday night, clear. Highs around 90. Lows in the mid-60s. Friday and Friday night, mostly clear. Highs in the lower 90s. Lows in the upper 60s. Saturday and Saturday night, partly cloudy. A slight chance of showers and thunderstorms. Highs in the lower 90s. Lows in the upper 60s. For more detailed weather, water, and climate information, please visit our website at weather.gov/Atlanta. The current time is 11:52 a.m. Eastern Daylight Time. Here are the 11 a.m. weather observations from around the area. At Athens, it was mostly sunny. The temperature was 84 degrees, dew point 73 degrees, relative humidity 69%, wind northwest at 6 miles an hour. Pressure was 30.06 inches and steady. At Gainesville, it was sunny and 81, wind northwest at 7. At Winder, it was mostly sunny, the temperature was 82. At Greensboro, it was mostly sunny and 82, wind west at 6. At Jefferson, it was mostly sunny and 82, wind west at 7. At Monroe, it was mostly sunny, the temperature was 83. At Albertton, it was mostly sunny and 83, wind west at 5. At Canyon, it was sunny and 82, wind west at 3. At Clemson, it was sunny and 80, wind northwest at 6. Elsewhere across Georgia, at Atlanta.

Atlanta, it was partly sunny and 82, wind northwest at 6. At Cartersville, the temperature was 82, wind calm. At Lawrenceville, it was mostly sunny and 82, wind west at 6. At Macon, it was mostly sunny and 83, wind west at 8. At Rome, it was sunny and 81, wind calm. At Augusta, it was mostly sunny and 83, wind calm. At Savannah, it was mostly sunny and 85, wind west at 5. Elsewhere across the region, at Chattanooga, it was mostly sunny and 83, wind calm. At Asheville, it was mostly sunny and 76, wind north at 8. At Greenville-Spartanburg, it was mostly sunny and 80, wind southwest at 6. Here is the hazardous weather outlook. This hazardous weather outlook is for North and Central Georgia. For today and tonight, the probability for widespread hazardous weather is low. Patchy dense fog is possible this morning. Leave extra space between you and the vehicle in front of you if out on the roads. And now the extended outlook for the period Monday through Saturday, limited rain and thunderstorm chances from Monday through at least Wednesday. Afternoon heat index values remain into the upper 90s to low 100s each day through early next week. Spotter information statement, spotter activation will not be needed through tonight. Here is the official forecast from your National Weather Service for the Athens listening area. Today, patchy fog early. Sunny. Highs in the lower 90s. Northwest winds 5 to 10 miles an hour. Tonight, clear. Lows in the upper 60s. Light northwest winds. Monday, sunny. Highs in the mid-90s. North winds 5 to 10 miles an hour. Monday night, mostly clear. Lows in the lower 70s. Northeast winds 5 to 15 miles an hour. And now the extended forecast. Tuesday and Tuesday night, mostly clear. Highs in the upper 80s. Lows in the mid-60s. Wednesday through Thursday night, clear. Highs around 90. Lows in the mid-60s. Friday and Friday night, mostly clear. Highs in the lower 90s. Lows in the upper 60s. Saturday and Saturday night, partly cloudy. A slight chance of showers and thunderstorms. Highs in the lower 90s. Lows in the upper 60s. 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The current time is 11:56 a.m. Eastern Daylight Time. Here are the 11 a.m. weather observations from around the area. At Athens, it was mostly sunny. The temperature was 84 degrees, dew point 73 degrees, relative humidity 69%, wind northwest at 6 miles an hour, pressure was 30.06 inches and steady. At Gainesville, it was sunny and 81, wind northwest at 7. At Winder, it was mostly sunny, the temperature was 82. At Greensboro, it was mostly sunny and 82, wind west at 6. At Jefferson, it was mostly sunny and 82, wind west at 7. At Monroe, it was mostly sunny, the temperature was 83. At Albertton, it was mostly sunny and 83, wind west at 5. At Canyon, it was sunny and 82, wind west at 3. At Clemson, it was sunny and 80, wind northwest at 6. Elsewhere across Georgia, at Atlanta it was partly sunny and 82, wind northwest at 6. At Cartersville, the temperature was 82, wind calm. At Lawrenceville, it was mostly sunny and 82, wind west at 6. At Macon, it was mostly sunny and 83, wind west at 8. At Rome, it was sunny and 81, wind calm. At Augusta, it was mostly sunny and 83, wind calm. At Savannah, it was mostly sunny and 85, wind west at 5. Elsewhere across the region, at Chattanooga, it was mostly sunny and 83, wind

at Asheville, it was mostly sunny and 76, wind north at 8. At Greenville Spartanburg, it was mostly sunny and 80, wind southwest at 6. Here is the hazardous weather outlook. This hazardous weather outlook is for north and central Georgia. For today and tonight, the probability for widespread hazardous weather is low. Patchy dense fog is possible this morning. Leave extra space between you and the vehicle in front of you if out on the roads. And now the extended outlook for the period Monday through Saturday, limited rain and thunderstorm chances from Monday through at least Wednesday. Afternoon heat index values remain into the upper 90s to low 100s each day through early next week. Spotter information statement, spotter activation will not be needed through tonight. Here is the official forecast from your National Weather Service for the Athens listening area. Today, patchy fog early. Sunny. Highs in the lower 90s. Northwest winds 5 to 10 miles an hour. Tonight, clear. Lows in the upper 60s. Light northwest winds. Monday, sunny. Highs in the mid-90s. North winds 5 to 10 miles an hour. Monday night, mostly clear. Lows in the lower 70s. Northeast winds 5 to 15 miles an hour. And now the extended forecast. Tuesday and Tuesday night, mostly clear. Highs in the upper 80s. Lows in the mid-60s. Wednesday through Thursday night, clear. Highs around 90. Lows in the mid-60s. Friday and Friday night, mostly clear. Highs in the lower 90s. Lows in the upper 60s. Saturday and Saturday night, partly cloudy. A slight chance of showers and thunderstorms. Highs in the lower 90s. Lows in the upper 60s. 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The current time is 12 p.m. Eastern Daylight Time. Here are the 11 a.m. weather observations from around the area. At Athens, it was mostly sunny. The temperature was 84 degrees, dew point 73 degrees. Relative humidity 69%, wind northwest at 6 miles an hour, pressure was 30.06 inches and steady. At Gainesville, it was sunny and 81, wind northwest at 7. At Winder, it was mostly sunny, the temperature was 82. At Greensboro, it was mostly sunny and 82, wind west at 6. At Jefferson, it was mostly sunny and 82, wind west at 7. At Monroe, it was mostly sunny, the temperature was 83. At Albertton, it was mostly sunny and 83, wind west at 5. At Canyon, it was sunny and 82, wind west at 3. At Clemson, it was sunny and 80, wind northwest at 6. Elsewhere across Georgia, at Atlanta it was partly sunny and 82, wind northwest at 6. At Cartersville, the temperature was 82, wind calm. At Lawrenceville, it was mostly sunny and 82, wind west at 6. At Macon, it was mostly sunny and 83, wind west at 8. At Rome, it was sunny and 81, wind calm. At Augusta, it was mostly sunny and 83, wind calm. At Savannah, it was mostly sunny and 85, wind west at 5. Elsewhere across the region, at Chattanooga, it was mostly sunny and 83, wind calm. At Asheville, it was mostly sunny and 76, wind north at 8. At Greenville Spartanburg, it was mostly sunny and 80, wind southwest at 6. Here is the hazardous weather outlook. This hazardous weather outlook is for north and central Georgia. For today and tonight, the probability for widespread hazardous weather is low. Patchy dense fog is possible this morning. Leave extra space between you and the vehicle in front of you if out on the roads. And now the extended outlook for the period Monday through Saturday, limited rain and thunderstorm chances from Monday through at least Wednesday.

afternoon, heat index values remain into the upper 90s to low 100s each day through early next week. Spotter information statement. Spotter activation will not be needed through tonight. Here is the official forecast from your National Weather Service for the Athens listening area. Today, patchy fog early. Sunny. Highs in the lower 90s. Northwest winds 5 to 10 miles an hour. Tonight, clear. Lows in the upper 60s. Light northwest winds. Monday, sunny. Highs in the mid-90s. North winds 5 to 10 miles an hour. Monday night, mostly clear. Lows in the lower 70s. Northeast winds 5 to 15 miles an hour. And now the extended forecast. Tuesday and Tuesday night, mostly clear. Highs in the upper 80s. Lows in the mid-60s. Wednesday through Thursday night, clear. Highs around 90. Lows in the mid-60s. Friday and Friday night, mostly clear. Highs in the lower 90s. Lows in the upper 60s. Saturday and Saturday night, partly cloudy. A slight chance of showers and thunderstorms. Highs in the lower 90s. Lows in the upper 60s. 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The current time is 12:05 p.m. Eastern Daylight Time. Here are the noon weather observations from around the area. At Athens, it was mostly sunny. The temperature was 86 degrees, dew point 68 degrees, relative humidity 54%, wind variable at 3 miles an hour, pressure was 30.06 inches and steady. At Gainesville, it was sunny and 85, wind northwest at 8. At Winder, it was mostly sunny, the temperature was 86. At Greensboro, it was mostly sunny and 84, wind variable at 3. At Jefferson, it was sunny and 85, wind northwest at 5. At Monroe, it was sunny, the temperature was 86. At Albertton, it was sunny and 87, wind west at 8. At Canyon, it was sunny and 88, wind northwest at 5. At Clemson, it was mostly sunny and 84, wind southwest at 6. Elsewhere across Georgia, at Atlanta it was partly sunny and 86, wind west at 6. At Cartersville, the temperature was 86, wind variable at 5. At Lawrenceville, it was sunny and 85, wind west at 6. At Macon, it was mostly sunny and 86, wind northwest at 6. At Rome, it was sunny and 87, wind northwest at 6. At Augusta, it was mostly sunny and 87, wind northwest at 3. At Savannah, it was mostly sunny and 88, wind west at 8. Elsewhere across the region, at Chattanooga, it was partly sunny and 88, wind northeast at 5. At Asheville, it was sunny and 80, wind north at 13 gusting to 20. At Greenville-Spartanburg, it was sunny and 82, wind calm. Here is the hazardous weather outlook. This hazardous weather outlook is for North and Central Georgia. For today and tonight, the probability for widespread hazardous weather is low. Patchy dense fog is possible this morning. Leave extra space between you and the vehicle in front of you if out on the roads. And now the extended outlook for the period Monday through Saturday, limited rain and thunderstorm chances from Monday through at least Wednesday. Afternoon heat index values remain into the upper 90s to low 100s each day through early next week. Spotter information statement. Spotter activation will not be needed through tonight. Here is the official forecast from your National Weather Service for the Athens listening area. Today, patchy fog early. Sunny. Highs in the lower 90s. Northwest winds 5 to 10 miles an hour. Tonight, clear. Lows in the upper 60s. Light northwest winds. Monday, sunny.

Highs in the mid-90s. North winds 5 to 10 miles an hour. Monday night, mostly clear. Lows in the lower 70s. Northeast winds 5 to 15 miles an hour. And now the extended forecast. Tuesday and Tuesday night, mostly clear. Highs in the upper 80s. Lows in the mid-60s. Wednesday through Thursday night, clear. Highs around 90. Lows in the mid-60s. Friday and Friday night, mostly clear. Highs in the lower 90s. Lows in the upper 60s. Saturday and Saturday night, partly cloudy. A slight chance of showers and thunderstorms. Highs in the lower 90s. Lows in the upper 60s. For more detailed weather, water, and climate information, please visit our website at weather.gov/Atlanta. The current time is 12:09 p.m. Eastern Daylight Time. Here are the noon weather observations from around the area. At Athens, it was mostly sunny. The temperature was 86 degrees, dew point 68 degrees, relative humidity 54%, wind variable at 3 miles an hour, pressure was 30.06 inches and steady. At Gainesville, it was sunny and 85, wind northwest at 8. At Winder, it was mostly sunny, the temperature was 86. At Greensboro, it was mostly sunny and 84, wind variable at 3. At Jefferson, it was sunny and 85, wind northwest at 5. At Monroe, it was sunny, the temperature was 86. At Albertton, it was sunny and 87, wind west at 8. At Canyon, it was sunny and 88, wind northwest at 5. At Clemson, it was mostly sunny and 84, wind southwest at 6. Elsewhere across Georgia, at Atlanta it was partly sunny and 86, wind west at 6. At Cartersville, the temperature was 86, wind variable at 5. At Lawrenceville, it was sunny and 85, wind west at 6. At Macon, it was mostly sunny and 86, wind northwest at 6. At Rome, it was sunny and 87, wind northwest at 6. At Augusta, it was mostly sunny and 87, wind northwest at 3. At Savannah, it was mostly sunny and 88, wind west at 8. Elsewhere across the region, at Chattanooga, it was partly sunny and 88, wind northeast at 5. At Asheville, it was sunny and 80, wind north at 13 gusting to 20. At Greenville-Spartanburg, it was sunny and 82, wind calm. Here are the noon weather observations from around the area. At Athens, it was mostly sunny. The temperature was 86 degrees, dew point 68 degrees, relative humidity 54%, wind variable at 3 miles an hour, pressure was 30.06 inches and steady. At Gainesville, it was sunny and 85, wind northwest at 8. At Winder, it was mostly sunny. The temperature was 86. At Greensboro, it was mostly sunny and 84, wind variable at 3. At Jefferson, it was sunny and 85, wind northwest at 5. At Monroe, it was sunny, the temperature was 86. At Albertton, it was sunny and 87, wind west at 8. At Canyon, it was sunny and 88, wind northwest at 5. At Clemson, it was mostly sunny and 84, wind southwest at 6. Elsewhere across Georgia, at Atlanta it was partly sunny and 86, wind west at 6. At Cartersville, the temperature was 86, wind variable at 5. At Lawrenceville, it was sunny and 85, wind west at 6. At Macon, it was mostly sunny and 86, wind northwest at 6. At Rome, it was sunny and 87, wind northwest at 6. At Augusta, it was mostly sunny and 87, wind northwest at 3. At Savannah, it was mostly sunny and 88, wind west at 8. Elsewhere across the region, at Chattanooga, it was partly sunny and 88, wind northeast at 5.

Asheville, it was sunny and 80, wind north at 13 gusting to 20. At Greenville Spartanburg, it was sunny and 82, wind calm. Here is the hazardous weather outlook. This hazardous weather outlook is for North and Central Georgia. For today and tonight, the probability for widespread hazardous weather is low. Patchy dense fog is possible this morning. Leave extra space between you and the vehicle in front of you if out on the roads. And now the extended outlook for the period Monday through Saturday, limited rain and thunderstorm chances from Monday through at least Wednesday. Afternoon heat index values remain into the upper 90s to low 100s each day through early next week. Spotter information statement, spotter activation will not be needed through tonight. Here is the official forecast from your National Weather Service for the Athens listening area. Today, patchy fog early. Sunny. Highs in the lower 90s. Northwest winds 5 to 10 miles an hour. Tonight, clear. Lows in the upper 60s. Light northwest winds. Monday, sunny. Highs in the mid-90s. North winds 5 to 10 miles an hour. Monday night, mostly clear. Lows in the lower 70s. Northeast winds 5 to 15 miles an hour. And now the extended forecast. Tuesday and Tuesday night, mostly clear. Highs in the upper 80s. Lows in the mid-60s. Wednesday through Thursday night, clear. Highs around 90. Lows in the mid-60s. Friday and Friday night, mostly clear. Highs in the lower 90s. Lows in the upper 60s. Saturday and Saturday night, partly cloudy. A slight chance of showers and thunderstorms. Highs in the lower 90s. Lows in the upper 60s. 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The current time is 12:15 p.m. Eastern Daylight Time. Here are the noon weather observations from around the area. At Athens, it was mostly sunny. The temperature was 86 degrees, dew point 68 degrees, relative humidity 54%, wind variable at 3 miles an hour, pressure was 30.06 inches and steady. At Gainesville, it was sunny and 85, wind northwest at 8. At Winder, it was mostly sunny, the temperature was 86. At Greensboro, it was mostly sunny and 84, wind variable at 3. At Jefferson, it was sunny and 85, wind northwest at 5. At Monroe, it was sunny, the temperature was 86. At Albertton, it was sunny and 87, wind west at 8. At Canyon, it was sunny and 88, wind northwest at 5. At Clemson, it was mostly sunny and 84, wind southwest at 6. Elsewhere across Georgia, at Atlanta it was partly sunny and 86, wind west at 6. At Cartersville, the temperature was 86, wind variable at 5. At Lawrenceville, it was sunny and 85, wind west at 6. At Macon, it was mostly sunny and 86, wind northwest at 6. At Rome, it was sunny and 87, wind northwest at 6. At Augusta, it was mostly sunny and 87, wind northwest at 3. At Savannah, it was mostly sunny and 88, wind west at 8. Elsewhere across the region, at Chattanooga, it was partly sunny and 88, wind northeast at 5. At Asheville, it was sunny and 80, wind north at 13 gusting to 20. At Greenville Spartanburg, it was sunny and 82, wind calm. Here is the hazardous weather outlook. This hazardous weather outlook is for North and Central Georgia. For today and tonight, the probability for widespread hazardous weather is low. Patchy dense fog is possible this morning. Leave extra space between you and the vehicle in front of you if out on the roads. And now the extended outlook for the period Monday through Saturday, limited rain and thunderstorm chances from Monday through at least Wednesday.

afternoon, heat index values remain into the upper 90s to low 100s each day through early next week. Spotter information statement. Spotter activation will not be needed through tonight. Here is the official forecast from your National Weather Service for the Athens listening area. Today, patchy fog early. Sunny. Highs in the lower 90s. Northwest winds 5 to 10 miles an hour. Tonight, clear. Lows in the upper 60s. Light northwest winds. Monday, sunny. Highs in the mid-90s. North winds 5 to 10 miles an hour. Monday night, mostly clear. Lows in the lower 70s. Northeast winds 5 to 15 miles an hour. And now the extended forecast. Tuesday and Tuesday night, mostly clear. Highs in the upper 80s. Lows in the mid-60s. Wednesday through Thursday night, clear. Highs around 90. Lows in the mid-60s. Friday and Friday night, mostly clear. Highs in the lower 90s. Lows in the upper 60s. Saturday and Saturday night, partly cloudy. A slight chance of showers and thunderstorms. Highs in the lower 90s. Lows in the upper 60s. 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The current time is 12:20 p.m. Eastern Daylight Time. Here are the noon weather observations from around the area. At Athens, it was mostly sunny. The temperature was 86 degrees, dew point 68 degrees, relative humidity 54%, wind variable at 3 miles an hour, pressure was 30.06 inches and steady. At Gainesville, it was sunny and 85, wind northwest at 8. At Winder, it was mostly sunny, the temperature was 86. At Greensboro, it was mostly sunny and 84, wind variable at 3. At Jefferson, it was sunny and 85, wind northwest at 5. At Monroe, it was sunny, the temperature was 86. At Albertton, it was sunny and 87, wind west at 8. At Canyon, it was sunny and 88, wind northwest at 5. At Clemson, it was mostly sunny and 84, wind southwest at 6. Elsewhere across Georgia, at Atlanta it was partly sunny and 86, wind west at 6. At Cartersville, the temperature was 86, wind variable at 5. At Lawrenceville, it was sunny and 85, wind west at 6. At Macon, it was mostly sunny and 86, wind northwest at 6. At Rome, it was sunny and 87, wind northwest at 6. At Augusta, it was mostly sunny and 87, wind northwest at 3. At Savannah, it was mostly sunny and 88, wind west at 8. Elsewhere across the region, at Chattanooga, it was partly sunny and 88, wind northeast at 5. At Asheville, it was sunny and 80, wind north at 13 gusting to 20. At Greenville-Spartanburg, it was sunny and 82, wind calm. Here is the hazardous weather outlook. This hazardous weather outlook is for North and Central Georgia. For today and tonight, the probability for widespread hazardous weather is low. Patchy dense fog is possible this morning. Leave extra space between you and the vehicle in front of you if out on the roads. And now the extended outlook for the period Monday through Saturday, limited rain and thunderstorm chances from Monday through at least Wednesday. Afternoon heat index values remain into the upper 90s to low 100s each day through early next week. Spotter information statement. Spotter activation will not be needed through tonight. Here is the official forecast from your National Weather Service for the Athens listening area. Today, patchy fog early. Sunny. Highs in the lower 90s. Northwest winds 5 to 10 miles an hour. Tonight, clear. Lows in the upper 60s. Light northwest winds. Monday, sunny. Highs in the mid

90s. North winds 5 to 10 miles an hour. Monday night, mostly clear. Lows in the lower 70s. Northeast winds 5 to 15 miles an hour. And now the extended forecast. Tuesday and Tuesday night, mostly clear. Highs in the upper 80s. Lows in the mid 60s. Wednesday through Thursday night, clear. Highs around 90. Lows in the mid 60s. Friday and Friday night, mostly clear. Highs in the lower 90s. Lows in the upper 60s. Saturday and Saturday night, partly cloudy. A slight chance of showers and thunderstorms. Highs in the lower 90s. Lows in the upper 60s. For more detailed weather, water, and climate information, please visit our website at weather.gov/Atlanta. The current time is 12:24 p.m. Eastern Daylight Time. Here are the noon weather observations from around the area. At Athens, it was mostly sunny. The temperature was 86 degrees, dew point 68 degrees, relative humidity 54%, wind variable at 3 miles an hour, pressure was 30.06 inches and steady. At Gainesville, it was sunny and 85, wind northwest at 8. At Winder, it was mostly sunny, the temperature was 86. At Greensboro, it was mostly sunny and 84, wind variable at 3. At Jefferson, it was sunny and 85, wind northwest at 5. At Monroe, it was sunny, the temperature was 86. At Albertton, it was sunny and 87, wind west at 8. At Canyon, it was sunny and 88, wind northwest at 5. At Clemson, it was mostly sunny and 84, wind southwest at 6. Elsewhere across Georgia, at Atlanta it was partly sunny and 86, wind west at 6. At Cartersville, the temperature was 86, wind variable at 5. At Lawrenceville, it was sunny and 85, wind west at 6. At Macon, it was mostly sunny and 86, wind northwest at 6. At Rome, it was sunny and 87, wind northwest at 6. At Augusta, it was mostly sunny and 87, wind northwest at 3. At Savannah, it was mostly sunny and 88, wind west at 8. Elsewhere across the region, at Chattanooga, it was partly sunny and 88, wind northeast at 5. At Asheville, it was sunny and 80, wind north at 13 gusting to 20. At Greenville-Spartanburg, it was sunny and 82, wind calm. Here is the hazardous weather outlook. This hazardous weather outlook is for North and Central Georgia. For today and tonight, the probability for widespread hazardous weather is low. Patchy dense fog is possible this morning. Leave extra space between you and the vehicle in front of you if out on the roads. And now the extended outlook for the period Monday through Saturday, limited rain and thunderstorm chances from Monday through at least Wednesday. Afternoon heat index values remain into the upper 90s to low 100s each day through early next week. Spotter information statement, spotter activation will not be needed through tonight. Here is the official forecast from your National Weather Service for the Athens listening area. Today, patchy fog early. Sunny. Highs in the lower 90s. Northwest winds 5 to 10 miles an hour. Tonight, clear. Lows in the upper 60s. Light northwest winds. Monday, sunny. Highs in the mid-90s. North winds 5 to 10 miles an hour. Monday night, mostly clear. Lows in the lower 70s. Northeast winds 5 to 15 miles an hour. And now the extended forecast. Tuesday and Tuesday night, mostly clear. Highs in the upper 80s. Lows in the mid-60s. Wednesday through Thursday night, clear. Highs around 90. Lows in the mid-60s. Friday and Friday night, mostly clear. Highs in the lower 90s. Lows in the upper 60s.

Saturday and Saturday night, partly cloudy. A slight chance of showers and thunderstorms. Highs in the lower 90s. Lows in the upper 60s. For more detailed weather, water, and climate information, please visit our website at weather.gov/Atlanta. The current time is 12:28 p.m. Eastern Daylight Time. Here are the noon weather observations from around the area. At Athens, it was mostly sunny. The temperature was 86 degrees, dew point 68 degrees, relative humidity 54%, wind variable at 3 miles an hour, pressure was 30.06 inches and steady. At Gainesville, it was sunny and 85, wind northwest at 8. At Winder, it was mostly sunny, the temperature was 86. At Greensboro, it was mostly sunny and 84, wind variable at 3. At Jefferson, it was sunny and 85, wind northwest at 5. At Monroe, it was sunny, the temperature was 86. At Albertton, it was sunny and 87, wind west at 8. At Canyon, it was sunny and 88, wind northwest at 5. At Clemson, it was mostly sunny and 84, wind southwest at 6. Elsewhere across Georgia, at Atlanta it was partly sunny and 86, wind west at 6. At Cartersville, the temperature was 86, wind variable at 5. At Lawrenceville, it was sunny and 85, wind west at 6. At Macon, it was mostly sunny and 86, wind northwest at 6. At Rome, it was sunny and 87, wind northwest at 6. At Augusta, it was mostly sunny and 87, wind northwest at 3. At Savannah, it was mostly sunny and 88, wind west at 8. Elsewhere across the region, at Chattanooga, it was partly sunny and 88, wind northeast at 5. At Asheville, it was sunny and 80, wind north at 13 gusting to 20. At Greenville-Spartanburg, it was sunny and 82, wind calm. Here is the hazardous weather outlook. This hazardous weather outlook is for North and Central Georgia. For today and tonight, the probability for widespread hazardous weather is low. Patchy dense fog is possible this morning. Leave extra space between you and the vehicle in front of you if out on the roads. And now the extended outlook for the period Monday through Saturday, limited rain and thunderstorm chances from Monday through at least Wednesday. Afternoon heat index values remain into the upper 90s to low 100s each day through early next week. Spotter information statement, spotter activation will not be needed through tonight. Here is the official forecast from your National Weather Service for the Athens listening area. Today, patchy fog early. Sunny. Highs in the lower 90s. Northwest winds 5 to 10 miles an hour. Tonight, clear. Lows in the upper 60s. Light northwest winds. Monday, sunny. Highs in the mid-90s. North winds 5 to 10 miles an hour. Monday night, mostly clear. Lows in the lower 70s. Northeast winds 5 to 15 miles an hour. And now the extended forecast. Tuesday and Tuesday night, mostly clear. Highs in the upper 80s. Lows in the mid-60s. Wednesday through Thursday night, clear. Highs around 90. Lows in the mid-60s. Friday and Friday night, mostly clear. Highs in the lower 90s. Lows in the upper 60s. Saturday and Saturday night, partly cloudy. A slight chance of showers and thunderstorms. Highs in the lower 90s. Lows in the upper 60s. For more detailed weather, water, and climate information, please visit our website at weather.gov/Atlanta. The current time is 12:33 p.m. Eastern Daylight Time. Here are the noon weather observations from around the area. At Athens, it was 8 p.m. Eastern Daylight Time. Here are the noon weather observations from around the area. At Athens,

It was mostly sunny. The temperature was 86 degrees, dew point 68 degrees, relative humidity 54%, wind variable at 3 miles an hour, pressure was 30.06 inches and steady. At Gainesville, it was sunny and 85, wind northwest at 8. At Winder, it was mostly sunny, the temperature was 86. At Greensboro, it was mostly sunny and 84, wind variable at 3. At Jefferson, it was sunny and 85, wind northwest at 5. At Monroe, it was sunny, the temperature was 86. At Albertton, it was sunny and 87, wind west at 8. At Canyon, it was sunny and 88, wind northwest at 5. At Clemson, it was mostly sunny and 84, wind southwest at 6. Elsewhere across Georgia, at Atlanta it was partly sunny and 86, wind west at 6. At Cartersville, the temperature was 86, wind variable at 5. At Lawrenceville, it was sunny and 85, wind west at 6. At Macon, it was mostly sunny and 86, wind northwest at 6. At Rome, it was sunny and 87, wind northwest at 6. At Augusta, it was mostly sunny and 87, wind northwest at 3. At Savannah, it was mostly sunny and 88, wind west at 8. Elsewhere across the region, at Chattanooga, it was partly sunny and 88, wind northeast at 5. At Asheville, it was sunny and 80, wind north at 13 gusting to 20. At Greenville-Spartanburg, it was sunny and 82, wind calm. Here is the hazardous weather outlook. This hazardous weather outlook is for North and Central Georgia. For today and tonight, the probability for widespread hazardous weather is low. Patchy dense fog is possible this morning. Leave extra space between you and the vehicle in front of you if out on the roads. And now the extended outlook for the period Monday through Saturday, limited rain and thunderstorm chances from Monday through at least Wednesday. Afternoon heat index values remain into the upper 90s to low 100s each day through early next week. Spotter information statement, spotter activation will not be needed through tonight. Here is the official forecast from your National Weather Service for the Athens listening area. Today, patchy fog early. Sunny. Highs in the lower 90s. Northwest winds 5 to 10 miles an hour. Tonight, clear. Lows in the upper 60s. Light northwest winds. Monday, sunny. Highs in the mid-90s. North winds 5 to 10 miles an hour. Monday night, mostly clear. Lows in the lower 70s. Northeast winds 5 to 15 miles an hour. And now the extended forecast. Tuesday and Tuesday night, mostly clear. Highs in the upper 80s. Lows in the mid-60s. Wednesday through Thursday night, clear. Highs around 90. Lows in the mid-60s. Friday and Friday night, mostly clear. Highs in the lower 90s. Lows in the upper 60s. Saturday and Saturday night, partly cloudy. A slight chance of showers and thunderstorms. Highs in the lower 90s. Lows in the upper 60s. For more detailed weather, water, and climate information, please visit our website at weather.gov/Atlanta. The current time is 12:37 p.m. Eastern Daylight Time. Here are the noon weather observations from around the area. At Athens, it was mostly sunny. The temperature was 86 degrees, dew point 68 degrees. Relative humidity 54%, wind variable at 3 miles an hour, pressure was 30.06 inches and steady. At Gainesville, it was sunny and 85, wind northwest at 8. At Winder, it was mostly sunny, the temperature was 86. At Greensboro, it was mostly sunny and 84, wind variable at 3. At Jefferson, it was sunny and 85, wind northwest at 5. At Monroe, it was sunny, the temperature was 86.

at Albertton, it was sunny and 87, wind west at 8. At Canyon, it was sunny and 88, wind northwest at 5. At Clemson, it was mostly sunny and 84, wind southwest at 6. Elsewhere across Georgia, at Atlanta it was partly sunny and 86, wind west at 6. At Cartersville, the temperature was 86, wind variable at 5. At Lawrenceville, it was sunny and 85, wind west at 6. At Macon, it was mostly sunny and 86, wind northwest at 6. At Rome, it was sunny and 87, wind northwest at 6. At Augusta, it was mostly sunny and 87, wind northwest at 3. At Savannah, it was mostly sunny and 88, wind west at 8. Elsewhere across the region, at Chattanooga, it was partly sunny and 88, wind northeast at 5. At Asheville, it was sunny and 80, wind north at 13 gusting to 20. At Greenville-Spartanburg, it was sunny and 82, wind calm. Here is the hazardous weather outlook. This hazardous weather outlook is for North and Central Georgia. For today and tonight, the probability for widespread hazardous weather is low. Patchy dense fog is possible this morning. Leave extra space between you and the vehicle in front of you if out on the roads. And now the extended outlook for the period Monday through Saturday, limited rain and thunderstorm chances from Monday through at least Wednesday. Afternoon heat index values remain into the upper 90s to low 100s each day through early next week. Spotter information statement, spotter activation will not be needed through tonight. 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Here is the official forecast from your National Weather Service for the Athens listening area. Today, patchy fog early. Sunny. Highs in the lower 90s. Northwest winds 5 to 10 miles an hour. Tonight, clear. Lows in the upper 60s. Light northwest winds. Monday, sunny. Highs in the mid-90s. North winds 5 to 10 miles an hour. Monday night, mostly clear. Lows in the lower 70s. Northeast winds 5 to 15 miles an hour. And now the extended forecast. Tuesday and Tuesday night, mostly clear. Highs in the upper 80s. Lows in the mid-60s. Wednesday through Thursday night, clear. Highs around 90. Lows in the mid-60s. Friday and Friday night, mostly clear. Highs in the lower 90s. Lows in the upper 60s. Saturday and Saturday night, partly cloudy. A slight chance of showers and thunderstorms. Highs in the lower 90s. Lows in the upper 60s. 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The current time is 12:42 p.m. Eastern Daylight Time. Here are the noon weather observations from around the area. At Athens, it was mostly sunny. The temperature was 86 degrees, dew point 68 degrees, relative humidity 54%, wind variable at 3 miles an hour, pressure was 30.06 inches and steady. At Gainesville, it was sunny and 85, wind northwest at 8. At Winder, it was mostly sunny, the temperature was 86. At Greensboro, it was mostly sunny and 84, wind variable at 3.

6. Wind northwest at 6. At Rome, it was sunny and 87. Wind northwest at 6. At Augusta, it was mostly sunny and 87. Wind northwest at 3. At Savannah, it was mostly sunny and 88. Wind west at 8. Elsewhere across the region, at Chattanooga, it was partly sunny and 88, wind northeast at 5. At Asheville, it was sunny and 80, wind north at 13 gusting to 20. At Greenville-Spartanburg, it was sunny and 82, wind calm. Here is the hazardous weather outlook. This hazardous weather outlook is for North and Central Georgia. For today and tonight, the probability for widespread hazardous weather is low. Patchy dense fog is possible this morning. Leave extra space between you and the vehicle in front of you if out on the roads. And now the extended outlook for the period Monday through Saturday, limited rain and thunderstorm chances from Monday through at least Wednesday. Afternoon heat index values remain into the upper 90s to low 100s each day through early next week. Spotter information statement, spotter activation will not be needed through tonight. Here is the official forecast from your National Weather Service for the Athens listening area. Today, patchy fog early. Sunny. Highs in the lower 90s. Northwest winds 5 to 10 miles an hour. Tonight, clear. Lows in the upper 60s. Light northwest winds. Monday, sunny. Highs in the mid-90s. North winds 5 to 10 miles an hour. Monday night, mostly clear. Lows in the lower 70s. Northeast winds 5 to 15 miles an hour. And now the extended forecast. Tuesday and Tuesday night, mostly clear. Highs in the upper 80s. Lows in the mid-60s. Wednesday through Thursday night, clear. Highs around 90. Lows in the mid-60s. Friday and Friday night, mostly clear. Highs in the lower 90s. Lows in the upper 60s. Saturday and Saturday night, partly cloudy. A slight chance of showers and thunderstorms. Highs in the lower 90s. Lows in the upper 60s. 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The current time is 12:46 p.m. Eastern Daylight Time. Here are the noon weather observations from around the area. At Athens, it was mostly sunny. The temperature was 86 degrees, dew point 68 degrees, relative humidity 54%, wind variable at 3 miles an hour, pressure was 30.06 inches and steady. At Gainesville, it was sunny and 85, wind northwest at 8. At Winder, it was mostly sunny, the temperature was 86. At Greensboro, it was mostly sunny and 84, wind variable at 3. At Jefferson, it was sunny and 85, wind northwest at 5. At Monroe, it was sunny, the temperature was 86. At Albertton, it was sunny and 87, wind west at 8. At Canyon, it was sunny and 88, wind northwest at 5. At Clemson, it was mostly sunny and 84, wind southwest at 6. Elsewhere across Georgia, at Atlanta it was partly sunny and 86, wind west at 6. At Cartersville, the temperature was 86, wind variable at 5. At Lawrenceville, it was sunny and 85, wind west at 6. At Macon, it was mostly sunny and 86, wind northwest at 6. At Rome, it was sunny and 87, wind northwest at 6. At Augusta, it was mostly sunny and 87, wind northwest at 3. At Savannah, it was mostly sunny and 88, wind west at 8. Elsewhere across the region, at Chattanooga, it was partly sunny and 88, wind northeast at 5. At Asheville, it was sunny and 80, wind north at 13 gusting to 20. At Greenville-Spartanburg, it was sunny and 82, wind calm. Here is the hazardous weather.

Outlook. This hazardous weather outlook is for North and Central Georgia. For today and tonight, the probability for widespread hazardous weather is low. Patchy dense fog is possible this morning. Leave extra space between you and the vehicle in front of you if out on the roads. And now the extended outlook for the period Monday through Saturday. Limited rain and thunderstorm chances from Monday through at least Wednesday. Afternoon heat index values remain into the upper 90s to low 100s each day through early next week. Spotter information statement. Spotter activation will not be needed through tonight. Here is the official forecast from your National Weather Service for the Athens listening area. This afternoon, sunny. Highs in the lower 90s. Northwest winds 5 to 10 miles an hour. Tonight, clear. Lows in the upper 60s. Light northwest winds. Monday, sunny. Highs in the mid 90s. Northeast winds 5 to 10 miles an hour. Monday night, mostly clear in the evening, then becoming partly cloudy. Lows in the lower 70s. Northeast winds 5 to 15 miles an hour. And now the extended forecast. Tuesday and Tuesday night, mostly clear. Highs in the upper 80s. Lows in the mid 60s. Wednesday through Thursday night, clear. Highs around 90. Lows in the mid 60s. Friday through Saturday night, mostly clear. Highs in the lower 90s. Lows in the upper 60s. 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The current time is 12:51 p.m. Eastern Daylight Time. Here are the noon weather observations from around the area. At Athens, it was mostly sunny. The temperature was 86 degrees, dew point 68 degrees, relative humidity 54%, wind variable at 3 miles an hour. Pressure was 30.06 inches and steady. At Gainesville, it was sunny and 85, wind northwest at 8. At Winder, it was mostly sunny, the temperature was 86. At Greensboro, it was mostly sunny and 84, wind variable at 3. At Jefferson, it was sunny and 85, wind northwest at 5. At Monroe, it was sunny, the temperature was 86. At Albertton, it was sunny and 87, wind west at 8. At Canyon, it was sunny and 88, wind northwest at 5. At Clemson, it was mostly sunny and 84, wind southwest at 6. Elsewhere across Georgia, at Atlanta it was partly sunny and 86, wind west at 6. At Cartersville, the temperature was 86, wind variable at 5. At Lawrenceville, it was sunny and 85, wind west at 6. At Macon, it was mostly sunny and 86, wind northwest at 6. At Rome, it was sunny and 87, wind northwest at 6. At Augusta, it was mostly sunny and 87, wind northwest at 3. At Savannah, it was mostly sunny and 88, wind west at 8. Elsewhere across the region, at Chattanooga, it was partly sunny and 88, wind northeast at 5. At Asheville, it was sunny and 80, wind north at 13 gusting to 20. At Greenville-Spartanburg, it was sunny and 82, wind calm. Here is the hazardous weather outlook. This hazardous weather outlook is for North and Central Georgia. For today and tonight, the probability for widespread hazardous weather is low. Patchy dense fog is possible this morning. Leave extra space between you and the vehicle in front of you if out on the roads. And now the extended outlook for the period Monday through Saturday. Limited rain and thunderstorm chances from Monday through at least Wednesday. Afternoon heat index values remain into the upper 90s to low 100s each day through early next week. Spotter information statement. Spotter activation will not be needed through tonight. Here is the official forecast from your National Weather Service for the Athens listening area. This afternoon, sunny. Highs in the lower 90s.

Northwest winds 5 to 10 miles an hour. Tonight, clear. Lows in the upper 60s. Light northwest winds. Monday, sunny. Highs in the mid-90s. Northeast winds 5 to 10 miles an hour. Monday night, mostly clear in the evening, then becoming partly cloudy. Lows in the lower 70s. Northeast winds 5 to 15 miles an hour. And now the extended forecast. Tuesday and Tuesday night, mostly clear. Highs in the upper 80s. Lows in the mid-60s. Wednesday through Thursday night, clear. Highs around 90. Lows in the mid-60s. Friday through Saturday night, mostly clear. Highs in the lower 90s. Lows in the upper 60s. 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The current time is 12:55 p.m. Eastern Daylight Time. Here are the noon weather observations from around the area. At Athens, it was mostly sunny. The temperature was 86 degrees, dew point 68 degrees, relative humidity 54%, wind variable at 3 miles an hour, pressure was 30.06 inches and steady. At Gainesville, it was sunny and 85, wind northwest at 8. At Winder, it was mostly sunny, the temperature was 86. At Greensboro, it was mostly sunny and 84, wind variable at 3. At Jefferson, it was sunny and 85, wind northwest at 5. At Monroe, it was sunny, the temperature was 86. At Albertton, it was sunny and 87, wind west at 8. At Canyon, it was sunny and 88, wind northwest at 5. At Clemson, it was mostly sunny and 84, wind southwest at 6. Elsewhere across Georgia, at Atlanta it was partly sunny and 86, wind west at 6. At Cartersville, the temperature was 86, wind variable at 5. At Lawrenceville, it was sunny and 85, wind west at 6. At Macon, it was mostly sunny and 86, wind northwest at 6. At Rome, it was sunny and 87, wind northwest at 6. At Augusta, it was mostly sunny and 87, wind northwest at 3. At Savannah, it was mostly sunny and 88, wind west at 8. Elsewhere across the region, at Chattanooga, it was partly sunny and 88, wind northeast at 5. At Asheville, it was sunny and 80, wind north at 13 gusting to 20. At Greenville-Spartanburg, it was sunny and 82, wind calm. Here is the hazardous weather outlook. This hazardous weather outlook is for North and Central Georgia. For today and tonight, the probability for widespread hazardous weather is low. Patchy dense fog is possible this morning. Leave extra space between you and the vehicle in front of you if out on the roads. And now the extended outlook for the period Monday through Saturday, limited rain and thunderstorm chances from Monday through at least Wednesday. Afternoon heat index values remain into the upper 90s to low 100s each day through early next week. Spotter information statement, spotter activation will not be needed through tonight. Here is the official forecast from your National Weather Service for the Athens listening area. This afternoon, sunny. Highs in the lower 90s. Northwest winds 5 to 10 miles an hour. Tonight, clear. Lows in the upper 60s. Light northwest winds. Monday, sunny. Highs in the mid-90s. Northeast winds 5 to 10 miles an hour. Monday night, mostly clear in the evening, then becoming partly cloudy. Lows in the lower 70s. Northeast winds 5 to 15 miles an hour. And now the extended forecast. Tuesday and Tuesday night, mostly clear. Highs in the upper 80s. Lows in the mid-60s. Wednesday through Thursday night, clear. Highs around 90. Lows in the mid-60s. Friday through Saturday.

night, mostly clear. Highs in the lower 90s. Lows in the upper 60s. For more detailed weather, water, and climate information, please visit our website at weather.gov/Atlanta. The current time is 12:59 p.m. Eastern Daylight Time. Here are the noon weather observations from around the area. At Athens, it was mostly sunny. The temperature was 86 degrees, dew point 68 degrees, relative humidity 54%, wind variable at 3 miles an hour, pressure was 30.06 inches and steady. At Gainesville, it was sunny and 85, wind northwest at 8. At Winder, it was mostly sunny, the temperature was 86. At Greensboro, it was mostly sunny and 84, wind variable at 3. At Jefferson, it was sunny and 85, wind northwest at 5. At Monroe, it was sunny, the temperature was 86. At Albertton, it was sunny and 87, wind west at 8. At Canyon, it was sunny and 88, wind northwest at 5. At Clemson, it was mostly sunny and 84, wind southwest at 6. Elsewhere across Georgia, at Atlanta it was partly sunny and 86, wind west at 6. At Cartersville, the temperature was 86, wind variable at 5. At Lawrenceville, it was sunny and 85, wind west at 6. At Macon, it was mostly sunny and 86, wind northwest at 6. At Rome, it was sunny and 87, wind northwest at 6. At Augusta, it was mostly sunny and 87, wind northwest at 3. At Savannah, it was mostly sunny and 88, wind west at 8. Elsewhere across the region, at Chattanooga, it was partly sunny and 88, wind northeast at 5. At Asheville, it was sunny and 80, wind north at 13 gusting to 20. At Greenville-Spartanburg, it was sunny and 82, wind calm. Here is the hazardous weather outlook. This hazardous weather outlook is for North and Central Georgia. For today and tonight, the probability for widespread hazardous weather is low. Patchy dense fog is possible this morning. Leave extra space between you and the vehicle in front of you if out on the roads. And now the extended outlook for the period Monday through Saturday, limited rain and thunderstorm chances from Monday through at least Wednesday. Afternoon heat index values remain into the upper 90s to low 100s each day through early next week. Spotter information statement, spotter activation will not be needed through tonight. Here is the official forecast from your National Weather Service for the Athens listening area. This afternoon, sunny. Highs in the lower 90s. Northwest winds 5 to 10 miles an hour. Tonight, clear. Lows in the upper 60s. Light northwest winds. Monday, sunny. Highs in the mid 90s. Northeast winds 5 to 10 miles an hour. Monday night, mostly clear in the evening, then becoming partly cloudy. Lows in the lower 70s. Northeast winds 5 to 15 miles an hour. And now the extended forecast. Tuesday and Tuesday night, mostly clear. Highs in the upper 80s. Lows in the mid 60s. Wednesday through Thursday night, clear. Highs around 90. Lows in the mid 60s. Friday through Saturday night, mostly clear. Highs in the lower 90s. Lows in the upper 60s. For more detailed weather, water, and climate information, please visit our website at weather.gov/Atlanta. The current time is 1:03 p.m. Eastern Daylight Time. Here are the noon weather observations from around the area. At Athens, it was mostly sunny. The temperature was 86 degrees, dew point 68 degrees, relative humidity 54%, wind variable at 3 miles an hour, pressure was 30.06 inches and steady. At Gainesville, it was sunny and 85, wind northwest at 8. At Winder, it was mostly sunny, the temperature was 86.
at Greensboro. It was mostly sunny and 84, wind variable at 3. At Jefferson, it was sunny and 85, wind northwest at 5. At Monroe, it was sunny, the temperature was 86. At Albertton, it was sunny and 87, wind west at 8. At Canyon, it was sunny and 88, wind northwest at 5. At Clemson, it was mostly sunny and 84, wind southwest at 6. Elsewhere across Georgia, at Atlanta it was partly sunny and 86, wind west at 6. At Cartersville, the temperature was 86, wind variable at 5. At Lawrenceville, it was sunny and 85, wind west at 6. At Macon, it was mostly sunny and 86, wind northwest at 6. At Rome, it was sunny and 87, wind northwest at 6. At Augusta, it was mostly sunny and 87, wind northwest at 3. At Savannah, it was mostly sunny and 88, wind west at 8. Elsewhere across the region, at Chattanooga, it was partly sunny and 88, wind northeast at 5. At Asheville, it was sunny and 80, wind north at 13 gusting to 20. At Greenville-Spartanburg, it was sunny and 82, wind calm. Here are the 1 p.m. weather observations from around the area. At Athens, it was partly sunny, the temperature was 87 degrees, dew point 66 degrees, relative humidity 49%, wind north at 5 miles an hour, pressure was 30.04 inches and falling. At Gainesville, it was sunny and 85, wind north at 8. At Winder, it was partly sunny, the temperature was 86. At Greensboro, it was mostly sunny and 88, wind northwest at 6. At Jefferson, it was partly sunny and 86, wind northwest at 10. At Monroe, it was mostly sunny, the temperature was 88. At Albertton, it was mostly sunny and 89, wind northwest at 6. At Canyon, it was mostly sunny and 89, wind northwest at 7. At Clemson, it was mostly sunny and 86, wind northwest at 6. Elsewhere across Georgia, at Atlanta it was partly sunny and 87, wind west at 10. At Cartersville, the temperature was 88, wind variable at 5, gusting to 15. At Lawrenceville, it was partly sunny and 85, wind northwest at 6. At Macon, it was mostly sunny and 88, wind calm. At Rome, it was mostly sunny and 89, wind northwest at 7 gusting to 16. At Augusta, it was partly sunny and 88, wind calm. At Savannah, it was partly sunny and 90, wind west at 8. Elsewhere across the region, at Chattanooga, it was partly sunny and 89, wind north at 8. At Asheville, it was mostly sunny and 82, wind north at 12 gusting to 21. At Greenville-Spartanburg, it was mostly sunny and 85, wind variable at 3. Here is the hazardous weather outlook. This hazardous weather outlook is for North and Central Georgia. For today and tonight, the probability for widespread hazardous weather is low. Patchy dense fog is possible this morning. Leave extra space between you and the vehicle in front of you if out on the roads. And now the extended outlook for the period Monday through Saturday. Limited rain and thunderstorm chances from Monday through at least Wednesday. Afternoon heat index values remain into the upper 90s to low 100s each day through early next week. Spotter information statement. Spotter activation will not be needed through tonight. Here is the official forecast from your National Weather Service for the Athens listening area. This afternoon, sunny. Highs in the lower 90s. Northwest winds 5 to 10 miles an hour. Tonight, clear. Lows in the upper 60s. Light northwest winds. Monday, sunny. Highs in the mid 90s. Northeast winds 5 to 10 miles an hour. Monday night, mostly clear in the evening, then becoming partly cloudy. Lows in the lower 70s,

here is the hazardous weather outlook. This hazardous weather outlook is for North and Central Georgia. For today and tonight, the probability for widespread hazardous weather is low. Patchy dense fog is possible this morning. Leave extra space between you and the vehicle in front of you if out on the roads. And now the extended outlook for the period Monday through Saturday. Limited rain and thunderstorm chances from Monday through at least Wednesday. Afternoon heat index values remain into the upper 90s to low 100s each day through early next week. Spotter information statement. Spotter activation will not be needed through tonight. Here is the official forecast from your National Weather Service for the Athens listening area. This afternoon, sunny. Highs in the lower 90s. Northwest winds 5 to 10 miles an hour. Tonight, clear. Lows in the upper 60s. Light northwest winds. Monday, sunny. Highs in the mid-90s. Northeast winds 5 to 10 miles an hour. Monday night, mostly clear in the evening, then becoming partly cloudy. Lows in the lower 70s. Northeast winds 5 to 15 miles an hour. And now the extended forecast. Tuesday and Tuesday night, mostly clear. Highs in the upper 80s. Lows in the mid-60s. Wednesday through Thursday night, clear. Highs around 90. Lows in the mid-60s. Friday through Saturday night, mostly clear. Highs in the lower 90s. Lows in the upper 60s. 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The current time is 1:16 p.m. Eastern Daylight Time. Here are the 1 p.m. weather observations from around the area. At Athens, it was partly sunny, the temperature was 87 degrees, dew point 66 degrees, relative humidity 49%, wind north at 5 miles an hour, pressure was 30.04 inches and falling. At Gainesville, it was sunny and 85, wind north at 8. At Winder, it was partly sunny, the temperature was 86. At Greensboro, it was mostly sunny and 88, wind northwest at 6. At Jefferson, it was partly sunny and 86, wind northwest at 10. At Monroe, it was mostly sunny, the temperature was 88. At Alberton, it was mostly sunny and 89, wind northwest at 6. At Canyon, it was mostly sunny and 89, wind northwest at 7. At Clemson, it was mostly sunny and 86, wind northwest at 6. Elsewhere across Georgia, at Atlanta it was partly sunny and 87, wind west at 10. At Cartersville, the temperature was 88, wind variable at 5, gusting to 15. At Lawrenceville, it was partly sunny and 85, wind northwest at 6. At Macon, it was mostly sunny and 88, wind calm. At Rome, it was mostly sunny and 89, wind northwest at 7, gusting to 16. At Augusta, it was partly sunny and 88, wind calm. At Savannah, it was partly sunny and 90, wind west at 8. Elsewhere across the region, at Chattanooga, it was partly sunny and 89, wind north at 8. At Asheville, it was mostly sunny and 82, wind north at 12, gusting to 21. At Greenville-Spartanburg, it was mostly sunny and 85, wind variable at 3. Here is the hazardous weather outlook. This hazardous weather outlook is for North and Central Georgia. For today and tonight, the probability for widespread hazardous weather is low. Patchy dense fog is possible this morning. Leave extra space between you and the vehicle in front of you if out on the roads. And now the extended outlook for the period Monday through Saturday. Limited rain and thunderstorm chances from Monday through at least Wednesday. Afternoon heat index values remain into the upper 90s to low 100s each day through early next week. Spotter information statement. Spotter activation will not be needed through tonight. Here is the official forecast.

from your National Weather Service for the Athens listening area. This afternoon, sunny. Highs in the lower 90s. Northwest winds 5 to 10 miles an hour. Tonight, clear. Lows in the upper 60s. Light northwest winds. Monday, sunny. Highs in the mid-90s. Northeast winds 5 to 10 miles an hour. Monday night, mostly clear in the evening, then becoming partly cloudy. Lows in the lower 70s. Northeast winds 5 to 15 miles an hour. And now the extended forecast. Tuesday and Tuesday night, mostly clear. Highs in the upper 80s. Lows in the mid-60s. Wednesday through Thursday night, clear. Highs around 90. Lows in the mid-60s. Friday through Saturday night, mostly clear. Highs in the lower 90s. Lows in the upper 60s. For more detailed weather, water, and climate information, please visit our website at weather.gov/Atlanta. The current time is 1:20 p.m. Eastern Daylight Time. Here are the 1 p.m. weather observations from around the area. At Athens, it was partly sunny, the temperature was 87 degrees, dew point 66 degrees, relative humidity 49%, wind north at 5 miles an hour, pressure was 30.04 inches and falling. At Gainesville, it was sunny and 85, wind north at 8. At Winder, it was partly sunny, the temperature was 86. At Greensboro, it was mostly sunny and 88, wind northwest at 6. At Jefferson, it was partly sunny and 86, wind northwest at 10. At Monroe, it was mostly sunny, the temperature was 88. At Albertton, it was mostly sunny and 89, wind northwest at 6. At Canyon, it was mostly sunny and 89, wind northwest at 7. At Clemson, it was mostly sunny and 86, wind northwest at 6. Elsewhere across Georgia, at Atlanta it was partly sunny and 87, wind west at 10. At Cartersville, the temperature was 88, wind variable at 5, gusting to 15. At Lawrenceville, it was partly sunny and 85, wind northwest at 6. At Macon, it was mostly sunny and 88, wind calm. At Rome, it was mostly sunny and 89, wind northwest at 7 gusting to 16. At Augusta, it was partly sunny and 88, wind calm. At Savannah, it was partly sunny and 90, wind west at 8. Elsewhere across the region, at Chattanooga, it was partly sunny and 89, wind north at 8. At Asheville, it was mostly sunny and 82, wind north at 12 gusting to 21. At Greenville-Spartanburg, it was mostly sunny and 85, wind variable at 3. Here is the hazardous weather outlook. This hazardous weather outlook is for North and Central Georgia. For today and tonight, the probability for widespread hazardous weather is low. Patchy dense fog is possible this morning. Leave extra space between you and the vehicle in front of you if out on the roads. And now the extended outlook for the period Monday through Saturday, limited rain and thunderstorm chances from Monday through at least Wednesday. Afternoon heat index values remain into the upper 90s to low 100s each day through early next week. Spotter information statement, spotter activation will not be needed through tonight. Here is the official forecast from your National Weather Service for the Athens listening area. This afternoon, sunny. Highs in the lower 90s. Northwest winds 5 to 10 miles an hour. Tonight, clear. Lows in the upper 60s. Light northwest winds. Monday, sunny. Highs in the mid-90s. Northeast winds 5 to 10 miles an hour. Monday night, mostly clear in the evening, then becoming partly cloudy. Lows in the lower 70s. Northeast winds 5 to 15 miles an hour. And now the extended forecast. Tuesday and Tuesday night, mostly clear.

sun. It was mostly sunny and 89. Wind northwest at 6. At Canyon, it was mostly sunny and 89. Wind northwest at 7. At Clemson, it was mostly sunny and 86. Wind northwest at 6. Elsewhere across Georgia, at Atlanta it was partly sunny and 87, wind west at 10. At Cartersville, the temperature was 88, wind variable at 5, gusting to 15. At Lawrenceville, it was partly sunny and 85, wind northwest at 6. At Macon, it was mostly sunny and 88, wind calm. At Rome, it was mostly sunny and 89, wind northwest at 7, gusting to 16. At Augusta, it was partly sunny and 88, wind calm. At Savannah, it was partly sunny and 90, wind west at 8. Elsewhere across the region, at Chattanooga, it was partly sunny and 89, wind north at 8. At Asheville, it was mostly sunny and 82, wind north at 12, gusting to 21. At Greenville-Spartanburg, it was mostly sunny and 85, wind variable at 3. Here is the hazardous weather outlook. This hazardous weather outlook is for North and Central Georgia. For today and tonight, the probability for widespread hazardous weather is low. Patchy dense fog is possible this morning. Leave extra space between you and the vehicle in front of you if out on the roads. And now the extended outlook for the period Monday through Saturday. Limited rain and thunderstorm chances from Monday through at least Wednesday. Afternoon heat index values remain into the upper 90s to low 100s each day through early next week. Spotter information statement. Spotter activation will not be needed through tonight. Here is the official forecast from your National Weather Service for the Athens listening area. This afternoon, sunny. Highs in the lower 90s. Northwest winds 5 to 10 miles an hour. Tonight, clear. Lows in the upper 60s. Light northwest winds. Monday, sunny. Highs in the mid 90s. Northeast winds 5 to 10 miles an hour. Monday night, mostly clear in the evening, then becoming partly cloudy. Lows in the lower 70s. Northeast winds 5 to 15 miles an hour. And now the extended forecast. Tuesday and Tuesday night, mostly clear. Highs in the upper 80s. Lows in the mid 60s. Wednesday through Thursday night, clear. Highs around 90. Lows in the mid 60s. Friday through Saturday night, mostly clear. Highs in the lower 90s. Lows in the upper 60s. For more detailed weather, water, and climate information, please visit our website at weather.gov/Atlanta. The current time is 1:37 p.m. Eastern Daylight Time. Here are the 1 p.m. weather observations from around the area. At Athens, it was partly sunny. The temperature was 87 degrees, dew point 66 degrees, relative humidity 49%, wind north at 5 miles an hour, pressure was 30.04 inches and falling. At Gainesville, it was sunny and 85, wind north at 8. At Winder, it was partly sunny, the temperature was 86. At Greensboro, it was mostly sunny and 88, wind northwest at 6. At Jefferson, it was partly sunny and 86, wind northwest at 10. At Monroe, it was mostly sunny, the temperature was 88. At Elberton, it was mostly sunny and 89, wind northwest at 6. At Canyon, it was mostly sunny and 89, wind northwest at 7. At Clemson, it was mostly sunny and 86, wind northwest at 6. Elsewhere across Georgia, at Atlanta it was partly sunny and 87, wind west at 10. At Cartersville, the temperature was 88, wind variable at 5, gusting to 15. At Lawrenceville, it was partly sunny and 85, wind northwest at 6. At Macon, it was mostly sunny and 88, wind calm.
At Rome, it was mostly sunny and 89, wind northwest at 7 gusting to 16. At Augusta, it was partly sunny and 88, wind calm. At Savannah, it was partly sunny and 90, wind west at 8. Elsewhere across the region, at Chattanooga, it was partly sunny and 89, wind north at 8. At Asheville, it was mostly sunny and 82, wind north at 12 gusting to 21. At Greenville Spartanburg, it was mostly sunny and 85, wind variable at 3. Here is the hazardous weather outlook. This hazardous weather outlook is for North and Central Georgia. For today and tonight, the probability for widespread hazardous weather is low. Patchy dense fog is possible this morning. Leave extra space between you and the vehicle in front of you if out on the roads. And now the extended outlook for the period Monday through Saturday. Limited rain and thunderstorm chances from Monday through at least Wednesday. Afternoon heat index values remain into the upper 90s to low 100s each day through early next week. Spotter information statement. Spotter activation will not be needed through tonight. 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Here is the official forecast from your National Weather Service for the Athens listening area. This afternoon, sunny. Highs in the lower 90s. Northwest winds 5 to 10 miles an hour. Tonight, clear. Lows in the upper 60s. Light northwest winds. Monday, sunny. Highs in the mid-90s. Northeast winds 5 to 10 miles an hour. Monday night, mostly clear in the evening, then becoming partly cloudy. Lows in the lower 70s. Northeast winds 5 to 15 miles an hour. And now the extended forecast. Tuesday and Tuesday night, mostly clear. Highs in the upper 80s. Lows in the mid-60s. Wednesday through Thursday night, clear. Highs around 90. Lows in the mid-60s. Friday through Saturday night, mostly clear. Highs in the lower 90s. Lows in the upper 60s. 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The current time is 1:42 p.m. Eastern Daylight Time. Here are the 1 p.m. weather observations from around the area. At Athens, it was partly sunny. The temperature was 87 degrees, dew point 66 degrees, relative humidity 49%, wind north at 5 miles an hour, pressure was 30.04 inches and falling. At Gainesville, it was sunny and 85, wind north at 8. At Winder, it was partly sunny, the temperature was 86. At Greensboro, it was mostly sunny and 88, wind northwest at 6. At Jefferson, it was partly sunny and 86, wind northwest at 10. At Monroe, it was mostly sunny, the temperature was 88. At Elberton, it was mostly sunny and 89, wind northwest at 6. At Canyon, it was mostly sunny and 89, wind northwest at 7. At Clemson, it was mostly sunny and 86, wind northwest at 6. Elsewhere across Georgia, at Atlanta it was partly sunny and 87, wind west at 10. At Cartersville, the temperature was 88, wind variable at 5, gusting to 15. At Lawrenceville, it was partly sunny and 85, wind northwest at 6.
At Macon, it was mostly sunny and 88, wind calm.

tonight, the probability for widespread hazardous weather is low. Patchy dense fog is possible this morning. Leave extra space between you and the vehicle in front of you if out on the roads. And now the extended outlook for the period Monday through Saturday. Limited rain and thunderstorm chances from Monday through at least Wednesday. Afternoon heat index values remain into the upper 90s to low 100s each day through early next week. Spotter information statement. Spotter activation will not be needed through tonight. Here is the official forecast from your National Weather Service for the Athens listening area. This afternoon, sunny. Highs in the lower 90s. Northwest winds 5 to 10 miles an hour. Tonight, clear. Lows in the upper 60s. Light northwest winds. Monday, sunny. Highs in the mid 90s. Northeast winds 5 to 10 miles an hour. Monday night, mostly clear in the evening, then becoming partly cloudy. Lows in the lower 70s. Northeast winds 5 to 15 miles an hour. And now the extended forecast. Tuesday and Tuesday night, mostly clear. Highs in the upper 80s. Lows in the mid 60s. Wednesday through Thursday night, clear. Highs around 90. Lows in the mid 60s. Friday through Saturday night, mostly clear. Highs in the lower 90s. Lows in the upper 60s. For more detailed weather, water, and climate information, please visit our website at weather.gov/Atlanta. The current time is 1:46 p.m. Eastern Daylight Time. Here are the 1 p.m. weather observations from around the area. At Athens, it was partly sunny, the temperature was 87 degrees, dew point 66 degrees, relative humidity 49%, wind north at 5 miles an hour. Pressure was 30.04 inches and falling. At Gainesville, it was sunny and 85, wind north at 8. At Winder, it was partly sunny, the temperature was 86. At Greensboro, it was mostly sunny and 88, wind northwest at 6. At Jefferson, it was partly sunny and 86, wind northwest at 10. At Monroe, it was mostly sunny, the temperature was 88. At Albertton, it was mostly sunny and 89, wind northwest at 6. At Canyon, it was mostly sunny and 89, wind northwest at 7. At Clemson, it was mostly sunny and 86, wind northwest at 6. Elsewhere across Georgia, at Atlanta it was partly sunny and 87, wind west at 10. At Cartersville, the temperature was 88, wind variable at 5, gusting to 15. At Lawrenceville, it was partly sunny and 85, wind northwest at 6. At Macon, it was mostly sunny and 88, wind calm. At Rome, it was mostly sunny and 89, wind northwest at 7, gusting to 16. At Augusta, it was partly sunny and 88, wind calm. At Savannah, it was partly sunny and 90, wind west at 8. Elsewhere across the region, at Chattanooga, it was partly sunny and 89, wind north at 8. At Asheville, it was mostly sunny and 82, wind north at 12, gusting to 21. At Greenville-Spartanburg, it was mostly sunny and 85, wind variable at 3. Here is the hazardous weather outlook. This hazardous weather outlook is for North and Central Georgia. For today and tonight, the probability for widespread hazardous weather is low. Patchy dense fog is possible this morning. Leave extra space between you and the vehicle in front of you if out on the roads. And now the extended outlook for the period Monday through Saturday. Limited rain and thunderstorm chances from Monday through at least Wednesday. Afternoon heat index values remain into the upper 90s to low 100s each day through early next week. Spotter information statement. Spotter activation will not be needed through tonight. Here is the official forecast from your National Weather Service for the Athens listening area. This afternoon, sunny. Highs in the lower 90s.

Northwest winds 5 to 10 miles an hour. Tonight, clear. Lows in the upper 60s. Light northwest winds. Monday, sunny. Highs in the mid-90s. Northeast winds 5 to 10 miles an hour. Monday night, mostly clear in the evening, then becoming partly cloudy. Lows in the lower 70s. Northeast winds 5 to 15 miles an hour. And now the extended forecast. Tuesday and Tuesday night, mostly clear. Highs in the upper 80s. Lows in the mid-60s. Wednesday through Thursday night, clear. Highs around 90. Lows in the mid-60s. Friday through Saturday night, mostly clear. Highs in the lower 90s. Lows in the upper 60s. For more detailed weather, water, and climate information, please visit our website at weather.gov/Atlanta. The current time is 1:50 p.m. Eastern Daylight Time. Here are the 1 p.m. weather observations from around the area. At Athens, it was partly sunny, the temperature was 87 degrees, dew point 66 degrees, relative humidity 49%, wind north at 5 miles an hour, pressure was 30.04 inches and falling. At Gainesville, it was sunny and 85, wind north at 8. At Winder, it was partly sunny, the temperature was 86. At Greensboro, it was mostly sunny and 88, wind northwest at 6. At Jefferson, it was partly sunny and 86, wind northwest at 10. At Monroe, it was mostly sunny, the temperature was 88. At Albertton, it was mostly sunny and 89, wind northwest at 6. At Canyon, it was mostly sunny and 89, wind northwest at 7. At Clemson, it was mostly sunny and 86, wind northwest at 6. Elsewhere across Georgia, at Atlanta it was partly sunny and 87, wind west at 10. At Cartersville, the temperature was 88, wind variable at 5, gusting to 15. At Lawrenceville, it was partly sunny and 85, wind northwest at 6. At Macon, it was mostly sunny and 88, wind calm. At Rome, it was mostly sunny and 89, wind northwest at 7, gusting to 16. At Augusta, it was partly sunny and 88, wind calm. At Savannah, it was partly sunny and 90, wind west at 8. Elsewhere across the region, at Chattanooga, it was partly sunny and 89, wind north at 8. At Asheville, it was mostly sunny and 82, wind north at 12, gusting to 21. At Greenville-Spartanburg, it was mostly sunny and 85, wind variable at 3. Here is the hazardous weather outlook. This hazardous weather outlook is for North and Central Georgia. For this afternoon and tonight, the probability for widespread hazardous weather is low. And now the extended outlook for the period Monday through Saturday, limited rain and thunderstorm chances from Monday through at least Thursday. Afternoon heat index values remain into the upper 90s to low 100s each day through early next week. Spotter information statement, spotter activation will not be needed through tonight. Here is the official forecast from your National Weather Service for the Athens listening area. This afternoon, sunny. Highs in the lower 90s. Northwest winds 5 to 10 miles an hour. Tonight, clear. Lows in the upper 60s. Light northwest winds. Monday, sunny. Highs in the mid-90s. Northeast winds 5 to 10 miles an hour. Monday night, mostly clear in the evening, then becoming partly cloudy. Lows in the lower 70s. Northeast winds 5 to 15 miles an hour. And now the extended forecast. Tuesday and Tuesday night, mostly clear. Highs in the upper 80s. Lows in the mid-60s. Wednesday through Thursday night, clear. Highs around 90. Lows in the mid-60s. Friday through Saturday night, mostly clear.

in the lower 90s, lows in the upper 60s. 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The current time is 1:54 p.m. Eastern Daylight Time. Here are the 1 p.m. weather observations from around the area. At Athens, it was partly sunny. The temperature was 87 degrees, dew point 66 degrees, relative humidity 49%, wind north at 5 miles an hour, pressure was 30.04 inches and falling. At Gainesville, it was sunny and 85, wind north at 8. At Winder, it was partly sunny, the temperature was 86. At Greensboro, it was mostly sunny and 88, wind northwest at 6. At Jefferson, it was partly sunny and 86, wind northwest at 10. At Monroe, it was mostly sunny, the temperature was 88. At Alberton, it was mostly sunny and 89, wind northwest at 6. At Canyon, it was mostly sunny and 89, wind northwest at 7. At Clemson, it was mostly sunny and 86, wind northwest at 6. Elsewhere across Georgia, at Atlanta it was partly sunny and 87, wind west at 10. At Cartersville, the temperature was 88, wind variable at 5, gusting to 15. At Lawrenceville, it was partly sunny and 85, wind northwest at 6. At Macon, it was mostly sunny and 88, wind calm. At Rome, it was mostly sunny and 89, wind northwest at 7, gusting to 16. At Augusta, it was partly sunny and 88, wind calm. At Savannah, it was partly sunny and 90, wind west at 8. Elsewhere across the region, at Chattanooga, it was partly sunny and 89, wind north at 8. At Asheville, it was mostly sunny and 82, wind north at 12, gusting to 21. At Greenville-Spartanburg, it was mostly sunny and 85, wind variable at 3. Here is the hazardous weather outlook. This hazardous weather outlook is for North and Central Georgia. For this afternoon and tonight, the probability for widespread hazardous weather is low. And now the extended outlook for the period Monday through Saturday, limited rain and thunderstorm chances from Monday through at least Thursday. Afternoon heat index values remain into the upper 90s to low 100s each day through early next week. Spotter information statement, spotter activation will not be needed through tonight. Here is the official forecast from your National Weather Service for the Athens listening area. This afternoon, sunny. Highs in the lower 90s. Northwest winds 5 to 10 miles an hour. Tonight, clear. Lows in the upper 60s. Light northwest winds. Monday, sunny. Highs in the mid-90s. Northeast winds 5 to 10 miles an hour. Monday night, mostly clear in the evening, then becoming partly cloudy. Lows in the lower 70s. Northeast winds 5 to 15 miles an hour. And now the extended forecast. Tuesday and Tuesday night, mostly clear. Highs in the upper 80s. Lows in the mid-60s. Wednesday through Thursday night, clear. Highs around 90. Lows in the mid-60s. Friday through Saturday night, mostly clear. Highs in the lower 90s. Lows in the upper 60s. For more detailed weather, water, and climate information, please visit our website at weather.gov/Atlanta. The current time is 1:59 p.m. Eastern Daylight Time. Here are the 1 p.m. weather observations from around the area. At Athens, it was partly sunny. The temperature was 87 degrees, dew point 66 degrees, relative humidity 49%, wind north at 5 miles an hour, pressure was 30.04 inches and falling. At Gainesville, it was sunny and 85, wind north at 8. At Winder, it was partly sunny, the temperature was 86. At Greensboro, it was mostly sunny and 88, wind northwest at 6.

At Jefferson, it was partly sunny and 86, wind northwest at 10. At Monroe, it was mostly sunny, the temperature was 88. At Albertton, it was mostly sunny and 89, wind northwest at 6. At Canyon, it was mostly sunny and 89, wind northwest at 7. At Clemson, it was mostly sunny and 86, wind northwest at 6. Elsewhere across Georgia, at Atlanta it was partly sunny and 87, wind west at 10. At Cartersville, the temperature was 88, wind variable at 5, gusting to 15. At Lawrenceville, it was partly sunny and 85, wind northwest at 6. At Macon, it was mostly sunny and 88, wind calm. At Rome, it was mostly sunny and 89, wind northwest at 7, gusting to 16. At Augusta, it was partly sunny and 88, wind calm. At Savannah, it was partly sunny and 90, wind west at 8. Elsewhere across the region, at Chattanooga, it was partly sunny and 89, wind north at 8. At Asheville, it was mostly sunny and 82, wind north at 12, gusting to 21. At Greenville-Spartanburg, it was mostly sunny and 85, wind variable at 3. Here is the hazardous weather outlook. This hazardous weather outlook is for North and Central Georgia. For this afternoon and tonight, the probability for widespread hazardous weather is low. And now the extended outlook for the period Monday through Saturday, limited rain and thunderstorm chances from Monday through at least Thursday. Afternoon heat index values remain into the upper 90s to low 100s each day through early next week. Spotter information statement, spotter activation will not be needed through tonight. Here is the official forecast from your National Weather Service for the Athens listening area. This afternoon, sunny. Highs in the lower 90s. Northwest winds 5 to 10 miles an hour. Tonight, clear. Lows in the upper 60s. Light northwest winds. Monday, sunny. Highs in the mid-90s. Northeast winds 5 to 10 miles an hour. Monday night, mostly clear in the evening, then becoming partly cloudy. Lows in the lower 70s. Northeast winds 5 to 15 miles an hour. And now the extended forecast. Tuesday and Tuesday night, mostly clear. Highs in the upper 80s. Lows in the mid-60s. Wednesday through Thursday night, clear. Highs around 90. Lows in the mid-60s. Friday through Saturday night, mostly clear. Highs in the lower 90s. Lows in the upper 60s. For more detailed weather, water, and climate information, please visit our website at weather.gov/Atlanta. The current time is 2:03 p.m. Eastern Daylight Time. Here are the 1 p.m. weather observations from around the area. At Athens, it was partly sunny, the temperature was 87 degrees, dew point 66 degrees, relative humidity 49%, wind north at 5 miles an hour, pressure was 30.04 inches and falling. At Gainesville, it was sunny and 85, wind north at 8. At Winder, it was partly sunny, the temperature was 86. At Greensboro, it was mostly sunny and 88, wind northwest at 6. At Jefferson, it was partly sunny and 86, wind northwest at 10. At Monroe, it was mostly sunny, the temperature was 88. At Albertton, it was mostly sunny and 89, wind northwest at 6. At Canyon, it was mostly sunny and 89, wind northwest at 7. At Clemson, it was mostly sunny and 86, wind northwest at 6. Elsewhere across Georgia, at Atlanta it was partly sunny and 87, wind west at 10. At Cartersville, the temperature was 88, wind variable at 5, gusting to 15. At Lawrenceville, it was partly sunny and 85, wind northwest at 6. At Macon, it was mostly sunny and 88, wind calm.

At Rome, it was mostly sunny and 89. Wind northwest at 7 gusting to 16. At Augusta, it was partly sunny and 88. Wind calm. At Savannah, it was partly sunny and 90. Wind west at 8. Elsewhere across the region, at Chattanooga, it was partly sunny and 89, wind north at 8. At Asheville, it was mostly sunny and 82, wind north at 12 gusting to 21. At Greenville-Spartanburg, it was mostly sunny and 85, wind variable at 3. Here are the 2 p.m. weather observations from around the area. At Athens, it was mostly sunny. The temperature was 90 degrees, dew point 65 degrees, relative humidity 43%, wind west at 6 miles an hour, pressure was 30.01 inches and falling. At Gainesville, it was mostly sunny and 87, wind west at 12 gusting to 18. At Winder, it was mostly sunny, the temperature was 88. At Greensboro, it was mostly cloudy and 91, wind west at 9. At Jefferson, it was mostly sunny and 89, wind west at 10. At Monroe, it was mostly sunny, the temperature was 89. At 91, wind southwest at 7. At Canyon, it was mostly sunny and 89, wind west at 8. At Clemson, it was mostly sunny and 87, wind calm. Elsewhere across Georgia, at Atlanta it was partly sunny and 88, wind northwest at 10. At Cartersville, the temperature was 90, wind variable at 7. At Lawrenceville, it was mostly sunny and 88, wind variable at 3. At Macon, it was partly sunny and 89, wind northeast at 3. At Rome, it was mostly sunny and 90, wind northwest at 6. At Augusta, it was mostly sunny and 91, wind west at 7. At Savannah, it was partly sunny and 90, wind northwest at 6. Elsewhere across the region, at Chattanooga, it was partly sunny and 91, wind calm. At Asheville, it was mostly sunny and 83, wind north at 9 gusting to 21. At Greenville-Spartanburg, it was mostly sunny and 86, wind variable at 3. Here is the hazardous weather outlook. This hazardous weather outlook is for North and Central Georgia. For this afternoon and tonight, the probability for widespread hazardous weather is low. And now the extended outlook for the period Monday through Saturday, limited rain and thunderstorm chances from Monday through at least Thursday. Afternoon heat index values remain into the upper 90s to low 100s each day through early next week. Spotter information statement, spotter activation will not be needed through tonight. Here is the official forecast from your National Weather Service for the Athens listening area. This afternoon, sunny. Highs in the lower 90s. Northwest winds 5 to 10 miles an hour. Tonight, clear. Lows in the upper 60s. Light northwest winds. Monday, sunny. Highs in the mid-90s. Northeast winds 5 to 10 miles an hour. Monday night, mostly clear in the evening, then becoming partly cloudy. Lows in the lower 70s. Northeast winds 5 to 15 miles an hour. And now the extended forecast. Tuesday and Tuesday night, mostly clear. Highs in the upper 80s. Lows in the mid-60s. Wednesday through Thursday night, clear. Highs around 90. Lows in the mid-60s. Friday through Saturday night, mostly clear. Highs in the lower 90s. Lows in the upper 60s. For more detailed weather, water, and climate information, please visit our website at weather.gov/Atlanta. The current time is 2:09 p.m. Eastern Daylight Time. Here are the 2 p.m. weather observations from around the area. At Athens, it was mostly sunny. The temperature was 90 degrees, dew point 65 degrees, relative humidity 43%, wind west at 6 miles an hour, pressure was 30.01 inches and falling.

It was mostly sunny and 87, wind west at 12 gusting to 18. At Winder, it was mostly sunny, the temperature was 88. At Greensboro, it was mostly cloudy and 91, wind west at 9. At Jefferson, it was mostly sunny and 89, wind west at 10. At Monroe, it was mostly sunny, the temperature was 89. At Alberton, it was mostly sunny and 91, wind southwest at 7. At Canyon, it was mostly sunny and 89, wind west at 8. At Clemson, it was mostly sunny and 87, wind calm. Elsewhere across Georgia, at Atlanta it was partly sunny and 88, wind northwest at 10. At Cartersville, the temperature was 90, wind variable at 7. At Lawrenceville, it was mostly sunny and 88, wind variable at 3. At Macon, it was partly sunny and 89, wind northeast at 3. At Rome, it was mostly sunny and 90, wind northwest at 6. At Augusta, it was mostly sunny and 91, wind west at 7. At Savannah, it was partly sunny and 90, wind northwest at 6. Elsewhere across the region, at Chattanooga, it was partly sunny and 91, wind calm. At Asheville, it was mostly sunny and 83, wind north at 9 gusting to 21. At Greenville-Spartanburg, it was mostly sunny and 86, wind variable at 3. Here are the 2 p.m. weather observations from around the area. At Athens, it was mostly sunny, the temperature was 90 degrees, dew point 65 degrees, relative humidity 43%, wind west at 6 miles an hour, pressure was 30.01 inches and falling. At Gainesville, it was mostly sunny and 87, wind west at 12 gusting to 18. At Winder, it was mostly sunny, the temperature was 88. At Greensboro, it was mostly cloudy and 91, wind west at 9. At Jefferson, it was mostly sunny and 89, wind west at 10. At Monroe, it was mostly sunny, the temperature was 89. At Alberton, it was mostly sunny and 91, wind southwest at 7. At Canyon, it was mostly sunny and 89, wind west at 8. At Clemson, it was mostly sunny and 87, wind calm. Elsewhere across Georgia, at Atlanta it was partly sunny and 88, wind northwest at 10. At Cartersville, the temperature was 90, wind variable at 7. At Lawrenceville, it was mostly sunny and 88, wind variable at 3. At Macon, it was partly sunny and 89, wind northeast at 3. At Rome, it was mostly sunny and 90, wind northwest at 6. At Augusta, it was mostly sunny and 91, wind west at 7. At Savannah, it was partly sunny and 90, wind northwest at 6. Elsewhere across the region, at Chattanooga, it was partly sunny and 91, wind calm. At Asheville, it was mostly sunny and 83, wind north at 9 gusting to 21. At Greenville-Spartanburg, it was mostly sunny and 86, wind variable at 3. Here is the hazardous weather outlook. This hazardous weather outlook is for North and Central Georgia. For this afternoon and tonight, the probability for widespread hazardous weather is low. And now the extended outlook for the period Monday through Saturday, limited rain and thunderstorm chances from Monday through at least Thursday. Afternoon heat index values remain into the upper 90s to low 100s each day through early next week. Spotter information statement, spotter activation will not be needed through tonight. Here is the official forecast from your National Weather Service for the Athens listening area. This afternoon, sunny. Highs in the lower 90s. Northwest winds 5 to 10 miles an hour. Tonight, clear. Lows in the upper 60s. Light northwest winds. Monday, sunny. Highs in the mid-90s. Northeast winds 5 to 10 miles an hour. Monday night, mostly clear in the evening, then becoming partly

cloudy. Lows in the lower 70s. Northeast winds 5 to 15 miles an hour. And now the extended forecast. Tuesday and Tuesday night, mostly clear. Highs in the upper 80s. Lows in the mid 60s. Wednesday through Thursday night, clear. Highs around 90. Lows in the mid 60s. Friday through Saturday night, mostly clear. Highs in the lower 90s. Lows in the upper 60s. For more detailed weather, water, and climate information, please visit our website at weather.gov/Atlanta. The current time is 2:15 p.m. Eastern Daylight Time. Here are the 2 p.m. weather observations from around the area. At Athens, it was mostly sunny. The temperature was 90 degrees, dew point 65 degrees, relative humidity.

mostly cloudy at 91, wind west at 9. At Jefferson, it was mostly sunny and 89, wind west at 10. At Monroe, it was mostly sunny, the temperature was 89. At Alberton, it was mostly sunny and 91, wind southwest at 7. At Canyon, it was mostly sunny and 89, wind west at 8. At Clemson, it was mostly sunny and 87, wind calm. Elsewhere across Georgia, at Atlanta it was partly sunny and 88, wind northwest at 10. At Cartersville, the temperature was 90, wind variable at 7. At Lawrenceville, it was mostly sunny and 88, wind variable at 3. At Macon, it was partly sunny and 89, wind northeast at 3. At Rome, it was mostly sunny and 90, wind northwest at 6. At Augusta, it was mostly sunny and 91, wind west at 7. At Savannah, it was partly sunny and 90, wind northwest at 6. Elsewhere across the region, at Chattanooga, it was partly sunny and 91, wind calm. At Asheville, it was mostly sunny and 83, wind north at 9 gusting to 21. At Greenville-Spartanburg, it was mostly sunny and 86, wind variable at 3. Here is the hazardous weather outlook. This hazardous weather outlook is for North and Central Georgia. For this afternoon and tonight, the probability for widespread hazardous weather is low. And now the extended outlook for the period Monday through Saturday, limited rain and thunderstorm chances from Monday through at least Thursday. Afternoon heat index values remain into the upper 90s to low 100s each day through early next week. Spotter information statement, spotter activation will not be needed through tonight. Here is the official forecast from your National Weather Service for the Athens listening area. This afternoon, sunny. Highs in the lower 90s. Northwest winds 5 to 10 miles an hour. Tonight, clear. Lows in the upper 60s. Light northwest winds. Monday, sunny. Highs in the mid-90s. Northeast winds 5 to 10 miles an hour. Monday night, mostly clear in the evening, then becoming partly cloudy. Lows in the lower 70s. Northeast winds 5 to 15 miles an hour. And now the extended forecast. Tuesday and Tuesday night, mostly clear. Highs in the upper 80s. Lows in the mid-60s. Wednesday through Thursday night, clear. Highs around 90. Lows in the mid-60s. Friday through Saturday night, mostly clear. Highs in the lower 90s. Lows in the upper 60s. For more detailed weather, water, and climate information, please visit our website at weather.gov/Atlanta. The current time is 2:19 p.m. Eastern Daylight Time. Here are the 2 p.m. weather observations from around the area. At Athens, it was mostly sunny. The temperature was 90 degrees, dew point 65 degrees, relative humidity 43%, wind west at 6 miles an hour, pressure was 30.01 inches and falling. At Gainesville, it was mostly sunny and 87, wind west at 12 gusting to 18. At Winder, it was mostly sunny, the temperature was 88. At Greensboro, it was mostly cloudy and 91, wind west at 9. At Jefferson, it was mostly sunny and 89, wind west at 10. At Monroe, it was mostly sunny, the temperature was 89. At Alberton, it was mostly sunny and 91, wind southwest at 7. At Canyon, it was mostly sunny and 89, wind west at 8. At Clemson, it was mostly sunny and 87, wind calm. Elsewhere across Georgia, at Atlanta it was partly sunny and 88, wind northwest at 10. At Cartersville, the temperature was 90, wind variable at 7. At Lawrenceville, it was mostly sunny and 88, wind variable at 3. At Macon, it was partly sunny and 89, wind northeast at 3. At Rome,

It was mostly sunny and 90, wind northwest at 6. At Augusta, it was mostly sunny and 91, wind west at 7. At Savannah, it was partly sunny and 90, wind northwest at 6. Elsewhere across the region, at Chattanooga, it was partly sunny and 91, wind calm. At Asheville, it was mostly sunny and 83, wind north at 9 gusting to 21. At Greenville-Spartanburg, it was mostly sunny and 86, wind variable at 3. Here is the hazardous weather outlook. This hazardous weather outlook is for North and Central Georgia. For this afternoon and tonight, the probability for widespread hazardous weather is low. And now the extended outlook for the period Monday through Saturday, limited rain and thunderstorm chances from Monday through at least Thursday. Afternoon heat index values remain into the upper 90s to low 100s each day through early next week. Spotter information statement, spotter activation will not be needed through tonight. Here is the official forecast from your National Weather Service for the Athens listening area. This afternoon, sunny. Highs in the lower 90s. Northwest winds 5 to 10 miles an hour. Tonight, clear. Lows in the upper 60s. Light northwest winds. Monday, sunny. Highs in the mid-90s. Northeast winds 5 to 10 miles an hour. Monday night, mostly clear in the evening, then becoming partly cloudy. Lows in the lower 70s. Northeast winds 5 to 15 miles an hour. And now the extended forecast. Tuesday and Tuesday night, mostly clear. Highs in the upper 80s. Lows in the mid-60s. Wednesday through Thursday night, clear. Highs around 90. Lows in the mid-60s. Friday through Saturday night, mostly clear. Highs in the lower 90s. Lows in the upper 60s. For more detailed weather, water, and climate information, please visit our website at weather.gov/Atlanta. The current time is 2:23 p.m. Eastern Daylight Time. Here are the 2 p.m. weather observations from around the area. At Athens, it was mostly sunny, the temperature was 90 degrees, dew point 65 degrees, relative humidity 43%, wind west at 6 miles an hour, pressure was 30.01 inches and falling. At Gainesville, it was mostly sunny and 87, wind west at 12 gusting to 18. At Winder, it was mostly sunny, the temperature was 88. At Greensboro, it was mostly cloudy and 91, wind west at 9. At Jefferson, it was mostly sunny and 89, wind west at 10. At Monroe, it was mostly sunny, the temperature was 89. At Elberton, it was mostly sunny and 91, wind southwest at 7. At Canyon, it was mostly sunny and 89, wind west at 8. At Clemson, it was mostly sunny and 87, wind calm. Elsewhere across Georgia, at Atlanta it was partly sunny and 88, wind northwest at 10. At Cartersville, the temperature was 90, wind variable at 7. At Lawrenceville, it was mostly sunny and 88, wind variable at 3. At Macon, it was partly sunny and 89, wind northeast at 3. At Rome, it was mostly sunny and 90, wind northwest at 6. At Augusta, it was mostly sunny and 91, wind west at 7. At Savannah, it was partly sunny and 90, wind northwest at 6. Elsewhere across the region, at Chattanooga, it was partly sunny and 91, wind calm. At Asheville, it was mostly sunny and 83, wind north at 9 gusting to 21. At Greenville-Spartanburg, it was mostly sunny and 86, wind variable at 3. Here is the hazardous weather outlook. This hazardous weather outlook is for North and Central Georgia. For this afternoon and tonight, the probability for widespread hazardous weather is low. And now the extended outlook for the period Monday through Saturday, limited rain and thunderstorm

chances from Monday through at least Thursday. Afternoon heat index values remain into the upper 90s to low 100s each day through early next week. Spotter information statement. Spotter activation will not be needed through tonight. Here is the official forecast from your National Weather Service for the Athens listening area. This afternoon, sunny. Highs in the lower 90s. Northwest winds 5 to 10 miles an hour. Tonight, clear. Lows in the upper 60s. Light northwest winds. Monday, sunny. Highs in the mid-90s. Northeast winds 5 to 10 miles an hour. Monday night, mostly clear in the evening, then becoming partly cloudy. Lows in the lower 70s. Northeast winds 5 to 15 miles an hour. And now the extended forecast. Tuesday and Tuesday night, mostly clear. Highs in the upper 80s. Lows in the mid-60s. Wednesday through Thursday night, clear. Highs around 90. Lows in the mid-60s. Friday through Saturday night, mostly clear. Highs in the lower 90s. Lows in the upper 60s. 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The current time is 2:27 p.m. Eastern Daylight Time. Here are the 2 p.m. weather observations from around the area. At Athens, it was mostly sunny. The temperature was 90 degrees, dew point 65 degrees, relative humidity 43%, wind west at 6 miles an hour, pressure was 30.01 inches and falling. At Gainesville, it was mostly sunny and 87, wind west at 12 gusting to 18. At Winder, it was mostly sunny, the temperature was 88. At Greensboro, it was mostly cloudy and 91, wind west at 9. At Jefferson, it was mostly sunny and 89, wind west at 10. At Monroe, it was mostly sunny, the temperature was 89. At Albertton, it was mostly sunny and 91, wind southwest at 7. At Canyon, it was mostly sunny and 89, wind west at 8. At Clemson, it was mostly sunny and 87, wind calm. Elsewhere across Georgia, at Atlanta it was partly sunny and 88, wind northwest at 10. At Cartersville, the temperature was 90, wind variable at 7. At Lawrenceville, it was mostly sunny and 88, wind variable at 3. At Macon, it was partly sunny and 89, wind northeast at 3. At Rome, it was mostly sunny and 90, wind northwest at 6. At Augusta, it was mostly sunny and 91, wind west at 7. At Savannah, it was partly sunny and 90, wind northwest at 6. Elsewhere across the region, at Chattanooga, it was partly sunny and 91, wind calm. At Asheville, it was mostly sunny and 83, wind north at 9 gusting to 21. At Greenville-Spartanburg, it was mostly sunny and 86, wind variable at 3. Here is the hazardous weather outlook. This hazardous weather outlook is for North and Central Georgia. For this afternoon and tonight, the probability for widespread hazardous weather is low. And now the extended outlook for the period Monday through Saturday, limited rain and thunderstorm chances from Monday through at least Thursday. Afternoon heat index values remain into the upper 90s to low 100s each day through early next week. Spotter information statement. Spotter activation will not be needed through tonight. Here is the official forecast from your National Weather Service for the Athens listening area. This afternoon, sunny. Highs in the lower 90s. Northwest winds 5 to 10 miles an hour. Tonight, clear. Lows in the upper 60s. Light northwest winds. Monday, sunny. Highs in the mid-90s. Northeast winds 5 to 10 miles an hour. Monday night, mostly clear in the evening, then becoming partly cloudy. Lows in the lower 70s. Northeast winds 5 to

15 miles an hour. And now the extended forecast. Tuesday and Tuesday night, mostly clear. Highs in the upper 80s. Lows in the mid 60s. Wednesday through Thursday night, clear. Highs in the lower 90s. Lows in the mid 60s. Friday through Saturday night, mostly clear. Highs in the lower 90s. Lows in the upper 60s. 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The current time is 2:31 p.m. Eastern Daylight Time. Here are the 2 p.m. weather observations from around the area. At Athens, it was mostly sunny. The temperature was 90 degrees, dew point 65 degrees, relative humidity 43%, wind west at 6 miles an hour, pressure was 30.01 inches and falling. At Gainesville, it was mostly sunny and 87, wind west at 12 gusting to 18. At Winder, it was mostly sunny, the temperature was 88. At Greensboro, it was mostly cloudy and 91, wind west at 9. At Jefferson, it was mostly sunny and 89, wind west at 10. At Monroe, it was mostly sunny, the temperature was 89. At Albertton, it was mostly sunny and 91, wind southwest at 7. At Canyon, it was mostly sunny and 89, wind west at 8. At Clemson, it was mostly sunny and 87, wind calm. Elsewhere across Georgia, at Atlanta it was partly sunny and 88, wind northwest at 10. At Cartersville, the temperature was 90, wind variable at 7. At Lawrenceville, it was mostly sunny and 88, wind variable at 3. At Macon, it was partly sunny and 89, wind northeast at 3. At Rome, it was 3. At Macon, it was partly sunny and 89, wind northeast at 3. At Rome, it was mostly sunny and 90, wind northwest at 6. At Augusta, it was mostly sunny and 91, wind west at 7. At Savannah, it was partly sunny and 90, wind northwest at 6. Elsewhere across the region, at Chattanooga, it was partly sunny and 91, wind calm. At Asheville, it was mostly sunny and 83, wind north at 9 gusting to 21. At Greenville-Spartanburg, it was mostly sunny and 86, wind variable at 3. Here is the hazardous weather outlook. This hazardous weather outlook is for North and Central Georgia. For this afternoon and tonight, the probability for widespread hazardous weather is low. And now the extended outlook for the period Monday through Saturday, limited rain and thunderstorm chances from Monday through at least Thursday. Afternoon heat index values remain into the upper 90s to low 100s each day through early next week. Spotter information statement, spotter activation will not be needed through tonight. Here is the official forecast from your National Weather Service for the Athens listening area. This afternoon, sunny. Highs in the lower 90s. Northwest winds 5 to 10 miles an hour. Tonight, clear. Lows in the upper 60s. Light northwest winds. Monday, sunny. Highs in the mid-90s. Northeast winds 5 to 10 miles an hour. Monday night, mostly clear in the evening, then becoming partly cloudy. Lows in the lower 70s. Northeast winds 5 to 15 miles an hour. And now the extended forecast. Tuesday and Tuesday night, mostly clear. Highs in the upper 80s. Lows in the mid-60s. Wednesday through Thursday night, clear. Highs in the lower 90s. Lows in the mid-60s. Friday through Saturday night, mostly clear. Highs in the lower 90s. Lows in the upper 60s. For more detailed weather, water, and climate information, please visit our website at weather.gov/Atlanta. The current time is 2:35 p.m. Eastern Daylight Time. Here are the 2 p.m. weather observations from

around the area. At Athens, it was mostly sunny. The temperature was 90 degrees, dew point 65 degrees, relative humidity 43%, wind west at 6 miles an hour, pressure was 30.01 inches and falling. At Gainesville, it was mostly sunny and 87, wind west at 12 gusting to 18. At Winder, it was mostly sunny, the temperature was 88. At Greensboro, it was mostly cloudy and 91, wind west at 9. At Jefferson, it was mostly sunny and 89, wind west at 10. At Monroe, it was mostly sunny, the temperature was 89. At Albertton, it was mostly sunny and 91, wind southwest at 7. At Canyon, it was mostly sunny and 89, wind west at 8. At Clemson, it was mostly sunny and 87, wind calm. Elsewhere across Georgia, at Atlanta it was partly sunny and 88, wind northwest at 10. At Cartersville, the temperature was 90, wind variable at 7. At Lawrenceville, it was mostly sunny and 88, wind variable at 3. At Macon, it was partly sunny and 89, wind northeast at 3. At Rome, it was mostly sunny and 90, wind northwest at 6. At Augusta, it was mostly sunny and 91, wind west at 7. At Savannah, it was partly sunny and 90, wind northwest at 6. Elsewhere across the region, at Chattanooga, it was partly sunny and 91, wind calm. At Asheville, it was mostly sunny and 83, wind north at 9 gusting to 21. At Greenville-Spartanburg, it was mostly sunny and 86, wind variable at 3. Here is the hazardous weather outlook. This hazardous weather outlook is for north and central Georgia. For this afternoon and tonight, the probability for widespread hazardous weather is low. And now the extended outlook for the period Monday through Saturday, limited rain and thunderstorm chances from Monday through at least Thursday. Afternoon heat index values remain into the upper 90s to low 100s each day through early next week. Spotter information statement, spotter activation will not be needed through tonight. Here is the official forecast from your National Weather Service for the Athens listening area. This afternoon, sunny. Highs in the lower 90s. Northwest winds 5 to 10 miles an hour. Tonight, clear. Lows in the upper 60s. Light northwest winds. Monday, sunny. Highs in the mid 90s. Northeast winds 5 to 10 miles an hour. Monday night, mostly clear in the evening, then becoming partly cloudy. Lows in the lower 70s. Northeast winds 5 to 15 miles an hour. And now the extended forecast. Tuesday and Tuesday night, mostly clear. Highs in the upper 80s. Lows in the mid 60s. Wednesday through Thursday night, clear. Highs in the lower 90s. Lows in the mid 60s. Friday through Saturday night, mostly clear. Highs in the lower 90s. Lows in the upper 60s. 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The current time is 2:39 p.m. Eastern Daylight Time. Here are the 2 p.m. weather observations from around the area. At Athens, it was mostly sunny. The temperature was 90 degrees, dew point 65 degrees, relative humidity 43%, wind west at 6 miles an hour, pressure was 30.01 inches and falling. At Gainesville, it was mostly sunny and 87, wind west at 12 gusting to 18. At Winder, it was mostly sunny, the temperature was 88. At Greensboro, it was mostly cloudy and 91, wind west at 9. At Jefferson, it was mostly sunny and 89, wind west at 10. At Monroe, it was mostly sunny, the temperature was 89. At Albertton, it was mostly sunny and 91, wind southwest at 7. At Canyon, it was mostly sunny and 89, wind west at 8.

at Clemson, it was mostly sunny and 87, wind calm. Elsewhere across Georgia, at Atlanta it was partly sunny and 88, wind northwest at 10. At Cartersville, the temperature was 90, wind variable at 7. At Lawrenceville, it was mostly sunny and 88, wind variable at 3. At Macon, it was partly sunny and 89, wind northeast at 3. At Rome, it was mostly sunny and 90, wind northwest at 6. At Augusta, it was mostly sunny and 91, wind west at 7. At Savannah, it was partly sunny and 90, wind northwest at 6. Elsewhere across the region, at Chattanooga, it was partly sunny and 91, wind calm. At Asheville, it was mostly sunny and 83, wind north at 9 gusting to 21. At Greenville-Spartanburg, it was mostly sunny and 86, wind variable at 3. 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The WXK 56 listening area include the following counties: Banks, Barrow, Clark, Albert, Franklin, Greene, Hall, Hart, Jackson, Madison, Morgan, Oconee, Oglethorpe, Tolliver, Walton, and Wilkes. 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Here is the hazardous weather outlook. This hazardous weather outlook is for North and Central Georgia. For this afternoon and tonight, the probability for widespread hazardous weather is low. And now the extended outlook for the period Monday through Saturday, limited rain and thunderstorm chances from Monday through at least Thursday. Afternoon heat index values remain into the upper 90s to low 100s each day through early next week. Spotter information statement, spotter activation will not be needed through tonight. Here is the official forecast from your National Weather Service for the Athens listening area. This afternoon, sunny. Highs in the lower 90s. Northwest winds 5 to 10 miles an hour. Tonight, clear. Lows in the upper 60s. Light northwest winds. Monday, sunny. Highs in the mid-90s. Northeast winds 5 to 10 miles an hour. Monday night, mostly clear in the evening, then becoming partly cloudy. Lows in the lower 70s. Northeast winds 5 to 15 miles an hour. And now the extended forecast.

88. At Greensboro, it was mostly cloudy at 91, wind west at 9. At Jefferson, it was mostly sunny and 89, wind west at 10. At Monroe, it was mostly sunny, the temperature was 89. At Albertton, it was mostly sunny and 91, wind southwest at 7. At Canyon, it was mostly sunny and 89, wind west at 8. At Clemson, it was mostly sunny and 87, wind calm. Elsewhere across Georgia, at Atlanta it was partly sunny and 88, wind northwest at 10. At Cartersville, the temperature was 90, wind variable at 7. At Lawrenceville, it was mostly sunny and 88, wind variable at 3. At Macon, it was partly sunny and 89, wind northeast at 3. At Rome, it was mostly sunny and 90, wind northwest at 6. At Augusta, it was mostly sunny and 91, wind west at 7. At Savannah, it was partly sunny and 90, wind northwest at 6. Elsewhere across the region, at Chattanooga, it was partly sunny and 91, wind calm. At Asheville, it was mostly sunny and 83, wind north at 9 gusting to 21. At Greenville-Spartanburg, it was mostly sunny and 86, wind variable at 3. Here is the hazardous weather outlook. This hazardous weather outlook is for north and central Georgia. For this afternoon and tonight, the probability for widespread hazardous weather is low. And now the extended outlook for the period Monday through Saturday, limited rain and thunderstorm chances from Monday through at least Thursday. Afternoon heat index values remain into the upper 90s to low 100s each day through early next week. Spotter information statement, spotter activation will not be needed through tonight. Here is the official forecast from your National Weather Service for the Athens listening area. This afternoon, sunny. Highs in the lower 90s. Northwest winds 5 to 10 miles an hour. Tonight, clear. Lows in the upper 60s. Light northwest winds. Monday, sunny. Highs in the mid-90s. Northeast winds 5 to 10 miles an hour. Monday night, mostly clear in the evening, then becoming partly cloudy. Lows in the lower 70s. Northeast winds 5 to 15 miles an hour. And now the extended forecast. Tuesday and Tuesday night, mostly clear. Highs in the upper 80s. Lows in the mid-60s. Wednesday through Thursday night, clear. Highs in the lower 90s. Lows in the mid-60s. Friday through Saturday night, mostly clear. Highs in the lower 90s. Lows in the upper 60s. For more detailed weather, water, and climate information, please visit our website at weather.gov/Atlanta. The current time is 2:48 p.m. Eastern Daylight Time. Here are the 2 p.m. weather observations from around the area. At Athens, it was mostly sunny, the temperature was 90 degrees, dew point 65 degrees, relative humidity 43%, wind west at 6 miles an hour, pressure was 30.01 inches and falling. At Gainesville, it was mostly sunny and 87, wind west at 12 gusting to 18. At Winder, it was mostly sunny, the temperature was 88. At Greensboro, it was mostly cloudy and 91, wind west at 9. At Jefferson, it was mostly sunny and 89, wind west at 10. At Monroe, it was mostly sunny, the temperature was 89. At Albertton, it was mostly sunny and 91, wind southwest at 7. At Canyon, it was mostly sunny and 89, wind west at 8. At Clemson, it was mostly sunny and 87, wind calm. Elsewhere across Georgia, at Atlanta it was partly sunny and 88, wind northwest at 10. At Cartersville, the temperature was 90, wind variable at 7. At Lawrenceville, it was mostly sunny and 88, wind variable at 3. At Macon, it was partly sunny and 88.

9, wind northeast at 3. At Rome, it was mostly sunny and 90, wind northwest at 6. At Augusta, it was mostly sunny and 91, wind west at 7. At Savannah, it was partly sunny and 90, wind northwest at 6. Elsewhere across the region, at Chattanooga, it was partly sunny and 91, wind calm. At Asheville, it was mostly sunny and 83, wind north at 9 gusting to 21. At Greenville-Spartanburg, it was mostly sunny and 86, wind variable at 3. Here is the hazardous weather outlook. This hazardous weather outlook is for North and Central Georgia. For this afternoon and tonight, the probability for widespread hazardous weather is low. And now the extended outlook for the period Monday through Saturday, limited rain and thunderstorm chances from Monday through at least Thursday. Afternoon heat index values remain into the upper 90s to low 100s each day through early next week. Spotter information statement, spotter activation will not be needed through tonight. Here is the official forecast from your National Weather Service for the Athens listening area. This afternoon, sunny. Highs in the lower 90s. Northwest winds 5 to 10 miles an hour. Tonight, clear. Lows in the upper 60s. Light northwest winds. Monday, sunny. Highs in the mid-90s. Northeast winds 5 to 10 miles an hour. Monday night, mostly clear in the evening, then becoming partly cloudy. Lows in the lower 70s. Northeast winds 5 to 15 miles an hour. And now the extended forecast. Tuesday and Tuesday night, mostly clear. Highs in the upper 80s. Lows in the mid-60s. Wednesday through Thursday night, clear. Highs in the lower 90s. Lows in the mid-60s. Friday through Saturday night, mostly clear. Highs in the lower 90s. Lows in the upper 60s. For more detailed weather, water, and climate information, please visit our website at weather.gov/Atlanta. The current time is 2:52 p.m. Eastern Daylight Time. Here are the 2 p.m. weather observations from around the area. At Athens, it was mostly sunny. The temperature was 90 degrees, dew point 65 degrees, relative humidity 43%, wind west at 6 miles an hour, pressure was 30.01 inches and falling. At Gainesville, it was mostly sunny and 87, wind west at 12 gusting to 18. At Winder, it was mostly sunny, the temperature was 88. At Greensboro, it was mostly cloudy and 91, wind west at 9. At Jefferson, it was mostly sunny and 89, wind west at 10. At Monroe, it was mostly sunny, the temperature was 89. At Elberton, it was mostly sunny and 91, wind southwest at 7. At Canyon, it was mostly sunny and 89, wind west at 8. At Clemson, it was mostly sunny and 87, wind calm. Elsewhere across Georgia, at Atlanta it was partly sunny and 88, wind northwest at 10. At Cartersville, the temperature was 90, wind variable at 7. At Lawrenceville, it was mostly sunny and 88, wind variable at 3. At Macon, it was partly sunny and 89, wind northeast at 3. At Rome, it was mostly sunny and 90, wind northwest at 6. At Augusta, it was mostly sunny and 91, wind west at 7. At Savannah, it was partly sunny and 90, wind northwest at 6. Elsewhere across the region, at Chattanooga, it was partly sunny and 91, wind calm. At Asheville, it was mostly sunny and 83, wind north at 9 gusting to 21. At Greenville-Spartanburg, it was mostly sunny and 86, wind variable at 3. Here is the hazardous weather outlook. This hazardous weather outlook is for North and Central Georgia. For this afternoon and tonight, the probability for widespread hazardous weather is low. And now the extended outlook for the

Mercury Monday through Saturday. Limited rain and thunderstorm chances from Monday through at least Thursday. Afternoon heat index values remain into the upper 90s to low 100s each day through early next week. Spotter information statement. Spotter activation will not be needed through tonight. Here is the official forecast from your National Weather Service for the Athens listening area. This afternoon, sunny. Highs in the lower 90s. Northwest winds 5 to 10 miles an hour. Tonight, clear. Lows in the upper 60s. Light northwest winds. Monday, sunny. Highs in the mid-90s. Northeast winds 5 to 10 miles an hour. Monday night, mostly clear in the evening, then becoming partly cloudy. Lows in the lower 70s. Northeast winds 5 to 15 miles an hour. And now the extended forecast. Tuesday and Tuesday night, mostly clear. Highs in the upper 80s. Lows in the mid-60s. Wednesday through Thursday night, clear. Highs in the lower 90s. Lows in the mid-60s. Friday through Saturday night, mostly clear. Highs in the lower 90s. Lows in the upper 60s. For more detailed weather, water, and climate information, please visit our website at weather.gov/Atlanta. The current time is 2:57 p.m. Eastern Daylight Time. Here are the 2 p.m. weather observations from around the area. At Athens, it was mostly sunny. The temperature was 90 degrees, dew point 65 degrees, relative humidity 43%, wind west at 6 miles an hour, pressure was 30.01 inches and falling. At Gainesville, it was mostly sunny and 87, wind west at 12 gusting to 18. At Winder, it was mostly sunny, the temperature was 88. At Greensboro, it was mostly cloudy and 91, wind west at 9. At Jefferson, it was mostly sunny and 89, wind west at 10. At Monroe, it was mostly sunny, the temperature was 89. At Albertton, it was mostly sunny and 91, wind southwest at 7. At Canyon, it was mostly sunny and 89, wind west at 8. At Clemson, it was mostly sunny and 87, wind calm. Elsewhere across Georgia, at Atlanta it was partly sunny and 88, wind northwest at 10. At Cartersville, the temperature was 90, wind variable at 7. At Lawrenceville, it was mostly sunny and 88, wind variable at 3. At Macon, it was partly sunny and 89, wind northeast at 3. At Rome, it was mostly sunny and 90, wind northwest at 6. At Augusta, it was mostly sunny and 91, wind west at 7. At Savannah, it was partly sunny and 90, wind northwest at 6. Elsewhere across the region, at Chattanooga, it was partly sunny and 91, wind calm. At Asheville, it was mostly sunny and 83, wind north at 9 gusting to 21. At Greenville-Spartanburg, it was mostly sunny and 86, wind variable at 3. Here is the hazardous weather outlook. This hazardous weather outlook is for North and Central Georgia. For this afternoon and tonight, the probability for widespread hazardous weather is low. And now the extended outlook for the period Monday through Saturday, limited rain and thunderstorm chances from Monday through at least Thursday. Afternoon heat index values remain into the upper 90s to low 100s each day through early next week. Spotter information statement. Spotter activation will not be needed through tonight. Here is the official forecast from your National Weather Service for the Athens listening area. This afternoon, sunny. Highs in the lower 90s. Northwest winds 5 to 10 miles an hour. Tonight, clear. Lows in the upper 60s. Light northwest winds. Monday, sunny. Highs in the mid-90s. Northeast winds 5 to 10 miles an hour. Monday night, mostly clear in the evening, then becoming partly cloudy.

in the lower 70s. Northeast winds 5 to 15 miles an hour. And now the extended forecast. Tuesday and Tuesday night, mostly clear. Highs in the upper 80s. Lows in the mid 60s. Wednesday through Thursday night, clear. Highs in the lower 90s. Lows in the mid 60s. Friday through Saturday night, mostly clear. Highs in the lower 90s. Lows in the upper 60s. 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The current time is 3:01 p.m. Eastern Daylight Time. Here are the 2 p.m. weather observations from around the area. At Athens, it was mostly sunny. The temperature was 90 degrees, dew point 65 degrees, relative humidity 43%, wind west at 6 miles an hour, pressure was 30.01 inches and falling. At Gainesville, it was mostly sunny and 87, wind west at 12 gusting to 18. At Winder, it was mostly sunny, the temperature was 88. At Greensboro, it was mostly cloudy and 91, wind west at 9. At Jefferson, it was mostly sunny and 89, wind west at 10. At Monroe, it was mostly sunny, the temperature was 89. At Alberton, it was mostly sunny and 91, wind southwest at 7. At Canyon, it was mostly sunny and 89, wind west at 8. At Clemson, it was mostly sunny and 87, wind calm. Elsewhere across Georgia, at Atlanta it was partly sunny and 88, wind northwest at 10. At Cartersville, the temperature was 90, wind variable at 7. At Lawrenceville, it was mostly sunny and 88, wind variable at 3. At Macon, it was partly sunny and 89, wind northeast at 3. At Rome, it was mostly sunny and 90, wind northwest at 6. At Augusta, it was mostly sunny and 91, wind west at 7. At Savannah, it was partly sunny and 90, wind northwest at 6. Elsewhere across the region, at Chattanooga, it was partly sunny and 91, wind calm. At Asheville, it was mostly sunny and 83, wind north at 9 gusting to 21. At Greenville-Spartanburg, it was mostly sunny and 86, wind variable at 3. Here is the hazardous weather outlook. This hazardous weather outlook is for North and Central Georgia. For this afternoon and tonight, the probability for widespread hazardous weather is low. And now the extended outlook for the period Monday through Saturday, limited rain and thunderstorm chances from Monday through at least Thursday. Afternoon heat index values remain into the upper 90s to low 100s each day through early next week. Spotter information statement, spotter activation will not be needed through tonight. Here is the official forecast from your National Weather Service for the Athens listening area. This afternoon, sunny. Highs in the lower 90s. Northwest winds 5 to 10 miles an hour. Tonight, clear. Lows in the upper 60s. Light northwest winds. Monday, sunny. Highs in the mid-90s. Northeast winds 5 to 10 miles an hour. Monday night, mostly clear in the evening, then becoming partly cloudy. Lows in the lower 70s. Northeast winds 5 to 15 miles an hour. And now the extended forecast. Tuesday and Tuesday night, mostly clear. Highs in the upper 80s. Lows in the mid 60s. Wednesday through Thursday night, clear. Highs in the lower 90s. Lows in the mid 60s. Friday through Saturday night, mostly clear. Highs in the lower 90s. Lows in the upper 60s. 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The current time is 3:05 p.m. Eastern Daylight Time. Here are the 3 p.m. weather observations from around the area. At Athens, it was mostly sunny.

the temperature was 91 degrees, dew point 66 degrees, relative humidity 43%, wind northwest at 10 miles an hour, pressure was 30.00 inches and falling. At Gainesville, it was mostly sunny and 88, wind west at 8. At Winder, it was partly sunny, the temperature was 90. At Greensboro, it was partly cloudy and 93, wind northwest at 7. At Jefferson, it was mostly sunny and 89, wind northwest at 7. At Monroe, it was mostly sunny, the temperature was 91. At Alberton, it was mostly sunny and 92, wind northwest at 7. At Canyon, it was mostly sunny and 91, wind west at 7. At Clemson, it was mostly sunny and 88, wind calm. Elsewhere across Georgia, at Atlanta it was partly sunny and 88, wind northwest at 9 gusting to 20. At Cartersville, the temperature was 90, wind northwest at 5. At Lawrenceville, it was mostly sunny and 87, wind variable at 5. At Macon, it was partly sunny and 90, wind calm. At Rome, it was mostly sunny and 92, wind north at 8. At Augusta, it was mostly sunny and 92, wind southwest at 6. At Savannah, it was partly sunny and 91, wind variable at 3. Elsewhere across the region, at Chattanooga, it was partly sunny and 93, wind calm. At Asheville, it was mostly sunny and 84, wind north at 8 gusting to 20. At Greenville-Spartanburg, it was partly sunny and 87, wind northeast at 5. Here is the hazardous weather outlook. This hazardous weather outlook is for north and central Georgia. For this afternoon and tonight, the probability for widespread hazardous weather is low. And now the extended outlook for the period Monday through Saturday, limited rain and thunderstorm chances from Monday through at least Thursday. Afternoon heat index values remain into the upper 90s to low 100s each day through early next week. Spotter information statement, spotter activation will not be needed through tonight. Here is the official forecast from your National Weather Service for the Athens listening area. This afternoon, sunny. Highs in the lower 90s. Northwest winds 5 to 10 miles an hour. Tonight, clear. Lows in the upper 60s. Light northwest winds. Monday, sunny. Highs in the mid-90s. Northeast winds 5 to 10 miles an hour. Monday night, mostly clear in the evening, then becoming partly cloudy. Lows in the lower 70s. Northeast winds 5 to 15 miles an hour. And now the extended forecast. Tuesday and Tuesday night, mostly clear. Highs in the upper 80s. Lows in the mid-60s. Wednesday through Thursday night, clear. Highs in the lower 90s. Lows in the mid-60s. Friday through Saturday night, mostly clear. Highs in the lower 90s. Lows in the upper 60s. For more detailed weather, water, and climate information, please visit our website at weather.gov/Atlanta. The current time is 3:09 p.m. Eastern Daylight Time. Here are the 3 p.m. weather observations from around the area. At Athens, it was mostly sunny, the temperature was 91 degrees, dew point 66 degrees, relative humidity 43%, wind northwest at 10 miles an hour, pressure was 30.00 inches and falling. At Gainesville, it was mostly sunny and 88, wind west at 8. At Winder, it was partly sunny, the temperature was 90. At Greensboro, it was partly cloudy and 93, wind northwest at 7. At Jefferson, it was mostly sunny and 89, wind northwest at 7. At Monroe, it was mostly sunny, the temperature was 91. At Alberton, it was mostly sunny and 92, wind northwest at 7. At Canyon, it was mostly sunny and 91, wind west at 7. At Clemson, it was mostly sunny and 88,

calm. Elsewhere across Georgia, at Atlanta it was partly sunny and 88, wind northwest at 9 gusting to 20. At Cartersville, the temperature was 90, wind northwest at 5. At Lawrenceville, it was mostly sunny and 87, wind variable at 5. At Macon, it was partly sunny and 90, wind calm. At Rome, it was mostly sunny and 92, wind north at 8. At Augusta, it was mostly sunny and 92, wind southwest at 6. At Savannah, it was partly sunny and 91, wind variable at 3. Elsewhere across the region, at Chattanooga, it was partly sunny and 93, wind calm. At Asheville, it was mostly sunny and 84, wind north at 8 gusting to 20. At Greenville-Spartanburg, it was partly sunny and 87, wind northeast at 5. Here are the 3 p.m. weather observations from around the area. At Athens, it was mostly sunny, the temperature was 91 degrees, dew point 66 degrees, relative humidity 43%, wind northwest at 10 miles an hour, pressure was 30.00 inches and falling. At Gainesville, it was mostly sunny and 88, wind west at 8. At Winder, it was partly sunny, the temperature was 90. At Greensboro, it was partly cloudy and 93, wind northwest at 7. At Jefferson, it was mostly sunny and 89, wind northwest at 7. At Monroe, it was mostly sunny, the temperature was 91. At Albertton, it was mostly sunny and 92, wind northwest at 7. At Canyon, it was mostly sunny and 91, wind west at 7. At Clemson, it was mostly sunny and 88, wind calm. Elsewhere across Georgia, at Atlanta it was partly sunny and 88, wind northwest at 9 gusting to 20. At Cartersville, the temperature was 90, wind northwest at 5. At Lawrenceville, it was mostly sunny and 87, wind variable at 5. At Macon, it was partly sunny and 90, wind calm. At Rome, it was mostly sunny and 92, wind north at 8. At Augusta, it was mostly sunny and 92, wind southwest at 6. At Savannah, it was partly sunny and 91, wind variable at 3. Elsewhere across the region, at Chattanooga, it was partly sunny and 93, wind calm. At Asheville, it was mostly sunny and 84, wind north at 8 gusting to 20. At Greenville-Spartanburg, it was partly sunny and 87, wind northeast at 5. Here is the hazardous weather outlook. This hazardous weather outlook is for North and Central Georgia. For this afternoon and tonight, the probability for widespread hazardous weather is low. And now the extended outlook for the period Monday through Saturday, limited rain and thunderstorm chances from Monday through at least Thursday. Afternoon heat index values remain into the upper 90s to low 100s each day through early next week. Spotter information statement, spotter activation will not be needed through tonight. Here is the official forecast from your National Weather Service for the Athens listening area. This afternoon, sunny. Highs in the lower 90s. Northwest winds 5 to 10 miles an hour. Tonight, clear. Lows in the upper 60s. Light northwest winds. Monday, sunny. Highs in the mid-90s. Northeast winds 5 to 10 miles an hour. Monday night, mostly clear in the evening, then becoming partly cloudy. Lows in the lower 70s. Northeast winds 5 to 15 miles an hour. And now the extended forecast. Tuesday and Tuesday night, mostly clear. Highs in the upper 80s. Lows in the mid-60s. Wednesday through Thursday night, clear. Highs in the lower 90s. Lows in the mid-60s. Friday through Saturday night, mostly clear. Highs in the lower 90s. Lows in the upper 60s. For more detailed weather, water, and climate information, please visit our website at weather.com.

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The current time is 3:15 p.m. Eastern Daylight Time. Here are the 3 p.m. weather observations from around the area. At Athens, it was mostly sunny. The temperature was 91 degrees, dew point 66 degrees, relative humidity 43%, wind northwest at 10 miles an hour, pressure was 30.00 inches and falling. At Gainesville, it was mostly sunny and 88, wind west at 8. At Winder, it was partly sunny, the temperature was 90. At Greensboro, it was partly cloudy and 93, wind northwest at 7. At Jefferson, it was mostly sunny and 89, wind northwest at 7. At Monroe, it was mostly sunny, the temperature was 91. At Alberton, it was mostly sunny and 92, wind northwest at 7. At Canyon, it was mostly sunny and 91, wind west at 7. At Clemson, it was mostly sunny and 88, wind calm. Elsewhere across Georgia, at Atlanta it was partly sunny and 88, wind northwest at 9 gusting to 20. At Cartersville, the temperature was 90, wind northwest at 5. At Lawrenceville, it was mostly sunny and 87, wind variable at 5. At Macon, it was partly sunny and 90, wind calm. At Rome, it was mostly sunny and 92, wind north at 8. At Augusta, it was mostly sunny and 92, wind southwest at 6. At Savannah, it was partly sunny and 91, wind variable at 3. Elsewhere across the region, at Chattanooga, it was partly sunny and 93, wind calm. At Asheville, it was mostly sunny and 84, wind north at 8 gusting to 20. At Greenville-Spartanburg, it was partly sunny and 87, wind northeast at 5. Here is the hazardous weather outlook. This hazardous weather outlook is for north and central Georgia. For this afternoon and tonight, the probability for widespread hazardous weather is low. And now the extended outlook for the period Monday through Saturday, limited rain and thunderstorm chances from Monday through at least Thursday. Afternoon heat index values remain into the upper 90s to low 100s each day through early next week. Spotter information statement, spotter activation will not be needed through tonight. Here is the official forecast from your National Weather Service for the Athens listening area. This afternoon, sunny. Highs in the lower 90s. Northwest winds 5 to 10 miles an hour. Tonight, clear. Lows in the upper 60s. Light northwest winds. Monday, sunny. Highs in the mid-90s. Northeast winds 5 to 10 miles an hour. Monday night, mostly clear in the evening, then becoming partly cloudy. Lows in the lower 70s. Northeast winds 5 to 15 miles an hour. And now the extended forecast. Tuesday and Tuesday night, mostly clear. Highs in the upper 80s. Lows in the mid-60s. Wednesday through Thursday night, clear. Highs in the lower 90s. Lows in the mid-60s. Friday through Saturday night, mostly clear. Highs in the lower 90s. Lows in the upper 60s. For more detailed weather, water, and climate information, please visit our website at weather.gov/Atlanta. The current time is 3:19 p.m. Eastern Daylight Time. Here are the 3 p.m. weather observations from around the area. At Athens, it was mostly sunny. The temperature was 91 degrees, dew point 66 degrees, relative humidity 43%, wind northwest at 10 miles an hour, pressure was 30.00 inches and falling. At Gainesville, it was mostly sunny and 88, wind west at 8. At Winder, it was partly sunny, the temperature was 90. At Greensboro, it was partly cloudy and 93, wind northwest at 7. At Jefferson, it was mostly sunny and 89, wind northwest at 7. At Monroe, it was mostly sunny, the temperature was 91.

at Albertton. It was mostly sunny and 92, wind northwest at 7. At Canyon, it was mostly sunny and 91, wind west at 7. At Clemson, it was mostly sunny and 88, wind calm. Elsewhere across Georgia, at Atlanta it was partly sunny and 88, wind northwest at 9 gusting to 20. At Cartersville, the temperature was 90, wind northwest at 5. At Lawrenceville, it was mostly sunny and 87, wind variable at 5. At Macon, it was partly sunny and 90, wind calm. At Rome, it was mostly sunny and 92, wind north at 8. At Augusta, it was mostly sunny and 92, wind southwest at 6. At Savannah, it was partly sunny and 91, wind variable at 3. Elsewhere across the region, at Chattanooga, it was partly sunny and 93, wind calm. At Asheville, it was mostly sunny and 84, wind north at 8 gusting to 20. At Greenville-Spartanburg, it was partly sunny and 87, wind northeast at 5. Here is the hazardous weather outlook. This hazardous weather outlook is for North and Central Georgia. For this afternoon and tonight, the probability for widespread hazardous weather is low. And now the extended outlook for the period Monday through Saturday, limited rain and thunderstorm chances from Monday through at least Thursday. Afternoon heat index values remain into the upper 90s to low 100s each day through early next week. Spotter information statement, spotter activation will not be needed through tonight. Here is the official forecast from your National Weather Service for the Athens listening area. This afternoon, sunny. Highs in the lower 90s. Northwest winds 5 to 10 miles an hour. Tonight, clear. Lows in the upper 60s. Light northwest winds. Monday, sunny. Highs in the mid-90s. Northeast winds 5 to 10 miles an hour. Monday night, mostly clear in the evening, then becoming partly cloudy. Lows in the lower 70s. Northeast winds 5 to 15 miles an hour. And now the extended forecast. Tuesday and Tuesday night, mostly clear. Highs in the upper 80s. Lows in the mid-60s. Wednesday through Thursday night, clear. Highs in the lower 90s. Lows in the mid-60s. Friday through Saturday night, mostly clear. Highs in the lower 90s. Lows in the upper 60s. For more detailed weather, water, and climate information, please visit our website at weather.gov/Atlanta. The current time is 3:23 p.m. Eastern Daylight Time. Here are the 3 p.m. weather observations from around the area. At Athens, it was mostly sunny. The temperature was 91 degrees, dew point 66 degrees, relative humidity 43%, wind northwest at 10 miles an hour, pressure was 30.00 inches and falling. At Gainesville, it was mostly sunny and 88, wind west at 8. At Winder, it was partly sunny, the temperature was 90. At Greensboro, it was partly cloudy and 93, wind northwest at 7. At Jefferson, it was mostly sunny and 89, wind northwest at 7. At Monroe, it was mostly sunny, the temperature was 91. At Albertton, it was mostly sunny and 92, wind northwest at 7. At Canyon, it was mostly sunny and 91, wind west at 7. At Clemson, it was mostly sunny and 88, wind calm. Elsewhere across Georgia, at Atlanta it was partly sunny and 88, wind northwest at 9 gusting to 20. At Cartersville, the temperature was 90, wind northwest at 5. At Lawrenceville, it was mostly sunny and 87, wind variable at 5. At Macon, it was partly sunny and 90, wind calm. At Rome, it was mostly sunny and 92, wind north at 8. At Augusta, it was mostly sunny and 92, wind southwest at 6. At Savannah, it was partly sunny.

winds 91, wind variable at 3. Elsewhere across the region, at Chattanooga, it was partly sunny and 93, wind calm. At Asheville, it was mostly sunny and 84, wind north at 8 gusting to 20. At Greenville-Spartanburg, it was partly sunny and 87, wind northeast at 5. Here is the hazardous weather outlook. This hazardous weather outlook is for north and central Georgia. For this afternoon and tonight, the probability for widespread hazardous weather is low. And now the extended outlook for the period Monday through Saturday, limited rain and thunderstorm chances from Monday through at least Thursday. Afternoon heat index values remain into the upper 90s to low 100s each day through early next week. Spotter information statement, spotter activation will not be needed through tonight. Here is the official forecast from your National Weather Service for the Athens listening area. This afternoon, sunny. Highs in the lower 90s. Northwest winds 5 to 10 miles an hour. Tonight, clear. Lows in the upper 60s. Light northwest winds. Monday, sunny. Highs in the mid-90s. Northeast winds 5 to 10 miles an hour. Monday night, mostly clear in the evening, then becoming partly cloudy. Lows in the lower 70s. Northeast winds 5 to 15 miles an hour. And now the extended forecast. Tuesday and Tuesday night, mostly clear. Highs in the upper 80s. Lows in the mid-60s. Wednesday through Thursday night, clear. Highs in the lower 90s. Lows in the mid-60s. Friday through Saturday night, mostly clear. Highs in the lower 90s. Lows in the upper 60s. For more detailed weather, water, and climate information, please visit our website at weather.gov/Atlanta. The current time is 3:27 p.m. Eastern Daylight Time. Here are the 3 p.m. weather observations from around the area. At Athens, it was mostly sunny. The temperature was 91 degrees, dew point 66 degrees, relative humidity 43%, wind northwest at 10 miles an hour, pressure was 30.00 inches and falling. At Gainesville, it was mostly sunny and 88, wind west at 8. At Winder, it was partly sunny, the temperature was 90. At Greensboro, it was partly cloudy and 93, wind northwest at 7. At Jefferson, it was mostly sunny and 89, wind northwest at 7. At Monroe, it was mostly sunny, the temperature was 91. At Albertton, it was mostly sunny and 92, wind northwest at 7. At Canyon, it was mostly sunny and 91, wind west at 7. At Clemson, it was mostly sunny and 88, wind calm. Elsewhere across Georgia, at Atlanta it was partly sunny and 88, wind northwest at 9 gusting to 20. At Cartersville, the temperature was 90, wind northwest at 5. At Lawrenceville, it was mostly sunny and 87, wind variable at 5. At Macon, it was partly sunny and 90, wind calm. At Rome, it was mostly sunny and 92, wind north at 8. At Augusta, it was mostly sunny and 92, wind southwest at 6. At Savannah, it was partly sunny and 91, wind variable at 3. Elsewhere across the region, at Chattanooga, it was partly sunny and 93, wind calm. At Asheville, it was mostly sunny and 84, wind north at 8 gusting to 20. At Greenville-Spartanburg, it was partly sunny and 87, wind northeast at 5. Here is the hazardous weather outlook. This hazardous weather outlook is for north and central Georgia. For this afternoon and tonight, the probability for widespread hazardous weather is low. And now the extended outlook for the period Monday through Saturday, limited rain and thunderstorm chances from Monday through at least Thursday. Afternoon heat index values remain into the upper 90s to low 100s each day through early next week. Spotter information statement,

but her activation will not be needed through tonight. Here is the official forecast from your National Weather Service for the Athens listening area. This afternoon, sunny. Highs in the lower 90s. Northwest winds 5 to 10 miles an hour. Tonight, clear. Lows in the upper 60s. Light northwest winds. Monday, sunny. Highs in the mid-90s. Northeast winds 5 to 10 miles an hour. Monday night, mostly clear in the evening, then becoming partly cloudy. Lows in the lower 70s. Northeast winds 5 to 15 miles an hour. And now the extended forecast. Tuesday and Tuesday night, mostly clear. Highs in the upper 80s. Lows in the mid-60s. Wednesday through Thursday night, clear. Highs in the lower 90s. Lows in the mid-60s. Friday through Saturday night, mostly clear. Highs in the lower 90s. Lows in the upper 60s. For more detailed weather, water, and climate information, please visit our website at weather.gov/Atlanta. The current time is 3:31 p.m. Eastern Daylight Time. Here are the 3 p.m. weather observations from around the area. At Athens, it was mostly sunny. The temperature was 91 degrees, dew point 66 degrees, relative humidity 43%, wind northwest at 10 miles an hour, pressure was 30.00 inches and falling. At Gainesville, it was mostly sunny and 88, wind west at 8. At Winder, it was partly sunny, the temperature was 90. At Greensboro, it was partly cloudy and 93, wind northwest at 7. At Jefferson, it was mostly sunny and 89, wind northwest at 7. At Monroe, it was mostly sunny, the temperature was 91. At Albertton, it was mostly sunny and 92, wind northwest at 7. At Canyon, it was mostly sunny and 91, wind west at 7. At Clemson, it was mostly sunny and 88, wind calm. Elsewhere across Georgia, at Atlanta it was partly sunny and 88, wind northwest at 9 gusting to 20. At Cartersville, the temperature was 90, wind northwest at 5. At Lawrenceville, it was mostly sunny and 87, wind variable at 5. At Macon, it was partly sunny and 90, wind calm. At Rome, it was northwest at 5. At Lawrenceville, it was mostly sunny and 87, wind variable at 5. At Macon, it was partly sunny and 90, wind calm. At Rome, it was mostly sunny and 92, wind north at 8. At Augusta, it was mostly sunny and 92, wind southwest at 6. At Savannah, it was partly sunny and 91, wind variable at 3. Elsewhere across the region, at Chattanooga, it was partly sunny and 93, wind calm. At Asheville, it was mostly sunny and 84, wind north at 8 gusting to 20. At Greenville-Spartanburg, it was partly sunny and 87, wind northeast at 5. Here is the hazardous weather outlook. This hazardous weather outlook is for north and central Georgia. For this afternoon and tonight, the probability for widespread hazardous weather is low. And now the extended outlook for the period Monday through Saturday, limited rain and thunderstorm chances from Monday through at least Thursday. Afternoon heat index values remain into the upper 90s to low 100s each day through early next week. Spotter information statement, spotter activation will not be needed through tonight. Here is the official forecast from your National Weather Service for the Athens listening area. This afternoon, sunny. Highs in the lower 90s. Northwest winds 5 to 10 miles an hour. Tonight, clear. Lows in the upper 60s. Light northwest winds. Monday, sunny. Highs in the mid-90s. Northeast winds 5 to 10 miles an hour. Monday night, mostly clear in the evening, then becoming partly cloudy. Lows in the lower 70s.

northeast winds 5 to 15 miles an hour. And now the extended forecast. Tuesday and Tuesday night, mostly clear. Highs in the upper 80s. Lows in the mid-60s. Wednesday through Thursday night, clear. Highs in the lower 90s. Lows in the mid-60s. Friday through Saturday night, mostly clear. Highs in the lower 90s. Lows in the upper 60s. 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The current time is 3:35 p.m. Eastern Daylight Time. Here are the 3 p.m. weather observations from around the area. At Athens, it was mostly sunny. The temperature was 91 degrees, dew point 66 degrees, relative humidity 43%, wind northwest at 10 miles an hour, pressure was 30.00 inches and falling. At Gainesville, it was mostly sunny and 88, wind west at 8. At Winder, it was partly sunny, the temperature was 90. At Greensboro, it was partly cloudy and 93, wind northwest at 7. At Jefferson, it was mostly sunny and 89, wind northwest at 7. At Monroe, it was mostly sunny, the temperature was 91. At Alberton, it was mostly sunny and 92, wind northwest at 7. At Canyon, it was mostly sunny and 91, wind west at 7. At Clemson, it was mostly sunny and 88, wind calm. Elsewhere across Georgia, at Atlanta it was partly sunny and 88, wind northwest at 9 gusting to 20. At Cartersville, the temperature was 90, wind northwest at 5. At Lawrenceville, it was mostly sunny and 87, wind variable at 5. At Macon, it was partly sunny and 90, wind calm. At Rome, it was mostly sunny and 92, wind north at 8. At Augusta, it was mostly sunny and 92, wind southwest at 6. At Savannah, it was partly sunny and 91, wind variable at 3. Elsewhere across the region, at Chattanooga, it was partly sunny and 93, wind calm. At Asheville, it was mostly sunny and 84, wind north at 8 gusting to 20. At Greenville-Spartanburg, it was partly sunny and 87, wind northeast at 5. Here is the hazardous weather outlook. This hazardous weather outlook is for north and central Georgia. For this afternoon and tonight, the probability for widespread hazardous weather is low. And now the extended outlook for the period Monday through Saturday, limited rain and thunderstorm chances from Monday through at least Thursday. Afternoon heat index values remain into the upper 90s to low 100s each day through early next week. Spotter information statement, spotter activation will not be needed through tonight. Here is the official forecast from your National Weather Service for the Athens listening area. This afternoon, sunny. Highs in the lower 90s. Northwest winds 5 to 10 miles an hour. Tonight, clear. Lows in the upper 60s. Light northwest winds. Monday, sunny. Highs in the mid-90s. Northeast winds 5 to 10 miles an hour. Monday night, mostly clear in the evening, then becoming partly cloudy. Lows in the lower 70s. Northeast winds 5 to 15 miles an hour. And now the extended forecast. Tuesday and Tuesday night, mostly clear. Highs in the upper 80s. Lows in the mid-60s. Wednesday through Thursday night, clear. Highs in the lower 90s. Lows in the mid-60s. Friday through Saturday night, mostly clear. Highs in the lower 90s. Lows in the upper 60s. For more detailed weather, water, and climate information, please visit our website at weather.gov/Atlanta. 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

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Here are the 3 p.m. weather observations from around the area. At Athens, it was mostly sunny. The temperature was 91 degrees, dew point 66 degrees, relative humidity 43%, wind northwest at 10 miles an hour, pressure was 30.00 inches and falling. At Gainesville, it was mostly sunny and 88, wind west at 8. At Winder, it was partly sunny, the temperature was 90. At Greensboro, it was partly cloudy and 93, wind northwest at 7. At Jefferson, it was mostly sunny and 89, wind northwest at 7. At Monroe, it was mostly sunny, the temperature was 91. At Elberton, it was mostly sunny and 92, wind northwest at 7. At Canyon, it was mostly sunny and 91, wind west at 7. At Clemson, it was mostly sunny and 88, wind calm. Elsewhere across Georgia, at Atlanta it was partly sunny and 88, wind northwest at 9 gusting to 20. At Cartersville, the temperature was 90, wind northwest at 5. At Lawrenceville, it was mostly sunny and 87, wind variable at 5. At Macon, it was partly sunny and 90, wind calm. At Rome, it was mostly sunny and 92, wind north at 8. At Augusta, it was mostly sunny and 92, wind southwest at 6. At Savannah, it was partly sunny and 91, wind variable at 3. Elsewhere across the region, at Chattanooga, it was partly sunny and 93, wind calm. At Asheville, it was mostly sunny and 84, wind north at 8 gusting to 20. At Greenville-Spartanburg, it was partly sunny and 87, wind northeast at 5. Here is the hazardous weather outlook. This hazardous weather outlook is for north and central Georgia. For this afternoon and tonight, the probability for widespread hazardous weather is low. And now the extended outlook for the period Monday through Saturday, limited rain and thunderstorm chances from Monday through at least Thursday. Afternoon heat index values remain into the upper 90s to low 100s each day through early next week. Spotter information statement, spotter activation will not be needed through tonight. Here is the official forecast from your National Weather Service for the Athens listening area. This afternoon, sunny. Highs in the lower 90s. Northwest winds 5 to 10 miles an hour. Tonight, clear. Lows in the upper 60s. Light northwest winds. Monday, sunny. Highs in the mid-90s. Northeast winds 5 to 10 miles an hour. Monday night, mostly clear in the evening, then becoming partly cloudy. Lows in the lower 70s. Northeast winds 5 to 15 miles an hour. And now the extended forecast. Tuesday and Tuesday night, mostly clear. Highs in the upper 80s. Lows in the mid-60s. Wednesday through Thursday night, clear. Highs in the lower 90s. Lows in the mid-60s. Friday through Saturday night, mostly clear. Highs in the lower 90s. Lows in the upper 60s. 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The current time is 3:44 p.m. Eastern Daylight Time. Here are the 3 p.m. weather observations from around the area. At Athens, it was mostly sunny. The temperature was 91 degrees, dew point 66 degrees, relative humidity 40%.

At Atlanta, it was partly sunny and 88, wind northwest at 9 gusting to 20. At Cartersville, the temperature was 90, wind northwest at 5. At Lawrenceville, it was mostly sunny and 87, wind variable at 5. At Macon, it was partly sunny and 90, wind calm. At Rome, it was mostly sunny and 92, wind north at 8. At Augusta, it was mostly sunny and 92, wind southwest at 6. At Savannah, it was partly sunny and 91, wind variable at 3. Elsewhere across the region, at Chattanooga, it was partly sunny and 93, wind calm. At Asheville, it was mostly sunny and 84, wind north at 8 gusting to 20. At Greenville-Spartanburg, it was partly sunny and 87, wind northeast at 5. Here is the hazardous weather outlook. This hazardous weather outlook is for north and central Georgia. For this afternoon and tonight, the probability for widespread hazardous weather is low. And now the extended outlook for the period Monday through Saturday, limited rain and thunderstorm chances from Monday through at least Thursday. Afternoon heat index values remain into the upper 90s to low 100s each day through early next week. Spotter information statement, spotter activation will not be needed through tonight. Here is the official forecast from your National Weather Service for the Athens listening area. This afternoon, sunny. Highs in the lower 90s. Northwest winds 5 to 10 miles an hour. Tonight, clear. Lows in the upper 60s. Light northwest winds. Monday, sunny. Highs in the mid-90s. Northeast winds 5 to 10 miles an hour. Monday night, mostly clear in the evening, then becoming partly cloudy. Lows in the lower 70s. Northeast winds 5 to 15 miles an hour. And now the extended forecast. Tuesday and Tuesday night, mostly clear. Highs in the upper 80s. Lows in the mid-60s. Wednesday through Thursday night, clear. Highs in the lower 90s. Lows in the mid-60s. Friday through Saturday night, mostly clear. Highs in the lower 90s. Lows in the upper 60s. For more detailed weather, water, and climate information, please visit our website at weather.gov/Atlanta. The current time is 3:48 p.m. Eastern Daylight Time. Here are the 3 p.m. weather observations from around the area. At Athens, it was mostly sunny, the temperature was 91 degrees, dew point 66 degrees, relative humidity 43%, wind northwest at 10 miles an hour, pressure was 30.00 inches and falling. At Gainesville, it was mostly sunny and 88, wind west at 8. At Winder, it was partly sunny, the temperature was 90. At Greensboro, it was partly cloudy and 93, wind northwest at 7. At Jefferson, it was mostly sunny and 89, wind northwest at 7. At Monroe, it was mostly sunny, the temperature was 91. At Albertton, it was mostly sunny and 92, wind northwest at 7. At Canyon, it was mostly sunny and 91, wind west at 7. At Clemson, it was mostly sunny and 88, wind calm. Elsewhere across Georgia, at Atlanta it was partly sunny and 88, wind northwest at 9 gusting to 20. At Cartersville, the temperature was 90, wind northwest at 5. At Lawrenceville, it was mostly sunny and 87, wind variable at 5. At Macon, it was partly sunny and 90, wind calm. At Rome, it was mostly sunny and 92, wind north at 8. At Augusta, it was mostly sunny and 92, wind southwest at 6. At Savannah, it was partly sunny and 91, wind variable at 3. Elsewhere across the region, at Chattanooga, it was partly sunny and 93, wind calm. At Asheville, it was mostly sunny and 84, wind north at 8 gusting to 20. At Greenville-Spartanburg, it

partly sunny and 87, wind northeast at 5. Here is the hazardous weather outlook. This hazardous weather outlook is for north and central Georgia. For this afternoon and tonight, the probability for widespread hazardous weather is low. And now the extended outlook for the period Monday through Saturday, limited rain and thunderstorm chances from Monday through at least Thursday. Afternoon heat index values remain into the upper 90s to low 100s each day through early next week. Spotter information statement, spotter activation will not be needed through tonight. Here is the official forecast from your National Weather Service for the Athens listening area. This afternoon, sunny. Highs in the lower 90s. Northwest winds 5 to 10 miles an hour. Tonight, clear. Lows in the upper 60s. Light northwest winds. Monday, sunny. Highs in the mid 90s. Northeast winds 5 to 10 miles an hour. Monday night, mostly clear in the evening, then becoming partly cloudy. Lows in the lower 70s. Northeast winds 5 to 15 miles an hour. And now the extended forecast. Tuesday and Tuesday night, mostly clear. Highs in the upper 80s. Lows in the mid 60s. Wednesday through Thursday night, clear. Highs in the lower 90s. Lows in the mid 60s. Friday through Saturday night, mostly clear. Highs in the lower 90s. Lows in the upper 60s. For more detailed weather, water, and climate information, please visit our website at weather.gov/Atlanta. The current time is 3:53 p.m. Eastern Daylight Time. Here are the 3 p.m. weather observations from around the area. At Athens, it was mostly sunny. The temperature was 91 degrees, dew point 66 degrees, relative humidity 43%, wind northwest at 10 miles an hour, pressure was 30.00 inches and falling. At Gainesville, it was mostly sunny and 88, wind west at 8. At Winder, it was partly sunny, the temperature was 90. At Greensboro, it was partly cloudy and 93, wind northwest at 7. At Jefferson, it was mostly sunny and 89, wind northwest at 7. At Monroe, it was mostly sunny, the temperature was 91. At Elberton, it was mostly sunny and 92, wind northwest at 7. At Canyon, it was mostly sunny and 91, wind west at 7. At Clemson, it was mostly sunny and 88, wind calm. Elsewhere across Georgia, at Atlanta it was partly sunny and 88, wind northwest at 9 gusting to 20. At Cartersville, the temperature was 90, wind northwest at 5. At Lawrenceville, it was mostly sunny and 87, wind variable at 5. At Macon, it was partly sunny and 90, wind calm. At Rome, it was mostly sunny and 92, wind north at 8. At Augusta, it was mostly sunny and 92, wind southwest at 6. At Savannah, it was partly sunny and 91, wind variable at 3. Elsewhere across the region, at Chattanooga, it was partly sunny and 93, wind calm. At Asheville, it was mostly sunny and 84, wind north at 8 gusting to 20. At Greenville-Spartanburg, it was partly sunny and 87, wind northeast at 5. Here is the hazardous weather outlook. This hazardous weather outlook is for north and central Georgia. For this afternoon and tonight, the probability for widespread hazardous weather is low. And now the extended outlook for the period Monday through Saturday, limited rain and thunderstorm chances from Monday through at least Thursday. Afternoon heat index values remain into the upper 90s to low 100s each day through early next week. Spotter information statement, spotter activation will not be needed through tonight. Here is the official forecast from your National Weather Service for the Athens listening area. This afternoon, sunny. Highs in the lower 90s. Northwest winds 5 to 10 miles an hour.

night, clear. Lows in the upper 60s. Light northwest winds. Monday, sunny. Highs in the mid-90s. Northeast winds 5 to 10 miles an hour. Monday night, mostly clear in the evening, then becoming partly cloudy. Lows in the lower 70s. Northeast winds 5 to 15 miles an hour. And now the extended forecast. Tuesday and Tuesday night, mostly clear. Highs in the upper 80s. Lows in the mid-60s. Wednesday through Thursday night, clear. Highs in the lower 90s. Lows in the mid-60s. Friday through Saturday night, mostly clear. Highs in the lower 90s. Lows in the upper 60s. 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The current time is 3:57 p.m. Eastern Daylight Time. Here are the 3 p.m. weather observations from around the area. At Athens, it was mostly sunny. The temperature was 91 degrees, dew point 66 degrees, relative humidity 43%, wind northwest at 10 miles an hour, pressure was 30.00 inches and falling. At Gainesville, it was mostly sunny and 88, wind west at 8. At Winder, it was partly sunny, the temperature was 90. At Greensboro, it was partly cloudy and 93, wind northwest at 7. At Jefferson, it was mostly sunny and 89, wind northwest at 7. At Monroe, it was mostly sunny, the temperature was 91. At Albertton, it was mostly sunny and 92, wind northwest at 7. At Canyon, it was mostly sunny and 91, wind west at 7. At Clemson, it was mostly sunny and 88, wind calm. Elsewhere across Georgia, at Atlanta it was partly sunny and 88, wind northwest at 9 gusting to 20. At Cartersville, the temperature was 90, wind northwest at 5. At Lawrenceville, it was mostly sunny and 87, wind variable at 5. At Macon, it was partly sunny and 90, wind calm. At Rome, it was mostly sunny and 92, wind north at 8. At Augusta, it was mostly sunny and 92, wind southwest at 6. At Savannah, it was partly sunny and 91, wind variable at 3. Elsewhere across the region, at Chattanooga, it was partly sunny and 93, wind calm. At Asheville, it was mostly sunny and 84, wind north at 8 gusting to 20. At Greenville-Spartanburg, it was partly sunny and 87, wind northeast at 5. Here is the hazardous weather outlook. This hazardous weather outlook is for north and central Georgia. For this afternoon and tonight, the probability for widespread hazardous weather is low. And now the extended outlook for the period Monday through Saturday, limited rain and thunderstorm chances from Monday through at least Thursday. Afternoon heat index values remain into the upper 90s to low 100s each day through early next week. Spotter information statement, spotter activation will not be needed through tonight. Here is the official forecast from your National Weather Service for the Athens listening area. This afternoon, sunny. Highs in the lower 90s. Northwest winds 5 to 10 miles an hour. Tonight, clear. Lows in the upper 60s. Light northwest winds. Monday, sunny. Highs in the mid-90s. Northeast winds 5 to 10 miles an hour. Monday night, mostly clear in the evening, then becoming partly cloudy. Lows in the lower 70s. Northeast winds 5 to 15 miles an hour. And now the extended forecast. Tuesday and Tuesday night, mostly clear. Highs in the upper 80s. Lows in the mid-60s. Wednesday through Thursday night, clear. Highs in the lower 90s. Lows in the mid-60s. Friday through Saturday night, mostly clear. Highs in the lower 90s. Lows in the upper 60s. For more details,

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The current time is 4:01 p.m. Eastern Daylight Time. Here are the 3 p.m. weather observations from around the area. At Athens, it was mostly sunny. The temperature was 91 degrees, dew point 66 degrees, relative humidity 43%, wind northwest at 10 miles an hour, pressure was 30.00 inches and falling. At Gainesville, it was mostly sunny and 88, wind west at 8. At Winder, it was partly sunny, the temperature was 90. At Greensboro, it was partly cloudy and 93, wind northwest at 7. At Jefferson, it was mostly sunny and 89, wind northwest at 7. At Monroe, it was mostly sunny, the temperature was 91. At Alberton, it was mostly sunny and 92, wind northwest at 7. At Canyon, it was mostly sunny and 91, wind west at 7. At Clemson, it was mostly sunny and 88, wind calm. Elsewhere across Georgia, at Atlanta it was partly sunny and 88, wind northwest at 9 gusting to 20. At Cartersville, the temperature was 90, wind northwest at 5. At Lawrenceville, it was mostly sunny and 87, wind variable at 5. At Macon, it was partly sunny and 90, wind calm. At Rome, it was mostly sunny and 92, wind north at 8. At Augusta, it was mostly sunny and 92, wind southwest at 6. At Savannah, it was partly sunny and 91, wind variable at 3. Elsewhere across the region, at Chattanooga, it was partly sunny and 93, wind calm. At Asheville, it was mostly sunny and 84, wind north at 8 gusting to 20. At Greenville-Spartanburg, it was partly sunny and 87, wind northeast at 5. Here is the hazardous weather outlook. This hazardous weather outlook is for north and central Georgia. For this afternoon and tonight, the probability for widespread hazardous weather is low. And now the extended outlook for the period Monday through Saturday, limited rain and thunderstorm chances from Monday through at least Thursday. Afternoon heat index values remain into the upper 90s to low 100s each day through early next week. Spotter information statement, spotter activation will not be needed through tonight. Here is the official forecast from your National Weather Service for the Athens listening area. This afternoon, sunny. Highs in the lower 90s. Northwest winds 5 to 10 miles an hour. Tonight, clear. Lows in the upper 60s. Light northwest winds. Monday, sunny. Highs in the mid-90s. Northeast winds 5 to 10 miles an hour. Monday night, mostly clear in the evening, then becoming partly cloudy. Lows in the lower 70s. Northeast winds 5 to 15 miles an hour. And now the extended forecast. Tuesday and Tuesday night, mostly clear. Highs in the upper 80s. Lows in the mid-60s. Wednesday through Thursday night, clear. Highs in the lower 90s. Lows in the mid-60s. Friday through Saturday night, mostly clear. Highs in the lower 90s. Lows in the upper 60s. For more detailed weather, water, and climate information, please visit our website at weather.gov/Atlanta. The current time is 4:05 p.m. Eastern Daylight Time. Here are the 4 p.m. weather observations from around the area. At Athens, it was mostly sunny. The temperature was 93 degrees, dew point 63 degrees, relative humidity 36%, wind northwest at 10 miles an hour, pressure was 29.98 inches and falling. At Gainesville, it was sunny and 88, wind northwest at 3. At Greensboro, it was partly cloudy and 91, wind variable at 7. At Jefferson, it was mostly sunny and 90, wind northwest at 12. At Monroe, it was mostly sunny, the temperature was 91.

at Albertton. It was partly sunny and 93, wind west at 6. At Canyon, it was sunny and 91, wind west at 3. At Clemson, it was mostly sunny and 89, wind variable at 3. Elsewhere across Georgia, at Atlanta it was mostly sunny and 89, wind west at 9. At Lawrenceville, it was sunny and 89, wind west at 7. At Macon, it was mostly sunny and 94, wind west at 8. At Rome, it was mostly sunny and 92, wind variable at 7. At Augusta, with light rain it was 91, wind northwest at 10 gusting to 17. At Savannah, it was partly sunny and 92, wind calm. Elsewhere across the region, at Chattanooga, it was partly sunny and 91, wind northeast at 6. At Asheville, it was sunny and 85, wind north at 10 gusting to 22. At Greenville-Spartanburg, it was partly sunny and 87, wind northeast at 6. Here is the hazardous weather outlook. This hazardous weather outlook is for North and Central Georgia. For this afternoon and tonight, the probability for widespread hazardous weather is low. And now the extended outlook for the period Monday through Saturday, limited rain and thunderstorm chances from Monday through at least Thursday. Afternoon heat index values remain into the upper 90s to low 100s each day through early next week. Spotter information statement, spotter activation will not be needed through tonight. Here is the official forecast from your National Weather Service for the Athens listening area. This afternoon, sunny. Highs in the lower 90s. Northwest winds 5 to 10 miles an hour. Tonight, clear. Lows in the upper 60s. Light northwest winds. Monday, sunny. Highs in the mid-90s. Northeast winds 5 to 10 miles an hour. Monday night, mostly clear in the evening, then becoming partly cloudy. Lows in the lower 70s. Northeast winds 5 to 15 miles an hour. And now the extended forecast. Tuesday and Tuesday night, mostly clear. Highs in the upper 80s. Lows in the mid-60s. Wednesday through Thursday night, clear. Highs in the lower 90s. Lows in the mid-60s. Friday through Saturday night, mostly clear. Highs in the lower 90s. Lows in the upper 60s. 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The current time is 4:09 p.m. Eastern Daylight Time. Here are the 4 p.m. weather observations from around the area. At Athens, it was mostly sunny. The temperature was 93 degrees, dew point 63 degrees, relative humidity 36%, wind northwest at 10 miles an hour, pressure was 29.98 inches and falling. At Gainesville, it was sunny and 88, wind northwest at 3. At Greensboro, it was partly cloudy and 91, wind variable at 7. At Jefferson, it was mostly sunny and 90, wind northwest at 12. At Monroe, it was mostly sunny, the temperature was 91. At Albertton, it was partly sunny and 93, wind west at 6. At Canyon, it was sunny and 91, wind west at 3. At Clemson, it was mostly sunny and 89, wind variable at 3. Elsewhere across Georgia, at Atlanta it was mostly sunny and 89, wind west at 9. At Lawrenceville, it was sunny and 89, wind west at 7. At Macon, it was mostly sunny and 94, wind west at 8. At Rome, it was mostly sunny and 92, wind variable at 7. At Augusta, with light rain it was 91, wind northwest at 10 gusting to 17. At Savannah, it was partly sunny and 92, wind calm. Elsewhere across the region, at Chattanooga, it was partly sunny and 91, wind northeast at 6. At Asheville, it was sunny and 85, wind north at 10 gusting to 22.

at Greenville, Spartanburg. It was partly sunny and 87, wind northeast at 6. Here is the hazardous weather outlook. This hazardous weather outlook is for north and central Georgia. For this afternoon and tonight, the probability for widespread hazardous weather is low. And now the extended outlook for the period Monday through Saturday. Limited rain and thunderstorm chances from Monday through at least Thursday. Afternoon heat index values remain into the upper 90s to low 100s each day through early next week. Spotter information statement. Spotter activation will not be needed through tonight. Here is the official forecast from your National Weather Service for the Athens listening area. This afternoon, sunny. Highs in the lower 90s. Northwest winds 5 to 10 miles an hour. Tonight, clear. Lows in the upper 60s. Light northwest winds. Monday, sunny. Highs in the mid-90s. Northeast winds 5 to 10 miles an hour. Monday night, mostly clear in the evening, then becoming partly cloudy. Lows in the lower 70s. Northeast winds 5 to 15 miles an hour. And now the extended forecast. Tuesday and Tuesday night, mostly clear. Highs in the upper 80s. Lows in the mid-60s. Wednesday through Thursday night, clear. Highs in the lower 90s. Lows in the mid-60s. Friday through Saturday night, mostly clear. Highs in the lower 90s. Lows in the upper 60s. For more detailed weather, water, and climate information, please visit our website at weather.gov/Atlanta. The current time is 4:13 p.m. Eastern Daylight Time. Here are the 4 p.m. weather observations from around the area. At Athens, it was mostly sunny. The temperature was 93 degrees, dew point 63 degrees, relative humidity 36%, wind northwest at 10 miles an hour. Pressure was 29.98 inches and falling. At Gainesville, it was sunny and 88, wind northwest at 3. At Greensboro, it was partly cloudy and 91, wind variable at 7. At Jefferson, it was mostly sunny and 90, wind northwest at 12. At Monroe, it was mostly sunny, the temperature was 91. At Elberton, it was partly sunny and 93, wind west at 6. At Canyon, it was sunny and 91, wind west at 3. At Clemson, it was mostly sunny and 89, wind variable at 3. Elsewhere across Georgia, at Atlanta it was mostly sunny and 89, wind west at 9. At Lawrenceville, it was sunny and 89, wind west at 7. At Macon, it was mostly sunny and 94, wind west at 8. At Rome, it was mostly sunny and 92, wind variable at 7. At Augusta, with light rain it was 91, wind northwest at 10 gusting to 17. At Savannah, it was partly sunny and 92, wind calm. Elsewhere across the region, at Chattanooga, it was partly sunny and 91, wind northeast at 6. At Asheville, it was sunny and 85, wind north at 10 gusting to 22. At Greenville, Spartanburg, it was partly sunny and 87, wind northeast at 6. Here is the hazardous weather outlook. This hazardous weather outlook is for north and central Georgia. For this afternoon and tonight, the probability for widespread hazardous weather is low. And now the extended outlook for the period Monday through Saturday, limited rain and thunderstorm chances from Monday through at least Thursday. Afternoon heat index values remain into the upper 90s to low 100s each day through early next week. Spotter information statement. Spotter activation will not be needed through tonight. Here is the official forecast from your National Weather Service for the Athens listening area. This afternoon, sunny. Highs in the lower 90s. Northwest winds 5 to 10 miles an hour. Tonight, clear. Lows in the upper 60s. Light northwest winds. Monday, sunny.

highs in the mid-90s. Northeast winds 5 to 10 miles an hour. Monday night, mostly clear in the evening, then becoming partly cloudy. Lows in the lower 70s. Northeast winds 5 to 15 miles an hour. And now the extended forecast. Tuesday and Tuesday night, mostly clear. Highs in the upper 80s. Lows in the mid-60s. Wednesday through Thursday night, clear. Highs in the lower 90s. Lows in the mid-60s. Friday through Saturday night, mostly clear. Highs in the lower 90s. Lows in the upper 60s. For more detailed weather, water, and climate information, please visit our website at weather.gov/Atlanta. The current time is 4:16 p.m. Eastern Daylight Time. Here are the 4 p.m. weather observations from around the area. At Athens, it was mostly sunny. The temperature was 93 degrees, dew point 63 degrees, relative humidity 36%, wind northwest at 10 miles an hour, pressure was 29.98 inches and falling. At Gainesville, it was sunny and 88, wind northwest at 3. At Greensboro, it was partly cloudy and 91, wind variable at 7. At Jefferson, it was mostly sunny and 90, wind northwest at 12. At Monroe, it was mostly sunny, the temperature was 91. At Albertton, it was partly sunny and 93, wind west at 6. At Canyon, it was sunny and 91, wind west at 3. At Clemson, it was mostly sunny and 89, wind variable at 3. Elsewhere across Georgia, at Atlanta it was mostly sunny and 89, wind west at 9. At Lawrenceville, it was sunny and 89, wind west at 7. At Macon, it was mostly sunny and 94, wind west at 8. At Rome, it was mostly sunny and 92, wind variable at 7. At Augusta, with light rain it was 91, wind northwest at 10 gusting to 17. At Savannah, it was partly sunny and 92, wind calm. Elsewhere across the region, at Chattanooga, it was partly sunny and 91, wind northeast at 6. At Asheville, it was sunny and 85, wind north at 10 gusting to 22. At Greenville-Spartanburg, it was partly sunny and 87, wind northeast at 6. Here is the hazardous weather outlook. This hazardous weather outlook is for North and Central Georgia. For this afternoon and tonight, the probability for widespread hazardous weather is low. And now the extended outlook for the period Monday through Saturday, limited rain and thunderstorm chances from Monday through at least Thursday. Afternoon heat index values remain into the upper 90s to low 100s each day through early next week. Spotter information statement, spotter activation will not be needed through tonight. Here is the official forecast from your National Weather Service for the Athens listening area. This afternoon, sunny. Highs in the lower 90s. Northwest winds 5 to 10 miles an hour. Tonight, clear. Lows in the upper 60s. Light northwest winds. Monday, sunny. Highs in the mid-90s. Northeast winds 5 to 10 miles an hour. Monday night, mostly clear in the evening, then becoming partly cloudy. Lows in the lower 70s. Northeast winds 5 to 15 miles an hour. And now the extended forecast. Tuesday and Tuesday night, mostly clear. Highs in the upper 80s. Lows in the mid-60s. Wednesday through Thursday night, clear. Highs in the lower 90s. Lows in the mid-60s. Friday through Saturday night, mostly clear. Highs in the lower 90s. Lows in the upper 60s. For more detailed weather, water, and climate information, please visit our website at weather.gov/Atlanta. The current time is 4:20 p.m. Eastern Daylight Time. Here are the 4 p.m. weather observations from around the area. At Athens,

It was mostly sunny. The temperature was 93 degrees, dew point 63 degrees, relative humidity 36%, wind northwest at 10 miles an hour, pressure was 29.98 inches and falling. At Gainesville, it was sunny and 88, wind northwest at 3. At Greensboro, it was partly cloudy and 91, wind variable at 7. At Jefferson, it was mostly sunny and 90, wind northwest at 12. At Monroe, it was mostly sunny, the temperature was 91. At Alberton, it was partly sunny and 93, wind west at 6. At Canyon, it was sunny and 91, wind west at 3. At Clemson, it was mostly sunny and 89, wind variable at 3. Elsewhere across Georgia, at Atlanta it was mostly sunny and 89, wind west at 9. At Lawrenceville, it was sunny and 89, wind west at 7. At Macon, it was mostly sunny and 94, wind west at 8. At Rome, it was mostly sunny and 92, wind variable at 7. At Augusta, with light rain it was 91, wind northwest at 10 gusting to 17. At Savannah, it was partly sunny and 92, wind calm. Elsewhere across the region, at Chattanooga, it was partly sunny and 91, wind northeast at 6. At Asheville, it was sunny and 85, wind north at 10 gusting to 22. At Greenville-Spartanburg, it was partly sunny and 87, wind northeast at 6. Here is the hazardous weather outlook. This hazardous weather outlook is for North and Central Georgia. For this afternoon and tonight, the probability for widespread hazardous weather is low. And now the extended outlook for the period Monday through Saturday, limited rain and thunderstorm chances from Monday through at least Thursday. Afternoon heat index values remain into the upper 90s to low 100s each day through early next week. Spotter information statement, spotter activation will not be needed through tonight. Here is the official forecast from your National Weather Service for the Athens listening area. This afternoon, sunny. Highs in the lower 90s. Northwest winds 5 to 10 miles an hour. Tonight, clear. Lows in the upper 60s. Light northwest winds. Monday, sunny. Highs in the mid-90s. Northeast winds 5 to 10 miles an hour. Monday night, mostly clear in the evening, then becoming partly cloudy. Lows in the lower 70s. Northeast winds 5 to 15 miles an hour. And now the extended forecast. Tuesday and Tuesday night, mostly clear. Highs in the upper 80s. Lows in the mid-60s. Wednesday through Thursday night, clear. Highs in the lower 90s. Lows in the mid-60s. Friday through Saturday night, mostly clear. Highs in the lower 90s. Lows in the upper 60s. 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The current time is 4:24 p.m. Eastern Daylight Time. Here are the 4 p.m. weather observations from around the area. At Athens, it was mostly sunny. The temperature was 93 degrees, dew point 63 degrees, relative humidity 36%, wind northwest at 10 miles an hour, pressure was 29.98 inches and falling. At Gainesville, it was sunny and 88, wind northwest at 3. At Greensboro, it was partly cloudy and 91, wind variable at 7. At Jefferson, it was mostly sunny and 90, wind northwest at 12. At Monroe, it was mostly sunny, the temperature was 91. At Alberton, it was partly sunny and 93, wind west at 6. At Canyon, it was sunny and 91, wind west at 3. At Clemson, it was mostly sunny and 89, wind variable at 3. Elsewhere across Georgia, at Atlanta it was mostly sunny and 89, wind west at 9. At Lawrenceville, it was sunny and 89, wind west at 7.

at Macon, it was mostly sunny and 94, wind west at 8. At Rome, it was mostly sunny and 92, wind variable at 7. At Augusta, with light rain, it was 91, wind northwest at 10, gusting to 17. At Savannah, it was partly sunny and 92, wind calm. Elsewhere across the region, at Chattanooga, it was partly sunny and 91, wind northeast at 6. At Asheville, it was sunny and 85, wind north at 10, gusting to 22. At Greenville-Spartanburg, it was partly sunny and 87, wind northeast at 6. Here is the hazardous weather outlook. This hazardous weather outlook is for north and central Georgia. For this afternoon and tonight, the probability for widespread hazardous weather is low. And now the extended outlook for the period Monday through Saturday, limited rain and thunderstorm chances from Monday through at least Thursday. Afternoon heat index values remain into the upper 90s to low 100s each day through early next week. Spotter information statement, spotter activation will not be needed through tonight. Here is the official forecast from your National Weather Service for the Athens listening area. This afternoon, sunny. Highs in the lower 90s. Northwest winds 5 to 10 miles an hour. Tonight, clear. Lows in the upper 60s. Light northwest winds. Monday, sunny. Highs in the mid-90s. Northeast winds 5 to 10 miles an hour. Monday night, mostly clear in the evening, then becoming partly cloudy. Lows in the lower 70s. Northeast winds 5 to 15 miles an hour. And now the extended forecast. Tuesday and Tuesday night, mostly clear. Highs in the upper 80s. Lows in the mid-60s. Wednesday through Thursday night, clear. Highs in the lower 90s. Lows in the mid-60s. Friday through Saturday night, mostly clear. Highs in the lower 90s. Lows in the upper 60s. 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The current time is 4:28 p.m. Eastern Daylight Time. Here are the 4 p.m. weather observations from around the area. At Athens, it was mostly sunny. The temperature was 93 degrees, dew point 63 degrees, relative humidity 36%, wind northwest at 10 miles an hour, pressure was 29.98 inches and falling. At Gainesville, it was sunny and 88, wind northwest at 3. At Greensboro, it was partly cloudy and 91, wind variable at 7. At Jefferson, it was mostly sunny and 90, wind northwest at 12. At Monroe, it was mostly sunny, the temperature was 91. At Albertton, it was partly sunny and 93, wind west at 6. At Canyon, it was sunny and 91, wind west at 3. At Clemson, it was mostly sunny and 89, wind variable at 3. Elsewhere across Georgia, at Atlanta it was mostly sunny and 89, wind west at 9. At Lawrenceville, it was sunny and 89, wind west at 7. At Macon, it was mostly sunny and 94, wind west at 8. At Rome, it was mostly sunny and 92, wind variable at 7. At Augusta, with light rain it was 91, wind northwest at 10, gusting to 17. At Savannah, it was partly sunny and 92, wind calm. Elsewhere across the region, at Chattanooga, it was partly sunny and 91, wind northeast at 6. At Asheville, it was sunny and 85, wind north at 10, gusting to 22. At Greenville-Spartanburg, it was partly sunny and 87, wind northeast at 6. Here is the hazardous weather outlook. This hazardous weather outlook is for north and central Georgia. For this afternoon and tonight, the probability for widespread hazardous weather is low. And now the extended outlook for the period Monday through Saturday, limited rain and thunderstorm chances from Monday through at least Thursday.

afternoon, heat index values remain into the upper 90s to low 100s each day through early next week. Spotter information statement. Spotter activation will not be needed through tonight. Here is the official forecast from your National Weather Service for the Athens listening area. This afternoon, sunny. Highs in the lower 90s. Northwest winds 5 to 10 miles an hour. Tonight, clear. Lows in the upper 60s. Light northwest winds. Monday, sunny. Highs in the mid-90s. Northeast winds 5 to 10 miles an hour. Monday night, mostly clear in the evening, then becoming partly cloudy. Lows in the lower 70s. Northeast winds 5 to 15 miles an hour. And now the extended forecast. Tuesday and Tuesday night, mostly clear. Highs in the upper 80s. Lows in the mid-60s. Wednesday through Thursday night, clear. Highs in the lower 90s. Lows in the mid-60s. Friday through Saturday night, mostly clear. Highs in the lower 90s. Lows in the upper 60s. 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The current time is 4:32 p.m. Eastern Daylight Time. Here are the 4 p.m. weather observations from around the area. At Athens, it was mostly sunny. The temperature was 93 degrees, dew point 63 degrees, relative humidity 36%, wind northwest at 10 miles an hour, pressure was 29.98 inches and falling. At Gainesville, it was sunny and 88, wind northwest at 3. At Greensboro, it was partly cloudy and 91, wind variable at 7. At Jefferson, it was mostly sunny and 90, wind northwest at 12. At Monroe, it was mostly sunny. It was partly cloudy and 91, wind variable at 7. At Jefferson, it was mostly sunny and 90, wind northwest at 12. At Monroe, it was mostly sunny. The temperature was 91. At Albertton, it was partly sunny and 93, wind west at 6. At Canyon, it was sunny and 91, wind west at 3. At Clemson, it was mostly sunny and 89, wind variable at 3. Elsewhere across Georgia, at Atlanta it was mostly sunny and 89, wind west at 9. At Lawrenceville, it was sunny and 89, wind west at 7. At Macon, it was mostly sunny and 94, wind west at 8. At Rome, it was mostly sunny and 92, wind variable at 7. At Augusta, with light rain it was 91, wind northwest at 10 gusting to 17. At Savannah, it was partly sunny and 92, wind calm. Elsewhere across the region, at Chattanooga, it was partly sunny and 91, wind northeast at 6. At Asheville, it was sunny and 85, wind north at 10 gusting to 22. At Greenville-Spartanburg, it was partly sunny and 87, wind northeast at 6. Here is the hazardous weather outlook. This hazardous weather outlook is for north and central Georgia. For this afternoon and tonight, the probability for widespread hazardous weather is low. And now the extended outlook for the period Monday through Saturday, limited rain and thunderstorm chances from Monday through at least Thursday. Afternoon heat index values remain into the upper 90s to low 100s each day through early next week. Spotter information statement. Spotter activation will not be needed through tonight. Here is the official forecast from your National Weather Service for the Athens listening area. This afternoon, sunny. Highs in the lower 90s. Northwest winds 5 to 10 miles an hour. Tonight, clear. Lows in the upper 60s. Light northwest winds. Monday, sunny. Highs in the mid-90s. Northeast winds 5 to 10 miles an hour. Monday night, mostly clear in the evening, then becoming partly cloudy. Lows in the lower 70s. Northeast winds 5 to 15.

miles an hour. And now the extended forecast. Tuesday and Tuesday night, mostly clear. Highs in the upper 80s. Lows in the mid-60s. Wednesday through Thursday night, clear. Highs in the lower 90s. Lows in the mid-60s. Friday through Saturday night, mostly clear. Highs in the lower 90s. Lows in the upper 60s. 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The current time is 4:36 p.m. Eastern Daylight Time. Here are the 4 p.m. weather observations from around the area. At Athens, it was mostly sunny. The temperature was 93 degrees, dew point 63 degrees, relative humidity 36%, wind northwest at 10 miles an hour, pressure was 29.98 inches and falling. At Gainesville, it was sunny and 88, wind northwest at 3. At Greensboro, it was partly cloudy and 91, wind variable at 7. At Jefferson, it was mostly sunny and 90, wind northwest at 12. At Monroe, it was mostly sunny, the temperature was 91. At Alberton, it was partly sunny and 93, wind west at 6. At Canyon, it was sunny and 91, wind west at 3. At Clemson, it was mostly sunny and 89, wind variable at 3. Elsewhere across Georgia, at Atlanta it was mostly sunny and 89, wind west at 9. At Lawrenceville, it was sunny and 89, wind west at 7. At Macon, it was mostly sunny and 94, wind west at 8. At Rome, it was mostly sunny and 92, wind variable at 7. At Augusta, with light rain it was 91, wind northwest at 10 gusting to 17. At Savannah, it was partly sunny and 92, wind calm. Elsewhere across the region, at Chattanooga, it was partly sunny and 91, wind northeast at 6. At Asheville, it was sunny and 85, wind north at 10 gusting to 22. At Greenville-Spartanburg, it was partly sunny and 87, wind northeast at 6. Here is the hazardous weather outlook. This hazardous weather outlook is for north and central Georgia. For this afternoon and tonight, the probability for widespread hazardous weather is low. And now the extended outlook for the period Monday through Saturday, limited rain and thunderstorm chances from Monday through at least Thursday. Afternoon heat index values remain into the upper 90s to low 100s each day through early next week. Spotter information statement, spotter activation will not be needed through tonight. Here is the official forecast from your National Weather Service for the Athens listening area. This afternoon, sunny. Highs in the lower 90s. Northwest winds 5 to 10 miles an hour. Tonight, clear. Lows in the upper 60s. Light northwest winds. Monday, sunny. Highs in the mid-90s. Northeast winds 5 to 10 miles an hour. Monday night, mostly clear in the evening, then becoming partly cloudy. Lows in the lower 70s. Northeast winds 5 to 15 miles an hour. And now the extended forecast. Tuesday and Tuesday night, mostly clear. Highs in the upper 80s. Lows in the mid-60s. Wednesday through Thursday night, clear. Highs in the lower 90s. Lows in the mid-60s. Friday through Saturday night, mostly clear. Highs in the lower 90s. Lows in the upper 60s. For more detailed weather, water, and climate information, please visit our website at weather.gov/Atlanta. 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

Madison, Morgan, Oconee, Oglethorpe, Tolliver, Walton, and Wilkes. 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The current time is 4:41 p.m. Eastern Daylight Time. Here are the 4 p.m. weather observations from around the area. At Athens, it was mostly sunny. The temperature was 93 degrees, dew point 63 degrees, relative humidity 36%, wind northwest at 10 miles an hour, pressure was 29.98 inches and falling. At Gainesville, it was sunny and 88, wind northwest at 3. At Greensboro, it was partly cloudy and 91, wind variable at 7. At Jefferson, it was mostly sunny and 90, wind northwest at 12. At Monroe, it was mostly sunny, the temperature was 91. At Alberton, it was partly sunny and 93, wind west at 6. At Canyon, it was sunny and 91, wind west at 3. At Clemson, it was mostly sunny and 89, wind variable at 3. Elsewhere across Georgia, at Atlanta it was mostly sunny and 89, wind west at 9. At Lawrenceville, it was sunny and 89, wind west at 7. At Macon, it was mostly sunny and 94, wind west at 8. At Rome, it was mostly sunny and 92, wind variable at 7. At Augusta, with light rain it was 91, wind northwest at 10 gusting to 17. At Savannah, it was partly sunny and 92, wind calm. Elsewhere across the region, at Chattanooga, it was partly sunny and 91, wind northeast at 6. At Asheville, it was sunny and 85, wind north at 10 gusting to 22. At Greenville-Spartanburg, it was partly sunny and 87, wind northeast at 6. Here is the hazardous weather outlook. This hazardous weather outlook is for north and central Georgia. For this afternoon and tonight, the probability for widespread hazardous weather is low. And now the extended outlook for the period Monday through Saturday, limited rain and thunderstorm chances from Monday through at least Thursday. Afternoon heat index values remain into the upper 90s to low 100s each day through early next week. Spotter information statement, spotter activation will not be needed through tonight. Here is the official forecast from your National Weather Service for the Athens listening area. This afternoon, sunny. Highs in the lower 90s. Northwest winds 5 to 10 miles an hour. Tonight, clear. Lows in the upper 60s. Light northwest winds. Monday, sunny. Highs in the mid-90s. Northeast winds 5 to 10 miles an hour. Monday night, mostly clear in the evening, then becoming partly cloudy. Lows in the lower 70s. Northeast winds 5 to 15 miles an hour. And now the extended forecast. Tuesday and Tuesday night, mostly clear. Highs in the upper 80s. Lows in the mid-60s. Wednesday through Thursday night, clear. Highs in the lower 90s. Lows in the mid-60s. Friday through Saturday night, mostly clear. Highs in the lower 90s. Lows in the upper 60s. For more detailed weather, water, and climate information, please visit our website at weather.gov/Atlanta. The current time is 4:45 p.m. Eastern Daylight Time. Here are the 4 p.m. weather observations from around the area. At Athens, it was mostly sunny. The temperature was 93 degrees, dew point 63 degrees, relative humidity 36%, wind northwest at 10 miles an hour, pressure was 29.98 inches and falling. At Gainesville, it was sunny and 88, wind northwest at 3. At Greensboro, it was partly cloudy and 91, wind variable at 7. At Jefferson, it was mostly sunny and 90, wind northwest at 12.

west at 10 gusting to 17. At Savannah, it was partly sunny and 92, wind calm. Elsewhere across the region, at Chattanooga, it was partly sunny and 91, wind northeast at 6. At Asheville, it was sunny and 85, wind north at 10 gusting to 22. At Greenville-Spartanburg, it was partly sunny and 87, wind northeast at 6. Here is the hazardous weather outlook. This hazardous weather outlook is for north and central Georgia. For this afternoon and tonight, the probability for widespread hazardous weather is low. And now the extended outlook for the period Monday through Saturday, limited rain and thunderstorm chances from Monday through at least Thursday. Afternoon heat index values remain into the upper 90s to low 100s each day through early next week. Spotter information statement, spotter activation will not be needed through tonight. Here is the official forecast from your National Weather Service for the Athens listening area. This afternoon, sunny. Highs in the lower 90s. Northwest winds 5 to 10 miles an hour. Tonight, clear. Lows in the upper 60s. Light northwest winds. Monday, sunny. Highs in the mid-90s. Northeast winds 5 to 10 miles an hour. Monday night, mostly clear in the evening, then becoming partly cloudy. Lows in the lower 70s. Northeast winds 5 to 15 miles an hour. And now the extended forecast. Tuesday and Tuesday night, mostly clear. Highs in the upper 80s. Lows in the mid-60s. Wednesday through Thursday night, clear. Highs in the lower 90s. Lows in the mid-60s. Friday through Saturday night, mostly clear. Highs in the lower 90s. Lows in the upper 60s. 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The current time is 4:49 p.m. Eastern Daylight Time. Here are the 4 p.m. weather observations from around the area. At Athens, it was mostly sunny. The temperature was 93 degrees, dew point 63 degrees, relative humidity 36%, wind northwest at 10 miles an hour, pressure was 29.98 inches and falling. At Gainesville, it was sunny and 88, wind northwest at 3. At Greensboro, it was partly cloudy and 91, wind variable at 7. At Jefferson, it was mostly sunny and 90, wind northwest at 12. At Monroe, it was mostly sunny, the temperature was 91. At Albertton, it was partly sunny and 93, wind west at 6. At Canyon, it was sunny and 91, wind west at 3. At Clemson, it was mostly sunny and 89, wind variable at 3. Elsewhere across Georgia, at Atlanta it was mostly sunny and 89, wind west at 9. At Lawrenceville, it was sunny and 89, wind west at 7. At Macon, it was mostly sunny and 94, wind west at 8. At Rome, it was mostly sunny and 92, wind variable at 7. At Augusta, with light rain it was 91, wind northwest at 10 gusting to 17. At Savannah, it was partly sunny and 92, wind calm. Elsewhere across the region, at Chattanooga, it was partly sunny and 91, wind northeast at 6. At Asheville, it was sunny and 85, wind north at 10 gusting to 22. At Greenville-Spartanburg, it was partly sunny and 87, wind northeast at 6. Here is the hazardous weather outlook. This hazardous weather outlook is for north and central Georgia. For this afternoon and tonight, the probability for widespread hazardous weather is low. And now the extended outlook for the period Monday through Saturday, limited rain and thunderstorm chances from Monday through at least Thursday. Afternoon heat index values remain into the upper 90s to low 100s each day through early next week. Spotter information statement, spotter activation will not be needed through tonight. Here is the official

forecast from your National Weather Service for the Athens listening area. This afternoon, sunny. Highs in the lower 90s. Northwest winds 5 to 10 miles an hour. Tonight, clear. Lows in the upper 60s. Light northwest winds. Monday, sunny. Highs in the mid-90s. Northeast winds 5 to 10 miles an hour. Monday night, mostly clear in the evening, then becoming partly cloudy. Lows in the lower 70s. Northeast winds 5 to 15 miles an hour. And now the extended forecast. Tuesday and Tuesday night, mostly clear. Highs in the upper 80s. Lows in the mid-60s. Wednesday through Thursday night, clear. Highs in the lower 90s. Lows in the mid-60s. Friday through Saturday night, mostly clear. Highs in the lower 90s. Lows in the upper 60s. 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The current time is 4:52 p.m. Eastern Daylight Time. Here are the 4 p.m. weather observations from around the area. At Athens, it was mostly sunny. The temperature was 93 degrees, dew point 63 degrees, relative humidity 36%, wind northwest at 10 miles an hour, pressure was 29.98 inches and falling. At Gainesville, it was sunny and 88, wind northwest at 3. At Greensboro, it was partly cloudy and 91, wind variable at 7. At Jefferson, it was mostly sunny and 90, wind northwest at 12. At Monroe, it was mostly sunny, the temperature was 91. At Albertton, it was partly sunny and 93, wind west at 6. At Canyon, it was sunny and 91, wind west at 3. At Clemson, it was mostly sunny and 89, wind variable at 3. Elsewhere across Georgia, at Atlanta it was mostly sunny and 89, wind west at 9. At Lawrenceville, it was sunny and 89, wind west at 7. At Macon, it was mostly sunny and 94, wind west at 8. At Rome, it was mostly sunny and 92, wind variable at 7. At Augusta, with light rain it was 91, wind northwest at 10 gusting to 17. At Savannah, it was partly sunny and 92, wind calm. Elsewhere across the region, at Chattanooga, it was partly sunny and 91, wind northeast at 6. At Asheville, it was sunny and 85, wind north at 10 gusting to 22. At Greenville-Spartanburg, it was partly sunny and 87, wind northeast at 6. Here is the hazardous weather outlook. This hazardous weather outlook is for north and central Georgia. For this afternoon and tonight, the probability for widespread hazardous weather is low. And now the extended outlook for the period Monday through Saturday, limited rain and thunderstorm chances from Monday through at least Thursday. Afternoon heat index values remain into the upper 90s to low 100s each day through early next week. Spotter information statement, spotter activation will not be needed through tonight. Here is the official forecast from your National Weather Service for the Athens listening area. This afternoon, sunny. Highs in the lower 90s. Northwest winds 5 to 10 miles an hour. Tonight, clear. Lows in the upper 60s. Light northwest winds. Monday, sunny. Highs in the mid-90s. Northeast winds 5 to 10 miles an hour. Monday night, mostly clear in the evening, then becoming partly cloudy. Lows in the lower 70s. Northeast winds 5 to 15 miles an hour. And now the extended forecast. Tuesday and Tuesday night, mostly clear. Highs in the upper 80s. Lows in the mid-60s. Wednesday through Thursday night, clear. Highs in the lower 90s. Lows in the mid-60s. Friday through Saturday night, mostly clear. Highs in the lower 90s.

in the upper 60s. 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The current time is 4:56 p.m. Eastern Daylight Time. Here are the 4 p.m. weather observations from around the area. At Athens, it was mostly sunny. The temperature was 93 degrees, dew point 63 degrees, relative humidity 36%, wind northwest at 10 miles an hour, pressure was 29.98 inches and falling. At Gainesville, it was sunny and 88, wind northwest at 3. At Greensboro, it was partly cloudy and 91, wind variable at 7. At Jefferson, it was mostly sunny and 90, wind northwest at 12. At Monroe, it was mostly sunny, the temperature was 91. At Alberton, it was partly sunny and 93, wind west at 6. At Canyon, it was sunny and 91, wind west at 3. At Clemson, it was mostly sunny and 89, wind variable at 3. Elsewhere across Georgia, at Atlanta it was mostly sunny and 89, wind west at 9. At Lawrenceville, it was sunny and 89, wind west at 7. At Macon, it was mostly sunny and 94, wind west at 8. At Rome, it was mostly sunny and 92, wind variable at 7. At Augusta, with light rain it was 91, wind northwest at 10 gusting to 17. At Savannah, it was partly sunny and 92, wind calm. Elsewhere across the region, at Chattanooga, it was partly sunny and 91, wind northeast at 6. At Asheville, it was sunny and 85, wind north at 10 gusting to 22. At Greenville-Spartanburg, it was partly sunny and 87, wind northeast at 6. Here is the hazardous weather outlook. This hazardous weather outlook is for north and central Georgia. For this afternoon and tonight, the probability for widespread hazardous weather is low. And now the extended outlook for the period Monday through Saturday, limited rain and thunderstorm chances from Monday through at least Thursday. Afternoon heat index values remain into the upper 90s to low 100s each day through early next week. Spotter information statement, spotter activation will not be needed through tonight. Here is the official forecast from your National Weather Service for the Athens listening area. This afternoon, sunny. Highs in the lower 90s. Northwest winds 5 to 10 miles an hour. Tonight, clear. Lows in the upper 60s. Light northwest winds. Monday, sunny. Highs in the mid-90s. Northeast winds 5 to 10 miles an hour. Monday night, mostly clear in the evening, then becoming partly cloudy. Lows in the lower 70s. Northeast winds 5 to 15 miles an hour. And now the extended forecast. Tuesday and Tuesday night, mostly clear. Highs in the upper 80s. Lows in the mid-60s. Wednesday through Thursday night, clear. Highs in the lower 90s. Lows in the mid-60s. Friday through Saturday night, mostly clear. Highs in the lower 90s. Lows in the upper 60s. For more detailed weather, water, and climate information, please visit our website at weather.gov/Atlanta. The current time is 5 p.m. Eastern Daylight Time. Here are the 4 p.m. weather observations from around the area. At Athens, it was mostly sunny. The temperature was 93 degrees, dew point 63 degrees, relative humidity 36%, wind northwest at 10 miles an hour, pressure was 29.98 inches and falling. At Gainesville, it was sunny and 88, wind northwest at 3. At Greensboro, it was partly cloudy and 91, wind variable at 7. At Jefferson, it was mostly sunny and 90, wind northwest at 12. At Monroe, it was mostly sunny, the temperature was 91. At Alberton, it was partly sunny and 93, wind west at 6. At Canyon, it was sunny.

and 91, wind west at 3. At Clemson, it was mostly sunny and 89, wind variable at 3. Elsewhere across Georgia, at Atlanta it was mostly sunny and 89, wind west at 9. At Lawrenceville, it was sunny and 89, wind west at 7. At Macon, it was mostly sunny and 94, wind west at 8. At Rome, it was mostly sunny and 92, wind variable at 7. At Augusta, with light rain it was 91, wind northwest at 10 gusting to 17. At Savannah, it was partly sunny and 92, wind calm. Elsewhere across the region, at Chattanooga, it was partly sunny and 91, wind northeast at 6. At Asheville, it was sunny and 85, wind north at 10 gusting to 22. At Greenville-Spartanburg, it was partly sunny and 87, wind northeast at 6. Here is the hazardous weather outlook. This hazardous weather outlook is for north and central Georgia. For this afternoon and tonight, the probability for widespread hazardous weather is low. And now the extended outlook for the period Monday through Saturday, limited rain and thunderstorm chances from Monday through at least Thursday. Afternoon heat index values remain into the upper 90s to low 100s each day through early next week. Spotter information statement, spotter activation will not be needed through tonight. The Athens climate summary for this evening, as of 4 p.m., September 13, 2026. Today's high temperature of 93 degrees occurred at 2:52 p.m. This high was 8 degrees above the normal high of 85. The record high is 100 degrees, which was set in 1927. Today's low temperature of 70 degrees occurred at 5:51 a.m. This low was 6 degrees above the normal low of 64. The record low is 50 degrees, which was set in 1917. No precipitation fell today, which leaves the monthly total at 0.28 inches. This is 1.26 inches below the normal amount of 1.54 inches for September. The total precipitation for the year still stands at 29.76 inches, which is 5.30 inches below normal. There were no heating degree days today. This leaves the monthly total at zero. The yearly total since July 1st is zero. There were 17 cooling degree days today. This brings the monthly total to 220. The yearly total since January 1st is 2054. Sunset tonight is at 7:42 p.m. Sunrise tomorrow is at 7:16 a.m. Here is the official forecast from your National Weather Service for the Athens listening area. Tonight, clear. Lows in the upper 60s. Light northwest winds. Monday, sunny. Highs in the mid-90s. Northeast winds 5 to 10 miles an hour. Monday night, mostly clear in the evening, then becoming partly cloudy. Lows in the lower 70s. Northeast winds 5 to 15 miles an hour. Tuesday, mostly sunny. Highs in the upper 80s. East winds 10 to 20 miles an hour. Tuesday night, clear. Lows in the mid-60s. East winds up to 10 miles an hour. And now the extended forecast. Wednesday through Thursday night, clear. Highs in the lower 90s. Lows in the mid-60s. Friday through Saturday night, mostly clear. Highs in the lower 90s. Lows in the upper 60s. Sunday and Sunday night, partly cloudy. A chance of showers and a slight chance of thunderstorms. Highs around 90. Lows in the upper 60s. 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The current time is 5:06 p.m. Eastern Daylight Time. Here are the 5 p.m. weather observations from around the area. At Athens, it was mostly sunny. The temperature was 91 degrees, dew point 64 degrees, relative humidity 40%, wind north at 9 miles an hour, pressure was 29.

7.97 inches and falling. At Gainesville, it was mostly sunny and 89, wind west at 7. At Winder, it was sunny, the temperature was 90. At Greensboro, it was partly cloudy and 91, wind west at 6. At Jefferson, it was sunny and 89, wind northwest at 6. At Monroe, it was mostly sunny, the temperature was 90. At Albertton, it was mostly sunny and 92, wind northwest at 6. At Canyon, it was sunny and 92, wind calm. At Clemson, it was partly sunny and 89, wind south at 3. Elsewhere across Georgia, at Atlanta it was partly sunny and 90, wind north at 7. At Cartersville, the temperature was 91, wind variable at 5. At Lawrenceville, it was mostly sunny and 90, wind northwest at 6. At Macon, it was sunny and 94, wind northwest at 7. At Rome, it was partly sunny and 91, wind northeast at 5. At Augusta, it was mostly sunny and 92, wind southeast at 5. At Savannah, it was partly sunny and 91, wind south at 6. Elsewhere across the region, at Chattanooga, it was mostly sunny and 96, wind northwest at 5. At Asheville, it was sunny and 84, wind north at 10 gusting to 23. At Greenville-Spartanburg, it was mostly sunny and 88, wind calm. Here is the hazardous weather outlook. This hazardous weather outlook is for North and Central Georgia. For this afternoon and tonight, the probability for widespread hazardous weather is low. And now the extended outlook for the period Monday through Saturday, limited rain and thunderstorm chances from Monday through at least Thursday. Afternoon heat index values remain into the upper 90s to low 100s each day through early next week. Spotter information statement, spotter activation will not be needed through tonight. Here is the official forecast from your National Weather Service for the Athens listening area. Tonight, clear. Lows in the upper 60s. Light northwest winds. Monday, sunny. Highs in the mid-90s. Northeast winds 5 to 10 miles an hour. Monday night, mostly clear in the evening, then becoming partly cloudy. Lows in the lower 70s. Northeast winds 5 to 15 miles an hour. Tuesday, mostly sunny. Highs in the upper 80s. East winds 10 to 20 miles an hour. Tuesday night, clear. Lows in the mid-60s. East winds up to 10 miles an hour. And now the extended forecast. Wednesday through Thursday night, clear. Highs in the lower 90s. Lows in the mid-60s. Friday through Saturday night, mostly clear. Highs in the lower 90s. Lows in the upper 60s. Sunday and Sunday night, partly cloudy. A chance of showers and a slight chance of thunderstorms. Highs around 90. Lows in the upper 60s. 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The Athens climate summary for this evening, as of 4 p.m., September 13, 2026. Today's high temperature of 93 degrees occurred at 2:52 p.m. This high was 8 degrees above the normal high of 85. The record high is 100 degrees, which was set in 1927. Today's low temperature of 70 degrees occurred at 5:51 a.m. This low was 6 degrees above the normal low of 64. The record low is 50 degrees, which was set in 1917. No precipitation fell today, which leaves the monthly total at 0.28 inches. This is 1.26 inches below the normal amount of 1.54 inches for September. The total precipitation for the year still stands at 29.76 inches, which is 5.30 inches below normal. There were no heating degree days today. This leaves the monthly total at zero. The yearly total since July 1st is zero. There were 17 cooling degrees.

today. This brings the monthly total to 220. The yearly total since January 1st is 2054. Sunset tonight is at 7:42 p.m. Sunrise tomorrow is at 7:16 a.m. The current time is 5:11 p.m. Eastern Daylight Time. Here are the 5 p.m. weather observations from around the area. At Athens, it was mostly sunny. The temperature was 91 degrees, dew point 64 degrees, relative humidity 40%, wind north at 9 miles an hour, pressure was 29.97 inches and falling. At Gainesville, it was mostly sunny and 89, wind west at 7. At Winder, it was sunny, the temperature was 90. At Greensboro, it was partly cloudy and 91, wind west at 6. At Jefferson, it was sunny and 89, wind northwest at 6. At Monroe, it was mostly sunny, the temperature was 90. At Albertton, it was mostly sunny and 92, wind northwest at 6. At Canyon, it was sunny and 92, wind calm. At Clemson, it was partly sunny and 89, wind south at 3. Elsewhere across Georgia, at Atlanta it was partly sunny and 90, wind north at 7. At Cartersville, the temperature was 91, wind variable at 5. At Lawrenceville, it was mostly sunny and 90, wind northwest at 6. At Macon, it was sunny and 94, wind northwest at 7. At Rome, it was partly sunny and 91, wind northeast at 5. At Augusta, it was mostly sunny and 92, wind southeast at 5. At Savannah, it was partly sunny and 91, wind south at 6. Elsewhere across the region, at Chattanooga, it was mostly sunny and 96, wind northwest at 5. At Asheville, it was sunny and 84, wind north at 10 gusting to 23. At Greenville-Spartanburg, it was mostly sunny and 88, wind calm. Here is the hazardous weather outlook. This hazardous weather outlook is for North and Central Georgia. For this afternoon and tonight, the probability for widespread hazardous weather is low. And now the extended outlook for the period Monday through Saturday, limited rain and thunderstorm chances from Monday through at least Thursday. Afternoon heat index values remain into the upper 90s to low 100s each day through early next week. Spotter information statement, spotter activation will not be needed through tonight. Here is the official forecast from your National Weather Service for the Athens listening area. Tonight, clear. Lows in the upper 60s. Light northwest winds. Monday, sunny. Highs in the mid-90s. Northeast winds 5 to 10 miles an hour. Monday night, mostly clear in the evening, then becoming partly cloudy. Lows in the lower 70s. Northeast winds 5 to 15 miles an hour. Tuesday, mostly sunny. Highs in the upper 80s. East winds 10 to 20 miles an hour. Tuesday night, clear. Lows in the mid-60s. East winds up to 10 miles an hour. And now the extended forecast. Wednesday through Thursday night, clear. Highs in the lower 90s. Lows in the mid-60s. Friday through Saturday night, mostly clear. Highs in the lower 90s. Lows in the upper 60s. Sunday and Sunday night, partly cloudy. A chance of showers and a slight chance of thunderstorms. Highs around 90. Lows in the upper 60s. 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The current time is 5:16 p.m. Eastern Daylight Time. Here are the 5 p.m. weather observations from around the area. At Athens, it was mostly sunny. The temperature was 91 degrees, dew point 64 degrees, relative humidity 40%, wind north at 9 miles an hour, pressure was 29.97 inches and falling. At Gainesville, it was mostly sunny and 89.

Wind west at 7. At Winder, it was sunny, the temperature was 90. At Greensboro, it was partly cloudy and 91, wind west at 6. At Jefferson, it was sunny and 89, wind northwest at 6. At Monroe, it was mostly sunny, the temperature was 90. At Alberton, it was mostly sunny and 92, wind northwest at 6. At Canyon, it was sunny and 92, wind calm. At Clemson, it was partly sunny and 89, wind south at 3. Elsewhere across Georgia, at Atlanta it was partly sunny and 90, wind north at 7. At Cartersville, the temperature was 91, wind variable at 5. At Lawrenceville, it was mostly sunny and 90, wind northwest at 6. At Macon, it was sunny and 94, wind northwest at 7. At Rome, it was partly sunny and 91, wind northeast at 5. At Augusta, it was mostly sunny and 92, wind southeast at 5. At Savannah, it was partly sunny and 91, wind south at 6. Elsewhere across the region, at Chattanooga, it was mostly sunny and 96, wind northwest at 5. At Asheville, it was sunny and 84, wind north at 10 gusting to 23. At Greenville-Spartanburg, it was mostly sunny and 88, wind calm. Here is the hazardous weather outlook. This hazardous weather outlook is for North and Central Georgia. For this afternoon and tonight, the probability for widespread hazardous weather is low. And now the extended outlook for the period Monday through Saturday, limited rain and thunderstorm chances from Monday through at least Thursday. Afternoon heat index values remain into the upper 90s to low 100s each day through early next week. Spotter information statement, spotter activation will not be needed through tonight. Here is the official forecast from your National Weather Service for the Athens listening area. Tonight, clear. Lows in the upper 60s. Light northwest winds. Monday, sunny. Highs in the mid-90s. Northeast winds 5 to 10 miles an hour. Monday night, mostly clear in the evening, then becoming partly cloudy. Lows in the lower 70s. Northeast winds 5 to 15 miles an hour. Tuesday, mostly sunny. Highs in the upper 80s. East winds 10 to 20 miles an hour. Tuesday night, clear. Lows in the mid-60s. East winds up to 10 miles an hour. And now the extended forecast. Wednesday through Thursday night, clear. Highs in the lower 90s. Lows in the mid-60s. Friday through Saturday night, mostly clear. Highs in the lower 90s. Lows in the upper 60s. Sunday and Sunday night, partly cloudy. A chance of showers and a slight chance of thunderstorms. Highs around 90. Lows in the upper 60s. For more detailed weather, water, and climate information, please visit our website at weather.gov/Atlanta. The Athens climate summary for this evening, as of 4 p.m., September 13, 2026. Today's high temperature of 93 degrees occurred at 2:52 p.m. This high was 8 degrees above the normal high of 85. The record high is 100 degrees, which was set in 1927. Today's low temperature of 70 degrees occurred at 5:51 a.m. This low was 6 degrees above the normal low of 64. The record low is 50 degrees, which was set in 1917. No precipitation fell today, which leaves the monthly total at 0.28 inches. This is 1.26 inches below the normal amount of 1.54 inches for September. The total precipitation for the year still stands at 29.76 inches, which is 5.30 inches below normal. There were no heating degree days today. This leaves the monthly total at zero. The yearly total since July 1st is zero. There were 17 cooling degree days today. This brings the monthly total to 220. The yearly

total since January 1st is 2054. Sunset tonight is at 7:42 p.m. Sunrise tomorrow is at 7:16 a.m. The current time is 5:21 p.m. Eastern Daylight Time. Here are the 5 p.m. weather observations from around the area. At Athens, it was mostly sunny. The temperature was 91 degrees, dew point 64 degrees, relative humidity 40%, wind north at 9 miles an hour, pressure was 29.97 inches and falling. At Gainesville, it was mostly sunny and 89, wind west at 7. At Winder, it was sunny, the temperature was 90. At Greensboro, it was partly cloudy and 91, wind west at 6. At Jefferson, it was sunny and 89, wind northwest at 6. At Monroe, it was mostly sunny, the temperature was 90. At Albertton, it was mostly sunny and 92, wind northwest at 6. At Canyon, it was sunny and 92, wind calm. At Clemson, it was partly sunny and 89, wind south at 3. Elsewhere across Georgia, at Atlanta it was partly sunny and 90, wind north at 7. At Cartersville, the temperature was 91, wind variable at 5. At Lawrenceville, it was mostly sunny and 90, wind northwest at 6. At Macon, it was sunny and 94, wind northwest at 7. At Rome, it was partly sunny and 91, wind northeast at 5. At Augusta, it was mostly sunny and 92, wind southeast at 5. At Savannah, it was partly sunny and 91, wind south at 6. Elsewhere across the region, at Chattanooga, it was mostly sunny and 96, wind northwest at 5. At Asheville, it was sunny and 84, wind north at 10 gusting to 23. At Greenville-Spartanburg, it was mostly sunny and 88, wind calm. Here is the hazardous weather outlook. This hazardous weather outlook is for North and Central Georgia. For this afternoon and tonight, the probability for widespread hazardous weather is low. And now the extended outlook for the period Monday through Saturday, limited rain and thunderstorm chances from Monday through at least Thursday. Afternoon heat index values remain into the upper 90s to low 100s each day through early next week. Spotter information statement, spotter activation will not be needed through tonight. Here is the official forecast from your National Weather Service for the Athens listening area. Tonight, clear. Lows in the upper 60s. Light northwest winds. Monday, sunny. Highs in the mid-90s. Northeast winds 5 to 10 miles an hour. Monday night, mostly clear in the evening, then becoming partly cloudy. Lows in the lower 70s. Northeast winds 5 to 15 miles an hour. Tuesday, mostly sunny. Highs in the upper 80s. East winds 10 to 20 miles an hour. Tuesday night, clear. Lows in the mid-60s. East winds up to 10 miles an hour. And now the extended forecast. Wednesday through Thursday night, clear. Highs in the lower 90s. Lows in the mid-60s. Friday through Saturday night, mostly clear. Highs in the lower 90s. Lows in the upper 60s. Sunday and Sunday night, partly cloudy. A chance of showers and a slight chance of thunderstorms. Highs around 90. Lows in the upper 60s. 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The current time is 5:26 p.m. Eastern Daylight Time. Here are the 5 p.m. weather observations from around the area. At Athens, it was mostly sunny. The temperature was 91 degrees. Dew point 64 degrees, relative humidity 40%, wind north at 9 miles an hour, pressure was 29.97 inches and falling. At Gainesville, it was mostly sunny and 89, wind west at 7. At Winder, it was sunny, the temperature was 90.

at Greensboro, it was partly cloudy and 91, wind west at 6. At Jefferson, it was sunny and 89, wind northwest at 6. At Monroe, it was mostly sunny, the temperature was 90. At Albertton, it was mostly sunny and 92, wind northwest at 6. At Canyon, it was sunny and 92, wind calm. At Clemson, it was partly sunny and 89, wind south at 3. Elsewhere across Georgia, at Atlanta it was partly sunny and 90, wind north at 7. At Cartersville, the temperature was 91, wind variable at 5. At Lawrenceville, it was mostly sunny and 90, wind northwest at 6. At Macon, it was sunny and 94, wind northwest at 7. At Rome, it was partly sunny and 91, wind northeast at 5. At Augusta, it was mostly sunny and 92, wind southeast at 5. At Savannah, it was partly sunny and 91, wind south at 6. Elsewhere across the region, at Chattanooga, it was mostly sunny and 96, wind northwest at 5. At Asheville, it was sunny and 84, wind north at 10 gusting to 23. At Greenville-Spartanburg, it was mostly sunny and 88, wind calm. Here is the hazardous weather outlook. This hazardous weather outlook is for North and Central Georgia. For this afternoon and tonight, the probability for widespread hazardous weather is low. And now the extended outlook for the period Monday through Saturday, limited rain and thunderstorm chances from Monday through at least Thursday. Afternoon heat index values remain into the upper 90s to low 100s each day through early next week. Spotter information statement, spotter activation will not be needed through tonight. Here is the official forecast from your National Weather Service for the Athens listening area. Tonight, clear. Lows in the upper 60s. Light northwest winds. Monday, sunny. Highs in the mid-90s. Northeast winds 5 to 10 miles an hour. Monday night, mostly clear in the evening, then becoming partly cloudy. Lows in the lower 70s. Northeast winds 5 to 15 miles an hour. Tuesday, mostly sunny. Highs in the upper 80s. East winds 10 to 20 miles an hour. Tuesday night, clear. Lows in the mid-60s. East winds up to 10 miles an hour. And now the extended forecast. Wednesday through Thursday night, clear. Highs in the lower 90s. Lows in the mid-60s. Friday through Saturday night, mostly clear. Highs in the lower 90s. Lows in the upper 60s. Sunday and Sunday night, partly cloudy. A chance of showers and a slight chance of thunderstorms. Highs around 90. Lows in the upper 60s. For more detailed weather, water, and climate information, please visit our website at weather.gov/Atlanta. The Athens Climate Summary for this evening, as of 4 p.m., September 13, 2026. Today's high temperature of 93 degrees occurred at 2:52 p.m. This high was 8 degrees above the normal high of 85. The record high is 100 degrees, which was set in 1927. Today's low temperature of 70 degrees occurred at 5:51 a.m. This low was 6 degrees above the normal low of 64. The record low is 50 degrees, which was set in 1917. No precipitation fell today, which leaves the monthly total at 0.28 inches. This is 1.26 inches below the normal amount of 1.54 inches for September. The total precipitation for the year still stands at 29.76 inches, which is 5.30 inches below normal. There were no heating degree days today. This leaves the monthly total at zero. The yearly total since July 1st is zero. There were 17 cooling degree days today. This brings the monthly total to 220. The yearly total since January 1st is 2054. Sunset tonight is at 7.

7:42 p.m. Sunrise tomorrow is at 7:16 a.m. The current time is 5:31 p.m. Eastern Daylight Time. Here are the 5 p.m. weather observations from around the area. At Athens, it was mostly sunny. The temperature was 91 degrees, dew point 64 degrees, relative humidity 40%, wind north at 9 miles an hour, pressure was 29.97 inches and falling. At Gainesville, it was mostly sunny and 89, wind west at 7. At Winder, it was sunny, the temperature was 90. At Greensboro, it was partly cloudy and 91, wind west at 6. At Jefferson, it was sunny and 89, wind northwest at 6. At Monroe, it was mostly sunny, the temperature was 90. At Albertton, it was mostly sunny and 92, wind northwest at 6. At Canyon, it was sunny and 92, wind calm. At Clemson, it was partly sunny and 89, wind south at 3. Elsewhere across Georgia, at Atlanta it was partly sunny and 90, wind north at 7. At Cartersville, the temperature was 91, wind variable at 5. At Lawrenceville, it was mostly sunny and 90, wind northwest at 6. At Macon, it was sunny and 94, wind northwest at 7. At Rome, it was partly sunny and 91. At Macon, it was sunny and 94, wind northwest at 7. At Rome, it was partly sunny and 91, wind northeast at 5. At Augusta, it was mostly sunny and 92, wind southeast at 5. At Savannah, it was partly sunny and 91, wind south at 6. Elsewhere across the region, at Chattanooga, it was mostly sunny and 96, wind northwest at 5. At Asheville, it was sunny and 84, wind north at 10 gusting to 23. At Greenville-Spartanburg, it was mostly sunny and 88, wind calm. Here is the hazardous weather outlook. This hazardous weather outlook is for North and Central Georgia. For this afternoon and tonight, the probability for widespread hazardous weather is low. And now the extended outlook for the period Monday through Saturday. Limited rain and thunderstorm chances from Monday through at least Thursday. Afternoon heat index values remain into the upper 90s to low 100s each day through early next week. Spotter information statement. Spotter activation will not be needed through tonight. Here is the official forecast from your National Weather Service for the Athens listening area. Tonight, clear. Lows in the upper 60s. Light northwest winds. Monday, sunny. Highs in the mid-90s. Northeast winds 5 to 10 miles an hour. Monday night, mostly clear in the evening, then becoming partly cloudy. Lows in the lower 70s. Northeast winds 5 to 15 miles an hour. Tuesday, mostly sunny. Highs in the upper 80s. East winds 10 to 20 miles an hour. Tuesday night, clear. Lows in the mid-60s. East winds up to 10 miles an hour. And now the extended forecast. Wednesday through Thursday night, clear. Highs in the lower 90s. Lows in the mid-60s. Friday through Saturday night, mostly clear. Highs in the lower 90s. Lows in the upper 60s. Sunday and Sunday night, partly cloudy. A chance of showers and a slight chance of thunderstorms. Highs around 90. Lows in the upper 60s. 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The current time is 5:35 p.m. Eastern Daylight Time. Here are the 5 p.m. weather observations from around the area. At Athens, it was mostly sunny. The temperature was 91 degrees, dew point 64 degrees, relative humidity 40%, wind north at 9 miles an hour, pressure was 29.97 inches and falling. At Gainesville, it was mostly sunny and 89, wind west at 7.

At Winder, it was sunny. The temperature was 90. At Greensboro, it was partly cloudy and 91, wind west at 6. At Jefferson, it was sunny and 89, wind northwest at 6. At Monroe, it was mostly sunny, the temperature was 90. At Albertton, it was mostly sunny and 92, wind northwest at 6. At Canyon, it was sunny and 92, wind calm. At Clemson, it was partly sunny and 89, wind south at 3. Elsewhere across Georgia, at Atlanta it was partly sunny and 90, wind north at 7. At Cartersville, the temperature was 91, wind variable at 5. At Lawrenceville, it was mostly sunny and 90, wind northwest at 6. At Macon, it was sunny and 94, wind northwest at 7. At Rome, it was partly sunny and 91, wind northeast at 5. At Augusta, it was mostly sunny and 92, wind southeast at 5. At Savannah, it was partly sunny and 91, wind south at 6. Elsewhere across the region, at Chattanooga, it was mostly sunny and 96, wind northwest at 5. At Asheville, it was sunny and 84, wind north at 10 gusting to 23. At Greenville-Spartanburg, it was mostly sunny and 88, wind calm. Here is the hazardous weather outlook. This hazardous weather outlook is for North and Central Georgia. For this afternoon and tonight, the probability for widespread hazardous weather is low. And now the extended outlook for the period Monday through Saturday. Limited rain and thunderstorm chances from Monday through at least Thursday. Afternoon heat index values remain into the upper 90s to low 100s each day through early next week. Spotter information statement. Spotter activation will not be needed through tonight. Here is the official forecast from your National Weather Service for the Athens listening area. Tonight, clear. Lows in the upper 60s. Light northwest winds. Monday, sunny. Highs in the mid-90s. Northeast winds 5 to 10 miles an hour. Monday night, mostly clear in the evening, then becoming partly cloudy. Lows in the lower 70s. Northeast winds 5 to 15 miles an hour. Tuesday, mostly sunny. Highs in the upper 80s. East winds 10 to 20 miles an hour. Tuesday night, clear. Lows in the mid-60s. East winds up to 10 miles an hour. And now the extended forecast. Wednesday through Thursday night, clear. Highs in the lower 90s. Lows in the mid-60s. Friday through Saturday night, mostly clear. Highs in the lower 90s. Lows in the upper 60s. Sunday and Sunday night, partly cloudy. A chance of showers and a slight chance of thunderstorms. Highs around 90. Lows in the upper 60s. For more detailed weather, water, and climate information, please visit our website at weather.gov/Atlanta. The Athens climate summary for this evening, as of 4 p.m., September 13, 2026. Today's high temperature of 93 degrees occurred at 2:52 p.m. This high was 8 degrees above the normal high of 85. The record high is 100 degrees, which was set in 1927. Today's low temperature of 70 degrees occurred at 5:51 a.m. This low was 6 degrees above the normal low of 64. The record low is 50 degrees, which was set in 1917. No precipitation fell today, which leaves the monthly total at 0.28 inches. This is 1.26 inches below the normal amount of 1.54 inches for September. The total precipitation for the year still stands at 29.76 inches, which is 5.30 inches below normal. There were no heating degree days today. This leaves the monthly total at zero. The yearly total since July 1st is zero. There were 17 cooling degree days today. This brings the monthly total to 220. The yearly total since January 1st is 2,052

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The WXK 56 listening area include the following counties: Banks, Barrow, Clark, Elbert, Franklin, Greene, Hall, Hart, Jackson, Madison, Morgan, Oconee, Oglethorpe, Tolliver, Walton, and Wilkes. 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You can also like your Peachtree City National Weather Service on Facebook or follow NWS Atlanta on Twitter. The current time is 5:42 p.m. Eastern Daylight Time. Here are the 5 p.m. weather observations from around the area. At Athens, it was mostly sunny. The temperature was 91 degrees, dew point 64 degrees, relative humidity 40%, wind north at 9 miles an hour, pressure was 29.97 inches and falling. At Gainesville, it was mostly sunny and 89, wind west at 7. At Winder, it was sunny, the temperature was 90. At Greensboro, it was partly cloudy and 91, wind west at 6. At Jefferson, it was sunny and 89, wind northwest at 6. At Monroe, it was mostly sunny, the temperature was 90. At Albertton, it was mostly sunny and 92, wind northwest at 6. At Canyon, it was sunny and 92, wind calm. At Clemson, it was partly sunny and 89, wind south at 3. Elsewhere across Georgia, at Atlanta it was partly sunny and 90, wind north at 7. At Cartersville, the temperature was 91, wind variable at 5. At Lawrenceville, it was mostly sunny and 90, wind northwest at 6. At Macon, it was sunny and 94, wind northwest at 7. At Rome, it was partly sunny and 91, wind northeast at 5. At Augusta, it was mostly sunny and 92, wind southeast at 5. At Savannah, it was partly sunny and 91, wind south at 6. Elsewhere across the region, at Chattanooga, it was mostly sunny and 96, wind northwest at 5. At Asheville, it was sunny and 84, wind north at 10 gusting to 23. At Greenville-Spartanburg, it was mostly sunny and 88, wind calm. Here is the hazardous weather outlook. This hazardous weather outlook is for North and Central Georgia. For this afternoon and tonight, the probability for widespread hazardous weather is low. And now the extended outlook for the period Monday through Saturday, limited rain and thunderstorm chances from Monday through at least Thursday. Afternoon heat index values remain into the upper 90s to low 100s each day through early next week. Spotter information statement, spotter activation will not be needed through tonight. Here is the official forecast from your National Weather Service for the Athens listening area. Tonight, clear. Lows in the upper 60s. Light northwest winds. Monday, sunny. Highs in the mid-90s. Northeast winds 5 to 10 miles an hour. Monday night, mostly clear in the evening, then becoming partly cloudy. Lows in the lower 70s. Northeast winds 5 to 15 miles an hour. Tuesday, mostly sunny. Highs in the upper 80s. East winds 10 to 20 miles an hour. Tuesday night, clear. Lows in the mid-60s. East winds up to 10 miles an hour. And now the extended forecast. Wednesday through Thursday night, clear. Highs in the lower 90s. Lows in the mid-60s. Friday through Saturday night, mostly clear. Highs in the lower 90s. Lows in the upper 60s. Sunday and Sunday night, partly cloudy. A chance of showers and a slight chance of thunderstorms. Highs are

Jefferson, it was sunny and 89, wind northwest at 6. At Monroe, it was mostly sunny, the temperature was 90. At Alberton, it was mostly sunny and 92, wind northwest at 6. At Canyon, it was sunny and 92, wind calm. At Clemson, it was partly sunny and 89, wind south at 3. Elsewhere across Georgia, at Atlanta it was partly sunny and 90, wind north at 7. At Cartersville, the temperature was 91, wind variable at 5. At Lawrenceville, it was mostly sunny and 90, wind northwest at 6. At Macon, it was sunny and 94, wind northwest at 7. At Rome, it was partly sunny and 91, wind northeast at 5. At Augusta, it was mostly sunny and 92, wind southeast at 5. At Savannah, it was partly sunny and 91, wind south at 6. Elsewhere across the region, at Chattanooga, it was mostly sunny and 96, wind northwest at 5. At Asheville, it was sunny and 84, wind north at 10 gusting to 23. At Greenville-Spartanburg, it was mostly sunny and 88, wind calm. Here is the hazardous weather outlook. This hazardous weather outlook is for North and Central Georgia. For this afternoon and tonight, the probability for widespread hazardous weather is low. And now the extended outlook for the period Monday through Saturday, limited rain and thunderstorm chances from Monday through at least Thursday. Afternoon heat index values remain into the upper 90s to low 100s each day through early next week. Spotter information statement, spotter activation will not be needed through tonight. Here is the official forecast from your National Weather Service for the Athens listening area. Tonight, clear. Lows in the upper 60s. Light northwest winds. Monday, sunny. Highs in the mid-90s. Northeast winds 5 to 10 miles an hour. Monday night, mostly clear in the evening, then becoming partly cloudy. Lows in the lower 70s. Northeast winds 5 to 15 miles an hour. Tuesday, mostly sunny. Highs in the upper 80s. East winds 10 to 20 miles an hour. Tuesday night, clear. Lows in the mid-60s. East winds up to 10 miles an hour. And now the extended forecast. Wednesday through Thursday night, clear. Highs in the lower 90s. Lows in the mid-60s. Friday through Saturday night, mostly clear. Highs in the lower 90s. Lows in the upper 60s. Sunday and Sunday night, partly cloudy. A chance of showers and a slight chance of thunderstorms. Highs around 90. Lows in the upper 60s. 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The Athens climate summary for this evening, as of 4 p.m., September 13, 2026. Today's high temperature of 93 degrees occurred at 2:52 p.m. This high was 8 degrees above the normal high of 85. The record high is 100 degrees, which was set in 1927. Today's low temperature of 70 degrees occurred at 5:51 a.m. This low was 6 degrees above the normal low of 64. The record low is 50 degrees, which was set in 1917. No precipitation fell today, which leaves the monthly total at 0.28 inches. This is 1.26 inches below the normal amount of 1.54 inches for September. The total precipitation for the year still stands at 29.76 inches, which is 5.30 inches below normal. There were no heating degree days today. This leaves the monthly total at zero. The yearly total since July 1st is zero. There were 17 cooling degree days today. This brings the monthly total to 220. The yearly total since January 1st is 2054. Sunset tonight is at 7:42 p.m. Sunrise tomorrow is at 7:16 a.m.

current time is 5:52 p.m. Eastern Daylight Time. Here are the 5 p.m. weather observations from around the area. At Athens, it was mostly sunny. The temperature was 91 degrees, dew point 64 degrees, relative humidity 40%, wind north at 9 miles an hour, pressure was 29.97 inches and falling. At Gainesville, it was mostly sunny and 89, wind west at 7. At Winder, it was sunny, the temperature was 90. At Greensboro, it was partly cloudy and 91, wind west at 6. At Jefferson, it was sunny and 89, wind northwest at 6. At Monroe, it was mostly sunny, the temperature was 90. At Albertton, it was mostly sunny and 92, wind northwest at 6. At Canyon, it was sunny and 92, wind calm. At Clemson, it was partly sunny and 89, wind south at 3. Elsewhere across Georgia, at Atlanta it was partly sunny and 90, wind north at 7. At Cartersville, the temperature was 91, wind variable at 5. At Lawrenceville, it was mostly sunny and 90, wind northwest at 6. At Macon, it was sunny and 94, wind northwest at 7. At Rome, it was partly sunny and 91, wind northeast at 5. At Augusta, it was mostly sunny and 92, wind southeast at 5. At Savannah, it was partly sunny and 91, wind south at 6. Elsewhere across the region, at Chattanooga, it was mostly sunny and 96, wind northwest at 5. At Asheville, it was sunny and 84, wind north at 10 gusting to 23. At Greenville-Spartanburg, it was mostly sunny and 88, wind calm. Here is the hazardous weather outlook. This hazardous weather outlook is for north and central Georgia. For this afternoon and tonight, the probability for widespread hazardous weather is low. And now the extended outlook for the period Monday through Saturday, limited rain and thunderstorm chances from Monday through at least Thursday. Afternoon heat index values remain into the upper 90s to low 100s each day through early next week. Spotter information statement, spotter activation will not be needed through tonight. Here is the official forecast from your National Weather Service for the Athens listening area. Tonight, clear. Lows in the upper 60s. Light northwest winds. Monday, sunny. Highs in the mid-90s. Northeast winds 5 to 10 miles an hour. Monday night, mostly clear in the evening, then becoming partly cloudy. Lows in the lower 70s. Northeast winds 5 to 15 miles an hour. Tuesday, mostly sunny. Highs in the upper 80s. East winds 10 to 20 miles an hour. Tuesday night, clear. Lows in the mid-60s. East winds up to 10 miles an hour. And now the extended forecast. Wednesday through Thursday night, clear. Highs in the lower 90s. Lows in the mid-60s. Friday through Saturday night, mostly clear. Highs in the lower 90s. Lows in the upper 60s. Sunday and Sunday night, partly cloudy. A chance of showers and a slight chance of thunderstorms. Highs around 90. Lows in the upper 60s. 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The current time is 5:56 p.m. Eastern Daylight Time. Here are the 5 p.m. weather observations from around the area. At Athens, it was mostly sunny. The temperature was 91 degrees, dew point 64 degrees, relative humidity 40%, wind north at 9 miles an hour, pressure was 29.97 inches and falling. At Gainesville, it was mostly sunny and 89, wind west at 7. At Winder, it was sunny, the temperature was 90. At Greensboro, it was partly cloudy and 91, wind west at 6. At Jefferson, it was sunny and 89, wind northwest at 6. At Monroe,

was mostly sunny. The temperature was 90. At Alberton, it was mostly sunny and 92, wind northwest at 6. At Canyon, it was sunny and 92, wind calm. At Clemson, it was partly sunny and 89, wind south at 3. Elsewhere across Georgia, at Atlanta it was partly sunny and 90, wind north at 7. At Cartersville, the temperature was 91, wind variable at 5. At Lawrenceville, it was mostly sunny and 90, wind northwest at 6. At Macon, it was sunny and 94, wind northwest at 7. At Rome, it was partly sunny and 91, wind northeast at 5. At Augusta, it was mostly sunny and 92, wind southeast at 5. At Savannah, it was partly sunny and 91, wind south at 6. Elsewhere across the region, at Chattanooga, it was mostly sunny and 96, wind northwest at 5. At Asheville, it was sunny and 84, wind north at 10 gusting to 23. At Greenville-Spartanburg, it was mostly sunny and 88, wind calm. Here is the hazardous weather outlook. This hazardous weather outlook is for North and Central Georgia. For this afternoon and tonight, the probability for widespread hazardous weather is low. And now the extended outlook for the period Monday through Saturday, limited rain and thunderstorm chances from Monday through at least Thursday. Afternoon heat index values remain into the upper 90s to low 100s each day through early next week. Spotter information statement, spotter activation will not be needed through tonight. Here is the official forecast from your National Weather Service for the Athens listening area. Tonight, clear. Lows in the upper 60s. Light northwest winds. Monday, sunny. Highs in the mid-90s. Northeast winds 5 to 10 miles an hour. Monday night, mostly clear in the evening, then becoming partly cloudy. Lows in the lower 70s. Northeast winds 5 to 15 miles an hour. Tuesday, mostly sunny. Highs in the upper 80s. East winds 10 to 20 miles an hour. Tuesday night, clear. Lows in the mid-60s. East winds up to 10 miles an hour. And now the extended forecast. Wednesday through Thursday night, clear. Highs in the lower 90s. Lows in the mid-60s. Friday through Saturday night, mostly clear. Highs in the lower 90s. Lows in the upper 60s. Sunday and Sunday night, partly cloudy. A chance of showers and a slight chance of thunderstorms. Highs around 90. Lows in the upper 60s. For more detailed weather, water, and climate information, please visit our website at weather.gov/Atlanta. The Athens climate summary for this evening, as of 4 p.m., September 13, 2026. Today's high temperature of 93 degrees occurred at 2:52 p.m. This high was 8 degrees above the normal high of 85. The record high is 100 degrees, which was set in 1927. Today's low temperature of 70 degrees occurred at 5:51 a.m. This low was 6 degrees above the normal low of 64. The record low is 50 degrees, which was set in 1917. No precipitation fell today, which leaves the monthly total at 0.28 inches. This is 1.26 inches below the normal amount of 1.54 inches for September. The total precipitation for the year still stands at 29.76 inches, which is 5.30 inches below normal. There were no heating degree days today. This leaves the monthly total at zero. The yearly total since July 1st is zero. There were 17 cooling degree days today. This brings the monthly total to 220. The yearly total since January 1st is 2054. Sunset tonight is at 7:42 p.m. Sunrise tomorrow is at 7:16 a.m. The current time is 6:02 p.m. Eastern Daylight Time. Here are

5 p.m. weather observations from around the area. At Athens, it was mostly sunny. The temperature was 91 degrees, dew point 64 degrees, relative humidity 40%, wind north at 9 miles an hour, pressure was 29.97 inches and falling. At Gainesville, it was mostly sunny and 89, wind west at 7. At Winder, it was sunny, the temperature was 90. At Greensboro, it was partly cloudy and 91, wind west at 6. At Jefferson, it was sunny and 89, wind northwest at 6. At Monroe, it was mostly sunny, the temperature was 90. At Albertton, it was mostly sunny and 92, wind northwest at 6. At Canyon, it was sunny and 92, wind calm. At Clemson, it was partly sunny and 89, wind south at 3. Elsewhere across Georgia, at Atlanta it was partly sunny and 90, wind north at 7. At Cartersville, the temperature was 91, wind variable at 5. At Lawrenceville, it was mostly sunny and 90, wind northwest at 6. At Macon, it was sunny and 94, wind northwest at 7. At Rome, it was partly sunny and 91, wind northeast at 5. At Augusta, it was mostly sunny and 92, wind southeast at 5. At Savannah, it was partly sunny and 91, wind south at 6. Elsewhere across the region, at Chattanooga, it was mostly sunny and 96, wind northwest at 5. At Asheville, it was sunny and 84, wind north at 10 gusting to 23. At Greenville-Spartanburg, it was mostly sunny and 88, wind calm. Here are the 6 p.m. weather observations from around the area. At Athens, it was mostly sunny, the temperature was 91 degrees, dew point 61 degrees, relative humidity 36%, wind west at 7 miles an hour, pressure was 29.97 inches and steady. At Gainesville, it was mostly sunny and 88, wind west at 10. At Winder, it was sunny, the temperature was 88. At Greensboro, it was partly cloudy and 91, wind west at 5. At Jefferson, it was sunny and 89, wind west at 7. At Monroe, it was mostly sunny, the temperature was 90. At Albertton, it was mostly sunny and 92, wind west at 6. At Canyon, it was sunny and 91, wind west at 5. At Clemson, it was sunny and 85, wind calm. Elsewhere across Georgia, at Atlanta it was partly sunny and 89, wind northwest at 12. At Cartersville, the temperature was 91, wind north at 6. At Lawrenceville, it was mostly sunny and 89, wind northwest at 7. At Macon, it was sunny and 94, wind west at 9. At Rome, it was sunny and 91, wind calm. At Augusta, it was partly sunny and 92, wind south at 7. At Savannah, it was partly sunny and 89, wind southeast at 10. Elsewhere across the region, at Chattanooga, it was partly sunny and 94, wind calm. At Asheville, it was sunny and 83, wind north at 10 gusting to 24. At Greenville-Spartanburg, it was mostly sunny and 87, wind calm. Here is the hazardous weather outlook. This hazardous weather outlook is for North and Central Georgia. For this afternoon and tonight, the probability for widespread hazardous weather is low. And now the extended outlook for the period Monday through Saturday, limited rain and thunderstorm chances from Monday through at least Thursday. Afternoon heat index values remain into the upper 90s to low 100s each day through early next week. Spotter information statement, spotter activation will not be needed through tonight. Here is the official forecast from your National Weather Service for the Athens listening area. Tonight, clear. Lows in the upper 60s. Light northwest winds. Monday, sunny. Highs in the mid-90s. Northeast winds 5 to 10 miles an hour.
Monday night, mostly clear in the evening, then becoming partly cloudy. Lows in the lower 70s. Northeast winds 5 to 15 miles an hour. Tuesday, mostly sunny. Highs in the upper 80s. East winds 10 to 20 miles an hour. Tuesday night, clear. Lows in the mid 60s. East winds up to 10 miles an hour. And now the extended forecast. Wednesday through Thursday night, clear. Highs in the lower 90s. Lows in the mid 60s. Friday through Saturday night, mostly clear. Highs in the lower 90s. Lows in the upper 60s. Sunday and Sunday night, partly cloudy. A chance of showers and a slight chance of thunderstorms. Highs around 90. Lows in the upper 60s. 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The current time is 6:08 p.m. Eastern Daylight Time. Here are the 6 p.m. weather observations from around the area. At Athens, it was mostly sunny. The temperature was 91 degrees, dew point 61 degrees, relative humidity 36%, wind west at 7 miles an hour, pressure was 29.97 inches and steady. At Gainesville, it was mostly sunny and 88, wind west at 10. At Winder, it was sunny, the temperature was 88. At Greensboro, it was partly cloudy and 91, wind west at 5. At Jefferson, it was sunny and 89, wind west at 7. At Monroe, it was mostly sunny, the temperature was 90. At Albertton, it was mostly sunny and 92, wind west at 6. At Canyon, it was sunny and 91, wind west at 5. At Clemson, it was sunny and 85, wind calm. Elsewhere across Georgia, at Atlanta it was partly sunny and 89, wind northwest at 12. At Cartersville, the temperature was 91, wind north at 6. At Lawrenceville, it was mostly sunny and 89, wind northwest at 7. At Macon, it was sunny and 94, wind west at 9. At Rome, it was sunny and 91, wind calm. At Augusta, it was partly sunny and 92, wind south at 7. At Savannah, it was partly sunny and 89, wind southeast at 10. Elsewhere across the region, at Chattanooga, it was partly sunny and 94, wind calm. At Asheville, it was sunny and 83, wind north at 10 gusting to 24. At Greenville-Spartanburg, it was mostly sunny and 87, wind calm. The Athens climate summary for this evening, as of 4 p.m., September 13, 2026. Today's high temperature of 93 degrees occurred at 2:52 p.m. This high was 8 degrees above the normal high of 85. The record high is 100 degrees, which was set in 1927. Today's low temperature of 70 degrees occurred at 5:51 a.m. This low was 6 degrees above the normal low of 64. The record low is 50 degrees, which was set in 1917. No precipitation fell today, which leaves the monthly total at 0.28 inches. This is 1.26 inches below the normal amount of 1.54 inches for September. The total precipitation for the year still stands at 29.76 inches, which is 5.30 inches below normal. There were no heating degree days today. This leaves the monthly total at zero. The yearly total since July 1st is zero. There were 17 cooling degree days today. This brings the monthly total to 220. The yearly total since January 1st is 2054. Sunset tonight is at 7:42 p.m. Sunrise tomorrow is at 7:16 a.m. Here is the official forecast from your National Weather Service for the Athens listening area. Tonight, clear. Lows in the upper 60s. Light northwest winds. Monday, sunny. Highs in the mid-90s.
Northeast winds 5 to 10 miles an hour.

Monday night, mostly clear in the evening, then becoming partly cloudy. Lows in the lower 70s. Northeast winds 5 to 15 miles an hour. Tuesday, mostly sunny. Highs in the upper 80s. East winds 10 to 20 miles an hour. Tuesday night, clear. Lows in the mid 60s. East winds up to 10 miles an hour. And now the extended forecast. Wednesday through Thursday night, clear. Highs in the lower 90s. Lows in the mid 60s. Friday through Saturday night, mostly clear. Highs in the lower 90s. Lows in the upper 60s. Sunday and Sunday night, partly cloudy. A chance of showers and a slight chance of thunderstorms. Highs around 90. Lows in the upper 60s. 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The current time is 6:13 p.m. Eastern Daylight Time. Here are the 6 p.m. weather observations from around the area. At Athens, it was mostly sunny. The temperature was 91 degrees, dew point 61 degrees, relative humidity 36%, wind west at 7 miles an hour, pressure was 29.97 inches and steady. At Gainesville, it was mostly sunny and 88, wind west at 10. At Winder, it was sunny, the temperature was 88. At Greensboro, it was partly cloudy and 91, wind west at 5. At Jefferson, it was sunny and 89, wind west at 7. At Monroe, it was mostly sunny, the temperature was 90. At Albertton, it was mostly sunny and 92, wind west at 6. At Canyon, it was sunny and 91, wind west at 5. At Clemson, it was sunny and 85, wind calm. Elsewhere across Georgia, at Atlanta it was partly sunny and 89, wind northwest at 12. At Cartersville, the temperature was 91, wind north at 6. At Lawrenceville, it was mostly sunny and 89, wind northwest at 7. At Macon, it was sunny and 94, wind west at 9. At Rome, it was sunny and 91, wind calm. At Augusta, it was partly sunny and 92, wind south at 7. At Savannah, it was partly sunny and 89, wind southeast at 10. Elsewhere across the region, at Chattanooga, it was partly sunny and 94, wind calm. At Asheville, it was sunny and 83, wind north at 10 gusting to 24. At Greenville-Spartanburg, it was mostly sunny and 87, wind calm. Here is the hazardous weather outlook. This hazardous weather outlook is for North and Central Georgia. For this afternoon and tonight, the probability for widespread hazardous weather is low. And now the extended outlook for the period Monday through Saturday, limited rain and thunderstorm chances from Monday through at least Thursday. Afternoon heat index values remain into the upper 90s to low 100s each day through early next week. Spotter information statement, spotter activation will not be needed through tonight. Here is the official forecast from your National Weather Service for the Athens listening area. Tonight, clear. Lows in the upper 60s. Light northwest winds. Monday, sunny. Highs in the mid-90s. Northeast winds 5 to 10 miles an hour. Monday night, mostly clear in the evening, then becoming partly cloudy. Lows in the lower 70s. Northeast winds 5 to 15 miles an hour. Tuesday, mostly sunny. Highs in the upper 80s. East winds 10 to 20 miles an hour. Tuesday night, clear. Lows in the mid-60s. East winds up to 10 miles an hour. And now the extended forecast. Wednesday through Thursday night, clear. Highs in the lower 90s. Lows in the mid-60s. Friday through Saturday night, mostly clear. Highs in the lower 90s. Lows in the upper 60s. Sunday and Sunday night, partly clear.

cloudy. A chance of showers and a slight chance of thunderstorms. Highs around 90. Lows in the upper 60s. For more detailed weather, water, and climate information, please visit our website at weather.gov/Atlanta. The current time is 6:17 p.m. Eastern Daylight Time. Here are the 6 p.m. weather observations from around the area. At Athens, it was mostly sunny. The temperature was 91 degrees, dew point 61 degrees, relative humidity 36%, wind west at 7 miles an hour, pressure was 29.97 inches and steady. At Gainesville, it was mostly sunny and 88, wind west at 10. At Winder, it was sunny, the temperature was 88. At Greensboro, it was partly cloudy and 91, wind west at 5. At Jefferson, it was sunny and 89, wind west at 7. At Monroe, it was mostly sunny, the temperature was 90. At Albertton, it was mostly sunny and 92, wind west at 6. At Canyon, it was sunny and 91, wind west at 5. At Clemson, it was sunny and 85, wind calm. Elsewhere across Georgia, at Atlanta it was partly sunny and 89, wind northwest at 12. At Cartersville, the temperature was 91, wind north at 6. At Lawrenceville, it was mostly sunny and 89, wind northwest at 7. At Macon, it was sunny and 94, wind west at 9. At Rome, it was sunny and 91, wind calm. At Augusta, it was partly sunny and 92, wind south at 7. At Savannah, it was partly sunny and 89, wind southeast at 10. Elsewhere across the region, at Chattanooga, it was partly sunny and 94, wind calm. At Asheville, it was sunny and 83, wind north at 10 gusting to 24. At Greenville-Spartanburg, it was mostly sunny and 87, wind calm. Here is the hazardous weather outlook. This hazardous weather outlook is for North and Central Georgia. For this afternoon and tonight, the probability for widespread hazardous weather is low. And now the extended outlook for the period Monday through Saturday, limited rain and thunderstorm chances from Monday through at least Thursday. Afternoon heat index values remain into the upper 90s to low 100s each day through early next week. Spotter information statement, spotter activation will not be needed through tonight. The Athens climate summary for this evening, as of 4 p.m., September 13, 2026. Today's high temperature of 93 degrees occurred at 2:52 p.m. This high was 8 degrees above the normal high of 85. The record high is 100 degrees, which was set in 1927. Today's low temperature of 70 degrees occurred at 5:51 a.m. This low was 6 degrees above the normal low of 64. The record low is 50 degrees, which was set in 1917. No precipitation fell today, which leaves the monthly total at 0.28 inches. This is 1.26 inches below the normal amount of 1.54 inches for September. The total precipitation for the year still stands at 29.76 inches, which is 5.30 inches below normal. There were no heating degree days today. This leaves the monthly total at zero. The yearly total since July 1st is zero. There were 17 cooling degree days today. This brings the monthly total to 220. The yearly total since January 1st is 2054. Sunset tonight is at 7:42 p.m. Sunrise tomorrow is at 7:16 a.m. Here is the official forecast from your National Weather Service for the Athens listening area. Tonight, clear. Lows in the upper 60s. Light northwest winds. Monday, sunny. Highs in the mid-90s. Northeast winds 5 to 10 miles an hour. Monday night, mostly clear in the evening, then becoming partly cloudy. Lows in the lower 70s. Northeast winds 5 to 15 miles an hour. Tuesday,

mostly sunny. Highs in the upper 80s. East winds 10 to 20 miles an hour. Tuesday night, clear. Lows in the mid-60s. East winds up to 10 miles an hour. And now the extended forecast. Wednesday through Thursday night, clear. Highs in the lower 90s. Lows in the mid-60s. Friday through Saturday night, mostly clear. Highs in the lower 90s. Lows in the upper 60s. Sunday and Sunday night, partly cloudy. A chance of showers and a slight chance of thunderstorms. Highs around 90. Lows in the upper 60s. 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The current time is 6:23 p.m. Eastern Daylight Time. Here are the 6 p.m. weather observations from around the area. At Athens, it was mostly sunny. The temperature was 91 degrees, dew point 61 degrees, relative humidity 36%, wind west at 7 miles an hour, pressure was 29.97 inches and steady. At Gainesville, it was mostly sunny and 88, wind west at 10. At Winder, it was sunny, the temperature was 88. At Greensboro, it was partly cloudy and 91, wind west at 5. At Jefferson, it was sunny and 89, wind west at 7. At Monroe, it was mostly sunny, the temperature was 90. At Albertton, it was mostly sunny and 92, wind west at 6. At Canyon, it was sunny and 91, wind west at 5. At Clemson, it was sunny and 85, wind calm. Elsewhere across Georgia, at Atlanta it was partly sunny and 89, wind northwest at 12. At Cartersville, the temperature was 91, wind north at 6. At Lawrenceville, it was mostly sunny and 89, wind northwest at 7. At Macon, it was sunny and 94, wind west at 9. At Rome, it was sunny and 91, wind calm. At Augusta, it was partly sunny and 92, wind south at 7. At Savannah, it was partly sunny and 89, wind southeast at 10. Elsewhere across the region, at Chattanooga, it was partly sunny and 94, wind calm. At Asheville, it was sunny and 83, wind north at 10 gusting to 24. At Greenville-Spartanburg, it was mostly sunny and 87, wind calm. Here is the hazardous weather outlook. This hazardous weather outlook is for North and Central Georgia. For this afternoon and tonight, the probability for widespread hazardous weather is low. And now the extended outlook for the period Monday through Saturday, limited rain and thunderstorm chances from Monday through at least Thursday. Afternoon heat index values remain into the upper 90s to low 100s each day through early next week. Spotter information statement, spotter activation will not be needed through tonight. Here is the official forecast from your National Weather Service for the Athens listening area. Tonight, clear. Lows in the upper 60s. Light northwest winds. Monday, sunny. Highs in the mid-90s. Northeast winds 5 to 10 miles an hour. Monday night, mostly clear in the evening, then becoming partly cloudy. Lows in the lower 70s. Northeast winds 5 to 15 miles an hour. Tuesday, mostly sunny. Highs in the upper 80s. East winds 10 to 20 miles an hour. Tuesday night, clear. Lows in the mid-60s. East winds up to 10 miles an hour. And now the extended forecast. Wednesday through Thursday night, clear. Highs in the lower 90s. Lows in the mid-60s. Friday through Saturday night, mostly clear. Highs in the lower 90s. Lows in the upper 60s. Sunday and Sunday night, partly cloudy. A chance of showers and a slight chance of thunderstorms. Highs around 90. Lows in the upper 60s. For more detailed weather, water,

climate information, please visit our website at weather.gov/Atlanta. The current time is 6:27 p.m. Eastern Daylight Time. Here are the 6 p.m. weather observations from around the area. At Athens, it was mostly sunny. The temperature was 91 degrees, dew point 61 degrees, relative humidity 36%, wind west at 7 miles an hour, pressure was 29.97 inches and steady. At Gainesville, it was mostly sunny and 88, wind west at 10. At Winder, it was sunny, the temperature was 88. At Greensboro, it was partly cloudy and 91, wind west at 5. At Jefferson, it was sunny and 89, wind west at 7. At Monroe, it was mostly sunny, the temperature was 90. At Albertton, it was mostly sunny and 92, wind west at 6. At Canyon, it was sunny and 91, wind west at 5. At Clemson, it was sunny and 85, wind calm. Elsewhere across Georgia, at Atlanta it was partly sunny and 89, wind northwest at 12. At Cartersville, the temperature was 91, wind north at 6. At Lawrenceville, it was mostly sunny and 89, wind northwest at 7. At Macon, it was sunny and 94, wind west at 9. At Rome, it was sunny and 91, wind calm. At Augusta, it was partly sunny and 92, wind south at 7. At Savannah, it was partly sunny and 89, wind southeast at 10. Elsewhere across the region, at Chattanooga, it was partly sunny and 94, wind calm. At Asheville, it was sunny and 83, wind north at 10 gusting to 24. At Greenville-Spartanburg, it was mostly sunny and 87, wind calm. Here is the hazardous weather outlook. This hazardous weather outlook is for North and Central Georgia. For this afternoon and tonight, the probability for widespread hazardous weather is low. And now the extended outlook for the period Monday through Saturday, limited rain and thunderstorm chances from Monday through at least Thursday. Afternoon heat index values remain into the upper 90s to low 100s each day through early next week. Spotter information statement, spotter activation will not be needed through tonight. The Athens climate summary for this evening, as of 4 p.m., September 13, 2026. Today's high temperature of 93 degrees occurred at 2:52 p.m. This high was 8 degrees above the normal high of 85. The record high is 100 degrees, which was set in 1927. Today's low temperature of 70 degrees occurred at 5:51 a.m. This low was 6 degrees above the normal low of 64. The record low is 50 degrees, which was set in 1917. No precipitation fell today, which leaves the monthly total at 0.28 inches. This is 1.26 inches below the normal amount of 1.54 inches for September. The total precipitation for the year still stands at 29.76 inches, which is 5.30 inches below normal. There were no heating degree days today. This leaves the monthly total at zero. The yearly total since July 1st is zero. There were 17 cooling degree days today. This brings the monthly total to 220. The yearly total since January 1st is 2054. Sunset tonight is at 7:42 p.m. Sunrise tomorrow is at 7:16 a.m. Here is the official forecast from your National Weather Service for the Athens listening area. Tonight, clear. Lows in the upper 60s. Light northwest winds. Monday, sunny. Highs in the mid-90s. Northeast winds 5 to 10 miles an hour. Monday night, mostly clear in the evening, then becoming partly cloudy. Lows in the lower 70s. Northeast winds 5 to 15 miles an hour. Tuesday, mostly sunny. Highs in the upper 80s. East winds 10 to 20 miles an hour. Tuesday night, clear. Lows in the mid-60s.

northeast winds up to 10 miles an hour. And now the extended forecast. Wednesday through Thursday night, clear. Highs in the lower 90s. Lows in the mid-60s. Friday through Saturday night, mostly clear. Highs in the lower 90s. Lows in the upper 60s. Sunday and Sunday night, partly cloudy. A chance of showers and a slight chance of thunderstorms. Highs around 90. Lows in the upper 60s. 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The current time is 6:33 p.m. Eastern Daylight Time. Here are the 6 p.m. weather observations from around the area. At Athens, it was mostly sunny. The temperature was 91 degrees. 6 p.m. weather observations from around the area. At Athens, it was mostly sunny. The temperature was 91 degrees. Dew point 61 degrees. Relative humidity 36%. Wind west at 7 miles an hour. Pressure was 29.97 inches and steady. At Gainesville, it was mostly sunny and 88, wind west at 10. At Winder, it was sunny, the temperature was 88. At Greensboro, it was partly cloudy and 91, wind west at 5. At Jefferson, it was sunny and 89, wind west at 7. At Monroe, it was mostly sunny, the temperature was 90. At Albertton, it was mostly sunny and 92, wind west at 6. At Canyon, it was sunny and 91, wind west at 5. At Clemson, it was sunny and 85, wind calm. Elsewhere across Georgia, at Atlanta it was partly sunny and 89, wind northwest at 12. At Cartersville, the temperature was 91, wind north at 6. At Lawrenceville, it was mostly sunny and 89, wind northwest at 7. At Macon, it was sunny and 94, wind west at 9. At Rome, it was sunny and 91, wind calm. At Augusta, it was partly sunny and 92, wind south at 7. At Savannah, it was partly sunny and 89, wind southeast at 10. Elsewhere across the region, at Chattanooga, it was partly sunny and 94, wind calm. At Asheville, it was sunny and 83, wind north at 10 gusting to 24. At Greenville-Spartanburg, it was mostly sunny and 87, wind calm. Here is the hazardous weather outlook. This hazardous weather outlook is for North and Central Georgia. For this afternoon and tonight, the probability for widespread hazardous weather is low. And now the extended outlook for the period Monday through Saturday, limited rain and thunderstorm chances from Monday through at least Thursday. Afternoon heat index values remain into the upper 90s to low 100s each day through early next week. Spotter information statement, spotter activation will not be needed through tonight. Here is the official forecast from your National Weather Service for the Athens listening area. Tonight, clear. Lows in the upper 60s. Light northwest winds. Monday, sunny. Highs in the mid-90s. Northeast winds 5 to 10 miles an hour. Monday night, mostly clear in the evening, then becoming partly cloudy. Lows in the lower 70s. Northeast winds 5 to 15 miles an hour. Tuesday, mostly sunny. Highs in the upper 80s. East winds 10 to 20 miles an hour. Tuesday night, clear. Lows in the mid-60s. East winds up to 10 miles an hour. And now the extended forecast. Wednesday through Thursday night, clear. Highs in the lower 90s. Lows in the mid-60s. Friday through Saturday night, mostly clear. Highs in the lower 90s. Lows in the upper 60s. Sunday and Sunday night, partly cloudy. A chance of showers and a slight chance of thunderstorms. Highs around 90. Lows in the upper 60s. For more detailed weather, water, and climate information, please visit our website at weather.gov.

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The current time is 6:37 p.m. Eastern Daylight Time. Here are the 6 p.m. weather observations from around the area. At Athens, it was mostly sunny. The temperature was 91 degrees, dew point 61 degrees, relative humidity 36%, wind west at 7 miles an hour, pressure was 29.97 inches and steady. At Gainesville, it was mostly sunny and 88, wind west at 10. At Winder, it was sunny, the temperature was 88. At Greensboro, it was partly cloudy and 91, wind west at 5. At Jefferson, it was sunny and 89, wind west at 7. At Monroe, it was mostly sunny, the temperature was 90. At Albertton, it was mostly sunny and 92, wind west at 6. At Canyon, it was sunny and 91, wind west at 5. At Clemson, it was sunny and 85, wind calm. Elsewhere across Georgia, at Atlanta it was partly sunny and 89, wind northwest at 12. At Cartersville, the temperature was 91, wind north at 6. At Lawrenceville, it was mostly sunny and 89, wind northwest at 7. At Macon, it was sunny and 94, wind west at 9. At Rome, it was sunny and 91, wind calm. At Augusta, it was partly sunny and 92, wind south at 7. At Savannah, it was partly sunny and 89, wind southeast at 10. Elsewhere across the region, at Chattanooga, it was partly sunny and 94, wind calm. At Asheville, it was sunny and 83, wind north at 10 gusting to 24. At Greenville-Spartanburg, it was mostly sunny and 87, wind calm. Here is the hazardous weather outlook. This hazardous weather outlook is for North and Central Georgia. For this afternoon and tonight, the probability for widespread hazardous weather is low. And now the extended outlook for the period Monday through Saturday, limited rain and thunderstorm chances from Monday through at least Thursday. Afternoon heat index values remain into the upper 90s to low 100s each day through early next week. Spotter information statement, spotter activation will not be needed through tonight. Here is the official forecast from your National Weather Service for the Athens listening area. Tonight, clear. Lows in the upper 60s. Light northwest winds. Monday, sunny. Highs in the mid-90s. Northeast winds 5 to 10 miles an hour. Monday night, mostly clear in the evening, then becoming partly cloudy. Lows in the lower 70s. Northeast winds 5 to 15 miles an hour. Tuesday, mostly sunny. Highs in the upper 80s. East winds 10 to 20 miles an hour. Tuesday night, clear. Lows in the mid-60s. East winds up to 10 miles an hour. And now the extended forecast. Wednesday through Thursday night, clear. Highs in the lower 90s. Lows in the mid-60s. Friday through Saturday night, mostly clear. Highs in the lower 90s. Lows in the upper 60s. Sunday and Sunday night, partly cloudy. A chance of showers and a slight chance of thunderstorms. Highs around 90. Lows in the upper 60s. 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The Athens climate summary for this evening, as of 4 p.m., September 13, 2026. Today's high temperature of 93 degrees occurred at 2:52 p.m. This high was 8 degrees above the normal high of 85. The record high is 100 degrees, which was set in 1927. Today's low temperature of 70 degrees occurred at 5:51 a.m. This low was 6 degrees above the normal low of 64. The record low is 50 degrees, which was set in 1917. No precipitation fell today, which leaves the monthly total at 0.28 inches. This is 1.26 inches below the normal amount of 1.54

inches for September. The total precipitation for the year still stands at 29.76 inches, which is 5.30 inches below normal. There were no heating degree days today. This leaves the monthly total at zero. The yearly total since July 1st is zero. There were 17 cooling degree days today. This brings the monthly total to 220. The yearly total since January 1st is 2054. Sunset tonight is at 7:42 p.m. Sunrise tomorrow is at 7:16 a.m. You are listening to NOAA Weather Radio Station, WXK56, originating from the National Weather Service office in Peachtree City, and transmitting from Athens on a frequency of 162.4 MHz. 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The current time is 6:43 p.m. Eastern Daylight Time. Here are the 6 p.m. weather observations from around the area. At Athens, it was mostly sunny. The temperature was 91 degrees, dew point 61 degrees, relative humidity 36%, wind west at 7 miles an hour, pressure was 29.97 inches and steady. At Gainesville, it was mostly sunny and 88, wind west at 10. At Winder, it was sunny, the temperature was 88. At Greensboro, it was partly cloudy and 91, wind west at 5. At Jefferson, it was sunny and 89, wind west at 7. At Monroe, it was mostly sunny, the temperature was 90. At Albertton, it was mostly sunny and 92, wind west at 6. At Canyon, it was sunny and 91, wind west at 5. At Clemson, it was sunny and 85, wind calm. Elsewhere across Georgia, at Atlanta it was partly sunny and 89, wind northwest at 12. At Cartersville, the temperature was 91, wind north at 6. At Lawrenceville, it was mostly sunny and 89, wind northwest at 7. At Macon, it was sunny and 94, wind west at 9. At Rome, it was sunny and 91, wind calm. At Augusta, it was partly sunny and 92, wind south at 7. At Savannah, it was partly sunny and 89, wind southeast at 10. Elsewhere across the region, at Chattanooga, it was partly sunny and 94, wind calm. At Asheville, it was sunny and 83, wind north at 10 gusting to 24. At Greenville-Spartanburg, it was mostly sunny and 87, wind calm. Here is the hazardous weather outlook. This hazardous weather outlook is for North and Central Georgia. For this afternoon and tonight, the probability for widespread hazardous weather is low. And now the extended outlook for the period Monday through Saturday, limited rain and thunderstorm chances from Monday through at least Thursday. Afternoon heat index values remain into the upper 90s to low 100s each day through early next week. Spotter information statement, spotter activation will not be needed through tonight. Here is the official forecast from your National Weather Service for the Athens listening area. Tonight, clear. Lows in the upper 60s. Light northwest winds. Monday, sunny. Highs in the mid-90s. Northeast winds 5 to 10 miles an hour. Monday night, mostly clear in the evening, then becoming partly cloudy. Lows in the lower 70s. Northeast winds 5 to 15 miles an hour. Tuesday, mostly sunny. Highs in the upper 80s. East winds 10 to 20 miles an hour. Tuesday night, clear. Lows in the mid-60s. East winds up to 10 miles an hour.

Here are the 6 p.m. weather observations from around the area. At Athens, it was mostly sunny. The temperature was 91 degrees, dew point 61 degrees, relative humidity 36%, wind west at 7 miles an hour, pressure was 29.97 inches and steady. At Gainesville, it was mostly sunny and 88, wind west at 10. At Winder, it was sunny, the temperature was 88. At Greensboro, it was partly cloudy and 91, wind west at 5. At Jefferson, it was sunny and 89, wind west at 7. At Monroe, it was mostly sunny, the temperature was 90. At Albertton, it was mostly sunny and 92, wind west at 6. At Canyon, it was sunny and 91, wind west at 5. At Clemson, it was sunny and 85, wind calm. Elsewhere across Georgia, at Atlanta it was partly sunny and 89, wind northwest at 12. At Cartersville, the temperature was 91, wind north at 6. At Lawrenceville, it was mostly sunny and 89, wind northwest at 7. At Macon, it was sunny and 94, wind west at 9. At Rome, it was sunny and 91, wind calm. At Augusta, it was partly sunny and 92, wind south at 7. At Savannah, it was partly sunny and 89, wind southeast at 10. Elsewhere across the region, at Chattanooga, it was partly sunny and 94, wind calm. At Asheville, it was sunny and 83, wind north at 10 gusting to 24. At Greenville-Spartanburg, it was mostly sunny and 87, wind calm. The Athens climate summary for this evening, as of 4 p.m., September 13, 2026. Today's high temperature of 93 degrees occurred at 2:52 p.m. This high was 8 degrees above the normal high of 85. The record high is 100 degrees, which was set in 1927. Today's low temperature of 70 degrees occurred at 5:51 a.m. This low was 6 degrees above the normal low of 64. The record low is 50 degrees, which was set in 1917. No precipitation fell today, which leaves the monthly total at 0.28 inches. This is 1.26 inches below the normal amount of 1.54 inches for September. The total precipitation for the year still stands at 29.76 inches, which is 5.30 inches below normal. There were no heating degree days today. This leaves the monthly total at zero. The yearly total since July 1st is zero. There were 17 cooling degree days today. This brings the monthly total to 220. The yearly total since January 1st is 2054. Sunset tonight is at 7:42 p.m. Sunrise tomorrow is at 7:16 a.m. Here is the hazardous weather outlook. This hazardous weather outlook is for North and Central Georgia. For this afternoon and tonight, the probability for widespread hazardous weather is low. And now the extended outlook for the period Monday through Saturday, limited rain and thunderstorm chances from Monday through at least Thursday. Afternoon heat index values remain into the upper 90s to low 100s each day through early next week. Spotter information statement, spotter activation will not be needed through tonight. Here is the official forecast from your National Weather Service for the Athens listening area. Tonight, clear. Lows in the upper 60s. Light northwest winds. Monday, sunny. Highs in the mid-90s. Northeast winds 5 to 10 miles an hour. Monday night, mostly clear in the evening, then becoming partly cloudy. Lows in the lower 70s. Northeast winds 5 to 15 miles an hour. Tuesday, mostly sunny. Highs in the upper 80s. East winds 10 to 20 miles an hour. Tuesday night, clear. Lows in the mid-60s. East winds up to 10 miles an hour. And now the extended forecast. Wednesday through Thursday night, clear. Highs in the lower 90s.

in the mid-60s. Friday through Saturday night, mostly clear. Highs in the lower 90s. Lows in the upper 60s. Sunday and Sunday night, partly cloudy. A chance of showers and a slight chance of thunderstorms. Highs around 90. Lows in the upper 60s. 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The current time is 6:53 p.m. Eastern Daylight Time. Here are the 6 p.m. weather observations from around the area. At Athens, it was mostly sunny. The temperature was 91 degrees, dew point 61 degrees, relative humidity 36%, wind west at 7 miles an hour, pressure was 29.97 inches and steady. At Gainesville, it was mostly sunny and 88, wind west at 10. At Winder, it was sunny, the temperature was 88. At Greensboro, it was partly cloudy and 91, wind west at 5. At Jefferson, it was sunny and 89, wind west at 7. At Monroe, it was mostly sunny, the temperature was 90. At Albertton, it was mostly sunny and 92, wind west at 6. At Canyon, it was sunny and 91, wind west at 5. At Clemson, it was sunny and 85, wind calm. Elsewhere across Georgia, at Atlanta it was partly sunny and 89, wind northwest at 12. At Cartersville, the temperature was 91, wind north at 6. At Lawrenceville, it was mostly sunny and 89, wind northwest at 7. At Macon, it was sunny and 94, wind west at 9. At Rome, it was sunny and 91, wind calm. At Augusta, it was partly sunny and 92, wind south at 7. At Savannah, it was partly sunny and 89, wind southeast at 10. Elsewhere across the region, at Chattanooga, it was partly sunny and 94, wind calm. At Asheville, it was sunny and 83, wind north at 10 gusting to 24. At Greenville-Spartanburg, it was mostly sunny and 87, wind calm. Here is the hazardous weather outlook. This hazardous weather outlook is for North and Central Georgia. For this afternoon and tonight, the probability for widespread hazardous weather is low. And now the extended outlook for the period Monday through Saturday, limited rain and thunderstorm chances from Monday through at least Thursday. Afternoon heat index values remain into the upper 90s to low 100s each day through early next week. Spotter information statement, spotter activation will not be needed through tonight. Here is the official forecast from your National Weather Service for the Athens listening area. Tonight, clear. Lows in the upper 60s. Light northwest winds. Monday, sunny. Highs in the mid-90s. Northeast winds 5 to 10 miles an hour. Monday night, mostly clear in the evening, then becoming partly cloudy. Lows in the lower 70s. Northeast winds 5 to 15 miles an hour. Tuesday, mostly sunny. Highs in the upper 80s. East winds 10 to 20 miles an hour. Tuesday night, clear. Lows in the mid-60s. East winds up to 10 miles an hour. And now the extended forecast. Wednesday through Thursday night, clear. Highs in the lower 90s. Lows in the mid-60s. Friday through Saturday night, mostly clear. Highs in the lower 90s. Lows in the upper 60s. Sunday and Sunday night, partly cloudy. A chance of showers and a slight chance of thunderstorms. Highs around 90. Lows in the upper 60s. For more detailed weather, water, and climate information, please visit our website at weather.gov/Atlanta. The current time is 6:57 p.m. Eastern Daylight Time. Here are the 6 p.m. weather observations from around the area. At Athens, it was mostly sunny. The temperature was 91 degrees, dew point 61 degrees, relative humidity.

humidity 36%, wind west at 7 miles an hour. Pressure was 29.97 inches and steady. At Gainesville, it was mostly sunny and 88, wind west at 10. At Winder, it was sunny, the temperature was 88. At Greensboro, it was partly cloudy and 91, wind west at 5. At Jefferson, it was sunny and 89, wind west at 7. At Monroe, it was mostly sunny, the temperature was 90. At Albertton, it was mostly sunny and 92, wind west at 6. At Canyon, it was sunny and 91, wind west at 5. At Clemson, it was sunny and 85, wind calm. Elsewhere across Georgia, at Atlanta it was partly sunny and 89, wind northwest at 12. At Cartersville, the temperature was 91, wind north at 6. At Lawrenceville, it was mostly sunny and 89, wind northwest at 7. At Macon, it was sunny and 94, wind west at 9. At Rome, it was sunny and 91, wind calm. At Augusta, it was partly sunny and 92, wind south at 7. At Savannah, it was partly sunny and 89, wind southeast at 10. Elsewhere across the region, at Chattanooga, it was partly sunny and 94, wind calm. At Asheville, it was sunny and 83, wind north at 10 gusting to 24. At Greenville-Spartanburg, it was mostly sunny and 87, wind calm. Here is the hazardous weather outlook. This hazardous weather outlook is for North and Central Georgia. For this afternoon and tonight, the probability for widespread hazardous weather is low. And now the extended outlook for the period Monday through Saturday, limited rain and thunderstorm chances from Monday through at least Thursday. Afternoon heat index values remain into the upper 90s to low 100s each day through early next week. Spotter information statement, spotter activation will not be needed through tonight. The Athens climate summary for this evening, as of 4 p.m., September 13, 2026. Today's high temperature of 93 degrees occurred at 2:52 p.m. This high was 8 degrees above the normal high of 85. The record high is 100 degrees, which was set in 1927. Today's low temperature of 70 degrees occurred at 5:51 a.m. This low was 6 degrees above the normal low of 64. The record low is 50 degrees, which was set in 1917. No precipitation fell today, which leaves the monthly total at 0.28 inches. This is 1.26 inches below the normal amount of 1.54 inches for September. The total precipitation for the year still stands at 29.76 inches, which is 5.30 inches below normal. There were no heating degree days today. This leaves the monthly total at zero. The yearly total since July 1st is zero. There were 17 cooling degree days today. This brings the monthly total to 220. The yearly total since January 1st is 2054. Sunset tonight is at 7:42 p.m. Sunrise tomorrow is at 7:16 a.m. Here is the official forecast from your National Weather Service for the Athens listening area. Tonight, clear. Lows in the upper 60s. Light northwest winds. Monday, sunny. Highs in the mid-90s. Northeast winds 5 to 10 miles an hour. Monday night, mostly clear in the evening, then becoming partly cloudy. Lows in the lower 70s. Northeast winds 5 to 15 miles an hour. Tuesday, mostly sunny. Highs in the upper 80s. East winds 10 to 20 miles an hour. Tuesday night, clear. Lows in the mid-60s. East winds up to 10 miles an hour. And now the extended forecast. Wednesday through Thursday night, clear. Highs in the lower 90s. Lows in the mid-60s. Friday through Saturday night, mostly clear. Highs in the lower 90s. Lows in the upper 60s. Sunday and Sunday night,

partly cloudy. A chance of showers and a slight chance of thunderstorms. Highs around 90. Lows in the upper 60s. For more detailed weather, water, and climate information, please visit our website at weather.gov/Atlanta. The current time is 7:03 p.m. Eastern Daylight Time. Here are the 6 p.m. weather observations from around the area. At Athens, it was mostly sunny. The temperature was 91 degrees, dew point 61 degrees, relative humidity 36%, wind west at 7 miles an hour, pressure was 29.97 inches and steady. At Gainesville, it was mostly sunny and 88, wind west at 10. At Winder, it was sunny, the temperature was 88. At Greensboro, it was partly cloudy and 91, wind west at 5. At Jefferson, it was sunny and 89, wind west at 7. At Monroe, it was mostly sunny, the temperature was 90. At Albertton, it was mostly sunny and 92, wind west at 6. At Canyon, it was sunny and 91, wind west at 5. At Clemson, it was sunny and 85, wind calm. Elsewhere across Georgia, at Atlanta it was partly sunny and 89, wind northwest at 12. At Cartersville, the temperature was 91, wind north at 6. At Lawrenceville, it was mostly sunny and 89, wind northwest at 7. At Macon, it was sunny and 94, wind west at 9. At Rome, it was sunny and 91, wind calm. At Augusta, it was partly sunny and 92, wind south at 7. At Savannah, it was partly sunny and 89, wind southeast at 10. Elsewhere across the region, at Chattanooga, it was partly sunny and 94, wind calm. At Asheville, it was sunny and 83, wind north at 10, gusting to 24. At Greenville-Spartanburg, it was mostly sunny and 87, wind calm. Here are the 7 p.m. weather observations from around the area. At Athens, it was partly cloudy, the temperature was 89 degrees, dew point 62 degrees, relative humidity 40%, wind northwest at 5 miles an hour, pressure was 29.97 inches and steady. At Gainesville, it was clear and 86, wind west at 8. At Greensboro, it was partly cloudy and 88, wind west at 5. At Jefferson, it was clear and 87, wind northwest at 6. At Monroe, it was partly cloudy, the temperature was 88. At Albertton, it was clear and 90, wind northwest at 3. At Canyon, it was clear and 88, wind west at 5. At Clemson, it was partly cloudy and 84, wind calm. Elsewhere across Georgia, at Atlanta it was mostly cloudy and 87, wind northwest at 7. At Lawrenceville, it was clear and 87, wind west at 6. At Macon, it was partly cloudy and 91, wind northwest at 8. At Rome, it was clear and 91, wind calm. At Augusta, it was partly cloudy and 88, wind south at 7. At Savannah, it was mostly cloudy and 87, wind south at 9. Elsewhere across the region, at Chattanooga, it was mostly cloudy and 90, wind north at 7. At Asheville, it was clear and 81, wind north at 10, gusting to 18. At Greenville-Spartanburg, it was partly cloudy and 84, wind northeast at 3. Here is the hazardous weather outlook. This hazardous weather outlook is for North and Central Georgia. For this afternoon and tonight, the probability for widespread hazardous weather is low. And now the extended outlook for the period Monday through Saturday, limited rain and thunderstorm chances from Monday through at least Thursday. Afternoon heat index values remain into the upper 90s to low 100s each day through early next week. Spotter information statement. Spotter activation will not be needed through tonight. Here is the official forecast from your National Weather Service for the Athens listening area. Tonight, clear. Lows in the upper 60s.
light northwest winds. Monday, sunny. Highs in the mid-90s. Northeast winds 5 to 10 miles an hour. Monday night, mostly clear in the evening, then becoming partly cloudy. Lows in the lower 70s. Northeast winds 5 to 15 miles an hour. Tuesday, mostly sunny. Highs in the upper 80s. East winds 10 to 20 miles an hour. Tuesday night, clear. Lows in the mid-60s. East winds up to 10 miles an hour. And now the extended forecast. Wednesday through Thursday night, clear. Highs in the lower 90s. Lows in the mid-60s. Friday through Saturday night, mostly clear. Highs in the lower 90s. Lows in the upper 60s. Sunday and Sunday night, partly cloudy. A chance of showers and a slight chance of thunderstorms. Highs around 90. Lows in the upper 60s. For more detailed weather, water, and climate information, please visit our website at weather.gov/Atlanta. The current time is 7:09 p.m. Eastern Daylight Time. Here are the 7 p.m. weather observations from around the area. At Athens, it was partly cloudy, the temperature was 89 degrees, dew point 62 degrees, relative humidity 40%, wind northwest at 5 miles an hour, pressure was 29.97 inches and steady. At Gainesville, it was clear and 86, wind west at 8. At Greensboro, it was partly cloudy and 88, wind west at 5. At Jefferson, it was clear and 87, wind northwest at 6. At Monroe, it was partly cloudy, the temperature was 88. At Alberton, it was clear and 90, wind northwest at 3. At Canyon, it was clear and 88, wind west at 5. At Clemson, it was partly cloudy and 84, wind calm. Elsewhere across Georgia, at Atlanta it was mostly cloudy and 87, wind northwest at 7. At Lawrenceville, it was clear and 87, wind west at 6. At Macon, it was partly cloudy and 91, wind northwest at 8. At Rome, it was clear and 91, wind calm. At Augusta, it was partly cloudy and 88, wind south at 7. At Savannah, it was mostly cloudy and 87, wind south at 9. Elsewhere across the region, at Chattanooga, it was mostly cloudy and 90, wind north at 7. At Asheville, it was clear and 81, wind north at 10 gusting to 18. At Greenville-Spartanburg, it was partly cloudy and 84, wind northeast at 3. The Athens climate summary for this evening, as of 4 p.m., September 13, 2026. Today's high temperature of 93 degrees occurred at 2:52 p.m. This high was 8 degrees above the normal high of 85. The record high is 100 degrees, which was set in 1927. Today's low temperature of 70 degrees occurred at 5:51 a.m. This low was 6 degrees above the normal low of 64. The record low is 50 degrees, which was set in 1917. No precipitation fell today, which leaves the monthly total at 0.28 inches. This is 1.26 inches below the normal amount of 1.54 inches for September. The total precipitation for the year still stands at 29.76 inches, which is 5.30 inches below normal. There were no heating degree days today. This leaves the monthly total at zero. The yearly total since July 1st is zero. There were 17 cooling degree days today. This brings the monthly total to 220. The yearly total since January 1st is 2054. Sunset tonight is at 7:42 p.m. Sunrise tomorrow is at 7:16 a.m. Here is the official forecast from your National Weather Service for the Athens listening area. Tonight, clear. Lows in the upper 60s. Light northwest winds. Monday, sunny. Highs in the mid-90s.

east winds 5 to 10 miles an hour. Monday night, mostly clear in the evening, then becoming partly cloudy. Lows in the lower 70s. Northeast winds 5 to 15 miles an hour. Tuesday, mostly sunny. Highs in the upper 80s. East winds 10 to 20 miles an hour. Tuesday night, clear. Lows in the mid 60s. East winds up to 10 miles an hour. And now the extended forecast. Wednesday through Thursday night, clear. Highs in the lower 90s. Lows in the mid 60s. Friday through Saturday night, mostly clear. Highs in the lower 90s. Lows in the upper 60s. Sunday and Sunday night, partly cloudy. A chance of showers and a slight chance of thunderstorms. Highs around 90. Lows in the upper 60s. For more detailed weather, water, and climate information, please visit our website at weather.gov/Atlanta. The current time is 7:14 p.m. Eastern Daylight Time. Here are the 7 p.m. weather observations from around the area. At Athens, it was partly cloudy. The temperature was 89 degrees, dew point 62 degrees, relative humidity 40%, wind northwest at 5 miles an hour, pressure was 29.97 inches and steady. At Gainesville, it was clear and 86, wind west at 8. At Greensboro, it was partly cloudy and 88, wind west at 5. At Jefferson, it was clear and 87, wind northwest at 6. At Monroe, it was partly cloudy, the temperature was 88. At Albertton, it was clear and 90, wind northwest at 3. At Canyon, it was clear and 88, wind west at 5. At Clemson, it was partly cloudy and 84, wind calm. Elsewhere across Georgia, at Atlanta it was mostly cloudy and 87, wind northwest at 7. At Lawrenceville, it was clear and 87, wind west at 6. At Macon, it was partly cloudy and 91, wind northwest at 8. At Rome, it was clear and 91, wind calm. At Augusta, it was partly cloudy and 88, wind south at 7. At Savannah, it was mostly cloudy and 87, wind south at 9. Elsewhere across the region, at Chattanooga, it was mostly cloudy and 90, wind north at 7. At Asheville, it was clear and 81, wind north at 10 gusting to 18. At Greenville-Spartanburg, it was partly cloudy and 84, wind northeast at 3. Here is the hazardous weather outlook. This hazardous weather outlook is for north and central Georgia. For this afternoon and tonight, the probability for widespread hazardous weather is low. And now the extended outlook for the period Monday through Saturday, limited rain and thunderstorm chances from Monday through at least Thursday. Afternoon heat index values remain into the upper 90s to low 100s each day through early next week. Spotter information statement, spotter activation will not be needed through tonight. Here is the official forecast from your National Weather Service for the Athens listening area. Tonight, clear. Lows in the upper 60s. Light northwest winds. Monday, sunny. Highs in the mid-90s. Northeast winds 5 to 10 miles an hour. Monday night, mostly clear in the evening, then becoming partly cloudy. Lows in the lower 70s. Northeast winds 5 to 15 miles an hour. Tuesday, mostly sunny. Highs in the upper 80s. East winds 10 to 20 miles an hour. Tuesday night, clear. Lows in the mid-60s. East winds up to 10 miles an hour. And now the extended forecast. Wednesday through Thursday night, clear. Highs in the lower 90s. Lows in the mid-60s. Friday through Saturday night, mostly clear. Highs in the lower 90s. Lows in the upper 60s. Sunday and Sunday night, partly cloudy. A chance of showers and a slight chance of thunderstorms. Highs around 90.

lows in the upper 60s. 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The current time is 7:18 p.m. Eastern Daylight Time. Here are the 7 p.m. weather observations from around the area. At Athens, it was partly cloudy. The temperature was 89 degrees, dew point 62 degrees, relative humidity 40%, wind northwest at 5 miles an hour, pressure was 29.97 inches and steady. At Gainesville, it was clear and 86, wind west at 8. At Greensboro, it was partly cloudy and 88, wind west at 5. At Jefferson, it was clear and 87, wind northwest at 6. At Monroe, it was partly cloudy, the temperature was 88. At Alberton, it was clear and 90, wind northwest at 3. At Canyon, it was clear and 88, wind west at 5. At Clemson, it was partly cloudy and 84, wind calm. Elsewhere across Georgia, at Atlanta it was mostly cloudy and 87, wind northwest at 7. At Lawrenceville, it was clear and 87, wind west at 6. At Macon, it was partly cloudy and 91, wind northwest at 8. At Rome, it was clear and 91, wind calm. At Augusta, it was partly cloudy and 88, wind south at 7. At Savannah, it was mostly cloudy and 87, wind south at 9. Elsewhere across the region, at Chattanooga, it was mostly cloudy and 90, wind north at 7. At Asheville, it was clear and 81, wind north at 10 gusting to 18. At Greenville-Spartanburg, it was partly cloudy and 84, wind northeast at 3. The Athens climate summary for this evening, as of 4 p.m., September 13, 2026. Today's high temperature of 93 degrees occurred at 2:52 p.m. This high was 8 degrees above the normal high of 85. The record high is 100 degrees, which was set in 1927. Today's low temperature of 70 degrees occurred at 5:51 a.m. This low was 6 degrees above the normal low of 64. The record low is 50 degrees, which was set in 1917. No precipitation fell today, which leaves the monthly total at 0.28 inches. This is 1.26 inches below the normal amount of 1.54 inches for September. The total precipitation for the year still stands at 29.76 inches, which is 5.30 inches below normal. There were no heating degree days today. This leaves the monthly total at zero. The yearly total since July 1st is zero. There were 17 cooling degree days today. This brings the monthly total to 220. The yearly total since January 1st is 2054. Sunset tonight is at 7:42 p.m. Sunrise tomorrow is at 7:16 a.m. Here is the hazardous weather outlook. This hazardous weather outlook is for North and Central Georgia. For this afternoon and tonight, the probability for widespread hazardous weather is low. And now the extended outlook for the period Monday through Saturday, limited rain and thunderstorm chances from Monday through at least Thursday. Afternoon heat index values remain into the upper 90s to low 100s each day through early next week. Spotter information statement, spotter activation will not be needed through tonight. Here is the official forecast from your National Weather Service for the Athens listening area. Tonight, clear. Lows in the upper 60s. Light northwest winds. Monday, sunny. Highs in the mid-90s. Northeast winds 5 to 10 miles an hour. Monday night, mostly clear in the evening, then becoming partly cloudy. Lows in the lower 70s. Northeast winds 5 to 15 miles an hour. Tuesday, mostly sunny. Highs in the upper 80s. East winds 10 to 20 miles an hour. Tuesday night, clear. Lows in the mid-60s. East winds up to 10 miles an hour. And now the

extended forecast. Wednesday through Thursday night, clear. Highs in the lower 90s. Lows in the mid-60s. Friday through Saturday night, mostly clear. Highs in the lower 90s. Lows in the upper 60s. Sunday and Sunday night, partly cloudy. A chance of showers and a slight chance of thunderstorms. Highs around 90. Lows in the upper 60s. 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The current time is 7:23 p.m. Eastern Daylight Time. Here are the 7 p.m. weather observations from around the area. At Athens, it was partly cloudy. The temperature was 89 degrees, dew point 62 degrees, relative humidity 40%, wind northwest at 5 miles an hour, pressure was 29.97 inches and steady. At Gainesville, it was clear and 86, wind west at 8. At Greensboro, it was partly cloudy and 88, wind west at 5. At Jefferson, it was clear and 87, wind northwest at 6. At Monroe, it was partly cloudy, the temperature was 88. At Alberton, it was clear and 90, wind northwest at 3. At Canyon, it was clear and 88, wind west at 5. At Clemson, it was partly cloudy and 84, wind calm. Elsewhere across Georgia, at Atlanta it was mostly cloudy and 87, wind northwest at 7. At Lawrenceville, it was clear and 87, wind west at 6. At Macon, it was partly cloudy and 91, wind northwest at 8. At Rome, it was clear and 91, wind calm. At Augusta, it was partly cloudy and 88, wind south at 7. At Savannah, it was mostly cloudy and 87, wind south at 9. Elsewhere across the region, at Chattanooga, it was mostly cloudy and 90, wind north at 7. At Asheville, it was clear and 81, wind north at 10 gusting to 18. At Greenville-Spartanburg, it was partly cloudy and 84, wind northeast at 3. Here is the hazardous weather outlook. This hazardous weather outlook is for North and Central Georgia. For this afternoon and tonight, the probability for widespread hazardous weather is low. And now the extended outlook for the period Monday through Saturday, limited rain and thunderstorm chances from Monday through at least Thursday. Afternoon heat index values remain into the upper 90s to low 100s each day through early next week. Spotter information statement, spotter activation will not be needed through tonight. Here is the official forecast from your National Weather Service for the Athens listening area. Tonight, clear. Lows in the upper 60s. Light northwest winds. Monday, sunny. Highs in the mid-90s. Northeast winds 5 to 10 miles an hour. Monday night, mostly clear in the evening, then becoming partly cloudy. Lows in the lower 70s. Northeast winds 5 to 15 miles an hour. Tuesday, mostly sunny. Highs in the upper 80s. East winds 10 to 20 miles an hour. Tuesday night, clear. Lows in the mid-60s. East winds up to 10 miles an hour. And now the extended forecast. Wednesday through Thursday night, clear. Highs in the lower 90s. Lows in the mid-60s. Friday through Saturday night, mostly clear. Highs in the lower 90s. Lows in the upper 60s. Sunday and Sunday night, partly cloudy. A chance of showers and a slight chance of thunderstorms. Highs around 90. Lows in the upper 60s. For more detailed weather, water, and climate information, please visit our website at weather.gov/Atlanta. The current time is 7:27 p.m. Eastern Daylight Time. Here are the 7 p.m. weather observations from around the area. At Athens, it was partly cloudy. The temperature was 89 degrees, dew point 62 degrees, relative humidity 40%, wind

northwest at 5 miles an hour. Pressure was 29.97 inches and steady. At Gainesville, it was clear and 86. Wind west at 8. At Greensboro, it was partly cloudy and 88. Wind west at 5. At Jefferson, it was clear and 87. Wind northwest at 6. At Monroe, it was partly cloudy. The temperature was 88. At Alberton, it was clear and 90. Wind northwest at 3. At Canyon, it was clear and 88. Wind west at 5. At Clemson, it was partly cloudy and 84. Wind calm. Elsewhere across Georgia, at Atlanta it was mostly cloudy and 87. Wind northwest at 7. At Lawrenceville, it was clear and 87. Wind west at 6. At Macon, it was partly cloudy and 91. Wind northwest at 8. At Rome, it was clear and 91. Wind calm. At Augusta, it was partly cloudy and 88. Wind south at 7. At Savannah, it was mostly cloudy and 87. Wind south at 9. Elsewhere across the region, at Chattanooga, it was mostly cloudy and 90. Wind north at 7. At Asheville, it was clear and 81. Wind north at 10, gusting to 18. At Greenville-Spartanburg, it was partly cloudy and 84. Wind northeast at 3. Here is the hazardous weather outlook. This hazardous weather outlook is for North and Central Georgia. For this afternoon and tonight, the probability for widespread hazardous weather is low. And now the extended outlook for the period Monday through Saturday, limited rain and thunderstorm chances from Monday through at least Thursday. Afternoon heat index values remain into the upper 90s to low 100s each day through early next week. Spotter information statement, spotter activation will not be needed through tonight. The Athens climate summary for this evening, as of 4 p.m., September 13, 2026. Today's high temperature of 93 degrees occurred at 2:52 p.m. This high was 8 degrees above the normal high of 85. The record high is 100 degrees, which was set in 1927. Today's low temperature of 70 degrees occurred at 5:51 a.m. This low was 6 degrees above the normal low of 64. The record low is 50 degrees, which was set in 1917. No precipitation fell today, which leaves the monthly total at 0.28 inches. This is 1.26 inches below the normal amount of 1.54 inches for September. The total precipitation for the year still stands at 29.76 inches, which is 5.30 inches below normal. There were no heating degree days today. This leaves the monthly total at zero. The yearly total since July 1st is zero. There were 17 cooling degree days today. This brings the monthly total to 220. The yearly total since January 1st is 2054. Sunset tonight is at 7:42 p.m. Sunrise tomorrow is at 7:16 a.m. Here is the official forecast from your National Weather Service for the Athens listening area. Tonight, clear. Lows in the upper 60s. Light northwest winds. Monday, sunny. Highs in the mid-90s. Northeast winds 5 to 10 miles an hour. Monday night, mostly clear in the evening, then becoming partly cloudy. Lows in the lower 70s. Northeast winds 5 to 15 miles an hour. Tuesday, mostly sunny. Highs in the upper 80s. East winds 10 to 20 miles an hour. Tuesday night, clear. Lows in the mid-60s. East winds up to 10 miles an hour. And now the extended forecast. Wednesday through Thursday night, clear. Highs in the lower 90s. Lows in the mid-60s. Friday through Saturday night, mostly clear. Highs in the lower 90s. Lows in the upper 60s. Sunday and Sunday night, partly cloudy. A chance of showers and a slight chance of thunderstorms. Highs around 90. Lows in the upper 60s.
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The current time is 7:33 p.m. Eastern Daylight Time. Here are the 7 p.m. weather observations from around the area. At Athens, it was partly cloudy. The temperature was 89 Eastern Daylight Time. Here are the 7 p.m. weather observations from around the area. At Athens, it was partly cloudy. The temperature was 89 degrees, dew point 62 degrees, relative humidity 40%, wind northwest at 5 miles an hour, pressure was 29.97 inches and steady. At Gainesville, it was clear and 86, wind west at 8. At Greensboro, it was partly cloudy and 88, wind west at 5. At Jefferson, it was clear and 87, wind northwest at 6. At Monroe, it was partly cloudy, the temperature was 88. At Alberton, it was clear and 90, wind northwest at 3. At Canyon, it was clear and 88, wind west at 5. At Clemson, it was partly cloudy and 84, wind calm. Elsewhere across Georgia, at Atlanta it was mostly cloudy and 87, wind northwest at 7. At Lawrenceville, it was clear and 87, wind west at 6. At Macon, it was partly cloudy and 91, wind northwest at 8. At Rome, it was clear and 91, wind calm. At Augusta, it was partly cloudy and 88, wind south at 7. At Savannah, it was mostly cloudy and 87, wind south at 9. Elsewhere across the region, at Chattanooga, it was mostly cloudy and 90, wind north at 7. At Asheville, it was clear and 81, wind north at 10 gusting to 18. At Greenville-Spartanburg, it was partly cloudy and 84, wind northeast at 3. Here is the hazardous weather outlook. This hazardous weather outlook is for north and central Georgia. For this afternoon and tonight, the probability for widespread hazardous weather is low. And now the extended outlook for the period Monday through Saturday, limited rain and thunderstorm chances from Monday through at least Thursday. Afternoon heat index values remain into the upper 90s to low 100s each day through early next week. Spotter information statement, spotter activation will not be needed through tonight. Here is the official forecast from your National Weather Service for the Athens listening area. Tonight, clear. Lows in the upper 60s. Light northwest winds. Monday, sunny. Highs in the mid-90s. Northeast winds 5 to 10 miles an hour. Monday night, mostly clear in the evening, then becoming partly cloudy. Lows in the lower 70s. Northeast winds 5 to 15 miles an hour. Tuesday, mostly sunny. Highs in the upper 80s. East winds 10 to 20 miles an hour. Tuesday night, clear. Lows in the mid-60s. East winds up to 10 miles an hour. And now the extended forecast. Wednesday through Thursday night, clear. Highs in the lower 90s. Lows in the mid-60s. Friday through Saturday night, mostly clear. Highs in the lower 90s. Lows in the upper 60s. Sunday and Sunday night, partly cloudy. A chance of showers and a slight chance of thunderstorms. Highs around 90. Lows in the upper 60s. For more detailed weather, water, and climate information, please visit our website at weather.gov/Atlanta. The current time is 7:37 p.m. Eastern Daylight Time. Here are the 7 p.m. weather observations from around the area. At Athens, it was partly cloudy. The temperature was 89 degrees, dew point 62 degrees, relative humidity 40%, wind northwest at 5 miles an hour, pressure was 29.97 inches and steady. At Gainesville, it was clear and 86, wind west at 8. At Greensboro, it was partly cloudy and 88, wind west at 5. At Jefferson,
It was clear and 87. Wind northwest.

at 6. At Monroe, it was partly cloudy. The temperature was 88. At Alberton, it was clear and 90. Wind northwest at 3. At Canyon, it was clear and 88. Wind west at 5. At Clemson, it was partly cloudy and 84. Wind calm. Elsewhere across Georgia, at Atlanta it was mostly cloudy and 87, wind northwest at 7. At Lawrenceville, it was clear and 87, wind west at 6. At Macon, it was partly cloudy and 91, wind northwest at 8. At Rome, it was clear and 91, wind calm. At Augusta, it was partly cloudy and 88, wind south at 7. At Savannah, it was mostly cloudy and 87, wind south at 9. Elsewhere across the region, at Chattanooga, it was mostly cloudy and 90, wind north at 7. At Asheville, it was clear and 81, wind north at 10 gusting to 18. At Greenville-Spartanburg, it was partly cloudy and 84, wind northeast at 3. Here is the hazardous weather outlook. This hazardous weather outlook is for North and Central Georgia. For tonight, no hazardous weather is expected at this time. And now the extended outlook for the period Monday through Saturday, limited rain and thunderstorm chances from Monday through at least Thursday. Afternoon heat index values remain into the upper 90s to low 100s each day through early next week. Spotter information statement, spotter activation will not be needed through tonight. Here is the official forecast from your National Weather Service for the Athens listening area. Tonight, clear. Lows in the upper 60s. Light northwest winds. Monday, sunny. Highs in the mid-90s. Northeast winds 5 to 10 miles an hour. Monday night, mostly clear in the evening, then becoming partly cloudy. Lows in the lower 70s. Northeast winds 5 to 15 miles an hour. Tuesday, mostly sunny. Highs in the upper 80s. East winds 10 to 20 miles an hour. Tuesday night, clear. Lows in the mid-60s. East winds up to 10 miles an hour. And now the extended forecast. Wednesday through Thursday night, clear. Highs in the lower 90s. Lows in the mid-60s. Friday through Saturday night, mostly clear. Highs in the lower 90s. Lows in the upper 60s. Sunday and Sunday night, partly cloudy. A chance of showers and a slight chance of thunderstorms. Highs around 90. Lows in the upper 60s. For more detailed weather, water, and climate information, please visit our website at weather.gov/Atlanta. The Athens climate summary for this evening, as of 4 p.m., September 13, 2026. Today's high temperature of 93 degrees occurred at 2:52 p.m. This high was 8 degrees above the normal high of 85. The record high is 100 degrees, which was set in 1927. Today's low temperature of 70 degrees occurred at 5:51 a.m. This low was 6 degrees above the normal low of 64. The record low is 50 degrees, which was set in 1917. No precipitation fell today, which leaves the monthly total at 0.28 inches. This is 1.26 inches below the normal amount of 1.54 inches for September. The total precipitation for the year still stands at 29.76 inches, which is 5.30 inches below normal. There were no heating degree days today. This leaves the monthly total at zero. The yearly total since July 1st is zero. There were 17 cooling degree days today. This brings the monthly total to 220. The yearly total since January 1st is 2054. Sunset tonight is at 7:42 p.m. Sunrise tomorrow is at 7:16 a.m. You're listening to NOAA Weather Radio Station, WXK 56,
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The current time is 7:43 p.m. Eastern Daylight Time. Here are the 7 p.m. weather observations from around the area. At Athens, it was partly cloudy. The temperature was 89 degrees, dew point 62 degrees, relative humidity 40%, wind northwest at 5 miles an hour, pressure was 29.97 inches and steady. At Gainesville, it was clear and 86, wind west at 8. At Greensboro, it was partly cloudy and 88, wind west at 5. At Jefferson, it was clear and 87, wind northwest at 6. At Monroe, it was partly cloudy, the temperature was 88. At Albertton, it was clear and 90, wind northwest at 3. At Canyon, it was clear and 88, wind west at 5. At Clemson, it was partly cloudy and 84, wind calm. Elsewhere across Georgia, at Atlanta it was mostly cloudy and 87, wind northwest at 7. At Lawrenceville, it was clear and 87, wind west at 6. At Macon, it was partly cloudy and 91, wind northwest at 8. At Rome, it was clear and 91, wind calm. At Augusta, it was partly cloudy and 88, wind south at 7. At Savannah, it was mostly cloudy and 87, wind south at 9. Elsewhere across the region, at Chattanooga, it was mostly cloudy and 90, wind north at 7. At Asheville, it was clear and 81, wind north at 10 gusting to 18. At Greenville-Spartanburg, it was partly cloudy and 84, wind northeast at 3. Here is the hazardous weather outlook. This hazardous weather outlook is for North and Central Georgia. For tonight, no hazardous weather is expected at this time. And now the extended outlook for the period Monday through Saturday, limited rain and thunderstorm chances from Monday through at least Thursday. Afternoon heat index values remain into the upper 90s to low 100s each day through early next week. Spotter information statement, spotter activation will not be needed through tonight. Here is the official forecast from your National Weather Service for the Athens listening area. Tonight, clear. Lows in the upper 60s. Light northwest winds. Monday, sunny. Highs in the mid-90s. Northeast winds 5 to 10 miles an hour. Monday night, mostly clear in the evening, then becoming partly cloudy. Lows in the lower 70s. Northeast winds 5 to 15 miles an hour. Tuesday, mostly sunny. Highs in the upper 80s. East winds 10 to 20 miles an hour. Tuesday night, clear. Lows in the mid-60s. East winds up to 10 miles an hour. And now the extended forecast. Wednesday through Thursday night, clear. Highs in the lower 90s. Lows in the mid-60s. Friday through Saturday night, mostly clear. Highs in the lower 90s. Lows in the upper 60s. Sunday and Sunday night, partly cloudy. A chance of showers and a slight chance of thunderstorms. Highs around 90. Lows in the upper 60s. For more detailed weather, water, and climate information, please visit our website at weather.gov/Atlanta. The current time is 7:47 p.m. Eastern Daylight Time. Here are the 7 p.m. weather observations from around the area.
At Athens, it was partly cloudy. The temperature was 89 degrees, dew point 62 degrees, relative humidity 40%, wind northwest at 5 miles an hour. Pressure was 29.97 inches.

and 87, wind west at 6. At Macon, it was partly cloudy and 91, wind northwest at 8. At Rome, it was clear and 91, wind calm. At Augusta, it was partly cloudy and 88, wind south at 7. At Savannah, it was mostly cloudy and 87, wind south at 9. Elsewhere across the region, at Chattanooga, it was mostly cloudy and 90, wind north at 7. At Asheville, it was clear and 81, wind north at 10 gusting to 18. At Greenville-Spartanburg, it was partly cloudy and 84, wind northeast at 3. Here is the hazardous weather outlook. This hazardous weather outlook is for North and Central Georgia. For tonight, no hazardous weather is expected at this time. And now the extended outlook for the period Monday through Saturday, limited rain and thunderstorm chances from Monday through at least Thursday. Afternoon heat index values remain into the upper 90s to low 100s each day through early next week. Spotter information statement, spotter activation will not be needed through tonight. Here is the official forecast from your National Weather Service for the Athens listening area. Tonight, clear. Lows in the upper 60s. Light northwest winds. Monday, sunny. Highs in the mid-90s. Northeast winds 5 to 10 miles an hour. Monday night, mostly clear in the evening, then becoming partly cloudy. Lows in the lower 70s. Northeast winds 5 to 15 miles an hour. Tuesday, mostly sunny. Highs in the upper 80s. East winds 10 to 20 miles an hour. Tuesday night, clear. Lows in the mid-60s. East winds up to 10 miles an hour. And now the extended forecast. Wednesday through Thursday night, clear. Highs in the lower 90s. Lows in the mid-60s. Friday through Saturday night, mostly clear. Highs in the lower 90s. Lows in the upper 60s. Sunday and Sunday night, partly cloudy. A chance of showers and a slight chance of thunderstorms. Highs around 90. Lows in the upper 60s. For more detailed weather, water, and climate information, please visit our website at weather.gov/Atlanta. The Athens climate summary for this evening, as of 4 p.m., September 13, 2026. Today's high temperature of 93 degrees occurred at 2:52 p.m. This high was 8 degrees above the normal high of 85. The record high is 100 degrees, which was set in 1927. Today's low temperature of 70 degrees occurred at 5:51 a.m. This low was 6 degrees above the normal low of 64. The record low is 50 degrees, which was set in 1917. No precipitation fell today, which leaves the monthly total at 0.28 inches. This is 1.26 inches below the normal amount of 1.54 inches for September. The total precipitation for the year still stands at 29.76 inches, which is 5.30 inches below normal. There were no heating degree days today. This leaves the monthly total at zero. The yearly total since July 1st is zero. There were 17 cooling degree days today. This brings the monthly total to 220. The yearly total since January 1st is 2054. Sunset tonight is at 7:42 p.m. Sunrise tomorrow is at 7:16 a.m. The current time is 7:52 p.m. Eastern Daylight Time. Here are the 7 p.m. weather observations from around the area. At Athens, it was partly cloudy, the temperature was 89 degrees, dew point 62 degrees, relative humidity 40%, wind northwest at 5 miles an hour, pressure was 29.97 inches and steady. At Gainesville, it was clear and 86, wind west at 8. At Greensboro, it was partly cloudy and 88, wind west at 5. At Jefferson, it was clear and 87, wind northwest at 6. At Monroe, it was partly cloudy, the temperature

was 88. At Albertton, it was clear and 90, wind northwest at 3. At Canyon, it was clear and 88, wind west at 5. At Clemson, it was partly cloudy and 84, wind calm. Elsewhere across Georgia, at Atlanta it was mostly cloudy and 87, wind northwest at 7. At Lawrenceville, it was clear and 87, wind west at 6. At Macon, it was partly cloudy and 91, wind northwest at 8. At Rome, it was clear and 91, wind calm. At Augusta, it was partly cloudy and 88, wind south at 7. At Savannah, it was mostly cloudy and 87, wind south at 9. Elsewhere across the region, at Chattanooga, it was mostly cloudy and 90, wind north at 7. At Asheville, it was clear and 81, wind north at 10 gusting to 18. At Greenville-Spartanburg, it was partly cloudy and 84, wind northeast at 3. Here is the hazardous weather outlook. This hazardous weather outlook is for North and Central Georgia. For tonight, no hazardous weather is expected at this time. And now the extended outlook for the period Monday through Saturday, limited rain and thunderstorm chances from Monday through at least Thursday. Afternoon heat index values remain into the upper 90s to low 100s each day through early next week. Spotter information statement, spotter activation will not be needed through tonight. Here is the official forecast from your National Weather Service for the Athens listening area. Tonight, clear. Lows in the upper 60s. Light northwest winds. Monday, sunny. Highs in the mid-90s. Northeast winds 5 to 10 miles an hour. Monday night, mostly clear in the evening, then becoming partly cloudy. Lows in the lower 70s. Northeast winds 5 to 15 miles an hour. Tuesday, mostly sunny. Highs in the upper 80s. East winds 10 to 20 miles an hour. Tuesday night, clear. Lows in the mid-60s. East winds up to 10 miles an hour. And now the extended forecast. Wednesday through Thursday night, clear. Highs in the lower 90s. Lows in the mid-60s. Friday through Saturday night, mostly clear. Highs in the lower 90s. Lows in the upper 60s. Sunday and Sunday night, partly cloudy. A chance of showers and a slight chance of thunderstorms. Highs around 90. Lows in the upper 60s. 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The current time is 7:56 p.m. Eastern Daylight Time. Here are the 7 p.m. weather observations from around the area. At Athens, it was partly cloudy, the temperature was 89 degrees, dew point 62 degrees, relative humidity 40%, wind northwest at 5 miles an hour, pressure was 29.97 inches and steady. At Gainesville, it was clear and 86, wind west at 8. At Greensboro, it was partly cloudy and 88, wind west at 5. At Jefferson, it was clear and 87, wind northwest at 6. At Monroe, it was partly cloudy, the temperature was 88. At Albertton, it was clear and 90, wind northwest at 3. At Canyon, it was clear and 88, wind west at 5. At Clemson, it was partly cloudy and 84, wind calm. Elsewhere across Georgia, at Atlanta it was mostly cloudy and 87, wind northwest at 7. At Lawrenceville, it was clear and 87, wind west at 6. At Macon, it was partly cloudy and 91, wind northwest at 8. At Rome, it was clear and 91, wind calm. At Augusta, it was partly cloudy and 88, wind south at 7. At Savannah, it was mostly cloudy and 87, wind south at 9. Elsewhere across the region, at Chattanooga, it was mostly cloudy and 90, wind north at 7. At Asheville, it was clear and 81.

north at 10 gusting to 18. At Greenville, Spartanburg, it was partly cloudy and 84, wind northeast at 3. Here is the hazardous weather outlook. This hazardous weather outlook is for north and central Georgia. For tonight, no hazardous weather is expected at this time. And now the extended outlook for the period Monday through Saturday, limited rain and thunderstorm chances from Monday through at least Thursday. Afternoon heat index values remain into the upper 90s to low 100s each day through early next week. Spotter information statement, spotter activation will not be needed through tonight. Here is the official forecast from your National Weather Service for the Athens listening area. Tonight, clear. Lows in the upper 60s. Light northwest winds. Monday, sunny. Highs in the mid-90s. Northeast winds 5 to 10 miles an hour. Monday night, mostly clear in the evening, then becoming partly cloudy. Lows in the lower 70s. Northeast winds 5 to 15 miles an hour. Tuesday, mostly sunny. Highs in the upper 80s. East winds 10 to 20 miles an hour. Tuesday night, clear. Lows in the mid-60s. East winds up to 10 miles an hour. And now the extended forecast. Wednesday through Thursday night, clear. Highs in the lower 90s. Lows in the mid-60s. Friday through Saturday night, mostly clear. Highs in the lower 90s. Lows in the upper 60s. Sunday and Sunday night, partly cloudy. A chance of showers and a slight chance of thunderstorms. Highs around 90. Lows in the upper 60s. 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The current time is 8 p.m. Eastern Daylight Time. Here are the 7 p.m. weather observations from around the area. At Athens, it was partly cloudy, the temperature was 89 degrees, dew point 62 degrees, relative humidity 40%, wind northwest at 5 miles an hour, pressure was 29.97 inches and steady. At Gainesville, it was clear and 86, wind west at 8. At Greensboro, it was partly cloudy and 88, wind west at 5. At Jefferson, it was clear and 87, wind northwest at 6. At Monroe, it was partly cloudy, the temperature was 88. At Alberton, it was clear and 90, wind northwest at 3. At Canyon, it was clear and 88, wind west at 5. At Clemson, it was partly cloudy and 84, wind calm. Elsewhere across Georgia, at Atlanta it was mostly cloudy and 87, wind northwest at 7. At Lawrenceville, it was clear and 87, wind west at 6. At Macon, it was partly cloudy and 91, wind northwest at 8. At Rome, it was clear and 91, wind calm. At Augusta, it was partly cloudy and 88, wind south at 7. At Savannah, it was mostly cloudy and 87, wind south at 9. Elsewhere across the region, at Chattanooga, it was mostly cloudy and 90, wind north at 7. At Asheville, it was clear and 81, wind north at 10 gusting to 18. At Greenville, Spartanburg, it was partly cloudy and 84, wind northeast at 3. Here is the hazardous weather outlook. This hazardous weather outlook is for north and central Georgia. For tonight, no hazardous weather is expected at this time. And now the extended outlook for the period Monday through Saturday, limited rain and thunderstorm chances from Monday through at least Thursday. Afternoon heat index values remain into the upper 90s to low 100s each day through early next week. Spotter information statement, spotter activation will not be needed through tonight. Here is the official forecast from your National Weather Service for the Athens listening area. Tonight, clear. Lows in the upper 60s. Light northwest winds. Monday, sunny. Highs in the mid-90s.